Outlook for the period Saturday through Thursday. Increasing coverage of showers and thunderstorms is expected Saturday through Monday. Any showers and storms that form will be efficient rainfall producers with high rainfall rates, capable of producing localized flash flooding concerns. Severe weather is not anticipated at this time. Spotter information statement. Spotter activation will not be needed through tonight. Here is the official forecast from your National Weather Service for the Athens listening area. Tonight, mostly cloudy. A slight chance of showers and thunderstorms after midnight. Lows around 70. Light and variable winds. Saturday, mostly cloudy with a chance of showers. A slight chance of thunderstorms in the morning, then a chance of thunderstorms in the afternoon. Highs in the mid-80s. South winds 5 to 10 miles an hour. Chance of rain 50%. Saturday night, a chance of showers and thunderstorms in the evening, then showers and a slight chance of thunderstorms after midnight. Lows in the upper 60s. Light east winds. Chance of rain 80%. Sunday, showers and a slight chance of thunderstorms. Highs in the lower 70s. East winds 5 to 10 miles an hour. Chance of rain near 100%. Sunday night, showers likely, mainly in the evening. Lows in the mid-60s. Light northeast winds. Chance of rain 70%. And now the extended forecast. Monday and Monday night, mostly cloudy. A 30% chance of showers. Highs in the upper 70s. Lows in the upper 50s. Tuesday and Tuesday night, partly cloudy. Highs in the lower 70s. Lows around 50. Wednesday and Wednesday night, mostly clear. Highs in the lower 70s. Lows in the upper 40s. Thursday through Friday night, partly cloudy. Highs in the upper 70s. Lows in the lower 50s. For more detailed weather, water, and climate information, please visit our website at weather.gov/Atlanta. The current time is 8:03 p.m. Eastern Daylight Time. Here are the 7 p.m. weather observations from around the area. At Athens, it was mostly cloudy, the temperature was 83 degrees, dew point 68 degrees, relative humidity 60%, wind calm, pressure was 30.05 inches and rising. At Gainesville, it was cloudy and 81, wind calm. At Winder, it was partly cloudy and 79, wind calm. At Greensboro, it was cloudy and 84, wind calm. At Jefferson, it was partly cloudy and 80, wind calm. At Monroe, it was mostly cloudy, the temperature was 81. At Albertton, it was partly cloudy and 80, wind calm. At Canyon, it was partly cloudy and 82, wind calm. At Clemson, it was clear and 82, wind calm. Elsewhere across Georgia, at Atlanta it was mostly cloudy and 79, wind south at 6. At Cartersville, it was cloudy and 86, wind variable at 5. At Lawrenceville, it was cloudy and 81, wind southeast at 3. At Macon, it was cloudy and 84, wind east at 5. At Rome, it was cloudy and 86, wind calm. At Augusta, it was mostly cloudy and 82, wind southeast at 3. At Savannah, with rain and fog, it was 74, wind southwest at 6. Elsewhere across the region, at Chattanooga, it was mostly cloudy and 83, wind south at 5. At Asheville, it was partly cloudy and 77, wind south at 6. At Greenville-Spartanburg, it was clear and 81, wind southwest at 7. Here are the 8 p.m. weather observations from around the area. At Athens, it was mostly cloudy, the temperature was 79 degrees, dew point 69 degrees, relative humidity 71%, wind calm, pressure was 30.06 inches and rising. At Gainesville, it was cloudy and 78, wind calm. At Winder, it was mostly cloudy and 79, wind calm.
Greensboro, it was partly cloudy and 79, wind calm. At Jefferson, it was mostly cloudy and 77, wind southwest at 5. At Monroe, it was mostly cloudy, the temperature was 78. At Albertton, it was partly cloudy and 78, wind calm. At Canyon, it was partly cloudy and 79, wind calm. At Clemson, it was partly cloudy and 79, wind calm. Elsewhere across Georgia, at Atlanta it was mostly cloudy and 78, wind south at 3. At Cartersville, it was cloudy and 82, wind south at 3. At Lawrenceville, it was mostly cloudy and 78, wind calm. At Macon, it was cloudy and 82, wind east at 7. At Rome, it was partly cloudy and 80, wind calm. At Augusta, it was mostly cloudy and 79, wind south at 13. At Savannah, with light rain, it was 74, wind south at 5. Elsewhere across the region, at Chattanooga, it was mostly cloudy and 82, wind south at 3. At Asheville, it was clear and 74, wind south at 3. At Greenville-Spartanburg, it was clear and 77, wind south at 3. Here is the hazardous weather outlook. This hazardous weather outlook is for north and central Georgia. For this afternoon and tonight, isolated to scattered showers and thunderstorms are possible this afternoon and evening. Any storms that form will be capable of producing gusty winds, frequent lightning, and locally heavy rainfall. And now the extended outlook for the period Saturday through Thursday. Increasing coverage of showers and thunderstorms is expected Saturday through Monday. Any showers and storms that form will be efficient rainfall producers with high rainfall rates, capable of producing localized flash flooding concerns. Severe weather is not anticipated at this time. Spotter information statement, spotter activation will not be needed through tonight. Here is the official forecast from your National Weather Service for the Athens listening area. Tonight, mostly cloudy. A slight chance of showers and thunderstorms after midnight. Lows around 70. Light and variable winds. Saturday, mostly cloudy with a chance of showers. A slight chance of thunderstorms in the morning, then a chance of thunderstorms in the afternoon. Highs in the mid-80s. South winds 5 to 10 miles an hour. Chance of rain 50%. Saturday night, a chance of showers and thunderstorms in the evening, then showers and a slight chance of thunderstorms after midnight. Lows in the upper 60s. Light east winds. Chance of rain 80%. Sunday, showers and a slight chance of thunderstorms. Highs in the lower 70s. East winds 5 to 10 miles an hour. Chance of rain near 100%. Sunday night, showers likely, mainly in the evening. Lows in the mid-60s. Light northeast winds. Chance of rain 70%. And now the extended forecast. Monday and Monday night, mostly cloudy. A 30% chance of showers. Highs in the upper 70s. Lows in the upper 50s. Tuesday and Tuesday night, partly cloudy. Highs in the lower 70s. Lows around 50. Wednesday and Wednesday night, mostly clear. Highs in the lower 70s. Lows in the upper 40s. Thursday through Friday night, partly cloudy. Highs in the upper 70s. Lows in the lower 50s. For more detailed weather, water, and climate information, please visit our website at weather.gov/Atlanta. The current time is 8:10 p.m. Eastern Daylight Time. Here are the 8 p.m. weather observations from around the area. At Athens, it was mostly cloudy, the temperature was 79 degrees, dew point 69 degrees, relative humidity 71%, wind calm, pressure was 30.06 inches and rising. At Gainesville, it was cloudy and 78, wind calm. At Winder, it was mostly cloudy and 79, wind calm. At Greensboro, it was partly cloudy and

79, wind calm. At Jefferson, it was mostly cloudy and 77, wind southwest at 5. At Monroe, it was mostly cloudy, the temperature was 78. At Albertton, it was partly cloudy and 78, wind calm. At Canyon, it was partly cloudy and 79, wind calm. At Clemson, it was partly cloudy and 79, wind calm. Elsewhere across Georgia, at Atlanta it was mostly cloudy and 78, wind south at 3. At Cartersville, it was cloudy and 82, wind south at 3. At Lawrenceville, it was mostly cloudy and 78, wind calm. At Macon, it was cloudy and 82, wind east at 7. At Rome, it was partly cloudy and 80, wind calm. At Augusta, it was mostly cloudy and 79, wind south at 13. At Savannah, with light rain it was 74, wind south at 5. Elsewhere across the region, at Chattanooga, it was mostly cloudy and 82, wind south at 3. At Asheville, it was clear and 74, wind south at 3. At Greenville-Spartanburg, it was clear and 77, wind south at 3. Here are the 8 p.m. weather observations from around the area. At Athens, it was mostly cloudy, the temperature was 79 degrees, dew point 69 degrees, relative humidity 71%, wind calm, pressure was 30.06 inches and rising. At Gainesville, it was cloudy and 78, wind calm. At Winder, it was mostly cloudy and 79, wind calm. At Greensboro, it was partly cloudy and 79, wind calm. At Jefferson, it was mostly cloudy and 77, wind southwest at 5. At Monroe, it was mostly cloudy, the temperature was 78. At Albertton, it was partly cloudy and 78, wind calm. At Canyon, it was partly cloudy and 79, wind calm. At Clemson, it was partly cloudy and 79, wind calm. Elsewhere across Georgia, at Atlanta it was mostly cloudy and 78, wind south at 3. At Cartersville, it was cloudy and 82, wind south at 3. At Lawrenceville, it was mostly cloudy and 79, wind calm. At Macon, it was cloudy and 82, wind east at 7. At Rome, it was partly cloudy and 80, wind calm. At Augusta, it was mostly cloudy and 79, wind south at 13. At Savannah, with light rain it was 74, wind south at 5. Elsewhere across the region, at Chattanooga, it was mostly cloudy and 82, wind south at 3. At Asheville, it was clear and 74, wind south at 3. At Greenville-Spartanburg, it was clear and 77, wind south at 3. Here is the hazardous weather outlook. This hazardous weather outlook is for North and Central Georgia. For this afternoon and tonight, isolated to scattered showers and thunderstorms are possible this afternoon and evening. Any storms that form will be capable of producing gusty winds, frequent lightning, and locally heavy rainfall. And now the extended outlook for the period Saturday through Thursday. Increasing coverage of showers and thunderstorms is expected Saturday through Monday. Any showers and storms that form will be efficient rainfall producers with high rainfall rates, capable of producing localized flash flooding concerns. Severe weather is not anticipated at this time. Spotter information statement, spotter activation will not be needed through tonight. Here is the official forecast from your National Weather Service for the Athens listening area. Tonight, mostly cloudy. A slight chance of showers and thunderstorms after midnight. Lows around 70. Light and variable winds. Saturday, mostly cloudy with a chance of showers. A slight chance of thunderstorms in the morning, then a chance of thunderstorms in the afternoon. Highs in the mid-80s. South winds 5 to 10 miles an hour. Chance of rain 50%. Saturday night, a chance of showers and thunderstorms in the evening, then showers and a slight chance of thunderstorms after midnight. Lows in the upper 60s.
Light east winds. Chance of rain 80%. Sunday, showers and a slight chance of thunderstorms. Highs in the lower 70s. East winds 5 to 10 miles an hour. Chance of rain near 100%. Sunday night, showers likely, mainly in the evening. Lows in the mid-60s. Light northeast winds. Chance of rain 70%. And now the extended forecast. Monday and Monday night, mostly cloudy. A 30% chance of showers. Highs in the upper 70s. Lows in the upper 50s. Tuesday and Tuesday night, partly cloudy. Highs in the lower 70s. Lows around 50. Wednesday and Wednesday night, mostly clear. Highs in the lower 70s. Lows in the upper 40s. Thursday through Friday night, partly cloudy. Highs in the upper 70s. Lows in the lower 50s. For more detailed weather, water, and climate information, please visit our website at weather.gov/Atlanta. The current time is 8:17 p.m. Eastern Daylight Time. Here are the 8 p.m. weather observations from around the area. At Athens, it was mostly cloudy. The temperature was 79 degrees, dew point 69 degrees, relative humidity 71%, wind calm, pressure was 30.06 inches and rising. At Gainesville, it was cloudy and 78, wind calm. At Winder, it was mostly cloudy and 79, wind calm. At Greensboro, it was partly cloudy and 79, wind calm. At Jefferson, it was mostly cloudy and 77, wind southwest at 5. At Monroe, it was mostly cloudy, the temperature was 78. At Albertton, it was partly cloudy and 78, wind calm. At Canyon, it was partly cloudy and 79, wind calm. At Clemson, it was partly cloudy and 79, wind calm. Elsewhere across Georgia, at Atlanta it was mostly cloudy and 78, wind south at 3. At Cartersville, it was cloudy and 82, wind south at 3. At Lawrenceville, it was mostly cloudy and 79, wind calm. At Macon, it was cloudy and 82, wind east at 7. At Rome, it was partly cloudy and 80, wind calm. At Augusta, it was mostly cloudy and 79, wind south at 13. At Savannah, with light rain it was 74, wind south at 5. Elsewhere across the region, at Chattanooga, it was mostly cloudy and 82, wind south at 3. At Asheville, it was clear and 74, wind south at 3. At Greenville-Spartanburg, it was clear and 77, wind south at 3. Here is the hazardous weather outlook. This hazardous weather outlook is for north and central Georgia. For this afternoon and tonight, isolated to scattered showers and thunderstorms are possible this afternoon and evening. Any storms that form will be capable of producing gusty winds, frequent lightning, and locally heavy rainfall. And now the extended outlook for the period Saturday through Thursday. Increasing coverage of showers and thunderstorms is expected Saturday through Monday. Any showers and storms that form will be efficient rainfall producers with high rainfall rates, capable of producing localized flash flooding concerns. Severe weather is not anticipated at this time. Spotter information statement, spotter activation will not be needed through tonight. Here is the official forecast from your National Weather Service for the Athens listening area. Tonight, mostly cloudy. A slight chance of showers and thunderstorms after midnight. Lows around 70. Light and variable winds. Saturday, mostly cloudy with a chance of showers. A slight chance of thunderstorms in the morning, then a chance of thunderstorms in the afternoon. Highs in the mid-80s. South winds 5 to 10 miles an hour. Chance of rain 50%. Saturday night, a chance of showers and thunderstorms in the evening, then showers and a slight chance of thunderstorms after midnight. Lows in the upper 60s. Light east winds. Chance of rain.

80%. Sunday, showers and a slight chance of thunderstorms. Highs in the lower 70s. East winds 5 to 10 miles an hour. Chance of rain near 100%. Sunday night, showers likely, mainly in the evening. Lows in the mid-60s. Light northeast winds. Chance of rain 70%. And now the extended forecast. Monday and Monday night, mostly cloudy. A 30% chance of showers. Highs in the upper 70s. Lows in the upper 50s. Tuesday and Tuesday night, partly cloudy. Highs in the lower 70s. Lows around 50. Wednesday and Wednesday night, mostly clear. Highs in the lower 70s. Lows in the upper 40s. Thursday through Friday night, partly cloudy. Highs in the upper 70s. Lows in the lower 50s. 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The current time is 8:22 p.m. Eastern Daylight Time. Here are the 8 p.m. weather observations from around the area. At Athens, it was mostly cloudy. The temperature was 79 degrees, dew point 69 degrees, relative humidity 71%, wind calm, pressure was 30.06 inches and rising. At Gainesville, it was cloudy and 78, wind calm. At Winder, it was mostly cloudy and 79, wind calm. At Greensboro, it was partly cloudy and 79, wind calm. At Jefferson, it was mostly cloudy and 77, wind southwest at 5. At Monroe, it was mostly cloudy, the temperature was 78. At Albertton, it was partly cloudy and 78, wind calm. At Canyon, it was partly cloudy and 79, wind calm. At Clemson, it was partly cloudy and 79, wind calm. Elsewhere across Georgia, at Atlanta it was mostly cloudy and 78, wind south at 3. At Cartersville, it was cloudy and 82, wind south at 3. At Lawrenceville, it was mostly cloudy and 79, wind calm. At Macon, it was cloudy and 82, wind east at 7. At Rome, it was partly cloudy and 80, wind calm. At Augusta, it was mostly cloudy and 79, wind south at 13. At Savannah, with light rain it was 74, wind south at 5. Elsewhere across the region, at Chattanooga, it was mostly cloudy and 82, wind south at 3. At Asheville, it was clear and 74, wind south at 3. At Greenville-Spartanburg, it was clear and 77, wind south at 3. Here is the hazardous weather outlook. This hazardous weather outlook is for North and Central Georgia. For this afternoon and tonight, isolated to scattered showers and thunderstorms are possible this afternoon and evening. Any storms that form will be capable of producing gusty winds, frequent lightning, and locally heavy rainfall. And now the extended outlook for the period Saturday through Thursday. Increasing coverage of showers and thunderstorms is expected Saturday through Monday. Any showers and storms that form will be efficient rainfall producers with high rainfall rates, capable of producing localized flash flooding concerns. Severe weather is not anticipated at this time. Spotter information statement, spotter activation will not be needed through tonight. Here is the official forecast from your National Weather Service for the Athens listening area. Tonight, mostly cloudy. A slight chance of showers and thunderstorms after midnight. Lows around 70. Light and variable winds. Saturday, mostly cloudy with a chance of showers. A slight chance of thunderstorms in the morning, then a chance of thunderstorms in the afternoon. Highs in the mid-80s. South winds 5 to 10 miles an hour. Chance of rain 50%. Saturday night, a chance of showers and thunderstorms in the evening, then showers and a slight chance of thunderstorms after midnight. Lows in the upper 60s. Light east winds. Chance of rain 80%. Sunday,

showers and a slight chance of thunderstorms. Highs in the lower 70s. East winds 5 to 10 miles an hour. Chance of rain near 100%. Sunday night, showers likely, mainly in the evening. Lows in the mid-60s. Light northeast winds. Chance of rain 70%. And now the extended forecast. Monday and Monday night, mostly cloudy. A 30% chance of showers. Highs in the upper 70s. Lows in the upper 50s. Tuesday and Tuesday night, partly cloudy. Highs in the lower 70s. Lows around 50. Wednesday and Wednesday night, mostly clear. Highs in the lower 70s. Lows in the upper 40s. Thursday through Friday night, partly cloudy. Highs in the upper 70s. Lows in the lower 50s. For more detailed weather, water, and climate information, please visit our website at weather.gov/Atlanta. The current time is 8:27 p.m. Eastern Daylight Time. Here are the 8 p.m. weather observations from around the area. At Athens, it was mostly cloudy. The temperature was 79 degrees, dew point 69 degrees, relative humidity 71%, wind calm, pressure was 30.06 inches and rising. At Gainesville, it was cloudy and 78, wind calm. At Winder, it was mostly cloudy and 79, wind calm. At Greensboro, it was partly cloudy and 79, wind calm. At Jefferson, it was mostly cloudy and 77, wind southwest at 5. At Monroe, it was mostly cloudy, the temperature was 78. At Albertton, it was partly cloudy and 78, wind calm. At Canyon, it was partly cloudy and 79, wind calm. At Clemson, it was partly cloudy and 79, wind calm. Elsewhere across Georgia, at Atlanta it was mostly cloudy and 78, wind south at 3. At Cartersville, it was cloudy and 82, wind south at 3. At Lawrenceville, it was mostly cloudy and 79, wind calm. At Macon, it was cloudy and 82, wind east at 7. At Rome, it was partly cloudy and 80, wind calm. At Augusta, it was mostly cloudy and 79, wind south at 13. At Savannah, with light rain it was 74, wind south at 5. Elsewhere across the region, at Chattanooga, it was mostly cloudy and 82, wind south at 3. At Asheville, it was clear and 74, wind south at 3. At Greenville-Spartanburg, it was clear and 77, wind south at 3. Here is the hazardous weather outlook. This hazardous weather outlook is for North and Central Georgia. For this afternoon and tonight, isolated to scattered showers and thunderstorms are possible this afternoon and evening. Any storms that form will be capable of producing gusty winds, frequent lightning, and locally heavy rainfall. And now the extended outlook for the period Saturday through Thursday. Increasing coverage of showers and thunderstorms is expected Saturday through Monday. Any showers and storms that form will be efficient rainfall producers with high rainfall rates, capable of producing localized flash flooding concerns. Severe weather is not anticipated at this time. Spotter information statement, spotter activation will not be needed through tonight. Here is the official forecast from your National Weather Service for the Athens listening area. Tonight, mostly cloudy. A slight chance of showers and thunderstorms after midnight. Lows around 70. Light and variable winds. Saturday, mostly cloudy with a chance of showers. A slight chance of thunderstorms in the morning, then a chance of thunderstorms in the afternoon. Highs in the mid-80s. South winds 5 to 10 miles an hour. Chance of rain 50%. Saturday night, a chance of showers and thunderstorms in the evening, then showers and a slight chance of thunderstorms after midnight. Lows in the upper 60s. Light east winds. Chance of rain 80%. Sunday, showers and a slight chance of thunderstorms.

lows in the upper 40s. Thursday through Friday night, partly cloudy. Highs in the upper 70s. Lows in the lower 50s. For more detailed weather, water, and climate information, please visit our website at weather.gov/Atlanta. The current time is 8:31 p.m. Eastern Daylight Time. Here are the 8 p.m. weather observations from around the area. At Athens, it was mostly cloudy. The temperature was 79 degrees, dew point 69 degrees, relative humidity 71%, wind calm, pressure was 30.06 inches and rising. At Gainesville, it was cloudy and 78, wind calm. At Winder, it was mostly cloudy and 79, wind calm. At Greensboro, it was partly cloudy and 79, wind calm. At Jefferson, it was mostly cloudy and 77, wind southwest at 5. At Monroe, it was mostly cloudy, the temperature was 78. At Albertton, it was partly cloudy and 78, wind calm. At Canyon, it was partly cloudy and 79, wind calm. At Clemson, it was partly cloudy and 79, wind calm. Elsewhere across Georgia, at Atlanta it was mostly cloudy and 78, wind south at 3. At Cartersville, it was cloudy and 82, wind south at 3. At Lawrenceville, it was mostly cloudy and 79, windsly cloudy and 78, wind south at 3. At Cartersville, it was cloudy and 82, wind south at 3. At Lawrenceville, it was mostly cloudy and 79, wind calm. At Macon, it was cloudy and 82, wind east at 7. At Rome, it was partly cloudy and 80, wind calm. At Augusta, it was mostly cloudy and 79, wind south at 13. At Savannah, with light rain it was 74, wind south at 5. Elsewhere across the region, at Chattanooga, it was mostly cloudy and 82, wind south at 3. At Asheville, it was clear and 74, wind south at 3. At Greenville-Spartanburg, it was clear and 77, wind south at 3. Here is the hazardous weather outlook. This hazardous weather outlook is for North and Central Georgia. For this afternoon and tonight, isolated to scattered showers and thunderstorms are possible this afternoon and evening. Any storms that form will be capable of producing gusty winds, frequent lightning, and locally heavy rainfall. And now the extended outlook for the period Saturday through Thursday. Increasing coverage of showers and thunderstorms is expected Saturday through Monday. Any showers and storms that form will be efficient rainfall producers with high rainfall rates, capable of producing localized flash flooding concerns. Severe weather is not anticipated at this time. Spotter information statement, spotter activation will not be needed through tonight. Here is the official forecast from your National Weather Service for the Athens listening area. Tonight, mostly cloudy. A slight chance of showers and thunderstorms after midnight. Lows around 70. Light and variable winds. Saturday, mostly cloudy with a chance of showers. A slight chance of thunderstorms in the morning, then a chance of thunderstorms in the afternoon. Highs in the mid-80s. South winds 5 to 10 miles an hour. Chance of rain 50%. Saturday night, a chance of showers and thunderstorms in the evening, then showers and a slight chance of thunderstorms after midnight. Lows in the upper 60s. Light east winds. Chance of rain 80%. Sunday, showers and a slight chance of thunderstorms. Highs in the lower 70s. East winds 5 to 10 miles an hour. Chance of rain near 100%. Sunday night, showers likely, mainly in the evening. Lows in the mid-60s. Light northeast winds. Chance of rain 70%. And now the extended forecast. Monday and Monday night, mostly cloudy. A 30% chance of showers. Highs in the upper 70s. Lows in the upper 50s. Tuesday and Tuesday night, partly cloudy.

in the lower 70s. Lows around 50. Wednesday and Wednesday night, mostly clear. Highs in the lower 70s. Lows in the upper 40s. Thursday through Friday night, partly cloudy. Highs in the upper 70s. Lows in the lower 50s. 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The current time is 8:36 p.m. Eastern Daylight Time. Here are the 8 p.m. weather observations from around the area. At Athens, it was mostly cloudy. The temperature was 79 degrees, dew point 69 degrees, relative humidity 71%, wind calm, pressure was 30.06 inches and rising. At Gainesville, it was cloudy and 78, wind calm. At Winder, it was mostly cloudy and 79, wind calm. At Greensboro, it was partly cloudy and 79, wind calm. At Jefferson, it was mostly cloudy and 77, wind southwest at 5. At Monroe, it was mostly cloudy, the temperature was 78. At Elberton, it was partly cloudy and 78, wind calm. At Canyon, it was partly cloudy and 79, wind calm. At Clemson, it was partly cloudy and 79, wind calm. Elsewhere across Georgia, at Atlanta it was mostly cloudy and 78, wind south at 3. At Cartersville, it was cloudy and 82, wind south at 3. At Lawrenceville, it was mostly cloudy and 79, wind calm. At Macon, it was cloudy and 82, wind east at 7. At Rome, it was partly cloudy and 80, wind calm. At Augusta, it was mostly cloudy and 79, wind south at 13. At Savannah, with light rain it was 74, wind south at 5. Elsewhere across the region, at Chattanooga, it was mostly cloudy and 82, wind south at 3. At Asheville, it was clear and 74, wind south at 3. At Greenville-Spartanburg, it was clear and 77, wind south at 3. Here is the hazardous weather outlook. This hazardous weather outlook is for North and Central Georgia. For this afternoon and tonight, isolated to scattered showers and thunderstorms are possible this afternoon and evening. Any storms that form will be capable of producing gusty winds, frequent lightning, and locally heavy rainfall. And now the extended outlook for the period Saturday through Thursday. Increasing coverage of showers and thunderstorms is expected Saturday through Monday. Any showers and storms that form will be efficient rainfall producers with high rainfall rates, capable of producing localized flash flooding concerns. Severe weather is not anticipated at this time. Spotter information statement, spotter activation will not be needed through tonight. Here is the official forecast from your National Weather Service for the Athens listening area. Tonight, mostly cloudy. A slight chance of showers and thunderstorms after midnight. Lows around 70. Light and variable winds. Saturday, mostly cloudy with a chance of showers. A slight chance of thunderstorms in the morning, then a chance of thunderstorms in the afternoon. Highs in the mid-80s. South winds 5 to 10 miles an hour. Chance of rain 50%. Saturday night, a chance of showers and thunderstorms in the evening, then showers and a slight chance of thunderstorms after midnight. Lows in the upper 60s. Light east winds. Chance of rain 80%. Sunday, showers and a slight chance of thunderstorms. Highs in the lower 70s. East winds 5 to 10 miles an hour. Chance of rain near 100%. Sunday night, showers likely, mainly in the evening. Lows in the mid-60s. Light northeast winds. Chance of rain 70%. And now the extended forecast. Monday and Monday night, mostly cloudy. A 30% chance of showers. Highs in the upper 70s. Lows in the upper 50s. Tuesday and Tuesday night, partly cloudy. Highs in the lower 70s.
lows around 50. Wednesday and Wednesday night, mostly clear. Highs in the lower 70s. Lows in the upper 40s. Thursday through Friday night, partly cloudy. Highs in the upper 70s. Lows in the lower 50s. For more detailed weather, water, and climate information, please visit our website at weather.gov/Atlanta. 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The current time is 8:42 p.m. Eastern Daylight Time. Here are the 8 p.m. weather observations from around the area. At Athens, it was mostly cloudy. The temperature was 79 degrees, dew point 69 degrees, relative humidity 71%, wind calm, pressure was 30.06 inches and rising. At Gainesville, it was cloudy and 78, wind calm. At Winder, it was mostly cloudy and 79, wind calm. At Greensboro, it was partly cloudy and 79, wind calm. At Jefferson, it was mostly cloudy and 77, wind southwest at 5. At Monroe, it was mostly cloudy, the temperature was 78. At Albertton, it was partly cloudy and 78, wind calm. At Canyon, it was partly cloudy and 79, wind calm. At Clemson, it was partly cloudy and 79, wind calm. Elsewhere across Georgia, at Atlanta it was mostly cloudy and 78, wind south at 3. At Cartersville, it was cloudy and 82, wind south at 3. At Lawrenceville, it was mostly cloudy and 79, wind calm. At Macon, it was cloudy and 82, wind east at 7. At Rome, it was partly cloudy and 80, wind calm. At Augusta, it was mostly cloudy and 79, wind south at 13. At Savannah, with light rain, it was 74, wind south at 5. Elsewhere across the region, at Chattanooga, it was mostly cloudy and 82, wind south at 3. At Asheville, it was clear and 74, wind south at 3. At Greenville-Spartanburg, it was clear and 77, wind south at 3. Here is the hazardous weather outlook. This hazardous weather outlook is for North and Central Georgia. For this afternoon and tonight, isolated to scattered showers and thunderstorms are possible this afternoon and evening. Any storms that form will be capable of producing gusty winds, frequent lightning, and locally heavy rainfall. And now the extended outlook for the period Saturday through Thursday. Increasing coverage of showers and thunderstorms is expected Saturday through Monday. Any showers and storms that form will be efficient rainfall producers with high rainfall rates, capable of producing localized flash flooding concerns. Severe weather is not anticipated at this time. Spotter information statement: spotter activation will not be needed through tonight. Here is the official forecast from your National Weather Service for the Athens listening area. Tonight, mostly cloudy. A slight chance of showers and thunderstorms after midnight. Lows around 70. Light and variable winds. Saturday, mostly cloudy with a chance of showers. A slight chance of thunderstorms in the morning, then a chance of thunderstorms in the afternoon. Highs in the mid-80s. South winds 5 to 10 miles an hour. Chance of rain 50%. Saturday night, a chance of showers and thunderstorms in the evening, then showers and a slight chance of thunderstorms after midnight. Lows in the upper 60s. Light east winds.

chance of rain 80%. Sunday, showers and a slight chance of thunderstorms. Highs in the lower 70s. East winds 5 to 10 miles an hour. Chance of rain near 100%. Sunday night, showers likely, mainly in the evening. Lows in the mid-60s. Light northeast winds. Chance of rain 70%. And now the extended forecast. Monday and Monday night, mostly cloudy. A 30% chance of showers. Highs in the upper 70s. Lows in the upper 50s. Tuesday and Tuesday night, partly cloudy. Highs in the lower 70s. Lows around 50. Wednesday and Wednesday night, mostly clear. Highs in the lower 70s. Lows in the upper 40s. Thursday through Friday night, partly cloudy. Highs in the upper 70s. Lows in the lower 50s. For more detailed weather, water, and climate information, please visit our website at weather.gov/Atlanta. The current time is 8:47 p.m. Eastern Daylight Time. Here are the 8 p.m. weather observations from around the area. At Athens, it was mostly cloudy. The temperature was 79 degrees, dew point 69 degrees, relative humidity 71%, wind calm, pressure was 30.06 inches and rising. At Gainesville, it was cloudy and 78, wind calm. At Winder, it was mostly cloudy and 79, wind calm. At Greensboro, it was partly cloudy and 79, wind calm. At Jefferson, it was mostly cloudy and 77, wind southwest at 5. At Monroe, it was mostly cloudy, the temperature was 78. At Albertton, it was partly cloudy and 78, wind calm. At Canyon, it was partly cloudy and 79, wind calm. At Clemson, it was partly cloudy and 79, wind calm. Elsewhere across Georgia, at Atlanta it was mostly cloudy and 78, wind south at 3. At Cartersville, it was cloudy and 82, wind south at 3. At Lawrenceville, it was mostly cloudy and 79, wind calm. At Macon, it was cloudy and 82, wind east at 7. At Rome, it was partly cloudy and 80, wind calm. At Augusta, it was mostly cloudy and 79, wind south at 13. At Savannah, with light rain, it was 74, wind south at 5. Elsewhere across the region, at Chattanooga, it was mostly cloudy and 82, wind south at 3. At Asheville, it was clear and 74, wind south at 3. At Greenville-Spartanburg, it was clear and 77, wind south at 3. Here is the hazardous weather outlook. This hazardous weather outlook is for North and Central Georgia. For this afternoon and tonight, isolated to scattered showers and thunderstorms are possible this afternoon and evening. Any storms that form will be capable of producing gusty winds, frequent lightning, and locally heavy rainfall. And now the extended outlook for the period Saturday through Thursday. Increasing coverage of showers and thunderstorms is expected Saturday through Monday. Any showers and storms that form will be efficient rainfall producers with high rainfall rates, capable of producing localized flash flooding concerns. Severe weather is not anticipated at this time. Spotter information statement, spotter activation will not be needed through tonight. Here is the official forecast from your National Weather Service for the Athens listening area. Tonight, mostly cloudy. A slight chance of showers and thunderstorms after midnight. Lows around 70. Light and variable winds. Saturday, mostly cloudy with a chance of showers. A slight chance of thunderstorms in the morning, then a chance of thunderstorms in the afternoon. Highs in the mid-80s. South winds 5 to 10 miles an hour. Chance of rain 50%. Saturday night, a chance of showers and thunderstorms in the evening, then showers and a slight chance of thunderstorms after midnight. Lows in the upper 60s. Light east winds. Chance of rain 80%.

Sunday, showers and a slight chance of thunderstorms. Highs in the lower 70s. East winds 5 to 10 miles an hour. Chance of rain near 100%. Sunday night, showers likely, mainly in the evening. Lows in the mid-60s. Light northeast winds. Chance of rain 70%. And now the extended forecast. Monday and Monday night, mostly cloudy. A 30% chance of showers. Highs in the upper 70s. Lows in the upper 50s. Tuesday and Tuesday night, partly cloudy. Highs in the lower 70s. Lows around 50. Wednesday and Wednesday night, mostly clear. Highs in the lower 70s. Lows in the upper 40s. Thursday through Friday night, partly cloudy. Highs in the upper 70s. Lows in the lower 50s. For more detailed weather, water, and climate information, please visit our website at weather.gov/Atlanta. The current time is 8:52 p.m. Eastern Daylight Time. Here are the 8 p.m. weather observations from around the area. At Athens, it was mostly cloudy. The temperature was 79 degrees, dew point 69 degrees, relative humidity 71%, wind calm, pressure was 30.06 inches and rising. At Gainesville, it was cloudy and 78, wind calm. At Winder, it was mostly cloudy and 79, wind calm. At Greensboro, it was partly cloudy and 79, wind calm. At Jefferson, it was mostly cloudy and 77, wind southwest at 5. At Monroe, it was mostly cloudy, the temperature was 78. At Albertton, it was partly cloudy and 78, wind calm. At Canyon, it was partly cloudy and 79, wind calm. At Clemson, it was partly cloudy and 79, wind calm. Elsewhere across Georgia, at Atlanta it was mostly cloudy and 78, wind south at 3. At Cartersville, it was cloudy and 82, wind south at 3. At Lawrenceville, it was mostly cloudy and 79, wind calm. At Macon, it was cloudy and 82, wind east at 7. At Rome, it was partly cloudy and 80, wind calm. At Augusta, it was mostly cloudy and 79, wind south at 13. At Savannah, with light rain it was 74, wind south at 5. Elsewhere across the region, at Chattanooga, it was mostly cloudy and 82, wind south at 3. At Asheville, it was clear and 74, wind south at 3. At Greenville-Spartanburg, it was clear and 77, wind south at 3. Here is the hazardous weather outlook. This hazardous weather outlook is for north and central Georgia. For this afternoon and tonight, isolated to scattered showers and thunderstorms are possible this afternoon and evening. Any storms that form will be capable of producing gusty winds, frequent lightning, and locally heavy rainfall. And now the extended outlook for the period Saturday through Thursday. Increasing coverage of showers and thunderstorms is expected Saturday through Monday. Any showers and storms that form will be efficient rainfall producers with high rainfall rates, capable of producing localized flash flooding concerns. Severe weather is not anticipated at this time. Spotter information statement, spotter activation will not be needed through tonight. Here is the official forecast from your National Weather Service for the Athens listening area. Tonight, mostly cloudy. A slight chance of showers and thunderstorms after midnight. Lows around 70. Light and variable winds. Saturday, mostly cloudy with a chance of showers. A slight chance of thunderstorms in the morning, then a chance of thunderstorms in the afternoon. Highs in the mid-80s. South winds 5 to 10 miles an hour. Chance of rain 50%. Saturday night, a chance of showers and thunderstorms in the evening, then showers and a slight chance of thunderstorms after midnight. Lows in the upper 60s. Light east winds. Chance of rain 80%. Sunday, showers and a slight chance of

thunderstorms, highs in the lower 70s, east winds 5 to 10 miles an hour, chance of rain near 100%. Sunday night, showers likely, mainly in the evening. Lows in the mid-60s. Light northeast winds. Chance of rain 70%. And now the extended forecast. Monday and Monday night, mostly cloudy. A 30% chance of showers. Highs in the upper 70s. Lows in the upper 50s. Tuesday and Tuesday night, partly cloudy. Highs in the lower 70s. Lows around 50. Wednesday and Wednesday night, mostly clear. Highs in the lower 70s. Lows in the upper 40s. Thursday through Friday night, partly cloudy. Highs in the upper 70s. Lows in the lower 50s. For more detailed weather, water, and climate information, please visit our website at weather.gov/Atlanta. The current time is 8:57 p.m. Eastern Daylight Time. Here are the 8 p.m. weather observations from around the area. At Athens, it was mostly cloudy. The temperature was 79 degrees, dew point 69 degrees, relative humidity 71%, wind calm, pressure was 30.06 inches and rising. At Gainesville, it was cloudy and 78, wind calm. At Winder, it was mostly cloudy and 79, wind calm. At Greensboro, it was partly cloudy and 79, wind calm. At Jefferson, it was mostly cloudy and 77, wind southwest at 5. At Monroe, it was mostly cloudy, the temperature was 78. At Albertton, it was partly cloudy and 78, wind calm. At Canyon, it was partly cloudy and 79, wind calm. At Clemson, it was partly cloudy and 79, wind calm. Elsewhere across Georgia, at Atlanta it was mostly cloudy and 78, wind south at 3. At Cartersville, it was cloudy and 82, wind south at 3. At Lawrenceville, it was mostly cloudy and 79, wind calm. At Macon, it was cloudy and 82, wind east at 7. At Rome, it was partly cloudy and 80, wind calm. At Augusta, it was mostly cloudy and 79, wind south at 13. At Savannah, with light rain that was 74, wind south at 5. Elsewhere across the region, at Chattanooga, it was mostly cloudy and 82, wind south at 3. At Asheville, it was clear and 74, wind south at 3. At Greenville-Spartanburg, it was clear and 77, wind south at 3. Here is the hazardous weather outlook. This hazardous weather outlook is for North and Central Georgia. For this afternoon and tonight, isolated to scattered showers and thunderstorms are possible this afternoon and evening. Any storms that form will be capable of producing gusty winds, frequent lightning, and locally heavy rainfall. And now the extended outlook for the period Saturday through Thursday. Increasing coverage of showers and thunderstorms is expected Saturday through Monday. Any showers and storms that form will be efficient rainfall producers with high rainfall rates, capable of producing localized flash flooding concerns. Severe weather is not anticipated at this time. Spotter information statement, spotter activation will not be needed through tonight. Here is the official forecast from your National Weather Service for the Athens listening area. Tonight, mostly cloudy. A slight chance of showers and thunderstorms after midnight. Lows around 70. Light and variable winds. Saturday, mostly cloudy with a chance of showers. A slight chance of thunderstorms in the morning, then a chance of thunderstorms in the afternoon. Highs in the mid-80s. South winds 5 to 10 miles an hour. Chance of rain 50%. Saturday night, a chance of showers and thunderstorms in the evening, then showers and a slight chance of thunderstorms after midnight. Lows in the upper 60s. Light east winds. Chance of rain 80%. Sunday, showers and a slight chance of thunderstorms. Highs in the low.

or 70s. East winds 5 to 10 miles an hour. Chance of rain near 100%. Sunday night, showers likely, mainly in the evening. Lows in the mid-60s. Light northeast winds. Chance of rain 70%. And now the extended forecast. Monday and Monday night, mostly cloudy. A 30% chance of showers. Highs in the upper 70s. Lows in the upper 50s. Tuesday and Tuesday night, partly cloudy. Highs in the lower 70s. Lows around 50. Wednesday and Wednesday night, mostly clear. Highs in the lower 70s. Lows in the upper 40s. Thursday through Friday night, partly cloudy. Highs in the upper 70s. Lows in the lower 50s. For more detailed weather, water, and climate information, please visit our website at weather.gov/Atlanta. The current time is 9:02 p.m. Eastern Daylight Time. Here are the 8 p.m. weather observations from around the area. At Athens, it was mostly cloudy. The temperature was 79 degrees, dew point 69 degrees, relative humidity 71%, wind calm, pressure was 30.06 inches and rising. At Gainesville, it was cloudy and 78, wind calm. At Winder, it was mostly cloudy and 79, wind calm. At Greensboro, it was partly cloudy and 79, wind calm. At Jefferson, it was mostly cloudy and 77, wind southwest at 5. At Monroe, it was mostly cloudy, the temperature was 78. At Albertton, it was partly cloudy and 78, wind calm. At Canyon, it was partly cloudy and 79, wind calm. At Clemson, it was partly cloudy and 79, wind calm. Elsewhere across Georgia, at Atlanta it was mostly cloudy and 78, wind south at 3. At Cartersville, it was cloudy and 82, wind south at 3. At Lawrenceville, it was mostly cloudy and 79, wind calm. At Macon, it was cloudy and 82, wind east at 7. At Rome, it was partly cloudy and 80, wind calm. At Augusta, it was mostly cloudy and 79, wind south at 13. At Savannah, with light rain it was 74, wind south at 5. Elsewhere across the region, at Chattanooga, it was mostly cloudy and 82, wind south at 3. At Asheville, it was clear and 74, wind south at 3. At Greenville-Spartanburg, it was clear and 77, wind south at 3. Here are the 9 p.m. weather observations from around the area. At Athens, it was mostly cloudy, the temperature was 78 degrees, dew point 69 degrees, relative humidity 73%, wind calm, pressure was 30.07 inches and rising. At Gainesville, it was cloudy and 77, wind calm. At Winder, it was mostly cloudy and 75, wind calm. At Greensboro, it was mostly cloudy and 77, wind calm. At Jefferson, it was mostly cloudy and 76, wind calm. At Monroe, it was cloudy, the temperature was 76. At Albertton, it was mostly cloudy and 76, wind calm. At Canyon, it was mostly cloudy and 77, wind calm. At Clemson, it was partly cloudy and 78, wind calm. Elsewhere across Georgia, at Atlanta it was mostly cloudy and 78, wind south at 3. At Cartersville, it was mostly cloudy and 79, wind east at 5. At Lawrenceville, the temperature was 77, wind calm. At Macon, it was cloudy and 78, wind south at 10 gusting to 16. At Rome, it was partly cloudy and 77, wind calm. At Augusta, it was mostly cloudy and 78, wind south at 10. At Savannah, with light rain it was 74, wind south at 5. Elsewhere across the region, at Chattanooga, it was cloudy and 81, wind calm. At Asheville,
It was clear and 72, wind south at 3. At Greenville, Spartanburg, it was partly cloudy and 77, wind south at 6. Here is the hazardous weather outlook. This hazardous weather outlook is for north and central Georgia. For this afternoon and tonight, isolated to scattered showers and thunderstorms are possible this afternoon and evening. Any storms that form will be capable of producing gusty winds, frequent lightning, and locally heavy rainfall. And now the extended outlook for the period Saturday through Thursday. Increasing coverage of showers and thunderstorms is expected Saturday through Monday. Any showers and storms that form will be efficient rainfall producers with high rainfall rates, capable of producing localized flash flooding concerns. Severe weather is not anticipated at this time. Spotter information statement, spotter activation will not be needed through tonight. Here is the official forecast from your National Weather Service for the Athens listening area. Tonight, mostly cloudy. A slight chance of showers and thunderstorms after midnight. Lows around 70. Light and variable winds. Saturday, mostly cloudy with a chance of showers. A slight chance of thunderstorms in the morning, then a chance of thunderstorms in the afternoon. Highs in the mid-80s. South winds 5 to 10 miles an hour. Chance of rain 50%. Saturday night, a chance of showers and thunderstorms in the evening, then showers and a slight chance of thunderstorms after midnight. Lows in the upper 60s. Light east winds. Chance of rain 80%. Sunday, showers and a slight chance of thunderstorms. Highs in the lower 70s. East winds 5 to 10 miles an hour. Chance of rain near 100%. Sunday night, showers likely, mainly in the evening. Lows in the mid-60s. Light northeast winds. Chance of rain 70%. And now the extended forecast. Monday and Monday night, mostly cloudy. A 30% chance of showers. Highs in the upper 70s. Lows in the upper 50s. Tuesday and Tuesday night, partly cloudy. Highs in the lower 70s. Lows around 50. Wednesday and Wednesday night, mostly clear. Highs in the lower 70s. Lows in the upper 40s. Thursday through Friday night, partly cloudy. Highs in the upper 70s. Lows in the lower 50s. For more detailed weather, water, and climate information, please visit our website at weather.gov/Atlanta. The current time is 9:09 p.m. Eastern Daylight Time. Here are the 9 p.m. weather observations from around the area. At Athens, it was mostly cloudy, the temperature was 78 degrees, dew point 69 degrees, relative humidity 73%, wind calm, pressure was 30.07 inches and rising. At Gainesville, it was cloudy and 77, wind calm. At Winder, it was mostly cloudy and 75, wind calm. At Greensboro, it was mostly cloudy and 77, wind calm. At Jefferson, it was mostly cloudy and 76, wind calm. At Monroe, it was cloudy, the temperature was 76. At Albertton, it was mostly cloudy and 76, wind calm. At Canyon, it was mostly cloudy and 77, wind calm. At Clemson, it was partly cloudy and 78, wind calm. Elsewhere across Georgia, at Atlanta it was mostly cloudy and 78, wind south at 3. At Cartersville, it was mostly cloudy and 79, wind east at 5. At Lawrenceville, the temperature was 77, wind calm. At Macon, it was cloudy and 78, wind south at 10 gusting to 16. At Rome, it was partly cloudy and 77, wind calm. At Augusta, it was mostly cloudy and 78, wind south at 10. At Savannah, with light rain it was 74, wind south at 5. Elsewhere across the region, at Chattanooga, it was cloudy and 81, wind calm. At Asheville,
It was clear and 72, wind south at 3.

9:21 p.m. Eastern Daylight Time. Here are the 9 p.m. weather observations from around the area. At Athens, it was mostly cloudy, the temperature was 78 degrees, dew point 69 degrees, relative humidity 73%, wind calm, pressure was 30.07 inches and rising. At Gainesville, it was cloudy and 77, wind calm. At Winder, it was mostly cloudy and 75, wind calm. At Greensboro, it was mostly cloudy and 77, wind calm. At Jefferson, it was mostly cloudy and 76, wind calm. At Monroe, it was cloudy, the temperature was 76. At Alberton, it was mostly cloudy and 76, wind calm. At Canyon, it was mostly cloudy and 77, wind calm. At Clemson, it was partly cloudy and 78, wind calm. Elsewhere across Georgia, at Atlanta it was mostly cloudy and 78, wind south at 3. At Cartersville, it was mostly cloudy and 79, wind east at 5. At Lawrenceville, the temperature was 77, wind calm. At Macon, it was cloudy and 78, wind south at 10 gusting to 16. At Rome, it was partly cloudy and 77, wind calm. At Augusta, it was mostly cloudy and 78, wind south at 10. At Savannah, with light rain it was 74, wind south at 5. Elsewhere across the region, at Chattanooga, it was cloudy and 81, wind calm. At Asheville, it was clear and 72, wind south at 3. At Greenville-Spartanburg, it was partly cloudy and 77, wind south at 6. Here is the hazardous weather outlook. This hazardous weather outlook is for North and Central Georgia. For this afternoon and tonight, isolated to scattered showers and thunderstorms are possible this afternoon and evening. Any storms that form will be capable of producing gusty winds, frequent lightning, and locally heavy rainfall. And now the extended outlook for the period Saturday through Thursday. Increasing coverage of showers and thunderstorms is expected Saturday through Monday. Any showers and storms that form will be efficient rainfall producers with high rainfall rates, capable of producing localized flash flooding concerns. Severe weather is not anticipated at this time. Spotter information statement, spotter activation will not be needed through tonight. Here is the official forecast from your National Weather Service for the Athens listening area. Tonight, mostly cloudy. A slight chance of showers and thunderstorms after midnight. Lows around 70. Light and variable winds. Saturday, mostly cloudy with a chance of showers. A slight chance of thunderstorms in the morning, then a chance of thunderstorms in the afternoon. Highs in the mid-80s. South winds 5 to 10 miles an hour. Chance of rain 50%. Saturday night, a chance of showers and thunderstorms in the evening, then showers and a slight chance of thunderstorms after midnight. Lows in the upper 60s. Light east winds. Chance of rain 80%. Sunday, showers and a slight chance of thunderstorms. Highs in the lower 70s. East winds 5 to 10 miles an hour. Chance of rain near 100%. Sunday night, showers likely, mainly in the evening. Lows in the mid-60s. Light northeast winds. Chance of rain 70%. And now the extended forecast. Monday and Monday night, mostly cloudy. A 30% chance of showers. Highs in the upper 70s. Lows in the upper 50s. Tuesday and Tuesday night, partly cloudy. Highs in the lower 70s. Lows around 50. Wednesday and Wednesday night, mostly clear. Highs in the lower 70s. Lows in the upper 40s. Thursday through Friday night, partly cloudy. Highs in the upper 70s. Lows in the lower 50s. For more detailed weather, water, and climate information, please visit our website at weather.gov/Atlanta. The current time is 9:26.

p.m. Eastern Daylight Time. Here are the 9 p.m. weather observations from around the area. At Athens, it was mostly cloudy. The temperature was 78 degrees, dew point 69 degrees, relative humidity 73%, wind calm, pressure was 30.07 inches and rising. At Gainesville, it was cloudy and 77, wind calm. At Winder, it was mostly cloudy and 75, wind calm. At Greensboro, it was mostly cloudy and 77, wind calm. At Jefferson, it was mostly cloudy and 76, wind calm. At Monroe, it was cloudy, the temperature was 76. At Albertton, it was mostly cloudy and 76, wind calm. At Canyon, it was mostly cloudy and 77, wind calm. At Clemson, it was partly cloudy and 78, wind calm. Elsewhere across Georgia, at Atlanta it was mostly cloudy and 78, wind south at 3. At Cartersville, it was mostly cloudy and 79, wind east at 5. At Lawrenceville, the temperature was 77, wind calm. At Macon, it was cloudy and 78, wind south at 10 gusting to 16. At Rome, it was partly cloudy and 77, wind calm. At Augusta, it was mostly cloudy and 78, wind south at 10. At Savannah, with light rain, it was 74, wind south at 5. Elsewhere across the region, at Chattanooga, it was cloudy and 81, wind calm. At Asheville, it was clear and 72, wind south at 3. At Greenville-Spartanburg, it was partly cloudy and 77, wind south at 6. Here is the hazardous weather outlook. This hazardous weather outlook is for North and Central Georgia. For this afternoon and tonight, isolated to scattered showers and thunderstorms are possible this afternoon and evening. Any storms that form will be capable of producing gusty winds, frequent lightning, and locally heavy rainfall. And now the extended outlook for the period Saturday through Thursday. Increasing coverage of showers and thunderstorms is expected Saturday through Monday. Any showers and storms that form will be efficient rainfall producers with high rainfall rates, capable of producing localized flash flooding concerns. Severe weather is not anticipated at this time. Spotter information statement, spotter activation will not be needed through tonight. Here is the official forecast from your National Weather Service for the Athens listening area. Tonight, mostly cloudy. A slight chance of showers and thunderstorms after midnight. Lows around 70. Light and variable winds. Saturday, mostly cloudy with a chance of showers. A slight chance of thunderstorms in the morning, then a chance of thunderstorms in the afternoon. Highs in the mid-80s. South winds 5 to 10 miles an hour. Chance of rain 50%. Saturday night, a chance of showers and thunderstorms in the evening, then showers and a slight chance of thunderstorms after midnight. Lows in the upper 60s. Light east winds. Chance of rain 80%. Sunday, showers and a slight chance of thunderstorms. Highs in the lower 70s. East winds 5 to 10 miles an hour. Chance of rain near 100%. Sunday night, showers likely, mainly in the evening. Lows in the mid-60s. Light northeast winds. Chance of rain 70%. And now the extended forecast. Monday and Monday night, mostly cloudy. A 30% chance of showers. Highs in the upper 70s. Lows in the upper 50s. Tuesday and Tuesday night, partly cloudy. Highs in the lower 70s. Lows around 50. Wednesday and Wednesday night, mostly clear. Highs in the lower 70s. Lows in the upper 40s. Thursday through Friday night, partly cloudy. Highs in the upper 70s. Lows in the lower 50s. For more detailed weather, water, and climate information, please visit our website at weather.gov/Atlanta. The current time is 9:31 p.m. Eastern.

It was mostly cloudy and 77, wind calm. At Clemson, it was partly cloudy and 78, wind calm. Elsewhere across Georgia, at Atlanta, it was mostly cloudy and 78, wind south at 3. At Cartersville, it was mostly cloudy and 79, wind east at 5. At Lawrenceville, the temperature was 77, wind calm. At Macon, it was cloudy and 78, wind south at 10 gusting to 16. At Rome, it was partly cloudy and 77, wind calm. At Augusta, it was mostly cloudy and 78, wind south at 10. At Savannah, with light rain, it was 74, wind south at 5. Elsewhere across the region, at Chattanooga, it was cloudy and 81, wind calm. At Asheville, it was clear and 72, wind south at 3. At Greenville, elsewhere across the region, at Chattanooga, it was cloudy and 81, wind calm. At Asheville, it was clear and 72, wind south at 3. At Greenville, Spartanburg, it was partly cloudy and 77, wind south at 6. Here is the hazardous weather outlook. This hazardous weather outlook is for North and Central Georgia. For this afternoon and tonight, isolated to scattered showers and thunderstorms are possible this afternoon and evening. Any storms that form will be capable of producing gusty winds, frequent lightning, and locally heavy rainfall. And now the extended outlook for the period Saturday through Thursday. Increasing coverage of showers and thunderstorms is expected Saturday through Monday. Any showers and storms that form will be efficient rainfall producers with high rainfall rates, capable of producing localized flash flooding concerns. Severe weather is not anticipated at this time. Spotter information statement, spotter activation will not be needed through tonight. Here is the official forecast from your National Weather Service for the Athens listening area. Tonight, mostly cloudy. A slight chance of showers and thunderstorms after midnight. Lows around 70. Light and variable winds. Saturday, mostly cloudy with a chance of showers. A slight chance of thunderstorms in the morning, then a chance of thunderstorms in the afternoon. Highs in the mid-80s. South winds 5 to 10 miles an hour. Chance of rain 50%. Saturday night, a chance of showers and thunderstorms in the evening, then showers and a slight chance of thunderstorms after midnight. Lows in the upper 60s. Light east winds. Chance of rain 80%. Sunday, showers and a slight chance of thunderstorms. Highs in the lower 70s. East winds 5 to 10 miles an hour. Chance of rain near 100%. Sunday night, showers likely, mainly in the evening. Lows in the mid-60s. Light northeast winds. Chance of rain 70%. And now the extended forecast. Monday and Monday night, mostly cloudy. A 30% chance of showers. Highs in the upper 70s. Lows in the upper 50s. Tuesday and Tuesday night, partly cloudy. Highs in the lower 70s. Lows around 50. Wednesday and Wednesday night, mostly clear. Highs in the lower 70s. Lows in the upper 40s. Thursday through Friday night, partly cloudy. Highs in the upper 70s. Lows in the lower 50s. For more detailed weather, water, and climate information, please visit our website at weather.gov/Atlanta. The current time is 9:36 p.m. Eastern Daylight Time. Here are the 9 p.m. weather observations from around the area. At Athens, it was mostly cloudy, the temperature was 78 degrees, dew point 69 degrees, relative humidity 73%, wind calm, pressure was 30.07 inches and rising. At Gainesville, it was cloudy and 77, wind calm. At Winder, it was mostly cloudy and 75, wind calm. At Greensboro, it was mostly cloudy and 77, wind calm. At Jefferson, it was mostly cloudy and 76, wind calm.

Oh, at Monroe, it was cloudy. The temperature was 76. At Albertton, it was mostly cloudy and 76, wind calm. At Canyon, it was mostly cloudy and 77, wind calm. At Clemson, it was partly cloudy and 78, wind calm. Elsewhere across Georgia, at Atlanta it was mostly cloudy and 78, wind south at 3. At Cartersville, it was mostly cloudy and 79, wind east at 5. At Lawrenceville, the temperature was 77, wind calm. At Macon, it was cloudy and 78, wind south at 10 gusting to 16. At Rome, it was partly cloudy and 77, wind calm. At Augusta, it was mostly cloudy and 78, wind south at 10. At Savannah, with light rain that was 74, wind south at 5. Elsewhere across the region, at Chattanooga, it was cloudy and 81, wind calm. At Asheville, it was clear and 72, wind south at 3. At Greenville-Spartanburg, it was partly cloudy and 77, wind south at 6. Here is the hazardous weather outlook. This hazardous weather outlook is for North and Central Georgia. For this afternoon and tonight, isolated to scattered showers and thunderstorms are possible this afternoon and evening. Any storms that form will be capable of producing gusty winds, frequent lightning, and locally heavy rainfall. And now the extended outlook for the period Saturday through Thursday. Increasing coverage of showers and thunderstorms is expected Saturday through Monday. Any showers and storms that form will be efficient rainfall producers with high rainfall rates, capable of producing localized flash flooding concerns. Severe weather is not anticipated at this time. Spotter information statement, spotter activation will not be needed through tonight. Here is the official forecast from your National Weather Service for the Athens listening area. Tonight, mostly cloudy. A slight chance of showers and thunderstorms after midnight. Lows around 70. Light and variable winds. Saturday, mostly cloudy with a chance of showers. A slight chance of thunderstorms in the morning, then a chance of thunderstorms in the afternoon. Highs in the mid-80s. South winds 5 to 10 miles an hour. Chance of rain 50%. Saturday night, a chance of showers and thunderstorms in the evening, then showers and a slight chance of thunderstorms after midnight. Lows in the upper 60s. Light east winds. Chance of rain 80%. Sunday, showers and a slight chance of thunderstorms. Highs in the lower 70s. East winds 5 to 10 miles an hour. Chance of rain near 100%. Sunday night, showers likely, mainly in the evening. Lows in the mid-60s. Light northeast winds. Chance of rain 70%. And now the extended forecast. Monday and Monday night, mostly cloudy. A 30% chance of showers. Highs in the upper 70s. Lows in the upper 50s. Tuesday and Tuesday night, partly cloudy. Highs in the lower 70s. Lows around 50. Wednesday and Wednesday night, mostly clear. Highs in the lower 70s. Lows in the upper 40s. Thursday through Friday night, partly cloudy. Highs in the upper 70s. Lows in the lower 50s. For more detailed weather, water, and climate information, please visit our website at weather.gov/Atlanta. The current time is 9:41 p.m. Eastern Daylight Time. Here are the 9 p.m. weather observations from around the area. At Athens, it was mostly cloudy, the temperature was 78 degrees, dew point 69 degrees, relative humidity 73%, wind calm, pressure was 30.07 inches and rising. At Gainesville, it was cloudy and 77, wind calm. At Winder, it was mostly cloudy and 75, wind calm. At Greensboro, it was mostly cloudy and 77, wind calm. At Jefferson, it was mostly cloudy and 76, wind calm.

At Monroe, it was cloudy. The temperature was 76. At Albertton, it was mostly cloudy and 76, wind calm. At Canyon, it was mostly cloudy and 77, wind calm. At Clemson, it was partly cloudy and 78, wind calm. Elsewhere across Georgia, at Atlanta it was mostly cloudy and 78, wind south at 3. At Cartersville, it was mostly cloudy and 79, wind east at 5. At Lawrenceville, the temperature was 77, wind calm. At Macon, it was cloudy and 78, wind south at 10 gusting to 16. At Rome, it was partly cloudy and 77, wind calm. At Augusta, it was mostly cloudy and 78, wind south at 10. At Savannah, with light rain it was 74, wind south at 5. Elsewhere across the region, at Chattanooga, it was cloudy and 81, wind calm. At Asheville, it was clear and 72, wind south at 3. At Greenville-Spartanburg, it was partly cloudy and 77, wind south at 6. Here is the hazardous weather outlook. This hazardous weather outlook is for north and central Georgia. For this afternoon and tonight, isolated to scattered showers and thunderstorms are possible this afternoon and evening. Any storms that form will be capable of producing gusty winds, frequent lightning, and locally heavy rainfall. And now the extended outlook for the period Saturday through Thursday. Increasing coverage of showers and thunderstorms is expected Saturday through Monday. Any showers and storms that form will be efficient rainfall producers with high rainfall rates, capable of producing localized flash flooding concerns. Severe weather is not anticipated at this time. Spotter information statement, spotter activation will not be needed through tonight. 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You can also like your Peachtree City National Weather Service on Facebook or follow NWS Atlanta on Twitter. Here is the official forecast from your National Weather Service for the Athens listening area. Tonight, mostly cloudy. A slight chance of showers and thunderstorms after midnight. Lows around 70. Light and variable winds. Saturday, mostly cloudy with a chance of showers. A slight chance of thunderstorms in the morning, then a chance of thunderstorms in the afternoon. Highs in the mid-80s. South winds 5 to 10 miles an hour. Chance of rain 50%. Saturday night, a chance of showers and thunderstorms in the evening, then showers and a slight chance of thunderstorms after midnight. Lows in the upper 60s. Light east winds. Chance of rain 80%. Sunday, showers and a slight chance of thunderstorms. Highs in the lower 70s. East winds 5 to 10 miles an hour. Chance of rain near 100%. Sunday night, showers likely, mainly in the evening. Lows in the mid-60s. Light northeast winds. Chance of rain 70%. And now the extended forecast. Monday and Monday night, mostly cloudy. A 30% chance of showers. Highs in the upper 70s. Lows in the upper 50s. Tuesday and Tuesday night, partly cloudy. Highs in the lower 70s. Lows around 50. Wednesday and Wednesday night, mostly clear. Highs in the lower 70s. Lows in the upper 40s. Thursday through Friday night, partly cloudy. Highs in the upper 70s. Lows in the lower 50s. For more detailed weather, water, and climate information, please visit our website at

weather.gov/Atlanta. The current time is 9:47 p.m. Eastern Daylight Time. Here are the 9 p.m. weather observations from around the area. At Athens, it was mostly cloudy. The temperature was 78 degrees, dew point 69 degrees, relative humidity 73%, wind calm, pressure was 30.07 inches and rising. At Gainesville, it was cloudy and 77, wind calm. At Winder, it was mostly cloudy and 75, wind calm. At Greensboro, it was mostly cloudy and 77, wind calm. At Jefferson, it was mostly cloudy and 76, wind calm. At Monroe, it was cloudy, the temperature was 76. At Alberton, it was mostly cloudy and 76, wind calm. At Canyon, it was mostly cloudy and 77, wind calm. At Clemson, it was partly cloudy and 78, wind calm. Elsewhere across Georgia, at Atlanta it was mostly cloudy and 78, wind south at 3. At Cartersville, it was mostly cloudy and 79, wind east at 5. At Lawrenceville, the temperature was 77, wind calm. At Macon, it was cloudy and 78, wind south at 10 gusting to 16. At Rome, it was partly cloudy and 77, wind calm. At Augusta, it was mostly cloudy and 78, wind south at 10. At Savannah, with light rain it was 74, wind south at 5. Elsewhere across the region, at Chattanooga, it was cloudy and 81, wind calm. At Asheville, it was clear and 72, wind south at 3. At Greenville-Spartanburg, it was partly cloudy and 77, wind south at 6. Here is the hazardous weather outlook. This hazardous weather outlook is for North and Central Georgia. For this afternoon and tonight, isolated to scattered showers and thunderstorms are possible this afternoon and evening. Any storms that form will be capable of producing gusty winds, frequent lightning, and locally heavy rainfall. And now the extended outlook for the period Saturday through Thursday. Increasing coverage of showers and thunderstorms is expected Saturday through Monday. Any showers and storms that form will be efficient rainfall producers with high rainfall rates, capable of producing localized flash flooding concerns. Severe weather is not anticipated at this time. Spotter information statement, spotter activation will not be needed through tonight. Here is the official forecast from your National Weather Service for the Athens listening area. Tonight, mostly cloudy. A slight chance of showers and thunderstorms after midnight. Lows around 70. Light and variable winds. Saturday, mostly cloudy with a chance of showers. A slight chance of thunderstorms in the morning, then a chance of thunderstorms in the afternoon. Highs in the mid-80s. South winds 5 to 10 miles an hour. Chance of rain 50%. Saturday night, a chance of showers and thunderstorms in the evening, then showers and a slight chance of thunderstorms after midnight. Lows in the upper 60s. Light east winds. Chance of rain 80%. Sunday, showers and a slight chance of thunderstorms. Highs in the lower 70s. East winds 5 to 10 miles an hour. Chance of rain near 100%. Sunday night, showers likely, mainly in the evening. Lows in the mid-60s. Light northeast winds. Chance of rain 70%. And now the extended forecast. Monday and Monday night, mostly cloudy. A 30% chance of showers. Highs in the upper 70s. Lows in the upper 50s. Tuesday and Tuesday night, partly cloudy. Highs in the lower 70s. Lows around 50. Wednesday and Wednesday night, mostly clear. Highs in the lower 70s. Lows in the upper 40s. Thursday through Friday night, partly cloudy. Highs in the upper 70s. Lows in the lower 50s. For more detailed weather, water, and climate information, please visit our website at weather.gov.

Atlanta. The current time is 9:52 p.m. Eastern Daylight Time. Here are the 9 p.m. weather observations from around the area. At Athens, it was mostly cloudy. The temperature was 78 degrees, dew point 69 degrees, relative humidity 73%, wind calm, pressure was 30.07 inches and rising. At Gainesville, it was cloudy and 77, wind calm. At Winder, it was mostly cloudy and 75, wind calm. At Greensboro, it was mostly cloudy and 77, wind calm. At Jefferson, it was mostly cloudy and 76, wind calm. At Monroe, it was cloudy, the temperature was 76. At Alberton, it was mostly cloudy and 76, wind calm. At Canyon, it was mostly cloudy and 77, wind calm. At Clemson, it was partly cloudy and 78, wind calm. Elsewhere across Georgia, at Atlanta it was mostly cloudy and 78, wind south at 3. At Cartersville, it was mostly cloudy and 79, wind east at 5. At Lawrenceville, the temperature was 77, wind calm. At Macon, it was cloudy and 78, wind south at 10 gusting to 16. At Rome, it was partly cloudy and 77, wind calm. At Augusta, it was mostly cloudy and 78, wind south at 10. At Savannah, with light rain it was 74, wind south at 5. Elsewhere across the region, at Chattanooga, it was cloudy and 81, wind calm. At Asheville, it was clear and 72, wind south at 3. At Greenville-Spartanburg, it was partly cloudy and 77, wind south at 6. Here is the hazardous weather outlook. This hazardous weather outlook is for North and Central Georgia. For this afternoon and tonight, isolated to scattered showers and thunderstorms are possible this afternoon and evening. Any storms that form will be capable of producing gusty winds, frequent lightning, and locally heavy rainfall. And now the extended outlook for the period Saturday through Thursday. Increasing coverage of showers and thunderstorms is expected Saturday through Monday. Any showers and storms that form will be efficient rainfall producers with high rainfall rates, capable of producing localized flash flooding concerns. Severe weather is not anticipated at this time. Spotter information statement, spotter activation will not be needed through tonight. Here is the official forecast from your National Weather Service for the Athens listening area. Tonight, mostly cloudy. A slight chance of showers and thunderstorms after midnight. Lows around 70. Light and variable winds. Saturday, mostly cloudy with a chance of showers. A slight chance of thunderstorms in the morning, then a chance of thunderstorms in the afternoon. Highs in the mid-80s. South winds 5 to 10 miles an hour. Chance of rain 50%. Saturday night, a chance of showers and thunderstorms in the evening, then showers and a slight chance of thunderstorms after midnight. Lows in the upper 60s. Light east winds. Chance of rain 80%. Sunday, showers and a slight chance of thunderstorms. Highs in the lower 70s. East winds 5 to 10 miles an hour. Chance of rain near 100%. Sunday night, showers likely, mainly in the evening. Lows in the mid-60s. Light northeast winds. Chance of rain 70%. And now the extended forecast. Monday and Monday night, mostly cloudy. A 30% chance of showers. Highs in the upper 70s. Lows in the upper 50s. Tuesday and Tuesday night, partly cloudy. Highs in the lower 70s. Lows around 50. Wednesday and Wednesday night, mostly clear. Highs in the lower 70s. Lows in the upper 40s. Thursday through Friday night, partly cloudy. Highs in the upper 70s. Lows in the lower 50s. For more detailed weather, water, and climate information, please visit our website at weather.gov/Atlanta.

the current time is 9:57 p.m. Eastern Daylight Time. Here are the 9 p.m. weather observations from around the area. At Athens, it was mostly cloudy. The temperature was 78 degrees, dew point 69 degrees, relative humidity 73%, wind calm, pressure was 30.07 inches and rising. At Gainesville, it was cloudy and 77, wind calm. At Winder, it was mostly cloudy and 75, wind calm. At Greensboro, it was mostly cloudy and 77, wind calm. At Jefferson, it was mostly cloudy and 76, wind calm. At Monroe, it was cloudy, the temperature was 76. At Alberton, it was mostly cloudy and 76, wind calm. At Canyon, it was mostly cloudy and 77, wind calm. At Clemson, it was partly cloudy and 78, wind calm. Elsewhere across Georgia, at Atlanta it was mostly cloudy and 78, wind south at 3. At Cartersville, it was mostly cloudy and 79, wind east at 5. At Lawrenceville, the temperature was 77, wind calm. At Macon, it was cloudy and 78, wind south at 10 gusting to 16. At Rome, it was partly cloudy and 77, wind calm. At Augusta, it was mostly cloudy and 78, wind south at 10. At Savannah, with light rain was 74, wind south at 5. Elsewhere across the region, at Chattanooga, it was cloudy and 81, wind calm. At Asheville, it was clear and 72, wind south at 3. At Greenville-Spartanburg, it was partly cloudy and 77, wind south at 6. Here is the hazardous weather outlook. This hazardous weather outlook is for north and central Georgia. For this afternoon and tonight, isolated to scattered showers and thunderstorms are possible this afternoon and evening. Any storms that form will be capable of producing gusty winds, frequent lightning, and locally heavy rainfall. And now the extended outlook for the period Saturday through Thursday. Increasing coverage of showers and thunderstorms is expected Saturday through Monday. Any showers and storms that form will be efficient rainfall producers with high rainfall rates, capable of producing localized flash flooding concerns. Severe weather is not anticipated at this time. Spotter information statement, spotter activation will not be needed through tonight. Here is the official forecast from your National Weather Service for the Athens listening area. Tonight, mostly cloudy. A slight chance of showers and thunderstorms after midnight. Lows around 70. Light and variable winds. Saturday, mostly cloudy with a chance of showers. A slight chance of thunderstorms in the morning, then a chance of thunderstorms in the afternoon. Highs in the mid-80s. South winds 5 to 10 miles an hour. Chance of rain 50%. Saturday night, a chance of showers and thunderstorms in the evening, then showers and a slight chance of thunderstorms after midnight. Lows in the upper 60s. Light east winds. Chance of rain 80%. Sunday, showers and a slight chance of thunderstorms. Highs in the lower 70s. East winds 5 to 10 miles an hour. Chance of rain near 100%. Sunday night, showers likely, mainly in the evening. Lows in the mid-60s. Light northeast winds. Chance of rain 70%. And now the extended forecast. Monday and Monday night, mostly cloudy. A 30% chance of showers. Highs in the upper 70s. Lows in the upper 50s. Tuesday and Tuesday night, partly cloudy. Highs in the lower 70s. Lows around 50. Wednesday and Wednesday night, mostly clear. Highs in the lower 70s. Lows in the upper 40s. Thursday through Friday night, partly cloudy. Highs in the upper 70s. Lows in the lower 50s. For more detailed weather, water, and climate information, please visit our website at weather.gov/Atlanta.

The current time is 10:02 p.m. Eastern Daylight Time. Here are the 9 p.m. weather observations from around the area. At Athens, it was mostly cloudy. The temperature was 78 degrees, dew point 69 degrees, relative humidity 73%, wind calm, pressure was 30.07 inches and rising. At Gainesville, it was cloudy and 77, wind calm. At Winder, it was mostly cloudy and 75, wind calm. At Greensboro, it was mostly cloudy and 77, wind calm. At Jefferson, it was mostly cloudy and 76, wind calm. At Monroe, it was cloudy, the temperature was 76. At Albertton, it was mostly cloudy and 76, wind calm. At Canyon, it was mostly cloudy and 77, wind calm. At Clemson, it was partly cloudy and 78, wind calm. Elsewhere across Georgia, at Atlanta it was mostly cloudy and 78, wind south at 3. At Cartersville, it was mostly cloudy and 79, wind east at 5. At Lawrenceville, the temperature was 77, wind calm. At Macon, it was cloudy and 78, wind south at 10 gusting to 16. At Rome, it was partly cloudy and 77, wind calm. At Augusta, it was mostly cloudy and 78, wind south at 10. At Savannah, with light rain it was 74, wind south at 5. Elsewhere across the region, at Chattanooga, it was cloudy and 81, wind calm. At Asheville, it was clear and 72, wind south at 3. At Greenville-Spartanburg, it was partly cloudy and 77, wind south at 6. Here is the hazardous weather outlook. This hazardous weather outlook is for north and central Georgia. For this afternoon and tonight, isolated to scattered showers and thunderstorms are possible this afternoon and evening. Any storms that form will be capable of producing gusty winds, frequent lightning, and locally heavy rainfall. And now the extended outlook for the period Saturday through Thursday. Increasing coverage of showers and thunderstorms is expected Saturday through Monday. Any showers and storms that form will be efficient rainfall producers with high rainfall rates, capable of producing localized flash flooding concerns. Severe weather is not anticipated at this time. Spotter information statement, spotter activation will not be needed through tonight. Here is the official forecast from your National Weather Service for the Athens listening area. Tonight, mostly cloudy. A slight chance of showers and thunderstorms after midnight. Lows around 70. Light and variable winds. Saturday, mostly cloudy with a chance of showers. A slight chance of thunderstorms in the morning, then a chance of thunderstorms in the afternoon. Highs in the mid-80s. South winds 5 to 10 miles an hour. Chance of rain 50%. Saturday night, a chance of showers and thunderstorms in the evening, then showers and a slight chance of thunderstorms after midnight. Lows in the upper 60s. Light east winds. Chance of rain 80%. Sunday, showers and a slight chance of thunderstorms. Highs in the lower 70s. East winds 5 to 10 miles an hour. Chance of rain near 100%. Sunday night, showers likely, mainly in the evening. Lows in the mid-60s. Light northeast winds. Chance of rain 70%. And now the extended forecast. Monday and Monday night, mostly cloudy. A 30% chance of showers. Highs in the upper 70s. Lows in the upper 50s. Tuesday and Tuesday night, partly cloudy. Highs in the lower 70s. Lows around 50. Wednesday and Wednesday night, mostly clear. Highs in the lower 70s. Lows in the upper 40s. Thursday through Friday night, partly cloudy. Highs in the upper 70s. Lows in the lower 50s. For more detailed weather, water, and climate information, please visit our website at weather.gov/Atlanta.
The current time is 10:07 p.m. Eastern Daylight Time. Here are the 10 p.m. weather observations from around the area. At Athens, it was partly cloudy. The temperature was 77 degrees, dew point 69 degrees, relative humidity 76%, wind calm, pressure was 30.08 inches and rising. At Gainesville, it was cloudy and 77, wind calm. At Winder, it was cloudy and 75, wind calm. At Greensboro, it was cloudy and 79, wind south at 8. At Jefferson, it was partly cloudy and 75, wind southwest at 3. At Monroe, it was cloudy, the temperature was 76. At Albertton, it was mostly cloudy and 75, wind calm. At Canyon, it was partly cloudy and 76, wind calm. At Clemson, it was partly cloudy and 77, wind calm. Elsewhere across Georgia, at Atlanta it was mostly cloudy and 77, wind south at 3. At Cartersville, it was partly cloudy and 77, wind calm. At Lawrenceville, it was partly cloudy and 76, wind calm. At Macon, with heavy rain and fog, it was 75, wind south at 6. At Rome, it was clear and 75, wind north at 3. At Augusta, it was mostly cloudy and 77, wind south at 10. At Savannah, it was cloudy and 75, wind south at 3. Elsewhere across the region, at Chattanooga, it was cloudy and 80, wind north at 7. At Asheville, it was partly cloudy and 70, wind south at 3. At Greenville-Spartanburg, it was partly cloudy and 78, wind south at 3. Here is the hazardous weather outlook. This hazardous weather outlook is for North and Central Georgia. For this afternoon and tonight, isolated to scattered showers and thunderstorms are possible this afternoon and evening. Any storms that form will be capable of producing gusty winds, frequent lightning, and locally heavy rainfall. And now the extended outlook for the period Saturday through Thursday. Increasing coverage of showers and thunderstorms is expected Saturday through Monday. Any showers and storms that form will be efficient rainfall producers with high rainfall rates, capable of producing localized flash flooding concerns. Severe weather is not anticipated at this time. Spotter information statement, spotter activation will not be needed through tonight. Here is the official forecast from your National Weather Service for the Athens listening area. Tonight, mostly cloudy. A slight chance of showers and thunderstorms after midnight. Lows around 70. Light and variable winds. Saturday, mostly cloudy with a chance of showers. A slight chance of thunderstorms in the morning, then a chance of thunderstorms in the afternoon. Highs in the mid-80s. South winds 5 to 10 miles an hour. Chance of rain 50%. Saturday night, a chance of showers and thunderstorms in the evening, then showers and a slight chance of thunderstorms after midnight. Lows in the upper 60s. Light east winds. Chance of rain 80%. Sunday, showers and a slight chance of thunderstorms. Highs in the lower 70s. East winds 5 to 10 miles an hour. Chance of rain near 100%. Sunday night, showers likely, mainly in the evening. Lows in the mid-60s. Light northeast winds. Chance of rain 70%. And now the extended forecast. Monday and Monday night, mostly cloudy. A 30% chance of showers. Highs in the upper 70s. Lows in the upper 50s. Tuesday and Tuesday night, partly cloudy. Highs in the lower 70s. Lows around 50. Wednesday and Wednesday night, mostly clear. Highs in the lower 70s. Lows in the upper 40s. Thursday through Friday night, partly cloudy. Highs in the upper 70s. Lows in the lower 50s. For more detailed weather, water, and climate information, please visit our website at weather.gov/Atlanta.
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Eastern Daylight Time. Here are the 10 p.m. weather observations from around the area. At Athens, it was partly cloudy. The temperature was 77 degrees, dew point 69 degrees, relative humidity 76%, wind calm, pressure was 30.08 inches and rising. At Gainesville, it was cloudy and 77, wind calm. At Winder, it was cloudy and 75, wind calm. At Greensboro, it was cloudy and 79, wind south at 8. At Jefferson, it was partly cloudy and 75, wind southwest at 3. At Monroe, it was cloudy, the temperature was 76. At Alberton, it was mostly cloudy and 75, wind calm. At Canyon, it was partly cloudy and 76, wind calm. At Clemson, it was partly cloudy and 77, wind calm. Elsewhere across Georgia, at Atlanta it was mostly cloudy and 77, wind south at 3. At Cartersville, it was partly cloudy and 77, wind calm. At Lawrenceville, it was partly cloudy and 76, wind calm. At Macon, with rain and fog, it was 75, wind southeast at 7. At Rome, it was clear and 75, wind north at 3. At Augusta, it was mostly cloudy and 77, wind south at 10. At Savannah, it was cloudy and 75, wind south at 3. Elsewhere across the region, at Chattanooga, it was cloudy and 80, wind north at 7. At Asheville, it was partly cloudy and 70, wind south at 3. At Greenville-Spartanburg, it was partly cloudy and 78, wind south at 3. Here is the hazardous weather outlook. This hazardous weather outlook is for North and Central Georgia. For this afternoon and tonight, isolated to scattered showers and thunderstorms are possible this afternoon and evening. Any storms that form will be capable of producing gusty winds, frequent lightning, and locally heavy rainfall. And now the extended outlook for the period Saturday through Thursday. Increasing coverage of showers and thunderstorms is expected Saturday through Monday. Any showers and storms that form will be efficient rainfall producers with high rainfall rates, capable of producing localized flash flooding concerns. Severe weather is not anticipated at this time. Spotter information statement, spotter activation will not be needed through tonight. Here is the official forecast from your National Weather Service for the Athens listening area. Tonight, mostly cloudy. A slight chance of showers and thunderstorms after midnight. Lows around 70. Light and variable winds. Saturday, mostly cloudy with a chance of showers. A slight chance of thunderstorms in the morning, then a chance of thunderstorms in the afternoon. Highs in the mid-80s. South winds 5 to 10 miles an hour. Chance of rain 50%. Saturday night, a chance of showers and thunderstorms in the evening, then showers and a slight chance of thunderstorms after midnight. Lows in the upper 60s. Light east winds. Chance of rain 80%. Sunday, showers and a slight chance of thunderstorms. Highs in the lower 70s. East winds 5 to 10 miles an hour. Chance of rain near 100%. Sunday night, showers likely, mainly in the evening. Lows in the mid-60s. Light northeast winds. Chance of rain 70%. And now the extended forecast. Monday and Monday night, mostly cloudy. A 30% chance of showers. Highs in the upper 70s. Lows in the upper 50s. Tuesday and Tuesday night, partly cloudy. Highs in the lower 70s. Lows around 50. Wednesday and Wednesday night, mostly clear. Highs in the lower 70s. Lows in the upper 40s. Thursday through Friday night, partly cloudy. Highs in the upper 70s. Lows in the lower 50s. For more detailed weather, water, and climate information, please visit our website at weather.gov/Atlanta. The current time is 10:17 p.m. Eastern Daylight Time.

area. At Athens, it was partly cloudy. The temperature was 77 degrees, dew point 69 degrees, relative humidity 76%, wind calm, pressure was 30.08 inches and rising. At Gainesville, it was cloudy and 77, wind calm. At Winder, it was cloudy and 75, wind calm. At Greensboro, it was cloudy and 79, wind south at 8. At Jefferson, it was partly cloudy and 75, wind southwest at 3. At Monroe, it was cloudy, the temperature was 76. At Albertton, it was mostly cloudy and 75, wind calm. At Canyon, it was partly cloudy and 76, wind calm. At Clemson, it was partly cloudy and 77, wind calm. Elsewhere across Georgia, at Atlanta it was mostly cloudy and 77, wind south at 3. At Cartersville, it was partly cloudy and 77, wind calm. At Lawrenceville, it was partly cloudy and 76, wind calm. At Macon, with rain and fog, it was 75, wind southeast at 7. At Rome, it was clear and 75, wind north at 3. At Augusta, it was mostly cloudy and 77, wind south at 10. At Savannah, it was cloudy and 75, wind south at 3. Elsewhere across the region, at Chattanooga, it was cloudy and 80, wind north at 7. At Asheville, it was partly cloudy and 70, wind south at 3. At Greenville-Spartanburg, it was partly cloudy and 78, wind south at 3. Here is the hazardous weather outlook. This hazardous weather outlook is for North and Central Georgia. For this afternoon and tonight, isolated to scattered showers and thunderstorms are possible this afternoon and evening. Any storms that form will be capable of producing gusty winds, frequent lightning, and locally heavy rainfall. And now the extended outlook for the period Saturday through Thursday. Increasing coverage of showers and thunderstorms is expected Saturday through Monday. Any showers and storms that form will be efficient rainfall producers with high rainfall rates, capable of producing localized flash flooding concerns. Severe weather is not anticipated at this time. Spotter information statement, spotter activation will not be needed through tonight. Here is the official forecast from your National Weather Service for the Athens listening area. Tonight, mostly cloudy. A slight chance of showers and thunderstorms after midnight. Lows around 70. Light and variable winds. Saturday, mostly cloudy with a chance of showers. A slight chance of thunderstorms in the morning, then a chance of thunderstorms in the afternoon. Highs in the mid-80s. South winds 5 to 10 miles an hour. Chance of rain 50%. Saturday night, a chance of showers and thunderstorms in the evening, then showers and a slight chance of thunderstorms after midnight. Lows in the upper 60s. Light east winds. Chance of rain 80%. Sunday, showers and a slight chance of thunderstorms. Highs in the lower 70s. East winds 5 to 10 miles an hour. Chance of rain near 100%. Sunday night, showers likely, mainly in the evening. Lows in the mid-60s. Light northeast winds. Chance of rain 70%. And now the extended forecast. Monday and Monday night, mostly cloudy. A 30% chance of showers. Highs in the upper 70s. Lows in the upper 50s. Tuesday and Tuesday night, partly cloudy. Highs in the lower 70s. Lows around 50. Wednesday and Wednesday night, mostly clear. Highs in the lower 70s. Lows in the upper 40s. Thursday through Friday night, partly cloudy. Highs in the upper 70s. Lows in the lower 50s. For more detailed weather, water, and climate information, please visit our website at weather.gov/Atlanta. The current time is 10:31 p.m. Eastern Daylight Time. Here are the 10 p.m. weather observations from around the area. At Athens,

home. Elsewhere across Georgia, at Atlanta it was mostly cloudy and 77, wind south at 3. At Cartersville, it was partly cloudy and 77, wind calm. At Lawrenceville, it was partly cloudy and 76, wind calm. At Macon, with rain and fog, it was 75, wind southeast at 7, wind calm. At Lawrenceville, it was partly cloudy and 76, wind calm. At Macon, with rain and fog, it was 75, wind southeast at 7. At Rome, it was clear and 75, wind north at 3. At Augusta, it was mostly cloudy and 77, wind south at 10. At Savannah, it was cloudy and 75, wind south at 3. Elsewhere across the region, at Chattanooga, it was cloudy and 80, wind north at 7. At Asheville, it was partly cloudy and 70, wind south at 3. At Greenville-Spartanburg, it was partly cloudy and 78, wind south at 3. Here is the hazardous weather outlook. This hazardous weather outlook is for north and central Georgia. For tonight, slow-moving showers overnight may lead to localized ponding on roads and nuisance flooding of low-lying or poor drainage areas. And now the extended outlook for the period Saturday through Thursday. Increasing coverage of showers and thunderstorms is expected Saturday through Monday. Any showers and storms will be efficient rainfall producers with high rainfall rates, potentially causing localized flash flooding. Severe weather is not anticipated at this time. Spotter information statement, spotter activation will not be needed through tonight. Here is the official forecast from your National Weather Service for the Athens listening area. Tonight, mostly cloudy. A slight chance of showers and thunderstorms after midnight. Lows around 70. Light and variable winds. Saturday, mostly cloudy with a chance of showers. A slight chance of thunderstorms in the morning, then a chance of thunderstorms in the afternoon. Highs in the mid-80s. South winds 5 to 10 miles an hour. Chance of rain 50%. Saturday night, a chance of showers and thunderstorms in the evening, then showers and a slight chance of thunderstorms after midnight. Lows in the upper 60s. Light east winds. Chance of rain 80%. Sunday, showers and a slight chance of thunderstorms. Highs in the lower 70s. East winds 5 to 10 miles an hour. Chance of rain near 100%. Sunday night, showers likely, mainly in the evening. Lows in the mid-60s. Light northeast winds. Chance of rain 70%. And now the extended forecast. Monday and Monday night, mostly cloudy. A 30% chance of showers. Highs in the upper 70s. Lows in the upper 50s. Tuesday and Tuesday night, partly cloudy. Highs in the lower 70s. Lows around 50. Wednesday and Wednesday night, mostly clear. Highs in the lower 70s. Lows in the upper 40s. Thursday through Friday night, partly cloudy. Highs in the upper 70s. Lows in the lower 50s. For more detailed weather, water, and climate information, please visit our website at weather.gov/Atlanta. The current time is 10:36 p.m. Eastern Daylight Time. Here are the 10 p.m. weather observations from around the area. At Athens, it was partly cloudy, the temperature was 77 degrees, dew point 69 degrees, relative humidity 76%, wind calm, pressure was 30.08 inches and rising. At Gainesville, it was cloudy and 77, wind calm. At Winder, it was cloudy and 75, wind calm. At Greensboro, it was cloudy and 79, wind south at 8. At Jefferson, it was partly cloudy and 75, wind southwest at 3. At Monroe, it was cloudy, the temperature was 76. At Elberton, it was mostly cloudy and 75, wind calm. At Canyon, it was partly cloudy and 76, wind calm.

At Clemson, it was partly cloudy and 77, wind calm. Elsewhere across Georgia, at Atlanta it was mostly cloudy and 77, wind south at 3. At Cartersville, it was partly cloudy and 77, wind calm. At Lawrenceville, it was partly cloudy and 76, wind calm. At Macon, with rain and fog, it was 75, wind southeast at 7. At Rome, it was clear and 75, wind north at 3. At Augusta, it was mostly cloudy and 77, wind south at 10. At Savannah, it was cloudy and 75, wind south at 3. Elsewhere across the region, at Chattanooga, it was cloudy and 80, wind north at 7. At Asheville, it was partly cloudy and 70, wind south at 3. At Greenville-Spartanburg, it was partly cloudy and 78, wind south at 3. Here is the hazardous weather outlook. This hazardous weather outlook is for North and Central Georgia. For tonight, slow-moving showers overnight may lead to localized ponding on roads and nuisance flooding of low-lying or poor drainage areas. And now the extended outlook for the period Saturday through Thursday. Increasing coverage of showers and thunderstorms is expected Saturday through Monday. Any showers and storms will be efficient rainfall producers with high rainfall rates, potentially causing localized flash flooding. Severe weather is not anticipated at this time. Spotter information statement, spotter activation will not be needed through tonight. Here is the official forecast from your National Weather Service for the Athens listening area. Tonight, mostly cloudy. A slight chance of showers and thunderstorms after midnight. Lows around 70. Light and variable winds. Saturday, mostly cloudy with a chance of showers. A slight chance of thunderstorms in the morning, then a chance of thunderstorms in the afternoon. Highs in the mid-80s. South winds 5 to 10 miles an hour. Chance of rain 50%. Saturday night, a chance of showers and thunderstorms in the evening, then showers and a slight chance of thunderstorms after midnight. Lows in the upper 60s. Light east winds. Chance of rain 80%. Sunday, showers and a slight chance of thunderstorms. Highs in the lower 70s. East winds 5 to 10 miles an hour. Chance of rain near 100%. Sunday night, showers likely, mainly in the evening. Lows in the mid-60s. Light northeast winds. Chance of rain 70%. And now the extended forecast. Monday and Monday night, mostly cloudy. A 30% chance of showers. Highs in the upper 70s. Lows in the upper 50s. Tuesday and Tuesday night, partly cloudy. Highs in the lower 70s. Lows around 50. Wednesday and Wednesday night, mostly clear. Highs in the lower 70s. Lows in the upper 40s. Thursday through Friday night, partly cloudy. Highs in the upper 70s. Lows in the lower 50s. For more detailed weather, water, and climate information, please visit our website at weather.gov/Atlanta. 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The current time is 10:42 p.m. Eastern Daylight Time. Here are the 10 p.m. weather observations from around the area. At Athens, it was partly cloudy, the temperature was 77 degrees, dew point 69 degrees, relative humidity.

humidity 76%. Wind calm. Pressure was 30.08 inches and rising. At Gainesville, it was cloudy and 77. Wind calm. At Winder, it was cloudy and 75. Wind calm. At Greensboro, it was cloudy and 79. Wind south at 8. At Jefferson, it was partly cloudy and 75. Wind southwest at 3. At Monroe, it was cloudy. The temperature was 76. At Alberton, it was mostly cloudy and 75. Wind calm. At Canyon, it was partly cloudy and 76. Wind calm. At Clemson, it was partly cloudy and 77. Wind calm. Elsewhere across Georgia, at Atlanta it was mostly cloudy and 77, wind south at 3. At Cartersville, it was partly cloudy and 77, wind calm. At Lawrenceville, it was partly cloudy and 76, wind calm. At Macon, with rain and fog, it was 75, wind southeast at 7. At Rome, it was clear and 75, wind north at 3. At Augusta, it was mostly cloudy and 77, wind south at 10. At Savannah, it was cloudy and 75, wind south at 3. Elsewhere across the region, at Chattanooga, it was cloudy and 80, wind north at 7. At Asheville, it was partly cloudy and 70, wind south at 3. At Greenville-Spartanburg, it was partly cloudy and 78, wind south at 3. Here is the hazardous weather outlook. This hazardous weather outlook is for north and central Georgia. For tonight, slow-moving showers overnight may lead to localized ponding on roads and nuisance flooding of low-lying or poor drainage areas. And now the extended outlook for the period Saturday through Thursday. Increasing coverage of showers and thunderstorms is expected Saturday through Monday. Any showers and storms will be efficient rainfall producers with high rainfall rates, potentially causing localized flash flooding. Severe weather is not anticipated at this time. Spotter information statement. Spotter activation will not be needed through tonight. Here is the official forecast from your National Weather Service for the Athens listening area. Tonight, mostly cloudy. A slight chance of showers and thunderstorms after midnight. Lows around 70. Light and variable winds. Saturday, mostly cloudy with a chance of showers. A slight chance of thunderstorms in the morning, then a chance of thunderstorms in the afternoon. Highs in the mid-80s. South winds 5 to 10 miles an hour. Chance of rain 50%. Saturday night, a chance of showers and thunderstorms in the evening, then showers and a slight chance of thunderstorms after midnight. Lows in the upper 60s. Light east winds. Chance of rain 80%. Sunday, showers and a slight chance of thunderstorms. Highs in the lower 70s. East winds 5 to 10 miles an hour. Chance of rain near 100%. Sunday night, showers likely, mainly in the evening. Lows in the mid-60s. Light northeast winds. Chance of rain 70%. And now the extended forecast. Monday and Monday night, mostly cloudy. A 30% chance of showers. Highs in the upper 70s. Lows in the upper 50s. Tuesday and Tuesday night, partly cloudy. Highs in the lower 70s. Lows around 50. Wednesday and Wednesday night, mostly clear. Highs in the lower 70s. Lows in the upper 40s. Thursday through Friday night, partly cloudy. Highs in the upper 70s. Lows in the lower 50s. For more detailed weather, water, and climate information, please visit our website at weather.gov/Atlanta. The current time is 10:47 p.m. Eastern Daylight Time. Here are the 10 p.m. weather observations from around the area. At Athens, it was partly cloudy, the temperature was 77 degrees, dew point 69 degrees, relative humidity 76%, wind calm, pressure was 30.08 inches and rising. At Gainesville, it was cloudy and

77, wind calm. At Winder, it was cloudy and 75, wind calm. At Greensboro, it was cloudy and 79, wind south at 8. At Jefferson, it was partly cloudy and 75, wind southwest at 3. At Monroe, it was cloudy, the temperature was 76. At Alberton, it was mostly cloudy and 75, wind calm. At Canyon, it was partly cloudy and 76, wind calm. At Clemson, it was partly cloudy and 77, wind calm. Elsewhere across Georgia, at Atlanta it was mostly cloudy and 77, wind south at 3. At Cartersville, it was partly cloudy and 77, wind calm. At Lawrenceville, it was partly cloudy and 76, wind calm. At Macon, with rain and fog, it was 75, wind southeast at 7. At Rome, it was clear and 75, wind north at 3. At Augusta, it was mostly cloudy and 77, wind south at 10. At Savannah, it was cloudy and 75, wind south at 3. Elsewhere across the region, at Chattanooga, it was cloudy and 80, wind north at 7. At Asheville, it was partly cloudy and 70, wind south at 3. At Greenville-Spartanburg, it was partly cloudy and 78, wind south at 3. Here is the hazardous weather outlook. This hazardous weather outlook is for north and central Georgia. For tonight, slow-moving showers overnight may lead to localized ponding on roads and nuisance flooding of low-lying or poor drainage areas. And now the extended outlook for the period Saturday through Thursday. Increasing coverage of showers and thunderstorms is expected Saturday through Monday. Any showers and storms will be efficient rainfall producers with high rainfall rates, potentially causing localized flash flooding. Severe weather is not anticipated at this time. Spotter information statement. Spotter activation will not be needed through tonight. Here is the official forecast from your National Weather Service for the Athens listening area. Tonight, mostly cloudy. A slight chance of showers and thunderstorms after midnight. Lows around 70. Light and variable winds. Saturday, mostly cloudy with a chance of showers. A slight chance of thunderstorms in the morning, then a chance of thunderstorms in the afternoon. Highs in the mid-80s. South winds 5 to 10 miles an hour. Chance of rain 50%. Saturday night, a chance of showers and thunderstorms in the evening, then showers and a slight chance of thunderstorms after midnight. Lows in the upper 60s. Light east winds. Chance of rain 80%. Sunday, showers and a slight chance of thunderstorms. Highs in the lower 70s. East winds 5 to 10 miles an hour. Chance of rain near 100%. Sunday night, showers likely, mainly in the evening. Lows in the mid-60s. Light northeast winds. Chance of rain 70%. And now the extended forecast. Monday and Monday night, mostly cloudy. A 30% chance of showers. Highs in the upper 70s. Lows in the upper 50s. Tuesday and Tuesday night, partly cloudy. Highs in the lower 70s. Lows around 50. Wednesday and Wednesday night, mostly clear. Highs in the lower 70s. Lows in the upper 40s. Thursday through Friday night, partly cloudy. Highs in the upper 70s. Lows in the lower 50s. For more detailed weather, water, and climate information, please visit our website at weather.gov/Atlanta. The current time is 10:52 p.m. Eastern Daylight Time. Here are the 10 p.m. weather observations from around the area. At Athens, it was partly cloudy, the temperature was 77 degrees, dew point 69 degrees, relative humidity 76%, wind calm, pressure was 30.08 inches and rising. At Gainesville, it was cloudy and 77, wind calm. At Winder, it was cloudy and 75, wind calm. At Greensboro,

it was cloudy and 79, wind south at 8. At Jefferson, it was partly cloudy and 75, wind southwest at 3. At Monroe, it was cloudy, the temperature was 76. At Alberton, it was mostly cloudy and 75, wind calm. At Canyon, it was partly cloudy and 76, wind calm. At Clemson, it was partly cloudy and 77, wind calm. Elsewhere across Georgia, at Atlanta it was mostly cloudy and 77, wind south at 3. At Cartersville, it was partly cloudy and 77, wind calm. At Lawrenceville, it was partly cloudy and 76, wind calm. At Macon, with rain and fog, it was 75, wind southeast at 7. At Rome, it was clear and 75, wind north at 3. At Augusta, it was mostly cloudy and 77, wind south at 10. At Savannah, it was cloudy and 75, wind south at 3. Elsewhere across the region, at Chattanooga, it was cloudy and 80, wind north at 7. At Asheville, it was partly cloudy and 70, wind south at 3. At Greenville-Spartanburg, it was partly cloudy and 78, wind south at 3. Here is the hazardous weather outlook. This hazardous weather outlook is for north and central Georgia. For tonight, slow-moving showers overnight may lead to localized ponding on roads and nuisance flooding of low-lying or poor drainage areas. And now the extended outlook for the period Saturday through Thursday. Increasing coverage of showers and thunderstorms is expected Saturday through Monday. Any showers and storms will be efficient rainfall producers with high rainfall rates, potentially causing localized flash flooding. Severe weather is not anticipated at this time. Spotter information statement. Spotter activation will not be needed through tonight. Here is the official forecast from your National Weather Service for the Athens listening area. Tonight, mostly cloudy. A slight chance of showers and thunderstorms after midnight. Lows around 70. Light and variable winds. Saturday, mostly cloudy with a chance of showers. A slight chance of thunderstorms in the morning, then a chance of thunderstorms in the afternoon. Highs in the mid-80s. South winds 5 to 10 miles an hour. Chance of rain 50%. Saturday night, a chance of showers and thunderstorms in the evening, then showers and a slight chance of thunderstorms after midnight. Lows in the upper 60s. Light east winds. Chance of rain 80%. Sunday, showers and a slight chance of thunderstorms. Highs in the lower 70s. East winds 5 to 10 miles an hour. Chance of rain near 100%. Sunday night, showers likely, mainly in the evening. Lows in the mid-60s. Light northeast winds. Chance of rain 70%. And now the extended forecast. Monday and Monday night, mostly cloudy. A 30% chance of showers. Highs in the upper 70s. Lows in the upper 50s. Tuesday and Tuesday night, partly cloudy. Highs in the lower 70s. Lows around 50. Wednesday and Wednesday night, mostly clear. Highs in the lower 70s. Lows in the upper 40s. Thursday through Friday night, partly cloudy. Highs in the upper 70s. Lows in the lower 50s. For more detailed weather, water, and climate information, please visit our website at weather.gov/Atlanta. The current time is 10:57 p.m. Eastern Daylight Time. Here are the 10 p.m. weather observations from around the area. At Athens, it was partly cloudy, the temperature was 77 degrees, dew point 69 degrees, relative humidity 76%, wind calm, pressure was 30.08 inches and rising. At Gainesville, it was cloudy and 77, wind calm. At Winder, it was cloudy and 75, wind calm. At Greensboro, it was cloudy and 79, wind south at 8. At Jefferson, it was partly cloudy and 75, wind southwest.

0: At 3.
1: At Monroe,
0: it was cloudy. The temperature was 76.
1: At Alberton, it was mostly cloudy and 75. Wind calm.
0: At Canyon, it was partly cloudy and 76. Wind calm.
1: At Clemson, it was partly cloudy and 77. Wind calm.
0: Elsewhere across Georgia,
1: at Atlanta it was mostly cloudy and 77. Wind south at 3.
0: At Cartersville,
1: it was partly cloudy and 77. Wind calm.
0: At Lawrenceville,
1: it was partly cloudy and 76. Wind calm.
0: At Macon, with rain and fog,
1: it was 75. Wind southeast at 7.
0: At Rome, it was clear and 75. Wind north at 3.
1: At Augusta, it was mostly cloudy and 77. Wind south at 10.
0: At Savannah, it was cloudy and 75. Wind south at 3.
1: Elsewhere across the region,
0: at Chattanooga, it was cloudy and 80. Wind north at 7.
1: At Asheville, it was partly cloudy and 70. Wind south at 3.
0: At Greenville-Spartanburg,
1: it was partly cloudy and 78. Wind south at 3.
0: Here is the hazardous weather outlook.
1: This hazardous weather outlook is for North and Central Georgia.
0: For tonight, slow-moving showers overnight may lead to localized ponding on roads and nuisance flooding of low-lying or poor drainage areas.
1: And now the extended outlook for the period Saturday through Thursday.
0: Increasing coverage of showers and thunderstorms is expected Saturday through Monday.
1: Any showers and storms will be efficient rainfall producers with high rainfall rates, potentially causing localized flash flooding.
0: Severe weather is not anticipated at this time.
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1: Here is the official forecast from your National Weather Service for the Athens listening area.
0: Tonight, mostly cloudy.
1: A slight chance of showers and thunderstorms after midnight.
0: Lows around 70.
1: Light and variable winds.
0: Saturday, mostly cloudy with a chance of showers.
1: A slight chance of thunderstorms in the morning, then a chance of thunderstorms in the afternoon.
0: Highs in the mid-80s.
1: South winds 5 to 10 miles an hour.
0: Chance of rain 50%.
1: Saturday night, a chance of showers and thunderstorms in the evening, then showers and a slight chance of thunderstorms after midnight.
0: Lows in the upper 60s.
1: Light east winds.
0: Chance of rain 80%.
1: Sunday, showers and a slight chance of thunderstorms.
0: Highs in the lower 70s.
1: East winds 5 to 10 miles an hour.
0: Chance of rain near 100%.
1: Sunday night, showers likely, mainly in the evening.
0: Lows in the mid-60s.
1: Light northeast winds.
0: Chance of rain 70%.
1: And now the extended forecast.
0: Monday and Monday night, mostly cloudy.
1: A 30% chance of showers.
0: Highs in the upper 70s.
1: Lows in the upper 50s.
0: Tuesday and Tuesday night, partly cloudy.
1: Highs in the lower 70s.
0: Lows around 50.
1: Wednesday and Wednesday night, mostly clear.
0: Highs in the lower 70s.
1: Lows in the upper 40s.
0: Thursday through Friday night, partly cloudy.
1: Highs in the upper 70s.
0: Lows in the lower 50s.
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1: Here are the 10 p.m. weather observations from around the area.
0: At Athens, it was partly cloudy. The temperature was 77 degrees, dew point 69 degrees, relative humidity 76%, wind calm, pressure was 30.08 inches and rising.
1: At Gainesville, it was cloudy and 77, wind calm.
0: At Winder, it was cloudy and 75, wind calm.
1: At Greensboro, it was cloudy and 79, wind south at 8.
0: At Jefferson, it was partly cloudy and 75, wind southwest at 3.
1: At Monroe, it was cloudy, the temperature was 76.
0: At Alberton, it was mostly

cloudy and 75. Wind calm. At Canyon, it was partly cloudy and 76. Wind calm. At Clemson, it was partly cloudy and 77. Wind calm. Elsewhere across Georgia, at Atlanta it was mostly cloudy and 77. Wind south at 3. At Cartersville, it was partly cloudy and 77. Wind calm. At Lawrenceville, it was partly cloudy and 76. Wind calm. At Macon, with rain and fog, it was 75. Wind southeast at 7. At Rome, it was clear and 75. Wind north at 3. At Augusta, it was mostly cloudy and 77. Wind south at 10. At Savannah, it was cloudy and 75. Wind south at 3. Elsewhere across the region, at Chattanooga, it was cloudy and 80, wind north at 7. At Asheville, it was partly cloudy and 70, wind south at 3. At Greenville-Spartanburg, it was partly cloudy and 78, wind south at 3. Here is the hazardous weather outlook. This hazardous weather outlook is for north and central Georgia. For tonight, slow-moving showers overnight may lead to localized ponding on roads and nuisance flooding of low-lying or poor drainage areas. And now the extended outlook for the period Saturday through Thursday. Increasing coverage of showers and thunderstorms is expected Saturday through Monday. Any showers and storms will be efficient rainfall producers with high rainfall rates, potentially causing localized flash flooding. Severe weather is not anticipated at this time. Spotter information statement, spotter activation will not be needed through tonight. Here is the official forecast from your National Weather Service for the Athens listening area. Tonight, mostly cloudy. A slight chance of showers and thunderstorms after midnight. Lows around 70. Light and variable winds. Saturday, mostly cloudy with a chance of showers. A slight chance of thunderstorms in the morning, then a chance of thunderstorms in the afternoon. Highs in the mid-80s. South winds 5 to 10 miles an hour. Chance of rain 50%. Saturday night, a chance of showers and thunderstorms in the evening, then showers and a slight chance of thunderstorms after midnight. Lows in the upper 60s. Light east winds. Chance of rain 80%. Sunday, showers and a slight chance of thunderstorms. Highs in the lower 70s. East winds 5 to 10 miles an hour. Chance of rain near 100%. Sunday night, showers likely, mainly in the evening. Lows in the mid-60s. Light northeast winds. Chance of rain 70%. And now the extended forecast. Monday and Monday night, mostly cloudy. A 30% chance of showers. Highs in the upper 70s. Lows in the upper 50s. Tuesday and Tuesday night, partly cloudy. Highs in the lower 70s. Lows around 50. Wednesday and Wednesday night, mostly clear. Highs in the lower 70s. Lows in the upper 40s. Thursday through Friday night, partly cloudy. Highs in the upper 70s. Lows in the lower 50s. For more detailed weather, water, and climate information, please visit our website at weather.gov/Atlanta. The current time is 11:06 p.m. Eastern Daylight Time. Here are the 11 p.m. weather observations from around the area. At Athens, it was cloudy, the temperature was 76 degrees, dew point 70 degrees. Relative humidity 82%, wind southeast at 3 miles an hour, pressure was 30.10 inches and rising. At Gainesville, it was cloudy and 76, wind calm. At Winder, it was cloudy and 75, wind calm. At Greensboro, it was mostly cloudy and 77, wind south at 9. At Jefferson, it was mostly cloudy and 74, wind west at 3. At Monroe, it was mostly cloudy, the temperature was 75. At Elberton, it was mostly cloudy and 77, wind south at 5.
Head Canyon, it was mostly cloudy and 75, wind east at 3. At Clemson, it was mostly cloudy and 76, wind calm. Elsewhere across Georgia, at Atlanta it was mostly cloudy and 77, wind calm. At Cartersville, it was mostly cloudy and 75, wind calm. At Lawrenceville, it was mostly cloudy and 75, wind calm. At Macon, with light rain it was 74, wind southwest at 3. At Rome, it was cloudy and 74, wind calm. At Augusta, it was cloudy and 76, wind south at 8. At Savannah, with light rain it was 75, wind south at 3. Elsewhere across the region, at Chattanooga, it was mostly cloudy and 79, wind north at 9. At Asheville, it was partly cloudy and 69, wind southeast at 3. At Greenville-Spartanburg, it was mostly cloudy and 75, wind southwest at 3. Here is the hazardous weather outlook. This hazardous weather outlook is for north and central Georgia. For tonight, slow-moving showers overnight may lead to localized ponding on roads and nuisance flooding of low-lying or poor drainage areas. And now the extended outlook for the period Saturday through Thursday. Increasing coverage of showers and thunderstorms is expected Saturday through Monday. Any showers and storms will be efficient rainfall producers with high rainfall rates, potentially causing localized flash flooding. Severe weather is not anticipated at this time. Spotter information statement. Spotter activation will not be needed through tonight. Here is the official forecast from your National Weather Service for the Athens listening area. Tonight, mostly cloudy. A slight chance of showers and thunderstorms after midnight. Lows around 70. Light and variable winds. Saturday, mostly cloudy with a chance of showers. A slight chance of thunderstorms in the morning, then a chance of thunderstorms in the afternoon. Highs in the mid-80s. South winds 5 to 10 miles an hour. Chance of rain 50%. Saturday night, a chance of showers and thunderstorms in the evening, then showers and a slight chance of thunderstorms after midnight. Lows in the upper 60s. Light east winds. Chance of rain 80%. Sunday, showers and a slight chance of thunderstorms. Highs in the lower 70s. East winds 5 to 10 miles an hour. Chance of rain near 100%. Sunday night, showers likely, mainly in the evening. Lows in the mid-60s. Light northeast winds. Chance of rain 70%. And now the extended forecast. Monday and Monday night, mostly cloudy. A 30% chance of showers. Highs in the upper 70s. Lows in the upper 50s. Tuesday and Tuesday night, partly cloudy. Highs in the lower 70s. Lows around 50. Wednesday and Wednesday night, mostly clear. Highs in the lower 70s. Lows in the upper 40s. Thursday through Friday night, partly cloudy. Highs in the upper 70s. Lows in the lower 50s. For more detailed weather, water, and climate information, please visit our website at weather.gov/Atlanta. The current time is 11:11 p.m. Eastern Daylight Time. Here are the 11 p.m. weather observations from around the area. At Athens, it was cloudy, the temperature was 76 degrees, dew point 70 degrees, relative humidity 82%, wind southeast at 3 miles an hour, pressure was 30.10 inches and rising. At Gainesville, it was cloudy and 76, wind calm. At Winder, it was cloudy and 75, wind calm. At Greensboro, it was mostly cloudy and 77, wind south at 9. At Jefferson, it was mostly cloudy and 74, wind west at 3. At Monroe, it was mostly cloudy, the temperature was 75. At Elberton, it was mostly cloudy and 77, wind south at 5. At Canyon, it was mostly cloudy and 75, wind east at 3.
At Clemson, it was mostly

cloudy and 76, wind calm. Elsewhere across Georgia, at Atlanta it was mostly cloudy and 77, wind calm. At Cartersville, it was mostly cloudy and 75, wind calm. At Lawrenceville, it was mostly cloudy and 75, wind calm. At Macon, with light rain it was 74, wind southwest at 3. At Rome, it was cloudy and 74, wind calm. At Augusta, it was cloudy and 76, wind south at 8. At Savannah, with light rain it was 75, wind south at 3. Elsewhere across the region, at Chattanooga, it was mostly cloudy and 79, wind north at 9. At Asheville, it was partly cloudy and 69, wind southeast at 3. At Greenville-Spartanburg, it was mostly cloudy and 75, wind southwest at 3. Here is the hazardous weather outlook. This hazardous weather outlook is for north and central Georgia. For tonight, slow-moving showers overnight may lead to localized ponding on roads and nuisance flooding of low-lying or poor drainage areas. And now the extended outlook for the period Saturday through Thursday. Increasing coverage of showers and thunderstorms is expected Saturday through Monday. Any showers and storms will be efficient rainfall producers with high rainfall rates, potentially causing localized flash flooding. Severe weather is not anticipated at this time. Spotter information statement. Spotter activation will not be needed through tonight. Here is the official forecast from your National Weather Service for the Athens listening area. Tonight, mostly cloudy. A slight chance of showers and thunderstorms after midnight. Lows around 70. Light and variable winds. Saturday, mostly cloudy with a chance of showers. A slight chance of thunderstorms in the morning, then a chance of thunderstorms in the afternoon. Highs in the mid-80s. South winds 5 to 10 miles an hour. Chance of rain 50%. Saturday night, a chance of showers and thunderstorms in the evening, then showers and a slight chance of thunderstorms after midnight. Lows in the upper 60s. Light east winds. Chance of rain 80%. Sunday, showers and a slight chance of thunderstorms. Highs in the lower 70s. East winds 5 to 10 miles an hour. Chance of rain near 100%. Sunday night, showers likely, mainly in the evening. Lows in the mid-60s. Light northeast winds. Chance of rain 70%. And now the extended forecast. Monday and Monday night, mostly cloudy. A 30% chance of showers. Highs in the upper 70s. Lows in the upper 50s. Tuesday and Tuesday night, partly cloudy. Highs in the lower 70s. Lows around 50. Wednesday and Wednesday night, mostly clear. Highs in the lower 70s. Lows in the upper 40s. Thursday through Friday night, partly cloudy. Highs in the upper 70s. Lows in the lower 50s. For more detailed weather, water, and climate information, please visit our website at weather.gov/Atlanta. The current time is 11:16 p.m. Eastern Daylight Time. Here are the 11 p.m. weather observations from around the area. At Athens, it was cloudy, the temperature was 76 degrees, dew point 70 degrees, relative humidity 82%, wind southeast at 3 miles an hour, pressure was 30.10 inches and rising. At Gainesville, it was cloudy and 76, wind calm. At Winder, it was cloudy and 75, wind calm. At Greensboro, it was mostly cloudy and 77, wind south at 9. At Jefferson, it was mostly cloudy and 74, wind west at 3. At Monroe, it was mostly cloudy, the temperature was 75. At Elberton, it was mostly cloudy and 77, wind south at 5. At Canyon, it was mostly cloudy and 75, wind east at 3. At Clemson, it was mostly cloudy and 76, wind calm. Elsewhere across

75, wind calm. At Lawrenceville, it was mostly cloudy and 75, wind calm. At Macon, with light rain, it was 74, wind southwest at 3. At Rome, it was cloudy and 74, wind calm. At Augusta, it was cloudy and 76, wind south at 8. At Savannah, with light rain, it was 75, wind south at 3. Elsewhere across the region, at Chattanooga, it was mostly cloudy and 79, wind north at 9. At Asheville, it was partly cloudy and 69, wind southeast at 3. At Greenville-Spartanburg, it was mostly cloudy and 75, wind southwest at 3. Here is the hazardous weather outlook. This hazardous weather outlook is for north and central Georgia. For tonight, slow-moving showers overnight may lead to localized ponding on roads and nuisance flooding of low-lying or poor drainage areas. And now the extended outlook for the period Saturday through Thursday. Increasing coverage of showers and thunderstorms is expected Saturday through Monday. Any showers and storms will be efficient rainfall producers with high rainfall rates, potentially causing localized flash flooding. Severe weather is not anticipated at this time. Spotter information statement. Spotter activation will not be needed through tonight. Here is the official forecast from your National Weather Service for the Athens listening area. Tonight, mostly cloudy. A slight chance of showers and thunderstorms after midnight. Lows around 70. Light and variable winds. Saturday, mostly cloudy with a chance of showers. A slight chance of thunderstorms in the morning, then a chance of thunderstorms in the afternoon. Highs in the mid-80s. South winds 5 to 10 miles an hour. Chance of rain 50%. Saturday night, a chance of showers and thunderstorms in the evening, then showers and a slight chance of thunderstorms after midnight. Lows in the upper 60s. Light east winds. Chance of rain 80%. Sunday, showers and a slight chance of thunderstorms. Highs in the lower 70s. East winds 5 to 10 miles an hour. Chance of rain near 100%. Sunday night, showers likely, mainly in the evening. Lows in the mid-60s. Light northeast winds. Chance of rain 70%. And now the extended forecast. Monday and Monday night, mostly cloudy. A 30% chance of showers. Highs in the upper 70s. Lows in the upper 50s. Tuesday and Tuesday night, partly cloudy. Highs in the lower 70s. Lows around 50. Wednesday and Wednesday night, mostly clear. Highs in the lower 70s. Lows in the upper 40s. Thursday through Friday night, partly cloudy. Highs in the upper 70s. Lows in the lower 50s. For more detailed weather, water, and climate information, please visit our website at weather.gov/Atlanta. The current time is 11:31 p.m. Eastern Daylight Time. Here are the 11 p.m. weather observations from around the area. At Athens, it was cloudy, the temperature was 76 degrees, dew point 70 degrees, relative humidity 82%, wind southeast at 3 miles an hour, pressure was 30.10 inches and rising. At Gainesville, it was cloudy and 76, wind calm. At Winder, it was cloudy and 75, wind calm. At Greensboro, it was mostly cloudy and 77, wind south at 9. At Jefferson, it was mostly cloudy and 74, wind west at 3. At Monroe, it was mostly cloudy, the temperature was 75. At Elberton, it was mostly cloudy and 77, wind south at 5. At Canyon, it was mostly cloudy and 75, wind east at 3. At Clemson, it was mostly cloudy and 76, wind calm. Elsewhere across Georgia, at Atlanta it was mostly cloudy and 77, wind calm. At Cartersville, it was mostly cloudy and 75, wind calm. At Lawrenceville, it was

slow-moving showers overnight may lead to localized ponding on roads and nuisance flooding of low-lying or poor drainage areas. And now the extended outlook for the period Saturday through Thursday. Increasing coverage of showers and thunderstorms is expected Saturday through Monday. Any showers and storms will be efficient rainfall producers with high rainfall rates, potentially causing localized flash flooding. Severe weather is not anticipated at this time. Spotter information statement. Spotter activation will not be needed through tonight. Here is the official forecast from your National Weather Service for the Athens listening area. Tonight, mostly cloudy. A slight chance of showers and thunderstorms after midnight. Lows around 70. Light and variable winds. Saturday, mostly cloudy with a chance of showers. A slight chance of thunderstorms in the morning, then a chance of thunderstorms in the afternoon. Highs in the mid-80s. South winds 5 to 10 miles an hour. Chance of rain 50%. Saturday night, a chance of showers and thunderstorms in the evening, then showers and a slight chance of thunderstorms after midnight. Lows in the upper 60s. Light east winds. Chance of rain 80%. Sunday, showers and a slight chance of thunderstorms. Highs in the lower 70s. East winds 5 to 10 miles an hour. Chance of rain near 100%. Sunday night, showers likely, mainly in the evening. Lows in the mid-60s. Light northeast winds. Chance of rain 70%. And now the extended forecast. Monday and Monday night, mostly cloudy. A 30% chance of showers. Highs in the upper 70s. Lows in the upper 50s. Tuesday and Tuesday night, partly cloudy. Highs in the lower 70s. Lows around 50. Wednesday and Wednesday night, mostly clear. Highs in the lower 70s. Lows in the upper 40s. Thursday through Friday night, partly cloudy. Highs in the upper 70s. Lows in the lower 50s. For more detailed weather, water, and climate information, please visit our website at weather.gov/Atlanta. The current time is 11:36 p.m. Eastern Daylight Time. Here are the 11 p.m. weather observations from around the area. At Athens, it was cloudy, the temperature was 76 degrees, dew point 70 degrees, relative humidity 82%, wind southeast at 3 miles an hour, pressure was 30.10 inches and rising. At Gainesville, it was cloudy and 76, wind calm. At Winder, it was cloudy and 75, wind calm. At Greensboro, it was mostly cloudy and 77, wind south at 9. At Jefferson, it was mostly cloudy and 74, wind west at 3. At Monroe, it was mostly cloudy, the temperature was 75. At Elberton, it was mostly cloudy and 77, wind south at 5. At Canyon, it was mostly cloudy and 75, wind east at 3. At Clemson, it was mostly cloudy and 76, wind calm. Elsewhere across Georgia, at Atlanta it was mostly cloudy and 77, wind calm. At Cartersville, it was mostly cloudy and 75, wind calm. At Lawrenceville, it was mostly cloudy and 75, wind calm. At Macon, with light rain it was 74, wind southwest at 3. At Rome, it was cloudy and 74, wind calm. At Augusta, it was cloudy and 76, wind south at 8. At Savannah, with light rain it was 75, wind south at 3. Elsewhere across the region, at Chattanooga, it was mostly cloudy and 79, wind north at 9. At Asheville, it was partly cloudy and 69, wind southeast at 3. At Greenville-Spartanburg, it was mostly cloudy and 75, wind southwest at 3. Here is the hazardous weather outlook. This hazardous weather outlook is for north and central Georgia. For tonight, slow-moving showers overnight may lead to localized ponding on roads and new

since flooding of low-lying or poor drainage areas. And now the extended outlook for the period Saturday through Thursday. Increasing coverage of showers and thunderstorms is expected Saturday through Monday. Any showers and storms will be efficient rainfall producers with high rainfall rates, potentially causing localized flash flooding. Severe weather is not anticipated at this time. Spotter information statement. Spotter activation will not be needed through tonight. Here is the official forecast from your National Weather Service for the Athens listening area. Tonight, mostly cloudy. A slight chance of showers and thunderstorms after midnight. Lows around 70. Light and variable winds. Saturday, mostly cloudy with a chance of showers. A slight chance of thunderstorms in the morning, then a chance of thunderstorms in the afternoon. Highs in the mid-80s. South winds 5 to 10 miles an hour. Chance of rain 50%. Saturday night, a chance of showers and thunderstorms in the evening, then showers and a slight chance of thunderstorms after midnight. Lows in the upper 60s. Light east winds. Chance of rain 80%. Sunday, showers and a slight chance of thunderstorms. Highs in the lower 70s. East winds 5 to 10 miles an hour. Chance of rain near 100%. Sunday night, showers likely, mainly in the evening. Lows in the mid-60s. Light northeast winds. Chance of rain 70%. And now the extended forecast. Monday and Monday night, mostly cloudy. A 30% chance of showers. Highs in the upper 70s. Lows in the upper 50s. Tuesday and Tuesday night, partly cloudy. Highs in the lower 70s. Lows around 50. Wednesday and Wednesday night, mostly clear. Highs in the lower 70s. Lows in the upper 40s. Thursday through Friday night, partly cloudy. Highs in the upper 70s. Lows in the lower 50s. For more detailed weather, water, and climate information, please visit our website at weather.gov/Atlanta. 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The current time is 11:42 p.m. Eastern Daylight Time. Here are the 11 p.m. weather observations from around the area. At Athens, it was cloudy, the temperature was 76 degrees, dew point 70 degrees, relative humidity 82%, wind southeast at 3 miles an hour, pressure was 30.10 inches and rising. At Gainesville, it was cloudy and 76, wind calm. At Winder, it was cloudy and 75, wind calm. At Greensboro, it was mostly cloudy and 77, wind south at 9. At Jefferson, it was mostly cloudy and 74, wind west at 3. At Monroe, it was mostly cloudy, the temperature was 75. At Albertton, it was mostly cloudy and 77, wind south at 5. At Canyon, it was mostly cloudy and 75, wind east at 3. At Clemson, it was mostly cloudy and 76, wind calm. Elsewhere across Georgia, at Atlanta it was mostly cloudy and 77, wind calm. At Cartersville, it was mostly cloudy and 75, wind calm. At Lawrenceville, it was mostly cloudy and 75, wind calm. At Macon, with light rain it was 74, wind southwest at 3. At Rome, it was cloudy and

74, wind calm. At Augusta, it was cloudy and 76, wind south at 8. At Savannah, with light rain, it was 75, wind south at 3. Elsewhere across the region, at Chattanooga, it was mostly cloudy and 79, wind north at 9. At Asheville, it was partly cloudy and 69, wind southeast at 3. At Greenville-Spartanburg, it was mostly cloudy and 75, wind southwest at 3. Here is the hazardous weather outlook. This hazardous weather outlook is for north and central Georgia. For tonight, slow-moving showers overnight may lead to localized ponding on roads and nuisance flooding of low-lying or poor drainage areas. And now the extended outlook for the period Saturday through Thursday. Increasing coverage of showers and thunderstorms is expected Saturday through Monday. Any showers and storms will be efficient rainfall producers with high rainfall rates, potentially causing localized flash flooding. Severe weather is not anticipated at this time. Spotter information statement, spotter activation will not be needed through tonight. Here is the official forecast from your National Weather Service for the Athens listening area. Tonight, mostly cloudy. A slight chance of showers and thunderstorms after midnight. Lows around 70. Light and variable winds. Saturday, mostly cloudy with a chance of showers. A slight chance of thunderstorms in the morning, then a chance of thunderstorms in the afternoon. Highs in the mid-80s. South winds 5 to 10 miles an hour. Chance of rain 50%. Saturday night, a chance of showers and thunderstorms in the evening, then showers and a slight chance of thunderstorms after midnight. Lows in the upper 60s. Light east winds. Chance of rain 80%. Sunday, showers and a slight chance of thunderstorms. Highs in the lower 70s. East winds 5 to 10 miles an hour. Chance of rain near 100%. Sunday night, showers likely, mainly in the evening. Lows in the mid-60s. Light northeast winds. Chance of rain 70%. And now the extended forecast. Monday and Monday night, mostly cloudy. A 30% chance of showers. Highs in the upper 70s. Lows in the upper 50s. Tuesday and Tuesday night, partly cloudy. Highs in the lower 70s. Lows around 50. Wednesday and Wednesday night, mostly clear. Highs in the lower 70s. Lows in the upper 40s. Thursday through Friday night, partly cloudy. Highs in the upper 70s. Lows in the lower 50s. For more detailed weather, water, and climate information, please visit our website at weather.gov/Atlanta. The current time is 11:47 p.m. Eastern Daylight Time. Here are the 11 p.m. weather observations from around the area. At Athens, it was cloudy, the temperature was 76 degrees, dew point 70 degrees, relative humidity 82%, wind southeast at 3 miles an hour, pressure was 30.10 inches and rising. At Gainesville, it was cloudy and 76, wind calm. At Winder, it was cloudy and 75, wind calm. At Greensboro, it was mostly cloudy and 77, wind south at 9. At Jefferson, it was mostly cloudy and 74, wind west at 3. At Monroe, it was mostly cloudy, the temperature was 75. At Albertton, it was mostly cloudy and 77, wind south at 5. At Canyon, it was mostly cloudy and 75, wind east at 3. At Clemson, it was mostly cloudy and 76, wind calm. Elsewhere across Georgia, at Atlanta it was mostly cloudy and 77, wind calm. At Cartersville, it was mostly cloudy and 75, wind calm. At Lawrenceville, it was mostly cloudy and 75, wind calm. At Macon, with light rain it was 74, wind southwest at 3. At Rome, it was cloudy and 74, wind calm. At Augusta, it was cloudy.

into 76, wind south at 8. At Savannah, with light rain it was 75, wind south at 3. Elsewhere across the region, at Chattanooga, it was mostly cloudy and 79, wind north at 9. At Asheville, it was partly cloudy and 69, wind southeast at 3. At Greenville-Spartanburg, it was mostly cloudy and 75, wind southwest at 3. Here is the hazardous weather outlook. This hazardous weather outlook is for north and central Georgia. For tonight, slow-moving showers overnight may lead to localized ponding on roads and nuisance flooding of low-lying or poor drainage areas. And now the extended outlook for the period Saturday through Thursday. Increasing coverage of showers and thunderstorms is expected Saturday through Monday. Any showers and storms will be efficient rainfall producers with high rainfall rates, potentially causing localized flash flooding. Severe weather is not anticipated at this time. Spotter information statement, spotter activation will not be needed through tonight. Here is the official forecast from your National Weather Service for the Athens listening area. Tonight, mostly cloudy. A slight chance of showers and thunderstorms after midnight. Lows around 70. Light and variable winds. Saturday, mostly cloudy with a chance of showers. A slight chance of thunderstorms in the morning, then a chance of thunderstorms in the afternoon. Highs in the mid-80s. South winds 5 to 10 miles an hour. Chance of rain 50%. Saturday night, a chance of showers and thunderstorms in the evening, then showers and a slight chance of thunderstorms after midnight. Lows in the upper 60s. Light east winds. Chance of rain 80%. Sunday, showers and a slight chance of thunderstorms. Highs in the lower 70s. East winds 5 to 10 miles an hour. Chance of rain near 100%. Sunday night, showers likely, mainly in the evening. Lows in the mid-60s. Light northeast winds. Chance of rain 70%. And now the extended forecast. Monday and Monday night, mostly cloudy. A 30% chance of showers. Highs in the upper 70s. Lows in the upper 50s. Tuesday and Tuesday night, partly cloudy. Highs in the lower 70s. Lows around 50. Wednesday and Wednesday night, mostly clear. Highs in the lower 70s. Lows in the upper 40s. Thursday through Friday night, partly cloudy. Highs in the upper 70s. Lows in the lower 50s. For more detailed weather, water, and climate information, please visit our website at weather.gov/Atlanta. The current time is 11:51 p.m. Eastern Daylight Time. Here are the 11 p.m. weather observations from around the area. At Athens, it was cloudy, the temperature was 76 degrees, dew point 70 degrees, relative humidity 82%, wind southeast at 3 miles an hour, pressure was 30.10 inches and rising. At Gainesville, it was cloudy and 76, wind calm. At Winder, it was cloudy and 75, wind calm. At Greensboro, it was mostly cloudy and 77, wind south at 9. At Jefferson, it was mostly cloudy and 74, wind west at 3. At Monroe, it was mostly cloudy, the temperature was 75. At Elberton, it was mostly cloudy and 77, wind south at 5. At Canyon, it was mostly cloudy and 75, wind east at 3. At Clemson, it was mostly cloudy and 76, wind calm. Elsewhere across Georgia, at Atlanta it was mostly cloudy and 77, wind calm. At Cartersville, it was mostly cloudy and 75, wind calm. At Lawrenceville, it was mostly cloudy and 75, wind calm. At Macon, with light rain it was 74, wind southwest at 3. At Rome, it was cloudy and 74, wind calm. At Augusta, it was cloudy and 76, wind south at 8. At Savannah,

light rain, it was 75, wind south at 3. Elsewhere across the region, at Chattanooga, it was mostly cloudy and 79, wind north at 9. At Asheville, it was partly cloudy and 69, wind southeast at 3. At Greenville-Spartanburg, it was mostly cloudy and 75, wind southwest at 3. Here is the hazardous weather outlook. This hazardous weather outlook is for north and central Georgia. For tonight, slow-moving showers overnight may lead to localized ponding on roads and nuisance flooding of low-lying or poor drainage areas. And now the extended outlook for the period Saturday through Thursday. Increasing coverage of showers and thunderstorms is expected Saturday through Monday. Any showers and storms will be efficient rainfall producers with high rainfall rates, potentially causing localized flash flooding. Severe weather is not anticipated at this time. Spotter information statement. Spotter activation will not be needed through tonight. Here is the official forecast from your National Weather Service for the Athens listening area. Tonight, mostly cloudy. A slight chance of showers and thunderstorms after midnight. Lows around 70. Light and variable winds. Saturday, mostly cloudy with a chance of showers. A slight chance of thunderstorms in the morning, then a chance of thunderstorms in the afternoon. Highs in the mid-80s. South winds 5 to 10 miles an hour. Chance of rain 50%. Saturday night, a chance of showers and thunderstorms in the evening, then showers and a slight chance of thunderstorms after midnight. Lows in the upper 60s. Light east winds. Chance of rain 80%. Sunday, showers and a slight chance of thunderstorms. Highs in the lower 70s. East winds 5 to 10 miles an hour. Chance of rain near 100%. Sunday night, showers likely, mainly in the evening. Lows in the mid-60s. Light northeast winds. Chance of rain 70%. And now the extended forecast. Monday and Monday night, mostly cloudy. A 30% chance of showers. Highs in the upper 70s. Lows in the upper 50s. Tuesday and Tuesday night, partly cloudy. Highs in the lower 70s. Lows around 50. Wednesday and Wednesday night, mostly clear. Highs in the lower 70s. Lows in the upper 40s. Thursday through Friday night, partly cloudy. Highs in the upper 70s. Lows in the lower 50s. For more detailed weather, water, and climate information, please visit our website at weather.gov/Atlanta. The current time is 11:56 p.m. Eastern Daylight Time. Here are the 11 p.m. weather observations from around the area. At Athens, it was cloudy, the temperature was 76 degrees, dew point 70 degrees, relative humidity 82%, wind southeast at 3 miles an hour, pressure was 30.10 inches and rising. At Gainesville, it was cloudy and 76, wind calm. At Winder, it was cloudy and 75, wind calm. At Greensboro, it was mostly cloudy and 77, wind south at 9. At Jefferson, it was mostly cloudy and 74, wind west at 3. At Monroe, it was mostly cloudy, the temperature was 75. At Albertton, it was mostly cloudy and 77, wind south at 5. At Canyon, it was mostly cloudy and 75, wind east at 3. At Clemson, it was mostly cloudy and 76, wind calm. Elsewhere across Georgia, at Atlanta it was mostly cloudy and 77, wind calm. At Cartersville, it was mostly cloudy and 75, wind calm. At Lawrenceville, it was mostly cloudy and 75, wind calm. At Macon, with light rain it was 74, wind southwest at 3. At Rome, it was cloudy and 74, wind calm. At Augusta, it was cloudy and 76, wind south at 8. At Savannah, with light rain it was 75, wind south at 3.

elsewhere across the region. At Chattanooga, it was mostly cloudy and 79, wind north at 9. At Asheville, it was partly cloudy and 69, wind southeast at 3. At Greenville-Spartanburg, it was mostly cloudy and 75, wind southwest at 3. Here is the hazardous weather outlook. This hazardous weather outlook is for north and central Georgia. For tonight, slow-moving showers overnight may lead to localized ponding on roads and nuisance flooding of low-lying or poor drainage areas. And now the extended outlook for the period Saturday through Thursday. Increasing coverage of showers and thunderstorms is expected Saturday through Monday. Any showers and storms will be efficient rainfall producers with high rainfall rates, potentially causing localized flash flooding. Severe weather is not anticipated at this time. Spotter information statement. Spotter activation will not be needed through tonight. Here is the official forecast from your National Weather Service for the Athens listening area. Tonight, mostly cloudy. A slight chance of showers and thunderstorms after midnight. Lows around 70. Light and variable winds. Saturday, mostly cloudy with a chance of showers. A slight chance of thunderstorms in the morning, then a chance of thunderstorms in the afternoon. Highs in the mid-80s. South winds 5 to 10 miles an hour. Chance of rain 50%. Saturday night, a chance of showers and thunderstorms in the evening, then showers and a slight chance of thunderstorms after midnight. Lows in the upper 60s. Light east winds. Chance of rain 80%. Sunday, showers and a slight chance of thunderstorms. Highs in the lower 70s. East winds 5 to 10 miles an hour. Chance of rain near 100%. Sunday night, showers likely, mainly in the evening. Lows in the mid-60s. Light northeast winds. Chance of rain 70%. And now the extended forecast. Monday and Monday night, mostly cloudy. A 30% chance of showers. Highs in the upper 70s. Lows in the upper 50s. Tuesday and Tuesday night, partly cloudy. Highs in the lower 70s. Lows around 50. Wednesday and Wednesday night, mostly clear. Highs in the lower 70s. Lows in the upper 40s. Thursday through Friday night, partly cloudy. Highs in the upper 70s. Lows in the lower 50s. For more detailed weather, water, and climate information, please visit our website at weather.gov/Atlanta. The current time is 12:01 a.m. Eastern Daylight Time. Here are the 11 p.m. weather observations from around the area. At Athens, it was cloudy, the temperature was 76 degrees, dew point 70 degrees, relative humidity 82%, wind southeast at 3 miles an hour, pressure was 30.10 inches and rising. At Gainesville, it was cloudy and 76, wind calm. At Winder, it was cloudy and 75, wind calm. At Greensboro, it was mostly cloudy and 77, wind south at 9. At Jefferson, it was mostly cloudy and 74, wind west at 3. At Monroe, it was mostly cloudy, the temperature was 75. At Albertton, it was mostly cloudy and 77, wind south at 5. At Canyon, it was mostly cloudy and 75, wind east at 3. At Clemson, it was mostly cloudy and 76, wind calm. Elsewhere across Georgia, at Atlanta it was mostly cloudy and 77, wind calm. At Cartersville, it was mostly cloudy and 75, wind calm. At Lawrenceville, it was mostly cloudy and 75, wind calm. At Macon, with light rain it was 74, wind southwest at 3. At Rome, it was cloudy and 74, wind calm. At Augusta, it was cloudy and 76, wind south at 8. At Savannah, with light rain it was 75, wind south at 3. Elsewhere across the region, at Chattanooga, it was mostly cloudy and 70.

9, wind north at 9. At Asheville, it was partly cloudy and 69, wind southeast at 3. At Greenville-Spartanburg, it was mostly cloudy and 75, wind southwest at 3. Here is the hazardous weather outlook. This hazardous weather outlook is for north and central Georgia. For tonight, slow-moving showers overnight may lead to localized ponding on roads and nuisance flooding of low-lying or poor drainage areas. And now the extended outlook for the period Saturday through Thursday. Increasing coverage of showers and thunderstorms is expected Saturday through Monday. Any showers and storms will be efficient rainfall producers with high rainfall rates, potentially causing localized flash flooding. Severe weather is not anticipated at this time. Spotter information statement. Spotter activation will not be needed through tonight. Here is the official forecast from your National Weather Service for the Athens listening area. Tonight, mostly cloudy. A slight chance of showers and thunderstorms after midnight. Lows around 70. Light and variable winds. Saturday, mostly cloudy with a chance of showers. A slight chance of thunderstorms in the morning, then a chance of thunderstorms in the afternoon. Highs in the mid-80s. South winds 5 to 10 miles an hour. Chance of rain 50%. Saturday night, a chance of showers and thunderstorms in the evening, then showers and a slight chance of thunderstorms after midnight. Lows in the upper 60s. Light east winds. Chance of rain 80%. Sunday, showers and a slight chance of thunderstorms. Highs in the lower 70s. East winds 5 to 10 miles an hour. Chance of rain near 100%. Sunday night, showers likely, mainly in the evening. Lows in the mid-60s. Light northeast winds. Chance of rain 70%. And now the extended forecast. Monday and Monday night, mostly cloudy. A 30% chance of showers. Highs in the upper 70s. Lows in the upper 50s. Tuesday and Tuesday night, partly cloudy. Highs in the lower 70s. Lows around 50. Wednesday and Wednesday night, mostly clear. Highs in the lower 70s. Lows in the upper 40s. Thursday through Friday night, partly cloudy. Highs in the upper 70s. Lows in the lower 50s. For more detailed weather, water, and climate information, please visit our website at weather.gov/Atlanta. The current time is 12:06 a.m. Eastern Daylight Time. Here are the midnight weather observations from around the area. At Athens, it was cloudy, the temperature was 76 degrees, dew point 70 degrees, relative humidity 82%, wind calm, pressure was 30.10 inches and steady. At Gainesville, it was mostly cloudy and 75, wind calm. At Winder, it was mostly cloudy and 73, wind calm. At Greensboro, with light rain it was 75, wind south at 5. At Jefferson, it was mostly cloudy and 73, wind calm. At Monroe, it was cloudy, the temperature was 76. At Albertton, it was partly cloudy and 76, wind calm. At Canyon, it was partly cloudy and 74, wind calm. At Clemson, it was mostly cloudy and 76, wind calm. Elsewhere across Georgia, at Atlanta it was mostly cloudy and 75, wind south at 9. At Cartersville, it was clear and 73, wind calm. At Lawrenceville, it was mostly cloudy and 74, wind calm. At Macon, it was cloudy and 74, wind south at 3. At Rome, it was clear and 72, wind calm. At Augusta, it was mostly cloudy and 75, wind south at 5. At Savannah, with light rain it was 74, wind calm. Elsewhere across the region, at Chattanooga, it was mostly cloudy and 76, wind north at 9. At Asheville, it was partly cloudy and 68, wind calm. At Greenville,

Spartanburg. It was partly cloudy and 74, wind calm. Here is the hazardous weather outlook. This hazardous weather outlook is for north and central Georgia. For tonight, slow-moving showers overnight may lead to localized ponding on roads and nuisance flooding of low-lying or poor drainage areas. And now the extended outlook for the period Saturday through Thursday. Increasing coverage of showers and thunderstorms is expected Saturday through Monday. Any showers and storms will be efficient rainfall producers with high rainfall rates, potentially causing localized flash flooding. Severe weather is not anticipated at this time. Spotter information statement. Spotter activation will not be needed through tonight. Here is the official forecast from your National Weather Service for the Athens listening area. Tonight, mostly cloudy. A slight chance of showers and thunderstorms after midnight. Lows around 70. Light and variable winds. Saturday, mostly cloudy with a chance of showers. A slight chance of thunderstorms in the morning, then a chance of thunderstorms in the afternoon. Highs in the mid-80s. South winds 5 to 10 miles an hour. Chance of rain 50%. Saturday night, a chance of showers and thunderstorms in the evening, then showers and a slight chance of thunderstorms after midnight. Lows in the upper 60s. Light east winds. Chance of rain 80%. Sunday, showers and a slight chance of thunderstorms. Highs in the lower 70s. East winds 5 to 10 miles an hour. Chance of rain near 100%. Sunday night, showers likely, mainly in the evening. Lows in the mid-60s. Light northeast winds. Chance of rain 70%. And now the extended forecast. Monday and Monday night, mostly cloudy. A 30% chance of showers. Highs in the upper 70s. Lows in the upper 50s. Tuesday and Tuesday night, partly cloudy. Highs in the lower 70s. Lows around 50. Wednesday and Wednesday night, mostly clear. Highs in the lower 70s. Lows in the upper 40s. Thursday through Friday night, partly cloudy. Highs in the upper 70s. Lows in the lower 50s. For more detailed weather, water, and climate information, please visit our website at weather.gov/Atlanta. The current time is 12:11 a.m. Eastern Daylight Time. Here are the midnight weather observations from around the area. At Athens, it was cloudy, the temperature was 76 degrees, dew point 70 degrees, relative humidity 82%, wind calm, pressure was 30.10 inches and steady. At Gainesville, it was mostly cloudy and 75, wind calm. At Winder, it was mostly cloudy and 73, wind calm. At Greensboro, with light rain it was 75, wind south at 5. At Jefferson, it was mostly cloudy and 73, wind calm. At Monroe, it was cloudy, the temperature was 76. At Albertton, it was partly cloudy and 76, wind calm. At Canyon, it was partly cloudy and 74, wind calm. At Clemson, it was mostly cloudy and 76, wind calm. Elsewhere across Georgia, at Atlanta it was mostly cloudy and 75, wind south at 9. At Cartersville, it was clear and 73, wind calm. At Lawrenceville, it was mostly cloudy and 74, wind calm. At Macon, it was cloudy and 74, wind south at 3. At Rome, it was clear and 72, wind calm. At Augusta, it was mostly cloudy and 75, wind south at 5. At Savannah, with light rain it was 74, wind calm. Elsewhere across the region, at Chattanooga, it was mostly cloudy and 76, wind north at 9. At Asheville, it was partly cloudy and 68, wind calm. At Greenville-Spartanburg, it was partly cloudy and 74, wind calm. Here is the hazardous weather outlook. This hazardous weather outlook is for

South and Central Georgia. For tonight, slow-moving showers overnight may lead to localized ponding on roads and nuisance flooding of low-lying or poor drainage areas. And now the extended outlook for the period Saturday through Thursday. Increasing coverage of showers and thunderstorms is expected Saturday through Monday. Any showers and storms will be efficient rainfall producers with high rainfall rates, potentially causing localized flash flooding. Severe weather is not anticipated at this time. Spotter information statement. Spotter activation will not be needed through tonight. Here is the official forecast from your National Weather Service for the Athens listening area. Tonight, mostly cloudy. A slight chance of showers and thunderstorms after midnight. Lows around 70. Light and variable winds. Saturday, mostly cloudy with a chance of showers. A slight chance of thunderstorms in the morning, then a chance of thunderstorms in the afternoon. Highs in the mid-80s. South winds 5 to 10 miles an hour. Chance of rain 50%. Saturday night, a chance of showers and thunderstorms in the evening, then showers and a slight chance of thunderstorms after midnight. Lows in the upper 60s. Light east winds. Chance of rain 80%. Sunday, showers and a slight chance of thunderstorms. Highs in the lower 70s. East winds 5 to 10 miles an hour. Chance of rain near 100%. Sunday night, showers likely, mainly in the evening. Lows in the mid-60s. Light northeast winds. Chance of rain 70%. And now the extended forecast. Monday and Monday night, mostly cloudy. A 30% chance of showers. Highs in the upper 70s. Lows in the upper 50s. Tuesday and Tuesday night, partly cloudy. Highs in the lower 70s. Lows around 50. Wednesday and Wednesday night, mostly clear. Highs in the lower 70s. Lows in the upper 40s. Thursday through Friday night, partly cloudy. Highs in the upper 70s. Lows in the lower 50s. For more detailed weather, water, and climate information, please visit our website at weather.gov/Atlanta. The current time is 12:16 a.m. Eastern Daylight Time. Here are the midnight weather observations from around the area. At Athens, it was cloudy, the temperature was 76 degrees, dew point 70 degrees, relative humidity 82%, wind calm, pressure was 30.10 inches and steady. At Gainesville, it was mostly cloudy and 75, wind calm. At Winder, it was mostly cloudy and 73, wind calm. At Greensboro, with light rain it was 75, wind south at 5. At Jefferson, it was mostly cloudy and 73, wind calm. At Monroe, it was cloudy, the temperature was 76. At Albertton, it was partly cloudy and 76, wind calm. At Canyon, it was partly cloudy and 74, wind calm. At Clemson, it was mostly cloudy and 76, wind calm. Elsewhere across Georgia, at Atlanta it was mostly cloudy and 75, wind south at 9. At Cartersville, it was clear and 73, wind calm. At Lawrenceville, it was mostly cloudy and 74, wind calm. At Macon, it was cloudy and 74, wind south at 3. At Rome, it was clear and 72, wind calm. At Augusta, it was mostly cloudy and 75, wind south at 5. At Savannah, with light rain it was 74, wind calm. Elsewhere across the region, at Chattanooga, it was mostly cloudy and 76, wind north at 9. At Asheville, it was partly cloudy and 68, wind calm. At Greenville-Spartanburg, it was partly cloudy and 74, wind calm. Here is the hazardous weather outlook. This hazardous weather outlook is for North and Central Georgia. For tonight, slow-moving showers overnight may lead to localized ponding on roads and nuisance flooding of low-lying or poor drainage areas.

weakness. And now the extended outlook for the period Saturday through Thursday. Increasing coverage of showers and thunderstorms is expected Saturday through Monday. Any showers and storms will be efficient rainfall producers with high rainfall rates, potentially causing localized flash flooding. Severe weather is not anticipated at this time. Spotter information statement. Spotter activation will not be needed through tonight. Here is the official forecast from your National Weather Service for the Athens listening area. Tonight, mostly cloudy. A slight chance of showers and thunderstorms after midnight. Lows around 70. Light and variable winds. Saturday, mostly cloudy with a chance of showers. A slight chance of thunderstorms in the morning, then a chance of thunderstorms in the afternoon. Highs in the mid-80s. South winds 5 to 10 miles an hour. Chance of rain 50%. Saturday night, a chance of showers and thunderstorms in the evening, then showers and a slight chance of thunderstorms after midnight. Lows in the upper 60s. Light east winds. Chance of rain 80%. Sunday, showers and a slight chance of thunderstorms. Highs in the lower 70s. East winds 5 to 10 miles an hour. Chance of rain near 100%. Sunday night, showers likely, mainly in the evening. Lows in the mid-60s. Light northeast winds. Chance of rain 70%. And now the extended forecast. Monday and Monday night, mostly cloudy. A 30% chance of showers. Highs in the upper 70s. Lows in the upper 50s. Tuesday and Tuesday night, partly cloudy. Highs in the lower 70s. Lows around 50. Wednesday and Wednesday night, mostly clear. Highs in the lower 70s. Lows in the upper 40s. Thursday through Friday night, partly cloudy. Highs in the upper 70s. Lows in the lower 50s. For more detailed weather, water, and climate information, please visit our website at weather.gov/Atlanta. The current time is 12:21 a.m. Eastern Daylight Time. Here are the midnight weather observations from around the area. At Athens, it was cloudy, the temperature was 76 degrees, dew point 70 degrees, relative humidity 82%, wind calm, pressure was 30.10 inches and steady. At Gainesville, it was mostly cloudy and 75, wind calm. At Winder, it was mostly cloudy and 73, wind calm. At Greensboro, with light rain it was 75, wind south at 5. At Jefferson, it was mostly cloudy and 73, wind calm. At Monroe, it was cloudy, the temperature was 76. At Albertton, it was partly cloudy and 76, wind calm. At Canyon, it was partly cloudy and 74, wind calm. At Clemson, it was mostly cloudy and 76, wind calm. Elsewhere across Georgia, at Atlanta it was mostly cloudy and 75, wind south at 9. At Cartersville, it was clear and 73, wind calm. At Lawrenceville, it was mostly cloudy and 74, wind calm. At Macon, it was cloudy and 74, wind south at 3. At Rome, it was clear and 72, wind calm. At Augusta, it was mostly cloudy and 75, wind south at 5. At Savannah, with light rain it was 74, wind calm. Elsewhere across the region, at Chattanooga, it was mostly cloudy and 76, wind north at 9. At Asheville, it was partly cloudy and 68, wind calm. At Greenville-Spartanburg, it was partly cloudy and 74, wind calm. Here is the hazardous weather outlook. This hazardous weather outlook is for North and Central Georgia. For tonight, slow-moving showers overnight may lead to localized ponding on roads and nuisance flooding of low-lying or poor drainage areas. And now the extended outlook for the period Saturday through Thursday. Increasing coverage of showers and thunderstorms is expected Saturday through Monday.
Any showers and storms will be efficient rainfall producers with high rainfall rates, potentially causing localized flash flooding. Severe weather is not anticipated at this time. Spotter information statement. Spotter activation will not be needed through tonight. Here is the official forecast from your National Weather Service for the Athens listening area. Tonight, mostly cloudy. A slight chance of showers and thunderstorms after midnight. Lows around 70. Light and variable winds. Saturday, mostly cloudy with a chance of showers. A slight chance of thunderstorms in the morning, then a chance of thunderstorms in the afternoon. Highs in the mid-80s. South winds 5 to 10 miles an hour. Chance of rain 50%. Saturday night, a chance of showers and thunderstorms in the evening, then showers and a slight chance of thunderstorms after midnight. Lows in the upper 60s. Light east winds. Chance of rain 80%. Sunday, showers and a slight chance of thunderstorms. Highs in the lower 70s. East winds 5 to 10 miles an hour. Chance of rain near 100%. Sunday night, showers likely, mainly in the evening. Lows in the mid-60s. Light northeast winds. Chance of rain 70%. And now the extended forecast. Monday and Monday night, mostly cloudy. A 30% chance of showers. Highs in the upper 70s. Lows in the upper 50s. Tuesday and Tuesday night, partly cloudy. Highs in the lower 70s. Lows around 50. Wednesday and Wednesday night, mostly clear. Highs in the lower 70s. Lows in the upper 40s. Thursday through Friday night, partly cloudy. Highs in the upper 70s. Lows in the lower 50s. For more detailed weather, water, and climate information, please visit our website at weather.gov/Atlanta. The current time is 12:26 a.m. Eastern Daylight Time. Here are the midnight weather observations from around the area. At Athens, it was cloudy, the temperature was 76 degrees, dew point 70 degrees, relative humidity 82%, wind column, pressure was 30.10 inches and steady. At Gainesville, it was mostly cloudy and 75, wind calm. At Winder, it was mostly cloudy and 73, wind calm. At Greensboro, with light rain it was 75, wind south at 5. At Jefferson, it was mostly cloudy and 73, wind calm. At Monroe, it was cloudy, the temperature was 76. At Albertton, it was partly cloudy and 76, wind calm. At Canyon, it was partly cloudy and 74, wind calm. At Clemson, it was mostly cloudy and 76, wind calm. Elsewhere across Georgia, at Atlanta it was mostly cloudy and 75, wind south at 9. At Cartersville, it was clear and 73, wind calm. At Lawrenceville, it was mostly cloudy and 74, wind calm. At Macon, it was cloudy and 74, wind south at 3. At Rome, it was clear and 72, wind calm. At Augusta, it was mostly cloudy and 75, wind south at 5. At Savannah, with light rain it was 74, wind calm. Elsewhere across the region, at Chattanooga, it was mostly cloudy and 76, wind north at 9. At Asheville, it was partly cloudy and 68, wind calm. At Greenville-Spartanburg, it was partly cloudy and 74, wind calm. Here is the hazardous weather outlook. This hazardous weather outlook is for North and Central Georgia. For tonight, slow-moving showers overnight may lead to localized ponding on roads and nuisance flooding of low-lying or poor drainage areas. And now the extended outlook for the period Saturday through Thursday. Increasing coverage of showers and thunderstorms is expected Saturday through Monday. Any showers and storms will be efficient rainfall producers with high rainfall rates, potentially causing localized flash flooding. Severe weather is not anticipated.

located at this time. Spotter information statement. Spotter activation will not be needed through tonight. Here is the official forecast from your National Weather Service for the Athens listening area. Tonight, mostly cloudy. A slight chance of showers and thunderstorms after midnight. Lows around 70. Light and variable winds. Saturday, mostly cloudy with a chance of showers. A slight chance of thunderstorms in the morning, then a chance of thunderstorms in the afternoon. Highs in the mid-80s. South winds 5 to 10 miles an hour. Chance of rain 50%. Saturday night, a chance of showers and thunderstorms in the evening, then showers and a slight chance of thunderstorms after midnight. Lows in the upper 60s. Light east winds. Chance of rain 80%. Sunday, showers and a slight chance of thunderstorms. Highs in the lower 70s. East winds 5 to 10 miles an hour. Chance of rain near 100%. Sunday night, showers likely, mainly in the evening. Lows in the mid-60s. Light northeast winds. Chance of rain 70%. And now the extended forecast. Monday and Monday night, mostly cloudy. A 30% chance of showers. Highs in the upper 70s. Lows in the upper 50s. Tuesday and Tuesday night, partly cloudy. Highs in the lower 70s. Lows around 50. Wednesday and Wednesday night, mostly clear. Highs in the lower 70s. Lows in the upper 40s. Thursday through Friday night, partly cloudy. Highs in the upper 70s. Lows in the lower 50s. For more detailed weather, water, and climate information, please visit our website at weather.gov/Atlanta. The current time is 12:30 a.m. Eastern Daylight Time. Here are the midnight weather observations from around the area. At Athens, it was cloudy, the temperature was 76 degrees, dew point 70 degrees, relative humidity 82%, wind calm, pressure was 30.10 inches and steady. At Gainesville, it was mostly cloudy and 75, wind calm. At Winder, it was mostly cloudy and 73, wind calm. At Greensboro, with light rain it was 75, wind south at 5. At Jefferson, it was mostly cloudy and 73, wind calm. At Monroe, it was cloudy, the temperature was 76. At Albertton, it was partly cloudy and 76, wind calm. At Canyon, it was partly cloudy and 74, wind calm. At Clemson, it was mostly cloudy and 76, wind calm. Elsewhere across Georgia, at Atlanta it was mostly cloudy and 75, wind south at 9. At Cartersville, it was clear and 73, wind calm. At Lawrenceville, it was mostly cloudy and 74, wind calm. At Macon, it was cloudy and 74, wind south at 3. At Rome, it was clear and 72, wind calm. At Augusta, it was mostly cloudy and 75, wind south at 5. At Savannah, with light rain it was 74, wind calm. Elsewhere across the region, at Chattanooga, it was mostly cloudy and 76, wind north at 9. At Asheville, it was partly cloudy and 68, wind calm. At Greenville-Spartanburg, it was partly cloudy and 74, wind calm. Here is the hazardous weather outlook. This hazardous weather outlook is for North and Central Georgia. For tonight, slow-moving showers overnight may lead to localized ponding on roads and nuisance flooding of low-lying or poor drainage areas. And now the extended outlook for the period Saturday through Thursday, increasing coverage of showers and thunderstorm or poor drainage areas. And now the extended outlook for the period Saturday through Thursday, increasing coverage of showers and thunderstorms is expected Saturday through Monday. Any showers and storms will be efficient rainfall producers with high rainfall rates, potentially causing localized flash flooding. Severe weather is not anticipated at this time.

slight chance of thunderstorms after midnight. Lows in the upper 60s. Light east winds. Chance of rain 80%. Sunday, showers and a slight chance of thunderstorms. Highs in the lower 70s. East winds 5 to 10 miles an hour. Chance of rain near 100%. Sunday night, showers likely, mainly in the evening. Lows in the mid-60s. Light northeast winds. Chance of rain 70%. And now the extended forecast. Monday and Monday night, mostly cloudy. A 30% chance of showers. Highs in the upper 70s. Lows in the upper 50s. Tuesday and Tuesday night, partly cloudy. Highs in the lower 70s. Lows around 50. Wednesday and Wednesday night, mostly clear. Highs in the lower 70s. Lows in the upper 40s. Thursday through Friday night, partly cloudy. Highs in the upper 70s. Lows in the lower 50s. For more detailed weather, water, and climate information, please visit our website at weather.gov/Atlanta. The current time is 12:35 a.m. Eastern Daylight Time. Here are the midnight weather observations from around the area. At Athens, it was cloudy, the temperature was 76 degrees, dew point 70 degrees, relative humidity 82%, wind calm, pressure was 30.10 inches and steady. At Gainesville, it was mostly cloudy and 75, wind calm. At Winder, it was mostly cloudy and 73, wind calm. At Greensboro, with light rain it was 75, wind south at 5. At Jefferson, it was mostly cloudy and 73, wind calm. At Monroe, it was cloudy, the temperature was 76. At Albertton, it was partly cloudy and 76, wind calm. At Canyon, it was partly cloudy and 74, wind calm. At Clemson, it was mostly cloudy and 76, wind calm. Elsewhere across Georgia, at Atlanta it was mostly cloudy and 75, wind south at 9. At Cartersville, it was clear and 73, wind calm. At Lawrenceville, it was mostly cloudy and 74, wind calm. At Macon, it was cloudy and 74, wind south at 3. At Rome, it was clear and 72, wind calm. At Augusta, it was mostly cloudy and 75, wind south at 5. At Savannah, with light rain it was 74, wind calm. Elsewhere across the region, at Chattanooga, it was mostly cloudy and 76, wind north at 9. At Asheville, it was partly cloudy and 68, wind calm. At Greenville-Spartanburg, it was partly cloudy and 74, wind calm. Here is the hazardous weather outlook. This hazardous weather outlook is for North and Central Georgia. For tonight, slow-moving showers overnight may lead to localized ponding on roads and nuisance flooding of low-lying or poor drainage areas. And now the extended outlook for the period Saturday through Thursday. Increasing coverage of showers and thunderstorms is expected Saturday through Monday. Any showers and storms will be efficient rainfall producers with high rainfall rates, potentially causing localized flash flooding. Severe weather is not anticipated at this time. Spotter information statement, spotter activation will not be needed through tonight. Here is the official forecast from your National Weather Service for the Athens listening area. Tonight, mostly cloudy. A slight chance of showers and thunderstorms after midnight. Lows around 70. Light and variable winds. Saturday, mostly cloudy with a chance of showers. A slight chance of thunderstorms in the morning, then a chance of thunderstorms in the afternoon. Highs in the mid-80s. South winds 5 to 10 miles an hour. Chance of rain 50%. Saturday night, a chance of showers and thunderstorms in the evening, then showers and a slight chance of thunderstorms after midnight. Lows in the upper 60s. Light east winds. Chance of rain 80%.

Sunday, showers and a slight chance of thunderstorms. Highs in the lower 70s. East winds 5 to 10 miles an hour. Chance of rain near 100%. Sunday night, showers likely, mainly in the evening. Lows in the mid-60s. Light northeast winds. Chance of rain 70%. And now the extended forecast. Monday and Monday night, mostly cloudy. A 30% chance of showers. Highs in the upper 70s. Lows in the upper 50s. Tuesday and Tuesday night, partly cloudy. Highs in the lower 70s. Lows around 50. Wednesday and Wednesday night, mostly clear. Highs in the lower 70s. Lows in the upper 40s. Thursday through Friday night, partly cloudy. Highs in the upper 70s. Lows in the lower 50s. 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The current time is 12:41 a.m. Eastern Daylight Time. Here are the midnight weather observations from around the area. At Athens, it was cloudy. The temperature was 76 degrees, dew point 70 degrees, relative humidity 82%, wind calm, pressure was 30.10 inches and steady. At Gainesville, it was mostly cloudy and 75, wind calm. At Winder, it was mostly cloudy and 73, wind calm. At Greensboro, with light rain it was 75, wind south at 5. At Jefferson, it was mostly cloudy and 73, wind calm. At Monroe, it was cloudy, the temperature was 76. At Albertton, it was partly cloudy and 76, wind calm. At Canyon, it was partly cloudy and 74, wind calm. At Clemson, it was mostly cloudy and 76, wind calm. Elsewhere across Georgia, at Atlanta it was mostly cloudy and 75, wind south at 9. At Cartersville, it was clear and 73, wind calm. At Lawrenceville, it was mostly cloudy and 74, wind calm. At Macon, it was cloudy and 74, wind south at 3. At Rome, it was clear and 72, wind calm. At Augusta, it was mostly cloudy and 75, wind south at 5. At Savannah, with light rain it was 74, wind calm. Elsewhere across the region, at Chattanooga, it was mostly cloudy and 76, wind north at 9. At Asheville, it was partly cloudy and 68, wind calm. At Greenville-Spartanburg, it was partly cloudy and 74, wind calm. Here is the hazardous weather outlook. This hazardous weather outlook is for North and Central Georgia. For tonight, slow-moving showers overnight may lead to localized ponding on roads and nuisance flooding of low-lying or poor drainage areas. And now the extended outlook for the period Saturday through Thursday. Increasing coverage of showers and thunderstorms is expected Saturday through Monday. Any showers and storms will be efficient rainfall producers with high rainfall rates, potentially causing localized flash flooding. Severe weather is not anticipated at this time. Spotter information statement, spotter activation will not be needed through tonight. Here is the official forecast from your National Weather Service for the Athens listening area. Tonight, mostly cloudy. A slight chance of showers and thunderstorms.

after midnight. Lows around 70. Light and variable winds. Saturday, mostly cloudy with a chance of showers. A slight chance of thunderstorms in the morning, then a chance of thunderstorms in the afternoon. Highs in the mid-80s. South winds 5 to 10 miles an hour. Chance of rain 50%. Saturday night, a chance of showers and thunderstorms in the evening, then showers and a slight chance of thunderstorms after midnight. Lows in the upper 60s. Light east winds. Chance of rain 80%. Sunday, showers and a slight chance of thunderstorms. Highs in the lower 70s. East winds 5 to 10 miles an hour. Chance of rain near 100%. Sunday night, showers likely, mainly in the evening. Lows in the mid-60s. Light northeast winds. Chance of rain 70%. And now the extended forecast. Monday and Monday night, mostly cloudy. A 30% chance of showers. Highs in the upper 70s. Lows in the upper 50s. Tuesday and Tuesday night, partly cloudy. Highs in the lower 70s. Lows around 50. Wednesday and Wednesday night, mostly clear. Highs in the lower 70s. Lows in the upper 40s. Thursday through Friday night, partly cloudy. Highs in the upper 70s. Lows in the lower 50s. For more detailed weather, water, and climate information, please visit our website at weather.gov/Atlanta. The current time is 12:46 a.m. Eastern Daylight Time. Here are the midnight weather observations from around the area. At Athens, it was cloudy, the temperature was 76 degrees, dew point 70 degrees, relative humidity 82%, wind calm, pressure was 30.10 inches and steady. At Gainesville, it was mostly cloudy and 75, wind calm. At Winder, it was mostly cloudy and 73, wind calm. At Greensboro, with light rain it was 75, wind south at 5. At Jefferson, it was mostly cloudy and 73, wind calm. At Monroe, it was cloudy, the temperature was 76. At Albertton, it was partly cloudy and 76, wind calm. At Canyon, it was partly cloudy and 74, wind calm. At Clemson, it was mostly cloudy and 76, wind calm. Elsewhere across Georgia, at Atlanta it was mostly cloudy and 75, wind south at 9. At Cartersville, it was clear and 73, wind calm. At Lawrenceville, it was mostly cloudy and 74, wind calm. At Macon, it was cloudy and 74, wind south at 3. At Rome, it was clear and 72, wind calm. At Augusta, it was mostly cloudy and 75, wind south at 5. At Savannah, with light rain it was 74, wind calm. Elsewhere across the region, at Chattanooga, it was mostly cloudy and 76, wind north at 9. At Asheville, it was partly cloudy and 68, wind calm. At Greenville-Spartanburg, it was partly cloudy and 74, wind calm. Here is the hazardous weather outlook. This hazardous weather outlook is for North and Central Georgia. For tonight, slow-moving showers overnight may lead to localized ponding on roads and nuisance flooding of low-lying or poor drainage areas. And now the extended outlook for the period Saturday through Thursday. Increasing coverage of showers and thunderstorms is expected Saturday through Monday. Any showers and storms will be efficient rainfall producers with high rainfall rates, potentially causing localized flash flooding. Severe weather is not anticipated at this time. Spotter information statement, spotter activation will not be needed through tonight. Here is the official forecast from your National Weather Service for the Athens listening area. Tonight, mostly cloudy. A slight chance of showers and thunderstorms after midnight. Lows around 70. Light and variable winds. Saturday, mostly cloudy with a chance of showers.

a slight chance of thunderstorms in the morning, then a chance of thunderstorms in the afternoon. Highs in the mid-80s. South winds 5 to 10 miles an hour. Chance of rain 50%. Saturday night, a chance of showers and thunderstorms in the evening, then showers and a slight chance of thunderstorms after midnight. Lows in the upper 60s. Light east winds. Chance of rain 80%. Sunday, showers and a slight chance of thunderstorms. Highs in the lower 70s. East winds 5 to 10 miles an hour. Chance of rain near 100%. Sunday night, showers likely, mainly in the evening. Lows in the mid-60s. Light northeast winds. Chance of rain 70%. And now the extended forecast. Monday and Monday night, mostly cloudy. A 30% chance of showers. Highs in the upper 70s. Lows in the upper 50s. Tuesday and Tuesday night, partly cloudy. Highs in the lower 70s. Lows around 50. Wednesday and Wednesday night, mostly clear. Highs in the lower 70s. Lows in the upper 40s. Thursday through Friday night, partly cloudy. Highs in the upper 70s. Lows in the lower 50s. For more detailed weather, water, and climate information, please visit our website at weather.gov/Atlanta. The current time is 12:51 a.m. Eastern Daylight Time. Here are the midnight weather observations from around the area. At Athens, it was cloudy, the temperature was 76 degrees, dew point 70 degrees, relative humidity 82%, wind calm, pressure was 30.10 inches and steady. At Gainesville, it was mostly cloudy and 75, wind calm. At Winder, it was mostly cloudy and 73, wind calm. At Greensboro, with light rain it was 75, wind south at 5. At Jefferson, it was mostly cloudy and 73, wind calm. At Monroe, it was cloudy, the temperature was 76. At Albertton, it was partly cloudy and 76, wind calm. At Canyon, it was partly cloudy and 74, wind calm. At Clemson, it was mostly cloudy and 76, wind calm. Elsewhere across Georgia, at Atlanta it was mostly cloudy and 75, wind south at 9. At Cartersville, it was clear and 73, wind calm. At Lawrenceville, it was mostly cloudy and 74, wind calm. At Macon, it was cloudy and 74, wind south at 3. At Rome, it was clear and 72, wind calm. At Augusta, it was mostly cloudy and 75, wind south at 5. At Savannah, with light rain it was 74, wind calm. Elsewhere across the region, at Chattanooga, it was mostly cloudy and 76, wind north at 9. At Asheville, it was partly cloudy and 68, wind calm. At Greenville-Spartanburg, it was partly cloudy and 74, wind calm. Here is the hazardous weather outlook. This hazardous weather outlook is for North and Central Georgia. For tonight, slow-moving showers overnight may lead to localized ponding on roads and nuisance flooding of low-lying or poor drainage areas. And now the extended outlook for the period Saturday through Thursday. Increasing coverage of showers and thunderstorms is expected Saturday through Monday. Any showers and storms will be efficient rainfall producers with high rainfall rates, potentially causing localized flash flooding. Severe weather is not anticipated at this time. Spotter information statement, spotter activation will not be needed through tonight. Here is the official forecast from your National Weather Service for the Athens listening area. Tonight, mostly cloudy. A slight chance of showers and thunderstorms after midnight. Lows around 70. Light and variable winds. Saturday, mostly cloudy with a chance of showers. A slight chance of thunderstorms in the morning, then a chance of thunderstorms in the afternoon. Highs in the mid-80s. South winds 5 to 10 miles.

miles an hour. Chance of rain 50%. Saturday night, a chance of showers and thunderstorms in the evening, then showers and a slight chance of thunderstorms after midnight. Lows in the upper 60s. Light east winds. Chance of rain 80%. Sunday, showers and a slight chance of thunderstorms. Highs in the lower 70s. East winds 5 to 10 miles an hour. Chance of rain near 100%. Sunday night, showers likely, mainly in the evening. Lows in the mid-60s. Light northeast winds. Chance of rain 70%. And now the extended forecast. Monday and Monday night, mostly cloudy. A 30% chance of showers. Highs in the upper 70s. Lows in the upper 50s. Tuesday and Tuesday night, partly cloudy. Highs in the lower 70s. Lows around 50. Wednesday and Wednesday night, mostly clear. Highs in the lower 70s. Lows in the upper 40s. Thursday through Friday night, partly cloudy. Highs in the upper 70s. Lows in the lower 50s. For more detailed weather, water, and climate information, please visit our website at weather.gov/Atlanta. The current time is 12:55 a.m. Eastern Daylight Time. Here are the midnight weather observations from around the area. At Athens, it was cloudy, the temperature was 76 degrees, dew point 70 degrees, relative humidity 82%, wind calm, pressure was 30.10 inches and steady. At Gainesville, it was mostly cloudy and 75, wind calm. At Winder, it was mostly cloudy and 73, wind calm. At Greensboro, with light rain it was 75, wind south at 5. At Jefferson, it was mostly cloudy and 73, wind calm. At Monroe, it was cloudy, the temperature was 76. At Albertton, it was partly cloudy and 76, wind calm. At Canyon, it was partly cloudy and 74, wind calm. At Clemson, it was mostly cloudy and 76, wind calm. Elsewhere across Georgia, at Atlanta it was mostly cloudy and 75, wind south at 9. At Cartersville, it was clear and 73, wind calm. At Lawrenceville, it was mostly cloudy and 74, wind calm. At Macon, it was cloudy and 74, wind south at 3. At Rome, it was clear and 72, wind calm. At Augusta, it was mostly cloudy and 75, wind south at 5. At Savannah, with light rain it was 74, wind calm. Elsewhere across the region, at Chattanooga, it was mostly cloudy and 76, wind north at 9. At Asheville, it was partly cloudy and 68, wind calm. At Greenville-Spartanburg, it was partly cloudy and 74, wind calm. Here is the hazardous weather outlook. This hazardous weather outlook is for North and Central Georgia. For tonight, slow-moving showers overnight may lead to localized ponding on roads and nuisance flooding of low-lying or poor drainage areas. And now the extended outlook for the period Saturday through Thursday. Increasing coverage of showers and thunderstorms is expected Saturday through Monday. Any showers and storms will be efficient rainfall producers with high rainfall rates, potentially causing localized flash flooding. Severe weather is not anticipated at this time. Spotter information statement, spotter activation will not be needed through tonight. Here is the official forecast from your National Weather Service for the Athens listening area. Tonight, mostly cloudy. A slight chance of showers and thunderstorms after midnight. Lows around 70. Light and variable winds. Saturday, mostly cloudy with a chance of showers. A slight chance of thunderstorms in the morning, then a chance of thunderstorms in the afternoon. Highs in the mid-80s. South winds 5 to 10 miles an hour. Chance of rain 50%. Saturday night, a chance of showers and thunderstorms in the evening, then showers and a slight chance of

thunderstorms after midnight. Lows in the upper 60s. Light east winds. Chance of rain 80%. Sunday, showers and a slight chance of thunderstorms. Highs in the lower 70s. East winds 5 to 10 miles an hour. Chance of rain near 100%. Sunday night, showers likely, mainly in the evening. Lows in the mid-60s. Light northeast winds. Chance of rain 70%. And now the extended forecast. Monday and Monday night, mostly cloudy. A 30% chance of showers. Highs in the upper 70s. Lows in the upper 50s. Tuesday and Tuesday night, partly cloudy. Highs in the lower 70s. Lows around 50. Wednesday and Wednesday night, mostly clear. Highs in the lower 70s. Lows in the upper 40s. Thursday through Friday night, partly cloudy. Highs in the upper 70s. Lows in the lower 50s. For more detailed weather, water, and climate information, please visit our website at weather.gov/Atlanta. Here is the official forecast from your National Weather Service for the Athens listening area. Rest of tonight, mostly cloudy with a slight chance of showers and thunderstorms. Near steady temperature around 70. Light and variable winds. Chance of rain 20%. Saturday, a chance of thunderstorms. A chance of showers in the morning, then showers likely in the afternoon. Highs in the mid-80s. South winds 5 to 10 miles an hour. Chance of rain 60%. Saturday night, showers likely. A chance of thunderstorms, mainly in the evening. Lows in the upper 60s. Light east winds. Chance of rain 60%. Sunday, showers. A slight chance of thunderstorms in the afternoon. Highs in the lower 70s. East winds 5 to 10 miles an hour. Chance of rain 90%. Sunday night, showers and a slight chance of thunderstorms in the evening, then a chance of showers after midnight. Lows in the mid-60s. Light northeast winds. Chance of rain 80%. And now the extended forecast. Monday and Monday night, mostly cloudy. A 30% chance of showers. Highs in the upper 70s. Lows in the upper 50s. Tuesday and Tuesday night, partly cloudy. Highs in the lower 70s. Lows around 50. Wednesday and Wednesday night, mostly clear. Highs in the lower 70s. Lows in the upper 40s. Thursday through Friday night, partly cloudy. Highs in the upper 70s. Lows in the lower 50s. For more detailed weather, water, and climate information, please visit our website at weather.gov/Atlanta. The current time is 1:02 a.m. Eastern Daylight Time. Here are the midnight weather observations from around the area. At Athens, it was cloudy, the temperature was 76 degrees, dew point 70 degrees, relative humidity 82%, wind calm, pressure was 30.10 inches and steady. At Gainesville, it was mostly cloudy and 75, wind calm. At Winder, it was mostly cloudy and 73, wind calm. At Greensboro, with light rain it was 75, wind south at 5. At Jefferson, it was mostly cloudy and 73, wind calm. At Monroe, it was cloudy, the temperature was 76. At Albertton, it was partly cloudy and 76, wind calm. At Canyon, it was partly cloudy and 74, wind calm. At Clemson, it was mostly cloudy and 76, wind calm. Elsewhere across Georgia, at Atlanta it was mostly cloudy and 75, wind south at 9. At Cartersville, it was clear and 73, wind calm. At Lawrenceville, it was mostly cloudy and 74, wind calm. At Macon, it was cloudy and 74, wind south at 3. At Rome, it was clear and 72, wind calm.

at Augusta, it was mostly cloudy and 75, wind south at 5. At Savannah, with light rain, it was 74, wind calm. Elsewhere across the region, at Chattanooga, it was mostly cloudy and 76, wind north at 9. At Asheville, it was partly cloudy and 68, wind calm. At Greenville-Spartanburg, it was partly cloudy and 74, wind calm. Here are the 1 a.m. weather observations from around the area. At Athens, it was cloudy, the temperature was 75 degrees, dew point 71 degrees, relative humidity 87%, wind calm, pressure was 30.09 inches and falling. At Gainesville, it was partly cloudy and 75, wind calm. At Winder, it was partly cloudy and 73, wind calm. At Greensboro, it was mostly cloudy and 73, wind south at 3. At Jefferson, it was cloudy and 73, wind south at 6. At Monroe, it was cloudy, the temperature was 75. At Alberton, it was partly cloudy and 75, wind south at 5. At Canyon, it was partly cloudy and 75, wind south at 3. At Clemson, it was partly cloudy and 74, wind calm. Elsewhere across Georgia, at Atlanta it was partly cloudy and 74, wind south at 3. At Cartersville, it was partly cloudy and 73, wind calm. At Lawrenceville, the temperature was 73, wind calm. At Macon, it was partly cloudy and 74, wind calm. At Rome, it was clear and 71, wind calm. At Augusta, it was mostly cloudy and 75, wind calm. At Savannah, it was mostly cloudy and 74, wind calm. Elsewhere across the region, at Chattanooga, it was partly cloudy and 74, wind north at 6. At Asheville, it was mostly cloudy and 66, wind calm. At Greenville-Spartanburg, it was mostly cloudy and 74, wind south at 6. Here is the hazardous weather outlook. This hazardous weather outlook is for North and Central Georgia. For tonight, slow-moving showers overnight may lead to localized ponding on roads and nuisance flooding of low-lying or poor drainage areas. And now the extended outlook for the period Saturday through Thursday. Increasing coverage of showers and thunderstorms is expected Saturday through Monday. Any showers and storms will be efficient rainfall producers with high rainfall rates, potentially causing localized flash flooding. Severe weather is not anticipated at this time. Spotter information statement. Spotter activation will not be needed through tonight. Here is the official forecast from your National Weather Service for the Athens listening area. Rest of tonight, mostly cloudy with a slight chance of showers and thunderstorms. Near steady temperature around 70. Light and variable winds. Chance of rain 20%. Saturday, a chance of thunderstorms. A chance of showers in the morning, then showers likely in the afternoon. Highs in the mid-80s. South winds 5 to 10 miles an hour. Chance of rain 60%. Saturday night, showers likely. A chance of thunderstorms, mainly in the evening. Lows in the upper 60s. Light east winds. Chance of rain 60%. Sunday, showers. A slight chance of thunderstorms in the afternoon. Highs in the lower 70s. East winds 5 to 10 miles an hour. Chance of rain 90%. Sunday night, showers and a slight chance of thunderstorms in the evening, then a chance of showers after midnight. Lows in the mid-60s. Light northeast winds. Chance of rain 80%. And now the extended forecast. Monday and Monday night, mostly cloudy. A 30% chance of showers. Highs in the upper 70s. Lows in the upper 50s. Tuesday and Tuesday night, partly cloudy. Highs in the lower 70s. Lows around 50. Wednesday and Wednesday night, mostly clear. Highs in the lower 70s. Lows in the upper 40s.

Thursday through a Friday night, partly cloudy. Highs in the upper 70s. Lows in the lower 50s. For more detailed weather, water, and climate information, please visit our website at weather.gov/Atlanta. The current time is 1:09 a.m. Eastern Daylight Time. Here are the 1 a.m. weather observations from around the area. At Athens, it was cloudy, the temperature was 75 degrees, dew point 71 degrees, relative humidity 87%, wind calm, pressure was 30.09 inches and falling. At Gainesville, it was partly cloudy and 75, wind calm. At Winder, it was partly cloudy and 73, wind calm. At Greensboro, it was mostly cloudy and 73, wind south at 3. At Jefferson, it was cloudy and 73, wind south at 6. At Monroe, it was cloudy, the temperature was 75. At Albertton, it was partly cloudy and 75, wind south at 5. At Canyon, it was partly cloudy and 75, wind south at 3. At Clemson, it was partly cloudy and 74, wind calm. Elsewhere across Georgia, at Atlanta it was partly cloudy and 74, wind south at 3. At Cartersville, it was partly cloudy and 73, wind calm. At Lawrenceville, the temperature was 73, wind calm. At Macon, it was partly cloudy and 74, wind calm. At Rome, it was clear and 71, wind calm. At Augusta, it was mostly cloudy and 75, wind calm. At Savannah, it was mostly cloudy and 74, wind calm. Elsewhere across the region, at Chattanooga, it was partly cloudy and 74, wind north at 6. At Asheville, it was mostly cloudy and 66, wind calm. At Greenville-Spartanburg, it was mostly cloudy and 74, wind south at 6. Here are the 1 a.m. weather observations from around the area. At Athens, it was cloudy, the temperature was 75 degrees, dew point 71 degrees, relative humidity 87%, wind calm, pressure was 30.09 inches and falling. At Gainesville, it was partly cloudy and 75, wind calm. At Winder, it was partly cloudy and 73, wind calm. At Greensboro, it was mostly cloudy and 73, wind south at 3. At Jefferson, it was cloudy and 73, wind south at 6. At Monroe, it was cloudy, the temperature was 75. At Albertton, it was partly cloudy and 75, wind south at 5. At Canyon, it was partly cloudy and 75, wind south at 3. At Clemson, it was partly cloudy and 74, wind calm. Elsewhere across Georgia, at Atlanta it was partly cloudy and 74, wind south at 3. At Cartersville, it was partly cloudy and 73, wind calm. At Lawrenceville, the temperature was 73, wind calm. At Macon, it was partly cloudy and 74, wind calm. At Rome, it was clear and 71, wind calm. At Augusta, it was mostly cloudy and 75, wind calm. At Savannah, it was mostly cloudy and 74, wind calm. Elsewhere across the region, at Chattanooga, it was partly cloudy and 74, wind north at 6. At Asheville, it was mostly cloudy and 66, wind calm. At Greenville-Spartanburg, it was mostly cloudy and 74, wind south at 6. Here is the hazardous weather outlook. This hazardous weather outlook is for North and Central Georgia. For tonight, slow-moving showers overnight may lead to localized ponding on roads and nuisance flooding of low-lying or poor drainage areas. And now the extended outlook for the period Saturday through Thursday. Increasing coverage of showers and thunderstorms is expected Saturday through Monday. Any showers and storms will be efficient rainfall producers with high rainfall rates, potentially causing localized flash flooding. Severe weather is not anticipated at this time. Spotter information statement. Spotter activation will not be

and thunderstorms. Near steady temperature around 70. Light and variable winds. Chance of rain 20%. Saturday, a chance of thunderstorms. A chance of showers in the morning, then showers likely in the afternoon. Highs in the mid-80s. South winds 5 to 10 miles an hour. Chance of rain 60%. Saturday night, showers likely. A chance of thunderstorms, mainly in the evening. Lows in the upper 60s. Light east winds. Chance of rain 60%. Sunday, showers. A slight chance of thunderstorms in the afternoon. Highs in the lower 70s. East winds 5 to 10 miles an hour. Chance of rain 90%. Sunday night, showers and a slight chance of thunderstorms in the evening, then a chance of showers after midnight. Lows in the mid-60s. Light northeast winds. Chance of rain 80%. And now the extended forecast. Monday and Monday night, mostly cloudy. A 30% chance of showers. Highs in the upper 70s. Lows in the upper 50s. Tuesday and Tuesday night, partly cloudy. Highs in the lower 70s. Lows around 50. Wednesday and Wednesday night, mostly clear. Highs in the lower 70s. Lows in the upper 40s. Thursday through Friday night, partly cloudy. Highs in the upper 70s. Lows in the lower 50s. For more detailed weather, water, and climate information, please visit our website at weather.gov/Atlanta. The current time is 1:26 a.m. Eastern Daylight Time. Here are the 1 a.m. weather observations from around the area. At Athens, it was cloudy, the temperature was 75 degrees, dew point 71 degrees, relative humidity 87%, wind calm, pressure was 30.09 inches and falling. At Gainesville, it was partly cloudy and 75, wind calm. At Winder, it was partly cloudy and 73, wind calm. At Greensboro, it was mostly cloudy and 73, wind south at 3. At Jefferson, it was cloudy and 73, wind south at 6. At Monroe, it was cloudy, the temperature was 75. At Albertton, it was partly cloudy and 75, wind south at 5. At Canyon, it was partly cloudy and 75, wind south at 3. At Clemson, it was partly cloudy and 74, wind calm. Elsewhere across Georgia, at Atlanta it was partly cloudy and 74, wind south at 3. At Cartersville, it was partly cloudy and 73, wind calm. At Lawrenceville, the temperature was 73, wind calm. At Macon, it was partly cloudy and 74, wind calm. At Rome, it was clear and 71, wind calm. At Augusta, it was mostly cloudy and 75, wind calm. At Savannah, it was mostly cloudy and 74, wind calm. Elsewhere across the region, at Chattanooga, it was partly cloudy and 74, wind north at 6. At Asheville, it was mostly cloudy and 66, wind calm. At Greenville-Spartanburg, it was mostly cloudy and 74, wind south at 6. Here is the hazardous weather outlook. This hazardous weather outlook is for North and Central Georgia. For tonight, slow-moving showers overnight may lead to localized ponding on roads and nuisance flooding of low-lying or poor drainage areas. And now the extended outlook for the period Saturday through Thursday. Increasing coverage of showers and thunderstorms is expected Saturday through Monday. Any showers and storms will be efficient rainfall producers with high rainfall rates, potentially causing localized flash flooding. Severe weather is not anticipated at this time. Spotter information statement, spotter activation will not be needed through tonight. Here is the official forecast from your National Weather Service for the Athens listening area. Rest of tonight, mostly cloudy with a slight chance of showers and thunderstorms. Near steady temperature around 70. Light and variable.

Or winds. Chance of rain 20%. Saturday, a chance of thunderstorms. A chance of showers in the morning, then showers likely in the afternoon. Highs in the mid-80s. South winds 5 to 10 miles an hour. Chance of rain 60%. Saturday night, showers likely. A chance of thunderstorms, mainly in the evening. Lows in the upper 60s. Light east winds. Chance of rain 60%. Sunday, showers. A slight chance of thunderstorms in the afternoon. Highs in the lower 70s. East winds 5 to 10 miles an hour. Chance of rain 90%. Sunday night, showers and a slight chance of thunderstorms in the evening, then a chance of showers after midnight. Lows in the mid-60s. Light northeast winds. Chance of rain 80%. And now the extended forecast. Monday and Monday night, mostly cloudy. A 30% chance of showers. Highs in the upper 70s. Lows in the upper 50s. Tuesday and Tuesday night, partly cloudy. Highs in the lower 70s. Lows around 50. Wednesday and Wednesday night, mostly clear. Highs in the lower 70s. Lows in the upper 40s. Thursday through Friday night, partly cloudy. Highs in the upper 70s. Lows in the lower 50s. For more detailed weather, water, and climate information, please visit our website at weather.gov/Atlanta. The current time is 1:31 a.m. Eastern Daylight Time. Here are the 1 a.m. weather observations from around the area. At Athens, it was cloudy, the temperature was 75 degrees, dew point 71 degrees, relative humidity 87%, wind column, pressure was 30.09 inches and falling. At Gainesville, it was partly cloudy and 75, wind calm. At Winder, it was partly cloudy and 73, wind calm. At Greensboro, it was mostly cloudy and 73, wind south at 3. At Jefferson, it was cloudy and 73, wind south at 6. At Monroe, it was cloudy, the temperature was 75. At Albertton, it was partly cloudy and 75, wind south at 5. At Canyon, it was partly cloudy and 75, wind south at 3. At Clemson, it was partly cloudy and 74, wind calm. Elsewhere across Georgia, at Atlanta it was partly cloudy and 74, wind south at 3. At Cartersville, it was partly cloudy and 73, wind calm. At Lawrenceville, the temperature was 73, wind calm. At Macon, it was partly cloudy and 74, wind calm. At Rome, it was clear and 71, wind calm. At Augusta, it was mostly cloudy and 75, wind calm. At Savannah, it was mostly cloudy and 74, wind calm. Elsewhere across the region, at Chattanooga, it was partly cloudy and 74, wind north at 6. At Asheville, it was mostly cloudy and 66, wind calm. At Greenville-Spartanburg, it was mostly cloudy and 74, wind south at 6. Here is the hazardous weather outlook. This hazardous weather outlook is for North and Central 6. Here is the hazardous weather outlook. This hazardous weather outlook is for North and Central Georgia. For tonight, slow-moving showers overnight may lead to localized ponding on roads and nuisance flooding of low-lying or poor drainage areas. And now the extended outlook for the period Saturday through Thursday. Increasing coverage of showers and thunderstorms is expected Saturday through Monday. Any showers and storms will be efficient rainfall producers with high rainfall rates, potentially causing localized flash flooding. Severe weather is not anticipated at this time. Spotter information statement, spotter activation will not be needed through tonight. Here is the official forecast from your National Weather Service for the Athens listening area. Rest of tonight, mostly cloudy with a slight chance of showers and thunderstorms. Near steady temperature around 70.

90%. Sunday night, showers and a slight chance of thunderstorms in the evening, then a chance of showers after midnight. Lows in the mid-60s. Light northeast winds. Chance of rain 80%. And now the extended forecast. Monday and Monday night, mostly cloudy. A 30% chance of showers. Highs in the upper 70s. Lows in the upper 50s. Tuesday and Tuesday night, partly cloudy. Highs in the lower 70s. Lows around 50. Wednesday and Wednesday night, mostly clear. Highs in the lower 70s. Lows in the upper 40s. Thursday through Friday night, partly cloudy. Highs in the upper 70s. Lows in the lower 50s. For more detailed weather, water, and climate information, please visit our website at weather.gov/Atlanta. The current time is 1:36 a.m. Eastern Daylight Time. Here are the 1 a.m. weather observations from around the area. At Athens, it was cloudy, the temperature was 75 degrees, dew point 71 degrees, relative humidity 87%, wind calm, pressure was 30.09 inches and falling. At Gainesville, it was partly cloudy and 75, wind calm. At Winder, it was partly cloudy and 73, wind calm. At Greensboro, it was mostly cloudy and 73, wind south at 3. At Jefferson, it was cloudy and 73, wind south at 6. At Monroe, it was cloudy, the temperature was 75. At Albertton, it was partly cloudy and 75, wind south at 5. At Canyon, it was partly cloudy and 75, wind south at 3. At Clemson, it was partly cloudy and 74, wind calm. Elsewhere across Georgia, at Atlanta it was partly cloudy and 74, wind south at 3. At Cartersville, it was partly cloudy and 73, wind calm. At Lawrenceville, the temperature was 73, wind calm. At Macon, it was partly cloudy and 74, wind calm. At Rome, it was clear and 71, wind calm. At Augusta, it was mostly cloudy and 75, wind calm. At Savannah, it was mostly cloudy and 74, wind calm. Elsewhere across the region, at Chattanooga, it was partly cloudy and 74, wind north at 6. At Asheville, it was mostly cloudy and 66, wind calm. At Greenville-Spartanburg, it was mostly cloudy and 74, wind south at 6. Here is the hazardous weather outlook. This hazardous weather outlook is for North and Central Georgia. For tonight, slow-moving showers overnight may lead to localized ponding on roads and nuisance flooding of low-lying or poor drainage areas. And now the extended outlook for the period Saturday through Thursday. Increasing coverage of showers and thunderstorms is expected Saturday through Monday. Any showers and storms will be efficient rainfall producers with high rainfall rates, potentially causing localized flash flooding. Severe weather is not anticipated at this time. Spotter information statement, spotter activation will not be needed through tonight. Here is the official forecast from your National Weather Service for the Athens listening area. Rest of tonight, mostly cloudy with a slight chance of showers and thunderstorms. Near steady temperature around 70. Light and variable winds. Chance of rain 20%. Saturday, a chance of thunderstorms. A chance of showers in the morning, then showers likely in the afternoon. Highs in the mid-80s. South winds 5 to 10 miles an hour. Chance of rain 60%. Saturday night, showers likely. A chance of thunderstorms, mainly in the evening. Lows in the upper 60s. Light east winds. Chance of rain 60%. Sunday, showers. A slight chance of thunderstorms in the afternoon. Highs in the lower 70s. East winds 5 to 10 miles an hour. Chance of rain 90%. Sunday night, showers and a slight chance of thunderstorms in the evening.

then a chance of showers after midnight. Lows in the mid-60s. Light northeast winds. Chance of rain 80%. And now the extended forecast. Monday and Monday night, mostly cloudy. A 30% chance of showers. Highs in the upper 70s. Lows in the upper 50s. Tuesday and Tuesday night, partly cloudy. Highs in the lower 70s. Lows around 50. Wednesday and Wednesday night, mostly clear. Highs in the lower 70s. Lows in the upper 40s. Thursday through Friday night, partly cloudy. Highs in the upper 70s. Lows in the lower 50s. For more detailed weather, water, and climate information, please visit our website at weather.gov/Atlanta. 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The current time is 1:41 a.m. Eastern Daylight Time. Here are the 1 a.m. weather observations from around the area. At Athens, it was cloudy, the temperature was 75 degrees, dew point 71 degrees, relative humidity 87%, wind calm, pressure was 30.09 inches and falling. At Gainesville, it was partly cloudy and 75, wind calm. At Winder, it was partly cloudy and 73, wind calm. At Greensboro, it was mostly cloudy and 73, wind south at 3. At Jefferson, it was cloudy and 73, wind south at 6. At Monroe, it was cloudy, the temperature was 75. At Albertton, it was partly cloudy and 75, wind south at 5. At Canyon, it was partly cloudy and 75, wind south at 3. At Clemson, it was partly cloudy and 74, wind calm. Elsewhere across Georgia, at Atlanta it was partly cloudy and 74, wind south at 3. At Cartersville, it was partly cloudy and 73, wind calm. At Lawrenceville, the temperature was 73, wind calm. At Macon, it was partly cloudy and 74, wind calm. At Rome, it was clear and 71, wind calm. At Augusta, it was mostly cloudy and 75, wind calm. At Savannah, it was mostly cloudy and 74, wind calm. Elsewhere across the region, at Chattanooga, it was partly cloudy and 74, wind north at 6. At Asheville, it was mostly cloudy and 66, wind calm. At Greenville-Spartanburg, it was mostly cloudy and 74, wind south at 6. Here is the hazardous weather outlook. This hazardous weather outlook is for North and Central Georgia. For tonight, slow-moving showers overnight may lead to localized ponding on roads and nuisance flooding of low-lying or poor drainage areas. And now the extended outlook for the period Saturday through Thursday. Increasing coverage of showers and thunderstorms is expected Saturday through Monday. Any showers and storms will be efficient rainfall producers with high rainfall rates, potentially causing localized flash flooding. Severe weather is not anticipated at this time. Spotter information statement, spotter activation will not be needed through tonight. Here is the official forecast from your National Weather Service for the Athens listening area. Rest of tonight, mostly cloudy with a slight chance of showers and thunderstorms. Near steady temperature around 70. Light and variable winds. Chance of rain 20%. Saturday, a chance of thunderstorms. A chance of showers.

the morning, then showers likely in the afternoon. Highs in the mid-80s. South winds 5 to 10 miles an hour. Chance of rain 60%. Saturday night, showers likely. A chance of thunderstorms, mainly in the evening. Lows in the upper 60s. Light east winds. Chance of rain 60%. Sunday, showers. A slight chance of thunderstorms in the afternoon. Highs in the lower 70s. East winds 5 to 10 miles an hour. Chance of rain 90%. Sunday night, showers and a slight chance of thunderstorms in the evening, then a chance of showers after midnight. Lows in the mid-60s. Light northeast winds. Chance of rain 80%. And now the extended forecast. Monday and Monday night, mostly cloudy. A 30% chance of showers. Highs in the upper 70s. Lows in the upper 50s. Tuesday and Tuesday night, partly cloudy. Highs in the lower 70s. Lows around 50. Wednesday and Wednesday night, mostly clear. Highs in the lower 70s. Lows in the upper 40s. Thursday through Friday night, partly cloudy. Highs in the upper 70s. Lows in the lower 50s. For more detailed weather, water, and climate information, please visit our website at weather.gov/Atlanta. The current time is 1:46 a.m. Eastern Daylight Time. Here are the 1 a.m. weather observations from around the area. At Athens, it was cloudy, the temperature was 75 degrees, dew point 71 degrees, relative humidity 87%, wind calm, pressure was 30.09 inches and falling. At Gainesville, it was partly cloudy and 75, wind calm. At Winder, it was partly cloudy and 73, wind calm. At Greensboro, it was mostly cloudy and 73, wind south at 3. At Jefferson, it was cloudy and 73, wind south at 6. At Monroe, it was cloudy, the temperature was 75. At Albertton, it was partly cloudy and 75, wind south at 5. At Canyon, it was partly cloudy and 75, wind south at 3. At Clemson, it was partly cloudy and 74, wind calm. Elsewhere across Georgia, at Atlanta it was partly cloudy and 74, wind south at 3. At Cartersville, it was partly cloudy and 73, wind calm. At Lawrenceville, the temperature was 73, wind calm. At Macon, it was partly cloudy and 74, wind calm. At Rome, it was clear and 71, wind calm. At Augusta, it was mostly cloudy and 75, wind calm. At Savannah, it was mostly cloudy and 74, wind calm. Elsewhere across the region, at Chattanooga, it was partly cloudy and 74, wind north at 6. At Asheville, it was mostly cloudy and 66, wind calm. At Greenville-Spartanburg, it was mostly cloudy and 74, wind south at 6. Here is the hazardous weather outlook. This hazardous weather outlook is for North and Central Georgia. For tonight, slow-moving showers overnight may lead to localized ponding on roads and nuisance flooding of low-lying or poor drainage areas. And now the extended outlook for the period Saturday through Thursday. Increasing coverage of showers and thunderstorms is expected Saturday through Monday. Any showers and storms will be efficient rainfall producers with high rainfall rates, potentially causing localized flash flooding. Severe weather is not anticipated at this time. Spotter information statement, spotter activation will not be needed through tonight. Here is the official forecast from your National Weather Service for the Athens listening area. Rest of tonight, mostly cloudy with a slight chance of showers and thunderstorms. Near steady temperature around 70. Light and variable winds. Chance of rain 20%. Saturday, a chance of thunderstorms. A chance of showers in the morning, then showers likely in the afternoon. Highs in the mid-80s.

south, winds 5 to 10 miles an hour. Chance of rain 60%. Saturday night, showers likely. A chance of thunderstorms, mainly in the evening. Lows in the upper 60s. Light east winds. Chance of rain 60%. Sunday, showers. A slight chance of thunderstorms in the afternoon. Highs in the lower 70s. East winds 5 to 10 miles an hour. Chance of rain 90%. Sunday night, showers and a slight chance of thunderstorms in the evening, then a chance of showers after midnight. Lows in the mid-60s. Light northeast winds. Chance of rain 80%. And now the extended forecast. Monday and Monday night, mostly cloudy. A 30% chance of showers. Highs in the upper 70s. Lows in the upper 50s. Tuesday and Tuesday night, partly cloudy. Highs in the lower 70s. Lows around 50. Wednesday and Wednesday night, mostly clear. Highs in the lower 70s. Lows in the upper 40s. Thursday through Friday night, partly cloudy. Highs in the upper 70s. Lows in the lower 50s. For more detailed weather, water, and climate information, please visit our website at weather.gov/Atlanta. The current time is 1:51 a.m. Eastern Daylight Time. Here are the 1 a.m. weather observations from around the area. At Athens, it was cloudy, the temperature was 75 degrees, dew point 71 degrees, relative humidity 87%, wind calm, pressure was 30.09 inches and falling. At Gainesville, it was partly cloudy and 75, wind calm. At Winder, it was partly cloudy and 73, wind calm. At Greensboro, it was mostly cloudy and 73, wind south at 3. At Jefferson, it was cloudy and 73, wind south at 6. At Monroe, it was cloudy, the temperature was 75. At Albertton, it was partly cloudy and 75, wind south at 5. At Canyon, it was partly cloudy and 75, wind south at 3. At Clemson, it was partly cloudy and 74, wind calm. Elsewhere across Georgia, at Atlanta it was partly cloudy and 74, wind south at 3. At Cartersville, it was partly cloudy and 73, wind calm. At Lawrenceville, the temperature was 73, wind calm. At Macon, it was partly cloudy and 74, wind calm. At Rome, it was clear and 71, wind calm. At Augusta, it was mostly cloudy and 75, wind calm. At Savannah, it was mostly cloudy and 74, wind calm. Elsewhere across the region, at Chattanooga, it was partly cloudy and 74, wind north at 6. At Asheville, it was mostly cloudy and 66, wind calm. At Greenville-Spartanburg, it was mostly cloudy and 74, wind south at 6. Here is the hazardous weather outlook. This hazardous weather outlook is for North and Central Georgia. For tonight, slow-moving showers overnight may lead to localized ponding on roads and nuisance flooding of low-lying or poor drainage areas. And now the extended outlook for the period Saturday through Thursday. Increasing coverage of showers and thunderstorms is expected Saturday through Monday. Any showers and storms will be efficient rainfall producers with high rainfall rates, potentially causing localized flash flooding. Severe weather is not anticipated at this time. Spotter information statement, spotter activation will not be needed through tonight. Here is the official forecast from your National Weather Service for the Athens listening area. Rest of tonight, mostly cloudy with a slight chance of showers and thunderstorms. Near steady temperature around 70. Light and variable winds. Chance of rain 20%. Saturday, a chance of thunderstorms. A chance of showers in the morning, then showers likely in the afternoon. Highs in the mid-80s. South winds 5 to 10 miles an hour. Chance of rain 60%.

Saturday night, showers likely. A chance of thunderstorms, mainly in the evening. Lows in the upper 60s. Light east winds. Chance of rain 60%. Sunday, showers. A slight chance of thunderstorms in the afternoon. Highs in the lower 70s. East winds 5 to 10 miles an hour. Chance of rain 90%. Sunday night, showers and a slight chance of thunderstorms in the evening, then a chance of showers after midnight. Lows in the mid-60s. Light northeast winds. Chance of rain 80%. And now the extended forecast. Monday and Monday night, mostly cloudy. A 30% chance of showers. Highs in the upper 70s. Lows in the upper 50s. Tuesday and Tuesday night, partly cloudy. Highs in the lower 70s. Lows around 50. Wednesday and Wednesday night, mostly clear. Highs in the lower 70s. Lows in the upper 40s. Thursday through Friday night, partly cloudy. Highs in the upper 70s. Lows in the lower 50s. For more detailed weather, water, and climate information, please visit our website at weather.gov/Atlanta. The current time is 1:56 a.m. Eastern Daylight Time. Here are the 1 a.m. weather observations from around the area. At Athens, it was cloudy, the temperature was 75 degrees, dew point 71 degrees, relative humidity 87%, wind calm, pressure was 30.09 inches and falling. At Gainesville, it was partly cloudy and 75, wind calm. At Winder, it was partly cloudy and 73, wind calm. At Greensboro, it was mostly cloudy and 73, wind south at 3. At Jefferson, it was cloudy and 73, wind south at 6. At Monroe, it was cloudy, the temperature was 75. At Albertton, it was partly cloudy and 75, wind south at 5. At Canyon, it was partly cloudy and 75, wind south at 3. At Clemson, it was partly cloudy and 74, wind calm. Elsewhere across Georgia, at Atlanta it was partly cloudy and 74, wind south at 3. At Cartersville, it was partly cloudy and 73, wind calm. At Lawrenceville, the temperature was 73, wind calm. At Macon, it was partly cloudy and 74, wind calm. At Rome, it was clear and 71, wind calm. At Augusta, it was mostly cloudy and 75, wind calm. At Savannah, it was mostly cloudy and 74, wind calm. Elsewhere across the region, at Chattanooga, it was partly cloudy and 74, wind north at 6. At Asheville, it was mostly cloudy and 66, wind calm. At Greenville-Spartanburg, it was mostly cloudy and 74, wind south at 6. Here is the hazardous weather outlook. This hazardous weather outlook is for North and Central Georgia. For tonight, slow-moving showers overnight may lead to localized ponding on roads and nuisance flooding of low-lying or poor drainage areas. And now the extended outlook for the period Saturday through Thursday. Increasing coverage of showers and thunderstorms is expected Saturday through Monday. Any showers and storms will be efficient rainfall producers with high rainfall rates, potentially causing localized flash flooding. Severe weather is not anticipated at this time. Spotter information statement, spotter activation will not be needed through tonight. Here is the official forecast from your National Weather Service for the Athens listening area. Rest of tonight, mostly cloudy with a slight chance of showers and thunderstorms. Near steady temperature around 70. Light and variable winds. Chance of rain 20%. Saturday, a chance of thunderstorms. A chance of showers in the morning, then showers likely in the afternoon. Highs in the mid-80s. South winds 5 to 10 miles an hour. Chance of rain 60%. Saturday night, showers likely. A chance of thunderstorms, mainly in the evening.

Lows in the upper 60s. Light east winds. Chance of rain 60%. Sunday, showers. A slight chance of thunderstorms in the afternoon. Highs in the lower 70s. East winds 5 to 10 miles an hour. Chance of rain 90%. Sunday night, showers and a slight chance of thunderstorms in the evening, then a chance of showers after midnight. Lows in the mid-60s. Light northeast winds. Chance of rain 80%. And now the extended forecast. Monday and Monday night, mostly cloudy. A 30% chance of showers. Highs in the upper 70s. Lows in the upper 50s. Tuesday and Tuesday night, partly cloudy. Highs in the lower 70s. Lows around 50. Wednesday and Wednesday night, mostly clear. Highs in the lower 70s. Lows in the upper 40s. Thursday through Friday night, partly cloudy. Highs in the upper 70s. Lows in the lower 50s. For more detailed weather, water, and climate information, please visit our website at weather.gov/Atlanta. The current time is 2:01 a.m. Eastern Daylight Time. Here are the 1 a.m. weather observations from around the area. At Athens, it was cloudy, the temperature was 75 degrees, dew point 71 degrees, relative humidity 87%, wind calm, pressure was 30.09 inches and falling. At Gainesville, it was partly cloudy and 75, wind calm. At Winder, it was partly cloudy and 73, wind calm. At Greensboro, it was mostly cloudy and 73, wind south at 3. At Jefferson, it was cloudy and 73, wind south at 6. At Monroe, it was cloudy, the temperature was 75. At Albertton, it was partly cloudy and 75, wind south at 5. At Canyon, it was partly cloudy and 75, wind south at 3. At Clemson, it was partly cloudy and 74, wind calm. Elsewhere across Georgia, at Atlanta it was partly cloudy and 74, wind south at 3. At Cartersville, it was partly cloudy and 73, wind calm. At Lawrenceville, the temperature was 73, wind calm. At Macon, it was partly cloudy and 74, wind calm. At Rome, it was clear and 71, wind calm. At Augusta, it was mostly cloudy and 75, wind calm. At Savannah, it was mostly cloudy and 74, wind calm. Elsewhere across the region, at Chattanooga, it was partly cloudy and 74, wind north at 6. At Asheville, it was mostly cloudy and 66, wind calm. At Greenville-Spartanburg, it was mostly cloudy and 74, wind south at 6. Here is the hazardous weather outlook. This hazardous weather outlook is for North and Central Georgia. For tonight, slow-moving showers overnight may lead to localized ponding on roads and nuisance flooding of low-lying or poor drainage areas. And now the extended outlook for the period Saturday through Thursday. Increasing coverage of showers and thunderstorms is expected Saturday through Monday. Any showers and storms will be efficient rainfall producers with high rainfall rates, potentially causing localized flash flooding. Severe weather is not anticipated at this time. Spotter information statement, spotter activation will not be needed through tonight. Here is the official forecast from your National Weather Service for the Athens listening area. Rest of tonight, mostly cloudy with a slight chance of showers and thunderstorms. Near steady temperature around 70. Light and variable winds. Chance of rain 20%. Saturday, a chance of thunderstorms. A chance of showers in the morning, then showers likely in the afternoon. Highs in the mid-80s. South winds 5 to 10 miles an hour. Chance of rain 60%. Saturday night, showers likely. A chance of thunderstorms, mainly in the evening. Lows in the upper 60s. Light east winds. Chance of rain 60%.

10%. Sunday, showers. A slight chance of thunderstorms in the afternoon. Highs in the lower 70s. East winds 5 to 10 miles an hour. Chance of rain 90%. Sunday night, showers and a slight chance of thunderstorms in the evening, then a chance of showers after midnight. Lows in the mid-60s. Light northeast winds. Chance of rain 80%. And now the extended forecast. Monday and Monday night, mostly cloudy. A 30% chance of showers. Highs in the upper 70s. Lows in the upper 50s. Tuesday and Tuesday night, partly cloudy. Highs in the lower 70s. Lows around 50. Wednesday and Wednesday night, mostly clear. Highs in the lower 70s. Lows in the upper 40s. Thursday through Friday night, partly cloudy. Highs in the upper 70s. Lows in the lower 50s. For more detailed weather, water, and climate information, please visit our website at weather.gov/Atlanta. The current time is 2:06 a.m. Eastern Daylight Time. Here are the 2 a.m. weather observations from around the area. At Athens, it was partly cloudy, the temperature was 74 degrees, dew point 71 degrees, relative humidity 91%, wind southwest at 3 miles an hour, pressure was 30.07 inches and falling. At Gainesville, it was cloudy and 72, wind calm. At Winder, it was cloudy and 72, wind calm. At Greensboro, it was partly cloudy and 73, wind calm. At Jefferson, it was cloudy and 74, wind calm. At Monroe, it was partly cloudy, the temperature was 72. At Albertton, it was cloudy and 73, wind south at 3. At Canyon, it was mostly cloudy and 74, wind south at 3. At Clemson, it was partly cloudy and 74, wind calm. Elsewhere across Georgia, at Atlanta it was partly cloudy and 73, wind southeast at 5. At Cartersville, it was clear and 72, wind calm. At Lawrenceville, the temperature was 72, wind variable at 3. At Macon, it was partly cloudy and 73, wind calm. At Rome, it was partly cloudy and 70, wind calm. At Augusta, it was cloudy and 73, wind calm. At Savannah, it was mostly cloudy and 74, wind calm. Elsewhere across the region, at Chattanooga, it was clear and 72, wind north at 3. At Asheville, it was clear and 65, wind calm. At Greenville-Spartanburg, it was partly cloudy and 73, wind southwest at 7. Here is the hazardous weather outlook. This hazardous weather outlook is for north and central Georgia. For tonight, slow-moving showers overnight may lead to localized ponding on roads and nuisance flooding of low-lying or poor drainage areas. And now the extended outlook for the period Saturday through Thursday. Increasing coverage of showers and thunderstorms is expected Saturday through Monday. Any showers and storms will be efficient rainfall producers with high rainfall rates, potentially causing localized flash flooding. Severe weather is not anticipated at this time. Spotter information statement, spotter activation will not be needed through tonight. Here is the official forecast from your National Weather Service for the Athens listening area. Rest of tonight, mostly cloudy with a slight chance of showers and thunderstorms. Near steady temperature around 70. Light and variable winds. Chance of rain 20%. Saturday, a chance of thunderstorms. A chance of showers in the morning, then showers likely in the afternoon. Highs in the mid-80s. South winds 5 to 10 miles an hour. Chance of rain 60%. Saturday night, showers likely. A chance of thunderstorms, mainly in the evening. Lows in the upper 60s. Light east winds. Chance of rain 60%. Sunday, showers. A slight chance of thunderstorms in the afternoon.

highs in the lower 70s. East winds 5 to 10 miles an hour. Chance of rain 90%. Sunday night, showers and a slight chance of thunderstorms in the evening, then a chance of showers after midnight. Lows in the mid-60s. Light northeast winds. Chance of rain 80%. And now the extended forecast. Monday and Monday night, mostly cloudy. A 30% chance of showers. Highs in the upper 70s. Lows in the upper 50s. Tuesday and Tuesday night, partly cloudy. Highs in the lower 70s. Lows around 50. Wednesday and Wednesday night, mostly clear. Highs in the lower 70s. Lows in the upper 40s. Thursday through Friday night, partly cloudy. Highs in the upper 70s. Lows in the lower 50s. For more detailed weather, water, and climate information, please visit our website at weather.gov/Atlanta. The current time is 2:11 a.m. Eastern Daylight Time. Here are the 2 a.m. weather observations from around the area. At Athens, it was partly cloudy, the temperature was 74 degrees, dew point 71 degrees, relative humidity 91%, wind southwest at 3 miles an hour, pressure was 30.07 inches and falling. At Gainesville, it was cloudy and 72, wind calm. At Winder, it was cloudy and 72, wind calm. At Greensboro, it was partly cloudy and 73, wind calm. At Jefferson, it was cloudy and 74, wind calm. At Monroe, it was partly cloudy, the temperature was 72. At Albertton, it was cloudy and 73, wind south at 3. At Canyon, it was mostly cloudy and 74, wind south at 3. At Clemson, it was partly cloudy and 74, wind calm. Elsewhere across Georgia, at Atlanta it was partly cloudy and 73, wind southeast at 5. At Cartersville, it was clear and 72, wind calm. At Lawrenceville, the temperature was 72, wind variable at 3. At Macon, it was partly cloudy and 73, wind calm. At Rome, it was partly cloudy and 70, wind calm. At Augusta, it was cloudy and 73, wind calm. At Savannah, it was mostly cloudy and 74, wind calm. Elsewhere across the region, at Chattanooga, it was clear and 72, wind north at 3. At Asheville, it was clear and 65, wind calm. At Greenville-Spartanburg, it was partly cloudy and 73, wind southwest at 7. Here are the 2 a.m. weather observations from around the area. At Athens, it was partly cloudy, the temperature was 74 degrees, dew point 71 degrees, relative humidity 91%, wind southwest at 3 miles an hour, pressure was 30.07 inches and falling. At Gainesville, it was cloudy and 72, wind calm. At Winder, it was cloudy and 72, wind calm. At Greensboro, it was partly cloudy and 73, wind calm. At Jefferson, it was cloudy and 74, wind calm. At Monroe, it was partly cloudy, the temperature was 72. At Albertton, it was cloudy and 73, wind south at 3. At Canyon, it was mostly cloudy and 74, wind south at 3. At Clemson, it was partly cloudy and 74, wind calm. Elsewhere across Georgia, at Atlanta it was partly cloudy and 73, wind southeast at 5. At Cartersville, it was clear and 72, wind calm. At Lawrenceville, the temperature was 72, wind variable at 3. At Macon, it was partly cloudy and 73, wind calm. At Rome, it was partly cloudy and 70, wind calm. At Augusta, it was cloudy and 73, wind calm. At Savannah, it was mostly cloudy and 74, wind calm. Elsewhere across the region, at Chattanooga, it was clear and 72, wind north at 3. At Asheville, it was clear and 65, wind calm.

at Greenville, Spartanburg. It was partly cloudy and 73, wind southwest at 7. Here is the hazardous weather outlook. This hazardous weather outlook is for north and central Georgia. For tonight, slow-moving showers overnight may lead to localized ponding on roads and nuisance flooding of low-lying or poor drainage areas. And now the extended outlook for the period Saturday through Thursday. Increasing coverage of showers and thunderstorms is expected Saturday through Monday. Any showers and storms will be efficient rainfall producers with high rainfall rates, potentially causing localized flash flooding. Severe weather is not anticipated at this time. Spotter information statement. Spotter activation will not be needed through tonight. Here is the official forecast from your National Weather Service for the Athens listening area. Rest of tonight, mostly cloudy with a slight chance of showers and thunderstorms. Near steady temperature around 70. Light and variable winds. Chance of rain 20%. Saturday, a chance of thunderstorms. A chance of showers in the morning, then showers likely in the afternoon. Highs in the mid-80s. South winds 5 to 10 miles an hour. Chance of rain 60%. Saturday night, showers likely. A chance of thunderstorms, mainly in the evening. Lows in the upper 60s. Light east winds. Chance of rain 60%. Sunday, showers. A slight chance of thunderstorms in the afternoon. Highs in the lower 70s. East winds 5 to 10 miles an hour. Chance of rain 90%. Sunday night, showers and a slight chance of thunderstorms in the evening, then a chance of showers after midnight. Lows in the mid-60s. Light northeast winds. Chance of rain 80%. And now the extended forecast. Monday and Monday night, mostly cloudy. A 30% chance of showers. Highs in the upper 70s. Lows in the upper 50s. Tuesday and Tuesday night, partly cloudy. Highs in the lower 70s. Lows around 50. Wednesday and Wednesday night, mostly clear. Highs in the lower 70s. Lows in the upper 40s. Thursday through Friday night, partly cloudy. Highs in the upper 70s. Lows in the lower 50s. For more detailed weather, water, and climate information, please visit our website at weather.gov/Atlanta. The current time is 2:17 a.m. Eastern Daylight Time. Here are the 2 a.m. weather observations from around the area. At Athens, it was partly cloudy. The temperature was 74 degrees, dew point 71 degrees, relative humidity 91%, wind southwest at 3 miles an hour, pressure was 30.07 inches and falling. At Gainesville, it was cloudy and 72, wind calm. At Winder, it was cloudy and 72, wind calm. At Greensboro, it was partly cloudy and 73, wind calm. At Jefferson, it was cloudy and 74, wind calm. At Monroe, it was partly cloudy, the temperature was 72. At Albertton, it was cloudy and 73, wind south at 3. At Canyon, it was mostly cloudy and 74, wind south at 3. At Clemson, it was partly cloudy and 74, wind calm. Elsewhere across Georgia, at Atlanta it was partly cloudy and 73, wind southeast at 5. At Cartersville, it was clear and 72, wind calm. At Lawrenceville, the temperature was 72, wind variable at 3. At Macon, it was partly cloudy and 73, wind calm. At Rome, it was partly cloudy and 70, wind calm. At Augusta, it was cloudy and 73, wind calm. At Savannah, it was mostly cloudy and 74, wind calm. Elsewhere across the region, at Chattanooga, it was clear and 72, wind north at 3. At Asheville, it was clear and 65, wind calm. At Greenville-Spartanburg, it was partly cloudy and 73, wind southwest at 7.

low-lying or poor drainage areas. And now the extended outlook for the period Saturday through Thursday. Increasing coverage of showers and thunderstorms is expected Saturday through Monday. Any showers and storms will be efficient rainfall producers with high rainfall rates, potentially causing localized flash flooding. Severe weather is not anticipated at this time. Spotter information statement. Spotter activation will not be needed through tonight. Here is the official forecast from your National Weather Service for the Athens listening area. Rest of tonight, mostly cloudy with a slight chance of showers and thunderstorms. Near steady temperature around 70. Light and variable winds. Chance of rain 20%. Saturday, a chance of thunderstorms. A chance of showers in the morning, then showers likely in the afternoon. Highs in the mid-80s. South winds 5 to 10 miles an hour. Chance of rain 60%. Saturday night, showers likely. A chance of thunderstorms, mainly in the evening. Lows in the upper 60s. Light east winds. Chance of rain 60%. Sunday, showers. A slight chance of thunderstorms in the afternoon. Highs in the lower 70s. East winds 5 to 10 miles an hour. Chance of rain 90%. Sunday night, showers and a slight chance of thunderstorms in the evening, then a chance of showers after midnight. Lows in the mid-60s. Light northeast winds. Chance of rain 80%. And now the extended forecast. Monday and Monday night, mostly cloudy. A slight chance of showers. Highs in the upper 70s. Lows in the upper 50s. Tuesday and Tuesday night, partly cloudy. Highs in the lower 70s. Lows in the lower 50s. Wednesday and Wednesday night, mostly clear. Highs in the lower 70s. Lows around 50. Thursday through Friday night, partly cloudy. Highs in the upper 70s. Lows in the lower 50s. For more detailed weather, water, and climate information, please visit our website at weather.gov/Atlanta. The current time is 2:32 a.m. Eastern Daylight Time. Here are the 2 a.m. weather observations from around the area. At Athens, it was partly cloudy. The temperature was 74 degrees, dew point 71 degrees, relative humidity 91%, wind southwest at 3 miles an hour, pressure was 30.07 inches and falling. At Gainesville, it was cloudy and 72, wind calm. At Winder, it was cloudy and 72, wind calm. At Greensboro, it was partly cloudy and 73, wind calm. At Jefferson, it was calm. At Greensboro, it was partly cloudy and 73, wind calm. At Jefferson, it was cloudy and 74, wind calm. At Monroe, it was partly cloudy, the temperature was 72. At Albertton, it was cloudy and 73, wind south at 3. At Canyon, it was mostly cloudy and 74, wind south at 3. At Clemson, it was partly cloudy and 74, wind calm. Elsewhere across Georgia, at Atlanta it was partly cloudy and 73, wind southeast at 5. At Cartersville, it was clear and 72, wind calm. At Lawrenceville, the temperature was 72, wind variable at 3. At Macon, it was partly cloudy and 73, wind calm. At Rome, it was partly cloudy and 70, wind calm. At Augusta, it was cloudy and 73, wind calm. At Savannah, it was mostly cloudy and 74, wind calm. Elsewhere across the region, at Chattanooga, it was clear and 72, wind north at 3. At Asheville, it was clear and 65, wind calm. At Greenville-Spartanburg, it was partly cloudy and 73, wind southwest at 7. Here is the hazardous weather outlook. This hazardous weather outlook is for north and central Georgia. For tonight, slow-moving showers overnight may lead to localized ponding on roads and nuisance.

chance of rain 20%. Saturday, a chance of thunderstorms. A chance of showers in the morning, then showers likely in the afternoon. Highs in the mid-80s. South winds 5 to 10 miles an hour. Chance of rain 60%. Saturday night, showers likely. A chance of thunderstorms, mainly in the evening. Lows in the upper 60s. Light east winds. Chance of rain 60%. Sunday, showers. A slight chance of thunderstorms in the afternoon. Highs in the lower 70s. East winds 5 to 10 miles an hour. Chance of rain 90%. Sunday night, showers and a slight chance of thunderstorms in the evening, then a chance of showers after midnight. Lows in the mid-60s. Light northeast winds. Chance of rain 80%. And now the extended forecast. Monday and Monday night, mostly cloudy. A slight chance of showers. Highs in the upper 70s. Lows in the upper 50s. Tuesday and Tuesday night, partly cloudy. Highs in the lower 70s. Lows in the lower 50s. Wednesday and Wednesday night, mostly clear. Highs in the lower 70s. Lows around 50. Thursday through Friday night, partly cloudy. Highs in the upper 70s. Lows in the lower 50s. For more detailed weather, water, and climate information, please visit our website at weather.gov/Atlanta. The current time is 2:37 a.m. Eastern Daylight Time. Here are the 2 a.m. weather observations from around the area. At Athens, it was partly cloudy. The temperature was 74 degrees, dew point 71 degrees, relative humidity 91%, wind southwest at 3 miles an hour, pressure was 30.07 inches and falling. At Gainesville, it was cloudy and 72, wind calm. At Winder, it was cloudy and 72, wind calm. At Greensboro, it was partly cloudy and 73, wind calm. At Jefferson, it was cloudy and 74, wind calm. At Monroe, it was partly cloudy, the temperature was 72. At Albertton, it was cloudy and 73, wind south at 3. At Canyon, it was mostly cloudy and 74, wind south at 3. At Clemson, it was partly cloudy and 74, wind calm. Elsewhere across Georgia, at Atlanta it was partly cloudy and 73, wind southeast at 5. At Cartersville, it was clear and 72, wind calm. At Lawrenceville, the temperature was 72, wind variable at 3. At Macon, it was partly cloudy and 73, wind calm. At Rome, it was partly cloudy and 70, wind calm. At Augusta, it was cloudy and 73, wind calm. At Savannah, it was mostly cloudy and 74, wind calm. Elsewhere across the region, at Chattanooga, it was clear and 72, wind north at 3. At Asheville, it was clear and 65, wind calm. At Greenville-Spartanburg, it was partly cloudy and 73, wind southwest at 7. Here is the hazardous weather outlook. This hazardous weather outlook is for north and central Georgia. For tonight, slow-moving showers overnight may lead to localized ponding on roads and nuisance flooding of low-lying or poor drainage areas. And now the extended outlook for the period Saturday through Thursday. Increasing coverage of showers and thunderstorms is expected Saturday through Monday. Any showers and storms will be efficient rainfall producers with high rainfall rates, potentially causing localized flash flooding. Severe weather is not anticipated at this time. Spotter information statement, spotter activation will not be needed through tonight. 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

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You can also like your Peachtree City National Weather Service on Facebook or follow NWS Atlanta on Twitter. Here is the official forecast from your National Weather Service for the Athens listening area. Rest of tonight, mostly cloudy with a slight chance of showers and thunderstorms. Near steady temperature around 70. Light and variable winds. Chance of rain 20%. Saturday, a chance of thunderstorms. A chance of showers in the morning, then showers likely in the afternoon. Highs in the mid-80s. South winds 5 to 10 miles an hour. Chance of rain 60%. Saturday night, showers likely. A chance of thunderstorms, mainly in the evening. Lows in the upper 60s. Light east winds. Chance of rain 60%. Sunday, showers. A slight chance of thunderstorms in the afternoon. Highs in the lower 70s. East winds 5 to 10 miles an hour. Chance of rain 90%. Sunday night, showers and a slight chance of thunderstorms in the evening, then a chance of showers after midnight. Lows in the mid-60s. Light northeast winds. Chance of rain 80%. And now the extended forecast. Monday and Monday night, mostly cloudy. A slight chance of showers. Highs in the upper 70s. Lows in the upper 50s. Tuesday and Tuesday night, partly cloudy. Highs in the lower 70s. Lows in the lower 50s. Wednesday and Wednesday night, mostly clear. Highs in the lower 70s. Lows around 50. Thursday through Friday night, partly cloudy. Highs in the upper 70s. Lows in the lower 50s. For more detailed weather, water, and climate information, please visit our website at weather.gov/Atlanta. The current time is 2:43 a.m. Eastern Daylight Time. Here are the 2 a.m. weather observations from around the area. At Athens, it was partly cloudy, the temperature was 74 degrees, dew point 71 degrees, relative humidity 91%, wind southwest at 3 miles an hour, pressure was 30.07 inches and falling. At Gainesville, it was cloudy and 72, wind calm. At Winder, it was cloudy and 72, wind calm. At Greensboro, it was partly cloudy and 73, wind calm. At Jefferson, it was cloudy and 74, wind calm. At Monroe, it was partly cloudy, the temperature was 72. At Albertton, it was cloudy and 73, wind south at 3. At Canyon, it was mostly cloudy and 74, wind south at 3. At Clemson, it was partly cloudy and 74, wind calm. Elsewhere across Georgia, at Atlanta it was partly cloudy and 73, wind southeast at 5. At Cartersville, it was clear and 72, wind calm. At Lawrenceville, the temperature was 72, wind variable at 3. At Macon, it was partly cloudy and 73, wind calm. At Rome, it was partly cloudy and 70, wind calm. At Augusta, it was cloudy and 73, wind calm. At Savannah, it was mostly cloudy and 74, wind calm. Elsewhere across the region, at Chattanooga, it was clear and 72, wind north at 3. At Asheville, it was clear and 65, wind calm. At Greenville-Spartanburg, it was partly cloudy and 73, wind southwest at 7. Here is the hazardous weather outlook. This hazardous weather outlook is for north and central Georgia. For tonight, slow-moving showers overnight may lead to localized ponding on roads and nuisance flooding of low-lying or poor drainage areas. And now the extended outlook for the period Saturday through Thursday. Increasing coverage of showers and thunderstorms is expected Saturday through Monday. Any shower

showers and storms will be efficient rainfall producers with high rainfall rates, potentially causing localized flash flooding. Severe weather is not anticipated at this time. Spotter information statement. Spotter activation will not be needed through tonight. Here is the official forecast from your National Weather Service for the Athens listening area. Rest of tonight, mostly cloudy with a slight chance of showers and thunderstorms. Near steady temperature around 70. Light and variable winds. Chance of rain 20%. Saturday, a chance of thunderstorms. A chance of showers in the morning, then showers likely in the afternoon. Highs in the mid-80s. South winds 5 to 10 miles an hour. Chance of rain 60%. Saturday night, showers likely. A chance of thunderstorms, mainly in the evening. Lows in the upper 60s. Light east winds. Chance of rain 60%. Sunday, showers. A slight chance of thunderstorms in the afternoon. Highs in the lower 70s. East winds 5 to 10 miles an hour. Chance of rain 90%. Sunday night, showers and a slight chance of thunderstorms in the evening, then a chance of showers after midnight. Lows in the mid-60s. Light northeast winds. Chance of rain 80%. And now the extended forecast. Monday and Monday night, mostly cloudy. A slight chance of showers. Highs in the upper 70s. Lows in the upper 50s. Tuesday and Tuesday night, partly cloudy. Highs in the lower 70s. Lows in the lower 50s. Wednesday and Wednesday night, mostly clear. Highs in the lower 70s. Lows around 50. Thursday through Friday night, partly cloudy. Highs in the upper 70s. Lows in the lower 50s. For more detailed weather, water, and climate information, please visit our website at weather.gov/Atlanta. The current time is 2:48 a.m. Eastern Daylight Time. Here are the 2 a.m. weather observations from around the area. At Athens, it was partly cloudy. The temperature was 74 degrees, dew point 71 degrees, relative humidity 91%, wind southwest at 3 miles an hour, pressure was 30.07 inches and falling. At Gainesville, it was cloudy and 72, wind calm. At Winder, it was cloudy and 72, wind calm. At Greensboro, it was partly cloudy and 73, wind calm. At Jefferson, it was cloudy and 74, wind calm. At Monroe, it was partly cloudy, the temperature was 72. At Elberton, it was cloudy and 73, wind south at 3. At Canyon, it was mostly cloudy and 74, wind south at 3. At Clemson, it was partly cloudy and 74, wind calm. Elsewhere across Georgia, at Atlanta it was partly cloudy and 73, wind southeast at 5. At Cartersville, it was clear and 72, wind calm. At Lawrenceville, the temperature was 72, wind variable at 3. At Macon, it was partly cloudy and 73, wind calm. At Rome, it was partly cloudy and 70, wind calm. At Augusta, it was cloudy and 73, wind calm. At Savannah, it was mostly cloudy and 74, wind calm. Elsewhere across the region, at Chattanooga, it was clear and 72, wind north at 3. At Asheville, it was clear and 65, wind calm. At Greenville-Spartanburg, it was partly cloudy and 73, wind southwest at 7. Here is the hazardous weather outlook. This hazardous weather outlook is for North and Central Georgia. For tonight, slow-moving showers overnight may lead to localized ponding on roads and nuisance flooding of low-lying or poor drainage areas. And now the extended outlook for the period Saturday through Thursday. Increasing coverage of showers and thunderstorms is expected Saturday through Monday. Any showers and storms will be efficient rainfall producers with high rainfall rates, potentially causing localized flash flooding.

Severe weather is not anticipated at this time. Spotter information statement. Spotter activation will not be needed through tonight. Here is the official forecast from your National Weather Service for the Athens listening area. Rest of tonight, mostly cloudy with a slight chance of showers and thunderstorms. Near steady temperature around 70. Light and variable winds. Chance of rain 20%. Saturday, a chance of thunderstorms. A chance of showers in the morning, then showers likely in the afternoon. Highs in the mid-80s. South winds 5 to 10 miles an hour. Chance of rain 60%. Saturday night, showers likely. A chance of thunderstorms, mainly in the evening. Lows in the upper 60s. Light east winds. Chance of rain 60%. Sunday, showers. A slight chance of thunderstorms in the afternoon. Highs in the lower 70s. East winds 5 to 10 miles an hour. Chance of rain 90%. Sunday night, showers and a slight chance of thunderstorms in the evening, then a chance of showers after midnight. Lows in the mid-60s. Light northeast winds. Chance of rain 80%. And now the extended forecast. Monday and Monday night, mostly cloudy. A slight chance of showers. Highs in the upper 70s. Lows in the upper 50s. Tuesday and Tuesday night, partly cloudy. Highs in the lower 70s. Lows in the lower 50s. Wednesday and Wednesday night, mostly clear. Highs in the lower 70s. Lows around 50. Thursday through Friday night, partly cloudy. Highs in the upper 70s. Lows in the lower 50s. For more detailed weather, water, and climate information, please visit our website at weather.gov/Atlanta. The current time is 2:52 a.m. Eastern Daylight Time. Here are the 2 a.m. weather observations from around the area. At Athens, it was partly cloudy. The temperature was 74 degrees, dew point 71 degrees, relative humidity 91%, wind southwest at 3 miles an hour, pressure was 30.07 inches and falling. At Gainesville, it was cloudy and 72, wind calm. At Winder, it was cloudy and 72, wind calm. At Greensboro, it was partly cloudy and 73, wind calm. At Jefferson, it was cloudy and 74, wind calm. At Monroe, it was partly cloudy, the temperature was 72. At Albertton, it was cloudy and 73, wind south at 3. At Canyon, it was mostly cloudy and 74, wind south at 3. At Clemson, it was partly cloudy and 74, wind calm. Elsewhere across Georgia, at Atlanta it was partly cloudy and 73, wind southeast at 5. At Cartersville, it was clear and 72, wind calm. At Lawrenceville, the temperature was 72, wind variable at 3. At Macon, it was partly cloudy and 73, wind calm. At Rome, it was partly cloudy and 70, wind calm. At Augusta, it was cloudy and 73, wind calm. At Savannah, it was mostly cloudy and 74, wind calm. Elsewhere across the region, at Chattanooga, it was clear and 72, wind north at 3. At Asheville, it was clear and 65, wind calm. At Greenville-Spartanburg, it was partly cloudy and 73, wind southwest at 7. Here is the hazardous weather outlook. This hazardous weather outlook is for north and central Georgia. For tonight, slow-moving showers overnight may lead to localized ponding on roads and nuisance flooding of low-lying or poor drainage areas. And now the extended outlook for the period Saturday through Thursday. Increasing coverage of showers and thunderstorms is expected Saturday through Monday. Any showers and storms will be efficient rainfall producers with high rainfall rates, potentially causing localized flash flooding. Severe weather is not anticipated at this time. Spotter information statement. Spotter activation will not

not be needed through tonight. Here is the official forecast from your National Weather Service for the Athens listening area. Rest of tonight, mostly cloudy with a slight chance of showers and thunderstorms. Near steady temperature around 70. Light and variable winds. Chance of rain 20%. Saturday, a chance of thunderstorms. A chance of showers in the morning, then showers likely in the afternoon. Highs in the mid-80s. South winds 5 to 10 miles an hour. Chance of rain 60%. Saturday night, showers likely. A chance of thunderstorms, mainly in the evening. Lows in the upper 60s. Light east winds. Chance of rain 60%. Sunday, showers. A slight chance of thunderstorms in the afternoon. Highs in the lower 70s. East winds 5 to 10 miles an hour. Chance of rain 90%. Sunday night, showers and a slight chance of thunderstorms in the evening, then a chance of showers after midnight. Lows in the mid-60s. Light northeast winds. Chance of rain 80%. And now the extended forecast. Monday and Monday night, mostly cloudy. A slight chance of showers. Highs in the upper 70s. Lows in the upper 50s. Tuesday and Tuesday night, partly cloudy. Highs in the lower 70s. Lows in the lower 50s. Wednesday and Wednesday night, mostly clear. Highs in the lower 70s. Lows around 50. Thursday through Friday night, partly cloudy. Highs in the upper 70s. Lows in the lower 50s. For more detailed weather, water, and climate information, please visit our website at weather.gov/Atlanta. The current time is 2:57 a.m. Eastern Daylight Time. Here are the 2 a.m. weather observations from around the area. At Athens, it was partly cloudy, the temperature was 74 degrees, dew point 71 degrees, relative humidity 91%, wind southwest at 3 miles an hour, pressure was 30.07 inches and falling. At Gainesville, it was cloudy and 72, wind calm. At Winder, it was cloudy and 72, wind calm. At Greensboro, it was partly cloudy and 73, wind calm. At Jefferson, it was cloudy and 74, wind calm. At Monroe, it was partly cloudy, the temperature was 72. At Albertton, it was cloudy and 73, wind south at 3. At Canyon, it was mostly cloudy and 74, wind south at 3. At Clemson, it was partly cloudy and 74, wind calm. Elsewhere across Georgia, at Atlanta it was partly cloudy and 73, wind southeast at 5. At Cartersville, it was clear and 72, wind calm. At Lawrenceville, the temperature was 72, wind variable at 3. At Macon, it was partly cloudy and 73, wind calm. At Rome, it was partly cloudy and 70, wind calm. At Augusta, it was cloudy and 73, wind calm. At Savannah, it was mostly cloudy and 74, wind calm. Elsewhere across the region, at Chattanooga, it was clear and 72, wind north at 3. At Asheville, it was clear and 65, wind calm. At Greenville-Spartanburg, it was partly cloudy and 73, wind southwest at 7. Here is the hazardous weather outlook. This hazardous weather outlook is for north and central Georgia. For tonight, slow-moving showers overnight may lead to localized ponding on roads and nuisance flooding of low-lying or poor drainage areas. And now the extended outlook for the period Saturday through Thursday. Increasing coverage of showers and thunderstorms is expected Saturday through Monday. Any showers and storms will be efficient rainfall producers with high rainfall rates, potentially causing localized flash flooding. Severe weather is not anticipated at this time. Spotter information statement, spotter activation will not be needed through tonight. Here is the official forecast from your National Weather Service for the Athens Listen.

area. Rest of tonight, mostly cloudy with a slight chance of showers and thunderstorms. Near steady temperature around 70. Light and variable winds. Chance of rain 20%. Saturday, a chance of thunderstorms. A chance of showers in the morning, then showers likely in the afternoon. Highs in the mid-80s. South winds 5 to 10 miles an hour. Chance of rain 60%. Saturday night, showers likely. A chance of thunderstorms, mainly in the evening. Lows in the upper 60s. Light east winds. Chance of rain 60%. Sunday, showers. A slight chance of thunderstorms in the afternoon. Highs in the lower 70s. East winds 5 to 10 miles an hour. Chance of rain 90%. Sunday night, showers and a slight chance of thunderstorms in the evening, then a chance of showers after midnight. Lows in the mid-60s. Light northeast winds. Chance of rain 80%. And now the extended forecast. Monday and Monday night, mostly cloudy. A slight chance of showers. Highs in the upper 70s. Lows in the upper 50s. Tuesday and Tuesday night, partly cloudy. Highs in the lower 70s. Lows in the lower 50s. Wednesday and Wednesday night, mostly clear. Highs in the lower 70s. Lows around 50. Thursday through Friday night, partly cloudy. Highs in the upper 70s. Lows in the lower 50s. For more detailed weather, water, and climate information, please visit our website at weather.gov/Atlanta. The current time is 3:02 a.m. Eastern Daylight Time. Here are the 2 a.m. weather observations from around the area. At Athens, it was partly cloudy. The temperature was 74 degrees, dew point 71 degrees, relative humidity 91%, wind southwest at 3 miles an hour, pressure was 30.07 inches and falling. At Gainesville, it was cloudy and 72, wind calm. At Winder, it was cloudy and 72, wind calm. At Greensboro, it was partly cloudy and 73, wind calm. At Jefferson, it was cloudy and 74, wind calm. At Monroe, it was partly cloudy, the temperature was 72. At Albertton, it was cloudy and 73, wind south at 3. At Canyon, it was mostly cloudy and 74, wind south at 3. At Clemson, it was partly cloudy and 74, wind calm. Elsewhere across Georgia, at Atlanta it was partly cloudy and 73, wind southeast at 5. At Cartersville, it was clear and 72, wind calm. At Lawrenceville, the temperature was 72, wind variable at 3. At Macon, it was partly cloudy and 73, wind calm. At Rome, it was partly cloudy and 70, wind calm. At Augusta, it was cloudy and 73, wind calm. At Savannah, it was mostly cloudy and 74, wind calm. Elsewhere across the region, at Chattanooga, it was clear and 72, wind north at 3. At Asheville, it was clear and 65, wind calm. At Greenville-Spartanburg, it was partly cloudy and 73, wind southwest at 7. Here are the 3 a.m. weather observations from around the area. At Athens, it was partly cloudy, the temperature was 73 degrees, dew point 71 degrees, relative humidity 93%, wind calm, pressure was 30.06 inches and falling. At Gainesville, it was partly cloudy and 71, wind calm. At Winder, it was cloudy and 72, wind calm. At Greensboro, it was cloudy and 73, wind calm. At Jefferson, it was cloudy and 73, wind calm. At Monroe, it was partly cloudy, the temperature was 72. At Albertton, it was partly cloudy and 73, wind calm. At Canyon, it was cloudy and 73, wind calm. At Clemson, it was clear and 72, wind calm.

Elsewhere across Georgia, at Atlanta it was partly cloudy and 72, wind calm. At Cartersville, it was partly cloudy and 72, wind calm. At Lawrenceville, the temperature was 71, wind calm. At Macon, it was mostly cloudy and 72, wind southeast at 5. At Rome, it was mostly cloudy and 70, wind northeast at 3. At Augusta, it was cloudy and 73, wind southeast at 3. At Savannah, it was cloudy and 74, wind calm. Elsewhere across the region, at Chattanooga, it was partly cloudy and 72, wind north at 3. At Asheville, it was clear and 66, wind calm. At Greenville-Spartanburg, it was partly cloudy and 71, wind southwest at 6. Here is the hazardous weather outlook. This hazardous weather outlook is for north and central Georgia. For tonight, slow-moving showers overnight may lead to localized ponding on roads and nuisance flooding of low-lying or poor drainage areas. And now the extended outlook for the period Saturday through Thursday. Increasing coverage of showers and thunderstorms is expected Saturday through Monday. Any showers and storms will be efficient rainfall producers with high rainfall rates, potentially causing localized flash flooding. Severe weather is not anticipated at this time. Spotter information statement. Spotter activation will not be needed through tonight. Here is the official forecast from your National Weather Service for the Athens listening area. Rest of tonight, mostly cloudy with a slight chance of showers and thunderstorms. Near steady temperature around 70. Light and variable winds. Chance of rain 20%. Saturday, a chance of thunderstorms. A chance of showers in the morning, then showers likely in the afternoon. Highs in the mid-80s. South winds 5 to 10 miles an hour. Chance of rain 60%. Saturday night, showers likely. A chance of thunderstorms, mainly in the evening. Lows in the upper 60s. Light east winds. Chance of rain 60%. Sunday, showers. A slight chance of thunderstorms in the afternoon. Highs in the lower 70s. East winds 5 to 10 miles an hour. Chance of rain 90%. Sunday night, showers and a slight chance of thunderstorms in the evening, then a chance of showers after midnight. Lows in the mid-60s. Light northeast winds. Chance of rain 80%. And now the extended forecast. Monday and Monday night, mostly cloudy. A slight chance of showers. Highs in the upper 70s. Lows in the upper 50s. Tuesday and Tuesday night, partly cloudy. Highs in the lower 70s. Lows in the lower 50s. Wednesday and Wednesday night, mostly clear. Highs in the lower 70s. Lows around 50. Thursday through Friday night, partly cloudy. Highs in the upper 70s. Lows in the lower 50s. For more detailed weather, water, and climate information, please visit our website at weather.gov/Atlanta. The current time is 3:09 a.m. Eastern Daylight Time. Here are the 3 a.m. weather observations from around the area. At Athens, it was partly cloudy, the temperature was 73 degrees, dew point 71 degrees, relative humidity 93%, wind calm, pressure was 30.06 inches and falling. At Gainesville, it was partly cloudy and 71, wind calm. At Winder, it was cloudy and 72, wind calm. At Greensboro, it was cloudy and 73, wind calm. At Jefferson, it was cloudy and 73, wind calm. At Monroe, it was partly cloudy, the temperature was 72. At Albertton, it was partly cloudy and 73, wind calm. At Canyon, it was cloudy and 73, wind calm. At Clemson, it was clear and 72, wind calm. Elsewhere across Georgia, at Atlanta it was partly cloudy and 72, wind calm. At Cartersville, it was

partly cloudy and 72, wind calm. At Lawrenceville, the temperature was 71, wind calm. At Macon, it was mostly cloudy and 72, wind southeast at 5. At Rome, it was mostly cloudy and 70, wind northeast at 3. At Augusta, it was cloudy and 73, wind southeast at 3. At Savannah, it was cloudy and 74, wind calm. Elsewhere across the region, at Chattanooga, it was partly cloudy and 72, wind north at 3. At Asheville, it was clear and 66, wind calm. At Greenville-Spartanburg, it was partly cloudy and 71, wind southwest at 6. Here are the 3 a.m. weather observations from around the area. At Athens, it was partly cloudy, the temperature was 73 degrees, dew point 71 degrees, relative humidity 93%, wind calm, pressure was 30.06 inches and falling. At Gainesville, it was partly cloudy and 71, wind calm. At Winder, it was cloudy and 72, wind calm. At Greensboro, it was cloudy and 73, wind calm. At Jefferson, it was cloudy and 73, wind calm. At Monroe, it was partly cloudy, the temperature was 72. At Albertton, it was partly cloudy and 73, wind calm. At Canyon, it was cloudy and 73, wind calm. At Clemson, it was clear and 72, wind calm. Elsewhere across Georgia, at Atlanta it was partly cloudy and 72, wind calm. At Cartersville, it was partly cloudy and 72, wind calm. At Lawrenceville, the temperature was 71, wind calm. At Macon, it was mostly cloudy and 72, wind southeast at 5. At Rome, it was mostly cloudy and 70, wind northeast at 3. At Augusta, it was cloudy and 73, wind southeast at 3. At Savannah, it was cloudy and 74, wind calm. Elsewhere across the region, at Chattanooga, it was partly cloudy and 72, wind north at 3. At Asheville, it was clear and 66, wind calm. At Greenville-Spartanburg, it was partly cloudy and 71, wind southwest at 6. Here is the hazardous weather outlook. This hazardous weather outlook is for north and central Georgia. For tonight, slow-moving showers overnight may lead to localized ponding on roads and nuisance flooding of low-lying or poor drainage areas. And now the extended outlook for the period Saturday through Thursday. Increasing coverage of showers and thunderstorms is expected Saturday through Monday. Any showers and storms will be efficient rainfall producers with high rainfall rates, potentially causing localized flash flooding. Severe weather is not anticipated at this time. Spotter information statement. Spotter activation will not be needed through tonight. Here is the official forecast from your National Weather Service for the Athens listening area. Rest of tonight, mostly cloudy with a slight chance of showers and thunderstorms. Near steady temperature around 70. Light and variable winds. Chance of rain 20%. Saturday, a chance of thunderstorms. A chance of showers in the morning, then showers likely in the afternoon. Highs in the mid-80s. South winds 5 to 10 miles an hour. Chance of rain 60%. Saturday night, showers likely. A chance of thunderstorms, mainly in the evening. Lows in the upper 60s. Light east winds. Chance of rain 60%. Sunday, showers. A slight chance of thunderstorms in the afternoon. Highs in the lower 70s. East winds 5 to 10 miles an hour. Chance of rain 90%. Sunday night, showers and a slight chance of thunderstorms in the evening, then a chance of showers after midnight. Lows in the mid-60s. Light northeast winds. Chance of rain 80%. And now the extended forecast. Monday and Monday night, mostly cloudy. A slight chance of showers. Highs in the upper 70s. Lows in the upper 50s.

Tuesday and Tuesday night, partly cloudy. Highs in the lower 70s. Lows in the lower 50s. Wednesday and Wednesday night, mostly clear. Highs in the lower 70s. Lows around 50. Thursday through Friday night, partly cloudy. Highs in the upper 70s. Lows in the lower 50s. For more detailed weather, water, and climate information, please visit our website at weather.gov/Atlanta. The current time is 3:16 a.m. Eastern Daylight Time. Here are the 3 a.m. weather observations from around the area. At Athens, it was partly cloudy, the temperature was 73 degrees, dew point 71 degrees, relative humidity 93%, wind calm, pressure was 30.06 inches and falling. At Gainesville, it was partly cloudy and 71, wind calm. At Winder, it was cloudy and 72, wind calm. At Greensboro, it was cloudy and 73, wind calm. At Jefferson, it was cloudy and 73, wind calm. At Monroe, it was partly cloudy, the temperature was 72. At Alberton, it was partly cloudy and 73, wind calm. At Canyon, it was cloudy and 73, wind calm. At Clemson, it was clear and 72, wind calm. Elsewhere across Georgia, at Atlanta it was partly cloudy and 72, wind calm. At Cartersville, it was partly cloudy and 72, wind calm. At Lawrenceville, the temperature was 71, wind calm. At Macon, it was mostly cloudy and 72, wind southeast at 5. At Rome, it was mostly cloudy and 70, wind northeast at 3. At Augusta, it was cloudy and 73, wind southeast at 3. At Savannah, it was cloudy and 74, wind calm. Elsewhere across the region, at Chattanooga, it was partly cloudy and 72, wind north at 3. At Asheville, it was clear and 66, wind calm. At Greenville-Spartanburg, it was partly cloudy and 71, wind southwest at 6. Here is the hazardous weather outlook. This hazardous weather outlook is for north and central Georgia. For tonight, slow-moving showers overnight may lead to localized ponding on roads and nuisance flooding of low-lying or poor drainage areas. And now the extended outlook for the period Saturday through Thursday. Increasing coverage of showers and thunderstorms is expected Saturday through Monday. Any showers and storms will be efficient rainfall producers with high rainfall rates, potentially causing localized flash flooding. Severe weather is not anticipated at this time. Spotter information statement. Spotter activation will not be needed through tonight. Here is the official forecast from your National Weather Service for the Athens listening area. Rest of tonight, mostly cloudy with a slight chance of showers and thunderstorms. Near steady temperature around 70. Light and variable winds. Chance of rain 20%. Saturday, a chance of thunderstorms. A chance of showers in the morning, then showers likely in the afternoon. Highs in the mid-80s. South winds 5 to 10 miles an hour. Chance of rain 60%. Saturday night, showers likely. A chance of thunderstorms, mainly in the evening. Lows in the upper 60s. Light east winds. Chance of rain 60%. Sunday, showers. A slight chance of thunderstorms in the afternoon. Highs in the lower 70s. East winds 5 to 10 miles an hour. Chance of rain 90%. Sunday night, showers and a slight chance of thunderstorms in the evening, then a chance of showers after midnight. Lows in the mid-60s. Light northeast winds. Chance of rain 80%. And now the extended forecast. Monday and Monday night, mostly cloudy. A slight chance of showers. Highs in the upper 70s. Lows in the upper 50s. Tuesday and Tuesday night, partly cloudy. Highs in the lower 70s. Lows in the lower 50s. Wednesday and

climate information, please visit our website at weather.gov/Atlanta. The current time is 3:30 a.m. Eastern Daylight Time. Here are the 3 a.m. weather observations from around the area. At Athens, it was partly cloudy. The temperature was 73 degrees, dew point 71 degrees, relative humidity 93%, wind calm, pressure was 30.06 inches and falling. At Gainesville, it was partly cloudy and 71, wind calm. At Winder, it was cloudy and 72, wind calm. At Greensboro, it was cloudy and 73, wind calm. At Jefferson, it was cloudy and 73, wind calm. At Monroe, it was partly cloudy, the temperature was 72. At Albertton, it was partly cloudy and 73, wind calm. At Canyon, it was cloudy and 73, wind calm. At Clemson, it was clear and 72, wind calm. Elsewhere across Georgia, at Atlanta it was partly cloudy and 72, wind calm. At Cartersville, it was partly cloudy and 72, wind calm. At Lawrenceville, the temperature was 71, wind calm. At Macon, it was mostly cloudy and 72, wind southeast at 5. At Rome, it was mostly cloudy and 70, wind northeast at 3. At Augusta, it was cloudy and 73, wind southeast at 3. At Savannah, it was cloudy and 74, wind calm. Elsewhere across the region, at Chattanooga, it was partly cloudy and 72, wind north at 3. At Asheville, it was clear and 66, wind calm. At Greenville-Spartanburg, it was partly cloudy and 71, wind southwest at 6. Here is the hazardous weather outlook. This hazardous weather outlook is for north and central Georgia. For tonight, slow-moving showers overnight may lead to localized ponding on roads and nuisance flooding of low-lying or poor drainage areas. And now the extended outlook for the period Saturday through Thursday. Increasing coverage of showers and thunderstorms is expected Saturday through Monday. Any showers and storms will be efficient rainfall producers with high rainfall rates. Showers and thunderstorms is expected Saturday through Monday. Any showers and storms will be efficient rainfall producers with high rainfall rates, potentially causing localized flash flooding. Severe weather is not anticipated at this time. Spotter information statement. Spotter activation will not be needed through tonight. Here is the official forecast from your National Weather Service for the Athens listening area. Rest of tonight, mostly cloudy with a slight chance of showers and thunderstorms. Near steady temperature around 70. Light and variable winds. Chance of rain 20%. Saturday, a chance of thunderstorms. A chance of showers in the morning, then showers likely in the afternoon. Highs in the mid-80s. South winds 5 to 10 miles an hour. Chance of rain 60%. Saturday night, showers likely. A chance of thunderstorms, mainly in the evening. Lows in the upper 60s. Light east winds. Chance of rain 60%. Sunday, showers. A slight chance of thunderstorms in the afternoon. Highs in the lower 70s. East winds 5 to 10 miles an hour. Chance of rain 90%. Sunday night, showers and a slight chance of thunderstorms in the evening, then a chance of showers after midnight. Lows in the mid-60s. Light northeast winds. Chance of rain 80%. And now the extended forecast. Monday and Monday night, mostly cloudy. A slight chance of showers. Highs in the upper 70s. Lows in the upper 50s. Tuesday and Tuesday night, partly cloudy. Highs in the lower 70s. Lows in the lower 50s. Wednesday and Wednesday night, mostly clear. Highs in the lower 70s. Lows around 50. Thursday through Friday night, partly cloudy. Highs in the upper 70s. Lows in the lower 50s. For more detailed weather,

Jefferson, it was cloudy and 73, wind calm. At Monroe, it was partly cloudy, the temperature was 72. At Albertton, it was partly cloudy and 73, wind calm. At Canyon, it was cloudy and 73, wind calm. At Clemson, it was clear and 72, wind calm. Elsewhere across Georgia, at Atlanta it was partly cloudy and 72, wind calm. At Cartersville, it was partly cloudy and 72, wind calm. At Lawrenceville, the temperature was 71, wind calm. At Macon, it was mostly cloudy and 72, wind southeast at 5. At Rome, it was mostly cloudy and 70, wind northeast at 3. At Augusta, it was cloudy and 73, wind southeast at 3. At Savannah, it was cloudy and 74, wind calm. Elsewhere across the region, at Chattanooga, it was partly cloudy and 72, wind north at 3. At Asheville, it was clear and 66, wind calm. At Greenville-Spartanburg, it was partly cloudy and 71, wind southwest at 6. Here is the hazardous weather outlook. This hazardous weather outlook is for north and central Georgia. For tonight, slow-moving showers overnight may lead to localized ponding on roads and nuisance flooding of low-lying or poor drainage areas. And now the extended outlook for the period Saturday through Thursday. Increasing coverage of showers and thunderstorms is expected Saturday through Monday. Any showers and storms will be efficient rainfall producers with high rainfall rates, potentially causing localized flash flooding. Severe weather is not anticipated at this time. Spotter information statement, spotter activation will not be needed through tonight. Here is the official forecast from your National Weather Service for the Athens listening area. Rest of tonight, mostly cloudy with a slight chance of showers and thunderstorms. Near steady temperature around 70. Light and variable winds. Chance of rain 20%. Saturday, a chance of thunderstorms. A chance of showers in the morning, then showers likely in the afternoon. Highs in the mid-80s. South winds 5 to 10 miles an hour. Chance of rain 60%. Saturday night, showers likely. A chance of thunderstorms, mainly in the evening. Lows in the upper 60s. Light east winds. Chance of rain 60%. Sunday, showers. A slight chance of thunderstorms in the afternoon. Highs in the lower 70s. East winds 5 to 10 miles an hour. Chance of rain 90%. Sunday night, showers and a slight chance of thunderstorms in the evening, then a chance of showers after midnight. Lows in the mid-60s. Light northeast winds. Chance of rain 80%. And now the extended forecast. Monday and Monday night, mostly cloudy. A slight chance of showers. Highs in the upper 70s. Lows in the upper 50s. Tuesday and Tuesday night, partly cloudy. Highs in the lower 70s. Lows in the lower 50s. Wednesday and Wednesday night, mostly clear. Highs in the lower 70s. Lows around 50. Thursday through Friday night, partly cloudy. Highs in the upper 70s. Lows in the lower 50s. For more detailed weather, water, and climate information, please visit our website at weather.gov/Atlanta. 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

Ta on Twitter. The current time is 3:41 a.m. Eastern Daylight Time. Here are the 3 a.m. weather observations from around the area. At Athens, it was partly cloudy. The temperature was 73 degrees, dew point 71 degrees, relative humidity 93%, wind calm, pressure was 30.06 inches and falling. At Gainesville, it was partly cloudy and 71, wind calm. At Winder, it was cloudy and 72, wind calm. At Greensboro, it was cloudy and 73, wind calm. At Jefferson, it was cloudy and 73, wind calm. At Monroe, it was partly cloudy, the temperature was 72. At Albertton, it was partly cloudy and 73, wind calm. At Canyon, it was cloudy and 73, wind calm. At Clemson, it was clear and 72, wind calm. Elsewhere across Georgia, at Atlanta it was partly cloudy and 72, wind calm. At Cartersville, it was partly cloudy and 72, wind calm. At Lawrenceville, the temperature was 71, wind calm. At Macon, it was mostly cloudy and 72, wind southeast at 5. At Rome, it was mostly cloudy and 70, wind northeast at 3. At Augusta, it was cloudy and 73, wind southeast at 3. At Savannah, it was cloudy and 74, wind calm. Elsewhere across the region, at Chattanooga, it was partly cloudy and 72, wind north at 3. At Asheville, it was clear and 66, wind calm. At Greenville-Spartanburg, it was partly cloudy and 71, wind southwest at 6. Here is the hazardous weather outlook. This hazardous weather outlook is for north and central Georgia. For tonight, slow-moving showers overnight may lead to localized ponding on roads and nuisance flooding of low-lying or poor drainage areas. And now the extended outlook for the period Saturday through Thursday. Increasing coverage of showers and thunderstorms is expected Saturday through Monday. Any showers and storms will be efficient rainfall producers with high rainfall rates, potentially causing localized flash flooding. Severe weather is not anticipated at this time. Spotter information statement. Spotter activation will not be needed through tonight. Here is the official forecast from your National Weather Service for the Athens listening area. Rest of tonight, mostly cloudy with a slight chance of showers and thunderstorms. Near steady temperature around 70. Light and variable winds. Chance of rain 20%. Saturday, a chance of thunderstorms. A chance of showers in the morning, then showers likely in the afternoon. Highs in the mid-80s. South winds 5 to 10 miles an hour. Chance of rain 60%. Saturday night, showers likely. A chance of thunderstorms, mainly in the evening. Lows in the upper 60s. Light east winds. Chance of rain 60%. Sunday, showers. A slight chance of thunderstorms in the afternoon. Highs in the lower 70s. East winds 5 to 10 miles an hour. Chance of rain 90%. Sunday night, showers and a slight chance of thunderstorms in the evening, then a chance of showers after midnight. Lows in the mid-60s. Light northeast winds. Chance of rain 80%. And now the extended forecast. Monday and Monday night, mostly cloudy. A slight chance of showers. Highs in the upper 70s. Lows in the upper 50s. Tuesday and Tuesday night, partly cloudy. Highs in the lower 70s. Lows in the lower 50s. Wednesday and Wednesday night, mostly clear. Highs in the lower 70s. Lows around 50. Thursday through Friday night, partly cloudy. Highs in the upper 70s. Lows in the lower 50s. For more detailed weather, water, and climate information, please visit our website at weather.gov/Atlanta. The current time is 3:46 a.m. Eastern Daylight Time. Here are the 3

and weather observations from around the area. At Athens, it was partly cloudy. The temperature was 73 degrees, dew point 71 degrees, relative humidity 93%, wind calm, pressure was 30.06 inches and falling. At Gainesville, it was partly cloudy and 71, wind calm. At Winder, it was cloudy and 72, wind calm. At Greensboro, it was cloudy and 73, wind calm. At Jefferson, it was cloudy and 73, wind calm. At Monroe, it was partly cloudy, the temperature was 72. At Albertton, it was partly cloudy and 73, wind calm. At Canyon, it was cloudy and 73, wind calm. At Clemson, it was clear and 72, wind calm. Elsewhere across Georgia, at Atlanta it was partly cloudy and 72, wind calm. At Cartersville, it was partly cloudy and 72, wind calm. At Lawrenceville, the temperature was 71, wind calm. At Macon, it was mostly cloudy and 72, wind southeast at 5. At Rome, it was mostly cloudy and 70, wind northeast at 3. At Augusta, it was cloudy and 73, wind southeast at 3. At Savannah, it was cloudy and 74, wind calm. Elsewhere across the region, at Chattanooga, it was partly cloudy and 72, wind north at 3. At Asheville, it was clear and 66, wind calm. At Greenville-Spartanburg, it was partly cloudy and 71, wind southwest at 6. Here is the hazardous weather outlook. This hazardous weather outlook is for north and central Georgia. For tonight, slow-moving showers overnight may lead to localized ponding on roads and nuisance flooding of low-lying or poor drainage areas. And now the extended outlook for the period Saturday through Thursday. Increasing coverage of showers and thunderstorms is expected Saturday through Monday. Any showers and storms will be efficient rainfall producers with high rainfall rates, potentially causing localized flash flooding. Severe weather is not anticipated at this time. Spotter information statement, spotter activation will not be needed through tonight. Here is the official forecast from your National Weather Service for the Athens listening area. Rest of tonight, mostly cloudy with a slight chance of showers and thunderstorms. Near steady temperature around 70. Light and variable winds. Chance of rain 20%. Saturday, a chance of thunderstorms. A chance of showers in the morning, then showers likely in the afternoon. Highs in the mid-80s. South winds 5 to 10 miles an hour. Chance of rain 60%. Saturday night, showers likely. A chance of thunderstorms, mainly in the evening. Lows in the upper 60s. Light east winds. Chance of rain 60%. Sunday, showers. A slight chance of thunderstorms in the afternoon. Highs in the lower 70s. East winds 5 to 10 miles an hour. Chance of rain 90%. Sunday night, showers and a slight chance of thunderstorms in the evening, then a chance of showers after midnight. Lows in the mid-60s. Light northeast winds. Chance of rain 80%. And now the extended forecast. Monday and Monday night, mostly cloudy. A slight chance of showers. Highs in the upper 70s. Lows in the upper 50s. Tuesday and Tuesday night, partly cloudy. Highs in the lower 70s. Lows in the lower 50s. Wednesday and Wednesday night, mostly clear. Highs in the lower 70s. Lows around 50. Thursday through Friday night, partly cloudy. Highs in the upper 70s. Lows in the lower 50s. For more detailed weather, water, and climate information, please visit our website at weather.gov/Atlanta. The current time is 3:51 a.m. Eastern Daylight Time. Here are the 3 a.m. weather observations from around the area. At Athens, it was partly cloudy, the temperature was 73 degrees, dew point 7.

81 degrees. Relative humidity 93%. Wind column. Pressure was 30.06 inches and falling. At Gainesville, it was partly cloudy and 71, wind calm. At Winder, it was cloudy and 72, wind calm. At Greensboro, it was cloudy and 73, wind calm. At Jefferson, it was cloudy and 73, wind calm. At Monroe, it was partly cloudy, the temperature was 72. At Albertton, it was partly cloudy and 73, wind calm. At Canyon, it was cloudy and 73, wind calm. At Clemson, it was clear and 72, wind calm. Elsewhere across Georgia, at Atlanta it was partly cloudy and 72, wind calm. At Cartersville, it was partly cloudy and 72, wind calm. At Lawrenceville, the temperature was 71, wind calm. At Macon, it was mostly cloudy and 72, wind southeast at 5. At Rome, it was mostly cloudy and 70, wind northeast at 3. At Augusta, it was cloudy and 73, wind southeast at 3. At Savannah, it was cloudy and 74, wind calm. Elsewhere across the region, at Chattanooga, it was partly cloudy and 72, wind north at 3. At Asheville, it was clear and 66, wind calm. At Greenville-Spartanburg, it was partly cloudy and 71, wind southwest at 6. Here is the hazardous weather outlook. This hazardous weather outlook is for north and central Georgia. For tonight, slow-moving showers overnight may lead to localized ponding on roads and nuisance flooding of low-lying or poor drainage areas. And now the extended outlook for the period Saturday through Thursday. Increasing coverage of showers and thunderstorms is expected Saturday through Monday. Any showers and storms will be efficient rainfall producers with high rainfall rates, potentially causing localized flash flooding. Severe weather is not anticipated at this time. Spotter information statement. Spotter activation will not be needed through tonight. Here is the official forecast from your National Weather Service for the Athens listening area. Rest of tonight, mostly cloudy with a slight chance of showers and thunderstorms. Near steady temperature around 70. Light and variable winds. Chance of rain 20%. Saturday, a chance of thunderstorms. A chance of showers in the morning, then showers likely in the afternoon. Highs in the mid-80s. South winds 5 to 10 miles an hour. Chance of rain 60%. Saturday night, showers likely. A chance of thunderstorms, mainly in the evening. Lows in the upper 60s. Light east winds. Chance of rain 60%. Sunday, showers. A slight chance of thunderstorms in the afternoon. Highs in the lower 70s. East winds 5 to 10 miles an hour. Chance of rain 90%. Sunday night, showers and a slight chance of thunderstorms in the evening, then a chance of showers after midnight. Lows in the mid-60s. Light northeast winds. Chance of rain 80%. And now the extended forecast. Monday and Monday night, mostly cloudy. A slight chance of showers. Highs in the upper 70s. Lows in the upper 50s. Tuesday and Tuesday night, partly cloudy. Highs in the lower 70s. Lows in the lower 50s. Wednesday and Wednesday night, mostly clear. Highs in the lower 70s. Lows around 50. Thursday through Friday night, partly cloudy. Highs in the upper 70s. Lows in the lower 50s. For more detailed weather, water, and climate information, please visit our website at weather.gov/Atlanta. The current time is 3:55 a.m. Eastern Daylight Time. Here are the 3 a.m. weather observations from around the area. At Athens, it was partly cloudy, the temperature was 73 degrees, dew point 71 degrees, relative humidity 93%, wind calm, pressure was 30.06 inches and falling. At Gainesville,

it was partly cloudy and 71, wind calm. At Winder, it was cloudy and 72, wind calm. At Greensboro, it was cloudy and 73, wind calm. At Jefferson, it was cloudy and 73, wind calm. At Monroe, it was partly cloudy, the temperature was 72. At Albertton, it was partly cloudy and 73, wind calm. At Canyon, it was cloudy and 73, wind calm. At Clemson, it was clear and 72, wind calm. Elsewhere across Georgia, at Atlanta it was partly cloudy and 72, wind calm. At Cartersville, it was partly cloudy and 72, wind calm. At Lawrenceville, the temperature was 71, wind calm. At Macon, it was mostly cloudy and 72, wind southeast at 5. At Rome, it was mostly cloudy and 70, wind northeast at 3. At Augusta, it was cloudy and 73, wind southeast at 3. At Savannah, it was cloudy and 74, wind calm. Elsewhere across the region, at Chattanooga, it was partly cloudy and 72, wind north at 3. At Asheville, it was clear and 66, wind calm. At Greenville-Spartanburg, it was partly cloudy and 71, wind southwest at 6. Here is the hazardous weather outlook. This hazardous weather outlook is for north and central Georgia. For tonight, slow-moving showers overnight may lead to localized ponding on roads and nuisance flooding of low-lying or poor drainage areas. And now the extended outlook for the period Saturday through Thursday. Increasing coverage of showers and thunderstorms is expected Saturday through Monday. Any showers and storms will be efficient rainfall producers with high rainfall rates, potentially causing localized flash flooding. Severe weather is not anticipated at this time. Spotter information statement. Spotter activation will not be needed through tonight. Here is the official forecast from your National Weather Service for the Athens listening area. Rest of tonight, mostly cloudy with a slight chance of showers and thunderstorms. Near steady temperature around 70. Light and variable winds. Chance of rain 20%. Saturday, a chance of thunderstorms. A chance of showers in the morning, then showers likely in the afternoon. Highs in the mid-80s. South winds 5 to 10 miles an hour. Chance of rain 60%. Saturday night, showers likely. A chance of thunderstorms, mainly in the evening. Lows in the upper 60s. Light east winds. Chance of rain 60%. Sunday, showers. A slight chance of thunderstorms in the afternoon. Highs in the lower 70s. East winds 5 to 10 miles an hour. Chance of rain 90%. Sunday night, showers and a slight chance of thunderstorms in the evening, then a chance of showers after midnight. Lows in the mid-60s. Light northeast winds. Chance of rain 80%. And now the extended forecast. Monday and Monday night, mostly cloudy. A slight chance of showers. Highs in the upper 70s. Lows in the upper 50s. Tuesday and Tuesday night, partly cloudy. Highs in the lower 70s. Lows in the lower 50s. Wednesday and Wednesday night, mostly clear. Highs in the lower 70s. Lows around 50. Thursday through Friday night, partly cloudy. Highs in the upper 70s. Lows in the lower 50s. For more detailed weather, water, and climate information, please visit our website at weather.gov/Atlanta. The current time is 4 a.m. Eastern Daylight Time. Here are the 3 a.m. weather observations from around the area. At Athens, it was partly cloudy, the temperature was 73 degrees, dew point 71 degrees, relative humidity 93%, wind calm, pressure was 30.06 inches and falling. At Gainesville, it was partly cloudy and 71, wind calm. At Winder, it was cloudy and 72, wind calm. At Green

it was cloudy and 73, wind calm. At Jefferson, it was cloudy and 73, wind calm. At Monroe, it was partly cloudy, the temperature was 72. At Albertton, it was partly cloudy and 73, wind calm. At Canyon, it was cloudy and 73, wind calm. At Clemson, it was clear and 72, wind calm. Elsewhere across Georgia, at Atlanta it was partly cloudy and 72, wind calm. At Cartersville, it was partly cloudy and 72, wind calm. At Lawrenceville, the temperature was 71, wind calm. At Macon, it was mostly cloudy and 72, wind southeast at 5. At Rome, it was mostly cloudy and 70, wind northeast at 3. At Augusta, it was cloudy and 73, wind southeast at 3. At Savannah, it was cloudy and 74, wind calm. Elsewhere across the region, at Chattanooga, it was partly cloudy and 72, wind north at 3. At Asheville, it was clear and 66, wind calm. At Greenville-Spartanburg, it was partly cloudy and 71, wind southwest at 6. Here is the hazardous weather outlook. This hazardous weather outlook is for north and central Georgia. For tonight, slow-moving showers overnight may lead to localized ponding on roads and nuisance flooding of low-lying or poor drainage areas. And now the extended outlook for the period Saturday through Thursday. Increasing coverage of showers and thunderstorms is expected Saturday through Monday. Any showers and storms will be efficient rainfall producers with high rainfall rates, potentially causing localized flash flooding. Severe weather is not anticipated at this time. Spotter information statement. Spotter activation will not be needed through tonight. Here is the official forecast from your National Weather Service for the Athens listening area. Rest of tonight, mostly cloudy with a slight chance of showers and thunderstorms. Near steady temperature around 70. Light and variable winds. Chance of rain 20%. Saturday, a chance of thunderstorms. A chance of showers in the morning, then showers likely in the afternoon. Highs in the mid-80s. South winds 5 to 10 miles an hour. Chance of rain 60%. Saturday night, showers likely. A chance of thunderstorms, mainly in the evening. Lows in the upper 60s. Light east winds. Chance of rain 60%. Sunday, showers. A slight chance of thunderstorms in the afternoon. Highs in the lower 70s. East winds 5 to 10 miles an hour. Chance of rain 90%. Sunday night, showers and a slight chance of thunderstorms in the evening, then a chance of showers after midnight. Lows in the mid-60s. Light northeast winds. Chance of rain 80%. And now the extended forecast. Monday and Monday night, mostly cloudy. A slight chance of showers. Highs in the upper 70s. Lows in the upper 50s. Tuesday and Tuesday night, partly cloudy. Highs in the lower 70s. Lows in the lower 50s. Wednesday and Wednesday night, mostly clear. Highs in the lower 70s. Lows around 50. Thursday through Friday night, partly cloudy. Highs in the upper 70s. Lows in the lower 50s. For more detailed weather, water, and climate information, please visit our website at weather.gov/Atlanta. The current time is 4:05 a.m. Eastern Daylight Time. Here are the 4 a.m. weather observations from around the area. At Athens, it was partly cloudy, the temperature was 72 degrees, dew point 71 degrees, relative humidity 97%, wind west at 3 miles an hour, pressure was 30.05 inches and falling. At Gainesville, it was clear and 70, wind calm. At Winder, it was clear and 72, wind calm. At Greensboro, it was mostly sunny and 73, wind calm. At Jefferson, it was partly cloudy and 70,

and calm. At Monroe, it was cloudy. The temperature was 72. At Albertton, it was partly cloudy and 72, wind calm. At Canyon, it was partly cloudy and 71, wind calm. At Clemson, it was partly cloudy and 71, wind calm. Elsewhere across Georgia, at Atlanta it was partly cloudy and 71, wind calm. At Cartersville, it was clear and 72, wind calm. At Lawrenceville, the temperature was 70, wind calm. At Macon, it was cloudy and 73, wind calm. At Rome, it was partly cloudy and 70, wind northeast at 3. At Augusta, it was mostly cloudy and 73, wind southeast at 5. At Savannah, it was mostly cloudy and 74, wind south at 3. Elsewhere across the region, at Chattanooga, it was cloudy and 73, wind north at 7. At Asheville, it was clear and 63, wind northwest at 5. At Greenville-Spartanburg, it was clear and 70, wind southwest at 3. Here is the hazardous weather outlook. This hazardous weather outlook is for north and central Georgia. For tonight, slow-moving showers overnight may lead to localized ponding on roads and nuisance flooding of low-lying or poor drainage areas. And now the extended outlook for the period Saturday through Thursday. Increasing coverage of showers and thunderstorms is expected Saturday through Monday. Any showers and storms will be efficient rainfall producers with high rainfall rates, potentially causing localized flash flooding. Severe weather is not anticipated at this time. Spotter information statement, spotter activation will not be needed through tonight. Here is the official forecast from your National Weather Service for the Athens listening area. Rest of tonight, mostly cloudy with a slight chance of showers and thunderstorms. Near steady temperature around 70. Light and variable winds. Chance of rain 20%. Saturday, a chance of thunderstorms. A chance of showers in the morning, then showers likely in the afternoon. Highs in the mid-80s. South winds 5 to 10 miles an hour. Chance of rain 60%. Saturday night, showers likely. A chance of thunderstorms, mainly in the evening. Lows in the upper 60s. Light east winds. Chance of rain 60%. Sunday, showers. A slight chance of thunderstorms in the afternoon. Highs in the lower 70s. East winds 5 to 10 miles an hour. Chance of rain 90%. Sunday night, showers and a slight chance of thunderstorms in the evening, then a chance of showers after midnight. Lows in the mid-60s. Light northeast winds. Chance of rain 80%. And now the extended forecast. Monday and Monday night, mostly cloudy. A slight chance of showers. Highs in the upper 70s. Lows in the upper 50s. Tuesday and Tuesday night, partly cloudy. Highs in the lower 70s. Lows in the lower 50s. Wednesday and Wednesday night, mostly clear. Highs in the lower 70s. Lows around 50. Thursday through Friday night, partly cloudy. Highs in the upper 70s. Lows in the lower 50s. For more detailed weather, water, and climate information, please visit our website at weather.gov/Atlanta. The current time is 4:10 a.m. Eastern Daylight Time. Here are the 4 a.m. weather observations from around the area. At Athens, it was partly cloudy, the temperature was 72 degrees, dew point 71 degrees, relative humidity 97%, wind west at 3 miles an hour, pressure was 30.05 inches and falling. At Gainesville, it was clear and 70, wind calm. At Winder, it was clear and 72, wind calm. At Greensboro, it was mostly sunny and 73, wind calm. At Jefferson, it was partly cloudy and 70, wind calm. At Monroe, it was cloudy, the temperature was 72. At Albertton, it was partly cloudy.

and 72, wind calm. At Canyon, it was partly cloudy and 71, wind calm. At Clemson, it was partly cloudy and 71, wind calm. Elsewhere across Georgia, at Atlanta it was partly cloudy and 71, wind calm. At Cartersville, it was clear and 72, wind calm. At Lawrenceville, the temperature was 70, wind calm. At Macon, it was cloudy and 73, wind calm. At Rome, it was partly cloudy and 70, wind northeast at 3. At Augusta, it was mostly cloudy and 73, wind southeast at 5. At Savannah, it was mostly cloudy and 74, wind south at 3. Elsewhere across the region, at Chattanooga, it was cloudy and 73, wind north at 7. At Asheville, it was clear and 63, wind northwest at 5. At Greenville-Spartanburg, it was clear and 70, wind southwest at 3. Here are the 4 a.m. weather observations from around the area. At Athens, it was partly cloudy, the temperature was 72 degrees, dew point 71 degrees, relative humidity 97%, wind west at 3 miles an hour, pressure was 30.05 inches and falling. At Gainesville, it was clear and 70, wind calm. At Winder, it was clear and 72, wind calm. At Greensboro, it was mostly sunny and 73, wind calm. At Jefferson, it was partly cloudy and 70, wind calm. At Monroe, it was cloudy, the temperature was 72. At Albertton, it was partly cloudy and 72, wind calm. At Canyon, it was partly cloudy and 71, wind calm. At Clemson, it was partly cloudy and 71, wind calm. Elsewhere across Georgia, at Atlanta it was partly cloudy and 71, wind calm. At Cartersville, it was clear and 72, wind calm. At Lawrenceville, the temperature was 70, wind calm. At Macon, it was cloudy and 73, wind calm. At Rome, it was partly cloudy and 70, wind northeast at 3. At Augusta, it was mostly cloudy and 73, wind southeast at 3. At Savannah, it was mostly cloudy and 74, wind south at 3. Elsewhere across the region, at Chattanooga, it was cloudy and 73, wind north at 7. At Asheville, it was clear and 63, wind northwest at 5. At Greenville-Spartanburg, it was clear and 70, wind southwest at 3. Here is the hazardous weather outlook. This hazardous weather outlook is for North and Central Georgia. For tonight, slow-moving showers overnight may lead to localized ponding on roads and nuisance flooding of low-lying or poor drainage areas. And now the extended outlook for the period Saturday through Thursday. Increasing coverage of showers and thunderstorms is expected Saturday through Monday. Any showers and storms will be efficient rainfall producers with high rainfall rates, potentially causing localized flash flooding. Severe weather is not anticipated at this time. Spotter information statement. Spotter activation will not be needed through tonight. Here is the official forecast from your National Weather Service for the Athens listening area. Rest of tonight, mostly cloudy with a slight chance of showers and thunderstorms. Near steady temperature around 70. Light and variable winds. Chance of rain 20%. Saturday, a chance of thunderstorms. A chance of showers in the morning, then showers likely in the afternoon. Highs in the mid-80s. South winds 5 to 10 miles an hour. Chance of rain 60%. Saturday night, showers likely. A chance of thunderstorms, mainly in the evening. Lows in the upper 60s. Light east winds. Chance of rain 60%. Sunday, showers. A slight chance of thunderstorms in the afternoon. Highs in the lower 70s. East winds 5 to 10 miles an hour. Chance of rain 90%. Sunday night, showers and a slight chance of thunderstorms in the evening, then a chance of showers after midnight.

Lows in the mid-60s. Light northeast winds. Chance of rain 80%. And now the extended forecast. Monday and Monday night, mostly cloudy. A slight chance of showers. Highs in the upper 70s. Lows in the upper 50s. Tuesday and Tuesday night, partly cloudy. Highs in the lower 70s. Lows in the lower 50s. Wednesday and Wednesday night, mostly clear. Highs in the lower 70s. Lows around 50. Thursday through Friday night, partly cloudy. Highs in the upper 70s. Lows in the lower 50s. For more detailed weather, water, and climate information, please visit our website at weather.gov/Atlanta. The current time is 4:17 a.m. Eastern Daylight Time. Here are the 4 a.m. weather observations from around the area. At Athens, it was partly cloudy. The temperature was 72 degrees, dew point 71 degrees, relative humidity 97%, wind west at 3 miles an hour, pressure was 30.05 inches and falling. At Gainesville, it was clear and 70, wind calm. At Winder, it was clear and 72, wind calm. At Greensboro, it was mostly sunny and 73, wind calm. At Jefferson, it was partly cloudy and 70, wind calm. At Monroe, it was cloudy, the temperature was 72. At Albertton, it was partly cloudy and 72, wind calm. At Canyon, it was partly cloudy and 71, wind calm. At Clemson, it was partly cloudy and 71, wind calm. Elsewhere across Georgia, at Atlanta it was partly cloudy and 71, wind calm. At Cartersville, it was clear and 72, wind calm. At Lawrenceville, the temperature was 70, wind calm. At Macon, it was cloudy and 73, wind calm. At Rome, it was partly cloudy and 70, wind northeast at 3. At Augusta, it was mostly cloudy and 73, wind southeast at 3. At Savannah, it was mostly cloudy and 74, wind south at 3. Elsewhere across the region, at Chattanooga, it was cloudy and 73, wind north at 7. At Asheville, it was clear and 63, wind northwest at 5. At Greenville-Spartanburg, it was clear and 70, wind southwest at 3. Here is the hazardous weather outlook. This hazardous weather outlook is for north and central Georgia. For tonight, slow-moving showers overnight may lead to localized ponding on roads and nuisance flooding of low-lying or poor drainage areas. And now the extended outlook for the period Saturday through Thursday. Increasing coverage of showers and thunderstorms is expected Saturday through Monday. Any showers and storms will be efficient rainfall producers with high rainfall rates, potentially causing localized flash flooding. Severe weather is not anticipated at this time. Spotter information statement, spotter activation will not be needed through tonight. Here is the official forecast from your National Weather Service for the Athens listening area. Rest of tonight, mostly cloudy with a slight chance of showers and thunderstorms. Near steady temperature around 70. Light and variable winds. Chance of rain 20%. Saturday, a chance of thunderstorms. A chance of showers in the morning, then showers likely in the afternoon. Highs in the mid-80s. South winds 5 to 10 miles an hour. Chance of rain 60%. Saturday night, showers likely. A chance of thunderstorms, mainly in the evening. Lows in the upper 60s. Light east winds. Chance of rain 60%. Sunday, showers. A slight chance of thunderstorms in the afternoon. Highs in the lower 70s. East winds 5 to 10 miles an hour. Chance of rain 90%. Sunday night, showers and a slight chance of thunderstorms in the evening, then a chance of showers after midnight. Lows in the mid-60s. Light northeast winds. Chance of rain 80%. And now the extended forecast.

forecast. Monday and Monday night, mostly cloudy. A slight chance of showers. Highs in the upper 70s. Lows in the upper 50s. Tuesday and Tuesday night, partly cloudy. Highs in the lower 70s. Lows in the lower 50s. Wednesday and Wednesday night, mostly clear. Highs in the lower 70s. Lows around 50. Thursday through Friday night, partly cloudy. Highs in the upper 70s. Lows in the lower 50s. For more detailed weather, water, and climate information, please visit our website at weather.gov/Atlanta. The current time is 4:22 a.m. Eastern Daylight Time. Here are the 4 a.m. weather observations from around the area. At Athens, it was partly cloudy. The temperature was 72 degrees, dew point 71 degrees, relative humidity 97%, wind west at 3 miles an hour, pressure was 30.05 inches and falling. At Gainesville, it was clear and 70, wind calm. At Winder, it was clear and 72, wind calm. At Greensboro, it was mostly sunny and 73, wind calm. At Jefferson, it was partly cloudy and 70, wind calm. At Monroe, it was cloudy, the temperature was 72. At Albertton, it was partly cloudy and 72, wind calm. At Canyon, it was partly cloudy and 71, wind calm. At Clemson, it was partly cloudy and 71, wind calm. Elsewhere across Georgia, at Atlanta it was partly cloudy and 71, wind calm. At Cartersville, it was clear and 72, wind calm. At Lawrenceville, the temperature was 70, wind calm. At Macon, it was cloudy and 73, wind calm. At Rome, it was partly cloudy and 70, wind northeast at 3. At Augusta, it was mostly cloudy and 73, wind southeast at 3. At Savannah, it was mostly cloudy and 74, wind south at 3. Elsewhere across the region, at Chattanooga, it was cloudy and 73, wind north at 7. At Asheville, it was clear and 63, wind northwest at 5. At Greenville-Spartanburg, it was clear and 70, wind southwest at 3. Here is the hazardous weather outlook. This hazardous weather outlook is for north and central Georgia. For tonight, slow-moving showers overnight may lead to localized ponding on roads and nuisance flooding of low-lying or poor drainage areas. And now the extended outlook for the period Saturday through Thursday. Increasing coverage of showers and thunderstorms is expected Saturday through Monday. Any showers and storms will be efficient rainfall producers with high rainfall rates, potentially causing localized flash flooding. Severe weather is not anticipated at this time. Spotter information statement, spotter activation will not be needed through tonight. Here is the official forecast from your National Weather Service for the Athens listening area. Rest of tonight, mostly cloudy with a slight chance of showers and thunderstorms. Near steady temperature around 70. Light and variable winds. Chance of rain 20%. Saturday, a chance of thunderstorms. A chance of showers in the morning, then showers likely in the afternoon. Highs in the mid-80s. South winds 5 to 10 miles an hour. Chance of rain 60%. Saturday night, showers likely. A chance of thunderstorms, mainly in the evening. Lows in the upper 60s. Light east winds. Chance of rain 60%. Sunday, showers. A slight chance of thunderstorms in the afternoon. Highs in the lower 70s. East winds 5 to 10 miles an hour. Chance of rain 90%. Sunday night, showers and a slight chance of thunderstorms in the evening, then a chance of showers after midnight. Lows in the mid-60s. Light northeast winds. Chance of rain 80%. And now the extended forecast. Monday and Monday night, mostly cloudy. A slight chance of showers.
Highs in the upper 70s. Lows in the upper 50s. Tuesday and Tuesday night, partly cloudy. Highs in the lower 70s. Lows in the lower 50s. Wednesday and Wednesday night, mostly clear. Highs in the lower 70s. Lows around 50. Thursday through Friday night, partly cloudy. Highs in the upper 70s. Lows in the lower 50s. For more detailed weather, water, and climate information, please visit our website at weather.gov/Atlanta. The current time is 4:26 a.m. Eastern Daylight Time. Here are the 4 a.m. weather observations from around the area. At Athens, it was partly cloudy. The temperature was 72 degrees, dew point 71 degrees, relative humidity 97%, wind west at 3 miles an hour, pressure was 30.05 inches and falling. At Gainesville, it was clear and 70, wind calm. At Winder, it was clear and 72, wind calm. At Greensboro, it was mostly sunny and 73, wind calm. At Jefferson, it was partly cloudy and 70, wind calm. At Monroe, it was cloudy, the temperature was 72. At Albertton, it was partly cloudy and 72, wind calm. At Canyon, it was partly cloudy and 71, wind calm. At Clemson, it was partly cloudy and 71, wind calm. Elsewhere across Georgia, at Atlanta it was partly cloudy and 71, wind calm. At Cartersville, it was clear and 72, wind calm. At Lawrenceville, the temperature was 70, wind calm. At Macon, it was cloudy and 73, wind calm. At Rome, it was partly cloudy and 70, wind northeast at 3. At Augusta, it was mostly cloudy and 73, wind southeast at 3. At Savannah, it was mostly cloudy and 74, wind south at 3. Elsewhere across the region, at Chattanooga, it was cloudy and 73, wind north at 7. At Asheville, it was clear and 63, wind northwest at 5. At Greenville-Spartanburg, it was clear and 70, wind southwest at 3. Here is the hazardous weather outlook. This hazardous weather outlook is for North and Central Georgia. For tonight, slow-moving showers overnight may lead to localized ponding on roads and nuisance flooding of low-lying or poor drainage areas. And now the extended outlook for the period Saturday through Thursday. Increasing coverage of showers and thunderstorms is expected Saturday through Monday. Any showers and storms will be efficient rainfall producers with high rainfall rates, potentially causing localized flash flooding. Severe weather is not anticipated at this time. Spotter information statement, spotter activation will not be needed through tonight. The Athens climate summary for yesterday, October 2, 2026. Yesterday's high temperature of 87 degrees occurred at 4:40 p.m. The normal high is 80. The record high is 98 degrees, which was set in 2019. Yesterday's low temperature of 66 degrees occurred at 5:14 a.m. The normal low is 58. The record low is 38 degrees, which was set in 1924. No precipitation fell yesterday, which leaves the monthly total at 0.00 inches. This is 0.26 inches below the normal amount of 0.26 inches for October. The total precipitation for the year still stands at 30.18 inches, which is 7.49 inches below normal. Sunrise today is at 7:29 a.m. and sunset is at 7:15 p.m. Here is the official forecast from your National Weather Service for the Athens listening area. Rest of tonight, mostly cloudy with a slight chance of showers and thunderstorms. Near steady temperature around 70. Light and variable winds. Chance of rain 20%. Saturday, a chance of thunderstorms. A chance of showers in the morning, then showers likely in the afternoon. Highs in the mid-80s. South winds 5 to 10 miles an hour. Chance of rain 60%.
Saturday night.

Night, showers likely. A chance of thunderstorms, mainly in the evening. Lows in the upper 60s. Light east winds. Chance of rain 60%. Sunday, showers. A slight chance of thunderstorms in the afternoon. Highs in the lower 70s. East winds 5 to 10 miles an hour. Chance of rain 90%. Sunday night, showers and a slight chance of thunderstorms in the evening, then a chance of showers after midnight. Lows in the mid-60s. Light northeast winds. Chance of rain 80%. And now the extended forecast. Monday and Monday night, mostly cloudy. A slight chance of showers. Highs in the upper 70s. Lows in the upper 50s. Tuesday and Tuesday night, partly cloudy. Highs in the lower 70s. Lows in the lower 50s. Wednesday and Wednesday night, mostly clear. Highs in the lower 70s. Lows around 50. Thursday through Friday night, partly cloudy. Highs in the upper 70s. Lows in the lower 50s. For more detailed weather, water, and climate information, please visit our website at weather.gov/Atlanta. The current time is 4:32 a.m. Eastern Daylight Time. The Athens Climate Summary for yesterday, October 2, 2026. Yesterday's high temperature of 87 degrees occurred at 4:40 p.m. The normal high is 80. The record high is 98 degrees, which was set in 2019. Yesterday's low temperature of 66 degrees occurred at 5:14 a.m. The normal low is 58, was set in 2019. Yesterday's low temperature of 66 degrees occurred at 5:14 a.m. The normal low is 58. The record low is 38 degrees, which was set in 1924. No precipitation fell yesterday, which leaves the monthly total at 0.00 inches. This is 0.26 inches below the normal amount of 0.26 inches for October. The total precipitation for the year still stands at 30.18 inches, which is 7.49 inches below normal. Sunrise today is at 7:29 a.m. and sunset is at 7:15 p.m. Here are the 4 a.m. weather observations from around the area. At Athens, it was partly cloudy. The temperature was 72 degrees, dew point 71 degrees, relative humidity 97%, wind west at 3 miles an hour, pressure was 30.05 inches and falling. At Gainesville, it was clear and 70, wind calm. At Winder, it was clear and 72, wind calm. At Greensboro, it was mostly sunny and 73, wind calm. At Jefferson, it was partly cloudy and 70, wind calm. At Monroe, it was cloudy, the temperature was 72. At Albertton, it was partly cloudy and 72, wind calm. At Canyon, it was partly cloudy and 71, wind calm. At Clemson, it was partly cloudy and 71, wind calm. Elsewhere across Georgia, at Atlanta it was partly cloudy and 71, wind calm. At Cartersville, it was clear and 72, wind calm. At Lawrenceville, the temperature was 70, wind calm. At Macon, it was cloudy and 73, wind calm. At Rome, it was partly cloudy and 70, wind northeast at 3. At Augusta, it was mostly cloudy and 73, wind southeast at 3. At Savannah, it was mostly cloudy and 74, wind south at 3. Elsewhere across the region, at Chattanooga, it was cloudy and 73, wind north at 7. At Asheville, it was clear and 63, wind northwest at 5. At Greenville-Spartanburg, it was clear and 70, wind southwest at 3. Here is the hazardous weather outlook. This hazardous weather outlook is for north and central Georgia. For tonight, slow-moving showers overnight may lead to localized ponding on roads and nuisance flooding of low-lying or poor drainage areas. And now the extended outlook for the period Saturday through

showers in the morning, then showers likely in the afternoon. Highs in the mid-80s. South winds 5 to 10 miles an hour. Chance of rain 60%. Saturday night, showers likely. A chance of thunderstorms, mainly in the evening. Lows in the upper 60s. Light east winds. Chance of rain 60%. Sunday, showers. A slight chance of thunderstorms in the afternoon. Highs in the lower 70s. East winds 5 to 10 miles an hour. Chance of rain 90%. Sunday night, showers and a slight chance of thunderstorms in the evening, then a chance of showers after midnight. Lows in the mid-60s. Light northeast winds. Chance of rain 80%. And now the extended forecast. Monday and Monday night, mostly cloudy. A slight chance of showers. Highs in the upper 70s. Lows in the upper 50s. Tuesday and Tuesday night, partly cloudy. Highs in the lower 70s. Lows in the lower 50s. Wednesday and Wednesday night, mostly clear. Highs in the lower 70s. Lows around 50. Thursday through Friday night, partly cloudy. Highs in the upper 70s. Lows in the lower 50s. For more detailed weather, water, and climate information, please visit our website at weather.gov/Atlanta. The current time is 4:38 a.m. Eastern Daylight Time. Here are the 4 a.m. weather observations from around the area. At Athens, it was partly cloudy. The temperature was 72 degrees, dew point 71 degrees, relative humidity 97%, wind west at 3 miles an hour, pressure was 30.05 inches and falling. At Gainesville, it was clear and 70, wind calm. At Winder, it was clear and 72, wind calm. At Greensboro, it was mostly sunny and 73, wind calm. At Jefferson, it was partly cloudy and 70, wind calm. At Monroe, it was cloudy, the temperature was 72. At Albertton, it was partly cloudy and 72, wind calm. At Canyon, it was partly cloudy and 71, wind calm. At Clemson, it was partly cloudy and 71, wind calm. Elsewhere across Georgia, at Atlanta it was partly cloudy and 71, wind calm. At Cartersville, it was clear and 72, wind calm. At Lawrenceville, the temperature was 70, wind calm. At Macon, it was cloudy and 73, wind calm. At Rome, it was partly cloudy and 70, wind northeast at 3. At Augusta, it was mostly cloudy and 73, wind southeast at 3. At Savannah, it was mostly cloudy and 74, wind south at 3. Elsewhere across the region, at Chattanooga, it was cloudy and 73, wind north at 7. At Asheville, it was clear and 63, wind northwest at 5. At Greenville-Spartanburg, it was clear and 70, wind southwest at 3. The Athens climate summary for yesterday, October 2, 2026. Yesterday's high temperature of 87 degrees occurred at 4:40 p.m. The normal high is 80. The record high is 98 degrees, which was set in 2019. Yesterday's low temperature of 66 degrees occurred at 5:14 a.m. The normal low is 58. The record low is 38 degrees, which was set in 1924. No precipitation fell yesterday, which leaves the monthly total at 0.00 inches. This is 0.26 inches below the normal amount of 0.26 inches for October. The total precipitation for the year still stands at 30.18 inches, which is 7.49 inches below normal. Sunrise today is at 7:29 a.m. and sunset is at 7:15 p.m. You are listening to NOAA Weather Radio Station, WXK 56, originating from the National Weather Service office in Peachtree City, and transmitting from Athens on a frequency of 162.4 MHz. 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

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You can also like your Peachtree City National Weather Service on Facebook or follow NWS Atlanta on Twitter. Here is the hazardous weather outlook. This hazardous weather outlook is for North and Central Georgia. For tonight, slow-moving showers overnight may lead to localized ponding on roads and nuisance flooding of low-lying or poor drainage areas. And now the extended outlook for the period Saturday through Thursday. Increasing coverage of showers and thunderstorms is expected Saturday through Monday. Any showers and storms will be efficient rainfall producers with high rainfall rates, potentially causing localized flash flooding. Severe weather is not anticipated at this time. Spotter information statement. Spotter activation will not be needed through tonight. Here is the official forecast from your National Weather Service for the Athens listening area. Rest of tonight, mostly cloudy with a slight chance of showers and thunderstorms. Near steady temperature around 70. Light and variable winds. Chance of rain 20%. Saturday, a chance of thunderstorms. A chance of showers in the morning, then showers likely in the afternoon. Highs in the mid-80s. South winds 5 to 10 miles an hour. Chance of rain 60%. Saturday night, showers likely. A chance of thunderstorms, mainly in the evening. Lows in the upper 60s. Light east winds. Chance of rain 60%. Sunday, showers. A slight chance of thunderstorms in the afternoon. Highs in the lower 70s. East winds 5 to 10 miles an hour. Chance of rain 90%. Sunday night, showers and a slight chance of thunderstorms in the evening, then a chance of showers after midnight. Lows in the mid-60s. Light northeast winds. Chance of rain 80%. And now the extended forecast. Monday and Monday night, mostly cloudy. A slight chance of showers. Highs in the upper 70s. Lows in the upper 50s. Tuesday and Tuesday night, partly cloudy. Highs in the lower 70s. Lows in the lower 50s. Wednesday and Wednesday night, mostly clear. Highs in the lower 70s. Lows around 50. Thursday through Friday night, partly cloudy. Highs in the upper 70s. Lows in the lower 50s. For more detailed weather, water, and climate information, please visit our website at weather.gov/Atlanta. The current time is 4:45 a.m. Eastern Daylight Time. Here are the 4 a.m. weather observations from around the area. At Athens, it was partly cloudy, the temperature was 72 degrees, dew point 71 degrees, relative humidity 97%, wind west at 3 miles an hour. Pressure was 30.05 inches and falling. At Gainesville, it was clear and 70, wind calm. At Winder, it was clear and 72, wind calm. At Greensboro, it was mostly sunny and 73, wind calm. At Jefferson, it was partly cloudy and 70, wind calm. At Monroe, it was cloudy, the temperature was 72. At Albertton, it was partly cloudy and 72, wind calm. At Canyon, it was partly cloudy and 71, wind calm. At Clemson, it was partly cloudy and 71, wind calm. Elsewhere across Georgia, at Atlanta it was partly cloudy and 71, wind calm. At Cartersville, it was clear and 72, wind calm. At Lawrenceville, the temperature was 70, wind calm. At Macon, it was cloudy and 73, wind calm. At Rome, it was partly cloudy and 70, wind northeast at 3. At Augusta, it was mostly cloudy and 73, wind southeast at 3.

at Savannah. It was mostly cloudy and 74, wind south at 3. Elsewhere across the region, at Chattanooga, it was cloudy and 73, wind north at 7. At Asheville, it was clear and 63, wind northwest at 5. At Greenville-Spartanburg, it was clear and 70, wind southwest at 3. Here is the hazardous weather outlook. This hazardous weather outlook is for North and Central Georgia. For tonight, slow-moving showers overnight may lead to localized ponding on roads and nuisance flooding of low-lying or poor drainage areas. And now the extended outlook for the period Saturday through Thursday. Increasing coverage of showers and thunderstorms is expected Saturday through Monday. Any showers and storms will be efficient rainfall producers with high rainfall rates, potentially causing localized flash flooding. Severe weather is not anticipated at this time. Spotter information statement. Spotter activation will not be needed through tonight. Here is the official forecast from your National Weather Service for the Athens listening area. Rest of tonight, mostly cloudy with a slight chance of showers and thunderstorms. Near steady temperature around 70. Light and variable winds. Chance of rain 20%. Saturday, a chance of thunderstorms. A chance of showers in the morning, then showers likely in the afternoon. Highs in the mid-80s. South winds 5 to 10 miles an hour. Chance of rain 60%. Saturday night, showers likely. A chance of thunderstorms, mainly in the evening. Lows in the upper 60s. Light east winds. Chance of rain 60%. Sunday, showers. A slight chance of thunderstorms in the afternoon. Highs in the lower 70s. East winds 5 to 10 miles an hour. Chance of rain 90%. Sunday night, showers and a slight chance of thunderstorms in the evening, then a chance of showers after midnight. Lows in the mid-60s. Light northeast winds. Chance of rain 80%. And now the extended forecast. Monday and Monday night, mostly cloudy. A slight chance of showers. Highs in the upper 70s. Lows in the upper 50s. Tuesday and Tuesday night, partly cloudy. Highs in the lower 70s. Lows in the lower 50s. Wednesday and Wednesday night, mostly clear. Highs in the lower 70s. Lows around 50. Thursday through Friday night, partly cloudy. Highs in the upper 70s. Lows in the lower 50s. For more detailed weather, water, and climate information, please visit our website at weather.gov/Atlanta. The Athens climate summary for yesterday, October 2, 2026. Yesterday's high temperature of 87 degrees occurred at 4:40 p.m. The normal high is 80. The record high is 98 degrees, which was set in 2019. Yesterday's low temperature of 66 degrees occurred at 5:14 a.m. The normal low is 58. The record low is 38 degrees, which was set in 1924. No precipitation fell yesterday, which leaves the monthly total at 0.00 inches. This is 0.26 inches below the normal amount of 0.26 inches for October. The total precipitation for the year still stands at 30.18 inches, which is 7.49 inches below normal. Sunrise today is at 7:29 a.m. and sunset is at 7:15 p.m. The current time is 4:51 a.m. Eastern Daylight Time. Here are the 4 a.m. weather observations from around the area. At Athens, it was partly cloudy. The temperature was 72 degrees, dew point 71 degrees, relative humidity 97%, wind west at 3 miles an hour, pressure was 30.05 inches and falling. At Gainesville, it was clear and 70, wind calm. At Winder, it was clear and 72, wind calm. At Greensboro, it was mostly sunny and 73, wind calm. At Jefferson, it was partly cloudy and 70, wind calm.

At Monroe, it was cloudy. The temperature was 72. At Albertton, it was partly cloudy and 72, wind calm. At Canyon, it was partly cloudy and 71, wind calm. At Clemson, it was partly cloudy and 71, wind calm. Elsewhere across Georgia, at Atlanta it was partly cloudy and 71, wind calm. At Cartersville, it was clear and 72, wind calm. At Laurentville, the temperature was 70, wind calm. At Macon, it was cloudy and 73, wind calm. At Rome, it was partly cloudy and 70, wind northeast at 3. At Augusta, it was mostly cloudy and 73, wind southeast at 3. At Savannah, it was mostly cloudy and 74, wind south at 3. Elsewhere across the region, at Chattanooga, it was cloudy and 73, wind north at 7. At Asheville, it was clear and 63, wind northwest at 5. At Greenville-Spartanburg, it was clear and 70, wind southwest at 3. Here is the hazardous weather outlook. This hazardous weather outlook is for north and central Georgia. For tonight, slow-moving showers overnight may lead to localized ponding on roads and nuisance flooding of low-lying or poor drainage areas. And now the extended outlook for the period Saturday through Thursday. Increasing coverage of showers and thunderstorms is expected Saturday through Monday. Any showers and storms will be efficient rainfall producers with high rainfall rates, potentially causing localized flash flooding. Severe weather is not anticipated at this time. Spotter information statement. Spotter activation will not be needed through tonight. Here is the official forecast from your National Weather Service for the Athens listening area. Rest of tonight, mostly cloudy with a slight chance of showers and thunderstorms. Near steady temperature around 70. Light and variable winds. Chance of rain 20%. Saturday, a chance of thunderstorms. A chance of showers in the morning, then showers likely in the afternoon. Highs in the mid-80s. South winds 5 to 10 miles an hour. Chance of rain 60%. Saturday night, showers likely. A chance of thunderstorms, mainly in the evening. Lows in the upper 60s. Light east winds. Chance of rain 60%. Sunday, showers. A slight chance of thunderstorms in the afternoon. Highs in the lower 70s. East winds 5 to 10 miles an hour. Chance of rain 90%. Sunday night, showers and a slight chance of thunderstorms in the evening, then a chance of showers after midnight. Lows in the mid-60s. Light northeast winds. Chance of rain 80%. And now the extended forecast. Monday and Monday night, mostly cloudy. A slight chance of showers. Highs in the upper 70s. Lows in the upper 50s. Tuesday and Tuesday night, partly cloudy. Highs in the lower 70s. Lows in the lower 50s. Wednesday and Wednesday night, mostly clear. Highs in the lower 70s. Lows around 50. Thursday through Friday night, partly cloudy. Highs in the upper 70s. Lows in the lower 50s. For more detailed weather, water, and climate information, please visit our website at weather.gov/Atlanta. The current time is 4:56 a.m. Eastern Daylight Time. Here are the 4 a.m. weather observations from around the area. At Athens, it was partly cloudy. The temperature was 72 degrees, dew point 71 degrees, relative humidity 97%, wind west at 3 miles an hour, pressure was 30.05 inches and falling. At Gainesville, it was clear and 70, wind calm. At Winder, it was clear and 72, wind calm. At Greensboro, it was mostly sunny and 73, wind calm. At Jefferson, it was partly cloudy and 70, wind calm. At Monroe, it was cloudy, the temperature was 72. At Albertton, it was partly cloudy and 72.

wind calm. At Canyon, it was partly cloudy and 71, wind calm. At Clemson, it was partly cloudy and 71, wind calm. Elsewhere across Georgia, at Atlanta, it was partly cloudy and 71, wind calm. At Cartersville, it was clear and 72, wind calm. At Lawrenceville, the temperature was 70, wind calm. At Macon, it was cloudy and 73, wind calm. At Rome, it was partly cloudy and 70, wind northeast at 3. At Augusta, it was mostly cloudy and 73, wind southeast at 3. At Savannah, it was mostly cloudy and 74, wind south at 3. Elsewhere across the region, at Chattanooga, it was cloudy and 73, wind north at 7. At Asheville, it was clear and 63, wind northwest at 5. At Greenville-Spartanburg, it was clear and 70, wind southwest at 3. Here is the hazardous weather outlook. This hazardous weather outlook is for north and central Georgia. For tonight, slow-moving showers overnight may lead to localized ponding on roads and nuisance flooding of low-lying or poor drainage areas. And now the extended outlook for the period Saturday through Thursday. Increasing coverage of showers and thunderstorms is expected Saturday through Monday. Any showers and storms will be efficient rainfall producers with high rainfall rates, potentially causing localized flash flooding. Severe weather is not anticipated at this time. Spotter information statement. Spotter activation will not be needed through tonight. Here is the official forecast from your National Weather Service for the Athens listening area. Rest of tonight, mostly cloudy with a slight chance of showers and thunderstorms. Near steady temperature around 70. Light and variable winds. Chance of rain 20%. Saturday, a chance of thunderstorms. A chance of showers in the morning, then showers likely in the afternoon. Highs in the mid-80s. South winds 5 to 10 miles an hour. Chance of rain 60%. Saturday night, showers likely. A chance of thunderstorms, mainly in the evening. Lows in the upper 60s. Light east winds. Chance of rain 60%. Sunday, showers. A slight chance of thunderstorms in the afternoon. Highs in the lower 70s. East winds 5 to 10 miles an hour. Chance of rain 90%. Sunday night, showers and a slight chance of thunderstorms in the evening, then a chance of showers after midnight. Lows in the mid-60s. Light northeast winds. Chance of rain 80%. And now the extended forecast. Monday and Monday night, mostly cloudy. A slight chance of showers. Highs in the upper 70s. Lows in the upper 50s. Tuesday and Tuesday night, partly cloudy. Highs in the lower 70s. Lows in the lower 50s. Wednesday and Wednesday night, mostly clear. Highs in the lower 70s. Lows around 50. Thursday through Friday night, partly cloudy. Highs in the upper 70s. Lows in the lower 50s. For more detailed weather, water, and climate information, please visit our website at weather.gov/Atlanta. The Athens climate summary for yesterday, October 2, 2026. Yesterday's high temperature of 87 degrees occurred at 4:40 p.m. The normal high is 80. The record high is 98 degrees, which was set in 2019. Yesterday's low temperature of 66 degrees occurred at 5:14 a.m. The normal low is 58. The record low is 38 degrees, which was set in 1924. No precipitation fell yesterday, which leaves the monthly total at 0.00 inches. This is 0.26 inches below the normal amount of 0.26 inches for October. The total precipitation for the year still stands at 30.18 inches, which is 7.49 inches below normal. Sunrise today is at 7:29 a.m. and sunset is at 7:15 p.m. The current time is 5.

6:01 a.m. Eastern Daylight Time. Here are the 4 a.m. weather observations from around the area. At Athens, it was partly cloudy. The temperature was 72 degrees, dew point 71 degrees, relative humidity 97%, wind west at 3 miles an hour, pressure was 30.05 inches and falling. At Gainesville, it was clear and 70, wind calm. At Winder, it was clear and 72, wind calm. At Greensboro, it was mostly sunny and 73, wind calm. At Jefferson, it was partly cloudy and 70, wind calm. At Monroe, it was cloudy, the temperature was 72. At Albertton, it was partly cloudy and 72, wind calm. At Canyon, it was partly cloudy and 71, wind calm. At Clemson, it was partly cloudy and 71, wind calm. Elsewhere across Georgia, at Atlanta it was partly cloudy and 71, wind calm. At Cartersville, it was clear and 72, wind calm. At Lawrenceville, the temperature was 70, wind calm. At Macon, it was cloudy and 73, wind calm. At Rome, it was partly cloudy and 70, wind northeast at 3. At Augusta, it was mostly cloudy and 73, wind southeast at 3. At Savannah, it was mostly cloudy and 74, wind south at 3. Elsewhere across the region, at Chattanooga, it was cloudy and 73, wind north at 7. At Asheville, it was clear and 63, wind northwest at 5. At Greenville-Spartanburg, it was clear and 70, wind southwest at 3. Here is the hazardous weather outlook. This hazardous weather outlook is for north and central Georgia. For tonight, slow-moving showers overnight may lead to localized ponding on roads and nuisance flooding of low-lying or poor drainage areas. And now the extended outlook for the period Saturday through Thursday. Increasing coverage of showers and thunderstorms is expected Saturday through Monday. Any showers and storms will be efficient rainfall producers with high rainfall rates, potentially causing localized flash flooding. Severe weather is not anticipated at this time. Spotter information statement. Spotter activation will not be needed through tonight. Here is the official forecast from your National Weather Service for the Athens listening area. Today, a chance of showers this morning. A chance of thunderstorms. Showers likely this afternoon. Highs in the mid-80s. South winds 5 to 10 miles an hour. Chance of rain 60%. Tonight, showers likely. A chance of thunderstorms, mainly in the evening. Lows in the upper 60s. Light east winds. Chance of rain 60%. Sunday, showers. A slight chance of thunderstorms in the afternoon. Highs in the lower 70s. East winds 5 to 10 miles an hour. Chance of rain 90%. Sunday night, showers and a slight chance of thunderstorms in the evening, then a chance of showers after midnight. Lows in the mid-60s. Light northeast winds. Chance of rain 80%. And now the extended forecast. Monday and Monday night, mostly cloudy. A slight chance of showers. Highs in the upper 70s. Lows in the upper 50s. Tuesday and Tuesday night, partly cloudy. Highs in the lower 70s. Lows in the lower 50s. Wednesday and Wednesday night, mostly clear. Highs in the lower 70s. Lows around 50. Thursday through Friday night, partly cloudy. Highs in the upper 70s. Lows in the lower 50s. For more detailed weather, water, and climate information, please visit our website at weather.gov/Atlanta. The current time is 5:06 a.m. Eastern Daylight Time. Here are the 5 a.m. weather observations from around the area. At Athens, it was partly cloudy, the temperature was 71 degrees, dew point 70 degrees, relative humidity 96%, wind calm, pressure was 30.05 inches and steady.

Evansville, it was partly cloudy and 70, wind calm. At Winder, it was partly cloudy and 70, wind calm. At Greensboro, it was partly sunny and 72, wind calm. At Jefferson, it was clear and 70, wind south at 7. At Monroe, it was partly cloudy, the temperature was 70. At Albertton, it was mostly cloudy and 70, wind calm. At Canyon, it was clear and 70, wind calm. At Clemson, it was clear and 71, wind calm. Elsewhere across Georgia, at Atlanta it was partly cloudy and 71, wind calm. At Cartersville, it was mostly cloudy and 70, wind calm. At Lawrenceville, the temperature was 70, wind calm. At Macon, it was cloudy and 73, wind southeast at 3. At Rome, it was partly cloudy and 70, wind north at 3. At Augusta, it was cloudy and 73, wind southeast at 3. At Savannah, it was partly cloudy and 73, wind calm. Elsewhere across the region, at Chattanooga, it was mostly cloudy and 73, wind northeast at 3. At Asheville, it was partly cloudy and 63, wind south at 6. At Greenville-Spartanburg, it was clear and 70, wind southwest at 5. Here is the hazardous weather outlook. This hazardous weather outlook is for north and central Georgia. For tonight, slow-moving showers overnight may lead to localized ponding on roads and nuisance flooding of low-lying or poor drainage areas. And now the extended outlook for the period Saturday through Thursday. Increasing coverage of showers and thunderstorms is expected Saturday through Monday. Any showers and storms will be efficient rainfall producers with high rainfall rates, potentially causing localized flash flooding. Severe weather is not anticipated at this time. Spotter information statement, spotter activation will not be needed through tonight. Here is the official forecast from your National Weather Service for the Athens listening area. Today, a chance of showers this morning. A chance of thunderstorms. Showers likely this afternoon. Highs in the mid-80s. South winds 5 to 10 miles an hour. Chance of rain 60%. Tonight, showers likely. A chance of thunderstorms, mainly in the evening. Lows in the upper 60s. Light east winds. Chance of rain 60%. Sunday, showers. A slight chance of thunderstorms in the afternoon. Highs in the lower 70s. East winds 5 to 10 miles an hour. Chance of rain 90%. Sunday night, showers and a slight chance of thunderstorms in the evening, then a chance of showers after midnight. Lows in the mid-60s. Light northeast winds. Chance of rain 80%. And now the extended forecast. Monday and Monday night, mostly cloudy. A slight chance of showers. Highs in the upper 70s. Lows in the upper 50s. Tuesday and Tuesday night, partly cloudy. Highs in the lower 70s. Lows in the lower 50s. Wednesday and Wednesday night, mostly clear. Highs in the lower 70s. Lows around 50. Thursday through Friday night, partly cloudy. Highs in the upper 70s. Lows in the lower 50s. For more detailed weather, water, and climate information, please visit our website at weather.gov/Atlanta. The Athens climate summary for yesterday, October 2, 2026. Yesterday's high temperature of 87 degrees occurred at 4:40 p.m. The normal high is 80. The record high is 98 degrees, which was set in 2019. Yesterday's low temperature of 66 degrees occurred at 5:14 a.m. The normal low is 58. The record low is 38 degrees, which was set in 1924. No precipitation fell yesterday, which leaves the monthly total at 0.00 inches. This is 0.26 inches below the normal amount of 0.26 inches for October. The total precipitation for the year still stands at 30.5.

18 inches, which is 7.49 inches below normal. Sunrise today is at 7:29 a.m. and sunset is at 7:15 p.m. The current time is 5:12 a.m. Eastern Daylight Time. Here are the 5 a.m. weather observations from around the area. At Athens, it was partly cloudy. The temperature was 71 degrees, dew point 70 degrees, relative humidity 96%, wind calm, pressure was 30.05 inches and steady. At Gainesville, it was partly cloudy and 70, wind calm. At Winder, it was partly cloudy and 70, wind calm. At Greensboro, it was partly sunny and 72, wind calm. At Jefferson, it was clear and 70, wind south at 7. At Monroe, it was partly cloudy, the temperature was 70. At Alberton, it was mostly cloudy and 70, wind calm. At Canyon, it was clear and 70, wind calm. At Clemson, it was clear and 71, wind calm. Elsewhere across Georgia, at Atlanta it was partly cloudy and 71, wind calm. At Cartersville, it was mostly cloudy and 70, wind calm. At Lawrenceville, the temperature was 70, wind calm. At Macon, it was cloudy and 73, wind southeast at 5. At Rome, it was partly cloudy and 70, wind north at 3. At Augusta, it was cloudy and 73, wind southeast at 3. At Savannah, it was partly cloudy and 74, wind calm. Elsewhere across the region, at Chattanooga, it was mostly cloudy and 73, wind northeast at 3. At Asheville, with fog, it was 62, wind calm. At Greenville-Spartanburg, it was clear and 70, wind southwest at 5. Here is the hazardous weather outlook. This hazardous weather outlook is for North and Central Georgia. For today and tonight, scattered showers and thunderstorms are expected this afternoon into tonight. Locally heavy rainfall is possible in this activity, potentially leading to ponding on roads and nuisance flooding of low-lying or poor drainage areas. And now the extended outlook for the period Sunday through Friday. Widespread rain and embedded thunderstorms are expected on Sunday into Monday. Any showers and storms will be efficient rainfall producers with high rainfall rates, potentially causing localized flash flooding. Otherwise, severe weather is not anticipated at this time. Spotter information statement, spotter activation will not be needed through tonight. Here is the official forecast from your National Weather Service for the Athens listening area. Today, a chance of showers this morning. A chance of thunderstorms. Showers likely this afternoon. Highs in the mid-80s. South winds 5 to 10 miles an hour. Chance of rain 60%. Tonight, showers likely. A chance of thunderstorms, mainly in the evening. Lows in the upper 60s. Light east winds. Chance of rain 60%. Sunday, showers. A slight chance of thunderstorms in the afternoon. Highs in the lower 70s. East winds 5 to 10 miles an hour. Chance of rain 90%. Sunday night, showers and a slight chance of thunderstorms in the evening, then a chance of showers after midnight. Lows in the mid-60s. Light northeast winds. Chance of rain 80%. And now the extended forecast. Monday and Monday night, mostly cloudy. A slight chance of showers. Highs in the upper 70s. Lows in the upper 50s. Tuesday and Tuesday night, partly cloudy. Highs in the lower 70s. Lows in the lower 50s. Wednesday and Wednesday night, mostly clear. Highs in the lower 70s. Lows around 50. Thursday through Friday night, partly cloudy. Highs in the upper 70s. Lows in the lower 50s. For more detailed weather, water, and climate information, please visit our website at weather.gov/Atlanta. The current time is 5:16 a.m. Eastern Daylight Time.

The 5 a.m. weather observations from around the area. At Athens, it was partly cloudy. The temperature was 71 degrees, dew point 70 degrees, relative humidity 96%, wind calm, pressure was 30.05 inches and steady. At Gainesville, it was partly cloudy and 70, wind calm. At Winder, it was partly cloudy and 70, wind calm. At Greensboro, it was partly sunny and 72, wind calm. At Jefferson, it was clear and 70, wind south at 7. At Monroe, it was partly cloudy, the temperature was 70. At Alberton, it was mostly cloudy and 70, wind calm. At Canyon, it was clear and 70, wind calm. At Clemson, it was clear and 71, wind calm. Elsewhere across Georgia, at Atlanta it was partly cloudy and 71, wind calm. At Cartersville, it was mostly cloudy and 70, wind calm. At Lawrenceville, the temperature was 70, wind calm. At Macon, it was cloudy and 73, wind southeast at 5. At Rome, it was partly cloudy and 70, wind north at 3. At Augusta, it was cloudy and 73, wind southeast at 3. At Savannah, it was partly cloudy and 74, wind calm. Elsewhere across the region, at Chattanooga, it was mostly cloudy and 73, wind northeast at 3. At Asheville, with fog, it was 62, wind calm. At Greenville-Spartanburg, it was clear and 70, wind southwest at 5. Here is the hazardous weather outlook. This hazardous weather outlook is for North and Central Georgia. For today and tonight, scattered showers and thunderstorms are expected this afternoon into tonight. Locally heavy rainfall is possible in this activity, potentially leading to ponding on roads and nuisance flooding of low-lying or poor drainage areas. And now the extended outlook for the period Sunday through Friday. Widespread rain and embedded thunderstorms are expected on Sunday into Monday. Any showers and storms will be efficient rainfall producers with high rainfall rates, potentially causing localized flash flooding. Otherwise, severe weather is not anticipated at this time. Spotter information statement, spotter activation will not be needed through tonight. Here is the official forecast from your National Weather Service for the Athens listening area. Today, a chance of showers this morning. A chance of thunderstorms. Showers likely this afternoon. Highs in the mid-80s. South winds 5 to 10 miles an hour. Chance of rain 60%. Tonight, showers likely. A chance of thunderstorms, mainly in the evening. Lows in the upper 60s. Light east winds. Chance of rain 60%. Sunday, showers. A slight chance of thunderstorms in the afternoon. Highs in the lower 70s. East winds 5 to 10 miles an hour. Chance of rain 90%. Sunday night, showers and a slight chance of thunderstorms in the evening, then a chance of showers after midnight. Lows in the mid-60s. Light northeast winds. Chance of rain 80%. And now the extended forecast. Monday and Monday night, mostly cloudy. A slight chance of showers. Highs in the upper 70s. Lows in the upper 50s. Tuesday and Tuesday night, partly cloudy. Highs in the lower 70s. Lows in the lower 50s. Wednesday and Wednesday night, mostly clear. Highs in the lower 70s. Lows around 50. Thursday through Friday night, partly cloudy. Highs in the upper 70s. Lows in the lower 50s. For more detailed weather, water, and climate information, please visit our website at weather.gov/Atlanta. The Athens climate summary for yesterday, October 2, 2026. Yesterday's high temperature of 87 degrees occurred at 4:40 p.m. The normal high is 80. The record high is 98 degrees, which was set in 2019. Yesterday's low temperature of 66 degrees occurred at 5:14 a.m.
The normal low is 58. The record low is 38 degrees, which was set in 1924. No precipitation fell yesterday, which leaves the monthly total at 0.00 inches. This is 0.26 inches below the normal amount of 0.26 inches for October. The total precipitation for the year still stands at 30.18 inches, which is 7.49 inches below normal. Sunrise today is at 7:29 a.m. and sunset is at 7:15 p.m. The current time is 5:22 a.m. Eastern Daylight Time. Here are the 5 a.m. weather observations from around the area. At Athens, it was partly cloudy, the temperature was 71 degrees, dew point 70 degrees, relative humidity 96%, wind calm, pressure was 30.05 inches and steady. At Gainesville, it was partly cloudy and 70, wind calm. At Winder, it was partly cloudy and 70, wind calm. At Greensboro, it was partly sunny and 72, wind calm. At Jefferson, it was clear and 70, wind south at 7. At Monroe, it was partly cloudy, the temperature was 70. At Albertton, it was mostly cloudy and 70, wind calm. At Canyon, it was clear and 70, wind calm. At Clemson, it was clear and 71, wind calm. Elsewhere across Georgia, at Atlanta it was partly cloudy and 71, wind calm. At Cartersville, it was mostly cloudy and 70, wind calm. At Lawrenceville, the temperature was 70, wind calm. At Macon, it was cloudy and 73, wind southeast at 5. At Rome, it was partly cloudy and 70, wind north at 3. At Augusta, it was cloudy and 73, wind southeast at 3. At Savannah, it was partly cloudy and 74, wind calm. Elsewhere across the region, at Chattanooga, it was mostly cloudy and 73, wind northeast at 3. At Asheville, with fog, it was 62, wind calm. At Greenville-Spartanburg, it was clear and 70, wind southwest at 5. Here is the hazardous weather outlook. This hazardous weather outlook is for north and central Georgia. For today and tonight, scattered showers and thunderstorms are expected this afternoon into tonight. Locally heavy rainfall is possible in this activity, potentially leading to ponding on roads and nuisance flooding of low-lying or poor drainage areas. And now the extended outlook for the period Sunday through Friday. Widespread rain and embedded thunderstorms are expected on Sunday into Monday. Any showers and storms will be efficient rainfall producers with high rainfall rates, potentially causing localized flash flooding. Otherwise, severe weather is not anticipated at this time. Spotter information statement, spotter activation will not be needed through tonight. Here is the official forecast from your National Weather Service for the Athens listening area. Today, a chance of showers this morning. A chance of thunderstorms. Showers likely this afternoon. Highs in the mid-80s. South winds 5 to 10 miles an hour. Chance of rain 60%. Tonight, showers likely. A chance of thunderstorms, mainly in the evening. Lows in the upper 60s. Light east winds. Chance of rain 60%. Sunday, showers. A slight chance of thunderstorms in the afternoon. Highs in the lower 70s. East winds 5 to 10 miles an hour. Chance of rain 90%. Sunday night, showers and a slight chance of thunderstorms in the evening, then a chance of showers after midnight. Lows in the mid 60s. Light northeast winds. Chance of rain 80%. And now the extended forecast. Monday and Monday night, mostly cloudy. A slight chance of showers. Highs in the upper 70s. Lows in the upper 50s. Tuesday and Tuesday night, partly cloudy. Highs in the lower 70s. Lows in the lower 50s. Wednesday and Wednesday night, mostly clear. Highs in the lower 70s. Lows are

Down 50. Thursday through Friday night, partly cloudy. Highs in the upper 70s. Lows in the lower 50s. For more detailed weather, water, and climate information, please visit our website at weather.gov/Atlanta. The current time is 5:27 a.m. Eastern Daylight Time. Here are the 5 a.m. weather observations from around the area. At Athens, it was partly cloudy. The temperature was 71 degrees, dew point 70 degrees, relative humidity 96%, wind calm, pressure was 30.05 inches and steady. At Gainesville, it was partly cloudy and 70, wind calm. At Winder, it was partly cloudy and 70, wind calm. At Greensboro, it was partly sunny and 72, wind calm. At Jefferson, it was clear and 70, wind south at 7. At Monroe, it was partly cloudy, the temperature was 70. At Albertton, it was mostly cloudy and 70, wind calm. At Canyon, it was clear and 70, wind calm. At Clemson, it was clear and 71, wind calm. Elsewhere across Georgia, at Atlanta it was partly cloudy and 71, wind calm. At Cartersville, it was mostly cloudy and 70, wind calm. At Lawrenceville, the temperature was 70, wind calm. At Macon, it was cloudy and 73, wind southeast at 5. At Rome, it was partly cloudy and 70, wind north at 3. At Augusta, it was cloudy and 73, wind southeast at 3. At Savannah, it was partly cloudy and 74, wind calm. Elsewhere across the region, at Chattanooga, it was mostly cloudy and 73, wind northeast at 3. At Asheville, with fog, it was 62, wind calm. At Greenville-Spartanburg, it was clear and 70, wind southwest at 5. Here is the hazardous weather outlook. This hazardous weather outlook is for North and Central Georgia. For today and tonight, scattered showers and thunderstorms are expected this afternoon into tonight. Locally heavy rainfall is possible in this activity, potentially leading to ponding on roads and nuisance flooding of low-lying or poor drainage areas. And now the extended outlook for the period Sunday through Friday. Widespread rain and embedded thunderstorms are expected on Sunday into Monday. Any showers and storms will be efficient rainfall producers with high rainfall rates, potentially causing localized flash flooding. Otherwise, severe weather is not anticipated at this time. Spotter information statement, spotter activation will not be needed through tonight. The Athens climate summary for yesterday, October 2, 2026. Yesterday's high temperature of 87 degrees occurred at 4:40 p.m. The normal high is 80. The record high is 98 degrees, which was set in 2019. Yesterday's low temperature of 66 degrees occurred at 5:14 a.m. The normal low is 58. The record low is 38 degrees, which was set in 1924. No precipitation fell yesterday, which leaves the monthly total at 0.00 inches. This is 0.26 inches below the normal amount of 0.26 inches for October. The total precipitation for the year still stands at 30.18 inches, which is 7.49 inches below normal. Sunrise today is at 7:29 a.m. and sunset is at 7:15 p.m. Here is the official forecast from your National Weather Service for the Athens listening area. Today, a chance of showers this morning. A chance of thunderstorms. Showers likely this afternoon. Highs in the mid-80s. South winds 5 to 10 miles an hour. Chance of rain 60%. Tonight, showers likely. A chance of thunderstorms, mainly in the evening. Lows in the upper 60s. Light east winds. Chance of rain 60%. Sunday, showers. A slight chance of thunderstorms in the afternoon. Highs in the lower 70s. East winds 5 to 10 miles an hour. Chance of rain 90%. Sunday night,

showers and a slight chance of thunderstorms in the evening, then a chance of showers after midnight. Lows in the mid-60s. Light northeast winds. Chance of rain 80%. And now the extended forecast. Monday and Monday night, mostly cloudy. A slight chance of showers. Highs in the upper 70s. Lows in the upper 50s. Tuesday and Tuesday night, partly cloudy. Highs in the lower 70s. Lows in the lower 50s. Wednesday and Wednesday night, mostly clear. Highs in the lower 70s. Lows around 50. Thursday through Friday night, partly cloudy. Highs in the upper 70s. Lows in the lower 50s. For more detailed weather, water, and climate information, please visit our website at weather.gov/Atlanta. The current time is 5:32 a.m. Eastern Daylight Time. Here are the 5 a.m. weather observations from around the area. At Athens, it was partly cloudy, the temperature was 71 degrees, dew point 70 degrees, relative humidity 96%, wind calm, pressure was 30.05 inches and step humidity 96%, wind calm, pressure was 30.05 inches and steady. At Gainesville, it was partly cloudy and 70, wind calm. At Winder, it was partly cloudy and 70, wind calm. At Greensboro, it was partly sunny and 72, wind calm. At Jefferson, it was clear and 70, wind south at 7. At Monroe, it was partly cloudy, the temperature was 70. At Albertton, it was mostly cloudy and 70, wind calm. At Canyon, it was clear and 70, wind calm. At Clemson, it was clear and 71, wind calm. Elsewhere across Georgia, at Atlanta it was partly cloudy and 71, wind calm. At Cartersville, it was mostly cloudy and 70, wind calm. At Lawrenceville, the temperature was 70, wind calm. At Macon, it was cloudy and 73, wind southeast at 5. At Rome, it was partly cloudy and 70, wind north at 3. At Augusta, it was cloudy and 73, wind southeast at 3. At Savannah, it was partly cloudy and 74, wind calm. Elsewhere across the region, at Chattanooga, it was mostly cloudy and 73, wind northeast at 3. At Asheville, with fog, it was 62, wind calm. At Greenville-Spartanburg, it was clear and 70, wind southwest at 5. Here is the hazardous weather outlook. This hazardous weather outlook is for North and Central Georgia. For today and tonight, scattered showers and thunderstorms are expected this afternoon into tonight. Locally heavy rainfall is possible in this activity, potentially leading to ponding on roads and nuisance flooding of low-lying or poor drainage areas. And now the extended outlook for the period Sunday through Friday. Widespread rain and embedded thunderstorms are expected on Sunday into Monday. Any showers and storms will be efficient rainfall producers with high rainfall rates, potentially causing localized flash flooding. Otherwise, severe weather is not anticipated at this time. Spotter information statement, spotter activation will not be needed through tonight. Here is the official forecast from your National Weather Service for the Athens listening area. Today, a chance of showers this morning. A chance of thunderstorms. Showers likely this afternoon. Highs in the mid-80s. South winds 5 to 10 miles an hour. Chance of rain 60%. Tonight, showers likely. A chance of thunderstorms, mainly in the evening. Lows in the upper 60s. Light east winds. Chance of rain 60%. Sunday, showers. A slight chance of thunderstorms in the afternoon. Highs in the lower 70s. East winds 5 to 10 miles an hour. Chance of rain 90%. Sunday night, showers and a slight chance of thunderstorms in the evening, then a chance of showers after midnight. Lows in the mid-60s. Light northeast winds.

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The current time is 5:37 a.m. Eastern Daylight Time. Here are the 5 a.m. weather observations from around the area. At Athens, it was partly cloudy. The temperature was 71 degrees, dew point 70 degrees, relative humidity 96%, wind calm, pressure was 30.05 inches and steady. At Gainesville, it was partly cloudy and 70, wind calm. At Winder, it was partly cloudy and 70, wind calm. At Greensboro, it was partly sunny and 72, wind calm. At Jefferson, it was clear and 70, wind south at 7. At Monroe, it was partly cloudy, the temperature was 70. At Albertton, it was mostly cloudy and 70, wind calm. At Canyon, it was clear and 70, wind calm. At Clemson, it was clear and 71, wind calm. Elsewhere across Georgia, at Atlanta it was partly cloudy and 71, wind calm. At Cartersville, it was mostly cloudy and 70, wind calm. At Lawrenceville, the temperature was 70, wind calm. At Macon, it was cloudy and 73, wind southeast at 5. At Rome, it was partly cloudy and 70, wind north at 3. At Augusta, it was cloudy and 73, wind southeast at 3. At Savannah, it was partly cloudy and 74, wind calm. Elsewhere across the region, at Chattanooga, it was mostly cloudy and 73, wind northeast at 3. At Asheville, with fog, it was 62, wind calm. At Greenville-Spartanburg, it was clear and 70, wind southwest at 5. Here is the hazardous weather outlook. This hazardous weather outlook is for North and Central Georgia. For today and tonight, scattered showers and thunderstorms are expected this afternoon into tonight. Locally heavy rainfall is possible in this activity, potentially leading to ponding on roads and nuisance flooding of low-lying or poor drainage areas. And now the extended outlook for the period Sunday through Friday. Widespread rain and embedded thunderstorms are expected on Sunday into Monday. Any showers and storms will be efficient rainfall producers with high rainfall rates, potentially causing localized flash flooding. Otherwise, severe weather is not anticipated at this time. Spotter information statement, spotter activation will not be needed through tonight. The Athens climate summary for yesterday, October 2, 2026. Yesterday's high temperature of 87 degrees occurred at 4:40 p.m. The normal high is 80. The record high is 98 degrees, which was set in 2019. Yesterday's low temperature of 66 degrees occurred at 5:14 a.m. The normal low is 58. The record low is 38 degrees, which was set in 1924. No precipitation fell yesterday, which leaves the monthly total at 0.00 inches. This is 0.26 inches below the normal amount of 0.26 inches for October. The total precipitation for the year still stands at 30.18 inches, which is 7.49 inches below normal. Sunrise today is at 7:29 a.m. and sunset is at 7:15 p.m. You are listening to NOAA Weather Radio Station, WXK 56, originating from the National Weather Service office in Peachtree City, and transmitting from Athens on a frequency of 162.4 MHz. 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Here is the official forecast from your National Weather Service for the Athens listening area. Today, a chance of showers this morning. A chance of thunderstorms. Showers likely this

this afternoon. Highs in the mid-80s. South winds 5 to 10 miles an hour. Chance of rain 60%. Tonight, showers likely. A chance of thunderstorms, mainly in the evening. Lows in the upper 60s. Light east winds. Chance of rain 60%. Sunday, showers. A slight chance of thunderstorms in the afternoon. Highs in the lower 70s. East winds 5 to 10 miles an hour. Chance of rain 90%. Sunday night, showers and a slight chance of thunderstorms in the evening, then a chance of showers after midnight. Lows in the mid-60s. Light northeast winds. Chance of rain 80%. And now the extended forecast. Monday and Monday night, mostly cloudy. A slight chance of showers. Highs in the upper 70s. Lows in the upper 50s. Tuesday and Tuesday night, partly cloudy. Highs in the lower 70s. Lows in the lower 50s. Wednesday and Wednesday night, mostly clear. Highs in the lower 70s. Lows around 50. Thursday through Friday night, partly cloudy. Highs in the upper 70s. Lows in the lower 50s. For more detailed weather, water, and climate information, please visit our website at weather.gov/Atlanta. The current time is 5:44 a.m. Eastern Daylight Time. Here are the 5 a.m. weather observations from around the area. At Athens, it was partly cloudy, the temperature was 71 degrees, dew point 70 degrees, relative humidity 96%, wind calm, pressure was 30.05 inches and steady. At Gainesville, it was partly cloudy and 70, wind calm. At Winder, it was partly cloudy and 70, wind calm. At Greensboro, it was partly sunny and 72, wind calm. At Jefferson, it was clear and 70, wind south at 7. At Monroe, it was partly cloudy, the temperature was 70. At Albertton, it was mostly cloudy and 70, wind calm. At Canyon, it was clear and 70, wind calm. At Clemson, it was clear and 71, wind calm. Elsewhere across Georgia, at Atlanta it was partly cloudy and 71, wind calm. At Cartersville, it was mostly cloudy and 70, wind calm. At Lawrenceville, the temperature was 70, wind calm. At Macon, it was cloudy and 73, wind southeast at 5. At Rome, it was partly cloudy and 70, wind north at 3. At Augusta, it was cloudy and 73, wind southeast at 3. At Savannah, it was partly cloudy and 74, wind calm. Elsewhere across the region, at Chattanooga, it was mostly cloudy and 73, wind northeast at 3. At Asheville, with fog, it was 62, wind calm. At Greenville-Spartanburg, it was clear and 70, wind southwest at 5. Here is the hazardous weather outlook. This hazardous weather outlook is for north and central Georgia. For today and tonight, scattered showers and thunderstorms are expected this afternoon into tonight. Locally heavy rainfall is possible in this activity, potentially leading to ponding on roads and nuisance flooding of low-lying or poor drainage areas. And now the extended outlook for the period Sunday through Friday. Widespread rain and embedded thunderstorms are expected on Sunday into Monday. Any showers and storms will be efficient rainfall producers with high rainfall rates, potentially causing localized flash flooding. Otherwise, severe weather is not anticipated at this time. Spotter information statement, spotter activation will not be needed through tonight. Here is the official forecast from your National Weather Service for the Athens listening area. Today, a chance of showers this morning. A chance of thunderstorms. Showers likely this afternoon. Highs in the mid-80s. South winds 5 to 10 miles an hour. Chance of rain 60%. Tonight, showers likely. A chance of thunderstorms, mainly in the evening. Lows in

upper 60s. Light east winds. Chance of rain 60%. Sunday, showers. A slight chance of thunderstorms in the afternoon. Highs in the lower 70s. East winds 5 to 10 miles an hour. Chance of rain 90%. Sunday night, showers and a slight chance of thunderstorms in the evening, then a chance of showers after midnight. Lows in the mid-60s. Light northeast winds. Chance of rain 80%. And now the extended forecast. Monday and Monday night, mostly cloudy. A slight chance of showers. Highs in the upper 70s. Lows in the upper 50s. Tuesday and Tuesday night, partly cloudy. Highs in the lower 70s. Lows in the lower 50s. Wednesday and Wednesday night, mostly clear. Highs in the lower 70s. Lows around 50. Thursday through Friday night, partly cloudy. Highs in the upper 70s. Lows in the lower 50s. For more detailed weather, water, and climate information, please visit our website at weather.gov/Atlanta. The current time is 5:48 a.m. Eastern Daylight Time. Here are the 5 a.m. weather observations from around the area. At Athens, it was partly cloudy, the temperature was 71 degrees, dew point 70 degrees, relative humidity 96%, wind calm, pressure was 30.05 inches and steady. At Gainesville, it was partly cloudy and 70, wind calm. At Winder, it was partly cloudy and 70, wind calm. At Greensboro, it was partly sunny and 72, wind calm. At Jefferson, it was clear and 70, wind south at 7. At Monroe, it was partly cloudy, the temperature was 70. At Albertton, it was mostly cloudy and 70, wind calm. At Canyon, it was clear and 70, wind calm. At Clemson, it was clear and 71, wind calm. Elsewhere across Georgia, at Atlanta it was partly cloudy and 71, wind calm. At Cartersville, it was mostly cloudy and 70, wind calm. At Lawrenceville, the temperature was 70, wind calm. At Macon, it was cloudy and 73, wind southeast at 5. At Rome, it was partly cloudy and 70, wind north at 3. At Augusta, it was cloudy and 73, wind southeast at 3. At Savannah, it was partly cloudy and 74, wind calm. Elsewhere across the region, at Chattanooga, it was mostly cloudy and 73, wind northeast at 3. At Asheville, with fog, it was 62, wind calm. At Greenville-Spartanburg, it was clear and 70, wind southwest at 5. The Athens climate summary for yesterday, October 2, 2026. Yesterday's high temperature of 87 degrees occurred at 4:40 p.m. The normal high is 80. The record high is 98 degrees, which was set in 2019. Yesterday's low temperature of 66 degrees occurred at 5:14 a.m. The normal low is 58. The record low is 38 degrees, which was set in 1924. No precipitation fell yesterday, which leaves the monthly total at 0.00 inches. This is 0.26 inches below the normal amount of 0.26 inches for October. The total precipitation for the year still stands at 30.18 inches, which is 7.49 inches below normal. Sunrise today is at 7:29 a.m. and sunset is at 7:15 p.m. Here is the hazardous weather outlook. This hazardous weather outlook is for North and Central Georgia. For today and tonight, scattered showers and thunderstorms are expected this afternoon into tonight. Locally heavy rainfall is possible in this activity, potentially leading to ponding on roads and nuisance flooding of low-lying or poor drainage areas. And now the extended outlook for the period Sunday through Friday. Widespread rain and embedded thunderstorms are expected on Sunday into Monday. Any showers and storms will be efficient rainfall producers with high rainfall rates, potentially causing localized flash floods.

flooding. Otherwise, severe weather is not anticipated at this time. Spotter information statement. Spotter activation will not be needed through tonight. Here is the official forecast from your National Weather Service for the Athens listening area. Today, a chance of showers this morning. A chance of thunderstorms. Showers likely this afternoon. Highs in the mid-80s. South winds 5 to 10 miles an hour. Chance of rain 60%. Tonight, showers likely. A chance of thunderstorms, mainly in the evening. Lows in the upper 60s. Light east winds. Chance of rain 60%. Sunday, showers. A slight chance of thunderstorms in the afternoon. Highs in the lower 70s. East winds 5 to 10 miles an hour. Chance of rain 90%. Sunday night, showers and a slight chance of thunderstorms in the evening, then a chance of showers after midnight. Lows in the mid-60s. Light northeast winds. Chance of rain 80%. And now the extended forecast. Monday and Monday night, mostly cloudy. A slight chance of showers. Highs in the upper 70s. Lows in the upper 50s. Tuesday and Tuesday night, partly cloudy. Highs in the lower 70s. Lows in the lower 50s. Wednesday and Wednesday night, mostly clear. Highs in the lower 70s. Lows around 50. Thursday through Friday night, partly cloudy. Highs in the upper 70s. Lows in the lower 50s. For more detailed weather, water, and climate information, please visit our website at weather.gov/Atlanta. The current time is 5:54 a.m. Eastern Daylight Time. Here are the 5 a.m. weather observations from around the area. At Athens, it was partly cloudy. The temperature was 71 degrees, dew point 70 degrees, relative humidity 96%, wind calm, pressure was 30.05 inches and steady. At Gainesville, it was partly cloudy and 70, wind calm. At Winder, it was partly cloudy and 70, wind calm. At Greensboro, it was partly sunny and 72, wind calm. At Jefferson, it was clear and 70, wind south at 7. At Monroe, it was partly cloudy, the temperature was 70. At Albertton, it was mostly cloudy and 70, wind calm. At Canyon, it was clear and 70, wind calm. At Clemson, it was clear and 71, wind calm. Elsewhere across Georgia, at Atlanta it was partly cloudy and 71, wind calm. At Cartersville, it was mostly cloudy and 70, wind calm. At Lawrenceville, the temperature was 70, wind calm. At Macon, it was cloudy and 73, wind southeast at 5. At Rome, it was partly cloudy and 70, wind north at 3. At Augusta, it was cloudy and 73, wind southeast at 3. At Savannah, it was partly cloudy and 74, wind calm. Elsewhere across the region, at Chattanooga, it was mostly cloudy and 73, wind northeast at 3. At Asheville, with fog, it was 62, wind calm. At Greenville-Spartanburg, it was clear and 70, wind southwest at 5. Here is the hazardous weather outlook. This hazardous weather outlook is for north and central Georgia. For today and tonight, scattered showers and thunderstorms are expected this afternoon into tonight. Locally heavy rainfall is possible in this activity, potentially leading to ponding on roads and nuisance flooding of low-lying or poor drainage areas. And now the extended outlook for the period Sunday through Friday. Widespread rain and embedded thunderstorms are expected on Sunday into Monday. Any showers and storms will be efficient rainfall producers with high rainfall rates, potentially causing localized flash flooding. Otherwise, severe weather is not anticipated at this time. Spotter information statement. Spotter activation will not be needed through tonight. Here is the official forecast from your National Weather Service for the Athens listening.

area. Today, a chance of showers this morning. A chance of thunderstorms. Showers likely this afternoon. Highs in the mid-80s. South winds 5 to 10 miles an hour. Chance of rain 60%. Tonight, showers likely. A chance of thunderstorms, mainly in the evening. Lows in the upper 60s. Light east winds. Chance of rain 60%. Sunday, showers. A slight chance of thunderstorms in the afternoon. Highs in the lower 70s. East winds 5 to 10 miles an hour. Chance of rain 90%. Sunday night, showers and a slight chance of thunderstorms in the evening, then a chance of showers after midnight. Lows in the mid-60s. Light northeast winds. Chance of rain 80%. And now the extended forecast. Monday and Monday night, mostly cloudy. A slight chance of showers. Highs in the upper 70s. Lows in the upper 50s. Tuesday and Tuesday night, partly cloudy. Highs in the lower 70s. Lows in the lower 50s. Wednesday and Wednesday night, mostly clear. Highs in the lower 70s. Lows around 50. Thursday through Friday night, partly cloudy. Highs in the upper 70s. Lows in the lower 50s. For more detailed weather, water, and climate information, please visit our website at weather.gov/Atlanta. The current time is 5:59 a.m. Eastern Daylight Time. Here are the 5 a.m. weather observations from around the area. At Athens, it was partly cloudy, the temperature was 71 degrees, dew point 70 degrees, relative humidity 96%, wind column, pressure was 30.05 inches and steady. At Gainesville, it was partly cloudy and 70, wind calm. At Winder, it was partly cloudy and 70, wind calm. At Greensboro, it was partly sunny and 72, wind calm. At Jefferson, it was clear and 70, wind south at 7. At Monroe, it was partly cloudy, the temperature was 70. At Albertton, it was mostly cloudy and 70, wind calm. At Canyon, it was clear and 70, wind calm. At Clemson, it was clear and 71, wind calm. Elsewhere across Georgia, at Atlanta it was partly cloudy and 71, wind calm. At Cartersville, it was mostly cloudy and 70, wind calm. At Lawrenceville, the temperature was 70, wind calm. At Macon, it was cloudy and 73, wind southeast at 5. At Rome, it was partly cloudy and 70, wind north at 3. At Augusta, it was cloudy and 73, wind southeast at 3. At Savannah, it was partly cloudy and 74, wind calm. Elsewhere across the region, at Chattanooga, it was mostly cloudy and 73, wind northeast at 3. At Asheville, with fog, it was 62, wind calm. At Greenville-Spartanburg, it was clear and 70, wind southwest at 5. The Athens climate summary for yesterday, October 2, 2026. Yesterday's high temperature of 87 degrees occurred at 4:40 p.m. The normal high is 80. The record high is 98 degrees, which was set in 2019. Yesterday's low temperature of 66 degrees occurred at 5:14 a.m. The normal low is 58. The record low is 38 degrees, which was set in 1924. No precipitation fell yesterday, which leaves the monthly total at 0.00 inches. This is 0.26 inches below the normal amount of 0.26 inches for October. The total precipitation for the year still stands at 30.18 inches, which is 7.49 inches below normal. Sunrise today is at 7:29 a.m. and sunset is at 7:15 p.m. Here is the hazardous weather outlook. This hazardous weather outlook is for North and Central Georgia. For today and tonight, scattered showers and thunderstorms are expected this afternoon into tonight. Locally heavy.

rainfall is possible in this activity, potentially leading to ponding on roads and nuisance flooding of low-lying or poor drainage areas. And now the extended outlook for the period Sunday through Friday. Widespread rain and embedded thunderstorms are expected on Sunday into Monday. Any showers and storms will be efficient rainfall producers with high rainfall rates, potentially causing localized flash flooding. Otherwise, severe weather is not anticipated at this time. Spotter information statement. Spotter activation will not be needed through tonight. Here is the official forecast from your National Weather Service for the Athens listening area. Today, a chance of showers this morning. A chance of thunderstorms. Showers likely this afternoon. Highs in the mid-80s. South winds 5 to 10 miles an hour. Chance of rain 60%. Tonight, showers likely. A chance of thunderstorms, mainly in the evening. Lows in the upper 60s. Light east winds. Chance of rain 60%. Sunday, showers. A slight chance of thunderstorms in the afternoon. Highs in the lower 70s. East winds 5 to 10 miles an hour. Chance of rain 90%. Sunday night, showers and a slight chance of thunderstorms in the evening, then a chance of showers after midnight. Lows in the mid-60s. Light northeast winds. Chance of rain 80%. And now the extended forecast. Monday and Monday night, mostly cloudy. A slight chance of showers. Highs in the upper 70s. Lows in the upper 50s. Tuesday and Tuesday night, partly cloudy. Highs in the lower 70s. Lows in the lower 50s. Wednesday and Wednesday night, mostly clear. Highs in the lower 70s. Lows around 50. Thursday through Friday night, partly cloudy. Highs in the upper 70s. Lows in the lower 50s. For more detailed weather, water, and climate information, please visit our website at weather.gov/Atlanta. The current time is 6:05 a.m. Eastern Daylight Time. Here are the 6 a.m. weather observations from around the area. At Athens, it was partly cloudy, the temperature was 71 degrees, dew point 70 degrees, relative humidity 96%, wind calm, pressure was 30.05 inches and falling. At Gainesville, it was partly cloudy and 69, wind calm. At Winder, it was mostly cloudy and 70, wind calm. At Greensboro, it was cloudy and 72, wind calm. At Jefferson, it was partly cloudy and 70, wind calm. At Monroe, it was partly cloudy, the temperature was 70. At Albertton, it was cloudy and 72, wind calm. At Canyon, it was cloudy and 70, wind calm. At Clemson, it was clear and 71, wind calm. Elsewhere across Georgia, at Atlanta with fog, it was 71, wind southwest at 3. At Cartersville, it was cloudy and 72, wind calm. At Lawrenceville, the temperature was 69, wind calm. At Macon, it was cloudy and 73, wind calm. At Rome, it was partly cloudy and 69, wind calm. At Augusta, it was cloudy and 74, wind calm. At Savannah, with fog, it was 74, wind north at 3. Elsewhere across the region, at Chattanooga, it was cloudy and 73, wind northwest at 5. At Asheville, it was partly cloudy and 63, wind calm. At Greenville-Spartanburg, it was partly cloudy and 69, wind southwest at 3. Here is the hazardous weather outlook. This hazardous weather outlook is for north and central Georgia. For today and tonight, scattered showers and thunderstorms are expected this afternoon into tonight. Locally heavy rainfall is possible in this activity, potentially leading to ponding on roads and nuisance flooding of low-lying or poor drainage areas. And now the extended outlook for the period Sunday through Friday. Widespread rain and embedded thunderstorms are expected on Sunday into Monday.

Any showers and storms will be efficient rainfall producers with high rainfall rates, potentially causing localized flash flooding. Otherwise, severe weather is not anticipated at this time. Spotter information statement. Spotter activation will not be needed through tonight. Here is the official forecast from your National Weather Service for the Athens listening area. Today, a chance of showers this morning. A chance of thunderstorms. Showers likely this afternoon. Highs in the mid-80s. South winds 5 to 10 miles an hour. Chance of rain 60%. Tonight, showers likely. A chance of thunderstorms, mainly in the evening. Lows in the upper 60s. Light east winds. Chance of rain 60%. Sunday, showers. A slight chance of thunderstorms in the afternoon. Highs in the lower 70s. East winds 5 to 10 miles an hour. Chance of rain 90%. Sunday night, showers and a slight chance of thunderstorms in the evening, then a chance of showers after midnight. Lows in the mid-60s. Light northeast winds. Chance of rain 80%. And now the extended forecast. Monday and Monday night, mostly cloudy. A slight chance of showers. Highs in the upper 70s. Lows in the upper 50s. Tuesday and Tuesday night, partly cloudy. Highs in the lower 70s. Lows in the lower 50s. Wednesday and Wednesday night, mostly clear. Highs in the lower 70s. Lows around 50. Thursday through Friday night, partly cloudy. Highs in the upper 70s. Lows in the lower 50s. For more detailed weather, water, and climate information, please visit our website at weather.gov/Atlanta. The current time is 6:09 a.m. Eastern Daylight Time. Here are the 6 a.m. weather observations from around the area. At Athens, it was partly cloudy. The temperature was 71 degrees, dew point 70 degrees, relative humidity 96%, wind calm, pressure was 30.05 inches and falling. At Gainesville, it was partly cloudy and 69, wind calm. At Winder, it was mostly cloudy and 70, wind calm. At Greensboro, it was cloudy and 72, wind calm. At Jefferson, it was partly cloudy and 70, wind calm. At Monroe, it was partly cloudy, the temperature was 70. At Albertton, it was cloudy and 72, wind calm. At Canyon, it was cloudy and 70, wind calm. At Clemson, it was clear and 71, wind calm. Elsewhere across Georgia, at Atlanta with fog, it was 71, wind southwest at 3. At Cartersville, it was cloudy and 72, wind calm. At Lawrenceville, the temperature was 69, wind calm. At Macon, it was cloudy and 73, wind calm. At Rome, it was partly cloudy and 69, wind calm. At Augusta, it was cloudy and 74, wind calm. At Savannah, with fog, it was 74, wind north at 3. Elsewhere across the region, at Chattanooga, it was cloudy and 73, wind northwest at 5. At Asheville, it was partly cloudy and 63, wind calm. At Greenville-Spartanburg, it was partly cloudy and 69, wind southwest at 3. The Athens climate summary for yesterday, October 2, 2026. Yesterday's high temperature of 87 degrees occurred at 4:40 p.m. The normal high is 80. The record high is 98 degrees, which was set in 2019. Yesterday's low temperature of 66 degrees occurred at 5:14 a.m. The normal low is 58. The record low is 38 degrees, which was set in 1924. No precipitation fell yesterday, which leaves the monthly total at 0.00 inches. This is 0.26 inches below the normal amount of 0.26 inches for October. The total precipitation for the year still stands at 30.18 inches, which is 7.

7.49 inches below normal. Sunrise today is at 7:29 a.m. and sunset is at 7:15 p.m. Here are the 6 a.m. weather observations from around the area. At Athens, it was partly cloudy. The temperature was 71 degrees, dew point 70 degrees, relative humidity 96%, wind calm, pressure was 30.05 inches and falling. At Gainesville, it was partly cloudy and 69, wind calm. At Winder, it was mostly cloudy and 70, wind calm. At Greensboro, it was cloudy and 72, wind calm. At Jefferson, it was partly cloudy and 70, wind calm. At Monroe, it was partly cloudy, the temperature was 70. At Albertton, it was cloudy and 72, wind calm. At Canyon, it was cloudy and 70, wind calm. At Clemson, it was clear and 71, wind calm. Elsewhere across Georgia, at Atlanta with fog, it was 71, wind southwest at 3. At Cartersville, it was cloudy and 72, wind calm. At Lawrenceville, the temperature was 69, wind calm. At Macon, it was cloudy and 73, wind calm. At Rome, it was partly cloudy and 69, wind calm. At Augusta, it was cloudy and 74, wind calm. At Savannah, with fog, it was 73, wind north at 5. Elsewhere across the region, at Chattanooga, it was cloudy and 73, wind northwest at 5. At Asheville, it was partly cloudy and 63, wind calm. At Greenville-Spartanburg, it was partly cloudy and 69, wind southwest at 3. Here is the hazardous weather outlook. This hazardous weather outlook is for North and Central Georgia. For today and tonight, scattered showers and thunderstorms are expected this afternoon into tonight. Locally heavy rainfall is possible in this activity, potentially leading to ponding on roads and nuisance flooding of low-lying or poor drainage areas. And now the extended outlook for the period Sunday through Friday. Widespread rain and embedded thunderstorms are expected on Sunday into Monday. Any showers and storms will be efficient rainfall producers with high rainfall rates, potentially causing localized flash flooding. Otherwise, severe weather is not anticipated at this time. Spotter information statement, spotter activation will not be needed through tonight. Here is the official forecast from your National Weather Service for the Athens listening area. Today, a chance of showers this morning. A chance of thunderstorms. Showers likely this afternoon. Highs in the mid-80s. South winds 5 to 10 miles an hour. Chance of rain 60%. Tonight, showers likely. A chance of thunderstorms, mainly in the evening. Lows in the upper 60s. Light east winds. Chance of rain 60%. Sunday, showers. A slight chance of thunderstorms in the afternoon. Highs in the lower 70s. East winds 5 to 10 miles an hour. Chance of rain 90%. Sunday night, showers and a slight chance of thunderstorms in the evening, then a chance of showers after midnight. Lows in the mid-60s. Light northeast winds. Chance of rain 80%. And now the extended forecast. Monday and Monday night, mostly cloudy. A slight chance of showers. Highs in the upper 70s. Lows in the upper 50s. Tuesday and Tuesday night, partly cloudy. Highs in the lower 70s. Lows in the lower 50s. Wednesday and Wednesday night, mostly clear. Highs in the lower 70s. Lows around 50. Thursday through Friday night, partly cloudy. Highs in the upper 70s. Lows in the lower 50s. For more detailed weather, water, and climate information, please visit our website at weather.gov/Atlanta. The current time is 6:17 a.m. Eastern Daylight Time. Here are the 6 a.m. weather observations from around the area. At Athens, it was partly cloudy, the temperature was

71 degrees, dew point 70 degrees, relative humidity 96%, wind calm, pressure was 30.05 inches and falling. At Gainesville, it was partly cloudy and 69, wind calm. At Winder, it was mostly cloudy and 70, wind calm. At Greensboro, it was cloudy and 72, wind calm. At Jefferson, it was partly cloudy and 70, wind calm. At Monroe, it was partly cloudy, the temperature was 70. At Albertton, it was cloudy and 72, wind calm. At Canyon, it was cloudy and 70, wind calm. At Clemson, it was clear and 71, wind calm. Elsewhere across Georgia, at Atlanta with fog, it was 71, wind southwest at 3. At Cartersville, it was cloudy and 72, wind calm. At Lawrenceville, the temperature was 69, wind calm. At Macon, it was cloudy and 73, wind calm. At Rome, it was partly cloudy and 69, wind calm. At Augusta, it was cloudy and 74, wind calm. At Savannah, with fog, it was 73, wind north at 5. Elsewhere across the region, at Chattanooga, it was cloudy and 73, wind northwest at 5. At Asheville, it was partly cloudy and 63, wind calm. At Greenville-Spartanburg, it was partly cloudy and 69, wind southwest at 3. Here is the hazardous weather outlook. This hazardous weather outlook is for North and Central Georgia. For today and tonight, scattered showers and thunderstorms are expected this afternoon into tonight. Locally heavy rainfall is possible in this activity, potentially leading to ponding on roads and nuisance flooding of low-lying or poor drainage areas. And now the extended outlook for the period Sunday through Friday. Widespread rain and embedded thunderstorms are expected on Sunday into Monday. Any showers and storms will be efficient rainfall producers with high rainfall rates, potentially causing localized flash flooding. Otherwise, severe weather is not anticipated at this time. Spotter information statement, spotter activation will not be needed through tonight. The Athens climate summary for yesterday, October 2, 2026. Yesterday's high temperature of 87 degrees occurred at 4:40 p.m. The normal high is 80. The record high is 98 degrees, which was set in 2019. Yesterday's low temperature of 66 degrees occurred at 5:14 a.m. The normal low is 58. The record low is 38 degrees, which was set in 1924. No precipitation fell yesterday, which leaves the monthly total at 0.00 inches. This is 0.26 inches below the normal amount of 0.26 inches for October. The total precipitation for the year still stands at 30.18 inches, which is 7.49 inches below normal. Sunrise today is at 7:29 a.m. and sunset is at 7:15 p.m. Here is the official forecast from your National Weather Service for the Athens listening area. Today, a chance of showers this morning. A chance of thunderstorms. Showers likely this afternoon. Highs in the mid-80s. South winds 5 to 10 miles an hour. Chance of rain 60%. Tonight, showers likely. A chance of thunderstorms, mainly in the evening. Lows in the upper 60s. Light east winds. Chance of rain 60%. Sunday, showers. A slight chance of thunderstorms in the afternoon. Highs in the lower 70s. East winds 5 to 10 miles an hour. Chance of rain 90%. Sunday night, showers and a slight chance of thunderstorms in the evening, then a chance of showers after midnight. Lows in the mid-60s. Light northeast winds. Chance of rain 80%. And now the extended forecast. Monday and Monday night, mostly cloudy. A slight chance of showers. Highs in the upper 70s. Lows in the upper 50s. Tuesday and Tuesday night, partly cloudy. Highs in the lower 70s.

lows in the lower 50s. Wednesday and Wednesday night, mostly clear. Highs in the lower 70s. Lows around 50. Thursday through Friday night, partly cloudy. Highs in the upper 70s. Lows in the lower 50s. For more detailed weather, water, and climate information, please visit our website at weather.gov/Atlanta. The current time is 6:23 a.m. Eastern Daylight Time. Here are the 6 a.m. weather observations from around the area. At Athens, it was partly cloudy. The temperature was 71 degrees, dew point 70 degrees, relative humidity 96%, wind calm, pressure was 30.05 inches and falling. At Gainesville, it was partly cloudy and 69, wind calm. At Winder, it was mostly cloudy and 70, wind calm. At Greensboro, it was cloudy and 72, wind calm. At Jefferson, it was partly cloudy and 70, wind calm. At Monroe, it was partly cloudy, the temperature was 70. At Albertton, it was cloudy and 72, wind calm. At Canyon, it was cloudy and 70, wind calm. At Clemson, it was clear and 71, wind calm. Elsewhere across Georgia, at Atlanta with fog, it was 71, wind southwest at 3. At Cartersville, it was cloudy and 72, wind calm. At Lawrenceville, the temperature was 69, wind calm. At Macon, it was cloudy and 73, wind calm. At Rome, it was partly cloudy and 69, wind calm. At Augusta, it was cloudy and 74, wind calm. At Savannah, with fog, it was 73, wind north at 5. Elsewhere across the region, at Chattanooga, it was cloudy and 73, wind northwest at 5. At Asheville, it was partly cloudy and 63, wind calm. At Greenville-Spartanburg, it was partly cloudy and 69, wind southwest at 3. Here is the hazardous weather outlook. This hazardous weather outlook is for north and central Georgia. For today and tonight, scattered showers and thunderstorms are expected this afternoon into tonight. Locally heavy rainfall is possible in this activity, potentially leading to ponding on roads and nuisance flooding of low-lying or poor drainage areas. And now the extended outlook for the period Sunday through Friday. Widespread rain and embedded thunderstorms are expected on Sunday into Monday. Any showers and storms will be efficient rainfall producers with high rainfall rates, potentially causing localized flash flooding. Otherwise, severe weather is not anticipated at this time. Spotter information statement, spotter activation will not be needed through tonight. Here is the official forecast from your National Weather Service for the Athens listening area. Today, a chance of showers this morning. A chance of thunderstorms. Showers likely this afternoon. Highs in the mid-80s. South winds 5 to 10 miles an hour. Chance of rain 60%. Tonight, showers likely. A chance of thunderstorms, mainly in the evening. Lows in the upper 60s. Light east winds. Chance of rain 60%. Sunday, showers. A slight chance of thunderstorms in the afternoon. Highs in the lower 70s. East winds 5 to 10 miles an hour. Chance of rain 90%. Sunday night, showers and a slight chance of thunderstorms in the evening, then a chance of showers after midnight. Lows in the mid-60s. Light northeast winds. Chance of rain 80%. And now the extended forecast. Monday and Monday night, mostly cloudy. A slight chance of showers. Highs in the upper 70s. Lows in the upper 50s. Tuesday and Tuesday night, partly cloudy. Highs in the lower 70s. Lows in the lower 50s. Wednesday and Wednesday night, mostly clear. Highs in the lower 70s. Lows around 50. Thursday through Friday night, partly cloudy. Highs in the upper 70s.
lows in the lower 50s. 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The current time is 6:27 a.m. Eastern Daylight Time. Here are the 6 a.m. weather observations from around the area. At Athens, it was partly cloudy. The temperature was 71 degrees, dew point 70 degrees, relative humidity 96%, wind calm, pressure was 30.05 inches and falling. At Gainesville, it was partly cloudy and 69, wind calm. At Winder, it was mostly cloudy and 70, wind calm. At Greensboro, it was cloudy and 72, wind calm. At Jefferson, it was partly cloudy and 70, wind calm. At Monroe, it was partly cloudy, the temperature was 70. At Albertton, it was cloudy and 72, wind calm. At Canyon, it was cloudy and 70, wind calm. At Clemson, it was clear and 71, wind calm. Elsewhere across Georgia, at Atlanta with fog, it was 71, wind southwest at 3. At Cartersville, it was cloudy and 72, wind calm. At Lawrenceville, the temperature was 69, wind calm. At Macon, it was cloudy and 73, wind calm. At Rome, it was partly cloudy and 69, wind calm. At Augusta, it was cloudy and 74, wind calm. At Savannah, with fog, it was 73, wind north at 5. Elsewhere across the region, at Chattanooga, it was cloudy and 73, wind northwest at 5. At Asheville, it was partly cloudy and 63, wind calm. At Greenville-Spartanburg, it was partly cloudy and 69, wind southwest at 3. Here is the hazardous weather outlook. This hazardous weather outlook is for North and Central Georgia. For today and tonight, scattered showers and thunderstorms are expected this afternoon into tonight. Locally heavy rainfall is possible in this activity, potentially leading to ponding on roads and nuisance flooding of low-lying or poor drainage areas. And now the extended outlook for the period Sunday through Friday. Widespread rain and embedded thunderstorms are expected on Sunday into Monday. Any showers and storms will be efficient rainfall producers with high rainfall rates, potentially causing localized flash flooding. Otherwise, severe weather is not anticipated at this time. Spotter information statement. Spotter activation will not be needed through tonight. The Athens climate summary for yesterday, October 2, 2026. Yesterday's high temperature of 87 degrees occurred at 4:40 p.m. The normal high is 80. The record high is 98 degrees, which was set in 2019. Yesterday's low temperature of 66 degrees occurred at 5:14 a.m. The normal low is 58. The record low is 38 degrees, which was set in 1924. No precipitation fell yesterday, which leaves the monthly total at 0.00 inches. This is 0.26 inches below the normal amount of 0.26 inches for October. The total precipitation for the year still stands at 30.18 inches, which is 7.49 inches below normal. Sunrise today is at 7:29 a.m. and sunset is at 7:15 p.m. Here is the official forecast from your National Weather Service for the Athens listening area. Today, a chance of showers this morning. A chance of thunderstorms. Showers likely this afternoon. Highs in the mid-80s. South winds 5 to 10 miles an hour. Chance of rain 60%. Tonight, showers likely. A chance of thunderstorms, mainly in the evening. Lows in the upper 60s. Light east winds. Chance of rain 60%. Sunday, showers. A slight chance of thunderstorms in the afternoon. Highs in the lower 70s. East winds 5 to 10 miles an hour. Chance of rain 90%. Sunday night, showers and a slight chance of thunderstorms in the evening, then a chance of showers after midnight.
Lows in the mid-60s.

slight northeast winds. Chance of rain 80%. And now the extended forecast. Monday and Monday night, mostly cloudy. A slight chance of showers. Highs in the upper 70s. Lows in the upper 50s. Tuesday and Tuesday night, partly cloudy. Highs in the lower 70s. Lows in the lower 50s. Wednesday and Wednesday night, mostly clear. Highs in the lower 70s. Lows around 50. Thursday through Friday night, partly cloudy. Highs in the upper 70s. Lows in the lower 50s. For more detailed weather, water, and climate info, Friday night, partly cloudy. Highs in the upper 70s. Lows in the lower 50s. For more detailed weather, water, and climate information, please visit our website at weather.gov/Atlanta. The current time is 6:33 a.m. Eastern Daylight Time. Here are the 6 a.m. weather observations from around the area. At Athens, it was partly cloudy, the temperature was 71 degrees, dew point 70 degrees, relative humidity 96%, wind calm, pressure was 30.05 inches and falling. At Gainesville, it was partly cloudy and 69, wind calm. At Winder, it was mostly cloudy and 70, wind calm. At Greensboro, it was cloudy and 72, wind calm. At Jefferson, it was partly cloudy and 70, wind calm. At Monroe, it was partly cloudy, the temperature was 70. At Albertton, it was cloudy and 72, wind calm. At Canyon, it was cloudy and 70, wind calm. At Clemson, it was clear and 71, wind calm. Elsewhere across Georgia, at Atlanta with fog, it was 71, wind southwest at 3. At Cartersville, it was cloudy and 72, wind calm. At Lawrenceville, the temperature was 69, wind calm. At Macon, it was cloudy and 73, wind calm. At Rome, it was partly cloudy and 69, wind calm. At Augusta, it was cloudy and 74, wind calm. At Savannah, with fog, it was 73, wind north at 5. Elsewhere across the region, at Chattanooga, it was cloudy and 73, wind northwest at 5. At Asheville, it was partly cloudy and 63, wind calm. At Greenville-Spartanburg, it was partly cloudy and 69, wind southwest at 3. Here is the hazardous weather outlook. This hazardous weather outlook is for North and Central Georgia. For today and tonight, scattered showers and thunderstorms are expected this afternoon into tonight. Locally heavy rainfall is possible in this activity, potentially leading to ponding on roads and nuisance flooding of low-lying or poor drainage areas. And now the extended outlook for the period Sunday through Friday. Widespread rain and embedded thunderstorms are expected on Sunday into Monday. Any showers and storms will be efficient rainfall producers with high rainfall rates, potentially causing localized flash flooding. Otherwise, severe weather is not anticipated at this time. Spotter information statement, spotter activation will not be needed through tonight. Here is the official forecast from your National Weather Service for the Athens listening area. Today, a chance of showers this morning. A chance of thunderstorms. Showers likely this afternoon. Highs in the mid-80s. South winds 5 to 10 miles an hour. Chance of rain 60%. Tonight, showers likely. A chance of thunderstorms, mainly in the evening. Lows in the upper 60s. Light east winds. Chance of rain 60%. Sunday, showers. A slight chance of thunderstorms in the afternoon. Highs in the lower 70s. East winds 5 to 10 miles an hour. Chance of rain 90%. Sunday night, showers and a slight chance of thunderstorms in the evening, then a chance of showers after midnight. Lows in the mid-60s. Light northeast winds. Chance of rain 80%. And now the

The current time is 6:38 a.m. Eastern Daylight Time. Here are the 6 a.m. weather observations from around the area. At Athens, it was partly cloudy. The temperature was 71 degrees, dew point 70 degrees, relative humidity 96%, wind calm, pressure was 30.05 inches and falling. At Gainesville, it was partly cloudy and 69, wind calm. At Winder, it was mostly cloudy and 70, wind calm. At Greensboro, it was cloudy and 72, wind calm. At Jefferson, it was partly cloudy and 70, wind calm. At Monroe, it was partly cloudy, the temperature was 70. At Albertton, it was cloudy and 72, wind calm. At Canyon, it was cloudy and 70, wind calm. At Clemson, it was clear and 71, wind calm. Elsewhere across Georgia, at Atlanta with fog, it was 71, wind southwest at 3. At Cartersville, it was cloudy and 72, wind calm. At Lawrenceville, the temperature was 69, wind calm. At Macon, it was cloudy and 73, wind calm. At Rome, it was partly cloudy and 69, wind calm. At Augusta, it was cloudy and 74, wind calm. At Savannah, with fog, it was 73, wind north at 5. Elsewhere across the region, at Chattanooga, it was cloudy and 73, wind northwest at 5. At Asheville, it was partly cloudy and 63, wind calm. At Greenville-Spartanburg, it was partly cloudy and 69, wind southwest at 3. The Athens climate summary for yesterday, October 2, 2026. Yesterday's high temperature of 87 degrees occurred at 4:40 p.m. The normal high is 80. The record high is 98 degrees, which was set in 2019. Yesterday's low temperature of 66 degrees occurred at 5:14 a.m. The normal low is 58. The record low is 38 degrees, which was set in 1924. No precipitation fell yesterday, which leaves the monthly total at 0.00 inches. This is 0.26 inches below the normal amount of 0.26 inches for October. The total precipitation for the year still stands at 30.18 inches, which is 7.49 inches below normal. Sunrise today is at 7:29 a.m. and sunset is at 7:15 p.m. You're listening to NOAA Weather Radio Station, WXK 56, originating from the National Weather Service office in Peachtree City and transmitting from Athens on a frequency of 162.4 MHz. 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You can also like your Peachtree City National Weather Service on Facebook or follow NWS Atlanta on Twitter. Here is the hazardous weather outlook. This hazardous weather outlook is for North and Central Georgia. For today and tonight, scattered showers and thunderstorms are expected this afternoon into tonight. Locally heavy rainfall is possible in this activity, potentially leading to ponding on roads and nuisance flooding of low-lying or poor drainage areas. And now the extended outlook for the period Sunday through Friday. Widespread rain and embedded thunderstorms are expected on Sunday into Monday. Any showers and storms will be efficient rainfall producers with high rainfall rates, potentially causing localized flash flooding. Otherwise, severe weather is not anticipated at this time. Spotter information statement: spotter activation will not be needed through tonight. Here is the official forecast from your National Weather Service for the Athens listening area. Today, a chance of showers this morning. A chance of thunderstorms. Showers likely this afternoon. Highs in the mid-80s. South winds 5 to 10 miles an hour.

Chance of rain 60%. Tonight, showers likely. A chance of thunderstorms, mainly in the evening. Lows in the upper 60s. Light east winds. Chance of rain 60%. Sunday, showers. A slight chance of thunderstorms in the afternoon. Highs in the lower 70s. East winds 5 to 10 miles an hour. Chance of rain 90%. Sunday night, showers and a slight chance of thunderstorms in the evening, then a chance of showers after midnight. Lows in the mid-60s. Light northeast winds. Chance of rain 80%. And now the extended forecast. Monday and Monday night, mostly cloudy. A slight chance of showers. Highs in the upper 70s. Lows in the upper 50s. Tuesday and Tuesday night, partly cloudy. Highs in the lower 70s. Lows in the lower 50s. Wednesday and Wednesday night, mostly clear. Highs in the lower 70s. Lows around 50. Thursday through Friday night, partly cloudy. Highs in the upper 70s. Lows in the lower 50s. For more detailed weather, water, and climate information, please visit our website at weather.gov/Atlanta. The current time is 6:44 a.m. Eastern Daylight Time. Here are the 6 a.m. weather observations from around the area. At Athens, it was partly cloudy, the temperature was 71 degrees, dew point 70 degrees, relative humidity 96%, wind calm, pressure was 30.05 inches and falling. At Gainesville, it was partly cloudy and 69, wind calm. At Winder, it was mostly cloudy and 70, wind calm. At Greensboro, it was cloudy and 72, wind calm. At Jefferson, it was partly cloudy and 70, wind calm. At Monroe, it was partly cloudy, the temperature was 70. At Albertton, it was cloudy and 72, wind calm. At Canyon, it was cloudy and 70, wind calm. At Clemson, it was clear and 71, wind calm. Elsewhere across Georgia, at Atlanta with fog, it was 71, wind southwest at 3. At Cartersville, it was cloudy and 72, wind calm. At Lawrenceville, the temperature was 69, wind calm. At Macon, it was cloudy and 73, wind calm. At Rome, it was partly cloudy and 69, wind calm. At Augusta, it was cloudy and 74, wind calm. At Savannah, with fog, it was 73, wind north at 5. Elsewhere across the region, at Chattanooga, it was cloudy and 73, wind northwest at 5. At Asheville, it was partly cloudy and 63, wind calm. At Greenville-Spartanburg, it was partly cloudy and 69, wind southwest at 3. Here is the hazardous weather outlook. This hazardous weather outlook is for north and central Georgia. For today and tonight, scattered showers and thunderstorms are expected this afternoon into tonight. Locally heavy rainfall is possible in this activity, potentially leading to ponding on roads and nuisance flooding of low-lying or poor drainage areas. And now the extended outlook for the period Sunday through Friday. Widespread rain and embedded thunderstorms are expected on Sunday into Monday. Any showers and storms will be efficient rainfall producers with high rainfall rates, potentially causing localized flash flooding. Otherwise, severe weather is not anticipated at this time. Spotter information statement, spotter activation will not be needed through tonight. Here is the official forecast from your National Weather Service for the Athens listening area. Today, a chance of showers this morning. A chance of thunderstorms. Showers likely this afternoon. Highs in the mid-80s. South winds 5 to 10 miles an hour. Chance of rain 60%. Tonight, showers likely. A chance of thunderstorms, mainly in the evening. Lows in the upper 60s. Light east winds. Chance of rain 60%. Sunday, showers.

a slight chance of thunderstorms in the afternoon. Highs in the lower 70s. East winds 5 to 10 miles an hour. Chance of rain 90%. Sunday night, showers and a slight chance of thunderstorms in the evening, then a chance of showers after midnight. Lows in the mid-60s. Light northeast winds. Chance of rain 80%. And now the extended forecast. Monday and Monday night, mostly cloudy. A slight chance of showers. Highs in the upper 70s. Lows in the upper 50s. Tuesday and Tuesday night, partly cloudy. Highs in the lower 70s. Lows in the lower 50s. Wednesday and Wednesday night, mostly clear. Highs in the lower 70s. Lows around 50. Thursday through Friday night, partly cloudy. Highs in the upper 70s. Lows in the lower 50s. For more detailed weather, water, and climate information, please visit our website at weather.gov/Atlanta. The current time is 6:49 a.m. Eastern Daylight Time. Here are the 6 a.m. weather observations from around the area. At Athens, it was partly cloudy, the temperature was 71 degrees, dew point 70 degrees, relative humidity 96%, wind calm, pressure was 30.05 inches and falling. At Gainesville, it was partly cloudy and 69, wind calm. At Winder, it was mostly cloudy and 70, wind calm. At Greensboro, it was cloudy and 72, wind calm. At Jefferson, it was partly cloudy and 70, wind calm. At Monroe, it was partly cloudy, the temperature was 70. At Albertton, it was cloudy and 72, wind calm. At Canyon, it was cloudy and 70, wind calm. At Clemson, it was clear and 71, wind calm. Elsewhere across Georgia, at Atlanta with fog, it was 71, wind southwest at 3. At Cartersville, it was cloudy and 72, wind calm. At Lawrenceville, the temperature was 69, wind calm. At Macon, it was cloudy and 73, wind calm. At Rome, it was partly cloudy and 69, wind calm. At Augusta, it was cloudy and 74, wind calm. At Savannah, with fog, it was 73, wind north at 5. Elsewhere across the region, at Chattanooga, it was cloudy and 73, wind northwest at 5. At Asheville, it was partly cloudy and 63, wind calm. At Greenville-Spartanburg, it was partly cloudy and 69, wind southwest at 3. The Athens climate summary for yesterday, October 2, 2026. Yesterday's high temperature of 87 degrees occurred at 4:40 p.m. The normal high is 80. The record high is 98 degrees, which was set in 2019. Yesterday's low temperature of 66 degrees occurred at 5:14 a.m. The normal low is 58. The record low is 38 degrees, which was set in 1924. No precipitation fell yesterday, which leaves the monthly total at 0.00 inches. This is 0.26 inches below the normal amount of 0.26 inches for October. The total precipitation for the year still stands at 30.18 inches, which is 7.49 inches below normal. Sunrise today is at 7:29 a.m. and sunset is at 7:15 p.m. Here is the hazardous weather outlook. This hazardous weather outlook is for North and Central Georgia. For today and tonight, scattered showers and thunderstorms are expected this afternoon into tonight. Locally heavy rainfall is possible in this activity, potentially leading to ponding on roads and nuisance flooding of low-lying or poor drainage areas. And now the extended outlook for the period Sunday through Friday. Widespread rain and embedded thunderstorms are expected on Sunday into Monday. Any showers and storms will be efficient rainfall producers with high rainfall rates, potentially causing localized flash flooding. Otherwise, severe weather is not anticipated at this time. Spotter Information Statement.

spotter activation will not be needed through tonight. Here is the official forecast from your National Weather Service for the Athens listening area. Today, a chance of showers this morning. A chance of thunderstorms. Showers likely this afternoon. Highs in the mid-80s. South winds 5 to 10 miles an hour. Chance of rain 60%. Tonight, showers likely. A chance of thunderstorms, mainly in the evening. Lows in the upper 60s. Light east winds. Chance of rain 60%. Sunday, showers. A slight chance of thunderstorms in the afternoon. Highs in the lower 70s. East winds 5 to 10 miles an hour. Chance of rain 90%. Sunday night, showers and a slight chance of thunderstorms in the evening, then a chance of showers after midnight. Lows in the mid-60s. Light northeast winds. Chance of rain 80%. And now the extended forecast. Monday and Monday night, mostly cloudy. A slight chance of showers. Highs in the upper 70s. Lows in the upper 50s. Tuesday and Tuesday night, partly cloudy. Highs in the lower 70s. Lows in the lower 50s. Wednesday and Wednesday night, mostly clear. Highs in the lower 70s. Lows around 50. Thursday through Friday night, partly cloudy. Highs in the upper 70s. Lows in the lower 50s. For more detailed weather, water, and climate information, please visit our website at weather.gov/Atlanta. The current time is 6:55 a.m. Eastern Daylight Time. Here are the 6 a.m. weather observations from around the area. At Athens, it was partly cloudy, the temperature was 71 degrees, dew point 70 degrees, relative humidity 96%, wind calm, pressure was 30.05 inches and falling. At Gainesville, it was partly cloudy and 69, wind calm. At Winder, it was mostly cloudy and 70, wind calm. At Greensboro, it was cloudy and 72, wind calm. At Jefferson, it was partly cloudy and 70, wind calm. At Monroe, it was partly cloudy, the temperature was 70. At Albertton, it was cloudy and 72, wind calm. At Canyon, it was cloudy and 70, wind calm. At Clemson, it was clear and 71, wind calm. Elsewhere across Georgia, at Atlanta with fog, it was 71, wind southwest at 3. At Cartersville, it was cloudy and 72, wind calm. At Lawrenceville, the temperature was 69, wind calm. At Macon, it was cloudy and 73, wind calm. At Rome, it was partly cloudy and 69, wind calm. At Augusta, it was cloudy and 74, wind calm. At Savannah, with fog, it was 73, wind north at 5. Elsewhere across the region, at Chattanooga, it was cloudy and 73, wind northwest at 5. At Asheville, it was partly cloudy and 63, wind calm. At Greenville-Spartanburg, it was partly cloudy and 69, wind southwest at 3. Here is the hazardous weather outlook. This hazardous weather outlook is for North and Central Georgia. For today and tonight, scattered showers and thunderstorms are expected this afternoon into tonight. Locally heavy rainfall is possible in this activity, potentially leading to ponding on roads and nuisance flooding of low-lying or poor drainage areas. And now the extended outlook for the period Sunday through Friday. Widespread rain and embedded thunderstorms are expected on Sunday into Monday. Any showers and storms will be efficient rainfall producers with high rainfall rates, potentially causing localized flash flooding. Otherwise, severe weather is not anticipated at this time. Spotter information statement, spotter activation will not be needed through tonight. Here is the official forecast from your National Weather Service for the Athens listening area. Today, a chance of showers this morning. A chance of thunderstorms. Showers.

quickly this afternoon. Highs in the mid-80s. South winds 5 to 10 miles an hour. Chance of rain 60%. Tonight, showers likely. A chance of thunderstorms, mainly in the evening. Lows in the upper 60s. Light east winds. Chance of rain 60%. Sunday, showers. A slight chance of thunderstorms in the afternoon. Highs in the lower 70s. East winds 5 to 10 miles an hour. Chance of rain 90%. Sunday night, showers and a slight chance of thunderstorms in the evening, then a chance of showers after midnight. Lows in the mid-60s. Light northeast winds. Chance of rain 80%. And now the extended forecast. Monday and Monday night, mostly cloudy. A slight chance of showers. Highs in the upper 70s. Lows in the upper 50s. Tuesday and Tuesday night, partly cloudy. Highs in the lower 70s. Lows in the lower 50s. Wednesday and Wednesday night, mostly clear. Highs in the lower 70s. Lows around 50. Thursday through Friday night, partly cloudy. Highs in the upper 70s. Lows in the lower 50s. For more detailed weather, water, and climate information, please visit our website at weather.gov/Atlanta. The current time is 6:59 a.m. Eastern Daylight Time. Here are the 6 a.m. weather observations from around the area. At Athens, it was partly cloudy, the temperature was 71 degrees, dew point 70 degrees, relative humidity 96%, wind calm, pressure was 30.05 inches and falling. At Gainesville, it was partly cloudy and 69, wind calm. At Winder, it was mostly cloudy and 70, wind calm. At Greensboro, it was cloudy and 72, wind calm. At Jefferson, it was partly cloudy and 70, wind calm. At Monroe, it was partly cloudy, the temperature was 70. At Albertton, it was cloudy and 72, wind calm. At Canyon, it was cloudy and 70, wind calm. At Clemson, it was clear and 71, wind calm. Elsewhere across Georgia, at Atlanta with fog, it was 71, wind southwest at 3. At Cartersville, it was cloudy and 72, wind calm. At Lawrenceville, the temperature was 69, wind calm. At Macon, it was cloudy and 73, wind calm. At Rome, it was partly cloudy and 69, wind calm. At Augusta, it was cloudy and 74, wind calm. At Savannah, with fog, it was 73, wind north at 5. Elsewhere across the region, at Chattanooga, it was cloudy and 73, wind northwest at 5. At Asheville, it was partly cloudy and 63, wind calm. At Greenville-Spartanburg, it was partly cloudy and 69, wind southwest at 3. The Athens climate summary for yesterday, October 2, 2026. Yesterday's high temperature of 87 degrees occurred at 4:40 p.m. The normal high is 80. The record high is 98 degrees, which was set in 2019. Yesterday's low temperature of 66 degrees occurred at 5:14 a.m. The normal low is 58. The record low is 38 degrees, which was set in 1924. No precipitation fell yesterday, which leaves the monthly total at 0.00 inches. This is 0.26 inches below the normal amount of 0.26 inches for October. The total precipitation for the year still stands at 30.18 inches, which is 7.49 inches below normal. Sunrise today is at 7:29 a.m. and sunset is at 7:15 p.m. Here is the hazardous weather outlook. This hazardous weather outlook is for North and Central Georgia. For today and tonight, scattered showers and thunderstorms are expected this afternoon into tonight. Locally heavy rainfall is possible in this activity, potentially leading to ponding on roads and nuisance flooding of low-lying or poor drainage areas.

And now the extended outlook for the period Sunday through Friday. Widespread rain and embedded thunderstorms are expected on Sunday into Monday. Any showers and storms will be efficient rainfall producers with high rainfall rates, potentially causing localized flash flooding. Otherwise, severe weather is not anticipated at this time. Spotter information statement. Spotter activation will not be needed through tonight. Here is the official forecast from your National Weather Service for the Athens listening area. Today, a chance of showers this morning. A chance of thunderstorms. Showers likely this afternoon. Highs in the mid-80s. South winds 5 to 10 miles an hour. Chance of rain 60%. Tonight, showers likely. A chance of thunderstorms, mainly in the evening. Lows in the upper 60s. Light east winds. Chance of rain 60%. Sunday, showers. A slight chance of thunderstorms in the afternoon. Highs in the lower 70s. East winds 5 to 10 miles an hour. Chance of rain 90%. Sunday night, showers and a slight chance of thunderstorms in the evening, then a chance of showers after midnight. Lows in the mid-60s. Light northeast winds. Chance of rain 80%. And now the extended forecast. Monday and Monday night, mostly cloudy. A slight chance of showers. Highs in the upper 70s. Lows in the upper 50s. Tuesday and Tuesday night, partly cloudy. Highs in the lower 70s. Lows in the lower 50s. Wednesday and Wednesday night, mostly clear. Highs in the lower 70s. Lows around 50. Thursday through Friday night, partly cloudy. Highs in the upper 70s. Lows in the lower 50s. For more detailed weather, water, and climate information, please visit our website at weather.gov/Atlanta. The current time is 7:05 a.m. Eastern Daylight Time. Here are the 7 a.m. weather observations from around the area. At Athens, it was cloudy. The temperature was 71 degrees, dew point 70 degrees, relative humidity 96%, wind column, pressure was 30.09 inches and rising. At Gainesville, with fog, it was 69, wind calm. At Winder, it was mostly cloudy and 70, wind calm. At Greensboro, with fog, it was 72, wind calm. At Jefferson, with haze, it was 68, wind northwest at 3. At Monroe, it was cloudy, the temperature was 72. At Albertton, it was cloudy and 72, wind calm. At Canyon, it was partly cloudy and 69, wind calm. At Clemson, it was clear and 70, wind calm. Elsewhere across Georgia, at Atlanta with fog, it was 71, wind south at 3. At Cartersville, it was cloudy and 72, wind calm. At Lawrenceville, it was partly cloudy and 68, wind calm. At Macon, it was cloudy and 72, wind calm. At Rome, it was partly cloudy and 68, wind calm. At Augusta, it was cloudy and 74, wind southwest at 3. At Savannah, with fog, it was 74, wind calm. Elsewhere across the region, at Chattanooga, it was cloudy and 72, wind northeast at 7. At Asheville, with fog, it was 61, wind calm. At Greenville-Spartanburg, it was partly cloudy and 69, wind calm. Here is the hazardous weather outlook. This hazardous weather outlook is for North and Central Georgia. For today and tonight, scattered showers and thunderstorms are expected this afternoon into tonight. Locally heavy rainfall is possible in this activity, potentially leading to ponding on roads and nuisance flooding of low-lying or poor drainage areas. And now the extended outlook for the period Sunday through Friday. Widespread rain and embedded thunderstorms are expected on Sunday into Monday. Any showers and storms will be efficient rainfall producers with high rainfall rates, potentially causing localized flash flooding.

Otherwise, severe weather is not anticipated at this time. Spotter information statement. Spotter activation will not be needed through tonight. Here is the official forecast from your National Weather Service for the Athens listening area. Today, a chance of showers this morning. A chance of thunderstorms. Showers likely this afternoon. Highs in the mid-80s. South winds 5 to 10 miles an hour. Chance of rain 60%. Tonight, showers likely. A chance of thunderstorms, mainly in the evening. Lows in the upper 60s. Light east winds. Chance of rain 60%. Sunday, showers. A slight chance of thunderstorms in the afternoon. Highs in the lower 70s. East winds 5 to 10 miles an hour. Chance of rain 90%. Sunday night, showers and a slight chance of thunderstorms in the evening, then a chance of showers after midnight. Lows in the mid-60s. Light northeast winds. Chance of rain 80%. And now the extended forecast. Monday and Monday night, mostly cloudy. A slight chance of showers. Highs in the upper 70s. Lows in the upper 50s. Tuesday and Tuesday night, partly cloudy. Highs in the lower 70s. Lows in the lower 50s. Wednesday and Wednesday night, mostly clear. Highs in the lower 70s. Lows around 50. Thursday through Friday night, partly cloudy. Highs in the upper 70s. Lows in the lower 50s. For more detailed weather, water, and climate information, please visit our website at weather.gov/Atlanta. The Athens climate summary for yesterday, October 2, 2026. Yesterday's high temperature of 87 degrees occurred at 4:40 p.m. The normal high is 80. The record high is 98 degrees, which was set in 2019. Yesterday's low temperature of 66 degrees occurred at 5:14 a.m. The normal low is 58. The record low is 38 degrees, which was set in 1924. No precipitation fell yesterday, which leaves the monthly total at 0.00 inches. This is 0.26 inches below the normal amount of 0.26 inches for October. The total precipitation for the year still stands at 30.18 inches, which is 7.49 inches below normal. Sunrise today is at 7:29 a.m. and sunset is at 7:15 p.m. The current time is 7:11 a.m. Eastern Daylight Time. Here are the 7 a.m. weather observations from around the area. At Athens, it was cloudy, the temperature was 71 degrees. Dew point 70 degrees, relative humidity 96%, wind calm, pressure was 30.09 inches and rising. At Gainesville, with fog, it was 69, wind calm. At Winder, it was mostly cloudy and 70, wind calm. At Greensboro, with fog, it was 72, wind calm. At Jefferson, with haze, it was 68, wind northwest at 3. At Monroe, it was cloudy, the temperature was 72. At Albertton, it was cloudy and 72, wind calm. At Canyon, it was partly cloudy and 69, wind calm. At Clemson, it was clear and 70, wind calm. Elsewhere across Georgia, at Atlanta with fog, it was 71, wind south at 3. At Cartersville, it was cloudy and 72, wind calm. At Lawrenceville, it was partly cloudy and 68, wind calm. At Macon, it was cloudy and 72, wind calm. At Rome, it was partly cloudy and 68, wind calm. At Augusta, it was cloudy and 74, wind southwest at 3. At Savannah, with fog, it was 74, wind calm. Elsewhere across the region, at Chattanooga, it was cloudy and 72, wind northeast at 7. At Asheville, with fog, it was 61, wind calm. At Greenville-Spartanburg, it was partly cloudy and 69, wind calm.

are the 7 a.m. weather observations from around the area. At Athens, it was cloudy. The temperature was 71 degrees, dew point 70 degrees, relative humidity 96%, wind calm, pressure was 30.09 inches and rising. At Gainesville, with fog, it was 69, wind calm. At Winder, it was mostly cloudy and 70, wind calm. At Greensboro, with fog, it was 72, wind calm. At Jefferson, with haze, it was 68, wind northwest at 3. At Monroe, it was cloudy, the temperature was 72. At Albertton, it was cloudy and 72, wind calm. At Canyon, it was partly cloudy and 69, wind calm. At Clemson, it was clear and 70, wind calm. Elsewhere across Georgia, at Atlanta with fog, it was 71, wind south at 3. At Cartersville, it was cloudy and 72, wind calm. At Lawrenceville, it was partly cloudy and 68, wind calm. At Macon, it was cloudy and 72, wind calm. At Rome, it was partly cloudy and 68, wind calm. At Augusta, it was cloudy and 74, wind southwest at 3. At Savannah, with fog, it was 74, wind calm. Elsewhere across the region, at Chattanooga, it was cloudy and 72, wind northeast at 7. At Asheville, with fog, it was 60, wind west at 5. At Greenville-Spartanburg, it was partly cloudy and 69, wind calm. Here is the hazardous weather outlook. This hazardous weather outlook is for North and Central Georgia. For today and tonight, scattered showers and thunderstorms are expected this afternoon into tonight. Locally heavy rainfall is possible in this activity, potentially leading to ponding on roads and nuisance flooding of low-lying or poor drainage areas. And now the extended outlook for the period Sunday through Friday. Widespread rain and embedded thunderstorms are expected on Sunday into Monday. Any showers and storms will be efficient rainfall producers with high rainfall rates, potentially causing localized flash flooding. Otherwise, severe weather is not anticipated at this time. Spotter information statement, spotter activation will not be needed through tonight. Here is the official forecast from your National Weather Service for the Athens listening area. Today, a chance of showers this morning. A chance of thunderstorms. Showers likely this afternoon. Highs in the mid-80s. South winds 5 to 10 miles an hour. Chance of rain 60%. Tonight, showers likely. A chance of thunderstorms, mainly in the evening. Lows in the upper 60s. Light east winds. Chance of rain 60%. Sunday, showers. A slight chance of thunderstorms in the afternoon. Highs in the lower 70s. East winds 5 to 10 miles an hour. Chance of rain 90%. Sunday night, showers and a slight chance of thunderstorms in the evening, then a chance of showers after midnight. Lows in the mid-60s. Light northeast winds. Chance of rain 80%. And now the extended forecast. Monday and Monday night, mostly cloudy. A slight chance of showers. Highs in the upper 70s. Lows in the upper 50s. Tuesday and Tuesday night, partly cloudy. Highs in the lower 70s. Lows in the lower 50s. Wednesday and Wednesday night, mostly clear. Highs in the lower 70s. Lows around 50. Thursday through Friday night, partly cloudy. Highs in the upper 70s. Lows in the lower 50s. For more detailed weather, water, and climate information, please visit our website at weather.gov/Atlanta. The current time is 7:17 a.m. Eastern Daylight Time. Here are the 7 a.m. weather observations from around the area. At Athens, it was cloudy, the temperature was 71 degrees, dew point 70 degrees, relative humidity 96%, wind calm, pressure was 30.09 inches and rising.

Evansville, with fog, it was 69, wind calm. At Winder, it was mostly cloudy and 70, wind calm. At Greensboro, with fog, it was 72, wind calm. At Jefferson, with haze, it was 68, wind northwest at 3. At Monroe, it was cloudy, the temperature was 72. At Albertton, it was cloudy and 72, wind calm. At Canyon, it was partly cloudy and 69, wind calm. At Clemson, it was clear and 70, wind calm. Elsewhere across Georgia, at Atlanta with fog, it was 71, wind south at 3. At Cartersville, it was cloudy and 72, wind calm. At Lawrenceville, it was partly cloudy and 68, wind calm. At Macon, it was cloudy and 72, wind calm. At Rome, it was partly cloudy and 68, wind calm. At Augusta, it was cloudy and 74, wind southwest at 3. At Savannah, with fog, it was 74, wind calm. Elsewhere across the region, at Chattanooga, it was cloudy and 72, wind northeast at 7. At Asheville, with fog, it was 60, wind west at 5. At Greenville-Spartanburg, it was partly cloudy and 69, wind calm. Here is the hazardous weather outlook. This hazardous weather outlook is for North and Central Georgia. For today and tonight, scattered showers and thunderstorms are expected this afternoon into tonight. Locally heavy rainfall is possible in this activity, potentially leading to ponding on roads and nuisance flooding of low-lying or poor drainage areas. And now the extended outlook for the period Sunday through Friday. Widespread rain and embedded thunderstorms are expected on Sunday into Monday. Any showers and storms will be efficient rainfall producers with high rainfall rates, potentially causing localized flash flooding. Otherwise, severe weather is not anticipated at this time. Spotter information statement, spotter activation will not be needed through tonight. The Athens climate summary for yesterday, October 2, 2026. Yesterday's high temperature of 87 degrees occurred at 4:40 p.m. The normal high is 80. The record high is 98 degrees, which was set in 2019. Yesterday's low temperature of 66 degrees occurred at 5:14 a.m. The normal low is 58. The record low is 38 degrees, which was set in 1924. No precipitation fell yesterday, which leaves the monthly total at 0.00 inches. This is 0.26 inches below the normal amount of 0.26 inches for October. The total precipitation for the year still stands at 30.18 inches, which is 7.49 inches below normal. Sunrise today is at 7:29 a.m. and sunset is at 7:15 p.m. Here is the official forecast from your National Weather Service for the Athens listening area. Today, a chance of showers this morning. A chance of thunderstorms. Showers likely this afternoon. Highs in the mid-80s. South winds 5 to 10 miles an hour. Chance of rain 60%. Tonight, showers likely. A chance of thunderstorms, mainly in the evening. Lows in the upper 60s. Light east winds. Chance of rain 60%. Sunday, showers. A slight chance of thunderstorms in the afternoon. Highs in the lower 70s. East winds 5 to 10 miles an hour. Chance of rain 90%. Sunday night, showers and a slight chance of thunderstorms in the evening, then a chance of showers after midnight. Lows in the mid-60s. Light northeast winds. Chance of rain 80%. And now the extended forecast. Monday and Monday night, mostly cloudy. A slight chance of showers. Highs in the upper 70s. Lows in the upper 50s. Tuesday and Tuesday night, partly cloudy. Highs in the lower 70s. Lows in the lower 50s. Wednesday and Wednesday night, mostly clear. Highs in the lower 70s. Lows around 50.

Thursday through Friday night, partly cloudy. Highs in the upper 70s. Lows in the lower 50s. For more detailed weather, water, and climate information, please visit our website at weather.gov/Atlanta. The current time is 7:23 a.m. Eastern Daylight Time. Here are the 7 a.m. weather observations from around the area. At Athens, it was cloudy, the temperature was 71 degrees, dew point 70 degrees, relative humidity 96%, wind calm, pressure was 30.09 inches and rising. At Gainesville, with fog, it was 69, wind calm. At Winder, it was mostly cloudy and 70, wind calm. At Greensboro, with fog, it was 72, wind calm. At Jefferson, with haze, it was 68, wind northwest at 3. At Monroe, it was cloudy, the temperature was 72. At Albertton, it was cloudy and 72, wind calm. At Canyon, it was partly cloudy and 69, wind calm. At Clemson, it was clear and 70, wind calm. Elsewhere across Georgia, at Atlanta with fog, it was 71, wind south at 3. At Cartersville, it was cloudy and 72, wind calm. At Lawrenceville, it was partly cloudy and 68, wind calm. At Macon, it was cloudy and 72, wind calm. At Rome, it was partly cloudy and 68, wind calm. At Augusta, it was cloudy and 74, wind southwest at 3. At Savannah, with fog, it was 74, wind calm. Elsewhere across the region, at Chattanooga, it was cloudy and 72, wind northeast at 7. At Asheville, with fog, it was 60, wind west at 5. At Greenville-Spartanburg, it was partly cloudy and 69, wind calm. Here is the hazardous weather outlook. This hazardous weather outlook is for North and Central Georgia. For today and tonight, scattered showers and thunderstorms are expected this afternoon into tonight. Locally heavy rainfall is possible in this activity, potentially leading to ponding on roads and nuisance flooding of low-lying or poor drainage areas. And now the extended outlook for the period Sunday through Friday. Widespread rain and embedded thunderstorms are expected on Sunday into Monday. Any showers and storms will be efficient rainfall producers with high rainfall rates, potentially causing localized flash flooding. Otherwise, severe weather is not anticipated at this time. Spotter information statement, spotter activation will not be needed through tonight. Here is the official forecast from your National Weather Service for the Athens listening area. Today, a chance of showers this morning. A chance of thunderstorms. Showers likely this afternoon. Highs in the mid-80s. South winds 5 to 10 miles an hour. Chance of rain 60%. Tonight, showers likely. A chance of thunderstorms, mainly in the evening. Lows in the upper 60s. Light east winds. Chance of rain 60%. Sunday, showers. A slight chance of thunderstorms in the afternoon. Highs in the lower 70s. East winds 5 to 10 miles an hour. Chance of rain 90%. Sunday night, showers and a slight chance of thunderstorms in the evening, then a chance of showers after midnight. Lows in the mid-60s. Light northeast winds. Chance of rain 80%. And now the extended forecast. Monday and Monday night, mostly cloudy. A slight chance of showers. Highs in the upper 70s. Lows in the upper 50s. Tuesday and Tuesday night, partly cloudy. Highs in the lower 70s. Lows in the lower 50s. Wednesday and Wednesday night, mostly clear. Highs in the lower 70s. Lows around 50. Thursday through Friday night, partly cloudy. Highs in the upper 70s. Lows in the lower 50s. For more detailed weather, water, and climate information, please visit our website at weather.gov/Atlanta.
The current time is 7:28 a.m. Eastern Daylight Time. Here are the 7 a.m. weather observations from around the area. At Athens, it was cloudy. The temperature was 71 degrees, dew point 70 degrees, relative humidity 96%, wind calm, pressure was 30.09 inches and rising. At Gainesville, with fog, it was 69, wind calm. At Winder, it was mostly cloudy and 70, wind calm. At Greensboro, with fog, it was 72, wind calm. At Jefferson, with haze, it was 68, wind northwest at 3. At Monroe, it was cloudy, the temperature was 72. At Albertton, it was cloudy and 72, wind calm. At Canyon, it was partly cloudy and 69, wind calm. At Clemson, it was clear and 70, wind calm. Elsewhere across Georgia, at Atlanta with fog, it was 71, wind south at 3. At Cartersville, it was cloudy and 72, wind calm. At Lawrenceville, it was partly cloudy and 68, wind calm. At Macon, it was cloudy and 72, wind calm. At Rome, it was partly cloudy and 68, wind calm. At Augusta, it was cloudy and 74, wind southwest at 3. At Savannah, with fog, it was 74, wind calm. Elsewhere across the region, at Chattanooga, it was cloudy and 72, wind northeast at 7. At Asheville, with fog, it was 60, wind west at 5. At Greenville-Spartanburg, it was partly cloudy and 69, wind calm. The Athens Climate Summary for yesterday, October 2, 2026. Yesterday's high temperature of 87 degrees occurred at 4:40 p.m. The normal high is 80. The record high is 98 degrees, which was set in 2019. Yesterday's low temperature of 66 degrees occurred at 5:14 a.m. The normal low is 58. The record low is 38 degrees, which was set in 1924. No precipitation fell yesterday, which leaves the monthly total at 0.00 inches. This is 0.26 inches below the normal amount of 0.26 inches for October. The total precipitation for the year still stands at 30.18 inches, which is 7.49 inches below normal. Sunrise today is at 7:29 a.m. and sunset is at 7:15 p.m. Here is the hazardous weather outlook. This hazardous weather outlook is for North and Central Georgia. For today and tonight, scattered showers and thunderstorms are expected this afternoon into tonight. Locally heavy rainfall is possible in this activity, potentially leading to ponding on roads and nuisance flooding of low-lying or poor drainage areas. And now the extended outlook for the period Sunday through Friday. Widespread rain and embedded thunderstorms are expected on Sunday into Monday. Any showers and storms will be efficient rainfall producers with high rainfall rates, potentially causing localized flash flooding. Otherwise, severe weather is not anticipated at this time. Spotter information statement, spotter activation will not be needed through tonight. Here is the official forecast from your National Weather Service for the Athens listening area. Today, a chance of showers this morning. A chance of thunderstorms. Showers likely this afternoon. Highs in the mid-80s. South winds 5 to 10 miles an hour. Chance of rain 60%. Tonight, showers likely. A chance of thunderstorms, mainly in the evening. Lows in the upper 60s. Light east winds. Chance of rain 60%. Sunday, showers. A slight chance of thunderstorms in the afternoon. Highs in the lower 70s. East winds 5 to 10 miles an hour. Chance of rain 90%. Sunday night, showers and a slight chance of thunderstorms in the evening, then a chance of showers after midnight. Lows in the mid-60s. Light northeast winds. Chance of rain 80%. And now the extended forecast. Monday and Monday night, mostly cloudy,

Slight chance of showers. Highs in the upper 70s. Lows in the upper 50s. Monday and Monday night, mostly cloudy. A slight chance of showers. Highs in the upper 70s. Lows in the upper 50s. Tuesday and Tuesday night, partly cloudy. Highs in the lower 70s. Lows in the lower 50s. Wednesday and Wednesday night, mostly clear. Highs in the lower 70s. Lows around 50. Thursday through Friday night, partly cloudy. Highs in the upper 70s. Lows in the lower 50s. For more detailed weather, water, and climate information, please visit our website at weather.gov/Atlanta. The current time is 7:33 a.m. Eastern Daylight Time. Here are the 7 a.m. weather observations from around the area. At Athens, it was cloudy, the temperature was 71 degrees, dew point 70 degrees, relative humidity 96%, wind calm, pressure was 30.09 inches and rising. At Gainesville, with fog, it was 69, wind calm. At Winder, it was mostly cloudy and 70, wind calm. At Greensboro, with fog, it was 72, wind calm. At Jefferson, with haze, it was 68, wind northwest at 3. At Monroe, it was cloudy, the temperature was 72. At Albertton, it was cloudy and 72, wind calm. At Canyon, it was partly cloudy and 69, wind calm. At Clemson, it was clear and 70, wind calm. Elsewhere across Georgia, at Atlanta with fog, it was 71, wind south at 3. At Cartersville, it was cloudy and 72, wind calm. At Lawrenceville, it was partly cloudy and 68, wind calm. At Macon, it was cloudy and 72, wind calm. At Rome, it was partly cloudy and 68, wind calm. At Augusta, it was cloudy and 74, wind southwest at 3. At Savannah, with fog, it was 74, wind calm. Elsewhere across the region, at Chattanooga, it was cloudy and 72, wind northeast at 7. At Asheville, with fog, it was 60, wind west at 5. At Greenville-Spartanburg, it was partly cloudy and 69, wind calm. Here is the hazardous weather outlook. This hazardous weather outlook is for North and Central Georgia. For today and tonight, scattered showers and thunderstorms are expected this afternoon into tonight. Locally heavy rainfall is possible in this activity, potentially leading to ponding on roads and nuisance flooding of low-lying or poor drainage areas. And now the extended outlook for the period Sunday through Friday. Widespread rain and embedded thunderstorms are expected on Sunday into Monday. Any showers and storms will be efficient rainfall producers with high rainfall rates, potentially causing localized flash flooding. Otherwise, severe weather is not anticipated at this time. Spotter information statement, spotter activation will not be needed through tonight. Here is the official forecast from your National Weather Service for the Athens listening area. Today, a chance of showers this morning. A chance of thunderstorms. Showers likely this afternoon. Highs in the mid-80s. South winds 5 to 10 miles an hour. Chance of rain 60%. Tonight, showers likely. A chance of thunderstorms, mainly in the evening. Lows in the upper 60s. Light east winds. Chance of rain 60%. Sunday, showers. A slight chance of thunderstorms in the afternoon. Highs in the lower 70s. East winds 5 to 10 miles an hour. Chance of rain 90%. Sunday night, showers and a slight chance of thunderstorms in the evening, then a chance of showers after midnight. Lows in the mid 60s. Light northeast winds. Chance of rain 80%. And now the extended forecast. Monday and Monday night, mostly cloudy. A slight chance of showers. Highs in the upper 70s. Lows in the upper 50s.

Temperature was 71 degrees. Dew point 70 degrees. Relative humidity 96%. Wind calm. Pressure was 30.09 inches and rising. At Gainesville, with fog, it was 69. Wind calm. At Winder, it was mostly cloudy and 70. Wind calm. At Greensboro, with fog, it was 72. Wind calm. At Jefferson, with haze, it was 68. Wind northwest at 3. At Monroe, it was cloudy, the temperature was 72. At Albertton, it was cloudy and 72, wind calm. At Canyon, it was partly cloudy and 69, wind calm. At Clemson, it was clear and 70, wind calm. Elsewhere across Georgia, at Atlanta with fog, it was 71, wind south at 3. At Cartersville, it was cloudy and 72, wind calm. At Lawrenceville, it was partly cloudy and 68, wind calm. At Macon, it was cloudy and 72, wind calm. At Rome, it was partly cloudy and 68, wind calm. At Augusta, it was cloudy and 74, wind southwest at 3. At Savannah, with fog, it was 74, wind calm. Elsewhere across the region, at Chattanooga, it was cloudy and 72, wind northeast at 7. At Asheville, with fog, it was 60, wind west at 5. At Greenville-Spartanburg, it was partly cloudy and 69, wind calm. The Athens climate summary for yesterday, October 2, 2026. Yesterday's high temperature of 87 degrees occurred at 4:40 p.m. The normal high is 80. The record high is 98 degrees, which was set in 2019. Yesterday's low temperature of 66 degrees occurred at 5:14 a.m. The normal low is 58. The record low is 38 degrees, which was set in 1924. No precipitation fell yesterday, which leaves the monthly total at 0.00 inches. This is 0.26 inches below the normal amount of 0.26 inches for October. The total precipitation for the year still stands at 30.18 inches, which is 7.49 inches below normal. Sunrise today is at 7:29 a.m. and sunset is at 7:15 p.m. You are listening to NOAA Weather Radio Station, WXK 56, originating from the National Weather Service office in Peachtree City, and transmitting from Athens on a frequency of 162.4 MHz. 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You can also like your Peachtree City National Weather Service on Facebook or follow NWS Atlanta on Twitter. Here is the hazardous weather outlook. This hazardous weather outlook is for North and Central Georgia. For today and tonight, scattered showers and thunderstorms are expected this afternoon into tonight. Locally heavy rainfall is possible in this activity, potentially leading to ponding on roads and nuisance flooding of low-lying or poor drainage areas. And now the extended outlook for the period Sunday through Friday. Widespread rain and embedded thunderstorms are expected on Sunday into Monday. Any showers and storms will be efficient rainfall producers with high rainfall rates, potentially causing localized flash flooding. Otherwise, severe weather is not anticipated at this time. Spotter information statement: spotter activation will not be needed through tonight. Here is the official forecast from your National Weather Service for the Athens listening area. Today, a chance of showers this morning. A chance of thunderstorms. Showers likely this afternoon. Highs in the mid-80s. South winds 5 to 10 miles an hour. Chance of rain 60%. Tonight, showers likely. A chance of thunderstorms, mainly in the evening. Lows in the upper 60s. Light east winds.

chance of rain 60%. Sunday, showers. A slight chance of thunderstorms in the afternoon. Highs in the lower 70s. East winds 5 to 10 miles an hour. Chance of rain 90%. Sunday night, showers and a slight chance of thunderstorms in the evening, then a chance of showers after midnight. Lows in the mid-60s. Light northeast winds. Chance of rain 80%. And now the extended forecast. Monday and Monday night, mostly cloudy. A slight chance of showers. Highs in the upper 70s. Lows in the upper 50s. Tuesday and Tuesday night, partly cloudy. Highs in the lower 70s. Lows in the lower 50s. Wednesday and Wednesday night, mostly clear. Highs in the lower 70s. Lows around 50. Thursday through Friday night, partly cloudy. Highs in the upper 70s. Lows in the lower 50s. For more detailed weather, water, and climate information, please visit our website at weather.gov/Atlanta. The current time is 7:45 a.m. Eastern Daylight Time. Here are the 7 a.m. weather observations from around the area. At Athens, it was cloudy, the temperature was 71 degrees, dew point 70 degrees, relative humidity 96%, wind calm, pressure was 30.09 inches and rising. At Gainesville, with fog, it was 69, wind calm. At Winder, it was mostly cloudy and 70, wind calm. At Greensboro, with fog, it was 72, wind calm. At Jefferson, with haze, it was 68, wind northwest at 3. At Monroe, it was cloudy, the temperature was 72. At Albertton, it was cloudy and 72, wind calm. At Canyon, it was partly cloudy and 69, wind calm. At Clemson, it was clear and 70, wind calm. Elsewhere across Georgia, at Atlanta with fog, it was 71, wind south at 3. At Cartersville, it was cloudy and 72, wind calm. At Lawrenceville, it was partly cloudy and 68, wind calm. At Macon, it was cloudy and 72, wind calm. At Rome, it was partly cloudy and 68, wind calm. At Augusta, it was cloudy and 74, wind southwest at 3. At Savannah, with fog, it was 74, wind calm. Elsewhere across the region, at Chattanooga, it was cloudy and 72, wind northeast at 7. At Asheville, with fog, it was 60, wind west at 5. At Greenville-Spartanburg, it was partly cloudy and 69, wind calm. Here is the hazardous weather outlook. This hazardous weather outlook is for North and Central Georgia. For today and tonight, scattered showers and thunderstorms are expected this afternoon into tonight. Locally heavy rainfall is possible in this activity, potentially leading to ponding on roads and nuisance flooding of low-lying or poor drainage areas. And now the extended outlook for the period Sunday through Friday. Widespread rain and embedded thunderstorms are expected on Sunday into Monday. Any showers and storms will be efficient rainfall producers with high rainfall rates, potentially causing localized flash flooding. Otherwise, severe weather is not anticipated at this time. Spotter information statement, spotter activation will not be needed through tonight. Here is the official forecast from your National Weather Service for the Athens listening area. Today, a chance of showers this morning. A chance of thunderstorms. Showers likely this afternoon. Highs in the mid-80s. South winds 5 to 10 miles an hour. Chance of rain 60%. Tonight, showers likely. A chance of thunderstorms, mainly in the evening. Lows in the upper 60s. Light east winds. Chance of rain 60%. Sunday, showers. A slight chance of thunderstorms in the afternoon. Highs in the lower 70s. East winds 5 to 10 miles an hour. Chance of rain 90%. Sunday night,

showers and a slight chance of thunderstorms in the evening, then a chance of showers after midnight. Lows in the mid-60s. Light northeast winds. Chance of rain 80%. And now the extended forecast. Monday and Monday night, mostly cloudy. A slight chance of showers. Highs in the upper 70s. Lows in the upper 50s. Tuesday and Tuesday night, partly cloudy. Highs in the lower 70s. Lows in the lower 50s. Wednesday and Wednesday night, mostly clear. Highs in the lower 70s. Lows around 50. Thursday through Friday night, partly cloudy. Highs in the upper 70s. Lows in the lower 50s. For more detailed weather, water, and climate information, please visit our website at weather.gov/Atlanta. The current time is 7:49 a.m. Eastern Daylight Time. Here are the 7 a.m. weather observations from around the area. At Athens, it was cloudy, the temperature was 71 degrees, dew point 70 degrees, relative humidity 96%, wind calm, pressure was 30.09 inches and rising. At Gainesville, with fog, it was 69, wind calm. At Winder, it was mostly cloudy and 70, wind calm. At Greensboro, with fog, it was 72, wind calm. At Jefferson, with haze, it was 68, wind northwest at 3. At Monroe, it was cloudy, the temperature was 72. At Albertton, it was cloudy and 72, wind calm. At Canyon, it was partly cloudy and 69, wind calm. At Clemson, it was clear and 70, wind calm. Elsewhere across Georgia, at Atlanta with fog, it was 71, wind south at 3. At Cartersville, it was cloudy and 72, wind calm. At Lawrenceville, it was partly cloudy and 68, wind calm. At Macon, it was cloudy and 72, wind calm. At Rome, it was partly cloudy and 68, wind calm. At Augusta, it was cloudy and 74, wind southwest at 3. At Savannah, with fog, it was 74, wind calm. Elsewhere across the region, at Chattanooga, it was cloudy and 72, wind northeast at 7. At Asheville, with fog, it was 60, wind west at 5. At Greenville-Spartanburg, it was partly cloudy and 69, wind calm. The Athens climate summary for yesterday, October 2, 2026. Yesterday's high temperature of 87 degrees occurred at 4:40 p.m. The normal high is 80. The record high is 98 degrees, which was set in 2019. Yesterday's low temperature of 66 degrees occurred at 5:14 a.m. The normal low is 58. The record low is 38 degrees, which was set in 1924. No precipitation fell yesterday, which leaves the monthly total at 0.00 inches. This is 0.26 inches below the normal amount of 0.26 inches for October. The total precipitation for the year still stands at 30.18 inches, which is 7.49 inches below normal. Sunrise today is at 7:29 a.m. and sunset is at 7:15 p.m. Here is the hazardous weather outlook. This hazardous weather outlook is for North and Central Georgia. For today and tonight, scattered showers and thunderstorms are expected this afternoon into tonight. Locally heavy rainfall is possible in this activity, potentially leading to ponding on roads and nuisance flooding of low-lying or poor drainage areas. And now the extended outlook for the period Sunday through Friday. Widespread rain and embedded thunderstorms are expected on Sunday into Monday. Any showers and storms will be efficient rainfall producers with high rainfall rates, potentially causing localized flash flooding. Otherwise, severe weather is not anticipated at this time. Spotter information statement, spotter activation will not be needed through tonight. Here is the official forecast from your National Weather Service for the Athens listening area. Today, a chance of showers this morning,

chance of thunderstorms. Showers likely this afternoon. Highs in the mid-80s. South winds 5 to 10 miles an hour. Chance of rain 60%. Tonight, showers likely. A chance of thunderstorms, mainly in the evening. Lows in the upper 60s. Light east winds. Chance of rain 60%. Sunday, showers. A slight chance of thunderstorms in the afternoon. Highs in the lower 70s. East winds 5 to 10 miles an hour. Chance of rain 90%. Sunday night, showers and a slight chance of thunderstorms in the evening, then a chance of showers after midnight. Lows in the mid-60s. Light northeast winds. Chance of rain 80%. And now the extended forecast. Monday and Monday night, mostly cloudy. A slight chance of showers. Highs in the upper 70s. Lows in the upper 50s. Tuesday and Tuesday night, partly cloudy. Highs in the lower 70s. Lows in the lower 50s. Wednesday and Wednesday night, mostly clear. Highs in the lower 70s. Lows around 50. Thursday through Friday night, partly cloudy. Highs in the upper 70s. Lows in the lower 50s. For more detailed weather, water, and climate information, please visit our website at weather.gov/Atlanta. The current time is 7:55 a.m. Eastern Daylight Time. Here are the 7 a.m. weather observations from around the area. At Athens, it was cloudy, the temperature was 71 degrees, dew point 70 degrees, relative humidity 96%, wind calm, pressure was 30.09 inches and rising. At Gainesville, with fog, it was 69, wind calm. At Winder, it was mostly cloudy and 70, wind calm. At Greensboro, with fog, it was 72, wind calm. At Jefferson, with haze, it was 68, wind northwest at 3. At Monroe, it was cloudy, the temperature was 72. At Albertton, it was cloudy and 72, wind calm. At Canyon, it was partly cloudy and 69, wind calm. At Clemson, it was clear and 70, wind calm. Elsewhere across Georgia, at Atlanta with fog, it was 71, wind south at 3. At Cartersville, it was cloudy and 72, wind calm. At Lawrenceville, it was partly cloudy and 68, wind calm. At Macon, it was cloudy and 72, wind calm. At Rome, it was partly cloudy and 68, wind calm. At Augusta, it was cloudy and 74, wind southwest at 3. At Savannah, with fog, it was 74, wind calm. Elsewhere across the region, at Chattanooga, it was cloudy and 72, wind northeast at 7. At Asheville, with fog, it was 60, wind west at 5. At Greenville-Spartanburg, it was partly cloudy and 69, wind calm. Here is the hazardous weather outlook. This hazardous weather outlook is for North and Central Georgia. For today and tonight, scattered showers and thunderstorms are expected this afternoon into tonight. Locally heavy rainfall is possible in this activity, potentially leading to ponding on roads and nuisance flooding of low-lying or poor drainage areas. And now the extended outlook for the period Sunday through Friday. Widespread rain and embedded thunderstorms are expected on Sunday into Monday. Any showers and storms will be efficient rainfall producers with high rainfall rates, potentially causing localized flash flooding. Otherwise, severe weather is not anticipated at this time. Spotter information statement, spotter activation will not be needed through tonight. Here is the official forecast from your National Weather Service for the Athens listening area. Today, a chance of showers this morning. A chance of thunderstorms. Showers likely this afternoon. Highs in the mid-80s. South winds 5 to 10 miles an hour. Chance of rain 60%. Tonight, showers likely. A chance of thunderstorms.

mainly in the evening. Lows in the upper 60s. Light east winds. Chance of rain 60%. Sunday, showers. A slight chance of thunderstorms in the afternoon. Highs in the lower 70s. East winds 5 to 10 miles an hour. Chance of rain 90%. Sunday night, showers and a slight chance of thunderstorms in the evening, then a chance of showers after midnight. Lows in the mid-60s. Light northeast winds. Chance of rain 80%. And now the extended forecast. Monday and Monday night, mostly cloudy. A slight chance of showers. Highs in the upper 70s. Lows in the upper 50s. Tuesday and Tuesday night, partly cloudy. Highs in the lower 70s. Lows in the lower 50s. Wednesday and Wednesday night, mostly clear. Highs in the lower 70s. Lows around 50. Thursday through Friday night, partly cloudy. Highs in the upper 70s. Lows in the lower 50s. For more detailed weather, water, and climate information, please visit our website at weather.gov/Atlanta. The Athens climate summary for yesterday, October 2, 2026. Yesterday's high temperature of 87 degrees occurred at 4:40 p.m. The normal high is 80. The record high is 98 degrees, which was set in 2019. Yesterday's low temperature of 66 degrees occurred at 5:14 a.m. The normal low is 58. The record low is 38 degrees, which was set in 1924. No precipitation fell yesterday, which leaves the monthly total at 0.00 inches. This is 0.26 inches below the normal amount of 0.26 inches for October. The total precipitation for the year still stands at 30.18 inches, which is 7.49 inches below normal. Sunrise today is at 7:29 a.m. and sunset is at 7:15 p.m. The current time is 8:01 a.m. Eastern Daylight Time. Here are the 7 a.m. weather observations from around the area. At Athens, it was cloudy, the temperature was 71 degrees, dew point 70 degrees, relative humidity 96%, wind calm, pressure was 30.09 inches and rising. At Gainesville, with fog, it was 69, wind calm. At Winder, it was mostly cloudy and 70, wind calm. At Greensboro, with fog, it was 72, wind calm. At Jefferson, with haze, it was 68, wind northwest at 3. At Monroe, it was cloudy, the temperature was 72. At Albertton, it was cloudy and 72, wind calm. At Canyon, it was partly cloudy and 69, wind calm. At Clemson, it was clear and 70, wind calm. Elsewhere across Georgia, at Atlanta with fog, it was 71, wind south at 3. At Cartersville, it was cloudy and 72, wind calm. At Lawrenceville, it was partly cloudy and 68, wind calm. At Macon, it was cloudy and 72, wind calm. At Rome, it was partly cloudy and 68, wind calm. At Augusta, it was cloudy and 74, wind southwest at 3. At Savannah, with fog, it was 74, wind calm. Elsewhere across the region, at Chattanooga, it was cloudy and 72, wind northeast at 7. At Asheville, with fog, it was 60, wind west at 5. At Greenville-Spartanburg, it was partly cloudy and 69, wind calm. Here is the hazardous weather outlook. This hazardous weather outlook is for North and Central Georgia. For today and tonight, scattered showers and thunderstorms are expected this afternoon into tonight. Locally heavy rainfall is possible in this activity, potentially leading to ponding on roads and nuisance flooding of low-lying or poor drainage areas. And now the extended outlook for the period Sunday through Friday. Widespread rain and embedded thunderstorms are expected on Sunday into Monday. Any showers and storms will be efficient rainfall producers with high rainfall rates, potentially

potentially causing localized flash flooding. Otherwise, severe weather is not anticipated at this time. Spotter information statement. Spotter activation will not be needed through tonight. Here is the official forecast from your National Weather Service for the Athens listening area. Today, a chance of showers this morning. A chance of thunderstorms. Showers likely this afternoon. Highs in the mid-80s. South winds 5 to 10 miles an hour. Chance of rain 60%. Tonight, showers likely. A chance of thunderstorms, mainly in the evening. Lows in the upper 60s. Light east winds. Chance of rain 60%. Sunday, showers. A slight chance of thunderstorms in the afternoon. Highs in the lower 70s. East winds 5 to 10 miles an hour. Chance of rain 90%. Sunday night, showers and a slight chance of thunderstorms in the evening, then a chance of showers after midnight. Lows in the mid-60s. Light northeast winds. Chance of rain 80%. And now the extended forecast. Monday and Monday night, mostly cloudy. A slight chance of showers. Highs in the upper 70s. Lows in the upper 50s. Tuesday and Tuesday night, partly cloudy. Highs in the lower 70s. Lows in the lower 50s. Wednesday and Wednesday night, mostly clear. Highs in the lower 70s. Lows around 50. Thursday through Friday night, partly cloudy. Highs in the upper 70s. Lows in the lower 50s. For more detailed weather, water, and climate information, please visit our website at weather.gov/Atlanta. The current time is 8:05 a.m. Eastern Daylight Time. Here are the 8 a.m. weather observations from around the area. At Athens, it was cloudy, the temperature was 72 degrees, dew point 71 degrees, relative humidity 97%, wind calm, pressure was 30.10 inches and rising. At Gainesville, it was mostly cloudy and 70, wind calm. At Winder, it was cloudy and 70, wind calm. At Greensboro, it was cloudy and 73, wind calm. At Jefferson, it was cloudy and 70, wind south at 6. At Monroe, it was cloudy, the temperature was 72. At Albertton, it was cloudy and 72, wind south at 3. At Canyon, it was partly cloudy and 70, wind calm. At Clemson, it was clear and 71, wind calm. Elsewhere across Georgia, at Atlanta with fog, it was 71, wind southwest at 5. At Cartersville, it was cloudy and 70, wind calm. At Lawrenceville, it was partly cloudy and 70, wind calm. At Macon, it was cloudy and 73, wind calm. At Rome, it was partly cloudy and 68, wind calm. At Augusta, it was cloudy and 74, wind south at 3. At Savannah, with fog, it was 74, wind calm. Elsewhere across the region, at Chattanooga, with light rain, it was 72, wind north at 5. At Asheville, with fog, it was 61, wind calm. At Greenville-Spartanburg, it was clear and 69, wind south at 3. Here is the hazardous weather outlook. This hazardous weather outlook is for North and Central Georgia. For today and tonight, scattered showers and thunderstorms are expected this afternoon into tonight. Locally heavy rainfall is possible in this activity, potentially leading to ponding on roads and nuisance flooding of low-lying or poor drainage areas. And now the extended outlook for the period Sunday through Friday. Widespread rain and embedded thunderstorms are expected on Sunday into Monday. Any showers and storms will be efficient rainfall producers with high rainfall rates, potentially causing localized flash flooding. Otherwise, severe weather is not anticipated at this time. Spotter information statement. Spotter activation will not be needed through tonight. Here is the official forecast from your National Weather Service for the Athens listening area.

Today, a chance of showers this morning. A chance of thunderstorms. Showers likely this afternoon. Highs in the mid-80s. South winds 5 to 10 miles an hour. Chance of rain 60%. Tonight, showers likely. A chance of thunderstorms, mainly in the evening. Lows in the upper 60s. Light east winds. Chance of rain 60%. Sunday, showers. A slight chance of thunderstorms in the afternoon. Highs in the lower 70s. East winds 5 to 10 miles an hour. Chance of rain 90%. Sunday night, showers and a slight chance of thunderstorms in the evening, then a chance of showers after midnight. Lows in the mid-60s. Light northeast winds. Chance of rain 80%. And now the extended forecast. Monday and Monday night, mostly cloudy. A slight chance of showers. Highs in the upper 70s. Lows in the upper 50s. Tuesday and Tuesday night, partly cloudy. Highs in the lower 70s. Lows in the lower 50s. Wednesday and Wednesday night, mostly clear. Highs in the lower 70s. Lows around 50. Thursday through Friday night, partly cloudy. Highs in the upper 70s. Lows in the lower 50s. For more detailed weather, water, and climate information, please visit our website at weather.gov/Atlanta. The Athens climate summary for yesterday, October 2, 2026. Yesterday's high temperature of 87 degrees occurred at 4:40 p.m. The normal high is 80. The record high is 98 degrees, which was set in 2019. Yesterday's low temperature of 66 degrees occurred at 5:14 a.m. The normal low is 58. The record low is 38 degrees, which was set in 1924. No precipitation fell yesterday, which leaves the monthly total at 0.00 inches. This is 0.26 inches below the normal amount of 0.26 inches for October. The total precipitation for the year still stands at 30.18 inches, which is 7.49 inches below normal. Sunrise today is at 7:29 a.m. and sunset is at 7:15 p.m. The current time is 8:11 a.m. Eastern Daylight Time. Here are the 8 a.m. weather observations from around the area. At Athens, it was cloudy, the temperature was 72 degrees, dew point 71 degrees, relative humidity 97%, wind calm, pressure was 30.10 inches and rising. At Gainesville, it was mostly cloudy and 70, wind calm. At Winder, it was cloudy and 70, wind calm. At Greensboro, it was cloudy and 73, wind calm. At Jefferson, it was cloudy and 70, wind south at 6. At Monroe, it was cloudy, the temperature was 72. At Albertton, it was cloudy and 72, wind south at 3. At Canyon, it was partly cloudy and 70, wind calm. At Clemson, it was clear and 71, wind calm. Elsewhere across Georgia, at Atlanta with fog, it was 71, wind southwest at 5. At Cartersville, it was cloudy and 70, wind calm. At Lawrenceville, it was partly cloudy and 70, wind calm. At Macon, it was cloudy and 73, wind calm. At Rome, it was partly cloudy and 68, wind calm. At Augusta, it was cloudy and 74, wind south at 3. At Savannah, with fog, it was 74, wind calm. Elsewhere across the region, at Chattanooga, with light rain, it was 72, wind north at 5. At Asheville, with fog, it was 61, wind calm. At Greenville-Spartanburg, it was clear and 69, wind south at 3. Here is the hazardous weather outlook. This hazardous weather outlook is for north and central Georgia. For today and tonight, scattered showers and thunderstorms are expected this afternoon into tonight. Locally heavy rainfall is possible in this activity, potentially leading

leading to ponding on roads and nuisance flooding of low-lying or poor drainage areas. And now the extended outlook for the period Sunday through Friday. Widespread rain and embedded thunderstorms are expected on Sunday into Monday. Any showers and storms will be efficient rainfall producers with high rainfall rates, potentially causing localized flash flooding. Otherwise, severe weather is not anticipated at this time. Spotter information statement. Spotter activation will not be needed through tonight. Here is the official forecast from your National Weather Service for the Athens listening area. Today, a chance of showers this morning. A chance of thunderstorms. Showers likely this afternoon. Highs in the mid-80s. South winds 5 to 10 miles an hour. Chance of rain 60%. Tonight, showers likely. A chance of thunderstorms, mainly in the evening. Lows in the upper 60s. Light east winds. Chance of rain 60%. Sunday, showers. A slight chance of thunderstorms in the afternoon. Highs in the lower 70s. East winds 5 to 10 miles an hour. Chance of rain 90%. Sunday night, showers and a slight chance of thunderstorms in the evening, then a chance of showers after midnight. Lows in the mid-60s. Light northeast winds. Chance of rain 80%. And now the extended forecast. Monday and Monday night, mostly cloudy. A slight chance of showers. Highs in the upper 70s. Lows in the upper 50s. Tuesday and Tuesday night, partly cloudy. Highs in the lower 70s. Lows in the lower 50s. Wednesday and Wednesday night, mostly clear. Highs in the lower 70s. Lows around 50. Thursday through Friday night, partly cloudy. Highs in the upper 70s. Lows in the lower 50s. For more detailed weather, water, and climate information, please visit our website at weather.gov/Atlanta. The current time is 8:16 a.m. Eastern Daylight Time. Here are the 8 a.m. weather observations from around the area. At Athens, it was cloudy, the temperature was 72 degrees, dew point 71 degrees, relative humidity 97%, wind calm, pressure was 30.10 inches and rising. At Gainesville, it was mostly cloudy and 70, wind calm. At Winder, it was cloudy and 70, wind calm. At Greensboro, it was cloudy and 73, wind calm. At Jefferson, it was cloudy and 70, wind south at 6. At Monroe, it was cloudy, the temperature was 72. At Albertton, it was cloudy and 72, wind south at 3. At Canyon, it was partly cloudy and 70, wind calm. At Clemson, it was clear and 71, wind calm. Elsewhere across Georgia, at Atlanta with fog, it was 71, wind southwest at 5. At Cartersville, it was cloudy and 70, wind calm. At Lawrenceville, it was partly cloudy and 70, wind calm. At Macon, it was cloudy and 73, wind calm. At Rome, it was partly cloudy and 68, wind calm. At Augusta, it was cloudy and 74, wind south at 3. At Savannah, with fog, it was 74, wind calm. Elsewhere across the region, at Chattanooga, with light rain, it was 72, wind north at 5. At Asheville, with fog, it was 61, wind calm. At Greenville-Spartanburg, it was clear and 69, wind south at 3. Here is the hazardous weather outlook. This hazardous weather outlook is for north and central Georgia. For today and tonight, scattered showers and thunderstorms are expected this afternoon into tonight. Locally heavy rainfall is possible in this activity, potentially leading to ponding on roads and nuisance flooding of low-lying or poor drainage areas. And now the extended outlook for the period Sunday through Friday. Widespread rain and embedded thunderstorms are expected on Sunday into Monday. Any showers and storms will be efficient rainfall producers with high rainfall rates.

potentially causing localized flash flooding. Otherwise, severe weather is not anticipated at this time. Spotter information statement. Spotter activation will not be needed through tonight. Here is the official forecast from your National Weather Service for the Athens listening area. Today, a chance of showers this morning. A chance of thunderstorms. Showers likely this afternoon. Highs in the mid-80s. South winds 5 to 10 miles an hour. Chance of rain 60%. Tonight, showers likely. A chance of thunderstorms, mainly in the evening. Lows in the upper 60s. Light east winds. Chance of rain 60%. Sunday, showers. A slight chance of thunderstorms in the afternoon. Highs in the lower 70s. East winds 5 to 10 miles an hour. Chance of rain 90%. Sunday night, showers and a slight chance of thunderstorms in the evening, then a chance of showers after midnight. Lows in the mid-60s. Light northeast winds. Chance of rain 80%. And now the extended forecast. Monday and Monday night, mostly cloudy. A slight chance of showers. Highs in the upper 70s. Lows in the upper 50s. Tuesday and Tuesday night, partly cloudy. Highs in the lower 70s. Lows in the lower 50s. Wednesday and Wednesday night, mostly clear. Highs in the lower 70s. Lows around 50. Thursday through Friday night, partly cloudy. Highs in the upper 70s. Lows in the lower 50s. For more detailed weather, water, and climate information, please visit our website at weather.gov/Atlanta. The Athens climate summary for yesterday, October 2, 2026. Yesterday's high temperature of 87 degrees occurred at 4:40 p.m. The normal high is 80. The record high is 98 degrees, which was set in 2019. Yesterday's low temperature of 66 degrees occurred at 5:14 a.m. The normal low is 58. The record low is 38 degrees, which was set in 1924. No precipitation fell yesterday, which leaves the monthly total at 0.00 inches. This is 0.26 inches below the normal amount of 0.26 inches for October. The total precipitation for the year still stands at 30.18 inches, which is 7.49 inches below normal. Sunrise today is at 7:29 a.m. and sunset is at 7:15 p.m. The current time is 8:21 a.m. Eastern Daylight Time. Here are the 8 a.m. weather observations from around the area. At Athens, it was cloudy, the temperature was 72 degrees, dew point 71 degrees, relative humidity 97%, wind calm, pressure was 30.10 inches and rising. At Gainesville, it was mostly cloudy and 70, wind calm. At Winder, it was cloudy and 70, wind calm. At Greensboro, it was cloudy and 73, wind calm. At Jefferson, it was cloudy and 70, wind south at 6. At Monroe, it was cloudy, the temperature was 72. At Albertton, it was cloudy and 72, wind south at 3. At Canyon, it was partly cloudy and 70, wind calm. At Clemson, it was clear and 71, wind calm. Elsewhere across Georgia, at Atlanta with fog, it was 71, wind southwest at 5. At Cartersville, it was cloudy and 70, wind calm. At Lawrenceville, it was partly cloudy and 70, wind calm. At Macon, it was cloudy and 73, wind calm. At Rome, it was partly cloudy and 68, wind calm. At Augusta, it was cloudy and 74, wind south at 3. At Savannah, with fog, it was 74, wind calm. Elsewhere across the region, at Chattanooga, with light rain, it was 72, wind north at 5. At Asheville, with fog, it was 61, wind calm. At Greenville-Spartanburg, it was clear and 69, wind south.

South at 3. Here is the hazardous weather outlook. This hazardous weather outlook is for North and Central Georgia. For today and tonight, scattered showers and thunderstorms are expected this afternoon into tonight. Locally heavy rainfall is possible in this activity, potentially leading to ponding on roads and nuisance flooding of low-lying or poor drainage areas. And now the extended outlook for the period Sunday through Friday. Widespread rain and embedded thunderstorms are expected on Sunday into Monday. Any showers and storms will be efficient rainfall producers with high rainfall rates, potentially causing localized flash flooding. Otherwise, severe weather is not anticipated at this time. Spotter information statement, spotter activation will not be needed through tonight. Here is the official forecast from your National Weather Service for the Athens listening area. Today, a chance of showers this morning. A chance of thunderstorms. Showers likely this afternoon. Highs in the mid-80s. South winds 5 to 10 miles an hour. Chance of rain 60%. Tonight, showers likely. A chance of thunderstorms, mainly in the evening. Lows in the upper 60s. Light east winds. Chance of rain 60%. Sunday, showers. A slight chance of thunderstorms in the afternoon. Highs in the lower 70s. East winds 5 to 10 miles an hour. Chance of rain 90%. Sunday night, showers and a slight chance of thunderstorms in the evening, then a chance of showers after midnight. Lows in the mid-60s. Light northeast winds. Chance of rain 80%. And now the extended forecast. Monday and Monday night, mostly cloudy. A slight chance of showers. Highs in the upper 70s. Lows in the upper 50s. Tuesday and Tuesday night, partly cloudy. Highs in the lower 70s. Lows in the lower 50s. Wednesday and Wednesday night, mostly clear. Highs in the lower 70s. Lows around 50. Thursday through Friday night, partly cloudy. Highs in the upper 70s. Lows in the lower 50s. For more detailed weather, water, and climate information, please visit our website at weather.gov/Atlanta. The current time is 8:26 a.m. Eastern Daylight Time. Here are the 8 a.m. weather observations from around the area. At Athens, it was cloudy, the temperature was 72 degrees, dew point 71 degrees, relative humidity 97%, wind calm, pressure was 30.10 inches and rising. At Gainesville, it was mostly cloudy and 70, wind calm. At Winder, it was cloudy and 70, wind calm. At Greensboro, it was cloudy and 73, wind calm. At Jefferson, it was cloudy and 70, wind south at 6. At Monroe, it was cloudy, the temperature was 72. At Albertton, it was cloudy and 72, wind south at 3. At Canyon, it was partly cloudy and 70, wind calm. At Clemson, it was clear and 71, wind calm. Elsewhere across Georgia, at Atlanta with fog, it was 71, wind southwest at 5. At Cartersville, it was cloudy and 70, wind calm. At Lawrenceville, it was partly cloudy and 70, wind calm. At Macon, it was cloudy and 73, wind calm. At Rome, it was partly cloudy and 68, wind calm. At Augusta, it was cloudy and 74, wind south at 3. At Savannah, with fog, it was 74, wind calm. Elsewhere across the region, at Chattanooga, with light rain, it was 72, wind north at 5. At Asheville, with fog, it was 61, wind calm. At Greenville-Spartanburg, it was clear and 69, wind south at 3. Here is the hazardous weather outlook. This hazardous weather outlook is for North and Central Georgia. For today and tonight, scattered showers and thunderstorms are expected this afternoon into tonight. Locally heavy rainfall is possible in this activity,
potentially leading to ponding on roads and nuisance flooding of low-lying or poor drainage areas. And now the extended outlook for the period Sunday through Friday. Widespread rain and embedded thunderstorms are expected on Sunday into Monday. Any showers and storms will be efficient rainfall producers with high rainfall rates, potentially causing localized flash flooding. Otherwise, severe weather is not anticipated at this time. Spotter information statement. Spotter activation will not be needed through tonight. Here is the official forecast from your National Weather Service for the Athens listening area. Today, a chance of showers this morning. A chance of thunderstorms. Showers likely this afternoon. Highs in the mid-80s. South winds 5 to 10 miles an hour. Chance of rain 60%. Tonight, showers likely. A chance of thunderstorms, mainly in the evening. Lows in the upper 60s. Light east winds. Chance of rain 60%. Sunday, showers. A slight chance of thunderstorms in the afternoon. Highs in the lower 70s. East winds 5 to 10 miles an hour. Chance of rain 90%. Sunday night, showers and a slight chance of thunderstorms in the evening, then a chance of showers after midnight. Lows in the mid-60s. Light northeast winds. Chance of rain 80%. And now the extended forecast. Monday and Monday night, mostly cloudy. A slight chance of showers. Highs in the upper 70s. Lows in the upper 50s. Tuesday and Tuesday night, partly cloudy. Highs in the lower 70s. Lows in the lower 50s. Wednesday and Wednesday night, mostly clear. Highs in the lower 70s. Lows around 50. Thursday through Friday night, partly cloudy. Highs in the upper 70s. Lows in the lower 50s. For more detailed weather, water, and climate information, please visit our website at weather.gov/Atlanta. The Athens climate summary for yesterday, October 2, 2026. Yesterday's high temperature of 87 degrees occurred at 4:40 p.m. The normal high is 80. The record high is 98 degrees, which was set in 2019. Yesterday's low temperature of 66 degrees occurred at 5:14 a.m. The normal low is 58. The record low is 38 degrees, which was set in 1924. No precipitation fell yesterday, which leaves the monthly total at 0.00 inches. This is 0.26 inches below the normal amount of 0.26 inches for October. The total precipitation for the year still stands at 30.18 inches, which is 7.49 inches below normal. Sunrise today is at 7:29 a.m. and sunset is at 7:15 p.m. The current time is 8:32 a.m. Eastern Daylight Time. Here are the 8 a.m. weather observations from around the area. At Athens, it was cloudy, the temperature was 72 degrees, dew point 71 degrees, relative humidity 97%, wind calm, pressure was 30.10 inches and rising. At Gainesville, it was mostly cloudy and 70, wind calm. At Winder, it was cloudy and 70, wind calm. At Greensboro, it was cloudy and 73, wind calm. At Jefferson, it was cloudy and 70, wind south at 6. At Monroe, it was cloudy, the temperature was 72. At Albertton, it was cloudy and 72, wind south at 3. At Canyon, it was partly cloudy and 70, wind calm. At Clemson, it was clear and 71, wind calm. Elsewhere across Georgia, at Atlanta with fog, it was 71 and 71, wind calm. Elsewhere across Georgia, at Atlanta with fog, it was 71, wind southwest at 5. At Cartersville, it was cloudy and 70, wind calm. At Lawrenceville, it was partly cloudy and 70, wind calm. At Macon, it was cloudy and 73, wind calm. At Rome, it was partly cloudy.

and 68, wind calm. At Augusta, it was cloudy and 74, wind south at 3. At Savannah, with fog, it was 74, wind calm. Elsewhere across the region, at Chattanooga, with light rain, it was 72, wind north at 5. At Asheville, with fog, it was 61, wind calm. At Greenville-Spartanburg, it was clear and 69, wind south at 3. Here is the hazardous weather outlook. This hazardous weather outlook is for north and central Georgia. For today and tonight, scattered showers and thunderstorms are expected this afternoon into tonight. Locally heavy rainfall is possible in this activity, potentially leading to ponding on roads and nuisance flooding of low-lying or poor drainage areas. And now the extended outlook for the period Sunday through Friday. Widespread rain and embedded thunderstorms are expected on Sunday into Monday. Any showers and storms will be efficient rainfall producers with high rainfall rates, potentially causing localized flash flooding. Otherwise, severe weather is not anticipated at this time. Spotter information statement. Spotter activation will not be needed through tonight. Here is the official forecast from your National Weather Service for the Athens listening area. Today, a chance of showers this morning. A chance of thunderstorms. Showers likely this afternoon. Highs in the mid-80s. South winds 5 to 10 miles an hour. Chance of rain 60%. Tonight, showers likely. A chance of thunderstorms, mainly in the evening. Lows in the upper 60s. Light east winds. Chance of rain 60%. Sunday, showers. A slight chance of thunderstorms in the afternoon. Highs in the lower 70s. East winds 5 to 10 miles an hour. Chance of rain 90%. Sunday night, showers and a slight chance of thunderstorms in the evening, then a chance of showers after midnight. Lows in the mid-60s. Light northeast winds. Chance of rain 80%. And now the extended forecast. Monday and Monday night, mostly cloudy. A slight chance of showers. Highs in the upper 70s. Lows in the upper 50s. Tuesday and Tuesday night, partly cloudy. Highs in the lower 70s. Lows in the lower 50s. Wednesday and Wednesday night, mostly clear. Highs in the lower 70s. Lows around 50. Thursday through Friday night, partly cloudy. Highs in the upper 70s. Lows in the lower 50s. For more detailed weather, water, and climate information, please visit our website at weather.gov/Atlanta. The current time is 8:36 a.m. Eastern Daylight Time. Here are the 8 a.m. weather observations from around the area. At Athens, it was cloudy, the temperature was 72 degrees, dew point 71 degrees, relative humidity 97%, wind calm, pressure was 30.10 inches and rising. At Gainesville, it was mostly cloudy and 70, wind calm. At Winder, it was cloudy and 70, wind calm. At Greensboro, it was cloudy and 73, wind calm. At Jefferson, it was cloudy and 70, wind south at 6. At Monroe, it was cloudy, the temperature was 72. At Albertton, it was cloudy and 72, wind south at 3. At Canyon, it was partly cloudy and 70, wind calm. At Clemson, it was clear and 71, wind calm. Elsewhere across Georgia, at Atlanta with fog, it was 71, wind southwest at 5. At Cartersville, it was cloudy and 70, wind calm. At Lawrenceville, it was partly cloudy and 70, wind calm. At Macon, it was cloudy and 73, wind calm. At Rome, it was partly cloudy and 68, wind calm. At Augusta, it was cloudy and 74, wind south at 3. At Savannah, with fog, it was 74, wind calm. Elsewhere across the region, at Chattanooga, with light rain, it was 72, wind north at 5.

All producers with high rainfall rates, potentially causing localized flash flooding. Otherwise, severe weather is not anticipated at this time. Spotter information statement. Spotter activation will not be needed through tonight. Here is the official forecast from your National Weather Service for the Athens listening area. Today, a chance of showers this morning. A chance of thunderstorms. Showers likely this afternoon. Highs in the mid-80s. South winds 5 to 10 miles an hour. Chance of rain 60%. Tonight, showers likely. A chance of thunderstorms, mainly in the evening. Lows in the upper 60s. Light east winds. Chance of rain 60%. Sunday, showers. A slight chance of thunderstorms in the afternoon. Highs in the lower 70s. East winds 5 to 10 miles an hour. Chance of rain 90%. Sunday night, showers and a slight chance of thunderstorms in the evening, then a chance of showers after midnight. Lows in the mid-60s. Light northeast winds. Chance of rain 80%. And now the extended forecast. Monday and Monday night, mostly cloudy. A slight chance of showers. Highs in the upper 70s. Lows in the upper 50s. Tuesday and Tuesday night, partly cloudy. Highs in the lower 70s. Lows in the lower 50s. Wednesday and Wednesday night, mostly clear. Highs in the lower 70s. Lows around 50. Thursday through Friday night, partly cloudy. Highs in the upper 70s. Lows in the lower 50s. For more detailed weather, water, and climate information, please visit our website at weather.gov/Atlanta. The Athens climate summary for yesterday, October 2, 2026. Yesterday's high temperature of 87 degrees occurred at 4:40 p.m. The normal high is 80. The record high is 98 degrees, which was set in 2019. Yesterday's low temperature of 66 degrees occurred at 5:14 a.m. The normal low is 58. The record low is 38 degrees, which was set in 1924. No precipitation fell yesterday, which leaves the monthly total at 0.00 inches. This is 0.26 inches below the normal amount of 0.26 inches for October. The total precipitation for the year still stands at 30.18 inches, which is 7.49 inches below normal. Sunrise today is at 7:29 a.m. and sunset is at 7:15 p.m. You are listening to NOAA Weather Radio Station, WXK 56, originating from the National Weather Service office in Peachtree City, and transmitting from Athens on a frequency of 162.4 MHz. 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You can also like your Peachtree City National Weather Service on Facebook or follow NWS Atlanta on Twitter. The current time is 8:43 a.m. Eastern Daylight Time. Here are the 8 a.m. weather observations from around the area. At Athens, it was cloudy, the temperature was 72 degrees, dew point 71 degrees, relative humidity 97%, wind calm, pressure was 30.10 inches and rising. At Gainesville, it was mostly cloudy and 70, wind calm. At Winder, it was cloudy and 70, wind calm. At Greensboro, it was cloudy and 73, wind calm. At Jefferson, it was cloudy and 70, wind south at 6. At Monroe, it was cloudy, the temperature was 72. At Elberton, it was cloudy and 72, wind south at 3. At Canyon, it was partly cloudy and 70, wind calm. At Clemson, it was clear and 71, wind

elsewhere across Georgia. At Atlanta with fog, it was 71, wind southwest at 5. At Cartersville, it was cloudy and 70, wind calm. At Lawrenceville, it was partly cloudy and 70, wind calm. At Macon, it was cloudy and 73, wind calm. At Rome, it was partly cloudy and 68, wind calm. At Augusta, it was cloudy and 74, wind south at 3. At Savannah, with fog, it was 74, wind calm. Elsewhere across the region, at Chattanooga, with light rain, it was 72, wind north at 5. At Asheville, with fog, it was 61, wind calm. At Greenville-Spartanburg, it was clear and 69, wind south at 3. Here is the hazardous weather outlook. This hazardous weather outlook is for North and Central Georgia. For today and tonight, scattered showers and thunderstorms are expected this afternoon into tonight. Locally heavy rainfall is possible in this activity, potentially leading to ponding on roads and nuisance flooding of low-lying or poor drainage areas. And now the extended outlook for the period Sunday through Friday. Widespread rain and embedded thunderstorms are expected on Sunday into Monday. Any showers and storms will be efficient rainfall producers with high rainfall rates, potentially causing localized flash flooding. Otherwise, severe weather is not anticipated at this time. Spotter information statement, spotter activation will not be needed through tonight. Here is the official forecast from your National Weather Service for the Athens listening area. Today, a chance of showers this morning. A chance of thunderstorms. Showers likely this afternoon. Highs in the mid-80s. South winds 5 to 10 miles an hour. Chance of rain 60%. Tonight, showers likely. A chance of thunderstorms, mainly in the evening. Lows in the upper 60s. Light east winds. Chance of rain 60%. Sunday, showers. A slight chance of thunderstorms in the afternoon. Highs in the lower 70s. East winds 5 to 10 miles an hour. Chance of rain 90%. Sunday night, showers and a slight chance of thunderstorms in the evening, then a chance of showers after midnight. Lows in the mid-60s. Light northeast winds. Chance of rain 80%. And now the extended forecast. Monday and Monday night, mostly cloudy. A slight chance of showers. Highs in the upper 70s. Lows in the upper 50s. Tuesday and Tuesday night, partly cloudy. Highs in the lower 70s. Lows in the lower 50s. Wednesday and Wednesday night, mostly clear. Highs in the lower 70s. Lows around 50. Thursday through Friday night, partly cloudy. Highs in the upper 70s. Lows in the lower 50s. For more detailed weather, water, and climate information, please visit our website at weather.gov/Atlanta. The current time is 8:48 a.m. Eastern Daylight Time. Here are the 8 a.m. weather observations from around the area. At Athens, it was cloudy, the temperature was 72 degrees, dew point 71 degrees, relative humidity 97%, wind calm, pressure was 30.10 inches and rising. At Gainesville, it was mostly cloudy and 70, wind calm. At Winder, it was cloudy and 70, wind calm. At Greensboro, it was cloudy and 73, wind calm. At Jefferson, it was cloudy and 70, wind south at 6. At Monroe, it was cloudy, the temperature was 72. At Albertton, it was cloudy and 72, wind south at 3. At Canyon, it was partly cloudy and 70, wind calm. At Clemson, it was clear and 71, wind calm. Elsewhere across Georgia, at Atlanta with fog, it was 71, wind southwest at 5. At Cartersville, it was cloudy and 70, wind calm. At Lawrenceville, it was partly cloudy and 70, wind calm. At Macon, it was cloudy.

and 73, wind calm. At Rome, it was partly cloudy and 68, wind calm. At Augusta, it was cloudy and 74, wind south at 3. At Savannah, with fog, it was 74, wind calm. Elsewhere across the region, at Chattanooga, with light rain, it was 72, wind north at 5. At Asheville, with fog, it was 61, wind calm. At Greenville-Spartanburg, it was clear and 69, wind south at 3. The Athens climate summary for yesterday, October 2, 2026. Yesterday's high temperature of 87 degrees occurred at 4:40 p.m. The normal high is 80. The record high is 98 degrees, which was set in 2019. Yesterday's low temperature of 66 degrees occurred at 5:14 a.m. The normal low is 58. The record low is 38 degrees, which was set in 1924. No precipitation fell yesterday, which leaves the monthly total at 0.00 inches. This is 0.26 inches below the normal amount of 0.26 inches for October. The total precipitation for the year still stands at 30.18 inches, which is 7.49 inches below normal. Sunrise today is at 7:29 a.m. and sunset is at 7:15 p.m. Here is the hazardous weather outlook. This hazardous weather outlook is for North and Central Georgia. For today and tonight, scattered showers and thunderstorms are expected this afternoon into tonight. Locally heavy rainfall is possible in this activity, potentially leading to ponding on roads and nuisance flooding of low-lying or poor drainage areas. And now the extended outlook for the period Sunday through Friday. Widespread rain and embedded thunderstorms are expected on Sunday into Monday. Any showers and storms will be efficient rainfall producers with high rainfall rates, potentially causing localized flash flooding. Otherwise, severe weather is not anticipated at this time. Spotter information statement, spotter activation will not be needed through tonight. Here is the official forecast from your National Weather Service for the Athens listening area. Today, a chance of showers this morning. A chance of thunderstorms. Showers likely this afternoon. Highs in the mid-80s. South winds 5 to 10 miles an hour. Chance of rain 60%. Tonight, showers likely. A chance of thunderstorms, mainly in the evening. Lows in the upper 60s. Light east winds. Chance of rain 60%. Sunday, showers. A slight chance of thunderstorms in the afternoon. Highs in the lower 70s. East winds 5 to 10 miles an hour. Chance of rain 90%. Sunday night, showers and a slight chance of thunderstorms in the evening, then a chance of showers after midnight. Lows in the mid-60s. Light northeast winds. Chance of rain 80%. And now the extended forecast. Monday and Monday night, mostly cloudy. A slight chance of showers. Highs in the upper 70s. Lows in the upper 50s. Tuesday and Tuesday night, partly cloudy. Highs in the lower 70s. Lows in the lower 50s. Wednesday and Wednesday night, mostly clear. Highs in the lower 70s. Lows around 50. Thursday through Friday night, partly cloudy. Highs in the upper 70s. Lows in the lower 50s. For more detailed weather, water, and climate information, please visit our website at weather.gov/Atlanta. The current time is 8:53 a.m. Eastern Daylight Time. Here are the 8 a.m. weather observations from around the area. At Athens, it was cloudy, the temperature was 72 degrees, dew point 71 degrees, relative humidity 97%, wind calm, pressure was 30.10 inches and rising. At Gainesville, it was mostly cloudy and 70, wind calm. At Winder, it was cloudy and 70, wind calm. At Greensboro, it was cloudy and 73, wind calm. At Jefferson, it was cloudy and 70.

wind south at 6. At Monroe, it was cloudy. The temperature was 72. At Albertton, it was cloudy and 72. Wind south at 3. At Canyon, it was partly cloudy and 70. Wind calm. At Clemson, it was clear and 71. Wind calm. Elsewhere across Georgia, at Atlanta with fog, it was 71. Wind southwest at 5. At Cartersville, it was cloudy and 70. Wind calm. At Lawrenceville, it was partly cloudy and 70. Wind calm. At Macon, it was cloudy and 73. Wind calm. At Rome, it was partly cloudy and 68. Wind calm. At Augusta, it was cloudy and 74. Wind south at 3. At Savannah, with fog, it was 74. Wind calm. Elsewhere across the region, at Chattanooga, with light rain, it was 72. Wind north at 5. At Asheville, with fog, it was 61. Wind calm. At Greenville-Spartanburg, it was clear and 69. Wind south at 3. Here is the hazardous weather outlook. This hazardous weather outlook is for North and Central Georgia. For today and tonight, scattered showers and thunderstorms are expected this afternoon into tonight. Locally heavy rainfall is possible in this activity, potentially leading to ponding on roads and nuisance flooding of low-lying or poor drainage areas. And now the extended outlook for the period Sunday through Friday. Widespread rain and embedded thunderstorms are expected on Sunday into Monday. Any showers and storms will be efficient rainfall producers with high rainfall rates, potentially causing localized flash flooding. Otherwise, severe weather is not anticipated at this time. Spotter information statement, spotter activation will not be needed through tonight. Here is the official forecast from your National Weather Service for the Athens listening area. Today, a chance of showers this morning. A chance of thunderstorms. Showers likely this afternoon. Highs in the mid-80s. South winds 5 to 10 miles an hour. Chance of rain 60%. Tonight, showers likely. A chance of thunderstorms, mainly in the evening. Lows in the upper 60s. Light east winds. Chance of rain 60%. Sunday, showers. A slight chance of thunderstorms in the afternoon. Highs in the lower 70s. East winds 5 to 10 miles an hour. Chance of rain 90%. Sunday night, showers and a slight chance of thunderstorms in the evening, then a chance of showers after midnight. Lows in the mid-60s. Light northeast winds. Chance of rain 80%. And now the extended forecast. Monday and Monday night, mostly cloudy. A slight chance of showers. Highs in the upper 70s. Lows in the upper 50s. Tuesday and Tuesday night, partly cloudy. Highs in the lower 70s. Lows in the lower 50s. Wednesday and Wednesday night, mostly clear. Highs in the lower 70s. Lows around 50. Thursday through Friday night, partly cloudy. Highs in the upper 70s. Lows in the lower 50s. For more detailed weather, water, and climate information, please visit our website at weather.gov/Atlanta. The current time is 8:58 a.m. Eastern Daylight Time. Here are the 8 a.m. weather observations from around the area. At Athens, it was cloudy. The temperature was 72 degrees, dew point 71 degrees, relative humidity 97%, wind calm, pressure was 30.10 inches and rising. At Gainesville, it was mostly cloudy and 70, wind calm. At Winder, it was cloudy and 70, wind calm. At Greensboro, it was cloudy and 73, wind calm. At Jefferson, it was cloudy and 70, wind south at 6. At Monroe, it was cloudy, the temperature was 72. At Albertton, it was cloudy and 72, wind south at 3. At Canyon, it was partly cloudy and 70, wind calm. At Clemson, it was clear and

71, wind calm. Elsewhere across Georgia, at Atlanta with fog, it was 71, wind southwest at 5. At Cartersville, it was cloudy and 70, wind calm. At Lawrenceville, it was partly cloudy and 70, wind calm. At Macon, it was cloudy and 73, wind calm. At Rome, it was partly cloudy and 68, wind calm. At Augusta, it was cloudy and 74, wind south at 3. At Savannah, with fog, it was 74, wind calm. Elsewhere across the region, at Chattanooga, with light rain, it was 72, wind north at 5. At Asheville, with fog, it was 61, wind calm. At Greenville-Spartanburg, it was clear and 69, wind south at 3. The Athens climate summary for yesterday, October 2, 2026. Yesterday's high temperature of 87 degrees occurred at 4:40 p.m. The normal high is 80. The record high is 98 degrees, which was set in 2019. Yesterday's low temperature of 66 degrees occurred at 5:14 a.m. The normal low is 58. The record low is 38 degrees, which was set in 1924. No precipitation fell yesterday, which leaves the monthly total at 0.00 inches. This is 0.26 inches below the normal amount of 0.26 inches for October. The total precipitation for the year still stands at 30.18 inches, which is 7.49 inches below normal. Sunrise today is at 7:29 a.m. and sunset is at 7:15 p.m. Here is the hazardous weather outlook. This hazardous weather outlook is for North and Central Georgia. For today and tonight, scattered showers and thunderstorms are expected this afternoon into tonight. Locally heavy rainfall is possible in this activity, potentially leading to ponding on roads and nuisance flooding of low-lying or poor drainage areas. And now the extended outlook for the period Sunday through Friday. Widespread rain and embedded thunderstorms are expected on Sunday into Monday. Any showers and storms will be efficient rainfall producers with high rainfall rates, potentially causing localized flash flooding. Otherwise, severe weather is not anticipated at this time. Spotter information statement, spotter activation will not be needed through tonight. Here is the official forecast from your National Weather Service for the Athens listening area. Today, a chance of showers this morning. A chance of thunderstorms. Showers likely this afternoon. Highs in the mid-80s. South winds 5 to 10 miles an hour. Chance of rain 60%. Tonight, showers likely. A chance of thunderstorms, mainly in the evening. Lows in the upper 60s. Light east winds. Chance of rain 60%. Sunday, showers. A slight chance of thunderstorms in the afternoon. Highs in the lower 70s. East winds 5 to 10 miles an hour. Chance of rain 90%. Sunday night, showers and a slight chance of thunderstorms in the evening, then a chance of showers after midnight. Lows in the mid-60s. Light northeast winds. Chance of rain 80%. And now the extended forecast. Monday and Monday night, mostly cloudy. A slight chance of showers. Highs in the upper 70s. Lows in the upper 50s. Tuesday and Tuesday night, partly cloudy. Highs in the lower 70s. Lows in the lower 50s. Wednesday and Wednesday night, mostly clear. Highs in the lower 70s. Lows around 50. Thursday through Friday night, partly cloudy. Highs in the upper 70s. Lows in the lower 50s. For more detailed weather, water, and climate information, please visit our website at weather.gov/Atlanta. The current time is 9:04 a.m. Eastern Daylight Time. Here are the 8 a.m. weather observations from around the area. At Athens, it was cloudy, the temperature was 72 degrees, dew point 71 degrees, relative humidity 97%, wind calm.

pressure was 30.10 inches and rising. At Gainesville, it was mostly cloudy and 70, wind calm. At Winder, it was cloudy and 70, wind calm. At Greensboro, it was cloudy and 73, wind calm. At Jefferson, it was cloudy and 70, wind south at 6. At Monroe, it was cloudy, the temperature was 72. At Albertton, it was cloudy and 72, wind south at 3. At Canyon, it was partly cloudy and 70, wind calm. At Clemson, it was clear and 71, wind calm. Elsewhere across Georgia, at Atlanta with fog, it was 71, wind southwest at 5. At Cartersville, it was cloudy and 70, wind calm. At Lawrenceville, it was partly cloudy and 70, wind calm. At Macon, it was cloudy and 73, wind calm. At Rome, it was partly cloudy and 68, wind calm. At Augusta, it was cloudy and 74, wind south at 3. At Savannah, with fog, it was 74, wind calm. Elsewhere across the region, at Chattanooga, with light rain, it was 72, wind north at 5. At Asheville, with fog, it was 61, wind calm. At Greenville-Spartanburg, it was clear and 69, wind south at 3. Here are the 9 a.m. weather observations from around the area. At Athens, it was cloudy, the temperature was 73 degrees, dew point 72 degrees, relative humidity 96%, wind variable at 3 miles an hour, pressure was 30.11 inches and rising. At Gainesville, it was cloudy and 72, wind northwest at 3. At Winder, it was cloudy and 72, wind southwest at 3. At Greensboro, it was cloudy and 73, wind variable at 5. At Jefferson, with heavy rain and fog, it was 70, wind southwest at 3. At Monroe, it was cloudy, the temperature was 72. At Albertton, it was cloudy and 72, wind south at 3. At Canyon, with fog, it was 72, wind south at 5. At Clemson, it was cloudy and 72, wind calm. Elsewhere across Georgia, at Atlanta it was cloudy and 71, wind southwest at 6. At Cartersville, it was mostly sunny and 72, wind calm. At Lawrenceville, with haze, it was 72, wind southwest at 5. At Macon, it was cloudy and 74, wind north at 3. At Rome, it was partly sunny and 70, wind north at 5. At Augusta, it was cloudy and 75, wind calm. At Savannah, with fog, it was 75, wind north at 3. Elsewhere across the region, at Chattanooga, with rain and fog, it was 71, wind west at 7. At Asheville, it was partly sunny and 66, wind calm. At Greenville-Spartanburg, it was mostly sunny and 72, wind south at 3. Here is the hazardous weather outlook. This hazardous weather outlook is for North and Central Georgia. For today and tonight, scattered showers and thunderstorms are expected this afternoon into tonight. Locally heavy rainfall is possible in this activity, potentially leading to ponding on roads and nuisance flooding of low-lying or poor drainage areas. And now the extended outlook for the period Sunday through Friday. Widespread rain and embedded thunderstorms are expected on Sunday into Monday. Any showers and storms will be efficient rainfall producers with high rainfall rates, potentially causing localized flash flooding. Otherwise, severe weather is not anticipated at this time. Spotter information statement, spotter activation will not be needed through tonight. Here is the official forecast from your National Weather Service for the Athens listening area. Today, a chance of showers this morning. A chance of thunderstorms. Showers likely this afternoon. Highs in the mid-80s. South winds 5 to 10 miles an hour. Chance of rain 60%. Tonight, showers likely. A chance of thunderstorms, mainly in the evening. Lows in the upper 60s. Light east wind.

chance of rain 60%. Sunday, showers. A slight chance of thunderstorms in the afternoon. Highs in the lower 70s. East winds 5 to 10 miles an hour. Chance of rain 90%. Sunday night, showers and a slight chance of thunderstorms in the evening, then a chance of showers after midnight. Lows in the mid-60s. Light northeast winds. Chance of rain 80%. And now the extended forecast. Monday and Monday night, mostly cloudy. A slight chance of showers. Highs in the upper 70s. Lows in the upper 50s. Tuesday and Tuesday night, partly cloudy. Highs in the lower 70s. Lows in the lower 50s. Wednesday and Wednesday night, mostly clear. Highs in the lower 70s. Lows around 50. Thursday through Friday night, partly cloudy. Highs in the upper 70s. Lows in the lower 50s. For more detailed weather, water, and climate information, please visit our website at weather.gov/Atlanta. The current time is 9:10 a.m. Eastern Daylight Time. The Athens Climate Summary for yesterday, October 2, 2026. Yesterday's high temperature of 87 degrees occurred at 4:40 p.m. The normal high is 80. The record high is 98 degrees, which was set in 2019. Yesterday's low temperature of 66 degrees occurred at 5:14 a.m. The normal low is 58. The record low is 38 degrees, which was set in 1924. No precipitation fell yesterday, which leaves the monthly total at 0.00 inches. This is 0.26 inches below the normal amount of 0.26 inches for October. The total precipitation for the year still stands at 30.18 inches, which is 7.49 inches below normal. Sunrise today is at 7:29 a.m. and sunset is at 7:15 p.m. Here is the official forecast from your National Weather Service for the Athens listening area. Today, a chance of showers this morning. A chance of thunderstorms. Showers likely this afternoon. Highs in the mid-80s. South winds 5 to 10 miles an hour. Chance of rain 60%. Tonight, showers likely. A chance of thunderstorms, mainly in the evening. Lows in the upper 60s. Light east winds. Chance of rain 60%. Sunday, showers. A slight chance of thunderstorms in the afternoon. Highs in the lower 70s. East winds 5 to 10 miles an hour. Chance of rain 90%. Sunday night, showers and a slight chance of thunderstorms in the evening, then a chance of showers after midnight. Lows in the mid-60s. Light northeast winds. Chance of rain 80%. And now the extended forecast. Monday and Monday night, mostly cloudy. A slight chance of showers. Highs in the upper 70s. Lows in the upper 50s. Tuesday and Tuesday night, partly cloudy. Highs in the lower 70s. Lows in the lower 50s. Wednesday and Wednesday night, mostly clear. Highs in the lower 70s. Lows around 50. Thursday through Friday night, partly cloudy. Highs in the upper 70s. Lows in the lower 50s. For more detailed weather, water, and climate information, please visit our website at weather.gov/Atlanta. The current time is 9:13 a.m. Eastern Daylight Time. Here are the 9 a.m. weather observations from around the area. At Athens, it was cloudy, the temperature was 73 degrees, dew point 72 degrees, relative humidity 96%, wind variable at 3 miles an hour, pressure was 30.11 inches and rising. At Gainesville, it was cloudy and 72, wind northwest at 3. At Winder, it was cloudy and 72, wind southwest at 3. At Greensboro, it was cloudy and 73, wind variable at 5.

Jefferson, with heavy rain and fog, it was 70. Wind southwest at 3. At Monroe, it was cloudy. The temperature was 72. At Albertton, it was cloudy and 72. Wind south at 3. At Canyon, with fog, it was 72. Wind south at 5. At Clemson, it was cloudy and 72. Wind calm. Elsewhere across Georgia, at Atlanta, it was cloudy and 71. Wind southwest at 6. At Cartersville, it was mostly sunny and 72, wind calm. At Lawrenceville, with haze, it was 72, wind southwest at 5. At Macon, it was cloudy and 74, wind north at 3. At Rome, it was partly sunny and 70, wind north at 5. At Augusta, it was cloudy and 75, wind calm. At Savannah, with fog, it was 75, wind north at 3. Elsewhere across the region, at Chattanooga, with rain and fog, it was 71, wind west at 7. At Asheville, it was cloudy and 66, wind south at 3. At Greenville-Spartanburg, it was mostly sunny and 72, wind south at 3. Here is the hazardous weather outlook. This hazardous weather outlook is for North and Central Georgia. For today and tonight, scattered showers and thunderstorms are expected this afternoon into tonight. Locally heavy rainfall is possible in this activity, potentially leading to ponding on roads and nuisance flooding of low-lying or poor drainage areas. And now the extended outlook for the period Sunday through Friday. Widespread rain and embedded thunderstorms are expected on Sunday into Monday. Any showers and storms will be efficient rainfall producers with high rainfall rates, potentially causing localized flash flooding. Otherwise, severe weather is not anticipated at this time. Spotter information statement, spotter activation will not be needed through tonight. Here is the official forecast from your National Weather Service for the Athens listening area. Today, a chance of showers this morning. A chance of thunderstorms. Showers likely this afternoon. Highs in the mid-80s. South winds 5 to 10 miles an hour. Chance of rain 60%. Tonight, showers likely. A chance of thunderstorms, mainly in the evening. Lows in the upper 60s. Light east winds. Chance of rain 60%. Sunday, showers. A slight chance of thunderstorms in the afternoon. Highs in the lower 70s. East winds 5 to 10 miles an hour. Chance of rain 90%. Sunday night, showers and a slight chance of thunderstorms in the evening, then a chance of showers after midnight. Lows in the mid-60s. Light northeast winds. Chance of rain 80%. And now the extended forecast. Monday and Monday night, mostly cloudy. A slight chance of showers. Highs in the upper 70s. Lows in the upper 50s. Tuesday and Tuesday night, partly cloudy. Highs in the lower 70s. Lows in the lower 50s. Wednesday and Wednesday night, mostly clear. Highs in the lower 70s. Lows around 50. Thursday through Friday night, partly cloudy. Highs in the upper 70s. Lows in the lower 50s. For more detailed weather, water, and climate information, please visit our website at weather.gov/Atlanta. The current time is 9:18 a.m. Eastern Daylight Time. Here are the 9 a.m. weather observations from around the area. At Athens, it was cloudy. The temperature was 73 degrees, dew point 72 degrees, relative humidity 96%, wind variable at 3 miles an hour, pressure was 30.11 inches and rising. At Gainesville, it was cloudy and 72, wind northwest at 3. At Winder, it was cloudy and 72, wind southwest at 3. At Greensboro, it was cloudy and 73, wind variable at 5. At Jefferson, with heavy rain and fog, it was 70, wind southwest at 3. At Monroe, it was cloudy, the temperature was 72.

At Albert Tun, it was cloudy and 72, wind south at 3. At Canyon, with fog, it was 72, wind south at 5. At Clemson, it was cloudy and 72, wind calm. Elsewhere across Georgia, at Atlanta it was cloudy and 71, wind southwest at 6. At Cartersville, it was mostly sunny and 72, wind calm. At Lawrenceville, with haze, it was 72, wind southwest at 5. At Macon, it was cloudy and 74, wind north at 3. At Rome, it was partly sunny and 70, wind north at 5. At Augusta, it was cloudy and 75, wind calm. At Savannah, with fog, it was 75, wind north at 3. Elsewhere across the region, at Chattanooga, with rain and fog, it was 71, wind west at 7. At Asheville, it was cloudy and 66, wind south at 3. At Greenville-Spartanburg, it was mostly sunny and 72, wind south at 3. The Athens climate summary for yesterday, October 2, 2026. Yesterday's high temperature of 87 degrees occurred at 4:40 p.m. The normal high is 80. The record high is 98 degrees, which was set in 2019. Yesterday's low temperature of 66 degrees occurred at 5:14 a.m. The normal low is 58. The record low is 38 degrees, which was set in 1924. No precipitation fell yesterday, which leaves the monthly total at 0.00 inches. This is 0.26 inches below the normal amount of 0.26 inches for October. The total precipitation for the year still stands at 30.18 inches, which is 7.49 inches below normal. Sunrise today is at 7:29 a.m. and sunset is at 7:15 p.m. Here is the hazardous weather outlook. This hazardous weather outlook is for North and Central Georgia. For today and tonight, scattered showers and thunderstorms are expected this afternoon into tonight. Locally heavy rainfall is possible in this activity, potentially leading to ponding on roads and nuisance flooding of low-lying or poor drainage areas. And now the extended outlook for the period Sunday through Friday. Widespread rain and embedded thunderstorms are expected on Sunday into Monday. Any showers and storms will be efficient rainfall producers with high rainfall rates, potentially causing localized flash flooding. Otherwise, severe weather is not anticipated at this time. Spotter information statement, spotter activation will not be needed through tonight. Here is the official forecast from your National Weather Service for the Athens listening area. Today, a chance of showers this morning. A chance of thunderstorms. Showers likely this afternoon. Highs in the mid-80s. South winds 5 to 10 miles an hour. Chance of rain 60%. Tonight, showers likely. A chance of thunderstorms, mainly in the evening. Lows in the upper 60s. Light east winds. Chance of rain 60%. Sunday, showers. A slight chance of thunderstorms in the afternoon. Highs in the lower 70s. East winds 5 to 10 miles an hour. Chance of rain 90%. Sunday night, showers and a slight chance of thunderstorms in the evening, then a chance of showers after midnight. Lows in the mid-60s. Light northeast winds. Chance of rain 80%. And now the extended forecast. Monday and Monday night, mostly cloudy. A slight chance of showers. Highs in the upper 70s. Lows in the upper 50s. Tuesday and Tuesday night, partly cloudy. Highs in the lower 70s. Lows in the lower 50s. Wednesday and Wednesday night, mostly clear. Highs in the lower 70s. Lows around 50. Thursday through Friday night, partly cloudy. Highs in the upper 70s. Lows in the lower 50s. For more detailed weather, water, and climate information, please visit our website at weather.gov/Atlanta.
The current time is 9:24 a.m. Eastern Daylight Time. Here are the 9 a.m. weather observations from around the area. At Athens, it was cloudy. The temperature was 73 degrees, dew point 72 degrees, relative humidity 96%, wind variable at 3 miles an hour, pressure was 30.11 inches and rising. At Gainesville, it was cloudy and 72, wind northwest at 3. At Winder, it was cloudy and 72, wind southwest at 3. At Greensboro, it was cloudy and 73, wind variable at 5. At Jefferson, with heavy rain and fog, it was 70, wind southwest at 3. At Monroe, it was cloudy, the temperature was 72. At Albertton, it was cloudy and 72, wind south at 3. At Canyon, with fog, it was 72, wind south at 5. At Clemson, it was cloudy and 72, wind calm. Elsewhere across Georgia, at Atlanta it was cloudy and 71, wind southwest at 6. At Cartersville, it was mostly sunny and 72, wind calm. At Lawrenceville, with haze, it was 72, wind southwest at 5. At Macon, it was cloudy and 74, wind north at 3. At Rome, it was partly sunny and 70, wind north at 5. At Augusta, it was cloudy and 75, wind calm. At Savannah, with fog, it was 75, wind north at 3. Elsewhere across the region, at Chattanooga, with rain and fog, it was 71, wind west at 7. At Asheville, it was cloudy and 66, wind south at 3. At Greenville-Spartanburg, it was mostly sunny and 72, wind south at 3. Here is the hazardous weather outlook. This hazardous weather outlook is for North and Central Georgia. For today and tonight, scattered showers and thunderstorms are expected this afternoon into tonight. Locally heavy rainfall is possible in this activity, potentially leading to ponding on roads and nuisance flooding of low-lying or poor drainage areas. And now the extended outlook for the period Sunday through Friday. Widespread rain and embedded thunderstorms are expected on Sunday into Monday. Any showers and storms will be efficient rainfall producers with high rainfall rates, potentially causing localized flash flooding. Otherwise, severe weather is not anticipated at this time. Spotter information statement, spotter activation will not be needed through tonight. Here is the official forecast from your National Weather Service for the Athens listening area. Today, a chance of showers this morning. A chance of thunderstorms. Showers likely this afternoon. Highs in the mid-80s. South winds 5 to 10 miles an hour. Chance of rain 60%. Tonight, showers likely. A chance of thunderstorms, mainly in the evening. Lows in the upper 60s. Light east winds. Chance of rain 60%. Sunday, showers. A slight chance of thunderstorms in the afternoon. Highs in the lower 70s. East winds 5 to 10 miles an hour. Chance of rain 90%. Sunday night, showers and a slight chance of thunderstorms in the evening, then a chance of showers after midnight. Lows in the mid-60s. Light northeast winds. Chance of rain 80%. And now the extended forecast. Monday and Monday night, mostly cloudy. A slight chance of showers. Highs in the upper 70s. Lows in the upper 50s. Tuesday and Tuesday night, partly cloudy. Highs in the lower 70s. Lows in the lower 50s. Wednesday and Wednesday night, mostly clear. Highs in the lower 70s. Lows around 50. Thursday through Friday night, partly cloudy. Highs in the upper 70s. Lows in the lower 50s. For more detailed weather, water, and climate information, please visit our website at weather.gov/Atlanta. The current time is 9:29 a.m. Eastern Daylight Time. Here are the 9 a.m. weather observations from around the area.
At Athens, it was cloudy. The temperature was 73 degrees. Dew point 72 degrees. Relative humidity 96%. Wind variable at 3 miles an hour. Pressure was 30.11 inches and rising. At Gainesville, it was cloudy and 72. Wind northwest at 3. At Winder, it was cloudy and 72. Wind southwest at 3. At Greensboro, it was cloudy and 73. Wind variable at 5. At Jefferson, with heavy rain and fog, it was 70. Wind southwest at 3. At Monroe, it was cloudy. The temperature was 72. At Albertton, it was cloudy and 72. Wind south at 3. At Canyon, with fog, it was 72. Wind south at 5. At Clemson, it was cloudy and 72. Wind calm. Elsewhere across Georgia, at Atlanta it was cloudy and 71, wind southwest at 6. At Cartersville, it was mostly sunny and 72, wind calm. At Lawrenceville, with haze, it was 72, wind southwest at 5. At Macon, it was cloudy and 74, wind north at 3. At Rome, it was partly sunny and 70, wind north at 5. At Augusta, it was cloudy and 75, wind calm. At Savannah, with fog, it was 75, wind north at 3. Elsewhere across the region, at Chattanooga, with rain and fog, it was 71, wind west at 7. At Asheville, it was cloudy and 66, wind south at 3. At Greenville-Spartanburg, it was mostly sunny and 72, wind south at 3. The Athens Climate Summary for yesterday, October 2, 2026. Yesterday's high temperature of 87 degrees occurred at 4:40 p.m. The normal high is 80. The record high is 98 degrees, which was set in 2019. Yesterday's low temperature of 66 degrees occurred at 5:14 a.m. The normal low is 58. The record low is 38 degrees, which was set in 1924. No precipitation fell yesterday, which leaves the monthly total at 0.00 inches. This is 0.26 inches below the normal amount of 0.26 inches for October. The total precipitation for the year still stands at 30.18 inches, which is 7.49 inches below normal. Sunrise today is at 7:29 a.m. and sunset is at 7:15 p.m. Here is the hazardous weather outlook. This hazardous weather outlook is for North and Central Georgia. For today and tonight, scattered showers and thunderstorms are expected this afternoon into tonight. Locally heavy rainfall is possible in this activity, potentially leading to ponding on roads and nuisance flooding of low-lying or poor drainage areas. And now the extended outlook for the period Sunday through Friday. Widespread rain and embedded thunderstorms are expected on Sunday into Monday. Any showers and storms will be efficient rainfall producers with high rainfall rates, potentially causing localized flash flooding. Otherwise, severe weather is not anticipated at this time. Spotter information statement. Spotter activation will not be needed through tonight. Here is the official forecast from your National Weather Service for the Athens listening area. Today, a chance of showers this morning. Here is the official forecast from your National Weather Service for the Athens listening area. Today, a chance of showers this morning. A chance of thunderstorms. Showers likely this afternoon. Highs in the mid-80s. South winds 5 to 10 miles an hour. Chance of rain 60%. Tonight, showers likely. A chance of thunderstorms, mainly in the evening. Lows in the upper 60s. Light east winds. Chance of rain 60%. Sunday, showers. A slight chance of thunderstorms in the afternoon. Highs in the lower 70s. East winds 5 to 10 miles an hour. Chance of rain 90%. Sunday night, showers and a slight chance of thunderstorms in the evening, then a chance of showers after midnight. Lows in the mid-60s. Light northeast winds. Chance of rain 80%.
And now the extended forecast.

Monday and Monday night, mostly cloudy. A slight chance of showers. Highs in the upper 70s. Lows in the upper 50s. Tuesday and Tuesday night, partly cloudy. Highs in the lower 70s. Lows in the lower 50s. Wednesday and Wednesday night, mostly clear. Highs in the lower 70s. Lows around 50. Thursday through Friday night, partly cloudy. Highs in the upper 70s. Lows in the lower 50s. For more detailed weather, water, and climate information, please visit our website at weather.gov/Atlanta. The current time is 9:35 a.m. Eastern Daylight Time. Here are the 9 a.m. weather observations from around the area. At Athens, it was cloudy, the temperature was 73 degrees, dew point 72 degrees, relative humidity 96%, wind variable at 3 miles an hour, pressure was 30.11 inches and rising. At Gainesville, it was cloudy and 72, wind northwest at 3. At Winder, it was cloudy and 72, wind southwest at 3. At Greensboro, it was cloudy and 73, wind variable at 5. At Jefferson, with heavy rain and fog, it was 70, wind southwest at 3. At Monroe, it was cloudy, the temperature was 72. At Albertton, it was cloudy and 72, wind south at 3. At Canyon, with fog, it was 72, wind south at 5. At Clemson, it was cloudy and 72, wind calm. Elsewhere across Georgia, at Atlanta it was cloudy and 71, wind southwest at 6. At Cartersville, it was mostly sunny and 72, wind calm. At Lawrenceville, with haze, it was 72, wind southwest at 5. At Macon, it was cloudy and 74, wind north at 3. At Rome, it was partly sunny and 70, wind north at 5. At Augusta, it was cloudy and 75, wind calm. At Savannah, with fog, it was 75, wind north at 3. Elsewhere across the region, at Chattanooga, with rain and fog, it was 71, wind west at 7. At Asheville, it was cloudy and 66, wind south at 3. At Greenville-Spartanburg, it was mostly sunny and 72, wind south at 3. Here is the hazardous weather outlook. This hazardous weather outlook is for North and Central Georgia. For today and tonight, scattered showers and thunderstorms are expected this afternoon into tonight. Locally heavy rainfall is possible in this activity, potentially leading to ponding on roads and nuisance flooding of low-lying or poor drainage areas. And now the extended outlook for the period Sunday through Friday. Widespread rain and embedded thunderstorms are expected on Sunday into Monday. Any showers and storms will be efficient rainfall producers with high rainfall rates, potentially causing localized flash flooding. Otherwise, severe weather is not anticipated at this time. Spotter information statement, spotter activation will not be needed through tonight. Here is the official forecast from your National Weather Service for the Athens listening area. Today, a chance of showers this morning. A chance of thunderstorms. Showers likely this afternoon. Highs in the mid-80s. South winds 5 to 10 miles an hour. Chance of rain 60%. Tonight, showers likely. A chance of thunderstorms, mainly in the evening. Lows in the upper 60s. Light east winds. Chance of rain 60%. Sunday, showers. A slight chance of thunderstorms in the afternoon. Highs in the lower 70s. East winds 5 to 10 miles an hour. Chance of rain 90%. Sunday night, showers and a slight chance of thunderstorms in the evening, then a chance of showers after midnight. Lows in the mid-60s. Light northeast winds. Chance of rain 80%. And now the extended forecast. Monday and Monday night, mostly cloudy. A slight chance of showers. Highs in the upper 70s.

It was cloudy. The temperature was 73 degrees. Dew point 72 degrees. Relative humidity 96%. Wind variable at 3 miles an hour. Pressure was 30.11 inches and rising. At Gainesville, it was cloudy and 72. Wind northwest at 3. At Winder, it was cloudy and 72. Wind southwest at 3. At Greensboro, it was cloudy and 73. Wind variable at 5. At Jefferson, with heavy rain and fog, it was 70. Wind southwest at 3. At Monroe, it was cloudy. The temperature was 72. At Albertton, it was cloudy and 72. Wind south at 3. At Canyon, with fog, it was 72. Wind south at 5. At Clemson, it was cloudy and 72. Wind calm. Elsewhere across Georgia, at Atlanta it was cloudy and 71, wind southwest at 6. At Cartersville, it was mostly sunny and 72, wind calm. At Lawrenceville, with haze, it was 72, wind southwest at 5. At Macon, it was cloudy and 74, wind north at 3. At Rome, it was partly sunny and 70, wind north at 5. At Augusta, it was cloudy and 75, wind calm. At Savannah, with fog, it was 75, wind north at 3. Elsewhere across the region, at Chattanooga, with rain and fog, it was 71, wind west at 7. At Asheville, it was cloudy and 66, wind south at 3. At Greenville-Spartanburg, it was mostly sunny and 72, wind south at 3. The Athens Climate Summary for yesterday, October 2, 2026. Yesterday's high temperature of 87 degrees occurred at 4:40 p.m. The normal high is 80. The record high is 98 degrees, which was set in 2019. Yesterday's low temperature of 66 degrees occurred at 5:14 a.m. The normal low is 58. The record low is 38 degrees, which was set in 1924. No precipitation fell yesterday, which leaves the monthly total at 0.00 inches. This is 0.26 inches below the normal amount of 0.26 inches for October. The total precipitation for the year still stands at 30.18 inches, which is 7.49 inches below normal. Sunrise today is at 7:29 a.m. and sunset is at 7:15 p.m. You are listening to NOAA Weather Radio Station, WXK 56, originating from the National Weather Service Office in Peachtree City, and transmitting from Athens on a frequency of 162.4 MHz. 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Here is the official forecast from your National Weather Service for the Athens listening area. This afternoon, a chance of showers and thunderstorms this morning, then showers and thunderstorms likely this afternoon. Highs in the mid-80s. South winds 5 to 10 miles an hour. Chance of rain 60%. Tonight, showers likely. A chance of thunderstorms, mainly in the evening. Lows in the upper 60s. Light east winds. Chance of rain 60%. Sunday, showers. A slight chance of thunderstorms in the afternoon. Highs in the lower 70s. East winds 5 to 10 miles an hour. Chance of rain 90%. Sunday night, showers and a slight chance of thunderstorms in the evening, then a chance of showers after midnight. Lows in the mid-60s. Light northeast winds. Chance of rain 80%. And now the extended forecast. Monday and Monday night, mostly cloudy. A slight chance of showers. Highs in the upper 70s. Lows in the

upper 50s. Tuesday and Tuesday night, partly cloudy. Highs in the lower 70s. Lows in the lower 50s. Wednesday and Wednesday night, mostly clear. Highs in the lower 70s. Lows around 50. Thursday through Friday night, partly cloudy. Highs in the upper 70s. Lows in the lower 50s. For more detailed weather, water, and climate information, please visit our website at weather.gov/Atlanta. The current time is 9:45 a.m. Eastern Daylight Time. Here are the 9 a.m. weather observations from around the area. At Athens, it was cloudy, the temperature was 73 degrees, dew point 72 degrees, relative humidity 96%, wind variable at 3 miles an hour, pressure was 30.11 inches and rising. At Gainesville, it was cloudy and 72, wind northwest at 3. At Winder, it was cloudy and 72, wind southwest at 3. At Greensboro, it was cloudy and 73, wind variable at 5. At Jefferson, with heavy rain and fog, it was 70, wind southwest at 3. At Monroe, it was cloudy, the temperature was 72. At Albertton, it was cloudy and 72, wind south at 3. At Canyon, with fog, it was 72, wind south at 5. At Clemson, it was cloudy and 72, wind calm. Elsewhere across Georgia, at Atlanta it was cloudy and 71, wind southwest at 6. At Cartersville, it was mostly sunny and 72, wind calm. At Lawrenceville, with haze, it was 72, wind southwest at 5. At Macon, it was cloudy and 74, wind north at 3. At Rome, it was partly sunny and 70, wind north at 5. At Augusta, it was cloudy and 75, wind calm. At Savannah, with fog, it was 75, wind north at 3. Elsewhere across the region, at Chattanooga, with rain and fog, it was 71, wind west at 7. At Asheville, it was cloudy and 66, wind south at 3. At Greenville-Spartanburg, it was mostly sunny and 72, wind south at 3. Here is the hazardous weather outlook. This hazardous weather outlook is for North and Central Georgia. For today and tonight, scattered showers and thunderstorms are expected this afternoon into tonight. Locally heavy rainfall is possible in this activity, potentially leading to ponding on roads and nuisance flooding of low-lying or poor drainage areas. And now the extended outlook for the period Sunday through Friday. Widespread rain and embedded thunderstorms are expected on Sunday into Monday. Any showers and storms will be efficient rainfall producers with high rainfall rates, potentially causing localized flash flooding. Otherwise, severe weather is not anticipated at this time. Spotter information statement, spotter activation will not be needed through tonight. Here is the official forecast from your National Weather Service for the Athens listening area. This afternoon, a chance of showers and thunderstorms this morning, then showers and thunderstorms likely this afternoon. Highs in the mid-80s. South winds 5 to 10 miles an hour. Chance of rain 60%. Tonight, showers likely. A chance of thunderstorms, mainly in the evening. Lows in the upper 60s. Light east winds. Chance of rain 60%. Sunday, showers. A slight chance of thunderstorms in the afternoon. Highs in the lower 70s. East winds 5 to 10 miles an hour. Chance of rain 90%. Sunday night, showers and a slight chance of thunderstorms in the evening, then a chance of showers after midnight. Lows in the mid-60s. Light northeast winds. Chance of rain 80%. And now the extended forecast. Monday and Monday night, mostly cloudy. A slight chance of showers. Highs in the upper 70s. Lows in the upper 50s. Tuesday and Tuesday night, partly cloudy. Highs in the lower 70s. Lows in the lower 50s.

Wednesday and Wednesday night, mostly clear. Highs in the lower 70s. Lows around 50. Thursday through Friday night, partly cloudy. Highs in the upper 70s. Lows in the lower 50s. For more detailed weather, water, and climate information, please visit our website at weather.gov/Atlanta. The Athens climate summary for yesterday, October 2, 2026. Yesterday's high temperature of 87 degrees occurred at 4:40 p.m. The normal high is 80. The record high is 98 degrees, which was set in 2019. Yesterday's low temperature of 66 degrees occurred at 5:14 a.m. The normal low is 58. The record low is 38 degrees, which was set in 1924. No precipitation fell yesterday, which leaves the monthly total at 0.00 inches. This is 0.26 inches below the normal amount of 0.26 inches for October. The total precipitation for the year still stands at 30.18 inches, which is 7.49 inches below normal. Sunrise today is at 7:29 a.m. and sunset is at 7:15 p.m. The current time is 9:51 a.m. Eastern Daylight Time. Here are the 9 a.m. weather observations from around the area. At Athens, it was cloudy, the temperature was 73 degrees. Dew point 72 degrees, relative humidity 96%, wind variable at 3 miles an hour, pressure was 30.11 inches and rising. At Gainesville, it was cloudy and 72, wind northwest at 3. At Winder, it was cloudy and 72, wind southwest at 3. At Greensboro, it was cloudy and 73, wind variable at 5. At Jefferson, with heavy rain and fog, it was 70, wind southwest at 3. At Monroe, it was cloudy, the temperature was 72. At Albertton, it was cloudy and 72, wind south at 3. At Canyon, with fog, it was 72, wind south at 5. At Clemson, it was cloudy and 72, wind calm. Elsewhere across Georgia, at Atlanta it was cloudy and 71, wind southwest at 6. At Cartersville, it was mostly sunny and 72, wind calm. At Lawrenceville, with haze, it was 72, wind southwest at 5. At Macon, it was cloudy and 74, wind north at 3. At Rome, it was partly sunny and 70, wind north at 5. At Augusta, it was cloudy and 75, wind calm. At Savannah, with fog, it was 75, wind north at 3. Elsewhere across the region, at Chattanooga, with rain and fog, it was 71, wind west at 7. At Asheville, it was cloudy and 66, wind south at 3. At Greenville-Spartanburg, it was mostly sunny and 72, wind south at 3. Here is the hazardous weather outlook. This hazardous weather outlook is for North and Central Georgia. For today and tonight, scattered showers and thunderstorms are expected this afternoon into tonight. Locally heavy rainfall is possible in this activity, potentially leading to ponding on roads and nuisance flooding of low-lying or poor drainage areas. And now the extended outlook for the period Sunday through Friday. Widespread rain and embedded thunderstorms are expected on Sunday into Monday. Any showers and storms will be efficient rainfall producers with high rainfall rates, potentially causing localized flash flooding. Otherwise, severe weather is not anticipated at this time. Spotter information statement, spotter activation will not be needed through tonight. Here is the official forecast from your National Weather Service. For the Athens listening area. This afternoon, a chance of showers and thunderstorms this morning, then showers and thunderstorms likely this afternoon. Highs in the mid-80s. South winds 5 to 10 miles an hour. Chance of rain 60%. Tonight, showers likely. A chance of thunderstorms, mainly in the evening. Lows in the upper 60s. Light east winds. Chance of rain 60%. Sunday, shower.

a slight chance of thunderstorms in the afternoon. Highs in the lower 70s. East winds 5 to 10 miles an hour. Chance of rain 90%. Sunday night, showers and a slight chance of thunderstorms in the evening, then a chance of showers after midnight. Lows in the mid-60s. Light northeast winds. Chance of rain 80%. And now the extended forecast. Monday and Monday night, mostly cloudy. A slight chance of showers. Highs in the upper 70s. Lows in the upper 50s. Tuesday and Tuesday night, partly cloudy. Highs in the lower 70s. Lows in the lower 50s. Wednesday and Wednesday night, mostly clear. Highs in the lower 70s. Lows around 50. Thursday through Friday night, partly cloudy. Highs in the upper 70s. Lows in the lower 50s. For more detailed weather, water, and climate information, please visit our website at weather.gov/Atlanta. The current time is 9:56 a.m. Eastern Daylight Time. Here are the 9 a.m. weather observations from around the area. At Athens, it was cloudy, the temperature was 73 degrees, dew point 72 degrees, relative humidity 96%, wind variable at 3 miles an hour, pressure was 30.11 inches and rising. At Gainesville, it was cloudy and 72, wind northwest at 3. At Winder, it was cloudy and 72, wind southwest at 3. At Greensboro, it was cloudy and 73, wind variable at 5. At Jefferson, with heavy rain and fog, it was 70, wind southwest at 3. At Monroe, it was cloudy, the temperature was 72. At Albertton, it was cloudy and 72, wind south at 3. At Canyon, with fog, it was 72, wind south at 5. At Clemson, it was cloudy and 72, wind calm. Elsewhere across Georgia, at Atlanta it was cloudy and 71, wind southwest at 6. At Cartersville, it was mostly sunny and 72, wind calm. At Lawrenceville, with haze, it was 72, wind southwest at 5. At Macon, it was cloudy and 74, wind north at 3. At Rome, it was partly sunny and 70, wind north at 5. At Augusta, it was cloudy and 75, wind calm. At Savannah, with fog, it was 75, wind north at 3. Elsewhere across the region, at Chattanooga, with rain and fog, it was 71, wind west at 7. At Asheville, it was cloudy and 66, wind south at 3. At Greenville-Spartanburg, it was mostly sunny and 72, wind south at 3. Here is the hazardous weather outlook. This hazardous weather outlook is for North and Central Georgia. For today and tonight, scattered showers and thunderstorms are expected this afternoon into tonight. Locally heavy rainfall is possible in this activity, potentially leading to ponding on roads and nuisance flooding of low-lying or poor drainage areas. And now the extended outlook for the period Sunday through Friday. Widespread rain and embedded thunderstorms are expected on Sunday into Monday. Any showers and storms will be efficient rainfall producers with high rainfall rates, potentially causing localized flash flooding. Otherwise, severe weather is not anticipated at this time. Spotter information statement, spotter activation will not be needed through tonight. Here is the official forecast from your National Weather Service for the Athens listening area. This afternoon, a chance of showers and thunderstorms this morning, then showers and thunderstorms likely this afternoon. Highs in the mid-80s. South winds 5 to 10 miles an hour. Chance of rain 60%. Tonight, showers likely. A chance of thunderstorms, mainly in the evening. Lows in the upper 60s. Light east winds. Chance of rain 60%. Sunday, showers. A slight chance of thunderstorms in the afternoon. Highs in the lower 70s. East winds 5 to 10 miles an hour.

chance of rain 90%. Sunday night, showers and a slight chance of thunderstorms in the evening, then a chance of showers after midnight. Lows in the mid-60s. Light northeast winds. Chance of rain 80%. And now the extended forecast. Monday and Monday night, mostly cloudy. A slight chance of showers. Highs in the upper 70s. Lows in the upper 50s. Tuesday and Tuesday night, partly cloudy. Highs in the lower 70s. Lows in the lower 50s. Wednesday and Wednesday night, mostly clear. Highs in the lower 70s. Lows around 50. Thursday through Friday night, partly cloudy. Highs in the upper 70s. Lows in the lower 50s. For more detailed weather, water, and climate information, please visit our website at weather.gov/Atlanta. The current time is 10:01 a.m. Eastern Daylight Time. Here are the 9 a.m. weather observations from around the area. At Athens, it was cloudy, the temperature was 73 degrees, dew point 72 degrees, relative humidity 96%, wind variable at 3 miles an hour, pressure was 30.11 inches and rising. At Gainesville, it was cloudy and 72, wind northwest at 3. At Winder, it was cloudy and 72, wind southwest at 3. At Greensboro, it was cloudy and 73, wind variable at 5. At Jefferson, with heavy rain and fog, it was 70, wind southwest at 3. At Monroe, it was cloudy, the temperature was 72. At Albertton, it was cloudy and 72, wind south at 3. At Canyon, with fog, it was 72, wind south at 5. At Clemson, it was cloudy and 72, wind calm. Elsewhere across Georgia, at Atlanta it was cloudy and 71, wind southwest at 6. At Cartersville, it was mostly sunny and 72, wind calm. At Lawrenceville, with haze, it was 72, wind southwest at 5. At Macon, it was cloudy and 74, wind north at 3. At Rome, it was partly sunny and 70, wind north at 5. At Augusta, it was cloudy and 75, wind calm. At Savannah, with fog, it was 75, wind north at 3. Elsewhere across the region, at Chattanooga, with rain and fog, it was 71, wind west at 7. At Asheville, it was cloudy and 66, wind south at 3. At Greenville-Spartanburg, it was mostly sunny and 72, wind south at 3. Here is the hazardous weather outlook. This hazardous weather outlook is for North and Central Georgia. For today and tonight, scattered showers and thunderstorms are expected this afternoon into tonight. Locally heavy rainfall is possible in this activity, potentially leading to ponding on roads and nuisance flooding of low-lying or poor drainage areas. And now the extended outlook for the period Sunday through Friday. Widespread rain and embedded thunderstorms are expected on Sunday into Monday. Any showers and storms will be efficient rainfall producers with high rainfall rates, potentially causing localized flash flooding. Otherwise, severe weather is not anticipated at this time. Spotter information statement, spotter activation will not be needed through tonight. Here is the official forecast from your National Weather Service for the Athens listening area. This afternoon, a chance of showers and thunderstorms this morning, then showers and thunderstorms likely this afternoon. Highs in the mid-80s. South winds 5 to 10 miles an hour. Chance of rain 60%. Tonight, showers likely. A chance of thunderstorms, mainly in the evening. Lows in the upper 60s. Light east winds. Chance of rain 60%. Sunday, showers. A slight chance of thunderstorms in the afternoon. Highs in the lower 70s. East winds 5 to 10 miles an hour. Chance of rain 90%. Sunday night, showers and a slight chance of thunderstorms in the evening, then a chance of showers after midnight. Lows

the mid-60s. Light northeast winds. Chance of rain 80%. And now the extended forecast. Monday and Monday night, mostly cloudy. A slight chance of showers. Highs in the upper 70s. Lows in the upper 50s. Tuesday and Tuesday night, partly cloudy. Highs in the lower 70s. Lows in the lower 50s. Wednesday and Wednesday night, mostly clear. Highs in the lower 70s. Lows around 50. Thursday through Friday night, partly cloudy. Highs in the upper 70s. Lows in the lower 50s. For more detailed weather, water, and climate information, please visit our website at weather.gov/Atlanta. The current time is 10:05 a.m. Eastern Daylight Time. Here are the 10 a.m. weather observations from around the area. At Athens, it was cloudy, the temperature was 74 degrees, dew point 72 degrees, relative humidity 93%, wind calm, pressure was 30.13 inches and rising. At Gainesville, it was cloudy and 72, wind calm. At Winder, it was cloudy and 72, wind southwest at 3. At Greensboro, it was cloudy and 75, wind calm. At Jefferson, with haze, it was 72, wind southwest at 5. At Monroe, it was cloudy, the temperature was 73. At Albertton, it was cloudy and 74, wind southwest at 5. At Canyon, with fog, it was 72, wind southwest at 6. At Clemson, it was cloudy and 72, wind west at 6. Elsewhere across Georgia, at Atlanta it was cloudy and 73, wind southwest at 7. At Cartersville, it was cloudy and 75, wind calm. At Lawrenceville, it was cloudy and 72, wind calm. At Macon, it was cloudy and 76, wind calm. At Rome, it was partly sunny and 74, wind north at 5. At Augusta, it was cloudy and 76, wind variable at 3. At Savannah, it was cloudy and 76, wind calm. Elsewhere across the region, at Chattanooga, with light rain was 71, wind northwest at 3. At Asheville, it was cloudy and 68, wind north at 6. At Greenville-Spartanburg, it was cloudy and 74, wind variable at 3. Here is the hazardous weather outlook. This hazardous weather outlook is for North and Central Georgia. For today and tonight, scattered showers and thunderstorms are expected this afternoon into tonight. Locally heavy rainfall is possible in this activity, potentially leading to ponding on roads and nuisance flooding of low-lying or poor drainage areas. And now the extended outlook for the period Sunday through Friday. Widespread rain and embedded thunderstorms are expected on Sunday into Monday. Any showers and storms will be efficient rainfall producers with high rainfall rates, potentially causing localized flash flooding. Otherwise, severe weather is not anticipated at this time. Spotter information statement, spotter activation will not be needed through tonight. Here is the official forecast from your National Weather Service for the Athens listening area. This afternoon, a chance of showers and thunderstorms this morning, then showers and thunderstorms likely this afternoon. Highs in the mid-80s. South winds 5 to 10 miles an hour. Chance of rain 60%. Tonight, showers likely. A chance of thunderstorms, mainly in the evening. Lows in the upper 60s. Light east winds. Chance of rain 60%. Sunday, showers. A slight chance of thunderstorms in the afternoon. Highs in the lower 70s. East winds 5 to 10 miles an hour. Chance of rain 90%. Sunday night, showers and a slight chance of thunderstorms in the evening, then a chance of showers after midnight. Lows in the mid-60s. Light northeast winds. Chance of rain 80%. And now the extended forecast. Monday and Monday night, mostly cloudy. A slight chance of showers.

highs in the upper 70s, lows in the upper 50s. Tuesday and Tuesday night, partly cloudy. Highs in the lower 70s, lows in the lower 50s. Wednesday and Wednesday night, mostly clear. Highs in the lower 70s, lows around 50. Thursday through Friday night, partly cloudy. Highs in the upper 70s, lows in the lower 50s. For more detailed weather, water, and climate information, please visit our website at weather.gov/Atlanta. The current time is 10:10 a.m. Eastern Daylight Time. Here are the 10 a.m. weather observations from around the area. At Athens, it was cloudy. The temperature was 74 degrees, dew point 72 degrees, relative humidity 93%, wind calm, pressure was 30.13 inches and rising. At Gainesville, it was cloudy and 72, wind calm. At Winder, it was cloudy and 72, wind southwest at 3. At Greensboro, it was cloudy and 75, wind calm. At Jefferson, with haze, it was 72, wind southwest at 5. At Monroe, it was cloudy, the temperature was 73. At Albertton, it was cloudy and 74, wind southwest at 5. At Canyon, with fog, it was 72, wind southwest at 6. At Clemson, it was cloudy and 72, wind west at 6. Elsewhere across Georgia, at Atlanta it was cloudy and 73, wind southwest at 7. At Cartersville, it was cloudy and 75, wind calm. At Lawrenceville, it was cloudy and 72, wind calm. At Macon, it was cloudy and 76, wind calm. At Rome, it was partly sunny and 74, wind north at 5. At Augusta, it was cloudy and 76, wind variable at 3. At Savannah, it was cloudy and 76, wind calm. Elsewhere across the region, at Chattanooga, with light rain was 71, wind northwest at 3. At Asheville, it was cloudy and 68, wind north at 6. At Greenville-Spartanburg, it was cloudy and 74, wind variable at 3. Here are the 10 a.m. weather observations from around the area. At Athens, it was cloudy, the temperature was 75 degrees, dew point 72 degrees, relative humidity 90%, wind variable at 3 miles an hour, pressure was 30.13 inches and rising. At Gainesville, it was cloudy and 72, wind calm. At Winder, it was cloudy and 72, wind southwest at 3. At Greensboro, it was cloudy and 75, wind calm. At Jefferson, with haze, it was 72, wind southwest at 5. At Monroe, it was cloudy, the temperature was 73. At Albertton, it was cloudy and 74, wind southwest at 5. At Canyon, with fog, it was 72, wind southwest at 6. At Clemson, it was cloudy and 72, wind west at 6. Elsewhere across Georgia, at Atlanta it was cloudy and 73, wind southwest at 7. At Cartersville, it was cloudy and 75, wind calm. At Lawrenceville, with light rain it was 72, wind south at 3. At Macon, it was cloudy and 76, wind calm. At Rome, it was partly sunny and 74, wind north at 5. At Augusta, it was cloudy and 76, wind variable at 3. At Savannah, it was cloudy and 76, wind calm. Elsewhere across the region, at Chattanooga, with light rain was 71, wind northwest at 3. At Asheville, it was cloudy and 68, wind north at 6. At Greenville-Spartanburg, it was cloudy and 74, wind variable at 3. Here is the hazardous weather outlook. This hazardous weather outlook is for North and Central Georgia. For today and tonight, scattered showers and thunderstorms are expected this afternoon into tonight. Locally heavy rainfall is possible in this activity, potentially leading to ponding on roads and nuisance flooding of low-lying or poor

drainage areas. And now the extended outlook for the period Sunday through Friday. Widespread rain and embedded thunderstorms are expected on Sunday into Monday. Any showers and storms will be efficient rainfall producers with high rainfall rates, potentially causing localized flash flooding. Otherwise, severe weather is not anticipated at this time. Spotter information statement. Spotter activation will not be needed through tonight. Here is the official forecast from your National Weather Service for the Athens listening area. This afternoon, a chance of showers and thunderstorms this morning, then showers and thunderstorms likely this afternoon. Highs in the mid-80s. South winds 5 to 10 miles an hour. Chance of rain 60%. Tonight, showers likely. A chance of thunderstorms, mainly in the evening. Lows in the upper 60s. Light east winds. Chance of rain 60%. Sunday, showers. A slight chance of thunderstorms in the afternoon. Highs in the lower 70s. East winds 5 to 10 miles an hour. Chance of rain 90%. Sunday night, showers and a slight chance of thunderstorms in the evening, then a chance of showers after midnight. Lows in the mid-60s. Light northeast winds. Chance of rain 80%. And now the extended forecast. Monday and Monday night, mostly cloudy. A slight chance of showers. Highs in the upper 70s. Lows in the upper 50s. Tuesday and Tuesday night, partly cloudy. Highs in the lower 70s. Lows in the lower 50s. Wednesday and Wednesday night, mostly clear. Highs in the lower 70s. Lows around 50. Thursday through Friday night, partly cloudy. Highs in the upper 70s. Lows in the lower 50s. For more detailed weather, water, and climate information, please visit our website at weather.gov/Atlanta. The current time is 10:17 a.m. Eastern Daylight Time. Here are the 10 a.m. weather observations from around the area. At Athens, it was cloudy, the temperature was 75 degrees, dew point 72 degrees, relative humidity 90%, wind variable at 3 miles an hour, pressure was 30.13 inches and rising. At Gainesville, it was cloudy and 72, wind calm. At Winder, it was cloudy and 72, wind southwest at 3. At Greensboro, it was cloudy and 75, wind calm. At Jefferson, with haze, it was 72, wind southwest at 5. At Monroe, it was cloudy, the temperature was 73. At Albertton, it was cloudy and 74, wind southwest at 5. At Canyon, with fog, it was 72, wind southwest at 6. At Clemson, it was cloudy and 72, wind west at 6. Elsewhere across Georgia, at Atlanta it was cloudy and 73, wind southwest at 7. At Cartersville, it was cloudy and 75, wind calm. At Lawrenceville, with light rain it was 72, wind south at 3. At Macon, it was cloudy and 76, wind calm. At Rome, it was partly sunny and 74, wind north at 5. At Augusta, it was cloudy and 76, wind variable at 3. At Savannah, it was cloudy and 76, wind calm. Elsewhere across the region, at Chattanooga, with light rain it was 71, wind northwest at 3. At Asheville, it was cloudy and 68, wind north at 6. At Greenville-Spartanburg, it was cloudy and 74, wind variable at 3. Here is the hazardous weather outlook. This hazardous weather outlook is for North and Central Georgia. For today and tonight, scattered showers and thunderstorms are expected this afternoon into tonight. Locally heavy rainfall is possible in this activity, potentially leading to ponding on roads and nuisance flooding of low-lying or poor drainage areas. And now the extended outlook for the period Sunday through Friday. Widespread rain and embedded thunderstorms are expected on Sunday into Monday. Any showers and

Storms will be efficient rainfall producers with high rainfall rates, potentially causing localized flash flooding. Otherwise, severe weather is not anticipated at this time. Spotter information statement. Spotter activation will not be needed through tonight. Here is the official forecast from your National Weather Service for the Athens listening area. This afternoon, a chance of showers and thunderstorms this morning, then showers and thunderstorms likely this afternoon. Highs in the mid-80s. South winds 5 to 10 miles an hour. Chance of rain 60%. Tonight, showers likely. A chance of thunderstorms, mainly in the evening. Lows in the upper 60s. Light east winds. Chance of rain 60%. Sunday, showers. A slight chance of thunderstorms in the afternoon. Highs in the lower 70s. East winds 5 to 10 miles an hour. Chance of rain 90%. Sunday night, showers and a slight chance of thunderstorms in the evening, then a chance of showers after midnight. Lows in the mid-60s. Light northeast winds. Chance of rain 80%. And now the extended forecast. Monday and Monday night, mostly cloudy. A slight chance of showers. Highs in the upper 70s. Lows in the upper 50s. Tuesday and Tuesday night, partly cloudy. Highs in the lower 70s. Lows in the lower 50s. Wednesday and Wednesday night, mostly clear. Highs in the lower 70s. Lows around 50. Thursday through Friday night, partly cloudy. Highs in the upper 70s. Lows in the lower 50s. For more detailed weather, water, and climate information, please visit our website at weather.gov/Atlanta. The current time is 10:22 a.m. Eastern Daylight Time. Here are the 10 a.m. weather observations from around the area. At Athens, it was cloudy, the temperature was 75 degrees, dew point 72 degrees, relative humidity 90%, wind variable at 3 miles an hour, pressure was 30.13 inches and rising. At Gainesville, it was cloudy and 72, wind calm. At Winder, it was cloudy and 72, wind southwest at 3. At Greensboro, it was cloudy and 75, wind calm. At Jefferson, with haze, it was 72, wind southwest at 5. At Monroe, it was cloudy, the temperature was 73. At Albertton, it was cloudy and 74, wind southwest at 5. At Canyon, with fog, it was 72, wind southwest at 6. At Clemson, it was cloudy and 72, wind west at 6. Elsewhere across Georgia, at Atlanta it was cloudy and 73, wind southwest at 7. At Cartersville, it was cloudy and 75, wind calm. At Lawrenceville, with light rain it was 72, wind south at 3. At Macon, it was cloudy and 76, wind calm. At Rome, it was partly sunny and 74, wind north at 5. At Augusta, it was cloudy and 76, wind variable at 3. At Savannah, it was cloudy and 76, wind calm. Elsewhere across the region, at Chattanooga, with light rain was 71, wind northwest at 3. At Asheville, it was cloudy and 68, wind north at 6. At Greenville-Spartanburg, it was cloudy and 74, wind variable at 3. Here is the hazardous weather outlook. This hazardous weather outlook is for North and Central Georgia. For today and tonight, scattered showers and thunderstorms are expected this afternoon into tonight. Locally heavy rainfall is possible in this activity, potentially leading to ponding on roads and nuisance flooding of low-lying or poor drainage areas. And now the extended outlook for the period Sunday through Friday. Widespread rain and embedded thunderstorms are expected on Sunday into Monday. Any showers and storms will be efficient rainfall producers with high rainfall rates, potentially causing localized flash flooding. Otherwise, severe weather is not anticipated at this time.

spotter information statement, spotter activation will not be needed through tonight. Here is the official forecast from your National Weather Service for the Athens listening area. This afternoon, a chance of showers and thunderstorms this morning, then showers and thunderstorms likely this afternoon. Highs in the mid-80s. South winds 5 to 10 miles an hour. Chance of rain 60%. Tonight, showers likely. A chance of thunderstorms, mainly in the evening. Lows in the upper 60s. Light east winds. Chance of rain 60%. Sunday, showers. A slight chance of thunderstorms in the afternoon. Highs in the lower 70s. East winds 5 to 10 miles an hour. Chance of rain 90%. Sunday night, showers and a slight chance of thunderstorms in the evening, then a chance of showers after midnight. Lows in the mid-60s. Light northeast winds. Chance of rain 80%. And now the extended forecast. Monday and Monday night, mostly cloudy. A slight chance of showers. Highs in the upper 70s. Lows in the upper 50s. Tuesday and Tuesday night, partly cloudy. Highs in the lower 70s. Lows in the lower 50s. Wednesday and Wednesday night, mostly clear. Highs in the lower 70s. Lows around 50. Thursday through Friday night, partly cloudy. Highs in the upper 70s. Lows in the lower 50s. For more detailed weather, water, and climate information, please visit our website at weather.gov/Atlanta. The current time is 10:27 a.m. Eastern Daylight Time. Here are the 10 a.m. weather observations from around the area. At Athens, it was cloudy. The temperature was 75 degrees, dew point 72 degrees, relative humidity 90%, wind variable at 3 miles an hour, pressure was 30.13 inches and rising. At Gainesville, it was cloudy and 72, wind calm. At Winder, it was cloudy and 72, wind southwest at 3. At Greensboro, it was cloudy and 75, wind calm. At Jefferson, with haze, it was 72, wind southwest at 5. At Monroe, it was cloudy, the temperature was 73. At Albertton, it was cloudy and 74, wind southwest at 5. At Canyon, with fog, it was 72, wind southwest at 6. At Clemson, it was cloudy and 72, wind west at 6. Elsewhere across Georgia, at Atlanta it was cloudy and 73, wind southwest at 7. At Cartersville, it was cloudy and 75, wind calm. At Lawrenceville, with light rain it was 72, wind south at 3. At Macon, it was cloudy and 76, wind calm. At Rome, it was partly sunny and 74, wind north at 5. At Augusta, it was cloudy and 76, wind variable at 3. At Savannah, it was cloudy and 76, wind calm. Elsewhere across the region, at Chattanooga, with light rain it was 71, wind northwest at 3. At Asheville, it was cloudy and 68, wind north at 6. At Greenville-Spartanburg, it was cloudy and 74, wind variable at 3. Here is the hazardous weather outlook. This hazardous weather outlook is for North and Central Georgia. For today and tonight, scattered showers and thunderstorms are expected this afternoon into tonight. Locally heavy rainfall is possible in this activity, potentially leading to ponding on roads and nuisance flooding of low-lying or poor drainage areas. And now the extended outlook for the period Sunday through Friday. Widespread rain and embedded thunderstorms are expected on Sunday into Monday. Any showers and storms will be efficient rainfall producers with high rainfall rates, potentially causing localized flash flooding. Otherwise, severe weather is not anticipated at this time. Spotter information statement, spotter activation will not be needed through tonight. Here is the official forecast from your National Weather Service for the Athens listening area.
This afternoon, a chance of showers and thunderstorms this morning. Then showers and thunderstorms likely this afternoon. Highs in the mid-80s. South winds 5 to 10 miles an hour. Chance of rain 60%. Tonight, showers likely. A chance of thunderstorms, mainly in the evening. Lows in the upper 60s. Light east winds. Chance of rain 60%. Sunday, showers. A slight chance of thunderstorms in the afternoon. Highs in the lower 70s. East winds 5 to 10 miles an hour. Chance of rain 90%. Sunday night, showers and a slight chance of thunderstorms in the evening, then a chance of showers after midnight. Lows in the mid-60s. Light northeast winds. Chance of rain 80%. And now the extended forecast. Monday and Monday night, mostly cloudy. A slight chance of showers. Highs in the upper 70s. Lows in the upper 50s. Tuesday and Tuesday night, partly cloudy. Highs in the lower 70s. Lows in the lower 50s. Wednesday and Wednesday night, mostly clear. Highs in the lower 70s. Lows around 50. Thursday through Friday night, partly cloudy. Highs in the upper 70s. Lows in the lower 50s. For more detailed weather, water, and climate information, please visit our website at weather.gov/Atlanta. The current time is 10:31 a.m. Eastern Daylight Time. Here are the 10 a.m. weather observations from around the area. At Athens, it was cloudy, the temperature was 75 degrees, dew point 72 degrees, relative humidity 90%, wind variable at 3 miles an hour, pressure was 30.13 inches and rising. At Gainesville, it was cloudy and 72, wind calm. At Winder, it was cloudy and 72, wind southwest at 3. At Greensboro, it was cloudy and 75, wind calm. At Jefferson, with haze, it was 72, wind southwest at 5. At Monroe, it was cloudy, the temperature was 73. At Albertton, it was cloudy and 74, wind southwest at 5. At Canyon, with fog, it was 72, wind southwest at 6. At Clemson, it was cloudy and 72, wind west at 6. Elsewhere across Georgia, at Atlanta it was cloudy and 73, wind southwest at 7. At Cartersville, it was cloudy and 75, wind calm. At Lawrenceville, with light rain it was 72, wind south at 3. At Macon, it was cloudy and 75, wind calm. At Lawrenceville, with light rain it was 72, wind south at 3. At Macon, it was cloudy and 76, wind calm. At Rome, it was partly sunny and 74, wind north at 5. At Augusta, it was cloudy and 76, wind variable at 3. At Savannah, it was cloudy and 76, wind calm. Elsewhere across the region, at Chattanooga, with light rain it was 71, wind northwest at 3. At Asheville, it was cloudy and 68, wind north at 6. At Greenville-Spartanburg, it was cloudy and 74, wind variable at 3. Here is the hazardous weather outlook. This hazardous weather outlook is for North and Central Georgia. For today and tonight, scattered showers and thunderstorms are expected this afternoon into tonight. Locally heavy rainfall is possible in this activity, potentially leading to ponding on roads and nuisance flooding of low-lying or poor drainage areas. And now the extended outlook for the period Sunday through Friday. Widespread rain and embedded thunderstorms are expected on Sunday into Monday. Any showers and storms will be efficient rainfall producers with high rainfall rates, potentially causing localized flash flooding. Otherwise, severe weather is not anticipated at this time. Spotter information statement, spotter activation will not be needed through tonight. Here is the official forecast from your National Weather Service for the Athens listening area. This afternoon, a chance

showers and thunderstorms this morning, then showers and thunderstorms likely this afternoon. Highs in the mid-80s. South winds 5 to 10 miles an hour. Chance of rain 60%. Tonight, showers likely. A chance of thunderstorms, mainly in the evening. Lows in the upper 60s. Light east winds. Chance of rain 60%. Sunday, showers. A slight chance of thunderstorms in the afternoon. Highs in the lower 70s. East winds 5 to 10 miles an hour. Chance of rain 90%. Sunday night, showers and a slight chance of thunderstorms in the evening, then a chance of showers after midnight. Lows in the mid-60s. Light northeast winds. Chance of rain 80%. And now the extended forecast. Monday and Monday night, mostly cloudy. A slight chance of showers. Highs in the upper 70s. Lows in the upper 50s. Tuesday and Tuesday night, partly cloudy. Highs in the lower 70s. Lows in the lower 50s. Wednesday and Wednesday night, mostly clear. Highs in the lower 70s. Lows around 50. Thursday through Friday night, partly cloudy. Highs in the upper 70s. Lows in the lower 50s. For more detailed weather, water, and climate information, please visit our website at weather.gov/Atlanta. The current time is 10:36 a.m. Eastern Daylight Time. Here are the 10 a.m. weather observations from around the area. At Athens, it was cloudy, the temperature was 75 degrees, dew point 72 degrees, relative humidity 90%, wind variable at 3 miles an hour, pressure was 30.13 inches and rising. At Gainesville, it was cloudy and 72, wind calm. At Winder, it was cloudy and 72, wind southwest at 3. At Greensboro, it was cloudy and 75, wind calm. At Jefferson, with haze, it was 72, wind southwest at 5. At Monroe, it was cloudy, the temperature was 73. At Albertton, it was cloudy and 74, wind southwest at 5. At Canyon, with fog, it was 72, wind southwest at 6. At Clemson, it was cloudy and 72, wind west at 6. Elsewhere across Georgia, at Atlanta it was cloudy and 73, wind southwest at 7. At Cartersville, it was cloudy and 75, wind calm. At Lawrenceville, with light rain it was 72, wind south at 3. At Macon, it was cloudy and 76, wind calm. At Rome, it was partly sunny and 74, wind north at 5. At Augusta, it was cloudy and 76, wind variable at 3. At Savannah, it was cloudy and 76, wind calm. Elsewhere across the region, at Chattanooga, with light rain it was 71, wind northwest at 3. At Asheville, it was cloudy and 68, wind north at 6. At Greenville-Spartanburg, it was cloudy and 74, wind variable at 3. Here is the hazardous weather outlook. This hazardous weather outlook is for North and Central Georgia. For today and tonight, scattered showers and thunderstorms are expected this afternoon into tonight. Locally heavy rainfall is possible in this activity, potentially leading to ponding on roads and nuisance flooding of low-lying or poor drainage areas. And now the extended outlook for the period Sunday through Friday. Widespread rain and embedded thunderstorms are expected on Sunday into Monday. Any showers and storms will be efficient rainfall producers with high rainfall rates, potentially causing localized flash flooding. Otherwise, severe weather is not anticipated at this time. Spotter information statement, spotter activation will not be needed through tonight. Here is the official forecast from your National Weather Service for the Athens listening area. This afternoon, a chance of showers and thunderstorms this morning, then showers and thunderstorms likely this afternoon. Highs in the mid-80s. South winds 5 to 10 miles an hour.

Monday and Monday night, mostly cloudy. A slight chance of showers. Highs in the upper 70s. Lows in the upper 50s. Tuesday and Tuesday night, partly cloudy. Highs in the lower 70s. Lows in the lower 50s. Wednesday and Wednesday night, mostly clear. Highs in the lower 70s. Lows around 50. Thursday through Friday night, partly cloudy. Highs in the upper 70s. Lows in the lower 50s. For more detailed weather, water, and climate information, please visit our website at weather.gov/Atlanta. 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The current time is 10:42 a.m. Eastern Daylight Time. Here are the 10 a.m. weather observations from around the area. At Athens, it was cloudy, the temperature was 75 degrees, dew point 72 degrees, relative humidity 90%, wind variable at 3 miles an hour, pressure was 30.13 inches and rising. At Gainesville, it was cloudy and 72, wind calm. At Winder, it was cloudy and 72, wind southwest at 3. At Greensboro, it was cloudy and 75, wind calm. At Jefferson, with haze, it was 72, wind southwest at 5. At Monroe, it was cloudy, the temperature was 73. At Albertton, it was cloudy and 74, wind southwest at 5. At Canyon, with fog, it was 72, wind southwest at 6. At Clemson, it was cloudy and 72, wind west at 6. Elsewhere across Georgia, at Atlanta it was cloudy and 73, wind southwest at 7. At Cartersville, it was cloudy and 75, wind calm. At Lawrenceville, with light rain it was 72, wind south at 3. At Macon, it was cloudy and 76, wind calm. At Rome, it was partly sunny and 74, wind north at 5. At Augusta, it was cloudy and 76, wind variable at 3. At Savannah, it was cloudy and 76, wind calm. Elsewhere across the region, at Chattanooga, with light rain it was 71, wind northwest at 3. At Asheville, it was cloudy and 68, wind north at 6. At Greenville-Spartanburg, it was cloudy and 74, wind variable at 3. Here is the hazardous weather outlook. This hazardous weather outlook is for North and Central Georgia. For today and tonight, scattered showers and thunderstorms are expected this afternoon into tonight. Locally heavy rainfall is possible in this activity, potentially leading to ponding on roads and nuisance flooding of low-lying or poor drainage areas. And now the extended outlook for the period Sunday through Friday. Widespread rain and embedded thunderstorms are expected on Sunday into Monday. Any showers and storms will be efficient rainfall producers with high rainfall rates, potentially causing localized flash flooding. Otherwise, severe weather is not anticipated at this time. Spotter information statement: spotter activation will not be needed through tonight. Here is the official forecast from your National Weather Service for the Athens listening area. This afternoon, a chance of showers and thunderstorms this morning, then showers and thunderstorms likely this afternoon. Highs in the mid-80s. South winds 5 to 10 miles an hour. Chance of rain 60%. Tonight, showers likely. A chance of thunderstorms, mainly in the evening.

lows in the upper 60s. Light east winds. Chance of rain 60%. Sunday, showers. A slight chance of thunderstorms in the afternoon. Highs in the lower 70s. East winds 5 to 10 miles an hour. Chance of rain 90%. Sunday night, showers and a slight chance of thunderstorms in the evening, then a chance of showers after midnight. Lows in the mid-60s. Light northeast winds. Chance of rain 80%. And now the extended forecast. Monday and Monday night, mostly cloudy. A slight chance of showers. Highs in the upper 70s. Lows in the upper 50s. Tuesday and Tuesday night, partly cloudy. Highs in the lower 70s. Lows in the lower 50s. Wednesday and Wednesday night, mostly clear. Highs in the lower 70s. Lows around 50. Thursday through Friday night, partly cloudy. Highs in the upper 70s. Lows in the lower 50s. 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The current time is 10:47 a.m. Eastern Daylight Time. Here are the 10 a.m. weather observations from around the area. At Athens, it was cloudy, the temperature was 75 degrees, dew point 72 degrees, relative humidity 90%, wind variable at 3 miles an hour, pressure was 30.13 inches and rising. At Gainesville, it was cloudy and 72, wind calm. At Winder, it was cloudy and 72, wind southwest at 3. At Greensboro, it was cloudy and 75, wind calm. At Jefferson, with haze, it was 72, wind southwest at 5. At Monroe, it was cloudy, the temperature was 73. At Albertton, it was cloudy and 74, wind southwest at 5. At Canyon, with fog, it was 72, wind southwest at 6. At Clemson, it was cloudy and 72, wind west at 6. Elsewhere across Georgia, at Atlanta it was cloudy and 73, wind southwest at 7. At Cartersville, it was cloudy and 75, wind calm. At Lawrenceville, with light rain it was 72, wind south at 3. At Macon, it was cloudy and 76, wind calm. At Rome, it was partly sunny and 74, wind north at 5. At Augusta, it was cloudy and 76, wind variable at 3. At Savannah, it was cloudy and 76, wind calm. Elsewhere across the region, at Chattanooga, with light rain it was 71, wind northwest at 3. At Asheville, it was cloudy and 68, wind north at 6. At Greenville-Spartanburg, it was cloudy and 74, wind variable at 3. Here is the hazardous weather outlook. This hazardous weather outlook is for North and Central Georgia. For today and tonight, scattered showers and thunderstorms are expected this afternoon into tonight. Locally heavy rainfall is possible in this activity, potentially leading to ponding on roads and nuisance flooding of low-lying or poor drainage areas. And now the extended outlook for the period Sunday through Friday. Widespread rain and embedded thunderstorms are expected on Sunday into Monday. Any showers and storms will be efficient rainfall producers with high rainfall rates, potentially causing localized flash flooding. Otherwise, severe weather is not anticipated at this time. Spotter information statement, spotter activation will not be needed through tonight. Here is the official forecast from your National Weather Service for the Athens listening area. This afternoon, a chance of showers and thunderstorms this morning, then showers and thunderstorms likely this afternoon. Highs in the mid-80s. South winds 5 to 10 miles an hour. Chance of rain 60%. Tonight, showers likely. A chance of thunderstorms, mainly in the evening. Lows in the upper 60s. Light east winds. Chance of rain 60%. Sunday, showers. A slight chance of thunderstorms

afternoon. Highs in the lower 70s. East winds 5 to 10 miles an hour. Chance of rain 90%. Sunday night, showers and a slight chance of thunderstorms in the evening, then a chance of showers after midnight. Lows in the mid-60s. Light northeast winds. Chance of rain 80%. And now the extended forecast. Monday and Monday night, mostly cloudy. A slight chance of showers. Highs in the upper 70s. Lows in the upper 50s. Tuesday and Tuesday night, partly cloudy. Highs in the lower 70s. Lows in the lower 50s. Wednesday and Wednesday night, mostly clear. Highs in the lower 70s. Lows around 50. Thursday through Friday night, partly cloudy. Highs in the upper 70s. Lows in the lower 50s. For more detailed weather, water, and climate information, please visit our website at weather.gov/Atlanta. The current time is 10:51 a.m. Eastern Daylight Time. Here are the 10 a.m. weather observations from around the area. At Athens, it was cloudy, the temperature was 75 degrees, dew point 72 degrees, relative humidity 90%, wind variable at 3 miles an hour, pressure was 30.13 inches and rising. At Gainesville, it was cloudy and 72, wind calm. At Winder, it was cloudy and 72, wind southwest at 3. At Greensboro, it was cloudy and 75, wind calm. At Jefferson, with haze, it was 72, wind southwest at 5. At Monroe, it was cloudy, the temperature was 73. At Albertton, it was cloudy and 74, wind southwest at 5. At Canyon, with fog, it was 72, wind southwest at 6. At Clemson, it was cloudy and 72, wind west at 6. Elsewhere across Georgia, at Atlanta it was cloudy and 73, wind southwest at 7. At Cartersville, it was cloudy and 75, wind calm. At Lawrenceville, with light rain it was 72, wind south at 3. At Macon, it was cloudy and 76, wind calm. At Rome, it was partly sunny and 74, wind north at 5. At Augusta, it was cloudy and 76, wind variable at 3. At Savannah, it was cloudy and 76, wind calm. Elsewhere across the region, at Chattanooga, with light rain was 71, wind northwest at 3. At Asheville, it was cloudy and 68, wind north at 6. At Greenville-Spartanburg, it was cloudy and 74, wind variable at 3. Here is the hazardous weather outlook. This hazardous weather outlook is for North and Central Georgia. For today and tonight, scattered showers and thunderstorms are expected this afternoon into tonight. Locally heavy rainfall is possible in this activity, potentially leading to ponding on roads and nuisance flooding of low-lying or poor drainage areas. And now the extended outlook for the period Sunday through Friday. Widespread rain and embedded thunderstorms are expected on Sunday into Monday. Any showers and storms will be efficient rainfall producers with high rainfall rates, potentially causing localized flash flooding. Otherwise, severe weather is not anticipated at this time. Spotter information statement, spotter activation will not be needed through tonight. Here is the official forecast from your National Weather Service for the Athens listening area. This afternoon, a chance of showers and thunderstorms this morning, then showers and thunderstorms likely this afternoon. Highs in the mid-80s. South winds 5 to 10 miles an hour. Chance of rain 60%. Tonight, showers likely. A chance of thunderstorms, mainly in the evening. Lows in the upper 60s. Light east winds. Chance of rain 60%. Sunday, showers. A slight chance of thunderstorms in the afternoon. Highs in the lower 70s. East winds 5 to 10 miles an hour. Chance of rain 90%. Sunday night, showers and a slight

Chance of thunderstorms in the evening, then a chance of showers after midnight. Lows in the mid-60s. Light northeast winds. Chance of rain 80%. And now the extended forecast. Monday and Monday night, mostly cloudy. A slight chance of showers. Highs in the upper 70s. Lows in the upper 50s. Tuesday and Tuesday night, partly cloudy. Highs in the lower 70s. Lows in the lower 50s. Wednesday and Wednesday night, mostly clear. Highs in the lower 70s. Lows around 50. Thursday through Friday night, partly cloudy. Highs in the upper 70s. Lows in the lower 50s. For more detailed weather, water, and climate information, please visit our website at weather.gov/Atlanta. The current time is 10:56 a.m. Eastern Daylight Time. Here are the 10 a.m. weather observations from around the area. At Athens, it was cloudy, the temperature was 75 degrees, dew point 72 degrees, relative humidity 90%, wind variable at 3 miles an hour, pressure was 30.13 inches and rising. At Gainesville, it was cloudy and 72, wind calm. At Winder, it was cloudy and 72, wind southwest at 3. At Greensboro, it was cloudy and 75, wind calm. At Jefferson, with haze, it was 72, wind southwest at 5. At Monroe, it was cloudy, the temperature was 73. At Albertton, it was cloudy and 74, wind southwest at 5. At Canyon, with fog, it was 72, wind southwest at 6. At Clemson, it was cloudy and 72, wind west at 6. Elsewhere across Georgia, at Atlanta it was cloudy and 73, wind southwest at 7. At Cartersville, it was cloudy and 75, wind calm. At Lawrenceville, with light rain it was 72, wind south at 3. At Macon, it was cloudy and 76, wind calm. At Rome, it was partly sunny and 74, wind north at 5. At Augusta, it was cloudy and 76, wind variable at 3. At Savannah, it was cloudy and 76, wind calm. Elsewhere across the region, at Chattanooga, with light rain was 71, wind northwest at 3. At Asheville, it was cloudy and 68, wind north at 6. At Greenville-Spartanburg, it was cloudy and 74, wind variable at 3. Here is the hazardous weather outlook. This hazardous weather outlook is for North and Central Georgia. For today and tonight, scattered showers and thunderstorms are expected this afternoon into tonight. Locally heavy rainfall is possible in this activity, potentially leading to ponding on roads and nuisance flooding of low-lying or poor drainage areas. And now the extended outlook for the period Sunday through Friday. Widespread rain and embedded thunderstorms are expected on Sunday into Monday. Any showers and storms will be efficient rainfall producers with high rainfall rates, potentially causing localized flash flooding. Otherwise, severe weather is not anticipated at this time. Spotter information statement, spotter activation will not be needed through tonight. Here is the official forecast from your National Weather Service for the Athens listening area. This afternoon, a chance of showers and thunderstorms this morning, then showers and thunderstorms likely this afternoon. Highs in the mid-80s. South winds 5 to 10 miles an hour. Chance of rain 60%. Tonight, showers likely. A chance of thunderstorms, mainly in the evening. Lows in the upper 60s. Light east winds. Chance of rain 60%. Sunday, showers. A slight chance of thunderstorms in the afternoon. Highs in the lower 70s. East winds 5 to 10 miles an hour. Chance of rain 90%. Sunday night, showers and a slight chance of thunderstorms in the evening, then a chance of showers after midnight. Lows in the mid-60s. Light northeast winds. Chance of rain 80%.

Now the extended forecast. Monday and Monday night, mostly cloudy. A slight chance of showers. Highs in the upper 70s. Lows in the upper 50s. Tuesday and Tuesday night, partly cloudy. Highs in the lower 70s. Lows in the lower 50s. Wednesday and Wednesday night, mostly clear. Highs in the lower 70s. Lows around 50. Thursday through Friday night, partly cloudy. Highs in the upper 70s. Lows in the lower 50s. For more detailed weather, water, and climate information, please visit our website at weather.gov/Atlanta. The current time is 11:01 a.m. Eastern Daylight Time. Here are the 10 a.m. weather observations from around the area. At Athens, it was cloudy, the temperature was 75 degrees, dew point 72 degrees, relative humidity 90%, wind variable at 3 miles an hour, pressure was 30.13 inches and rising. At Gainesville, it was cloudy and 72, wind calm. At Winder, it was cloudy and 72, wind southwest at 3. At Greensboro, it was cloudy and 75, wind calm. At Jefferson, with haze, it was 72, wind southwest at 5. At Monroe, it was cloudy, the temperature was 73. At Albertton, it was cloudy and 74, wind southwest at 5. At Canyon, with fog, it was 72, wind southwest at 6. At Clemson, it was cloudy and 72, wind west at 6. Elsewhere across Georgia, at Atlanta it was cloudy and 73, wind southwest at 7. At Cartersville, it was cloudy and 75, wind calm. At Lawrenceville, with light rain it was 72, wind south at 3. At Macon, it was cloudy and 76, wind calm. At Rome, it was partly sunny and 74, wind north at 5. At Augusta, it was cloudy and 76, wind variable at 3. At Savannah, it was cloudy and 76, wind calm. Elsewhere across the region, at Chattanooga, with light rain was 71, wind northwest at 3. At Asheville, it was cloudy and 68, wind north at 6. At Greenville-Spartanburg, it was cloudy and 74, wind variable at 3. Here is the hazardous weather outlook. This hazardous weather outlook is for North and Central Georgia. For today and tonight, scattered showers and thunderstorms are expected this afternoon into tonight. Locally heavy rainfall is possible in this activity, potentially leading to ponding on roads and nuisance flooding of low-lying or poor drainage areas. And now the extended outlook for the period Sunday through Friday. Widespread rain and embedded thunderstorms are expected on Sunday into Monday. Any showers and storms will be efficient rainfall producers with high rainfall rates, potentially causing localized flash flooding. Otherwise, severe weather is not anticipated at this time. Spotter information statement, spotter activation will not be needed through tonight. Here is the official forecast from your National Weather Service for the Athens listening area. This afternoon, a chance of showers and thunderstorms this morning, then showers and thunderstorms likely this afternoon. Highs in the mid-80s. South winds 5 to 10 miles an hour. Chance of rain 60%. Tonight, showers likely. A chance of thunderstorms, mainly in the evening. Lows in the upper 60s. Light east winds. Chance of rain 60%. Sunday, showers. A slight chance of thunderstorms in the afternoon. Highs in the lower 70s. East winds 5 to 10 miles an hour. Chance of rain 90%. Sunday night, showers and a slight chance of thunderstorms in the evening, then a chance of showers after midnight. Lows in the mid-60s. Light northeast winds. Chance of rain 80%. And now the extended forecast. Monday and Monday night, mostly cloudy. A slight chance of showers. Highs in the upper 70s. Lows in the upper 50s.

50s. Tuesday and Tuesday night, partly cloudy. Highs in the lower 70s. Lows in the lower 50s. Wednesday and Wednesday night, mostly clear. Highs in the lower 70s. Lows around 50. Thursday through Friday night, partly cloudy. Highs in the upper 70s. Lows in the lower 50s. For more detailed weather, water, and climate information, please visit our website at weather.gov/Atlanta. The current time is 11:06 a.m. Eastern Daylight Time. Here are the 11 a.m. weather observations from around the area. At Athens, it was cloudy, the temperature was 75 degrees, dew point 72 degrees, relative humidity 90%, wind column, pressure was 30.14 inches and rising. At Gainesville, it was cloudy and 74, wind calm. At Winder, with rain it was 73, wind calm. At Greensboro, it was cloudy and 75, wind southwest at 6. At Jefferson, with rain and fog, it was 73, wind southwest at 7. At Monroe, it was cloudy, the temperature was 75. At Albertton, it was cloudy and 76, wind southwest at 5. At Canyon, with light rain and fog, it was 74, wind southwest at 5. At Clemson, it was partly sunny and 76, wind variable at 3. Elsewhere across Georgia, at Atlanta it was cloudy and 76, wind southwest at 8. At Cartersville, it was mostly sunny and 79, wind calm. At Lawrenceville, it was partly sunny and 73, wind west at 3. At Macon, it was cloudy and 78, wind calm. At Rome, it was mostly sunny and 79, wind north at 5. At Augusta, it was cloudy and 78, wind south at 5. At Savannah, it was cloudy and 78, wind calm. Elsewhere across the region, at Chattanooga, with light rain it was 73, wind calm. At Asheville, it was partly sunny and 72, wind northwest at 6. At Greenville-Spartanburg, it was partly sunny and 77, wind variable at 5. Here is the hazardous weather outlook. This hazardous weather outlook is for North and Central Georgia. For today and tonight, scattered showers and thunderstorms are expected this afternoon into tonight. Locally heavy rainfall is possible in this activity, potentially leading to ponding on roads and nuisance flooding of low-lying or poor drainage areas. And now the extended outlook for the period Sunday through Friday. Widespread rain and embedded thunderstorms are expected on Sunday into Monday. Any showers and storms will be efficient rainfall producers with high rainfall rates, potentially causing localized flash flooding. Otherwise, severe weather is not anticipated at this time. Spotter information statement, spotter activation will not be needed through tonight. Here is the official forecast from your National Weather Service for the Athens listening area. This afternoon, a chance of showers and thunderstorms this morning, then showers and thunderstorms likely this afternoon. Highs in the mid-80s. South winds 5 to 10 miles an hour. Chance of rain 60%. Tonight, showers likely. A chance of thunderstorms, mainly in the evening. Lows in the upper 60s. Light east winds. Chance of rain 60%. Sunday, showers. A slight chance of thunderstorms in the afternoon. Highs in the lower 70s. East winds 5 to 10 miles an hour. Chance of rain 90%. Sunday night, showers and a slight chance of thunderstorms in the evening, then a chance of showers after midnight. Lows in the mid-60s. Light northeast winds. Chance of rain 80%. And now the extended forecast. Monday and Monday night, mostly cloudy. A slight chance of showers. Highs in the upper 70s. Lows in the upper 50s. Tuesday and Tuesday night, partly cloudy. Highs in the lower 70s. Lows in the lower 50s. Wednesday and Wednesday.

night, mostly clear. Highs in the lower 70s. Lows around 50. Thursday through Friday night, partly cloudy. Highs in the upper 70s. Lows in the lower 50s. For more detailed weather, water, and climate information, please visit our website at weather.gov/Atlanta. The current time is 11:11 a.m. Eastern Daylight Time. Here are the 11 a.m. weather observations from around the area. At Athens, it was cloudy, the temperature was 75 degrees, dew point 72 degrees, relative humidity 90%, wind calm, pressure was 30.14 inches and rising. At Gainesville, it was cloudy and 74, wind calm. At Winder, with rain it was 73, wind calm. At Greensboro, it was cloudy and 75, wind southwest at 6. At Jefferson, with rain and fog, it was 73, wind southwest at 7. At Monroe, it was cloudy, the temperature was 75. At Albertton, it was cloudy and 76, wind southwest at 5. At Canyon, with light rain and fog, it was 74, wind southwest at 5. At Clemson, it was partly sunny and 76, wind variable at 3. Elsewhere across Georgia, at Atlanta it was cloudy and 76, wind southwest at 8. At Cartersville, it was mostly sunny and 79, wind calm. At Lawrenceville, it was partly sunny and 73, wind west at 3. At Macon, it was cloudy and 78, wind calm. At Rome, it was mostly sunny and 79, wind north at 5. At Augusta, it was cloudy and 78, wind south at 5. At Savannah, it was cloudy and 78, wind calm. Elsewhere across the region, at Chattanooga, with light rain it was 73, wind calm. At Asheville, it was partly sunny and 72, wind northwest at 6. At Greenville-Spartanburg, it was partly sunny and 77, wind variable at 5. Here are the 11 a.m. weather observations from around the area. At Athens, it was cloudy, the temperature was 75 degrees, dew point 72 degrees, relative humidity 90%, wind calm, pressure was 30.14 inches and rising. At Gainesville, it was cloudy and 74, wind calm. At Winder, with rain it was 73, wind calm. At Greensboro, it was cloudy and 75, wind southwest at 6. At Jefferson, with rain and fog, it was 73, wind southwest at 7. At Monroe, it was cloudy, the temperature was 75. At Albertton, it was cloudy and 76, wind southwest at 5. At Canyon, with light rain and fog, it was 74, wind southwest at 5. At Clemson, it was partly sunny and 76, wind variable at 3. Elsewhere across Georgia, at Atlanta it was cloudy and 76, wind southwest at 8. At Cartersville, it was mostly sunny and 79, wind calm. At Lawrenceville, it was partly sunny and 73, wind west at 3. At Macon, it was cloudy and 78, wind calm. At Rome, it was mostly sunny and 79, wind north at 5. At Augusta, it was cloudy and 78, wind south at 5. At Savannah, with light rain it was 79, wind calm. Elsewhere across the region, at Chattanooga, with light rain it was 73, wind calm. At Asheville, it was partly sunny and 72, wind northwest at 6. At Greenville-Spartanburg, it was partly sunny and 77, wind variable at 5. Here is the hazardous weather outlook. This hazardous weather outlook is for North and Central Georgia. For today and tonight, scattered showers and thunderstorms are expected this afternoon into tonight. Locally heavy rainfall is possible in this activity, potentially leading to ponding on roads and nuisance flooding of low-lying or poor drainage areas. And now the extended outlook for the period Sunday through Friday. Widespread rain and embedded thunderstorms are expected on Sunday into Monday.

Any showers and storms will be efficient rainfall producers with high rainfall rates, potentially causing localized flash flooding. Otherwise, severe weather is not anticipated at this time. Spotter information statement. Spotter activation will not be needed through tonight. Here is the official forecast from your National Weather Service for the Athens listening area. This afternoon, a chance of showers and thunderstorms this morning, then showers and thunderstorms likely this afternoon. Highs in the mid-80s. South winds 5 to 10 miles an hour. Chance of rain 60%. Tonight, showers likely. A chance of thunderstorms, mainly in the evening. Lows in the upper 60s. Light east winds. Chance of rain 60%. Sunday, showers. A slight chance of thunderstorms in the afternoon. Highs in the lower 70s. East winds 5 to 10 miles an hour. Chance of rain 90%. Sunday night, showers and a slight chance of thunderstorms in the evening, then a chance of showers after midnight. Lows in the mid-60s. Light northeast winds. Chance of rain 80%. And now the extended forecast. Monday and Monday night, mostly cloudy. A slight chance of showers. Highs in the upper 70s. Lows in the upper 50s. Tuesday and Tuesday night, partly cloudy. Highs in the lower 70s. Lows in the lower 50s. Wednesday and Wednesday night, mostly clear. Highs in the lower 70s. Lows around 50. Thursday through Friday night, partly cloudy. Highs in the upper 70s. Lows in the lower 50s. For more detailed weather, water, and climate information, please visit our website at weather.gov/Atlanta. The current time is 11:17 a.m. Eastern Daylight Time. Here are the 11 a.m. weather observations from around the area. At Athens, it was cloudy, the temperature was 75 degrees, dew point 72 degrees, relative humidity 90%, wind calm, pressure was 30.14 inches and rising. At Gainesville, it was cloudy and 74, wind calm. At Winder, with rain it was 73, wind calm. At Greensboro, it was cloudy and 75, wind southwest at 6. At Jefferson, with rain and fog, it was 73, wind southwest at 7. At Monroe, it was cloudy, the temperature was 75. At Albertton, it was cloudy and 76, wind southwest at 5. At Canyon, with light rain and fog, it was 74, wind southwest at 5. At Clemson, it was partly sunny and 76, wind variable at 3. Elsewhere across Georgia, at Atlanta it was cloudy and 76, wind southwest at 8. At Cartersville, it was mostly sunny and 79, wind calm. At Lawrenceville, it was partly sunny and 73, wind west at 3. At Macon, it was cloudy and 78, wind calm. At Rome, it was mostly sunny and 79, wind north at 5. At Augusta, it was cloudy and 78, wind south at 5. At Savannah, with light rain it was 79, wind calm. Elsewhere across the region, at Chattanooga, with light rain it was 73, wind calm. At Asheville, it was partly sunny and 72, wind northwest at 6. At Greenville-Spartanburg, it was partly sunny and 77, wind variable at 5. Here is the hazardous weather outlook. This hazardous weather outlook is for North and Central Georgia. For today and tonight, scattered showers and thunderstorms are expected this afternoon into tonight. Locally heavy rainfall is possible in this activity, potentially leading to ponding on roads and nuisance flooding of low-lying or poor drainage areas. And now the extended outlook for the period Sunday through Friday. Widespread rain and embedded thunderstorms are expected on Sunday into Monday. Any showers and storms will be efficient rainfall producers with high rainfall rates, potentially causing localized flash flooding. Otherwise, severe weather is not

anticipated at this time. Spotter information statement. Spotter activation will not be needed through tonight. Here is the official forecast from your National Weather Service for the Athens listening area. This afternoon, a chance of showers and thunderstorms this morning, then showers and thunderstorms likely this afternoon. Highs in the mid-80s. South winds 5 to 10 miles an hour. Chance of rain 60%. Tonight, showers likely. A chance of thunderstorms, mainly in the evening. Lows in the upper 60s. Light east winds. Chance of rain 60%. Sunday, showers. A slight chance of thunderstorms in the afternoon. Highs in the lower 70s. East winds 5 to 10 miles an hour. Chance of rain 90%. Sunday night, showers and a slight chance of thunderstorms in the evening, then a chance of showers after midnight. Lows in the mid-60s. Light northeast winds. Chance of rain 80%. And now the extended forecast. Monday and Monday night, mostly cloudy. A slight chance of showers. Highs in the upper 70s. Lows in the upper 50s. Tuesday and Tuesday night, partly cloudy. Highs in the lower 70s. Lows in the lower 50s. Wednesday and Wednesday night, mostly clear. Highs in the lower 70s. Lows around 50. Thursday through Friday night, partly cloudy. Highs in the upper 70s. Lows in the lower 50s. For more detailed weather, water, and climate information, please visit our website at weather.gov/Atlanta. The current time is 11:22 a.m. Eastern Daylight Time. Here are the 11 a.m. weather observations from around the area. At Athens, it was cloudy, the temperature was 75 degrees, dew point 72 degrees, relative humidity 90%, wind calm, pressure was 30.14 inches and rising. At Gainesville, it was cloudy and 74, wind calm. At Winder, with rain it was 73, wind calm. At Greensboro, it was cloudy and 75, wind southwest at 6. At Jefferson, with rain and fog, it was 73, wind southwest at 7. At Monroe, it was cloudy, the temperature was 75. At Albertton, it was cloudy and 76, wind southwest at 5. At Canyon, with light rain and fog, it was 74, wind southwest at 5. At Clemson, it was partly sunny and 76, wind variable at 3. Elsewhere across Georgia, at Atlanta it was cloudy and 76, wind southwest at 8. At Cartersville, it was mostly sunny and 79, wind calm. At Lawrenceville, it was partly sunny and 73, wind west at 3. At Macon, it was cloudy and 78, wind calm. At Rome, it was mostly sunny and 79, wind north at 5. At Augusta, it was cloudy and 78, wind south at 5. At Savannah, with light rain it was 79, wind calm. Elsewhere across the region, at Chattanooga, with light rain it was 73, wind calm. At Asheville, it was partly sunny and 72, wind northwest at 6. At Greenville-Spartanburg, it was partly sunny and 77, wind variable at 5. Here is the hazardous weather outlook. This hazardous weather outlook is for North and Central Georgia. For today and tonight, scattered showers and thunderstorms are expected this afternoon into tonight. Locally heavy rainfall is possible in this activity, potentially leading to ponding on roads and nuisance flooding of low-lying or poor drainage areas. And now the extended outlook for the period Sunday through Friday. Widespread rain and embedded thunderstorms are expected on Sunday into Monday. Any showers and storms will be efficient rainfall producers with high rainfall rates, potentially causing localized flash flooding. Otherwise, severe weather is not anticipated at this time. Spotter information statement. Spotter activation will not be needed through tonight. Here is the official forecast from

Your National Weather Service for the Athens listening area. This afternoon, a chance of showers and thunderstorms this morning, then showers and thunderstorms likely this afternoon. Highs in the mid-80s. South winds 5 to 10 miles an hour. Chance of rain 60%. Tonight, showers likely. A chance of thunderstorms, mainly in the evening. Lows in the upper 60s. Light east winds. Chance of rain 60%. Sunday, showers. A slight chance of thunderstorms in the afternoon. Highs in the lower 70s. East winds 5 to 10 miles an hour. Chance of rain 90%. Sunday night, showers and a slight chance of thunderstorms in the evening, then a chance of showers after midnight. Lows in the mid-60s. Light northeast winds. Chance of rain 80%. And now the extended forecast. Monday and Monday night, mostly cloudy. A slight chance of showers. Highs in the upper 70s. Lows in the upper 50s. Tuesday and Tuesday night, partly cloudy. Highs in the lower 70s. Lows in the lower 50s. Wednesday and Wednesday night, mostly clear. Highs in the lower 70s. Lows around 50. Thursday through Friday night, partly cloudy. Highs in the upper 70s. Lows in the lower 50s. For more detailed weather, water, and climate information, please visit our website at weather.gov/Atlanta. The current time is 11:27 a.m. Eastern Daylight Time. Here are the 11 a.m. weather observations from around the area. At Athens, it was cloudy, the temperature was 75 degrees, dew point 72 degrees, relative humidity 90%, wind calm, pressure was 30.14 inches and rising. At Gainesville, it was cloudy and 74, wind calm. At Winder, with rain it was 73, wind calm. At Greensboro, it was cloudy and 75, wind southwest at 6. At Jefferson, with rain and fog, it was 73, wind southwest at 7. At Monroe, it was cloudy, the temperature was 75. At Albertton, it was cloudy and 76, wind southwest at 5. At Canyon, with light rain and fog, it was 74, wind southwest at 5. At Clemson, it was partly sunny and 76, wind variable at 3. Elsewhere across Georgia, at Atlanta it was cloudy and 76, wind southwest at 8. At Cartersville, it was mostly sunny and 79, wind calm. At Lawrenceville, it was partly sunny and 73, wind west at 3. At Macon, it was cloudy and 78, wind calm. At Rome, it was mostly sunny and 79, wind north at 5. At Augusta, it was cloudy and 78, wind south at 5. At Savannah, with light rain it was 79, wind calm. Elsewhere across the region, at Chattanooga, with light rain it was 73, wind calm. At Asheville, it was partly sunny and 72, wind northwest at 6. At Greenville-Spartanburg, it was partly sunny and 77, wind variable at 5. Here is the hazardous weather outlook. This hazardous weather outlook is for North and Central Georgia. For today and tonight, scattered showers and thunderstorms are expected this afternoon into tonight. Locally heavy rainfall is possible in this activity, potentially leading to ponding on roads and nuisance flooding of low-lying or poor drainage areas. And now the extended outlook for the period Sunday through Friday. Widespread rain and embedded thunderstorms are expected on Sunday into Monday. Any showers and storms will be efficient rainfall producers with high rainfall rates, potentially causing localized flash flooding. Otherwise, severe weather is not anticipated at this time. Spotter information statement, spotter activation will not be needed through tonight. Here is the official forecast from your National Weather Service for the Athens listening area.
This afternoon, a chance of showers and thunderstorms this morning, then showers and thunderstorms likely this afternoon. Highs in the mid-80s. South winds 5 to 10 miles an hour. Chance of rain 60%. Tonight, showers likely. A chance of thunderstorms, mainly in the evening. Lows in the upper 60s. Light east winds. Chance of rain 60%. Sunday, showers. A slight chance of thunderstorms in the afternoon. Highs in the lower 70s. East winds 5 to 10 miles an hour. Chance of rain 90%. Sunday night, showers and a slight chance of thunderstorms in the evening, then a chance of showers after midnight. Lows in the mid-60s. Light northeast winds. Chance of rain 80%. And now the extended forecast. Monday and Monday night, mostly cloudy. A slight chance of showers. Highs in the upper 70s. Lows in the upper 50s. Tuesday and Tuesday night, partly cloudy. Highs in the lower 70s. Lows in the lower 50s. Wednesday and Wednesday night, mostly clear. Highs in the lower 70s. Lows around 50. Thursday through Friday night, partly cloudy. Highs in the upper 70s. Lows in the lower 50s. For more detailed weather, water, and climate information, please visit our website at weather.gov/Atlanta. The current time is 11:32 a.m. Eastern Daylight Time. Here are the 11 a.m. weather observations from around the area. At Athens, it was cloudy, the temperature was 75 degrees, dew point 72 degrees, relative humidity 90%, wind calm, pressure was 30.14 inches and rising. At Gainesville, it was cloudy and 74, wind calm. At Winder, with rain it was 73, wind calm. At Greensboro, it was cloudy and 75, wind southwest at 6. At Jefferson, with rain and fog, it was 73, wind southwest at 7. At Monroe, it was cloudy, the temperature was 75. At Albertton, it was cloudy and 76, wind southwest at 5. At Canyon, with light rain and fog, it was 74, wind southwest at 5. Albertton, it was cloudy and 76, wind southwest at 5. At Canyon, with light rain and fog, it was 74, wind southwest at 5. At Clemson, it was partly sunny and 76, wind variable at 3. Elsewhere across Georgia, at Atlanta it was cloudy and 76, wind southwest at 8. At Cartersville, it was mostly sunny and 79, wind calm. At Lawrenceville, it was partly sunny and 73, wind west at 3. At Macon, it was cloudy and 78, wind calm. At Rome, it was mostly sunny and 79, wind north at 5. At Augusta, it was cloudy and 78, wind south at 5. At Savannah, with light rain it was 79, wind calm. Elsewhere across the region, at Chattanooga, with light rain it was 73, wind calm. At Asheville, it was partly sunny and 72, wind northwest at 6. At Greenville-Spartanburg, it was partly sunny and 77, wind variable at 5. Here is the hazardous weather outlook. This hazardous weather outlook is for North and Central Georgia. For today and tonight, scattered showers and thunderstorms are expected this afternoon into tonight. Locally heavy rainfall is possible in this activity, potentially leading to ponding on roads and nuisance flooding of low-lying or poor drainage areas. And now the extended outlook for the period Sunday through Friday. Widespread rain and embedded thunderstorms are expected on Sunday into Monday. Any showers and storms will be efficient rainfall producers with high rainfall rates, potentially causing localized flash flooding. Otherwise, severe weather is not anticipated at this time. Spotter information statement, spotter activation will not be needed through tonight. Here is the official forecast from your National Weather Service for the Athens listening area.
This afternoon, a chance of showers and thunderstorms this morning, then showers and thunderstorms likely this afternoon.

highs in the mid-80s. South winds 5 to 10 miles an hour. Chance of rain 60%. Tonight, showers likely. A chance of thunderstorms, mainly in the evening. Lows in the upper 60s. Light east winds. Chance of rain 60%. Sunday, showers. A slight chance of thunderstorms in the afternoon. Highs in the lower 70s. East winds 5 to 10 miles an hour. Chance of rain 90%. Sunday night, showers and a slight chance of thunderstorms in the evening, then a chance of showers after midnight. Lows in the mid-60s. Light northeast winds. Chance of rain 80%. And now the extended forecast. Monday and Monday night, mostly cloudy. A slight chance of showers. Highs in the upper 70s. Lows in the upper 50s. Tuesday and Tuesday night, partly cloudy. Highs in the lower 70s. Lows in the lower 50s. Wednesday and Wednesday night, mostly clear. Highs in the lower 70s. Lows around 50. Thursday through Friday night, partly cloudy. Highs in the upper 70s. Lows in the lower 50s. For more detailed weather, water, and climate information, please visit our website at weather.gov/Atlanta. The current time is 11:37 a.m. Eastern Daylight Time. Here are the 11 a.m. weather observations from around the area. At Athens, it was cloudy, the temperature was 75 degrees, dew point 72 degrees, relative humidity 90%, wind calm, pressure was 30.14 inches and rising. At Gainesville, it was cloudy and 74, wind calm. At Winder, with rain it was 73, wind calm. At Greensboro, it was cloudy and 75, wind southwest at 6. At Jefferson, with rain and fog, it was 73, wind southwest at 7. At Monroe, it was cloudy, the temperature was 75. At Albertton, it was cloudy and 76, wind southwest at 5. At Canyon, with light rain and fog, it was 74, wind southwest at 5. At Clemson, it was partly sunny and 76, wind variable at 3. Elsewhere across Georgia, at Atlanta it was cloudy and 76, wind southwest at 8. At Cartersville, it was mostly sunny and 79, wind calm. At Lawrenceville, it was partly sunny and 73, wind west at 3. At Macon, it was cloudy and 78, wind calm. At Rome, it was mostly sunny and 79, wind north at 5. At Augusta, it was cloudy and 78, wind south at 5. At Savannah, with light rain it was 79, wind calm. Elsewhere across the region, at Chattanooga, with light rain it was 73, wind calm. At Asheville, it was partly sunny and 72, wind northwest at 6. At Greenville-Spartanburg, it was partly sunny and 77, wind variable at 5. Here is the hazardous weather outlook. This hazardous weather outlook is for North and Central Georgia. For today and tonight, scattered showers and thunderstorms are expected this afternoon into tonight. Locally heavy rainfall is possible in this activity, potentially leading to ponding on roads and nuisance flooding of low-lying or poor drainage areas. And now the extended outlook for the period Sunday through Friday. Widespread rain and embedded thunderstorms are expected on Sunday into Monday. Any showers and storms will be efficient rainfall producers with high rainfall rates, potentially causing localized flash flooding. Otherwise, severe weather is not anticipated at this time. Spotter information statement, spotter activation will not be needed through tonight. 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

showers likely. A chance of thunderstorms, mainly in the evening. Lows in the upper 60s. Light east winds. Chance of rain 60%. Sunday, showers. A slight chance of thunderstorms in the afternoon. Highs in the lower 70s. East winds 5 to 10 miles an hour. Chance of rain 90%. Sunday night, showers and a slight chance of thunderstorms in the evening, then a chance of showers after midnight. Lows in the mid-60s. Light northeast winds. Chance of rain 80%. And now the extended forecast. Monday and Monday night, mostly cloudy. A slight chance of showers. Highs in the upper 70s. Lows in the upper 50s. Tuesday and Tuesday night, partly cloudy. Highs in the lower 70s. Lows in the lower 50s. Wednesday and Wednesday night, mostly clear. Highs in the lower 70s. Lows around 50. Thursday through Friday night, partly cloudy. Highs in the upper 70s. Lows in the lower 50s. For more detailed weather, water, and climate information, please visit our website at weather.gov/Atlanta. The current time is 11:42 a.m. Eastern Daylight Time. Here are the 11 a.m. weather observations from around the area. At Athens, it was cloudy, the temperature was 75 degrees, dew point 72 degrees, relative humidity 90%, wind calm, pressure was 30.14 inches and rising. At Gainesville, it was cloudy and 74, wind calm. At Winder, with rain it was 73, wind calm. At Greensboro, it was cloudy and 75, wind southwest at 6. At Jefferson, with rain and fog, it was 73, wind southwest at 7. At Monroe, it was cloudy, the temperature was 75. At Albertton, it was cloudy and 76, wind southwest at 5. At Canyon, with light rain and fog, it was 74, wind southwest at 5. At Clemson, it was partly sunny and 76, wind variable at 3. Elsewhere across Georgia, at Atlanta it was cloudy and 76, wind southwest at 8. At Cartersville, it was mostly sunny and 79, wind calm. At Lawrenceville, it was partly sunny and 73, wind west at 3. At Macon, it was cloudy and 78, wind calm. At Rome, it was mostly sunny and 79, wind north at 5. At Augusta, it was cloudy and 78, wind south at 5. At Savannah, with light rain it was 79, wind calm. Elsewhere across the region, at Chattanooga, with light rain it was 73, wind calm. At Asheville, it was partly sunny and 72, wind northwest at 6. At Greenville-Spartanburg, it was partly sunny and 77, wind variable at 5. Here is the hazardous weather outlook. This hazardous weather outlook is for North and Central Georgia. For today and tonight, scattered showers and thunderstorms are expected this afternoon into tonight. Locally heavy rainfall is possible in this activity, potentially leading to ponding on roads and nuisance flooding of low-lying or poor drainage areas. And now the extended outlook for the period Sunday through Friday. Widespread rain and embedded thunderstorms are expected on Sunday into Monday. Any showers and storms will be efficient rainfall producers with high rainfall rates, potentially causing localized flash flooding. Otherwise, severe weather is not anticipated at this time. Spotter information statement, spotter activation will not be needed through tonight. Here is the official forecast from your National Weather Service for the Athens listening area. This afternoon, a chance of showers and thunderstorms this morning, then showers and thunderstorms likely this afternoon. Highs in the mid-80s. South winds 5 to 10 miles an hour. Chance of rain 60%. Tonight, showers likely. A chance of thunderstorms, mainly in the evening. Lows in the upper 60s. Light east winds. Chance of rain

60%. Sunday, showers. A slight chance of thunderstorms in the afternoon. Highs in the lower 70s. East winds 5 to 10 miles an hour. Chance of rain 90%. Sunday night, showers and a slight chance of thunderstorms in the evening, then a chance of showers after midnight. Lows in the mid-60s. Light northeast winds. Chance of rain 80%. And now the extended forecast. Monday and Monday night, mostly cloudy. A slight chance of showers. Highs in the upper 70s. Lows in the upper 50s. Tuesday and Tuesday night, partly cloudy. Highs in the lower 70s. Lows in the lower 50s. Wednesday and Wednesday night, mostly clear. Highs in the lower 70s. Lows around 50. Thursday through Friday night, partly cloudy. Highs in the upper 70s. Lows in the lower 50s. For more detailed weather, water, and climate information, please visit our website at weather.gov/Atlanta. The current time is 11:47 a.m. Eastern Daylight Time. Here are the 11 a.m. weather observations from around the area. At Athens, it was cloudy, the temperature was 75 degrees, dew point 72 degrees, relative humidity 90%, wind calm, pressure was 30.14 inches and rising. At Gainesville, it was cloudy and 74, wind calm. At Winder, with rain it was 73, wind calm. At Greensboro, it was cloudy and 75, wind southwest at 6. At Jefferson, with rain and fog, it was 73, wind southwest at 7. At Monroe, it was cloudy, the temperature was 75. At Albertton, it was cloudy and 76, wind southwest at 5. At Canyon, with light rain and fog, it was 74, wind southwest at 5. At Clemson, it was partly sunny and 76, wind variable at 3. Elsewhere across Georgia, at Atlanta it was cloudy and 76, wind southwest at 8. At Cartersville, it was mostly sunny and 79, wind calm. At Lawrenceville, it was partly sunny and 73, wind west at 3. At Macon, it was cloudy and 78, wind calm. At Rome, it was mostly sunny and 79, wind north at 5. At Augusta, it was cloudy and 78, wind south at 5. At Savannah, with light rain it was 79, wind calm. Elsewhere across the region, at Chattanooga, with light rain it was 73, wind calm. At Asheville, it was partly sunny and 72, wind northwest at 6. At Greenville-Spartanburg, it was partly sunny and 77, wind variable at 5. Here is the hazardous weather outlook. This hazardous weather outlook is for North and Central Georgia. For today and tonight, scattered showers and thunderstorms are expected this afternoon into tonight. Locally heavy rainfall is possible in this activity, potentially leading to ponding on roads and nuisance flooding of low-lying or poor drainage areas. And now the extended outlook for the period Sunday through Friday. Widespread rain and embedded thunderstorms are expected on Sunday into Monday. Any showers and storms will be efficient rainfall producers with high rainfall rates, potentially causing localized flash flooding. Otherwise, severe weather is not anticipated at this time. Spotter information statement, spotter activation will not be needed through tonight. Here is the official forecast from your National Weather Service for the Athens listening area. This afternoon, a chance of showers and thunderstorms this morning, then showers and thunderstorms likely this afternoon. Highs in the mid-80s. South winds 5 to 10 miles an hour. Chance of rain 60%. Tonight, showers likely. A chance of thunderstorms, mainly in the evening. Lows in the upper 60s. Light east winds. Chance of rain 60%. Sunday, showers. A slight chance of thunderstorms in the afternoon. Highs in the lower 70s. East winds

5 to 10 miles an hour. Chance of rain 90%. Sunday night, showers and a slight chance of thunderstorms in the evening, then a chance of showers after midnight. Lows in the mid-60s. Light northeast winds. Chance of rain 80%. And now the extended forecast. Monday and Monday night, mostly cloudy. A slight chance of showers. Highs in the upper 70s. Lows in the upper 50s. Tuesday and Tuesday night, partly cloudy. Highs in the lower 70s. Lows in the lower 50s. Wednesday and Wednesday night, mostly clear. Highs in the lower 70s. Lows around 50. Thursday through Friday night, partly cloudy. Highs in the upper 70s. Lows in the lower 50s. For more detailed weather, water, and climate information, please visit our website at weather.gov/Atlanta. The current time is 11:52 a.m. Eastern Daylight Time. Here are the 11 a.m. weather observations from around the area. At Athens, it was cloudy, the temperature was 75 degrees, dew point 72 degrees, relative humidity 90%, wind calm, pressure was 30.14 inches and rising. At Gainesville, it was cloudy and 74, wind calm. At Winder, with rain it was 73, wind calm. At Greensboro, it was cloudy and 75, wind southwest at 6. At Jefferson, with rain and fog, it was 73, wind southwest at 7. At Monroe, it was cloudy, the temperature was 75. At Alberton, it was cloudy and 76, wind southwest at 5. At Canyon, with light rain and fog, it was 74, wind southwest at 5. At Clemson, it was partly sunny and 76, wind variable at 3. Elsewhere across Georgia, at Atlanta it was cloudy and 76, wind southwest at 8. At Cartersville, it was mostly sunny and 79, wind calm. At Lawrenceville, it was partly sunny and 73, wind west at 3. At Macon, it was cloudy and 78, wind calm. At Rome, it was mostly sunny and 79, wind north at 5. At Augusta, it was cloudy and 78, wind south at 5. At Savannah, with light rain it was 79, wind calm. Elsewhere across the region, at Chattanooga, with light rain it was 73, wind calm. At Asheville, it was partly sunny and 72, wind northwest at 6. At Greenville-Spartanburg, it was partly sunny and 77, wind variable at 5. Here is the hazardous weather outlook. This hazardous weather outlook is for North and Central Georgia. For today and tonight, scattered showers and thunderstorms are expected this afternoon into tonight. Locally heavy rainfall is possible in this activity, potentially leading to ponding on roads and nuisance flooding of low-lying or poor drainage areas. And now the extended outlook for the period Sunday through Friday. Widespread rain and embedded thunderstorms are expected on Sunday into Monday. Any showers and storms will be efficient rainfall producers with high rainfall rates, potentially causing localized flash flooding. Otherwise, severe weather is not anticipated at this time. Spotter information statement, spotter activation will not be needed through tonight. Here is the official forecast from your National Weather Service for the Athens listening area. This afternoon, a chance of showers and thunderstorms this morning, then showers and thunderstorms likely this afternoon. Highs in the mid-80s. South winds 5 to 10 miles an hour. Chance of rain 60%. Tonight, showers likely. A chance of thunderstorms, mainly in the evening. Lows in the upper 60s. Light east winds. Chance of rain 60%. Sunday, showers. A slight chance of thunderstorms in the afternoon. Highs in the lower 70s. East winds 5 to 10 miles an hour. Chance of rain 90%. Sunday night, showers and a slight chance of thunderstorms in the evening, then a chance of showers after

midnight. Lows in the mid-60s. Light northeast winds. Chance of rain 80%. And now the extended forecast. Monday and Monday night, mostly cloudy. A slight chance of showers. Highs in the upper 70s. Lows in the upper 50s. Tuesday and Tuesday night, partly cloudy. Highs in the lower 70s. Lows in the lower 50s. Wednesday and Wednesday night, mostly clear. Highs in the lower 70s. Lows around 50. Thursday through Friday night, partly cloudy. Highs in the upper 70s. Lows in the lower 50s. For more detailed weather, water, and climate information, please visit our website at weather.gov/Atlanta. The current time is 11:57 a.m. Eastern Daylight Time. Here are the 11 a.m. weather observations from around the area. At Athens, it was cloudy, the temperature was 75 degrees, dew point 72 degrees, relative humidity 90%, wind calm, pressure was 30.14 inches and rising. At Gainesville, it was cloudy and 74, wind calm. At Winder, with rain it was 73, wind calm. At Greensboro, it was cloudy and 75, wind southwest at 6. At Jefferson, with rain and fog, it was 73, wind southwest at 7. At Monroe, it was cloudy, the temperature was 75. At Albertton, it was cloudy and 76, wind southwest at 5. At Canyon, with light rain and fog, it was 74, wind southwest at 5. At Clemson, it was partly sunny and 76, wind variable at 3. Elsewhere across Georgia, at Atlanta it was cloudy and 76, wind southwest at 8. At Cartersville, it was mostly sunny and 79, wind calm. At Lawrenceville, it was partly sunny and 73, wind west at 3. At Macon, it was cloudy and 78, wind calm. At Rome, it was mostly sunny and 79, wind north at 5. At Augusta, it was cloudy and 78, wind south at 5. At Savannah, with light rain it was 79, wind calm. Elsewhere across the region, at Chattanooga, with light rain it was 73, wind calm. At Asheville, it was partly sunny and 72, wind northwest at 6. At Greenville-Spartanburg, it was partly sunny and 77, wind variable at 5. Here is the hazardous weather outlook. This hazardous weather outlook is for North and Central Georgia. For today and tonight, scattered showers and thunderstorms are expected this afternoon into tonight. Locally heavy rainfall is possible in this activity, potentially leading to ponding on roads and nuisance flooding of low-lying or poor drainage areas. And now the extended outlook for the period Sunday through Friday. Widespread rain and embedded thunderstorms are expected on Sunday into Monday. Any showers and storms will be efficient rainfall producers with high rainfall rates, potentially causing localized flash flooding. Otherwise, severe weather is not anticipated at this time. Spotter information statement, spotter activation will not be needed through tonight. Here is the official forecast from your National Weather Service for the Athens listening area. This afternoon, a chance of showers and thunderstorms this morning, then showers and thunderstorms likely this afternoon. Highs in the mid-80s. South winds 5 to 10 miles an hour. Chance of rain 60%. Tonight, showers likely. A chance of thunderstorms, mainly in the evening. Lows in the upper 60s. Light east winds. Chance of rain 60%. Sunday, showers. A slight chance of thunderstorms in the afternoon. Highs in the lower 70s. East winds 5 to 10 miles an hour. Chance of rain 90%. Sunday night, showers and a slight chance of thunderstorms in the evening, then a chance of showers after midnight. Lows in the mid-60s. Light northeast winds. Chance of rain 80%. And now the extended forecast.

Monday and Monday night, mostly cloudy. A slight chance of showers. Highs in the upper 70s. Lows in the upper 50s. Tuesday and Tuesday night, partly cloudy. Highs in the lower 70s. Lows in the lower 50s. Wednesday and Wednesday night, mostly clear. Highs in the lower 70s. Lows around 50. Thursday through Friday night, partly cloudy. Highs in the upper 70s. Lows in the lower 50s. For more detailed weather, water, and climate information, please visit our website at weather.gov/Atlanta. The current time is 12:02 p.m. Eastern Daylight Time. Here are the 11 a.m. weather observations from around the area. At Athens, it was cloudy, the temperature was 75 degrees, dew point 72 degrees, relative humidity 90%, wind calm, pressure was 30.14 inches and rising. At Gainesville, it was cloudy and 74, wind calm. At Winder, with rain it was 73, wind calm. At Greensboro, it was cloudy and 75, wind southwest at 6. At Jefferson, with rain and fog, it was 73, wind southwest at 7. At Monroe, it was cloudy, the temperature was 75. At Albertton, it was cloudy and 76, wind southwest at 5. At Canyon, with light rain and fog, it was 74, wind southwest at 5. At Clemson, it was partly sunny and 76, wind variable at 3. Elsewhere across Georgia, at Atlanta it was cloudy and 76, wind southwest at 8. At Cartersville, it was mostly sunny and 79, wind calm. At Lawrenceville, it was partly sunny and 73, wind west at 3. At Macon, it was cloudy and 78, wind calm. At Rome, it was mostly sunny and 79, wind north at 5. At Augusta, it was cloudy and 78, wind south at 5. At Savannah, with light rain it was 79, wind calm. Elsewhere across the region, at Chattanooga, with light rain it was 73, wind calm. At Asheville, it was partly sunny and 72, wind northwest at 6. At Greenville-Spartanburg, it was partly sunny and 77, wind variable at 5. Here is the hazardous weather outlook. This hazardous weather outlook is for North and Central Georgia. For today and tonight, scattered showers and thunderstorms are expected this afternoon into tonight. Locally heavy rainfall is possible in this activity, potentially leading to ponding on roads and nuisance flooding of low-lying or poor drainage areas. And now the extended outlook for the period Sunday through Friday. Widespread rain and embedded thunderstorms are expected on Sunday into Monday. Any showers and storms will be efficient rainfall producers with high rainfall rates, potentially causing localized flash flooding. Otherwise, severe weather is not anticipated at this time. Spotter information statement, spotter activation will not be needed through tonight. Here is the official forecast from your National Weather Service for the Athens listening area. This afternoon, a chance of showers and thunderstorms this morning, then showers and thunderstorms likely this afternoon. Highs in the mid-80s. South winds 5 to 10 miles an hour. Chance of rain 60%. Tonight, showers likely. A chance of thunderstorms, mainly in the evening. Lows in the upper 60s. Light east winds. Chance of rain 60%. Sunday, showers. A slight chance of thunderstorms in the afternoon. Highs in the lower 70s. East winds 5 to 10 miles an hour. Chance of rain 90%. Sunday night, showers and a slight chance of thunderstorms in the evening, then a chance of showers after midnight. Lows in the mid-60s. Light northeast winds. Chance of rain 80%. And now the extended forecast. Monday and Monday night, mostly cloudy. A slight chance of showers. Highs in the upper 70s. Lows in the upper 50s.

Tuesday and Tuesday night, partly cloudy. Highs in the lower 70s. Lows in the lower 50s. Wednesday and Wednesday night, mostly clear. Highs in the lower 70s. Lows around 50. Thursday through Friday night, partly cloudy. Highs in the upper 70s. Lows in the lower 50s. For more detailed weather, water, and climate information, please visit our website at weather.gov/Atlanta. The current time is 12:06 p.m. Eastern Daylight Time. Here are the noon weather observations from around the area. At Athens, it was cloudy, the temperature was 77 degrees, dew point 71 degrees, relative humidity 82%, wind northwest at 5 miles an hour, pressure was 30.13 inches and falling. At Gainesville, it was partly sunny and 75, wind variable at 3. At Winder, it was cloudy and 77, wind calm. At Greensboro, with drizzle and fog, it was 75, wind calm. At Jefferson, with light rain, it was 73, wind southeast at 6. At Monroe, it was cloudy, the temperature was 77. At Albertton, it was cloudy and 78, wind west at 5. At Canyon, with light rain and fog, it was 74, wind west at 3. At Clemson, it was cloudy and 77, wind variable at 3. Elsewhere across Georgia, at Atlanta with light rain it was 74, wind west at 3. At Cartersville, it was partly sunny and 82, wind variable at 3. At Lawrenceville, it was partly sunny and 76, wind southeast at 3. At Macon, it was cloudy and 81, wind calm. At Rome, it was cloudy and 80, wind north at 8. At Augusta, it was cloudy and 80, wind southwest at 6. At Savannah, it was cloudy and 79, wind calm. Elsewhere across the region, at Chattanooga, with light rain it was 74, wind calm. At Asheville, it was partly sunny and 77, wind calm. At Greenville-Spartanburg, it was partly sunny and 78, wind southeast at 5. Here is the hazardous weather outlook. This hazardous weather outlook is for north and central Georgia. For today and tonight, scattered showers and thunderstorms are expected this afternoon into tonight. Locally heavy rainfall is possible in this activity, potentially leading to ponding on roads and nuisance flooding of low-lying or poor drainage areas. And now the extended outlook for the period Sunday through Friday. Widespread rain and embedded thunderstorms are expected on Sunday into Monday. Any showers and storms will be efficient rainfall producers with high rainfall rates, potentially causing localized flash flooding. Otherwise, severe weather is not anticipated at this time. Spotter information statement, spotter activation will not be needed through tonight. Here is the official forecast from your National Weather Service for the Athens listening area. This afternoon, a chance of showers and thunderstorms this morning, then showers and thunderstorms likely this afternoon. Highs in the mid-80s. South winds 5 to 10 miles an hour. Chance of rain 60%. Tonight, showers likely. A chance of thunderstorms, mainly in the evening. Lows in the upper 60s. Light east winds. Chance of rain 60%. Sunday, showers. A slight chance of thunderstorms in the afternoon. Highs in the lower 70s. East winds 5 to 10 miles an hour. Chance of rain 90%. Sunday night, showers and a slight chance of thunderstorms in the evening, then a chance of showers after midnight. Lows in the mid-60s. Light northeast winds. Chance of rain 80%. And now the extended forecast. Monday and Monday night, mostly cloudy. A slight chance of showers. Highs in the upper 70s. Lows in the upper 50s. Tuesday and Tuesday night, partly cloudy. Highs in the lower 70s. Lows in the lower 50s. Wednesday and Wednesday night, mostly clear.

Highs in the lower 70s. Lows around 50. Thursday through Friday night, partly cloudy. Highs in the upper 70s. Lows in the lower 50s. For more detailed weather, water, and climate information, please visit our website at weather.gov/Atlanta. The current time is 12:11 p.m. Eastern Daylight Time. Here are the noon weather observations from around the area. At Athens, it was cloudy, the temperature was 78 degrees, dew point 72 degrees, relative humidity 81%, wind north at 3 miles an hour, pressure was 30.13 inches and falling. At Gainesville, it was partly sunny and 75, wind variable at 3. At Winder, it was cloudy and 77, wind calm. At Greensboro, with drizzle and fog, it was 75, wind calm. At Jefferson, with light rain, it was 73, wind southeast at 6. At Monroe, it was cloudy, the temperature was 77. At Albertton, it was cloudy and 78, wind west at 5. At Canyon, with light rain and fog, it was 74, wind west at 3. At Clemson, it was cloudy and 77, wind variable at 3. Elsewhere across Georgia, at Atlanta with light rain it was 74, wind west at 3. At Cartersville, it was partly sunny and 82, wind variable at 3. At Lawrenceville, the temperature was 77, wind calm. At Macon, it was partly sunny and 83, wind variable at 3. At Rome, it was cloudy, the temperature was 81. At Augusta, it was cloudy and 79, wind west at 7. At Savannah, it was cloudy and 79, wind calm. Elsewhere across the region, at Chattanooga, with light rain it was 74, wind calm. At Asheville, it was partly sunny and 77, wind calm. At Greenville-Spartanburg, it was partly sunny and 78, wind southeast at 5. Here is the hazardous weather outlook. This hazardous weather outlook is for North and Central Georgia. For today and tonight, scattered showers and thunderstorms are expected this afternoon into tonight. Locally heavy rainfall is possible in this activity, potentially leading to ponding on roads and nuisance flooding of low-lying or poor drainage areas. And now the extended outlook for the period Sunday through Friday. Widespread rain and embedded thunderstorms are expected on Sunday into Monday. Any showers and storms will be efficient rainfall producers with high rainfall rates, potentially causing localized flash flooding. Otherwise, severe weather is not anticipated at this time. Spotter information statement, spotter activation will not be needed through tonight. Here is the official forecast from your National Weather Service for the Athens listening area. This afternoon, a chance of showers and thunderstorms this morning, then showers and thunderstorms likely this afternoon. Highs in the mid-80s. South winds 5 to 10 miles an hour. Chance of rain 60%. Tonight, showers likely. A chance of thunderstorms, mainly in the evening. Lows in the upper 60s. Light east winds. Chance of rain 60%. Sunday, showers. A slight chance of thunderstorms in the afternoon. Highs in the lower 70s. East winds 5 to 10 miles an hour. Chance of rain 90%. Sunday night, showers and a slight chance of thunderstorms in the evening, then a chance of showers after midnight. Lows in the mid-60s. Light northeast winds. Chance of rain 80%. And now the extended forecast. Monday and Monday night, mostly cloudy. A slight chance of showers. Highs in the upper 70s. Lows in the upper 50s. Tuesday and Tuesday night, partly cloudy. Highs in the lower 70s. Lows in the lower 50s. Wednesday and Wednesday night, mostly clear. Highs in the lower 70s. Lows around 50. Thursday through Friday night, partly cloudy. Highs in the upper 70s. Lows in the lower 50s.

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The current time is 12:16 p.m. Eastern Daylight Time. Here are the noon weather observations from around the area. At Athens, it was cloudy. The temperature was 78 degrees, dew point 72 degrees, relative humidity 81%, wind north at 3 miles an hour, pressure was 30.13 inches and falling. At Gainesville, it was partly sunny and 75, wind variable at 3. At Winder, it was cloudy and 77, wind calm. At Greensboro, with drizzle and fog, it was 75, wind calm. At Jefferson, with light rain, it was 73, wind southeast at 6. At Monroe, it was cloudy, the temperature was 77. At Albertton, it was cloudy and 78, wind west at 5. At Canyon, with light rain and fog, it was 74, wind west at 3. At Clemson, it was cloudy and 77, wind variable at 3. Elsewhere across Georgia, at Atlanta with light rain it was 74, wind west at 3. At Cartersville, it was partly sunny and 82, wind variable at 3. At Lawrenceville, the temperature was 77, wind calm. At Macon, it was partly sunny and 83, wind variable at 3. At Rome, it was cloudy, the temperature was 81. At Augusta, it was cloudy and 79, wind west at 7. At Savannah, it was cloudy and 79, wind calm. Elsewhere across the region, at Chattanooga, with light rain it was 74, wind calm. At Asheville, it was partly sunny and 77, wind calm. At Greenville-Spartanburg, it was partly sunny and 78, wind southeast at 5. Here is the hazardous weather outlook. This hazardous weather outlook is for North and Central Georgia. For today and tonight, scattered showers and thunderstorms are expected this afternoon into tonight. Locally heavy rainfall is possible in this activity, potentially leading to ponding on roads and nuisance flooding of low-lying or poor drainage areas. And now the extended outlook for the period Sunday through Friday. Widespread rain and embedded thunderstorms are expected on Sunday into Monday. Any showers and storms will be efficient rainfall producers with high rainfall rates, potentially causing localized flash flooding. Otherwise, severe weather is not anticipated at this time. Spotter information statement, spotter activation will not be needed through tonight. Here is the official forecast from your National Weather Service for the Athens listening area. This afternoon, a chance of showers and thunderstorms this morning, then showers and thunderstorms likely this afternoon. Highs in the mid-80s. South winds 5 to 10 miles an hour. Chance of rain 60%. Tonight, showers likely. A chance of thunderstorms, mainly in the evening. Lows in the upper 60s. Light east winds. Chance of rain 60%. Sunday, showers. A slight chance of thunderstorms in the afternoon. Highs in the lower 70s. East winds 5 to 10 miles an hour. Chance of rain 90%. Sunday night, showers and a slight chance of thunderstorms in the evening, then a chance of showers after midnight. Lows in the mid-60s. Light northeast winds. Chance of rain 80%. And now the extended forecast. Monday and Monday night, mostly cloudy. A slight chance of showers. Highs in the upper 70s. Lows in the upper 50s. Tuesday and Tuesday night, partly cloudy. Highs in the lower 70s. Lows in the lower 50s. Wednesday and Wednesday night, mostly clear. Highs in the lower 70s. Lows around 50. Thursday through Friday night, partly cloudy. Highs in the upper 70s. Lows in the lower 50s. For more detailed weather, water, and climate information, please visit our website at weather.gov/Atlanta. 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

21 p.m. Eastern Daylight Time. Here are the noon weather observations from around the area. At Athens, it was cloudy, the temperature was 78 degrees, dew point 72 degrees, relative humidity 81%, wind north at 3 miles an hour, pressure was 30.13 inches and falling. At Gainesville, it was partly sunny and 75, wind variable at 3. At Winder, it was cloudy and 77, wind calm. At Greensboro, with drizzle and fog, it was 75, wind calm. At Jefferson, with light rain, it was 73, wind southeast at 6. At Monroe, it was cloudy, the temperature was 77. At Albertton, it was cloudy and 78, wind west at 5. At Canyon, with light rain and fog, it was 74, wind west at 3. At Clemson, it was cloudy and 77, wind variable at 3. Elsewhere across Georgia, at Atlanta with light rain it was 74, wind west at 3. At Cartersville, it was partly sunny and 82, wind variable at 3. At Lawrenceville, the temperature was 77, wind calm. At Macon, it was partly sunny and 83, wind variable at 3. At Rome, it was cloudy, the temperature was 81. At Augusta, it was cloudy and 79, wind west at 7. At Savannah, it was cloudy and 79, wind calm. Elsewhere across the region, at Chattanooga, with light rain it was 74, wind calm. At Asheville, it was partly sunny and 77, wind calm. At Greenville-Spartanburg, it was partly sunny and 78, wind southeast at 5. Here is the hazardous weather outlook. This hazardous weather outlook is for North and Central Georgia. For today and tonight, scattered showers and thunderstorms are expected this afternoon into tonight. Locally heavy rainfall is possible in this activity, potentially leading to ponding on roads and nuisance flooding of low-lying or poor drainage areas. And now the extended outlook for the period Sunday through Friday. Widespread rain and embedded thunderstorms are expected on Sunday into Monday. Any showers and storms will be efficient rainfall producers with high rainfall rates, potentially causing localized flash flooding. Otherwise, severe weather is not anticipated at this time. Spotter information statement, spotter activation will not be needed through tonight. Here is the official forecast from your National Weather Service for the Athens listening area. This afternoon, a chance of showers and thunderstorms this morning, then showers and thunderstorms likely this afternoon. Highs in the mid-80s. South winds 5 to 10 miles an hour. Chance of rain 60%. Tonight, showers likely. A chance of thunderstorms, mainly in the evening. Lows in the upper 60s. Light east winds. Chance of rain 60%. Sunday, showers. A slight chance of thunderstorms in the afternoon. Highs in the lower 70s. East winds 5 to 10 miles an hour. Chance of rain 90%. Sunday night, showers and a slight chance of thunderstorms in the evening, then a chance of showers after midnight. Lows in the mid-60s. Light northeast winds. Chance of rain 80%. And now the extended forecast. Monday and Monday night, mostly cloudy. A slight chance of showers. Highs in the upper 70s. Lows in the upper 50s. Tuesday and Tuesday night, partly cloudy. Highs in the lower 70s. Lows in the lower 50s. Wednesday and Wednesday night, mostly clear. Highs in the lower 70s. Lows around 50. Thursday through Friday night, partly cloudy. Highs in the upper 70s. Lows in the lower 50s. For more detailed weather, water, and climate information, please visit our website at weather.gov/Atlanta. The current time is 12:26 p.m. Eastern Daylight Time. Here are the noon weather observations from around the area. At Athens, it was cloudy, the temperature was 78 degrees,

Dew point 72 degrees. Relative humidity 81%. Wind north at 3 miles an hour. Pressure was 30.13 inches and falling. At Gainesville, it was partly sunny and 75. Wind variable at 3. At Winder, it was cloudy and 77. Wind calm. At Greensboro, with drizzle and fog, it was 75, wind calm. At Jefferson, with light rain, it was 73, wind southeast at 6. At Monroe, it was cloudy, the temperature was 77. At Albertton, it was cloudy and 78, wind west at 5. At Canyon, with light rain and fog, it was 74, wind west at 3. At Clemson, it was cloudy and 77, wind variable at 3. Elsewhere across Georgia, at Atlanta with light rain it was 74, wind west at 3. At Cartersville, it was partly sunny and 82, wind variable at 3. At Lawrenceville, the temperature was 77, wind calm. At Macon, it was partly sunny and 83, wind variable at 3. At Rome, it was cloudy, the temperature was 81. At Augusta, it was cloudy and 79, wind west at 7. At Savannah, it was cloudy and 79, wind calm. Elsewhere across the region, at Chattanooga, with light rain it was 74, wind calm. At Asheville, it was partly sunny and 77, wind calm. At Greenville-Spartanburg, it was partly sunny and 78, wind southeast at 5. Here is the hazardous weather outlook. This hazardous weather outlook is for north and central Georgia. For today and tonight, scattered showers and thunderstorms are expected this afternoon into tonight. Locally heavy rainfall is possible in this activity, potentially leading to ponding on roads and nuisance flooding of low-lying or poor drainage areas. And now the extended outlook for the period Sunday through Friday. Widespread rain and embedded thunderstorms are expected on Sunday into Monday. Any showers and storms will be efficient rainfall producers with high rainfall rates, potentially causing localized flash flooding. Otherwise, severe weather is not anticipated at this time. Spotter information statement. Spotter activation will not be needed through tonight. Here is the official forecast from your National Weather Service for the Athens listening area. This afternoon, a chance of showers and thunderstorms this morning, then showers and thunderstorms likely this afternoon. Highs in the mid-80s. South winds 5 to 10 miles an hour. Chance of rain 60%. Tonight, showers likely. A chance of thunderstorms, mainly in the evening. Lows in the upper 60s. Light east winds. Chance of rain 60%. Sunday, showers. A slight chance of thunderstorms in the afternoon. Highs in the lower 70s. East winds 5 to 10 miles an hour. Chance of rain 90%. Sunday night, showers and a slight chance of thunderstorms in the evening, then a chance of showers after midnight. Lows in the mid-60s. Light northeast winds. Chance of rain 80%. And now the extended forecast. Monday and Monday night, mostly cloudy. A slight chance of showers. Highs in the upper 70s. Lows in the upper 50s. Tuesday and Tuesday night, partly cloudy. Highs in the lower 70s. Lows in the lower 50s. Wednesday and Wednesday night, mostly clear. Highs in the lower 70s. Lows around 50. Thursday through Friday night, partly cloudy. Highs in the upper 70s. Lows in the lower 50s. For more detailed weather, water, and climate information, please visit our website at weather.gov/Atlanta. The current time is 12:30 p.m. Eastern Daylight Time. Here are the noon weather observations from around the area. At Athens, it was cloudy, the temperature was 78 degrees, dew point 72 degrees, relative humidity 81%, wind north at 3 miles an hour, pressure was 30.13 inches and falling. At Gainesville,
It was partly sunny and 75, wind variable at 3. At Winder, it was cloudy and 77, wind calm. At Greensboro, with drizzle and fog, it was 75, wind calm. At Jefferson, with light rain, it was 73, wind southeast at 6. At Monroe, it was cloudy, the temperature was 77. At Albertton, it was cloudy and 78, wind west at 5. At Canyon, with light rain and fog, it was 74, wind west at 3. At Clemson, it was cloudy and 77, wind variable at 3. Elsewhere across Georgia, at Atlanta with light rain it was 74, wind west at 3. At Cartersville, it was partly sunny and 82, wind variable at 3. At Lawrenceville, the temperature was 77, wind calm. At Macon, it was partly sunny and 83, wind variable at 3. At Rome, it was cloudy, the temperature was 81. At Augusta, it was cloudy and 79, wind west at 7. At Savannah, it was cloudy and 79, wind calm. Elsewhere across the region, at Chattanooga, with light rain it was 74, wind calm. At Asheville, it was partly sunny and 77, wind calm. At Greenville-Spartanburg, it was partly sunny and 78, wind southeast at 5. Here is the hazardous weather outlook. This hazardous weather outlook is for North and Central Georgia. For today and tonight, scattered showers and thunderstorms are expected this afternoon into tonight. Locally heavy rainfall is possible in this activity, potentially leading to ponding on roads and nuisance flooding of low-lying or poor drainage into tonight. Locally heavy rainfall is possible in this activity, potentially leading to ponding on roads and nuisance flooding of low-lying or poor drainage areas. And now the extended outlook for the period Sunday through Friday. Widespread rain and embedded thunderstorms are expected on Sunday into Monday. Any showers and storms will be efficient rainfall producers with high rainfall rates, potentially causing localized flash flooding. Otherwise, severe weather is not anticipated at this time. Spotter information statement, spotter activation will not be needed through tonight. Here is the official forecast from your National Weather Service for the Athens listening area. This afternoon, a chance of showers and thunderstorms this morning, then showers and thunderstorms likely this afternoon. Highs in the mid-80s. South winds 5 to 10 miles an hour. Chance of rain 60%. Tonight, showers likely. A chance of thunderstorms, mainly in the evening. Lows in the upper 60s. Light east winds. Chance of rain 60%. Sunday, showers. A slight chance of thunderstorms in the afternoon. Highs in the lower 70s. East winds 5 to 10 miles an hour. Chance of rain 90%. Sunday night, showers and a slight chance of thunderstorms in the evening, then a chance of showers after midnight. Lows in the mid-60s. Light northeast winds. Chance of rain 80%. And now the extended forecast. Monday and Monday night, mostly cloudy. A slight chance of showers. Highs in the upper 70s. Lows in the upper 50s. Tuesday and Tuesday night, partly cloudy. Highs in the lower 70s. Lows in the lower 50s. Wednesday and Wednesday night, mostly clear. Highs in the lower 70s. Lows around 50. Thursday through Friday night, partly cloudy. Highs in the upper 70s. Lows in the lower 50s. For more detailed weather, water, and climate information, please visit our website at weather.gov/Atlanta. The current time is 12:35 p.m. Eastern Daylight Time. Here are the noon weather observations from around the area. At Athens, it was cloudy, the temperature was 78 degrees, dew point 72 degrees, relative humidity 81%, wind north at 3 miles an hour, pressure was 30.13 inches and falling.
At Gainesville, it was partly sunny and 75. Wind very

Payable at 3. At Winder, it was cloudy and 77, wind calm. At Greensboro, with drizzle and fog, it was 75, wind calm. At Jefferson, with light rain, it was 73, wind southeast at 6. At Monroe, it was cloudy, the temperature was 77. At Albertton, it was cloudy and 78, wind west at 5. At Canyon, with light rain and fog, it was 74, wind west at 3. At Clemson, it was cloudy and 77, wind variable at 3. Elsewhere across Georgia, at Atlanta with light rain it was 74, wind west at 3. At Cartersville, it was partly sunny and 82, wind variable at 3. At Lawrenceville, the temperature was 77, wind calm. At Macon, it was partly sunny and 83, wind variable at 3. At Rome, it was cloudy, the temperature was 81. At Augusta, it was cloudy and 79, wind west at 7. At Savannah, it was cloudy and 79, wind calm. Elsewhere across the region, at Chattanooga, with light rain it was 74, wind calm. At Asheville, it was partly sunny and 77, wind calm. At Greenville-Spartanburg, it was partly sunny and 78, wind southeast at 5. Here is the hazardous weather outlook. This hazardous weather outlook is for North and Central Georgia. For today and tonight, scattered showers and thunderstorms are expected this afternoon into tonight. Locally heavy rainfall is possible in this activity, potentially leading to ponding on roads and nuisance flooding of low-lying or poor drainage areas. And now the extended outlook for the period Sunday through Friday. Widespread rain and embedded thunderstorms are expected on Sunday into Monday. Any showers and storms will be efficient rainfall producers with high rainfall rates, potentially causing localized flash flooding. Otherwise, severe weather is not anticipated at this time. Spotter information statement, spotter activation will not be needed through tonight. Here is the official forecast from your National Weather Service for the Athens listening area. This afternoon, a chance of showers and thunderstorms this morning, then showers and thunderstorms likely this afternoon. Highs in the mid-80s. South winds 5 to 10 miles an hour. Chance of rain 60%. Tonight, showers likely. A chance of thunderstorms, mainly in the evening. Lows in the upper 60s. Light east winds. Chance of rain 60%. Sunday, showers. A slight chance of thunderstorms in the afternoon. Highs in the lower 70s. East winds 5 to 10 miles an hour. Chance of rain 90%. Sunday night, showers and a slight chance of thunderstorms in the evening, then a chance of showers after midnight. Lows in the mid-60s. Light northeast winds. Chance of rain 80%. And now the extended forecast. Monday and Monday night, mostly cloudy. A slight chance of showers. Highs in the upper 70s. Lows in the upper 50s. Tuesday and Tuesday night, partly cloudy. Highs in the lower 70s. Lows in the lower 50s. Wednesday and Wednesday night, mostly clear. Highs in the lower 70s. Lows around 50. Thursday through Friday night, partly cloudy. Highs in the upper 70s. Lows in the lower 50s. For more detailed weather, water, and climate information, please visit our website at weather.gov/Atlanta. 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

It was 75, wind calm. At Jefferson, with light rain, it was 73, wind southeast at 6. At Monroe, it was cloudy, the temperature was 77. At Albertton, it was cloudy and 78, wind west at 5. At Canyon, with light rain and fog, it was 74, wind west at 3. At Clemson, it was cloudy and 77, wind variable at 3. Elsewhere across Georgia, at Atlanta with light rain it was 74, wind west at 3. At Cartersville, it was partly sunny and 82, wind variable at 3. At Lawrenceville, the temperature was 77, wind calm. At Macon, it was partly sunny and 83, wind variable at 3. At Rome, it was cloudy, the temperature was 81. At Augusta, it was cloudy and 79, wind west at 7. At Savannah, it was cloudy and 79, wind calm. Elsewhere across the region, at Chattanooga, with light rain it was 74, wind calm. At Asheville, it was partly sunny and 77, wind calm. At Greenville-Spartanburg, it was partly sunny and 78, wind southeast at 5. Here is the hazardous weather outlook. This hazardous weather outlook is for North and Central Georgia. For today and tonight, scattered showers and thunderstorms are expected this afternoon into tonight. Locally heavy rainfall is possible in this activity, potentially leading to ponding on roads and nuisance flooding of low-lying or poor drainage areas. And now the extended outlook for the period Sunday through Friday. Widespread rain and embedded thunderstorms are expected on Sunday into Monday. Any showers and storms will be efficient rainfall producers with high rainfall rates, potentially causing localized flash flooding. Otherwise, severe weather is not anticipated at this time. Spotter information statement, spotter activation will not be needed through tonight. Here is the official forecast from your National Weather Service for the Athens listening area. This afternoon, a chance of showers and thunderstorms this morning, then showers and thunderstorms likely this afternoon. Highs in the mid-80s. South winds 5 to 10 miles an hour. Chance of rain 60%. Tonight, showers likely. A chance of thunderstorms, mainly in the evening. Lows in the upper 60s. Light east winds. Chance of rain 60%. Sunday, showers. A slight chance of thunderstorms in the afternoon. Highs in the lower 70s. East winds 5 to 10 miles an hour. Chance of rain 90%. Sunday night, showers and a slight chance of thunderstorms in the evening, then a chance of showers after midnight. Lows in the mid-60s. Light northeast winds. Chance of rain 80%. And now the extended forecast. Monday and Monday night, mostly cloudy. A slight chance of showers. Highs in the upper 70s. Lows in the upper 50s. Tuesday and Tuesday night, partly cloudy. Highs in the lower 70s. Lows in the lower 50s. Wednesday and Wednesday night, mostly clear. Highs in the lower 70s. Lows around 50. Thursday through Friday night, partly cloudy. Highs in the upper 70s. Lows in the lower 50s. For more detailed weather, water, and climate information, please visit our website at weather.gov/Atlanta. The current time is 12:46 p.m. Eastern Daylight Time. Here are the noon weather observations from around the area. At Athens, it was cloudy, the temperature was 78 degrees, dew point 72 degrees, relative humidity 81%, wind north at 3 miles an hour, pressure was 30.13 inches and falling. At Gainesville, it was partly sunny and 75, wind variable at 3. At Winder, it was cloudy and 77, wind calm. At Greensboro, with drizzle and fog, it was 75, wind calm. At Jefferson, with light rain, it was 73, wind southeast at 6. At Monroe, it was cloudy, the temperature was 77.

at Albertton, it was cloudy and 78. Wind west at 5. At Canyon, with light rain and fog, it was 74. Wind west at 3. At Clemson, it was cloudy and 77. Wind variable at 3. Elsewhere across Georgia, at Atlanta with light rain it was 74, wind west at 3. At Cartersville, it was partly sunny and 82, wind variable at 3. At Lawrenceville, the temperature was 77, wind calm. At Macon, it was partly sunny and 83, wind variable at 3. At Rome, it was cloudy, the temperature was 81. At Augusta, it was cloudy and 79, wind west at 7. At Savannah, it was cloudy and 79, wind calm. Elsewhere across the region, at Chattanooga, with light rain it was 74, wind calm. At Asheville, it was partly sunny and 77, wind calm. At Greenville-Spartanburg, it was partly sunny and 78, wind southeast at 5. Here is the hazardous weather outlook. This hazardous weather outlook is for North and Central Georgia. For today and tonight, scattered showers and thunderstorms are expected this afternoon into tonight. Locally heavy rainfall is possible in this activity, potentially leading to ponding on roads and nuisance flooding of low-lying or poor drainage areas. And now the extended outlook for the period Sunday through Friday. Widespread rain and embedded thunderstorms are expected on Sunday into Monday. Any showers and storms will be efficient rainfall producers with high rainfall rates, potentially causing localized flash flooding. Otherwise, severe weather is not anticipated at this time. Spotter information statement, spotter activation will not be needed through tonight. Here is the official forecast from your National Weather Service for the Athens listening area. This afternoon, a chance of showers and thunderstorms this morning, then showers and thunderstorms likely this afternoon. Highs in the mid-80s. South winds 5 to 10 miles an hour. Chance of rain 60%. Tonight, showers likely. A chance of thunderstorms, mainly in the evening. Lows in the upper 60s. Light east winds. Chance of rain 60%. Sunday, showers. A slight chance of thunderstorms in the afternoon. Highs in the lower 70s. East winds 5 to 10 miles an hour. Chance of rain 90%. Sunday night, showers and a slight chance of thunderstorms in the evening, then a chance of showers after midnight. Lows in the mid-60s. Light northeast winds. Chance of rain 80%. And now the extended forecast. Monday and Monday night, mostly cloudy. A slight chance of showers. Highs in the upper 70s. Lows in the upper 50s. Tuesday and Tuesday night, partly cloudy. Highs in the lower 70s. Lows in the lower 50s. Wednesday and Wednesday night, mostly clear. Highs in the lower 70s. Lows around 50. Thursday through Friday night, partly cloudy. Highs in the upper 70s. Lows in the lower 50s. For more detailed weather, water, and climate information, please visit our website at weather.gov/Atlanta. The current time is 12:50 p.m. Eastern Daylight Time. Here are the noon weather observations from around the area. At Athens, it was cloudy, the temperature was 78 degrees, dew point 72 degrees, relative humidity 81%, wind north at 3 miles an hour, pressure was 30.13 inches and falling. At Gainesville, it was partly sunny and 75, wind variable at 3. At Winder, it was cloudy and 77, wind calm. At Greensboro, with drizzle and fog, it was 75, wind calm. At Jefferson, with light rain it was 73, wind southeast at 6. At Monroe, it was cloudy, the temperature was 77. At Albertton, it was cloudy and 78, wind west at 5. At Canyon, with light rain and fog, it was 74, wind west at 3.

Clemson, it was cloudy and 77, wind variable at 3. Elsewhere across Georgia, at Atlanta with light rain was 74, wind west at 3. At Cartersville, it was partly sunny and 82, wind variable at 3. At Lawrenceville, the temperature was 77, wind calm. At Macon, it was partly sunny and 83, wind variable at 3. At Rome, it was cloudy, the temperature was 81. At Augusta, it was cloudy and 79, wind west at 7. At Savannah, it was cloudy and 79, wind calm. Elsewhere across the region, at Chattanooga, with light rain was 74, wind calm. At Asheville, it was partly sunny and 77, wind calm. At Greenville-Spartanburg, it was partly sunny and 78, wind southeast at 5. Here is the hazardous weather outlook. This hazardous weather outlook is for north and central Georgia. For today and tonight, scattered showers and thunderstorms are expected this afternoon into tonight. Locally heavy rainfall is possible in this activity, potentially leading to ponding on roads and nuisance flooding of low-lying or poor drainage areas. And now the extended outlook for the period Sunday through Friday. Widespread rain and embedded thunderstorms are expected on Sunday into Monday. Any showers and storms will be efficient rainfall producers with high rainfall rates, potentially causing localized flash flooding. Otherwise, severe weather is not anticipated at this time. Spotter information statement, spotter activation will not be needed through tonight. Here is the official forecast from your National Weather Service for the Athens listening area. This afternoon, a chance of showers and thunderstorms this morning, then showers and thunderstorms likely this afternoon. Highs in the mid-80s. South winds 5 to 10 miles an hour. Chance of rain 60%. Tonight, showers likely. A chance of thunderstorms, mainly in the evening. Lows in the upper 60s. Light east winds. Chance of rain 60%. Sunday, showers. A slight chance of thunderstorms in the afternoon. Highs in the lower 70s. East winds 5 to 10 miles an hour. Chance of rain 90%. Sunday night, showers and a slight chance of thunderstorms in the evening, then a chance of showers after midnight. Lows in the mid-60s. Light northeast winds. Chance of rain 80%. And now the extended forecast. Monday and Monday night, mostly cloudy. A slight chance of showers. Highs in the upper 70s. Lows in the upper 50s. Tuesday and Tuesday night, partly cloudy. Highs in the lower 70s. Lows in the lower 50s. Wednesday and Wednesday night, mostly clear. Highs in the lower 70s. Lows around 50. Thursday through Friday night, partly cloudy. Highs in the upper 70s. Lows in the lower 50s. For more detailed weather, water, and climate information, please visit our website at weather.gov/Atlanta. The current time is 12:55 p.m. Eastern Daylight Time. Here are the noon weather observations from around the area. At Athens, it was cloudy, the temperature was 78 degrees, dew point 72 degrees, relative humidity 81%, wind north at 3 miles an hour, pressure was 30.13 inches and falling. At Gainesville, it was partly sunny and 75, wind variable at 3. At Winder, it was cloudy and 77, wind calm. At Greensboro, with drizzle and fog, it was 75, wind calm. At Jefferson, with light rain, it was 73, wind southeast at 6. At Monroe, it was cloudy, the temperature was 77. At Albertton, it was cloudy and 78, wind west at 5. At Canyon, with light rain and fog, it was 74, wind west at 3. At Clemson, it was cloudy and 77, wind variable at 3. Elsewhere across Georgia, at Atlanta with light rain was 74, wind west at 3.

Cartersville, it was partly sunny and 82, wind variable at 3. At Lawrenceville, the temperature was 77, wind calm. At Macon, it was partly sunny and 83, wind variable at 3. At Rome, it was cloudy, the temperature was 81. At Augusta, it was cloudy and 79, wind west at 7. At Savannah, it was cloudy and 79, wind calm. Elsewhere across the region, at Chattanooga, with light rain that was 74, wind calm. At Asheville, it was partly sunny and 77, wind calm. At Greenville-Spartanburg, it was partly sunny and 78, wind southeast at 5. Here is the hazardous weather outlook. This hazardous weather outlook is for north and central Georgia. For today and tonight, scattered showers and thunderstorms are expected this afternoon into tonight. Locally heavy rainfall is possible in this activity, potentially leading to ponding on roads and nuisance flooding of low-lying or poor drainage areas. And now the extended outlook for the period Sunday through Friday. Widespread rain and embedded thunderstorms are expected on Sunday into Monday. Any showers and storms will be efficient rainfall producers with high rainfall rates, potentially causing localized flash flooding. Otherwise, severe weather is not anticipated at this time. Spotter information statement. Spotter activation will not be needed through tonight. Here is the official forecast from your National Weather Service for the Athens listening area. This afternoon, a chance of showers and thunderstorms this morning, then showers and thunderstorms likely this afternoon. Highs in the mid-80s. South winds 5 to 10 miles an hour. Chance of rain 60%. Tonight, showers likely. A chance of thunderstorms, mainly in the evening. Lows in the upper 60s. Light east winds. Chance of rain 60%. Sunday, showers. A slight chance of thunderstorms in the afternoon. Highs in the lower 70s. East winds 5 to 10 miles an hour. Chance of rain 90%. Sunday night, showers and a slight chance of thunderstorms in the evening, then a chance of showers after midnight. Lows in the mid-60s. Light northeast winds. Chance of rain 80%. And now the extended forecast. Monday and Monday night, mostly cloudy. A slight chance of showers. Highs in the upper 70s. Lows in the upper 50s. Tuesday and Tuesday night, partly cloudy. Highs in the lower 70s. Lows in the lower 50s. Wednesday and Wednesday night, mostly clear. Highs in the lower 70s. Lows around 50. Thursday through Friday night, partly cloudy. Highs in the upper 70s. Lows in the lower 50s. For more detailed weather, water, and climate information, please visit our website at weather.gov/Atlanta. The current time is 1 p.m. Eastern Daylight Time. Here are the noon weather observations from around the area. At Athens, it was cloudy. The temperature was 78 degrees, dew point 72 degrees, relative humidity 81%, wind north at 3 miles an hour, pressure was 30.13 inches and falling. At Gainesville, it was partly sunny and 75, wind variable at 3. At Winder, it was cloudy and 77, wind calm. At Greensboro, with drizzle and fog, it was 75, wind calm. At Jefferson, with light rain it was 73, wind southeast at 6. At Monroe, it was cloudy, the temperature was 77. At Albertton, it was cloudy and 78, wind west at 5. At Canyon, with light rain and fog it was 74, wind west at 3. At Clemson, it was cloudy and 77, wind variable at 3. Elsewhere across Georgia, at Atlanta with light rain it was 74, wind west at 3. At Cartersville, it was partly sunny and 82, wind variable at 3. At Lawrenceville, the temperature was 77, wind calm. At Macon, it was partly sunny and 82.

3. Wind variable at 3. At Rome, it was cloudy. The temperature was 81. At Augusta, it was cloudy and 79. Wind west at 7. At Savannah, it was cloudy and 79. Wind calm. Elsewhere across the region, at Chattanooga, with light rain that was 74, wind calm. At Asheville, it was partly sunny and 77, wind calm. At Greenville-Spartanburg, it was partly sunny and 78, wind southeast at 5. Here is the hazardous weather outlook. This hazardous weather outlook is for north and central Georgia. For today and tonight, scattered showers and thunderstorms are expected this afternoon into tonight. Locally heavy rainfall is possible in this activity, potentially leading to ponding on roads and nuisance flooding of low-lying or poor drainage areas. And now the extended outlook for the period Sunday through Friday. Widespread rain and embedded thunderstorms are expected on Sunday into Monday. Any showers and storms will be efficient rainfall producers with high rainfall rates, potentially causing localized flash flooding. Otherwise, severe weather is not anticipated at this time. Spotter information statement, spotter activation will not be needed through tonight. Here is the official forecast from your National Weather Service for the Athens listening area. This afternoon, a chance of showers and thunderstorms this morning, then showers and thunderstorms likely this afternoon. Highs in the mid-80s. South winds 5 to 10 miles an hour. Chance of rain 60%. Tonight, showers likely. A chance of thunderstorms, mainly in the evening. Lows in the upper 60s. Light east winds. Chance of rain 60%. Sunday, showers. A slight chance of thunderstorms in the afternoon. Highs in the lower 70s. East winds 5 to 10 miles an hour. Chance of rain 90%. Sunday night, showers and a slight chance of thunderstorms in the evening, then a chance of showers after midnight. Lows in the mid-60s. Light northeast winds. Chance of rain 80%. And now the extended forecast. Monday and Monday night, mostly cloudy. A slight chance of showers. Highs in the upper 70s. Lows in the upper 50s. Tuesday and Tuesday night, partly cloudy. Highs in the lower 70s. Lows in the lower 50s. Wednesday and Wednesday night, mostly clear. Highs in the lower 70s. Lows around 50. Thursday through Friday night, partly cloudy. Highs in the upper 70s. Lows in the lower 50s. For more detailed weather, water, and climate information, please visit our website at weather.gov/Atlanta. Here is the official forecast from your National Weather Service for the Athens listening area. This afternoon, a chance of showers and a slight chance of thunderstorms late this morning, then showers likely and a chance of thunderstorms this afternoon. Highs in the mid-80s. Southwest winds 5 to 10 miles an hour. Chance of rain 60%. Tonight, a chance of showers and thunderstorms in the evening, then showers likely and a slight chance of thunderstorms after midnight. Patchy fog. Lows in the upper 60s. Light east winds. Chance of rain 60%. Sunday, showers and a slight chance of thunderstorms. Highs in the lower 70s. Northeast winds 5 to 10 miles an hour. Chance of rain 80%. Sunday night, showers and a slight chance of thunderstorms in the evening, then a chance of showers after midnight. Patchy fog. Lows in the mid-60s. Light northeast winds. Chance of rain 80%. And now the extended forecast. Monday and Monday night, partly cloudy. A 30% chance of showers. Highs in the upper 70s. Lows in the upper 50s. Tuesday through Wednesday night, mostly clear. Highs in the lower 70s. Lows in the lower 50s. Thursday and Thursday night, partly cloudy. Highs in the upper 70s.

Lows in the lower 50s. Friday and Friday night, partly cloudy. A 20% chance of showers. Highs in the upper 70s. Lows in the lower 50s. 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The current time is 1:07 p.m. Eastern Daylight Time. Here are the 1 p.m. weather observations from around the area. At Athens, it was cloudy, the temperature was 79 degrees, dew point 72 degrees, relative humidity 79%, wind north at 3 miles an hour, pressure was 30.12 inches and falling. At Gainesville, it was cloudy and 79, wind southeast at 6. At Winder, it was cloudy and 79, wind calm. At Greensboro, it was cloudy and 77, wind calm. At Jefferson, it was cloudy and 75, wind south at 3. At Monroe, it was cloudy, the temperature was 79. At Albertton, it was cloudy and 78, wind calm. At Canyon, with light rain and fog, it was 74, wind southwest at 5. At Clemson, it was partly sunny, the temperature was 78. Elsewhere across Georgia, at Atlanta it was partly sunny and 78, wind calm. At Cartersville, it was partly sunny and 82, wind calm. At Lawrenceville, it was partly sunny and 79, wind southeast at 6. At Macon, it was mostly sunny and 86, wind southwest at 5. At Rome, it was cloudy and 79, wind north at 10. At Augusta, it was mostly sunny and 82, wind variable at 3. At Savannah, it was cloudy and 80, wind calm. Elsewhere across the region, at Chattanooga, it was cloudy and 74, wind southwest at 3. At Asheville, it was mostly sunny and 79, wind calm. At Greenville-Spartanburg, it was partly sunny and 81, wind south at 6. Here is the hazardous weather outlook. This hazardous weather outlook is for North and Central Georgia. For today and tonight, scattered showers and thunderstorms are expected this afternoon into tonight. Locally heavy rainfall is possible in this activity, potentially leading to ponding on roads and nuisance flooding of low-lying or poor drainage areas. And now the extended outlook for the period Sunday through Friday. Widespread rain and embedded thunderstorms are expected on Sunday into Monday. Any showers and storms will be efficient rainfall producers with high rainfall rates, potentially causing localized flash flooding. Otherwise, severe weather is not anticipated at this time. Spotter information statement, spotter activation will not be needed through tonight. Here is the official forecast from your National Weather Service for the Athens listening area. This afternoon, a chance of showers and a slight chance of thunderstorms late this morning, then showers likely and a chance of thunderstorms this afternoon. Highs in the mid-80s. Southwest winds 5 to 10 miles an hour. Chance of rain 60%. Tonight, a chance of showers and thunderstorms in the evening, then showers likely and a slight chance of thunderstorms after midnight. Patchy fog. Lows in the upper 60s. Light east winds. Chance of rain 60%. Sunday, showers and a slight chance of thunderstorms. Highs in the lower 70s. Northeast winds 5 to 10 miles an hour. Chance of rain 80%. Sunday night, showers and a slight chance of thunderstorms in the evening, then a chance of showers after midnight. Patchy fog. Lows in the mid-60s. Light northeast winds. Chance of rain 80%. And now the extended forecast. Monday and Monday night, partly cloudy. A 30% chance of showers. Highs in the upper 70s. Lows in the upper 50s. Tuesday through Wednesday night, mostly clear. Highs in the lower 70s. Lows in the lower 50s. Thursday and Thursday night, partly cloudy. Highs in the upper 70s. Lows in the lower 50s.

Friday and Friday night, partly cloudy. A 20% chance of showers. Highs in the upper 70s. Lows in the lower 50s. For more detailed weather, water, and climate information, please visit our website at weather.gov/Atlanta. The current time is 1:12 p.m. Eastern Daylight Time. Here are the 1 p.m. weather observations from around the area. At Athens, it was cloudy. The temperature was 79 degrees, dew point 72 degrees, relative humidity 79%, wind north at 3 miles an hour, pressure was 30.12 inches and falling. At Gainesville, it was cloudy and 79, wind southeast at 6. At Winder, it was cloudy and 79, wind calm. At Greensboro, it was cloudy and 77, wind calm. At Jefferson, it was cloudy and 75, wind south at 3. At Monroe, it was cloudy, the temperature was 79. At Albertton, it was cloudy and 78, wind calm. At Canyon, with light rain and fog, it was 74, wind southwest at 5. At Clemson, it was cloudy and 78, wind variable at 5. Elsewhere across Georgia, at Atlanta it was partly sunny and 78, wind calm. At Cartersville, it was partly sunny and 82, wind calm. At Lawrenceville, it was partly sunny and 79, wind southeast at 6. At Macon, it was mostly sunny and 86, wind southwest at 5. At Rome, it was cloudy and 79, wind north at 10. At Augusta, it was mostly sunny and 82, wind variable at 3. At Savannah, it was cloudy and 80, wind calm. Elsewhere across the region, at Chattanooga, it was cloudy and 74, wind southwest at 3. At Asheville, it was mostly sunny and 79, wind calm. At Greenville-Spartanburg, it was partly sunny and 81, wind south at 6. Here is the hazardous weather outlook. This hazardous weather outlook is for North and Central Georgia. For today and tonight, scattered showers and thunderstorms are expected this afternoon into tonight. Locally heavy rainfall is possible in this activity, potentially leading to ponding on roads and nuisance flooding of low-lying or poor drainage areas. And now the extended outlook for the period Sunday through Friday. Widespread rain and embedded thunderstorms are expected on Sunday into Monday. Any showers and storms will be efficient rainfall producers with high rainfall rates, potentially causing localized flash flooding. Otherwise, severe weather is not anticipated at this time. Spotter information statement, spotter activation will not be needed through tonight. Here is the official forecast from your National Weather Service for the Athens listening area. This afternoon, a chance of showers and a slight chance of thunderstorms late this morning, then showers likely and a chance of thunderstorms this afternoon. Highs in the mid-80s. Southwest winds 5 to 10 miles an hour. Chance of rain 60%. Tonight, a chance of showers and thunderstorms in the evening, then showers likely and a slight chance of thunderstorms after midnight. Patchy fog. Lows in the upper 60s. Light east winds. Chance of rain 60%. Sunday, showers and a slight chance of thunderstorms. Highs in the lower 70s. Northeast winds 5 to 10 miles an hour. Chance of rain 80%. Sunday night, showers and a slight chance of thunderstorms in the evening, then a chance of showers after midnight. Patchy fog. Lows in the mid-60s. Light northeast winds. Chance of rain 80%. And now the extended forecast. Monday and Monday night, partly cloudy. A 30% chance of showers. Highs in the upper 70s. Lows in the upper 50s. Tuesday through Wednesday night, mostly clear. Highs in the lower 70s. Lows in the lower 50s. Thursday and Thursday night, partly cloudy. Highs in the upper 70s. Lows in the lower 50s. Friday and Friday night.

partly cloudy. A 20% chance of showers. Highs in the upper 70s. Lows in the lower 50s. For more detailed weather, water, and climate information, please visit our website at weather.gov/Atlanta. The current time is 1:17 p.m. Eastern Daylight Time. Here are the 1 p.m. weather observations from around the area. At Athens, it was cloudy, the temperature was 79 degrees, dew point 72 degrees, relative humidity 79%, wind north at 3 miles an hour, pressure was 30.12 inches and falling. At Gainesville, it was cloudy and 79, wind southeast at 6. At Winder, it was cloudy and 79, wind calm. At Greensboro, it was cloudy and 77, wind calm. At Jefferson, it was cloudy and 75, wind south at 3. At Monroe, it was cloudy, the temperature was 79. At Albertton, it was cloudy and 78, wind calm. At Canyon, with light rain and fog, it was 74, wind southwest at 5. At Clemson, it was cloudy and 78, wind variable at 5. Elsewhere across Georgia, at Atlanta it was partly sunny and 78, wind calm. At Cartersville, it was partly sunny and 82, wind calm. At Lawrenceville, it was partly sunny and 79, wind southeast at 6. At Macon, it was mostly sunny and 86, wind southwest at 5. At Rome, it was cloudy and 79, wind north at 10. At Augusta, it was mostly sunny and 82, wind variable at 3. At Savannah, it was cloudy and 80, wind calm. Elsewhere across the region, at Chattanooga, it was cloudy and 74, wind southwest at 3. At Asheville, it was mostly sunny and 79, wind calm. At Greenville-Spartanburg, it was partly sunny and 81, wind south at 6. Here is the hazardous weather outlook. This hazardous weather outlook is for north and central Georgia. For today and tonight, scattered showers and thunderstorms are expected this afternoon into tonight. Locally heavy rainfall is possible in this activity, potentially leading to ponding on roads and nuisance flooding of low-lying or poor drainage areas. And now the extended outlook for the period Sunday through Friday. Widespread rain and embedded thunderstorms are expected on Sunday into Monday. Any showers and storms will be efficient rainfall producers with high rainfall rates, potentially causing localized flash flooding. Otherwise, severe weather is not anticipated at this time. Spotter information statement, spotter activation will not be needed through tonight. Here is the official forecast from your National Weather Service for the Athens listening area. This afternoon, a chance of showers and a slight chance of thunderstorms late this morning, then showers likely and a chance of thunderstorms this afternoon. Highs in the mid-80s. Southwest winds 5 to 10 miles an hour. Chance of rain 60%. Tonight, a chance of showers and thunderstorms in the evening, then showers likely and a slight chance of thunderstorms after midnight. Patchy fog. Lows in the upper 60s. Light east winds. Chance of rain 60%. Sunday, showers and a slight chance of thunderstorms. Highs in the lower 70s. Northeast winds 5 to 10 miles an hour. Chance of rain 80%. Sunday night, showers and a slight chance of thunderstorms in the evening, then a chance of showers after midnight. Patchy fog. Lows in the mid-60s. Light northeast winds. Chance of rain 80%. And now the extended forecast. Monday and Monday night, partly cloudy. A 30% chance of showers. Highs in the upper 70s. Lows in the upper 50s. Tuesday through Wednesday night, mostly clear. Highs in the lower 70s. Lows in the lower 50s. Thursday and Thursday night, partly cloudy. Highs in the upper 70s. Lows in the lower 50s. Friday and Friday night, partly cloudy.

about a 20% chance of showers. Highs in the upper 70s. Lows in the lower 50s. For more detailed weather, water, and climate information, please visit our website at weather.gov/Atlanta. The current time is 1:22 p.m. Eastern Daylight Time. Here are the 1 p.m. weather observations from around the area. At Athens, it was cloudy, the temperature was 79 degrees, dew point 72 degrees, relative humidity 79%, wind north at 3 miles an hour, pressure was 30.12 inches and falling. At Gainesville, it was cloudy and 79, wind southeast at 6. At Winder, it was cloudy and 79, wind calm. At Greensboro, it was cloudy and 77, wind calm. At Jefferson, it was cloudy and 75, wind south at 3. At Monroe, it was cloudy, the temperature was 79. At Alberton, it was cloudy and 78, wind calm. At Canyon, with light rain and fog, it was 74, wind southwest at 5. At Clemson, it was cloudy and 78, wind variable at 5. Elsewhere across Georgia, at Atlanta it was partly sunny and 78, wind calm. At Cartersville, it was partly sunny and 82, wind calm. At Lawrenceville, it was partly sunny and 79, wind southeast at 6. At Macon, it was mostly sunny and 86, wind southwest at 5. At Rome, it was cloudy and 79, wind north at 10. At Augusta, it was mostly sunny and 82, wind variable at 3. At Savannah, it was cloudy and 80, wind calm. Elsewhere across the region, at Chattanooga, it was cloudy and 74, wind southwest at 3. At Asheville, it was mostly sunny and 79, wind calm. At Greenville-Spartanburg, it was partly sunny and 81, wind south at 6. Here is the hazardous weather outlook. This hazardous weather outlook is for North and Central Georgia. For today and tonight, scattered showers and thunderstorms are expected this afternoon into tonight. Locally heavy rainfall is possible in this activity, potentially leading to ponding on roads and nuisance flooding of low-lying or poor drainage areas. And now the extended outlook for the period Sunday through Friday. Widespread rain and embedded thunderstorms are expected on Sunday into Monday. Any showers and storms will be efficient rainfall producers with high rainfall rates, potentially causing localized flash flooding. Otherwise, severe weather is not anticipated at this time. Spotter information statement, spotter activation will not be needed through tonight. Here is the official forecast from your National Weather Service for the Athens listening area. This afternoon, a chance of showers and a slight chance of thunderstorms late this morning, then showers likely and a chance of thunderstorms this afternoon. Highs in the mid-80s. Southwest winds 5 to 10 miles an hour. Chance of rain 60%. Tonight, a chance of showers and thunderstorms in the evening, then showers likely and a slight chance of thunderstorms after midnight. Patchy fog. Lows in the upper 60s. Light east winds. Chance of rain 60%. Sunday, showers and a slight chance of thunderstorms. Highs in the lower 70s. Northeast winds 5 to 10 miles an hour. Chance of rain 80%. Sunday night, showers and a slight chance of thunderstorms in the evening, then a chance of showers after midnight. Patchy fog. Lows in the mid-60s. Light northeast winds. Chance of rain 80%. And now the extended forecast. Monday and Monday night, partly cloudy. A 30% chance of showers. Highs in the upper 70s. Lows in the upper 50s. Tuesday through Wednesday night, mostly clear. Highs in the lower 70s. Lows in the lower 50s. Thursday and Thursday night, partly cloudy. Highs in the upper 70s. Lows in the lower 50s. Friday and Friday night, partly cloudy. A 20%

chance of showers. Highs in the upper 70s. Lows in the lower 50s. For more detailed weather, water, and climate information, please visit our website at weather.gov/Atlanta. The current time is 1:27 p.m. Eastern Daylight Time. Here are the 1 p.m. weather observations from around the area. At Athens, it was cloudy. The temperature was 79 degrees, dew point 72 degrees, relative humidity 79%, wind north at 3 miles an hour, pressure was 30.12 inches and falling. At Gainesville, it was cloudy and 79, wind southeast at 6. At Winder, it was cloudy and 79, wind calm. At Greensboro, it was cloudy and 77, wind calm. At Jefferson, it was cloudy and 75, wind south at 3. At Monroe, it was cloudy, the temperature was 79. At Albertton, it was cloudy and 78, wind calm. At Canyon, with light rain and fog, it was 74, wind southwest at 5. At Clemson, it was cloudy and 78, wind variable at 5. Elsewhere across Georgia, at Atlanta it was partly sunny and 78, wind calm. At Cartersville, it was partly sunny and 82, wind calm. At Lawrenceville, it was partly sunny and 79, wind southeast at 6. At Macon, it was mostly sunny and 86, wind southwest at 5. At Rome, it was cloudy and 79, wind north at 10. At Augusta, it was mostly sunny and 82, wind variable at 3. At Savannah, it was cloudy and 80, wind calm. Elsewhere across the region, at Chattanooga, it was cloudy and 74, wind southwest at 3. At Asheville, it was mostly sunny and 79, wind calm. At Greenville-Spartanburg, it was partly sunny and 81, wind south at 6. Here is the hazardous weather outlook. This hazardous weather outlook is for North and Central Georgia. For today and tonight, scattered showers and thunderstorms are expected this afternoon into tonight. Locally heavy rainfall is possible in this activity, potentially leading to ponding on roads and nuisance flooding of low-lying or poor drainage areas. And now the extended outlook for the period Sunday through Friday. Widespread rain and embedded thunderstorms are expected on Sunday into Monday. Any showers and storms will be efficient rainfall producers with high rainfall rates, potentially causing localized flash flooding. Otherwise, severe weather is not anticipated at this time. Spotter information statement. Spotter activation will not be needed through tonight. Here is the official forecast from your National Weather Service for the Athens listening area. This afternoon, a chance of showers and a slight chance of thunderstorms late this morning, then showers likely and a chance of thunderstorms this afternoon. Highs in the mid-80s. Southwest winds 5 to 10 miles an hour. Chance of rain 60%. Tonight, a chance of showers and thunderstorms in the evening, then showers likely and a slight chance of thunderstorms after midnight. Patchy fog. Lows in the upper 60s. Light east winds. Chance of rain 60%. Sunday, showers and a slight chance of thunderstorms. Highs in the lower 70s. Northeast winds 5 to 10 miles an hour. Chance of rain 80%. Sunday night, showers and a slight chance of thunderstorms in the evening, then a chance of showers after midnight. Patchy fog. Lows in the mid-60s. Light northeast winds. Chance of rain 80%.

lows in the lower 50s. Friday and Friday night, partly cloudy. A 20% chance of showers. Highs in the upper 70s. Lows in the lower 50s. For more detailed weather, water, and climate information, please visit our website at weather.gov/Atlanta. The current time is 1:42 p.m. Eastern Daylight Time. Here are the 1 p.m. weather observations from around the area. At Athens, it was cloudy, the temperature was 79 degrees, dew point 72 degrees, relative humidity 79%, wind north at 3 miles an hour, pressure was 30.12 inches and falling. At Gainesville, it was cloudy and 79, wind southeast at 6. At Winder, it was cloudy and 79, wind calm. At Greensboro, it was cloudy and 77, wind calm. At Jefferson, it was cloudy and 75, wind south at 3. At Monroe, it was cloudy, the temperature was 79. At Albertton, it was cloudy and 78, wind calm. At Canyon, with light rain and fog, it was 74, wind southwest at 5. At Clemson, it was cloudy and 78, wind variable at 5. Elsewhere across Georgia, at Atlanta it was partly sunny and 78, wind calm. At Cartersville, it was partly sunny and 82, wind calm. At Lawrenceville, it was partly sunny and 79, wind southeast at 6. At Macon, it was mostly sunny and 86, wind southwest at 5. At Rome, it was cloudy and 79, wind north at 10. At Augusta, it was mostly sunny and 82, wind variable at 3. At Savannah, it was cloudy and 80, wind calm. Elsewhere across the region, at Chattanooga, it was cloudy and 74, wind southwest at 3. At Asheville, it was mostly sunny and 79, wind calm. At Greenville-Spartanburg, it was partly sunny and 81, wind south at 6. Here is the hazardous weather outlook. This hazardous weather outlook is for North and Central Georgia. For today and tonight, scattered showers and thunderstorms are expected this afternoon into tonight. Locally heavy rainfall is possible in this activity, potentially leading to ponding on roads and nuisance flooding of low-lying or poor drainage areas. And now the extended outlook for the period Sunday through Friday. Widespread rain and embedded thunderstorms are expected on Sunday into Monday. Any showers and storms will be efficient rainfall producers with high rainfall rates, potentially causing localized flash flooding. Otherwise, severe weather is not anticipated at this time. Spotter information statement, spotter activation will not be needed through tonight. Here is the official forecast from your National Weather Service for the Athens listening area. This afternoon, a chance of showers and a slight chance of thunderstorms late this morning, then showers likely and a chance of thunderstorms this afternoon. Highs in the mid-80s. Southwest winds 5 to 10 miles an hour. Chance of rain 60%. Tonight, a chance of showers and thunderstorms in the evening, then showers likely and a slight chance of thunderstorms after midnight. Patchy fog. Lows in the upper 60s. Light east winds. Chance of rain 60%. Sunday, showers and a slight chance of thunderstorms. Highs in the lower 70s. Northeast winds 5 to 10 miles an hour. Chance of rain 80%. Sunday night, showers and a slight chance of thunderstorms in the evening, then a chance of showers after midnight. Patchy fog. Lows in the mid-60s. Light northeast winds. Chance of rain 80%. And now the extended forecast. Monday and Monday night, partly cloudy. A 30% chance of showers. Highs in the upper 70s. Lows in the upper 50s. Tuesday through Wednesday night, mostly clear. Highs in the lower 70s. Lows in the lower 50s. Thursday and Thursday night, partly cloudy. Highs in the upper 70s. Lows in the lower 50s.

Friday and Friday night, partly cloudy. A 20% chance of showers. Highs in the upper 70s. Lows in the lower 50s. 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The current time is 1:47 p.m. Eastern Daylight Time. Here are the 1 p.m. weather observations from around the area. At Athens, it was cloudy. The temperature was 79 degrees, dew point 72 degrees, relative humidity 79%, wind north at 3 miles an hour, pressure was 30.12 inches and falling. At Gainesville, it was cloudy and 79, wind southeast at 6. At Winder, it was cloudy and 79, wind calm. At Greensboro, it was cloudy and 77, wind calm. At Jefferson, it was cloudy and 75, wind south at 3. At Monroe, it was cloudy, the temperature was 79. At Albertton, it was cloudy and 78, wind calm. At Canyon, with light rain and fog, it was 74, wind southwest at 5. At Clemson, it was cloudy and 78, wind variable at 5. Elsewhere across Georgia, at Atlanta it was partly sunny and 78, wind calm. At Cartersville, it was partly sunny and 82, wind calm. At Lawrenceville, it was partly sunny and 79, wind southeast at 6. At Macon, it was mostly sunny and 86, wind southwest at 5. At Rome, it was cloudy and 79, wind north at 10. At Augusta, it was mostly sunny and 82, wind variable at 3. At Savannah, it was cloudy and 80, wind calm. Elsewhere across the region, at Chattanooga, it was cloudy and 74, wind southwest at 3. At Asheville, it was mostly sunny and 79, wind calm. At Greenville-Spartanburg, it was partly sunny and 81, wind south at 6. Here is the hazardous weather outlook. This hazardous weather outlook is for North and Central Georgia. For today and tonight, scattered showers and thunderstorms are expected this afternoon into tonight. Locally heavy rainfall is possible in this activity, potentially leading to ponding on roads and nuisance flooding of low-lying or poor drainage areas. And now the extended outlook for the period Sunday through Friday. Widespread rain and embedded thunderstorms are expected on Sunday into Monday. Any showers and storms will be efficient rainfall producers with high rainfall rates, potentially causing localized flash flooding. Otherwise, severe weather is not anticipated at this time. Spotter information statement, spotter activation will not be needed through tonight. Here is the official forecast from your National Weather Service for the Athens listening area. This afternoon, a chance of showers and a slight chance of thunderstorms late this morning, then showers likely and a chance of thunderstorms this afternoon. Highs in the mid-80s. Southwest winds 5 to 10 miles an hour. Chance of rain 60%. Tonight, a chance of showers and thunderstorms in the evening, then showers likely and a slight chance of thunderstorms after midnight. Patchy fog. Lows in the upper 60s. Light east winds. Chance of rain 60%. Sunday, showers and a slight chance of thunderstorms. Highs in the lower 70s. Northeast winds 5 to 10 miles an hour. Chance of rain 80%. Sunday night, showers and a slight chance of thunderstorms in the evening, then a chance of showers after midnight. Patchy fog. Lows in the mid-60s. Light northeast winds. Chance of rain 80%. And now the extended forecast. Monday and Monday night, partly cloudy. A 30% chance of showers. Highs in the upper 70s. Lows in the upper 50s. Tuesday through Wednesday night, mostly clear. Highs in the lower 70s. Lows in the lower 50s. Thursday and Thursday night, partly cloudy. Highs in the upper 70s. Lows in the lower 50s.

Friday and Friday night, partly cloudy. A 20% chance of showers. Highs in the upper 70s. Lows in the lower 50s. For more detailed weather, water, and climate information, please visit our website at weather.gov/Atlanta. The current time is 1:52 p.m. Eastern Daylight Time. Here are the 1 p.m. weather observations from around the area. At Athens, it was cloudy. The temperature was 79 degrees, dew point 72 degrees, relative humidity 79%, wind north at 3 miles an hour, pressure was 30.12 inches and falling. At Gainesville, it was cloudy and 79, wind southeast at 6. At Winder, it was cloudy and 79, wind calm. At Greensboro, it was cloudy and 77, wind calm. At Jefferson, it was cloudy and 75, wind south at 3. At Monroe, it was cloudy, the temperature was 79. At Albertton, it was cloudy and 78, wind calm. At Canyon, with light rain and fog, it was 74, wind southwest at 5. At Clemson, it was cloudy and 78, wind variable at 5. Elsewhere across Georgia, at Atlanta it was partly sunny and 78, wind calm. At Cartersville, it was partly sunny and 82, wind calm. At Lawrenceville, it was partly sunny and 79, wind southeast at 6. At Macon, it was mostly sunny and 86, wind southwest at 5. At Rome, it was cloudy and 79, wind north at 10. At Augusta, it was mostly sunny and 82, wind variable at 3. At Savannah, it was cloudy and 80, wind calm. Elsewhere across the region, at Chattanooga, it was cloudy and 74, wind southwest at 3. At Asheville, it was mostly sunny and 79, wind calm. At Greenville-Spartanburg, it was partly sunny and 81, wind south at 6. Here is the hazardous weather outlook. This hazardous weather outlook is for North and Central Georgia. For today and tonight, scattered showers and thunderstorms are expected this afternoon into tonight. Locally heavy rainfall is possible in this activity, potentially leading to ponding on roads and nuisance flooding of low-lying or poor drainage areas. And now the extended outlook for the period Sunday through Friday. Widespread rain and embedded thunderstorms are expected on Sunday into Monday. Any showers and storms will be efficient rainfall producers with high rainfall rates, potentially causing localized flash flooding. Otherwise, severe weather is not anticipated at this time. Spotter information statement, spotter activation will not be needed through tonight. Here is the official forecast from your National Weather Service for the Athens listening area. This afternoon, a chance of showers and a slight chance of thunderstorms late this morning, then showers likely and a chance of thunderstorms this afternoon. Highs in the mid-80s. Southwest winds 5 to 10 miles an hour. Chance of rain 60%. Tonight, a chance of showers and thunderstorms in the evening, then showers likely and a slight chance of thunderstorms after midnight. Patchy fog. Lows in the upper 60s. Light east winds. Chance of rain 60%. Sunday, showers and a slight chance of thunderstorms. Highs in the lower 70s. Northeast winds 5 to 10 miles an hour. Chance of rain 80%. Sunday night, showers and a slight chance of thunderstorms in the evening, then a chance of showers after midnight. Patchy fog. Lows in the mid-60s. Light northeast winds. Chance of rain 80%. And now the extended forecast. Monday and Monday night, partly cloudy. A 30% chance of showers. Highs in the upper 70s. Lows in the upper 50s. Tuesday through Wednesday night, mostly clear. Highs in the lower 70s. Lows in the lower 50s. Thursday and Thursday night, partly cloudy. Highs in the upper 70s. Lows in the lower 50s. Friday and Friday night, partly cloudy.

cloudy. A 20% chance of showers. Highs in the upper 70s. Lows in the lower 50s. For more detailed weather, water, and climate information, please visit our website at weather.gov/Atlanta. The current time is 1:57 p.m. Eastern Daylight Time. Here are the 1 p.m. weather observations from around the area. At Athens, it was cloudy, the temperature was 79 degrees, dew point 72 degrees, relative humidity 79%, wind north at 3 miles an hour, pressure was 30.12 inches and falling. At Gainesville, it was cloudy and 79, wind southeast at 6. At Winder, it was cloudy and 79, wind calm. At Greensboro, it was cloudy and 77, wind calm. At Jefferson, it was cloudy and 75, wind south at 3. At Monroe, it was cloudy, the temperature was 79. At Albertton, it was cloudy and 78, wind calm. At Canyon, with light rain and fog, it was 74, wind southwest at 5. At Clemson, it was cloudy and 78, wind variable at 5. Elsewhere across Georgia, at Atlanta it was partly sunny and 78, wind calm. At Cartersville, it was partly sunny and 82, wind calm. At Lawrenceville, it was partly sunny and 79, wind southeast at 6. At Macon, it was mostly sunny and 86, wind southwest at 5. At Rome, it was cloudy and 79, wind north at 10. At Augusta, it was mostly sunny and 82, wind variable at 3. At Savannah, it was cloudy and 80, wind calm. Elsewhere across the region, at Chattanooga, it was cloudy and 74, wind southwest at 3. At Asheville, it was mostly sunny and 79, wind calm. At Greenville-Spartanburg, it was partly sunny and 81, wind south at 6. Here is the hazardous weather outlook. This hazardous weather outlook is for north and central Georgia. For today and tonight, scattered showers and thunderstorms are expected this afternoon into tonight. Locally heavy rainfall is possible in this activity, potentially leading to ponding on roads and nuisance flooding of low-lying or poor drainage areas. And now the extended outlook for the period Sunday through Friday. Widespread rain and embedded thunderstorms are expected on Sunday into Monday. Any showers and storms will be efficient rainfall producers with high rainfall rates, potentially causing localized flash flooding. Otherwise, severe weather is not anticipated at this time. Spotter information statement, spotter activation will not be needed through tonight. Here is the official forecast from your National Weather Service for the Athens listening area. This afternoon, a chance of showers and a slight chance of thunderstorms late this morning, then showers likely and a chance of thunderstorms this afternoon. Highs in the mid-80s. Southwest winds 5 to 10 miles an hour. Chance of rain 60%. Tonight, a chance of showers and thunderstorms in the evening, then showers likely and a slight chance of thunderstorms after midnight. Patchy fog. Lows in the upper 60s. Light east winds. Chance of rain 60%. Sunday, showers and a slight chance of thunderstorms. Highs in the lower 70s. Northeast winds 5 to 10 miles an hour. Chance of rain 80%. Sunday night, showers and a slight chance of thunderstorms in the evening, then a chance of showers after midnight. Patchy fog. Lows in the mid-60s. Light northeast winds. Chance of rain 80%. And now the extended forecast. Monday and Monday night, partly cloudy. A 30% chance of showers. Highs in the upper 70s. Lows in the upper 50s. Tuesday through Wednesday night, mostly clear. Highs in the lower 70s. Lows in the lower 50s. Thursday and Thursday night, partly cloudy. Highs in the upper 70s. Lows in the lower 50s. Friday and Friday night, partly cloudy.

A 20% chance of showers. Highs in the upper 70s. Lows in the lower 50s. For more detailed weather, water, and climate information, please visit our website at weather.gov/Atlanta. The current time is 2:02 p.m. Eastern Daylight Time. Here are the 1 p.m. weather observations from around the area. At Athens, it was cloudy. The temperature was 79 degrees, dew point 72 degrees, relative humidity 79%, wind north at 3 miles an hour, pressure was 30.12 inches and falling. At Gainesville, it was cloudy and 79, wind southeast at 6. At Winder, it was cloudy and 79, wind calm. At Greensboro, it was cloudy and 77, wind calm. At Jefferson, it was cloudy and 75, wind south at 3. At Monroe, it was cloudy, the temperature was 79. At Albertton, it was cloudy and 78, wind calm. At Canyon, with light rain and fog, it was 74, wind southwest at 5. At Clemson, it was cloudy and 78, wind variable at 5. Elsewhere across Georgia, at Atlanta it was partly sunny and 78, wind calm. At Cartersville, it was partly sunny and 82, wind calm. At Lawrenceville, it was partly sunny and 79, wind southeast at 6. At Macon, it was mostly sunny and 86, wind southwest at 5. At Rome, it was cloudy and 79, wind north at 10. At Augusta, it was mostly sunny and 82, wind variable at 3. At Savannah, it was cloudy and 80, wind calm. Elsewhere across the region, at Chattanooga, it was cloudy and 74, wind southwest at 3. At Asheville, it was mostly sunny and 79, wind calm. At Greenville-Spartanburg, it was partly sunny and 81, wind south at 6. Here are the 2 p.m. weather observations from around the area. At Athens, it was partly sunny, the temperature was 82 degrees, dew point 71 degrees, relative humidity 69%, wind calm, pressure was 30.10 inches and falling. At Gainesville, it was partly sunny and 81, wind southeast at 7. At Winder, it was partly sunny and 79, wind calm. At Greensboro, it was mostly cloudy and 81, wind calm. At Jefferson, it was partly sunny and 79, wind southwest at 5. At Monroe, it was cloudy, the temperature was 80. At Albertton, with light rain it was 78, wind southeast at 3. At Canyon, it was cloudy and 76, wind south at 5. At Clemson, it was cloudy and 79, wind calm. Elsewhere across Georgia, at Atlanta it was partly sunny and 81, wind north at 3. At Cartersville, it was partly sunny and 86, wind variable at 6. At Lawrenceville, it was partly sunny and 81, wind calm. At Macon, it was partly sunny and 87, wind calm. At Rome, it was partly sunny and 83, wind north at 6. At Augusta, it was partly sunny and 84, wind northeast at 6. At Savannah, it was cloudy and 80, wind calm. Elsewhere across the region, at Chattanooga, it was cloudy and 77, wind calm. At Asheville, it was partly sunny and 80, wind variable at 3. At Greenville-Spartanburg, it was mostly sunny and 83, wind variable at 6. Here is the hazardous weather outlook. This hazardous weather outlook is for North and Central Georgia. For today and tonight, scattered showers and thunderstorms are expected this afternoon into tonight. Locally heavy rainfall is possible in this activity, potentially leading to ponding on roads and nuisance flooding of low-lying or poor drainage areas. And now the extended outlook for the period Sunday through Friday. Widespread rain and embedded thunderstorms are expected on Sunday into Monday. Any showers and storms will be efficient rainfall producers with high rainfall rates, potentially causing localized flash flooding. Otherwise, severe

Weather is not anticipated at this time. Spotter information statement. Spotter activation will not be needed through tonight. Here is the official forecast from your National Weather Service for the Athens listening area. This afternoon, a chance of showers and a slight chance of thunderstorms late this morning, then showers likely and a chance of thunderstorms this afternoon. Highs in the mid-80s. Southwest winds 5 to 10 miles an hour. Chance of rain 60%. Tonight, a chance of showers and thunderstorms in the evening, then showers likely and a slight chance of thunderstorms after midnight. Patchy fog. Lows in the upper 60s. Light east winds. Chance of rain 60%. Sunday, showers and a slight chance of thunderstorms. Highs in the lower 70s. Northeast winds 5 to 10 miles an hour. Chance of rain 80%. Sunday night, showers and a slight chance of thunderstorms in the evening, then a chance of showers after midnight. Patchy fog. Lows in the mid-60s. Light northeast winds. Chance of rain 80%. And now the extended forecast. Monday and Monday night, partly cloudy. A 30% chance of showers. Highs in the upper 70s. Lows in the upper 50s. Tuesday through Wednesday night, mostly clear. Highs in the lower 70s. Lows in the lower 50s. Thursday and Thursday night, partly cloudy. Highs in the upper 70s. Lows in the lower 50s. Friday and Friday night, partly cloudy. A 20% chance of showers. Highs in the upper 70s. Lows in the lower 50s. For more detailed weather, water, and climate information, please visit our website at weather.gov/Atlanta. The current time is 2:09 p.m. Eastern Daylight Time. Here are the 2 p.m. weather observations from around the area. At Athens, it was partly sunny. The temperature was 82 degrees, dew point 71 degrees, relative humidity 69%, wind calm, pressure was 30.10 inches and falling. At Gainesville, it was partly sunny and 81, wind southeast at 7. At Winder, it was partly sunny and 79, wind calm. At Greensboro, it was mostly cloudy and 81, wind calm. At Jefferson, it was partly sunny and 79, wind southwest at 5. At Monroe, it was cloudy, the temperature was 80. At Albertton, with light rain it was 78, wind southeast at 3. At Canyon, it was cloudy and 76, wind south at 5. At Clemson, it was cloudy and 79, wind calm. Elsewhere across Georgia, at Atlanta it was partly sunny and 81, wind north at 3. At Cartersville, it was partly sunny and 86, wind variable at 6. At Lawrenceville, it was partly sunny and 81, wind calm. At Macon, it was partly sunny and 87, wind calm. At Rome, it was partly sunny and 83, wind north at 6. At Augusta, it was partly sunny and 84, wind northeast at 6. At Savannah, it was cloudy and 80, wind calm. Elsewhere across the region, at Chattanooga, it was cloudy and 77, wind calm. At Asheville, it was partly sunny and 80, wind variable at 3. At Greenville-Spartanburg, it was mostly sunny and 83, wind variable at 6. Here are the 2 p.m. weather observations from around the area. At Athens, it was partly sunny, the temperature was 82 degrees, dew point 71 degrees, relative humidity 69%, wind calm, pressure was 30.10 inches and falling. At Gainesville, it was partly sunny and 81, wind southeast at 7. At Winder, it was partly sunny and 79, wind calm. At Greensboro, it was mostly cloudy and 81, wind calm. At Jefferson, it was partly sunny and 79, wind southwest at 5. At Monroe, it was cloudy, the temperature was 80. At Albertton, with light rain

was 78, wind southeast at 3. At Canyon, it was cloudy and 76, wind south at 5. At Clemson, it was cloudy and 79, wind calm. Elsewhere across Georgia, at Atlanta it was partly sunny and 81, wind north at 3. At Cartersville, it was partly sunny and 86, wind variable at 6. At Lawrenceville, it was partly sunny and 81, wind calm. At Macon, it was partly sunny and 87, wind calm. At Rome, it was partly sunny and 83, wind north at 6. At Augusta, it was partly sunny and 84, wind northeast at 6. At Savannah, it was cloudy and 80, wind calm. Elsewhere across the region, at Chattanooga, it was cloudy and 77, wind calm. At Asheville, it was partly sunny and 80, wind variable at 3. At Greenville-Spartanburg, it was mostly sunny and 83, wind variable at 6. Here is the hazardous weather outlook. This hazardous weather outlook is for North and Central Georgia. For today and tonight, scattered showers and thunderstorms are expected this afternoon into tonight. Locally heavy rainfall is possible in this activity, potentially leading to ponding on roads and nuisance flooding of low-lying or poor drainage areas. And now the extended outlook for the period Sunday through Friday. Widespread rain and embedded thunderstorms are expected on Sunday into Monday. Any showers and storms will be efficient rainfall producers with high rainfall rates, potentially causing localized flash flooding. Otherwise, severe weather is not anticipated at this time. Spotter information statement, spotter activation will not be needed through tonight. Here is the official forecast from your National Weather Service for the Athens listening area. This afternoon, a chance of showers and a slight chance of thunderstorms late this morning, then showers likely and a chance of thunderstorms this afternoon. Highs in the mid-80s. Southwest winds 5 to 10 miles an hour. Chance of rain 60%. Tonight, a chance of showers and thunderstorms in the evening, then showers likely and a slight chance of thunderstorms after midnight. Patchy fog. Lows in the upper 60s. Light east winds. Chance of rain 60%. Sunday, showers and a slight chance of thunderstorms. Highs in the lower 70s. Northeast winds 5 to 10 miles an hour. Chance of rain 80%. Sunday night, showers and a slight chance of thunderstorms in the evening, then a chance of showers after midnight. Patchy fog. Lows in the mid-60s. Light northeast winds. Chance of rain 80%. And now the extended forecast. Monday and Monday night, partly cloudy. A 30% chance of showers. Highs in the upper 70s. Lows in the upper 50s. Tuesday through Wednesday night, mostly clear. Highs in the lower 70s. Lows in the lower 50s. Thursday and Thursday night, partly cloudy. Highs in the upper 70s. Lows in the lower 50s. Friday and Friday night, partly cloudy. A 20% chance of showers. Highs in the upper 70s. Lows in the lower 50s. For more detailed weather, water, and climate information, please visit our website at weather.gov/Atlanta. The current time is 2:16 p.m. Eastern Daylight Time. Here are the 2 p.m. weather observations from around the area. At Athens, it was partly sunny. The temperature was 82 degrees, dew point 71 degrees, relative humidity 69%, wind calm, pressure was 30.10 inches and falling. At Gainesville, it was partly sunny and 81, wind southeast at 7. At Winder, it was partly sunny and 79, wind calm. At Greensboro, it was mostly cloudy and 81, wind calm. At Jefferson, it was partly sunny and 79, wind southwest at 5. At Monroe, it was cloudy, the temperature was 80. At Albertton, with light rain it was 78, wind southeast at 3.

at Canyon, it was cloudy and 76, wind south at 5. At Clemson, it was cloudy and 79, wind calm. Elsewhere across Georgia, at Atlanta it was partly sunny and 81, wind north at 3. At Cartersville, it was partly sunny and 86, wind variable at 6. At Lawrenceville, it was partly sunny and 81, wind calm. At Macon, it was partly sunny and 87, wind calm. At Rome, it was partly sunny and 83, wind north at 6. At Augusta, it was partly sunny and 84, wind northeast at 6. At Savannah, it was cloudy and 80, wind calm. Elsewhere across the region, at Chattanooga, it was cloudy and 77, wind calm. At Asheville, it was partly sunny and 80, wind variable at 3. At Greenville-Spartanburg, it was mostly sunny and 83, wind variable at 6. Here is the hazardous weather outlook. This hazardous weather outlook is for North and Central Georgia. For today and tonight, scattered showers and thunderstorms are expected this afternoon into tonight. Locally heavy rainfall is possible in this activity, potentially leading to ponding on roads and nuisance flooding of low-lying or poor drainage areas. And now the extended outlook for the period Sunday through Friday. Widespread rain and embedded thunderstorms are expected on Sunday into Monday. Any showers and storms will be efficient rainfall producers with high rainfall rates, potentially causing localized flash flooding. Otherwise, severe weather is not anticipated at this time. Spotter information statement, spotter activation will not be needed through tonight. Here is the official forecast from your National Weather Service for the Athens listening area. This afternoon, a chance of showers and a slight chance of thunderstorms late this morning, then showers likely and a chance of thunderstorms this afternoon. Highs in the mid-80s. Southwest winds 5 to 10 miles an hour. Chance of rain 60%. Tonight, a chance of showers and thunderstorms in the evening, then showers likely and a slight chance of thunderstorms after midnight. Patchy fog. Lows in the upper 60s. Light east winds. Chance of rain 60%. Sunday, showers and a slight chance of thunderstorms. Highs in the lower 70s. Northeast winds 5 to 10 miles an hour. Chance of rain 80%. Sunday night, showers and a slight chance of thunderstorms in the evening, then a chance of showers after midnight. Patchy fog. Lows in the mid-60s. Light northeast winds. Chance of rain 80%. And now the extended forecast. Monday and Monday night, partly cloudy. A 30% chance of showers. Highs in the upper 70s. Lows in the upper 50s. Tuesday through Wednesday night, mostly clear. Highs in the lower 70s. Lows in the lower 50s. Thursday and Thursday night, partly cloudy. Highs in the upper 70s. Lows in the lower 50s. Friday and Friday night, partly cloudy. A 20% chance of showers. Highs in the upper 70s. Lows in the lower 50s. For more detailed weather, water, and climate information, please visit our website at weather.gov/Atlanta. The current time is 2:21 p.m. Eastern Daylight Time. Here are the 2 p.m. weather observations from around the area. At Athens, it was partly sunny. The temperature was 82 degrees, dew point 71 degrees, relative humidity 69%, wind calm, pressure was 30.10 inches and falling. At Gainesville, it was partly sunny and 81, wind southeast at 7. At Winder, it was partly sunny and 79, wind calm. At Greensboro, it was mostly cloudy and 81, wind calm. At Jefferson, it was partly sunny and 79, wind southwest at 5. At Monroe, it was cloudy, the temperature was 80. At Albertton, with light rain it was 78, wind southeast at 3. At Canyon, it was cloudy and 77.

6, wind south at 5. At Clemson, it was cloudy and 79, wind calm. Elsewhere across Georgia, at Atlanta it was partly sunny and 81, wind north at 3. At Cartersville, it was partly sunny and 86, wind variable at 6. At Lawrenceville, it was partly sunny and 81, wind calm. At Macon, it was partly sunny and 87, wind calm. At Rome, it was partly sunny and 83, wind north at 6. At Augusta, it was partly sunny and 84, wind northeast at 6. At Savannah, it was cloudy and 80, wind calm. Elsewhere across the region, at Chattanooga, it was cloudy and 77, wind calm. At Asheville, it was partly sunny and 80, wind variable at 3. At Greenville-Spartanburg, it was mostly sunny and 83, wind variable at 6. Here is the hazardous weather outlook. This hazardous weather outlook is for North and Central Georgia. For today and tonight, scattered showers and thunderstorms are expected this afternoon into tonight. Locally heavy rainfall is possible in this activity, potentially leading to ponding on roads and nuisance flooding of low-lying or poor drainage areas. And now the extended outlook for the period Sunday through Friday. Widespread rain and embedded thunderstorms are expected on Sunday into Monday. Any showers and storms will be efficient rainfall producers with high rainfall rates, potentially causing localized flash flooding. Otherwise, severe weather is not anticipated at this time. Spotter information statement, spotter activation will not be needed through tonight. Here is the official forecast from your National Weather Service for the Athens listening area. This afternoon, a chance of showers and a slight chance of thunderstorms late this morning, then showers likely and a chance of thunderstorms this afternoon. Highs in the mid-80s. Southwest winds 5 to 10 miles an hour. Chance of rain 60%. Tonight, a chance of showers and thunderstorms in the evening, then showers likely and a slight chance of thunderstorms after midnight. Patchy fog. Lows in the upper 60s. Light east winds. Chance of rain 60%. Sunday, showers and a slight chance of thunderstorms. Highs in the lower 70s. Northeast winds 5 to 10 miles an hour. Chance of rain 80%. Sunday night, showers and a slight chance of thunderstorms in the evening, then a chance of showers after midnight. Patchy fog. Lows in the mid-60s. Light northeast winds. Chance of rain 80%. And now the extended forecast. Monday and Monday night, partly cloudy. A 30% chance of showers. Highs in the upper 70s. Lows in the upper 50s. Tuesday through Wednesday night, mostly clear. Highs in the lower 70s. Lows in the lower 50s. Thursday and Thursday night, partly cloudy. Highs in the upper 70s. Lows in the lower 50s. Friday and Friday night, partly cloudy. A 20% chance of showers. Highs in the upper 70s. Lows in the lower 50s. For more detailed weather, water, and climate information, please visit our website at weather.gov/Atlanta. The current time is 2:26 p.m. Eastern Daylight Time. Here are the 2 p.m. weather observations from around the area. At Athens, it was partly sunny, the temperature was 82 degrees, dew point 71 degrees, relative humidity 69%, wind calm, pressure was 30.10 inches and falling. At Gainesville, it was partly sunny and 81, wind southeast at 7. At Winder, it was partly sunny and 79, wind calm. At Greensboro, it was mostly cloudy and 81, wind calm. At Jefferson, it was partly sunny and 79, wind southwest at 5. At Monroe, it was cloudy, the temperature was 80. At Albertton, with light rain it was 78, wind southeast at 3. At Canyon, it was cloudy and 76, wind south at 5.

Clemson, it was cloudy and 79, wind calm. Elsewhere across Georgia, at Atlanta it was partly sunny and 81, wind north at 3. At Cartersville, it was partly sunny and 86, wind variable at 6. At Lawrenceville, it was partly sunny and 81, wind calm. At Macon, it was partly sunny and 87, wind calm. At Rome, it was partly sunny and 83, wind north at 6. At Augusta, it was partly sunny and 84, wind northeast at 6. At Savannah, it was cloudy and 80, wind calm. Elsewhere across the region, at Chattanooga, it was cloudy and 77, wind calm. At Asheville, it was partly sunny and 80, wind variable at 3. At Greenville-Spartanburg, it was mostly sunny and 83, wind variable at 6. Here is the hazardous weather outlook. This hazardous weather outlook is for North and Central Georgia. For today and tonight, scattered showers and thunderstorms are expected this afternoon into tonight. Locally heavy rainfall is possible in this activity, potentially leading to ponding on roads and nuisance flooding of low-lying or poor drainage areas. And now the extended outlook for the period Sunday through Friday. Widespread rain and embedded thunderstorms are expected on Sunday into Monday. Any showers and storms will be efficient rainfall producers with high rainfall rates, potentially causing localized flash flooding. Otherwise, severe weather is not anticipated at this time. Spotter information statement, spotter activation will not be needed through tonight. Here is the official forecast from your National Weather Service for the Athens listening area. This afternoon, a chance of showers and a slight chance of thunderstorms late this morning, then showers likely and a chance of thunderstorms this afternoon. Highs in the mid-80s. Southwest winds 5 to 10 miles an hour. Chance of rain 60%. Tonight, a chance of showers and thunderstorms in the evening, then showers likely and a slight chance of thunderstorms after midnight. Patchy fog. Lows in the upper 60s. Light east winds. Chance of rain 60%. Sunday, showers and a slight chance of thunderstorms. Highs in the lower 70s. Northeast winds 5 to 10 miles an hour. Chance of rain 80%. Sunday night, showers and a slight chance of thunderstorms in the evening, then a chance of showers after midnight. Patchy fog. Lows in the mid-60s. Light northeast winds. Chance of rain 80%. And now the extended forecast. Monday and Monday night, partly cloudy. A 30% chance of showers. Highs in the upper 70s. Lows in the upper 50s. Tuesday through Wednesday night, mostly clear. Highs in the lower 70s. Lows in the lower 50s. Thursday and Thursday night, partly cloudy. Highs in the upper 70s. Lows in the lower 50s. Friday and Friday night, partly cloudy. A 20% chance of showers. Highs in the upper 70s. Lows in the lower 50s. For more detailed weather, water, and climate information, please visit our website at weather.gov/Atlanta. Here is the official forecast from your National Weather Service for the Athens listening area. This afternoon, a chance of thunderstorms. Showers likely early this afternoon, then a chance of showers this afternoon. Near steady temperature in the lower 80s. South winds 5 to 10 miles an hour. Chance of rain 60%. Tonight, a chance of showers and thunderstorms in the evening, then showers likely and a slight chance of thunderstorms after midnight. Patchy fog. Lows in the upper 60s. Light east winds. Chance of rain 60%. Sunday, showers and a slight chance of thunderstorms. Highs in the lower 70s. Northeast winds 5 to 10 miles an hour. Chance of rain 80%. Sunday night, showers and a slight chance of thunderstorms in the evening, then a chance of showers after midnight. Patchy fog.
lows in the mid-60s. Light northeast winds. Chance of rain 80%. And now the extended forecast. Monday and Monday night, partly cloudy. A 30% chance of showers. Highs in the upper 70s. Lows in the upper 50s. Tuesday through Wednesday night, mostly clear. Highs in the mid-70s. Lows in the lower 50s. Thursday and Thursday night, partly cloudy. Highs around 80. Lows in the mid-50s. Friday and Friday night, partly cloudy. A 20% chance of showers. Highs around, it's around 80. Lows in the mid-50s. Friday and Friday night, partly cloudy. A 20% chance of showers. Highs around 80. Lows in the mid-50s. For more detailed weather, water, and climate information, please visit our website at weather.gov/Atlanta. The current time is 2:33 p.m. Eastern Daylight Time. Here are the 2 p.m. weather observations from around the area. At Athens, it was partly sunny. The temperature was 82 degrees, dew point 71 degrees, relative humidity 69%, wind calm, pressure was 30.10 inches and falling. At Gainesville, it was partly sunny and 81, wind southeast at 7. At Winder, it was partly sunny and 79, wind calm. At Greensboro, it was mostly cloudy and 81, wind calm. At Jefferson, it was partly sunny and 79, wind southwest at 5. At Monroe, it was cloudy, the temperature was 80. At Albertton, with light rain it was 78, wind southeast at 3. At Canyon, it was cloudy and 76, wind south at 5. At Clemson, it was cloudy and 79, wind calm. Elsewhere across Georgia, at Atlanta it was partly sunny and 81, wind north at 3. At Cartersville, it was partly sunny and 86, wind variable at 6. At Lawrenceville, it was partly sunny and 81, wind calm. At Macon, it was partly sunny and 87, wind calm. At Rome, it was partly sunny and 83, wind north at 6. At Augusta, it was partly sunny and 84, wind northeast at 6. At Savannah, it was cloudy and 80, wind calm. Elsewhere across the region, at Chattanooga, it was cloudy and 77, wind calm. At Asheville, it was partly sunny and 80, wind variable at 3. At Greenville-Spartanburg, it was mostly sunny and 83, wind variable at 6. Here is the hazardous weather outlook. This hazardous weather outlook is for North and Central Georgia. For this afternoon and tonight, scattered showers and thunderstorms are expected this afternoon into tonight. Locally heavy rainfall is possible in this activity, potentially leading to ponding on roads and nuisance flooding of low-lying or poor drainage areas. And now the extended outlook for the period Sunday through Friday. Widespread rain and embedded thunderstorms are expected on Sunday into Monday. Any showers and storms will be efficient rainfall producers with high rainfall rates, potentially causing localized flash flooding. Otherwise, severe weather is not anticipated at this time. Spotter information statement, spotter activation will not be needed through tonight. Here is the official forecast from your National Weather Service for the Athens listening area. This afternoon, a chance of thunderstorms. Showers likely early this afternoon, then a chance of showers this afternoon. Near steady temperature in the lower 80s. South winds 5 to 10 miles an hour. Chance of rain 60%. Tonight, a chance of showers and thunderstorms in the evening, then showers likely and a slight chance of thunderstorms after midnight. Patchy fog. Lows in the upper 60s. Light east winds. Chance of rain 60%. Sunday, showers and a slight chance of thunderstorms. Highs in the lower 70s. Northeast winds 5 to 10 miles an hour. Chance of rain 80%. Sunday night.

showers and a slight chance of thunderstorms in the evening, then a chance of showers after midnight. Patchy fog. Lows in the mid-60s. Light northeast winds. Chance of rain 80%. And now the extended forecast. Monday and Monday night, partly cloudy. A 30% chance of showers. Highs in the upper 70s. Lows in the upper 50s. Tuesday through Wednesday night, mostly clear. Highs in the mid-70s. Lows in the lower 50s. Thursday and Thursday night, partly cloudy. Highs around 80. Lows in the mid-50s. Friday and Friday night, partly cloudy. A 20% chance of showers. Highs around 80. Lows in the mid-50s. For more detailed weather, water, and climate information, please visit our website at weather.gov/Atlanta. The current time is 2:38 p.m. Eastern Daylight Time. Here are the 2 p.m. weather observations from around the area. At Athens, it was partly sunny. The temperature was 82 degrees, dew point 71 degrees, relative humidity 69%, wind calm, pressure was 30.10 inches and falling. At Gainesville, it was partly sunny and 81, wind southeast at 7. At Winder, it was partly sunny and 79, wind calm. At Greensboro, it was mostly cloudy and 81, wind calm. At Jefferson, it was partly sunny and 79, wind southwest at 5. At Monroe, it was cloudy, the temperature was 80. At Albertton, with light rain it was 78, wind southeast at 3. At Canyon, it was cloudy and 76, wind south at 5. At Clemson, it was cloudy and 79, wind calm. Elsewhere across Georgia, at Atlanta it was partly sunny and 81, wind north at 3. At Cartersville, it was partly sunny and 86, wind variable at 6. At Lawrenceville, it was partly sunny and 81, wind calm. At Macon, it was partly sunny and 87, wind calm. At Rome, it was partly sunny and 83, wind north at 6. At Augusta, it was partly sunny and 84, wind northeast at 6. At Savannah, it was cloudy and 80, wind calm. Elsewhere across the region, at Chattanooga, it was cloudy and 77, wind calm. At Asheville, it was partly sunny and 80, wind variable at 3. At Greenville-Spartanburg, it was mostly sunny and 83, wind variable at 6. 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You can also like your Peachtree City National Weather Service on Facebook or follow NWS Atlanta on Twitter. Here is the hazardous weather outlook. This hazardous weather outlook is for North and Central Georgia. For this afternoon and tonight, scattered showers and thunderstorms are expected this afternoon into tonight. Locally heavy rainfall is possible in this activity, potentially leading to ponding on roads and nuisance flooding of low-lying or poor drainage areas. And now the extended outlook for the period Sunday through Friday. Widespread rain and embedded thunderstorms are expected on Sunday into Monday. Any showers and storms will be efficient rainfall producers with high rainfall rates, potentially causing localized flash flooding. Otherwise, severe weather is not anticipated at this time. Spotter information statement: spotter activation will not be needed through tonight. Here is the official forecast from your National Weather Service for the Athens listening area. This afternoon, a chance of thunderstorms.

in the evening, then a chance of showers after midnight. Patchy fog. Lows in the mid-60s. Light northeast winds. Chance of rain 80%. And now the extended forecast. Monday and Monday night, partly cloudy. A 30% chance of showers. Highs in the upper 70s. Lows in the upper 50s. Tuesday through Wednesday night, mostly clear. Highs in the mid-70s. Lows in the lower 50s. Thursday and Thursday night, partly cloudy. Highs around 80. Lows in the mid-50s. Friday and Friday night, partly cloudy. A 20% chance of showers. Highs around 80. Lows in the mid-50s. For more detailed weather, water, and climate information, please visit our website at weather.gov/Atlanta. The current time is 2:44 p.m. Eastern Daylight Time. Here are the 2 p.m. weather observations from around the area. At Athens, it was partly sunny. The temperature was 82 degrees, dew point 71 degrees, relative humidity 69%, wind column, pressure was 30.10 inches and falling. At Gainesville, it was partly sunny and 81, wind southeast at 7. At Winder, it was partly sunny and 79, wind calm. At Greensboro, it was mostly cloudy and 81, wind calm. At Jefferson, it was partly sunny and 79, wind southwest at 5. At Monroe, it was cloudy, the temperature was 80. At Albertton, with light rain it was 78, wind southeast at 3. At Canyon, it was cloudy and 76, wind south at 5. At Clemson, it was cloudy and 79, wind calm. Elsewhere across Georgia, at Atlanta it was partly sunny and 81, wind north at 3. At Cartersville, it was partly sunny and 86, wind variable at 6. At Lawrenceville, it was partly sunny and 81, wind calm. At Macon, it was partly sunny and 87, wind calm. At Rome, it was partly sunny and 83, wind north at 6. At Augusta, it was partly sunny and 84, wind northeast at 6. At Savannah, it was cloudy and 80, wind calm. Elsewhere across the region, at Chattanooga, it was cloudy and 77, wind calm. At Asheville, it was partly sunny and 80, wind variable at 3. At Greenville-Spartanburg, it was mostly sunny and 83, wind variable at 6. Here is the hazardous weather outlook. This hazardous weather outlook is for North and Central Georgia. For this afternoon and tonight, scattered showers and thunderstorms are expected this afternoon into tonight. Locally heavy rainfall is possible in this activity, potentially leading to ponding on roads and nuisance flooding of low-lying or poor drainage areas. And now the extended outlook for the period Sunday through Friday. Widespread rain and embedded thunderstorms are expected on Sunday into Monday. Any showers and storms will be efficient rainfall producers with high rainfall rates, potentially causing localized flash flooding. Otherwise, severe weather is not anticipated at this time. Spotter information statement, spotter activation will not be needed through tonight. Here is the official forecast from your National Weather Service for the Athens listening area. This afternoon, a chance of thunderstorms. Showers likely early this afternoon, then a chance of showers this afternoon. Near steady temperature in the lower 80s. South winds 5 to 10 miles an hour. Chance of rain 60%. Tonight, a chance of showers and thunderstorms in the evening, then showers likely and a slight chance of thunderstorms after midnight. Patchy fog. Lows in the upper 60s. Light east winds. Chance of rain 60%. Sunday, showers and a slight chance of thunderstorms. Highs in the lower 70s. Northeast winds 5 to 10 miles an hour. Chance of rain 80%. Sunday night, showers and a slight chance of thunderstorms in the evening, then a chance of showers after midnight.

patchy fog. Lows in the mid-60s. Light northeast winds. Chance of rain 80%. And now the extended forecast. Monday and Monday night, partly cloudy. A 30% chance of showers. Highs in the upper 70s. Lows in the upper 50s. Tuesday through Wednesday night, mostly clear. Highs in the mid-70s. Lows in the lower 50s. Thursday and Thursday night, partly cloudy. Highs around 80. Lows in the mid-50s. Friday and Friday night, partly cloudy. A 20% chance of showers. Highs around 80. Lows in the mid-50s. For more detailed weather, water, and climate information, please visit our website at weather.gov/Atlanta. The current time is 2:49 p.m. Eastern Daylight Time. Here are the 2 p.m. weather observations from around the area. At Athens, it was partly sunny. The temperature was 82 degrees, dew point 71 degrees, relative humidity 69%, wind calm, pressure was 30.10 inches and falling. At Gainesville, it was partly sunny and 81, wind southeast at 7. At Winder, it was partly sunny and 79, wind calm. At Greensboro, it was mostly cloudy and 81, wind calm. At Jefferson, it was partly sunny and 79, wind southwest at 5. At Monroe, it was cloudy, the temperature was 80. At Albertton, with light rain, it was 78, wind southeast at 3. At Canyon, it was cloudy and 76, wind south at 5. At Clemson, it was cloudy and 79, wind calm. Elsewhere across Georgia, at Atlanta it was partly sunny and 81, wind north at 3. At Cartersville, it was partly sunny and 86, wind variable at 6. At Lawrenceville, it was partly sunny and 81, wind calm. At Macon, it was partly sunny and 87, wind calm. At Rome, it was partly sunny and 83, wind north at 6. At Augusta, it was partly sunny and 84, wind northeast at 6. At Savannah, it was cloudy and 80, wind calm. Elsewhere across the region, at Chattanooga, it was cloudy and 77, wind calm. At Asheville, it was partly sunny and 80, wind variable at 3. At Greenville-Spartanburg, it was mostly sunny and 83, wind variable at 6. Here is the hazardous weather outlook. This hazardous weather outlook is for North and Central Georgia. For this afternoon and tonight, scattered showers and thunderstorms are expected this afternoon into tonight. Locally heavy rainfall is possible in this activity, potentially leading to ponding on roads and nuisance flooding of low-lying or poor drainage areas. And now the extended outlook for the period Sunday through Friday. Widespread rain and embedded thunderstorms are expected on Sunday into Monday. Any showers and storms will be efficient rainfall producers with high rainfall rates, potentially causing localized flash flooding. Otherwise, severe weather is not anticipated at this time. Spotter information statement. Spotter activation will not be needed through tonight. Here is the official forecast from your National Weather Service for the Athens listening area. This afternoon, a chance of thunderstorms. Showers likely early this afternoon, then a chance of showers this afternoon. Near steady temperature in the lower 80s. South winds 5 to 10 miles an hour. Chance of rain 60%. Tonight, a chance of showers and thunderstorms in the evening, then showers likely and a slight chance of thunderstorms after midnight. Patchy fog. Lows in the upper 60s. Light east winds. Chance of rain 60%. Sunday, showers and a slight chance of thunderstorms. Highs in the lower 70s. Northeast winds 5 to 10 miles an hour. Chance of rain 80%. Sunday night, showers and a slight chance of thunderstorms in the evening, then a chance of showers after midnight. Patchy fog. Lows in the mid-60s.

light northeast winds. Chance of rain 80%. And now the extended forecast. Monday and Monday night, partly cloudy. A 30% chance of showers. Highs in the upper 70s. Lows in the upper 50s. Tuesday through Wednesday night, mostly clear. Highs in the mid-70s. Lows in the lower 50s. Thursday and Thursday night, partly cloudy. Highs around 80. Lows in the mid-50s. Friday and Friday night, partly cloudy. A 20% chance of showers. Highs around 80. Lows in the mid-50s. For more detailed weather, water, and climate information, please visit our website at weather.gov/Atlanta. The current time is 2:54 p.m. Eastern Daylight Time. Here are the 2 p.m. weather observations from around the area. At Athens, it was partly sunny. The temperature was 82 degrees, dew point 71 degrees, relative humidity 69%, wind calm, pressure was 30.10 inches and falling. At Gainesville, it was partly sunny and 81, wind southeast at 7. At Winder, it was partly sunny and 79, wind calm. At Greensboro, it was mostly cloudy and 81, wind calm. At Jefferson, it was partly sunny and 79, wind southwest at 5. At Monroe, it was cloudy, the temperature was 80. At Alberton, with light rain it was 78, wind southeast at 3. At Canyon, it was cloudy and 76, wind south at 5. At Clemson, it was cloudy and 79, wind calm. Elsewhere across Georgia, at Atlanta it was partly sunny and 81, wind north at 3. At Cartersville, it was partly sunny and 86, wind variable at 6. At Lawrenceville, it was partly sunny and 81, wind calm. At Macon, it was partly sunny and 87, wind calm. At Rome, it was partly sunny and 83, wind north at 6. At Augusta, it was partly sunny and 84, wind northeast at 6. At Savannah, it was cloudy and 80, wind calm. Elsewhere across the region, at Chattanooga, it was cloudy and 77, wind calm. At Asheville, it was partly sunny and 80, wind variable at 3. At Greenville-Spartanburg, it was mostly sunny and 83, wind variable at 6. Here is the hazardous weather outlook. This hazardous weather outlook is for North and Central Georgia. For this afternoon and tonight, scattered showers and thunderstorms are expected this afternoon into tonight. Locally heavy rainfall is possible in this activity, potentially leading to ponding on roads and nuisance flooding of low-lying or poor drainage areas. And now the extended outlook for the period Sunday through Friday. Widespread rain and embedded thunderstorms are expected on Sunday into Monday. Any showers and storms will be efficient rainfall producers with high rainfall rates, potentially causing localized flash flooding. Otherwise, severe weather is not anticipated at this time. Spotter information statement, spotter activation will not be needed through tonight. Here is the official forecast from your National Weather Service for the Athens listening area. This afternoon, a chance of thunderstorms. Showers likely early this afternoon, then a chance of showers this afternoon. Near steady temperature in the lower 80s. South winds 5 to 10 miles an hour. Chance of rain 60%. Tonight, a chance of showers and thunderstorms in the evening, then showers likely and a slight chance of thunderstorms after midnight. Patchy fog. Lows in the upper 60s. Light east winds. Chance of rain 60%. Sunday, showers and a slight chance of thunderstorms. Highs in the lower 70s. Northeast winds 5 to 10 miles an hour. Chance of rain 80%. Sunday night, showers and a slight chance of thunderstorms in the evening, then a chance of showers after midnight. Patchy fog. Lows in the mid-60s. Light northeast winds.

chance of rain 80%. And now the extended forecast. Monday and Monday night, partly cloudy. A 30% chance of showers. Highs in the upper 70s. Lows in the upper 50s. Tuesday through Wednesday night, mostly clear. Highs in the mid-70s. Lows in the lower 50s. Thursday and Thursday night, partly cloudy. Highs around 80. Lows in the mid-50s. Friday and Friday night, partly cloudy. A 20% chance of showers. Highs around 80. Lows in the mid-50s. For more detailed weather, water, and climate information, please visit our website at weather.gov/Atlanta. The current time is 2:59 p.m. Eastern Daylight Time. Here are the 2 p.m. weather observations from around the area. At Athens, it was partly sunny. The temperature was 82 degrees, dew point 71 degrees, relative humidity 69%, wind calm, pressure was 30.10 inches and falling. At Gainesville, it was partly sunny and 81, wind southeast at 7. At Winder, it was partly sunny and 79, wind calm. At Greensboro, it was mostly cloudy and 81, wind calm. At Jefferson, it was partly sunny and 79, wind southwest at 5. At Monroe, it was cloudy, the temperature was 80. At Albertton, with light rain it was 78, wind southeast at 3. At Canyon, it was cloudy and 76, wind south at 5. At Clemson, it was cloudy and 79, wind calm. Elsewhere across Georgia, at Atlanta it was partly sunny and 81, wind north at 3. At Cartersville, it was partly sunny and 86, wind variable at 6. At Lawrenceville, it was partly sunny and 81, wind calm. At Macon, it was partly sunny and 87, wind calm. At Rome, it was partly sunny and 83, wind north at 6. At Augusta, it was partly sunny and 84, wind northeast at 6. At Savannah, it was cloudy and 80, wind calm. Elsewhere across the region, at Chattanooga, it was cloudy and 77, wind calm. At Asheville, it was partly sunny and 80, wind variable at 3. At Greenville-Spartanburg, it was mostly sunny and 83, wind variable at 6. Here is the hazardous weather outlook. This hazardous weather outlook is for North and Central Georgia. For this afternoon and tonight, scattered showers and thunderstorms are expected this afternoon into tonight. Locally heavy rainfall is possible in this activity, potentially leading to ponding on roads and nuisance flooding of low-lying or poor drainage areas. And now the extended outlook for the period Sunday through Friday. Widespread rain and embedded thunderstorms are expected on Sunday into Monday. Any showers and storms will be efficient rainfall producers with high rainfall rates, potentially causing localized flash flooding. Otherwise, severe weather is not anticipated at this time. Spotter information statement. Spotter activation will not be needed through tonight. Here is the official forecast from your National Weather Service for the Athens listening area. This afternoon, a chance of thunderstorms. Showers likely early this afternoon, then a chance of showers this afternoon. Near steady temperature in the lower 80s. South winds 5 to 10 miles an hour. Chance of rain 60%. Tonight, a chance of showers and thunderstorms in the evening, then showers likely and a slight chance of thunderstorms after midnight. Patchy fog. Lows in the upper 60s. Light east winds. Chance of rain 60%. Sunday, showers and a slight chance of thunderstorms. Highs in the lower 70s. Northeast winds 5 to 10 miles an hour. Chance of rain 80%. Sunday night, showers and a slight chance of thunderstorms in the evening, then a chance of showers after midnight. Patchy fog. Lows in the mid-60s. Light northeast winds. Chance of rain 80%. And now the extended forecast.

forecast. Monday and Monday night, partly cloudy. A 30% chance of showers. Highs in the upper 70s. Lows in the upper 50s. Tuesday through Wednesday night, mostly clear. Highs in the mid-70s. Lows in the lower 50s. Thursday and Thursday night, partly cloudy. Highs around 80. Lows in the mid-50s. Friday and Friday night, partly cloudy. A 20% chance of showers. Highs around 80. Lows in the mid-50s. For more detailed weather, water, and climate information, please visit our website at weather.gov/Atlanta. The current time is 3:04 p.m. Eastern Daylight Time. Here are the 2 p.m. weather observations from around the area. At Athens, it was partly sunny. The temperature was 82 degrees, dew point 71 degrees, relative humidity 69%, wind calm, pressure was 30.10 inches and falling. At Gainesville, it was partly sunny and 81, wind southeast at 7. At Winder, it was partly sunny and 79, wind calm. At Greensboro, it was mostly cloudy and 81, wind calm. At Jefferson, it was partly sunny and 79, wind southwest at 5. At Monroe, it was cloudy, the temperature was 80. At Alberton, with light rain it was 78, wind southeast at 3. At Canyon, it was cloudy and 76, wind south at 5. At Clemson, it was cloudy and 79, wind calm. Elsewhere across Georgia, at Atlanta it was partly sunny and 81, wind north at 3. At Cartersville, it was partly sunny and 86, wind variable at 6. At Lawrenceville, it was partly sunny and 81, wind calm. At Macon, it was partly sunny and 87, wind calm. At Rome, it was partly sunny and 83, wind north at 6. At Augusta, it was partly sunny and 84, wind northeast at 6. At Savannah, it was cloudy and 80, wind calm. Elsewhere across the region, at Chattanooga, it was cloudy and 77, wind calm. At Asheville, it was partly sunny and 80, wind variable at 3. At Greenville-Spartanburg, it was mostly sunny and 83, wind variable at 6. Here are the 3 p.m. weather observations from around the area. At Athens, it was cloudy, the temperature was 83 degrees, dew point 71 degrees, relative humidity 67%, wind north at 5 miles an hour, pressure was 30.06 inches and falling. At Gainesville, with light rain it was 80, wind southeast at 6. At Winder, it was partly sunny and 82, wind calm. At Greensboro, it was mostly cloudy and 82, wind calm. At Jefferson, it was partly sunny and 80, wind south at 3. At Monroe, it was partly sunny, the temperature was 83. At Alberton, it was partly sunny and 79, wind east at 3. At Canyon, it was cloudy and 80, wind southwest at 6. At Clemson, it was partly sunny and 80, wind variable at 3. Elsewhere across Georgia, at Atlanta it was partly sunny and 83, wind calm. At Cartersville, it was cloudy and 84, wind variable at 5. At Lawrenceville, it was partly sunny and 83, wind west at 5. At Macon, it was mostly sunny and 88, wind calm. At Rome, it was partly sunny and 83, wind north at 8. At Augusta, it was partly sunny and 85, wind calm. At Savannah, with light rain it was 81, wind calm. Elsewhere across the region, at Chattanooga, it was cloudy and 76, wind north at 5. At Asheville, it was partly sunny and 77, wind southeast at 10. At Greenville-Spartanburg, it was partly sunny and 82, wind south at 8. Here is the hazardous weather outlook. This hazardous weather outlook is for North and Central Georgia. For this afternoon and tonight, scattered showers and thunderstorms are

expected this afternoon into tonight. Locally heavy rainfall is possible in this activity, potentially leading to ponding on roads and nuisance flooding of low-lying or poor drainage areas. And now the extended outlook for the period Sunday through Friday. Widespread rain and embedded thunderstorms are expected on Sunday into Monday. Any showers and storms will be efficient rainfall producers with high rainfall rates, potentially causing localized flash flooding. Otherwise, severe weather is not anticipated at this time. Spotter information statement. Spotter activation will not be needed through tonight. Here is the official forecast from your National Weather Service for the Athens listening area. This afternoon, a chance of thunderstorms. Showers likely early this afternoon, then a chance of showers this afternoon. Near steady temperature in the lower 80s. South winds 5 to 10 miles an hour. Chance of rain 60%. Tonight, a chance of showers and thunderstorms in the evening, then showers likely and a slight chance of thunderstorms after midnight. Patchy fog. Lows in the upper 60s. Light east winds. Chance of rain 60%. Sunday, showers and a slight chance of thunderstorms. Highs in the lower 70s. Northeast winds 5 to 10 miles an hour. Chance of rain 80%. Sunday night, showers and a slight chance of thunderstorms in the evening, then a chance of showers after midnight. Patchy fog. Lows in the mid-60s. Light northeast winds. Chance of rain 80%. And now the extended forecast. Monday and Monday night, partly cloudy. A 30% chance of showers. Highs in the upper 70s. Lows in the upper 50s. Tuesday through Wednesday night, mostly clear. Highs in the mid-70s. Lows in the lower 50s. Thursday and Thursday night, partly cloudy. Highs around 80. Lows in the mid-50s. Friday and Friday night, partly cloudy. A 20% chance of showers. Highs around 80. Lows in the mid-50s. For more detailed weather, water, and climate information, please visit our website at weather.gov/Atlanta. The current time is 3:10 p.m. Eastern Daylight Time. Here are the 3 p.m. weather observations from around the area. At Athens, it was cloudy, the temperature was 83 degrees, dew point 71 degrees, relative humidity 67%, wind north at 5 miles an hour, pressure was 30.06 inches and falling. At Gainesville, with light rain it was 80, wind southeast at 6. At Winder, it was partly sunny and 82, wind calm. At Greensboro, it was mostly cloudy and 82, wind calm. At Jefferson, it was partly sunny and 80, wind south at 3. At Monroe, it was partly sunny, the temperature was 83. At Albertton, it was partly sunny and 79, wind east at 3. At Canyon, it was cloudy and 80, wind southwest at 6. At Clemson, it was partly sunny and 80, wind variable at 3. Elsewhere across Georgia, at Atlanta it was partly sunny and 83, wind calm. At Cartersville, it was cloudy and 84, wind variable at 5. At Lawrenceville, it was partly sunny and 83, wind west at 5. At Macon, it was mostly sunny and 88, wind calm. At Rome, it was partly sunny and 83, wind north at 8. At Augusta, it was partly sunny and 85, wind calm. At Savannah, with light rain it was 81, wind calm. Elsewhere across the region, at Chattanooga, it was cloudy and 76, wind north at 5. At Asheville, it was partly sunny and 77, wind southeast at 10. At Greenville-Spartanburg, it was partly sunny and 82, wind south at 8. Here are the 3 p.m. weather observations from around the area. At Athens, it was cloudy, the temperature was 83 degrees, dew point 71 degrees, relative humidity 67%, wind north at 5 miles.

an hour. Pressure was 30.06 inches and falling. At Gainesville, it was partly sunny and 79, wind southeast at 6. At Winder, it was partly sunny and 82, wind calm. At Greensboro, it was mostly cloudy and 82, wind calm. At Jefferson, it was partly sunny and 80, wind south at 3. At Monroe, it was partly sunny, the temperature was 83. At Albertton, it was partly sunny and 79, wind east at 3. At Canyon, it was cloudy and 80, wind southwest at 6. At Clemson, it was partly sunny and 80, wind variable at 3. Elsewhere across Georgia, at Atlanta it was partly sunny and 83, wind calm. At Cartersville, it was cloudy and 84, wind variable at 5. At Lawrenceville, it was partly sunny and 83, wind west at 5. At Macon, it was mostly sunny and 88, wind calm. At Rome, it was partly sunny and 83, wind north at 8. At Augusta, it was partly sunny and 85, wind calm. At Savannah, with light rain it was 81, wind calm. Elsewhere across the region, at Chattanooga, it was cloudy and 76, wind north at 5. At Asheville, it was partly sunny and 77, wind southeast at 10. At Greenville-Spartanburg, it was partly sunny and 82, wind south at 8. Here is the hazardous weather outlook. This hazardous weather outlook is for north and central Georgia. For this afternoon and tonight, scattered showers and thunderstorms are expected this afternoon into tonight. Locally heavy rainfall is possible in this activity, potentially leading to ponding on roads and nuisance flooding of low-lying or poor drainage areas. And now the extended outlook for the period Sunday through Friday. Widespread rain and embedded thunderstorms are expected on Sunday into Monday. Any showers and storms will be efficient rainfall producers with high rainfall rates, potentially causing localized flash flooding. Otherwise, severe weather is not anticipated at this time. Spotter information statement, spotter activation will not be needed through tonight. Here is the official forecast from your National Weather Service for the Athens listening area. This afternoon, a chance of thunderstorms. Showers likely early this afternoon, then a chance of showers this afternoon. Near steady temperature in the lower 80s. South winds 5 to 10 miles an hour. Chance of rain 60%. Tonight, a chance of showers and thunderstorms in the evening, then showers likely and a slight chance of thunderstorms after midnight. Patchy fog. Lows in the upper 60s. Light east winds. Chance of rain 60%. Sunday, showers and a slight chance of thunderstorms. Highs in the lower 70s. Northeast winds 5 to 10 miles an hour. Chance of rain 80%. Sunday night, showers and a slight chance of thunderstorms in the evening, then a chance of showers after midnight. Patchy fog. Lows in the mid-60s. Light northeast winds. Chance of rain 80%. And now the extended forecast. Monday and Monday night, partly cloudy. A 30% chance of showers. Highs in the upper 70s. Lows in the upper 50s. Tuesday through Wednesday night, mostly clear. Highs in the mid-70s. Lows in the lower 50s. Thursday and Thursday night, partly cloudy. Highs around 80. Lows in the mid-50s. Friday and Friday night, partly cloudy. A 20% chance of showers. Highs around 80. Lows in the mid-50s. For more detailed weather, water, and climate information, please visit our website at weather.gov/Atlanta. The current time is 3:17 p.m. Eastern Daylight Time. Here are the 3 p.m. weather observations from around the area. At Athens, it was cloudy, the temperature was 83 degrees, dew point 71 degrees, relative humidity 67%, wind north at 5 miles an hour, pressure was 30.0.

of 6 inches and falling. At Gainesville, it was partly sunny and 79, wind southeast at 6. At Winder, it was partly sunny and 82, wind calm. At Greensboro, it was mostly cloudy and 82, wind calm. At Jefferson, it was partly sunny and 80, wind south at 3. At Monroe, it was partly sunny, the temperature was 83. At Albertton, it was partly sunny and 79, wind east at 3. At Canyon, it was cloudy and 80, wind southwest at 6. At Clemson, it was partly sunny and 80, wind variable at 3. Elsewhere across Georgia, at Atlanta it was partly sunny and 83, wind calm. At Cartersville, it was cloudy and 84, wind variable at 5. At Lawrenceville, it was partly sunny and 83, wind west at 5. At Macon, it was mostly sunny and 88, wind calm. At Rome, it was partly sunny and 83, wind north at 8. At Augusta, it was partly sunny and 85, wind calm. At Savannah, with light rain it was 81, wind calm. Elsewhere across the region, at Chattanooga, it was cloudy and 76, wind north at 5. At Asheville, it was partly sunny and 77, wind southeast at 10. At Greenville-Spartanburg, it was partly sunny and 82, wind south at 8. Here is the hazardous weather outlook. This hazardous weather outlook is for north and central Georgia. For this afternoon and tonight, scattered showers and thunderstorms are expected this afternoon into tonight. Locally heavy rainfall is possible in this activity, potentially leading to ponding on roads and nuisance flooding of low-lying or poor drainage areas. And now the extended outlook for the period Sunday through Friday. Widespread rain and embedded thunderstorms are expected on Sunday into Monday. Any showers and storms will be efficient rainfall producers with high rainfall rates, potentially causing localized flash flooding. Otherwise, severe weather is not anticipated at this time. Spotter information statement. Spotter activation will not be needed through tonight. Here is the official forecast from your National Weather Service for the Athens listening area. This afternoon, a chance of thunderstorms. Showers likely early this afternoon, then a chance of showers this afternoon. Near steady temperature in the lower 80s. South winds 5 to 10 miles an hour. Chance of rain 60%. Tonight, a chance of showers and thunderstorms in the evening, then showers likely and a slight chance of thunderstorms after midnight. Patchy fog. Lows in the upper 60s. Light east winds. Chance of rain 60%. Sunday, showers and a slight chance of thunderstorms. Highs in the lower 70s. Northeast winds 5 to 10 miles an hour. Chance of rain 80%. Sunday night, showers and a slight chance of thunderstorms in the evening, then a chance of showers after midnight. Patchy fog. Lows in the mid-60s. Light northeast winds. Chance of rain 80%. And now the extended forecast. Monday and Monday night, partly cloudy. A 30% chance of showers. Highs in the upper 70s. Lows in the upper 50s. Tuesday through Wednesday night, mostly clear. Highs in the mid-70s. Lows in the lower 50s. Thursday and Thursday night, partly cloudy. Highs around 80. Lows in the mid-50s. Friday and Friday night, partly cloudy. A 20% chance of showers. Highs around 80. Lows in the mid-50s. For more detailed weather, water, and climate information, please visit our website at weather.gov/Atlanta. The current time is 3:22 p.m. Eastern Daylight Time. Here are the 3 p.m. weather observations from around the area. At Athens, it was cloudy, the temperature was 83 degrees, dew point 71 degrees, relative humidity 67%, wind north at 5 miles an hour. Pressure was 30.06 inches and falling.

southeast at 6. At Winder, it was partly sunny and falling. At Gainesville, it was partly sunny and 79, wind southeast at 6. At Winder, it was partly sunny and 82, wind calm. At Greensboro, it was mostly cloudy and 82, wind calm. At Jefferson, it was partly sunny and 80, wind south at 3. At Monroe, it was partly sunny, the temperature was 83. At Albertton, it was partly sunny and 79, wind east at 3. At Canyon, it was cloudy and 80, wind southwest at 6. At Clemson, it was partly sunny and 80, wind variable at 3. Elsewhere across Georgia, at Atlanta it was partly sunny and 83, wind calm. At Cartersville, it was cloudy and 84, wind variable at 5. At Lawrenceville, it was partly sunny and 83, wind west at 5. At Macon, it was mostly sunny and 88, wind calm. At Rome, it was partly sunny and 83, wind north at 8. At Augusta, it was partly sunny and 85, wind calm. At Savannah, with light rain it was 81, wind calm. Elsewhere across the region, at Chattanooga, it was cloudy and 76, wind north at 5. At Asheville, it was partly sunny and 77, wind southeast at 10. At Greenville-Spartanburg, it was partly sunny and 82, wind south at 8. Here is the hazardous weather outlook. This hazardous weather outlook is for North and Central Georgia. For this afternoon and tonight, scattered showers and thunderstorms are expected this afternoon into tonight. Locally heavy rainfall is possible in this activity, potentially leading to ponding on roads and nuisance flooding of low-lying or poor drainage areas. And now the extended outlook for the period Sunday through Friday. Widespread rain and embedded thunderstorms are expected on Sunday into Monday. Any showers and storms will be efficient rainfall producers with high rainfall rates, potentially causing localized flash flooding. Otherwise, severe weather is not anticipated at this time. Spotter information statement, spotter activation will not be needed through tonight. Here is the official forecast from your National Weather Service for the Athens listening area. This afternoon, a chance of thunderstorms. Showers likely early this afternoon, then a chance of showers this afternoon. Near steady temperature in the lower 80s. South winds 5 to 10 miles an hour. Chance of rain 60%. Tonight, a chance of showers and thunderstorms in the evening, then showers likely and a slight chance of thunderstorms after midnight. Patchy fog. Lows in the upper 60s. Light east winds. Chance of rain 60%. Sunday, showers and a slight chance of thunderstorms. Highs in the lower 70s. Northeast winds 5 to 10 miles an hour. Chance of rain 80%. Sunday night, showers and a slight chance of thunderstorms in the evening, then a chance of showers after midnight. Patchy fog. Lows in the mid-60s. Light northeast winds. Chance of rain 80%. And now the extended forecast. Monday and Monday night, partly cloudy. A 30% chance of showers. Highs in the upper 70s. Lows in the upper 50s. Tuesday through Wednesday night, mostly clear. Highs in the mid-70s. Lows in the lower 50s. Thursday and Thursday night, partly cloudy. Highs around 80. Lows in the mid-50s. Friday and Friday night, partly cloudy. A 20% chance of showers. Highs around 80. Lows in the mid-50s. For more detailed weather, water, and climate information, please visit our website at weather.gov/Atlanta. The current time is 3:37 p.m. Eastern Daylight Time. Here are the 3 p.m. weather observations from around the area. At Athens, it was cloudy, the temperature was 83 degrees, dew point 71 degrees, relative humidity 67%, wind north at 5 miles an hour.

pressure was 30.06 inches and falling. At Gainesville, it was partly sunny and 79, wind southeast at 6. At Winder, it was partly sunny and 82, wind calm. At Greensboro, it was mostly cloudy and 82, wind calm. At Jefferson, it was partly sunny and 80, wind south at 3. At Monroe, it was partly sunny, the temperature was 83. At Albertton, it was partly sunny and 79, wind east at 3. At Canyon, it was cloudy and 80, wind southwest at 6. At Clemson, it was partly sunny and 80, wind variable at 3. Elsewhere across Georgia, at Atlanta it was partly sunny and 83, wind calm. At Cartersville, it was cloudy and 84, wind variable at 5. At Lawrenceville, it was partly sunny and 83, wind west at 5. At Macon, it was mostly sunny and 88, wind calm. At Rome, it was partly sunny and 83, wind north at 8. At Augusta, it was partly sunny and 85, wind calm. At Savannah, with light rain it was 81, wind calm. Elsewhere across the region, at Chattanooga, it was cloudy and 76, wind north at 5. At Asheville, it was partly sunny and 77, wind southeast at 10. At Greenville-Spartanburg, it was partly sunny and 82, wind south at 8. Here is the hazardous weather outlook. This hazardous weather outlook is for north and central Georgia. For this afternoon and tonight, scattered showers and thunderstorms are expected this afternoon into tonight. Locally heavy rainfall is possible in this activity, potentially leading to ponding on roads and nuisance flooding of low-lying or poor drainage areas. And now the extended outlook for the period Sunday through Friday. Widespread rain and embedded thunderstorms are expected on Sunday into Monday. Any showers and storms will be efficient rainfall producers with high rainfall rates, potentially causing localized flash flooding. Otherwise, severe weather is not anticipated at this time. Spotter information statement, spotter activation will not be needed through tonight. 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Here is the official forecast from your National Weather Service for the Athens listening area. This afternoon, a chance of thunderstorms. Showers likely early this afternoon, then a chance of showers this afternoon. Near steady temperature in the lower 80s. South winds 5 to 10 miles an hour. Chance of rain 60%. Tonight, a chance of showers and thunderstorms in the evening, then showers likely and a slight chance of thunderstorms after midnight. Patchy fog. Lows in the upper 60s. Light east winds. Chance of rain 60%. Sunday, showers and a slight chance of thunderstorms. Highs in the lower 70s. Northeast winds 5 to 10 miles an hour. Chance of rain 80%. Sunday night, showers and a slight chance of thunderstorms in the evening, then a chance of showers after midnight. Patchy fog. Lows in the mid-60s. Light northeast winds. Chance of rain 80%. And now the extended forecast. Monday and Monday night, partly cloudy. A 30% chance of showers. Highs in the upper 70s. Lows in the upper 50s. Tuesday through Wednesday night, mostly clear. Highs in the mid-70s. Lows in the lower 50s. Thursday and Thursday.

was 30.06 inches and falling. At Gainesville, it was partly sunny and 79, wind southeast at 6. At Winder, it was partly sunny and 82, wind calm. At Greensboro, it was mostly cloudy and 82, wind calm. At Jefferson, it was partly sunny and 80, wind south at 3. At Monroe, it was partly sunny, the temperature was 83. At Albertton, it was partly sunny and 79, wind east at 3. At Canyon, it was cloudy and 80, wind southwest at 6. At Clemson, it was partly sunny and 80, wind variable at 3. Elsewhere across Georgia, at Atlanta it was partly sunny and 83, wind calm. At Cartersville, it was cloudy and 84, wind variable at 5. At Lawrenceville, it was partly sunny and 83, wind west at 5. At Macon, it was mostly sunny and 88, wind calm. At Rome, it was partly sunny and 83, wind north at 8. At Augusta, it was partly sunny and 85, wind calm. At Savannah, with light rain it was 81, wind calm. Elsewhere across the region, at Chattanooga, it was cloudy and 76, wind north at 5. At Asheville, it was partly sunny and 77, wind southeast at 10. At Greenville-Spartanburg, it was partly sunny and 82, wind south at 8. Here is the hazardous weather outlook. This hazardous weather outlook is for north and central Georgia. For this afternoon and tonight, scattered showers and thunderstorms are expected this afternoon into tonight. Locally heavy rainfall is possible in this activity, potentially leading to ponding on roads and nuisance flooding of low-lying or poor drainage areas. And now the extended outlook for the period Sunday through Friday. Widespread rain and embedded thunderstorms are expected on Sunday into Monday. Any showers and storms will be efficient rainfall producers with high rainfall rates, potentially causing localized flash flooding. Otherwise, severe weather is not anticipated at this time. Spotter information statement, spotter activation will not be needed through tonight. Here is the official forecast from your National Weather Service for the Athens listening area. This afternoon, a chance of thunderstorms. Showers likely early this afternoon, then a chance of showers this afternoon. Near steady temperature in the lower 80s. South winds 5 to 10 miles an hour. Chance of rain 60%. Tonight, a chance of showers and thunderstorms in the evening, then showers likely and a slight chance of thunderstorms after midnight. Patchy fog. Lows in the upper 60s. Light east winds. Chance of rain 60%. Sunday, showers and a slight chance of thunderstorms. Highs in the lower 70s. Northeast winds 5 to 10 miles an hour. Chance of rain 80%. Sunday night, showers and a slight chance of thunderstorms in the evening, then a chance of showers after midnight. Patchy fog. Lows in the mid-60s. Light northeast winds. Chance of rain 80%. And now the extended forecast. Monday and Monday night, partly cloudy. A 30% chance of showers. Highs in the upper 70s. Lows in the upper 50s. Tuesday through Wednesday night, mostly clear. Highs in the mid-70s. Lows in the lower 50s. Thursday and Thursday night, partly cloudy. Highs around 80. Lows in the mid-50s. Friday and Friday night, partly cloudy. A 20% chance of showers. Highs around 80. Lows in the mid-50s. For more detailed weather, water, and climate information, please visit our website at weather.gov/Atlanta. The current time is 3:48 p.m. Eastern Daylight Time. Here are the 3 p.m. weather observations from around the area. At Athens, it was cloudy, the temperature was 83 degrees, dew point 71 degrees, relative humidity 67%, wind north at 5 miles an hour, pressure was 30.06 inches and

falling. At Gainesville, it was partly sunny and 79, wind southeast at 6. At Winder, it was partly sunny and 82, wind calm. At Greensboro, it was mostly cloudy and 82, wind calm. At Jefferson, it was partly sunny and 80, wind south at 3. At Monroe, it was partly sunny, the temperature was 83. At Alberton, it was partly sunny and 79, wind east at 3. At Canyon, it was cloudy and 80, wind southwest at 6. At Clemson, it was partly sunny and 80, wind variable at 3. Elsewhere across Georgia, at Atlanta it was partly sunny and 83, wind calm. At Cartersville, it was cloudy and 84, wind variable at 5. At Lawrenceville, it was partly sunny and 83, wind west at 5. At Macon, it was mostly sunny and 88, wind calm. At Rome, it was partly sunny and 83, wind north at 8. At Augusta, it was partly sunny and 85, wind calm. At Savannah, with light rain it was 81, wind calm. Elsewhere across the region, at Chattanooga, it was cloudy and 76, wind north at 5. At Asheville, it was partly sunny and 77, wind southeast at 10. At Greenville-Spartanburg, it was partly sunny and 82, wind south at 8. Here is the hazardous weather outlook. This hazardous weather outlook is for north and central Georgia. For this afternoon and tonight, scattered showers and thunderstorms are expected this afternoon into tonight. Locally heavy rainfall is possible in this activity, potentially leading to ponding on roads and nuisance flooding of low-lying or poor drainage areas. And now the extended outlook for the period Sunday through Friday. Widespread rain and embedded thunderstorms are expected on Sunday into Monday. Any showers and storms will be efficient rainfall producers with high rainfall rates, potentially causing localized flash flooding. Otherwise, severe weather is not anticipated at this time. Spotter information statement, spotter activation will not be needed through tonight. Here is the official forecast from your National Weather Service for the Athens listening area. This afternoon, a chance of thunderstorms. Showers likely early this afternoon, then a chance of showers this afternoon. Near steady temperature in the lower 80s. South winds 5 to 10 miles an hour. Chance of rain 60%. Tonight, a chance of showers and thunderstorms in the evening, then showers likely and a slight chance of thunderstorms after midnight. Patchy fog. Lows in the upper 60s. Light east winds. Chance of rain 60%. Sunday, showers and a slight chance of thunderstorms. Highs in the lower 70s. Northeast winds 5 to 10 miles an hour. Chance of rain 80%. Sunday night, showers and a slight chance of thunderstorms in the evening, then a chance of showers after midnight. Patchy fog. Lows in the mid-60s. Light northeast winds. Chance of rain 80%. And now the extended forecast. Monday and Monday night, partly cloudy. A 30% chance of showers. Highs in the upper 70s. Lows in the upper 50s. Tuesday through Wednesday night, mostly clear. Highs in the mid-70s. Lows in the lower 50s. Thursday and Thursday night, partly cloudy. Highs around 80. Lows in the mid-50s. Friday and Friday night, partly cloudy. A 20% chance of showers. Highs around 80. Lows in the mid-50s. For more detailed weather, water, and climate information, please visit our website at weather.gov/Atlanta. The current time is 3:53 p.m. Eastern Daylight Time. Here are the 3 p.m. weather observations from around the area. At Athens, it was cloudy, the temperature was 83 degrees, dew point 71 degrees, relative humidity 67%, wind north at 5 miles an hour, pressure was 30.06 inches and falling. At Gainesville,

It was partly sunny and 79, wind southeast at 6. At Winder, it was partly sunny and 82, wind calm. At Greensboro, it was mostly cloudy and 82, wind calm. At Jefferson, it was partly sunny and 80, wind south at 3. At Monroe, it was partly sunny, the temperature was 83. At Albertton, it was partly sunny and 79, wind east at 3. At Canyon, it was cloudy and 80, wind southwest at 6. At Clemson, it was partly sunny and 80, wind variable at 3. Elsewhere across Georgia, at Atlanta it was partly sunny and 83, wind calm. At Cartersville, it was cloudy and 84, wind variable at 5. At Lawrenceville, it was partly sunny and 83, wind west at 5. At Macon, it was mostly sunny and 88, wind calm. At Rome, it was partly sunny and 83, wind north at 8. At Augusta, it was partly sunny and 85, wind calm. At Savannah, with light rain it was 81, wind calm. Elsewhere across the region, at Chattanooga, it was cloudy and 76, wind north at 5. At Asheville, it was partly sunny and 77, wind southeast at 10. At Greenville-Spartanburg, it was partly sunny and 82, wind south at 8. Here is the hazardous weather outlook. This hazardous weather outlook is for north and central Georgia. For this afternoon and tonight, scattered showers and thunderstorms are expected this afternoon into tonight. Locally heavy rainfall is possible in this activity, potentially leading to ponding on roads and nuisance flooding of low-lying or poor drainage areas. And now the extended outlook for the period Sunday through Friday. Widespread rain and embedded thunderstorms are expected on Sunday into Monday. Any showers and storms will be efficient rainfall producers with high rainfall rates, potentially causing localized flash flooding. Otherwise, severe weather is not anticipated at this time. Spotter information statement, spotter activation will not be needed through tonight. Here is the official forecast from your National Weather Service for the Athens listening area. This afternoon, a chance of thunderstorms. Showers likely early this afternoon, then a chance of showers this afternoon. Near steady temperature in the lower 80s. South winds 5 to 10 miles an hour. Chance of rain 60%. Tonight, a chance of showers and thunderstorms in the evening, then showers likely and a slight chance of thunderstorms after midnight. Patchy fog. Lows in the upper 60s. Light east winds. Chance of rain 60%. Sunday, showers and a slight chance of thunderstorms. Highs in the lower 70s. Northeast winds 5 to 10 miles an hour. Chance of rain 80%. Sunday night, showers and a slight chance of thunderstorms in the evening, then a chance of showers after midnight. Patchy fog. Lows in the mid-60s. Light northeast winds. Chance of rain 80%. And now the extended forecast. Monday and Monday night, partly cloudy. A 30% chance of showers. Highs in the upper 70s. Lows in the upper 50s. Tuesday through Wednesday night, mostly clear. Highs in the mid-70s. Lows in the lower 50s. Thursday and Thursday night, partly cloudy. Highs around 80. Lows in the mid-50s. Friday and Friday night, partly cloudy. A 20% chance of showers. Highs around 80. Lows in the mid-50s. For more detailed weather, water, and climate information, please visit our website at weather.gov/Atlanta. The current time is 3:58 p.m. Eastern Daylight Time. Here are the 3 p.m. weather observations from around the area. At Athens, it was cloudy, the temperature was 83 degrees, dew point 71 degrees, relative humidity 67%, wind north at 5 miles an hour, pressure was 30.06 inches and falling. At Gainesville, it was partly sunny and 70.

9, wind southeast at 6. At Winder, it was partly sunny and 82, wind calm. At Greensboro, it was mostly cloudy and 82, wind calm. At Jefferson, it was partly sunny and 80, wind south at 3. At Monroe, it was partly sunny, the temperature was 83. At Albertton, it was partly sunny and 79, wind east at 3. At Canyon, it was cloudy and 80, wind southwest at 6. At Clemson, it was partly sunny and 80, wind variable at 3. Elsewhere across Georgia, at Atlanta it was partly sunny and 83, wind calm. At Cartersville, it was cloudy and 84, wind variable at 5. At Lawrenceville, it was partly sunny and 83, wind west at 5. At Macon, it was mostly sunny and 88, wind calm. At Rome, it was partly sunny and 83, wind north at 8. At Augusta, it was partly sunny and 85, wind calm. At Savannah, with light rain it was 81, wind calm. Elsewhere across the region, at Chattanooga, it was cloudy and 76, wind north at 5. At Asheville, it was partly sunny and 77, wind southeast at 10. At Greenville-Spartanburg, it was partly sunny and 82, wind south at 8. Here is the hazardous weather outlook. This hazardous weather outlook is for north and central Georgia. For this afternoon and tonight, scattered showers and thunderstorms are expected this afternoon into tonight. Locally heavy rainfall is possible in this activity, potentially leading to ponding on roads and nuisance flooding of low-lying or poor drainage areas. And now the extended outlook for the period Sunday through Friday. Widespread rain and embedded thunderstorms are expected on Sunday into Monday. Any showers and storms will be efficient rainfall producers with high rainfall rates, potentially causing localized flash flooding. Otherwise, severe weather is not anticipated at this time. Spotter information statement, spotter activation will not be needed through tonight. Here is the official forecast from your National Weather Service for the Athens listening area. This afternoon, a chance of thunderstorms. Showers likely early this afternoon, then a chance of showers this afternoon. Near steady temperature in the lower 80s. South winds 5 to 10 miles an hour. Chance of rain 60%. Tonight, a chance of showers and thunderstorms in the evening, then showers likely and a slight chance of thunderstorms after midnight. Patchy fog. Lows in the upper 60s. Light east winds. Chance of rain 60%. Sunday, showers and a slight chance of thunderstorms. Highs in the lower 70s. Northeast winds 5 to 10 miles an hour. Chance of rain 80%. Sunday night, showers and a slight chance of thunderstorms in the evening, then a chance of showers after midnight. Patchy fog. Lows in the mid-60s. Light northeast winds. Chance of rain 80%. And now the extended forecast. Monday and Monday night, partly cloudy. A 30% chance of showers. Highs in the upper 70s. Lows in the upper 50s. Tuesday through Wednesday night, mostly clear. Highs in the mid-70s. Lows in the lower 50s. Thursday and Thursday night, partly cloudy. Highs around 80. Lows in the mid-50s. Friday and Friday night, partly cloudy. A 20% chance of showers. Highs around 80. Lows in the mid-50s. For more detailed weather, water, and climate information, please visit our website at weather.gov/Atlanta. The current time is 4:03 p.m. Eastern Daylight Time. Here are the 3 p.m. weather observations from around the area. At Athens, it was cloudy, the temperature was 83 degrees, dew point 71 degrees, relative humidity 67%, wind north at 5 miles an hour, pressure was 30.06 inches and falling. At Gainesville, it was partly sunny and 79, wind southeast at 6.

At Winder, it was partly sunny and 82, wind calm. At Greensboro, it was mostly cloudy and 82, wind calm. At Jefferson, it was partly sunny and 80, wind south at 3. At Monroe, it was partly sunny, the temperature was 83. At Alberton, it was partly sunny and 79, wind east at 3. At Canyon, it was cloudy and 80, wind southwest at 6. At Clemson, it was partly sunny and 80, wind variable at 3. Elsewhere across Georgia, at Atlanta it was partly sunny and 83, wind calm. At Cartersville, it was cloudy and 84, wind variable at 5. At Lawrenceville, it was partly sunny and 83, wind west at 5. At Macon, it was mostly sunny and 88, wind calm. At Rome, it was partly sunny and 83, wind north at 8. At Augusta, it was partly sunny and 85, wind calm. At Savannah, with light rain it was 81, wind calm. Elsewhere across the region, at Chattanooga, it was cloudy and 76, wind north at 5. At Asheville, it was partly sunny and 77, wind southeast at 10. At Greenville-Spartanburg, it was partly sunny and 82, wind south at 8. Here are the 4 p.m. weather observations from around the area. At Athens, it was partly sunny, the temperature was 83 degrees, dew point 71 degrees, relative humidity 67%, wind calm, pressure was 30.05 inches and falling. At Gainesville, it was partly sunny and 80, wind variable at 6. At Winder, it was partly sunny and 82, wind calm. At Greensboro, it was cloudy and 86, wind calm. At Jefferson, it was partly sunny and 80, wind calm. At Monroe, it was partly sunny, the temperature was 85. At Alberton, it was partly sunny and 80, wind calm. At Canyon, it was partly sunny and 82, wind southwest at 6. At Clemson, it was cloudy and 80, wind variable at 3. Elsewhere across Georgia, at Atlanta it was partly sunny and 84, wind west at 3. At Cartersville, it was partly sunny and 86, wind variable at 5 gusting to 14. At Lawrenceville, it was partly sunny and 77, wind northeast at 7. At Macon, it was cloudy and 88, wind north at 9. At Rome, it was partly sunny and 84, wind north at 12. At Augusta, it was partly sunny and 87, wind west at 3. At Savannah, with light rain it was 76, wind northeast at 8. Elsewhere across the region, at Chattanooga, it was partly sunny and 77, wind north at 6. At Asheville, it was partly sunny and 76, wind southeast at 5. At Greenville-Spartanburg, it was partly sunny and 81, wind south at 7. Here is the hazardous weather outlook. This hazardous weather outlook is for North and Central Georgia. For this afternoon and tonight, scattered showers and thunderstorms are expected this afternoon into tonight. Locally heavy rainfall is possible in this activity, potentially leading to ponding on roads and nuisance flooding of low-lying or poor drainage areas. And now the extended outlook for the period Sunday through Friday. Widespread rain and embedded thunderstorms are expected on Sunday into Monday. Any showers and storms will be efficient rainfall producers with high rainfall rates, potentially causing localized flash flooding. Otherwise, severe weather is not anticipated at this time. Spotter information statement, spotter activation will not be needed through tonight. Here is the official forecast from your National Weather Service for the Athens listening area. This afternoon, a chance of thunderstorms. Showers likely early this afternoon, then a chance of showers this afternoon. Near steady temperature in the lower 80s. South winds 5 to 10 miles an hour. Chance of rain 60%. Tonight, a chance of showers and thunderstorms in the evening, then showers likely and a slight chance of thunderstorms after midnight. Patchy fog,

Lows in the upper 60s. Light east winds. Chance of rain 60%. Sunday, showers and a slight chance of thunderstorms. Highs in the lower 70s. Northeast winds 5 to 10 miles an hour. Chance of rain 80%. Sunday night, showers and a slight chance of thunderstorms in the evening, then a chance of showers after midnight. Patchy fog. Lows in the mid-60s. Light northeast winds. Chance of rain 80%. And now the extended forecast. Monday and Monday night, partly cloudy. A 30% chance of showers. Highs in the upper 70s. Lows in the upper 50s. Tuesday through Wednesday night, mostly clear. Highs in the mid-70s. Lows in the lower 50s. Thursday and Thursday night, partly cloudy. Highs around 80. Lows in the mid-50s. Friday and Friday night, partly cloudy. A 20% chance of showers. Highs around 80. Lows in the mid-50s. For more detailed weather, water, and climate information, please visit our website at weather.gov/Atlanta. The current time is 4:10 p.m. Eastern Daylight Time. Here are the 4 p.m. weather observations from around the area. At Athens, it was partly sunny, the temperature was 83 degrees, dew point 71 degrees, relative humidity 67%, wind calm, pressure was 30.05 inches and falling. At Gainesville, it was partly sunny and 80, wind variable at 6. At Winder, it was partly sunny and 82, wind calm. At Greensboro, it was cloudy and 86, wind calm. At Jefferson, it was partly sunny and 80, wind calm. At Monroe, it was partly sunny, the temperature was 85. At Albertton, it was partly sunny and 80, wind calm. At Canyon, it was partly sunny and 82, wind southwest at 6. At Clemson, it was cloudy and 80, wind variable at 3. Elsewhere across Georgia, at Atlanta it was partly sunny and 84, wind west at 3. At Cartersville, it was partly sunny and 86, wind variable at 5 gusting to 14. At Lawrenceville, it was partly sunny and 77, wind northeast at 7. At Macon, it was cloudy and 88, wind north at 9. At Rome, it was partly sunny and 84, wind north at 12. At Augusta, it was partly sunny and 87, wind west at 3. At Savannah, with light rain it was 76, wind northeast at 8. Elsewhere across the region, at Chattanooga, it was partly sunny and 77, wind north at 6. At Asheville, it was partly sunny and 76, wind southeast at 5. At Greenville-Spartanburg, it was partly sunny and 81, wind south at 7. Here are the 4 p.m. weather observations from around the area. At Athens, it was partly sunny, the temperature was 83 degrees, dew point 71 degrees, relative humidity 67%, wind calm, pressure was 30.05 inches and falling. At Gainesville, it was partly sunny and 80, wind variable at 6. At Winder, it was partly sunny and 82, wind calm. At Greensboro, it was cloudy and 86, wind calm. At Jefferson, it was partly sunny and 80, wind calm. At Monroe, it was partly sunny, the temperature was 85. At Albertton, it was partly sunny and 80, wind calm. At Canyon, it was partly sunny and 82, wind southwest at 6. At Clemson, it was cloudy and 80, wind variable at 3. Elsewhere across Georgia, at Atlanta it was partly sunny and 84, wind west at 3. At Cartersville, it was partly sunny and 86, wind variable at 5 gusting to 14. At Lawrenceville, the temperature was 77, wind northeast at 5. At Macon, it was cloudy and 88, wind north at 9. At Rome, it was partly sunny and 84, wind north at 12. At a

Vista, it was partly sunny and 87, wind west at 3. At Savannah, with light rain, it was 76, wind northeast at 8. Elsewhere across the region, at Chattanooga, it was partly sunny and 77, wind north at 6. At Asheville, it was partly sunny and 76, wind southeast at 5. At Greenville-Spartanburg, it was partly sunny and 81, wind south at 7. Here is the hazardous weather outlook. This hazardous weather outlook is for North and Central Georgia. For this afternoon and tonight, scattered showers and thunderstorms are expected this afternoon into tonight. Locally heavy rainfall is possible in this activity, potentially leading to ponding on roads and nuisance flooding of low-lying or poor drainage areas. And now the extended outlook for the period Sunday through Friday. Widespread rain and embedded thunderstorms are expected on Sunday into Monday. Any showers and storms will be efficient rainfall producers with high rainfall rates, potentially causing localized flash flooding. Otherwise, severe weather is not anticipated at this time. Spotter information statement, spotter activation will not be needed through tonight. Here is the official forecast from your National Weather Service for the Athens listening area. This afternoon, a chance of thunderstorms. Showers likely early this afternoon, then a chance of showers this afternoon. Near steady temperature in the lower 80s. South winds 5 to 10 miles an hour. Chance of rain 60%. Tonight, a chance of showers and thunderstorms in the evening, then showers likely and a slight chance of thunderstorms after midnight. Patchy fog. Lows in the upper 60s. Light east winds. Chance of rain 60%. Sunday, showers and a slight chance of thunderstorms. Highs in the lower 70s. Northeast winds 5 to 10 miles an hour. Chance of rain 80%. Sunday night, showers and a slight chance of thunderstorms in the evening, then a chance of showers after midnight. Patchy fog. Lows in the mid-60s. Light northeast winds. Chance of rain 80%. And now the extended forecast. Monday and Monday night, partly cloudy. A 30% chance of showers. Highs in the upper 70s. Lows in the upper 50s. Tuesday through Wednesday night, mostly clear. Highs in the mid-70s. Lows in the lower 50s. Thursday and Thursday night, partly cloudy. Highs around 80. Lows in the mid-50s. Friday and Friday night, partly cloudy. A 20% chance of showers. Highs around 80. Lows in the mid-50s. For more detailed weather, water, and climate information, please visit our website at weather.gov/Atlanta. The current time is 4:17 p.m. Eastern Daylight Time. Here are the 4 p.m. weather observations from around the area. At Athens, it was partly sunny, the temperature was 83 degrees, dew point 71 degrees, relative humidity 67%, wind calm, pressure was 30.05 inches and falling. At Gainesville, it was partly sunny and 80, wind variable at 6. At Winder, it was partly sunny and 82, wind calm. At Greensboro, it was cloudy and 86, wind calm. At Jefferson, it was partly sunny and 80, wind calm. At Monroe, it was partly sunny, the temperature was 85. At Albertton, it was partly sunny and 80, wind calm. At Canyon, it was partly sunny and 82, wind southwest at 6. At Clemson, it was cloudy and 80, wind variable at 3. Elsewhere across Georgia, at Atlanta it was partly sunny and 84, wind west at 3. At Cartersville, it was partly sunny and 86, wind variable at 5 gusting to 14. At Lawrenceville, the temperature was 77, wind northeast at 5. At Macon, it was cloudy and 88, wind north at 9. At Rome, it was partly sunny and 84, wind north at 12. At Augusta, it was partly

sunny and 87, wind west at 3. At Savannah, with light rain that was 76, wind northeast at 8. Elsewhere across the region, at Chattanooga, it was partly sunny and 77, wind north at 6. At Asheville, it was partly sunny and 76, wind southeast at 5. At Greenville-Spartanburg, it was partly sunny and 81, wind south at 7. Here is the hazardous weather outlook. This hazardous weather outlook is for north and central Georgia. For this afternoon and tonight, scattered showers and thunderstorms are expected this afternoon into tonight. Locally heavy rainfall is possible in this activity, potentially leading to ponding on roads and nuisance flooding of low-lying or poor drainage areas. And now the extended outlook for the period Sunday through Friday. Widespread rain and embedded thunderstorms are expected on Sunday into Monday. Any showers and storms will be efficient rainfall producers with high rainfall rates, potentially causing localized flash flooding. Otherwise, severe weather is not anticipated at this time. Spotter information statement, spotter activation will not be needed through tonight. Here is the official forecast from your National Weather Service for the Athens listening area. This afternoon, a chance of thunderstorms. Showers likely early this afternoon, then a chance of showers this afternoon. Near steady temperature in the lower 80s. South winds 5 to 10 miles an hour. Chance of rain 60%. Tonight, a chance of showers and thunderstorms in the evening, then showers likely and a slight chance of thunderstorms after midnight. Patchy fog. Lows in the upper 60s. Light east winds. Chance of rain 60%. Sunday, showers and a slight chance of thunderstorms. Highs in the lower 70s. Northeast winds 5 to 10 miles an hour. Chance of rain 80%. Sunday night, showers and a slight chance of thunderstorms in the evening, then a chance of showers after midnight. Patchy fog. Lows in the mid-60s. Light northeast winds. Chance of rain 80%. And now the extended forecast. Monday and Monday night, partly cloudy. A 30% chance of showers. Highs in the upper 70s. Lows in the upper 50s. Tuesday through Wednesday night, mostly clear. Highs in the mid-70s. Lows in the lower 50s. Thursday and Thursday night, partly cloudy. Highs around 80. Lows in the mid-50s. Friday and Friday night, partly cloudy. A 20% chance of showers. Highs around 80. Lows in the mid-50s. For more detailed weather, water, and climate information, please visit our website at weather.gov/Atlanta. The current time is 4:22 p.m. Eastern Daylight Time. Here are the 4 p.m. weather observations from around the area. At Athens, it was partly sunny, the temperature was 83 degrees, dew point 71 degrees, relative humidity 67%, wind calm, pressure was 30.05 inches and falling. At Gainesville, it was partly sunny and 80, wind variable at 6. At Winder, it was partly sunny and 82, wind calm. At Greensboro, it was cloudy and 86, wind calm. At Jefferson, it was partly sunny and 80, wind calm. At Monroe, it was partly sunny, the temperature was 85. At Albertton, it was partly sunny and 80, wind calm. At Canyon, it was partly sunny and 82, wind southwest at 6. At Clemson, it was cloudy and 80, wind variable at 3. Elsewhere across Georgia, at Atlanta it was partly sunny and 84, wind west at 3. At Cartersville, it was partly sunny and 86, wind variable at 5 gusting to 14. At Lawrenceville, the temperature was 77, wind northeast at 5. At Macon, it was cloudy and 88, wind north at 9. At Rome, it was partly sunny and 84, wind north at 12. At Augusta, it was partly sunny and 86.

7, wind west at 3. At Savannah, with light rain that was 76, wind northeast at 8. Elsewhere across the region, at Chattanooga, it was partly sunny and 77, wind north at 6. At Asheville, it was partly sunny and 76, wind southeast at 5. At Greenville-Spartanburg, it was partly sunny and 81, wind south at 7. Here is the hazardous weather outlook. This hazardous weather outlook is for north and central Georgia. For this afternoon and tonight, scattered showers and thunderstorms are expected this afternoon into tonight. Locally heavy rainfall is possible in this activity, potentially leading to ponding on roads and nuisance flooding of low-lying or poor drainage areas. And now the extended outlook for the period Sunday through Friday. Widespread rain and embedded thunderstorms are expected on Sunday into Monday. Any showers and storms will be efficient rainfall producers with high rainfall rates, potentially causing localized flash flooding. Otherwise, severe weather is not anticipated at this time. Spotter information statement, spotter activation will not be needed through tonight. Here is the official forecast from your National Weather Service for the Athens listening area. This afternoon, a chance of thunderstorms. Showers likely early this afternoon, then a chance of showers this afternoon. Near steady temperature in the lower 80s. South winds 5 to 10 miles an hour. Chance of rain 60%. Tonight, a chance of showers and thunderstorms in the evening, then showers likely and a slight chance of thunderstorms after midnight. Patchy fog. Lows in the upper 60s. Light east winds. Chance of rain 60%. Sunday, showers and a slight chance of thunderstorms. Highs in the lower 70s. Northeast winds 5 to 10 miles an hour. Chance of rain 80%. Sunday night, showers and a slight chance of thunderstorms in the evening, then a chance of showers after midnight. Patchy fog. Lows in the mid-60s. Light northeast winds. Chance of rain 80%. And now the extended forecast. Monday and Monday night, partly cloudy. A 30% chance of showers. Highs in the upper 70s. Lows in the upper 50s. Tuesday through Wednesday night, mostly clear. Highs in the mid-70s. Lows in the lower 50s. Thursday and Thursday night, partly cloudy. Highs around 80. Lows in the mid-50s. Friday and Friday night, partly cloudy. A 20% chance of showers. Highs around 80. Lows in the mid-50s. For more detailed weather, water, and climate information, please visit our website at weather.gov/Atlanta. The current time is 4:27 p.m. Eastern Daylight Time. Here are the 4 p.m. weather observations from around the area. At Athens, it was partly sunny, the temperature was 83 degrees, dew point 71 degrees, relative humidity 67%, wind calm, pressure was 30.05 inches and falling. At Gainesville, it was partly sunny and 80, wind variable at 6. At Winder, it was partly sunny and 82, wind calm. At Greensboro, it was cloudy and 86, wind calm. At Jefferson, it was partly sunny and 80, wind calm. At Monroe, it was partly sunny, the temperature was 85. At Albertton, it was partly sunny and 80, wind calm. At Canyon, it was partly sunny and 82, wind southwest at 6. At Clemson, it was cloudy and 80, wind variable at 3. Elsewhere across Georgia, at Atlanta it was partly sunny and 84, wind west at 3. At Cartersville, it was partly sunny and 86, wind variable at 5 gusting to 14. At Lawrenceville, the temperature was 77, wind northeast at 5. At Macon, it was cloudy and 88, wind north at 9. At Rome, it was partly sunny and 84, wind north at 12. At Augusta, it was partly sunny and 87, wind west

at 3. At Savannah, with light rain that was 76, wind northeast at 8. Elsewhere across the region, at Chattanooga, it was partly sunny and 77, wind north at 6. At Asheville, it was partly sunny and 76, wind southeast at 5. At Greenville-Spartanburg, it was partly sunny and 81, wind south at 7. Here is the hazardous weather outlook. This hazardous weather outlook is for north and central Georgia. For this afternoon and tonight, scattered showers and thunderstorms are expected this afternoon into tonight. Locally heavy rainfall is possible in this activity, potentially leading to ponding on roads and nuisance flooding of low-lying or poor drainage areas. And now the extended outlook for the period Sunday through Friday. Widespread rain and embedded thunderstorms are expected on Sunday into Monday. Any showers and storms will be efficient rainfall producers with high rainfall rates, potentially causing localized flash flooding. Otherwise, severe weather is not anticipated at this time. Spotter information statement, spotter activation will not be needed through tonight. Here is the official forecast from your National Weather Service for the Athens listening area. This afternoon, a chance of thunderstorms. Showers likely early this afternoon, then a chance of showers this afternoon. Near steady temperature in the lower 80s. South winds 5 to 10 miles an hour. Chance of rain 60%. Tonight, a chance of showers and thunderstorms in the evening, then showers likely and a slight chance of thunderstorms after midnight. Patchy fog. Lows in the upper 60s. Light east winds. Chance of rain 60%. Sunday, showers and a slight chance of thunderstorms. Highs in the lower 70s. Northeast winds 5 to 10 miles an hour. Chance of rain 80%. Sunday night, showers and a slight chance of thunderstorms in the evening, then a chance of showers after midnight. Patchy fog. Lows in the mid-60s. Light northeast winds. Chance of rain 80%. And now the extended forecast. Monday and Monday night, partly cloudy. A 30% chance of showers. Highs in the upper 70s. Lows in the upper 50s. Tuesday through Wednesday night, mostly clear. Highs in the mid-70s. Lows in the lower 50s. Thursday and Thursday night, partly cloudy. Highs around 80. Lows in the mid-50s. Friday and Friday night, partly cloudy. A 20% chance of showers. Highs around 80. Lows in the mid-50s. For more detailed weather, water, and climate information, please visit our website at weather.gov/Atlanta. The current time is 4:32 p.m. Eastern Daylight Time. Here are the 4 p.m. weather observations from around the area. At Athens, it was partly sunny, the temperature was 83 degrees, dew point 71 degrees, relative humidity 67%, wind calm, pressure was 30.05 inches and falling. At Gainesville, it was partly sunny and 80, wind variable at 6. At Winder, it was partly sunny and 82, wind calm. At Greensboro, it was cloudy and 86, wind calm. At Jefferson, it was partly sunny and 80, wind calm. At Monroe, it was partly sunny, the temperature was 85. At Albertton, it was partly sunny and 80, wind calm. At Canyon, it was partly sunny and 82, wind southwest at 6. At Clemson, it was cloudy and 80, wind variable at 3. Elsewhere across Georgia, at Atlanta, 82, wind southwest at 6. At Clemson, it was cloudy and 80, wind variable at 3. Elsewhere across Georgia, at Atlanta it was partly sunny and 84, wind west at 3. At Cartersville, it was partly sunny and 86, wind variable at 5 gusting to 14. At Lawrenceville, the temperature was 77, wind northeast at 5. At Macon, it was cloudy and 88, wind north at 9.

at Rome, it was partly sunny and 84, wind north at 12. At Augusta, it was partly sunny and 87, wind west at 3. At Savannah, with light rain, it was 76, wind northeast at 8. Elsewhere across the region, at Chattanooga, it was partly sunny and 77, wind north at 6. At Asheville, it was partly sunny and 76, wind southeast at 5. At Greenville-Spartanburg, it was partly sunny and 81, wind south at 7. Here is the hazardous weather outlook. This hazardous weather outlook is for North and Central Georgia. For this afternoon and tonight, scattered showers and thunderstorms are expected this afternoon into tonight. Locally heavy rainfall is possible in this activity, potentially leading to ponding on roads and nuisance flooding of low-lying or poor drainage areas. And now the extended outlook for the period Sunday through Friday. Widespread rain and embedded thunderstorms are expected on Sunday into Monday. Any showers and storms will be efficient rainfall producers with high rainfall rates, potentially causing localized flash flooding. Otherwise, severe weather is not anticipated at this time. Spotter information statement, spotter activation will not be needed through tonight. Here is the official forecast from your National Weather Service for the Athens listening area. This afternoon, a chance of thunderstorms. Showers likely early this afternoon, then a chance of showers this afternoon. Near steady temperature in the lower 80s. South winds 5 to 10 miles an hour. Chance of rain 60%. Tonight, a chance of showers and thunderstorms in the evening, then showers likely and a slight chance of thunderstorms after midnight. Patchy fog. Lows in the upper 60s. Light east winds. Chance of rain 60%. Sunday, showers and a slight chance of thunderstorms. Highs in the lower 70s. Northeast winds 5 to 10 miles an hour. Chance of rain 80%. Sunday night, showers and a slight chance of thunderstorms in the evening, then a chance of showers after midnight. Patchy fog. Lows in the mid-60s. Light northeast winds. Chance of rain 80%. And now the extended forecast. Monday and Monday night, partly cloudy. A 30% chance of showers. Highs in the upper 70s. Lows in the upper 50s. Tuesday through Wednesday night, mostly clear. Highs in the mid-70s. Lows in the lower 50s. Thursday and Thursday night, partly cloudy. Highs around 80. Lows in the mid-50s. Friday and Friday night, partly cloudy. A 20% chance of showers. Highs around 80. Lows in the mid-50s. For more detailed weather, water, and climate information, please visit our website at weather.gov/Atlanta. The current time is 4:37 p.m. Eastern Daylight Time. Here are the 4 p.m. weather observations from around the area. At Athens, it was partly sunny, the temperature was 83 degrees, dew point 71 degrees, relative humidity 67%, wind calm, pressure was 30.05 inches and falling. At Gainesville, it was partly sunny and 80, wind variable at 6. At Winder, it was partly sunny and 82, wind calm. At Greensboro, it was cloudy and 86, wind calm. At Jefferson, it was partly sunny and 80, wind calm. At Monroe, it was partly sunny, the temperature was 85. At Albertton, it was partly sunny and 80, wind calm. At Canyon, it was partly sunny and 82, wind southwest at 6. At Clemson, it was cloudy and 80, wind variable at 3. Elsewhere across Georgia, at Atlanta it was partly sunny and 84, wind west at 3. At Cartersville, it was partly sunny and 86, wind variable at 5 gusting to 14. At Lawrenceville, the temperature was 77, wind northeast at 5. At Macon, it was cloudy and 88, wind north at 9. At Rome, it was

partly sunny and 84, wind north at 12. At Augusta, it was partly sunny and 87, wind west at 3. At Savannah, with light rain, it was 76, wind northeast at 8. Elsewhere across the region, at Chattanooga, it was partly sunny and 77, wind north at 6. At Asheville, it was partly sunny and 76, wind southeast at 5. At Greenville-Spartanburg, it was partly sunny and 81, wind south at 7. Here is the hazardous weather outlook. This hazardous weather outlook is for north and central Georgia. For this afternoon and tonight, scattered showers and thunderstorms are expected this afternoon into tonight. Locally heavy rainfall is possible in this activity, potentially leading to ponding on roads and nuisance flooding of low-lying or poor drainage areas. And now the extended outlook for the period Sunday through Friday. Widespread rain and embedded thunderstorms are expected on Sunday into Monday. Any showers and storms will be efficient rainfall producers with high rainfall rates, potentially causing localized flash flooding. Otherwise, severe weather is not anticipated at this time. Spotter information statement, spotter activation will not be needed through tonight. 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Here is the official forecast from your National Weather Service for the Athens listening area. This afternoon, a chance of thunderstorms. Showers likely early this afternoon, then a chance of showers this afternoon. Near steady temperature in the lower 80s. South winds 5 to 10 miles an hour. Chance of rain 60%. Tonight, a chance of showers and thunderstorms in the evening, then showers likely and a slight chance of thunderstorms after midnight. Patchy fog. Lows in the upper 60s. Light east winds. Chance of rain 60%. Sunday, showers and a slight chance of thunderstorms. Highs in the lower 70s. Northeast winds 5 to 10 miles an hour. Chance of rain 80%. Sunday night, showers and a slight chance of thunderstorms in the evening, then a chance of showers after midnight. Patchy fog. Lows in the mid-60s. Light northeast winds. Chance of rain 80%. And now the extended forecast. Monday and Monday night, partly cloudy. A 30% chance of showers. Highs in the upper 70s. Lows in the upper 50s. Tuesday through Wednesday night, mostly clear. Highs in the mid-70s. Lows in the lower 50s. Thursday and Thursday night, partly cloudy. Highs around 80. Lows in the mid-50s. Friday and Friday night, partly cloudy. A 20% chance of showers. Highs around 80. Lows in the mid-50s. For more detailed weather, water, and climate information, please visit our website at weather.gov/Atlanta. The current time is 4:43 p.m. Eastern Daylight Time. Here are the 4 p.m. weather observations from around the area. At Athens, it was partly sunny, the temperature was 83 degrees, dew point 71 degrees, relative humidity 67%, wind calm, pressure was 30.05 inches and falling. At Gainesville, it was partly sunny and 80, wind variable at 6. At Winder, it was partly sunny and 82, wind calm. At Greensboro, it was cloudy and 86, wind calm. At Jefferson, it was

Wind north at 9. At Rome, it was partly sunny and 84. Wind north at 12. At Augusta, it was partly sunny and 87. Wind west at 3. At Savannah, with light rain, it was 76. Wind northeast at 8. Elsewhere across the region, at Chattanooga, it was partly sunny and 77, wind north at 6. At Asheville, it was partly sunny and 76, wind southeast at 5. At Greenville-Spartanburg, it was partly sunny and 81, wind south at 7. Here is the hazardous weather outlook. This hazardous weather outlook is for North and Central Georgia. For this afternoon and tonight, scattered showers and thunderstorms are expected this afternoon into tonight. Locally heavy rainfall is possible in this activity, potentially leading to ponding on roads and nuisance flooding of low-lying or poor drainage areas. And now the extended outlook for the period Sunday through Friday. Widespread rain and embedded thunderstorms are expected on Sunday into Monday. Any showers and storms will be efficient rainfall producers with high rainfall rates, potentially causing localized flash flooding. Otherwise, severe weather is not anticipated at this time. Spotter information statement, spotter activation will not be needed through tonight. Here is the official forecast from your National Weather Service for the Athens listening area. This afternoon, a chance of thunderstorms. Showers likely early this afternoon, then a chance of showers this afternoon. Near steady temperature in the lower 80s. South winds 5 to 10 miles an hour. Chance of rain 60%. Tonight, a chance of showers and thunderstorms in the evening, then showers likely and a slight chance of thunderstorms after midnight. Patchy fog. Lows in the upper 60s. Light east winds. Chance of rain 60%. Sunday, showers and a slight chance of thunderstorms. Highs in the lower 70s. Northeast winds 5 to 10 miles an hour. Chance of rain 80%. Sunday night, showers and a slight chance of thunderstorms in the evening, then a chance of showers after midnight. Patchy fog. Lows in the mid-60s. Light northeast winds. Chance of rain 80%. And now the extended forecast. Monday and Monday night, partly cloudy. A 30% chance of showers. Highs in the upper 70s. Lows in the upper 50s. Tuesday through Wednesday night, mostly clear. Highs in the mid-70s. Lows in the lower 50s. Thursday and Thursday night, partly cloudy. Highs around 80. Lows in the mid-50s. Friday and Friday night, partly cloudy. A 20% chance of showers. Highs around 80. Lows in the mid-50s. For more detailed weather, water, and climate information, please visit our website at weather.gov/Atlanta. The current time is 4:47 p.m. Eastern Daylight Time. Here are the 4 p.m. weather observations from around the area. At Athens, it was partly sunny. The temperature was 83 degrees, dew point 71 degrees, relative humidity 67%, wind calm, pressure was 30.05 inches and falling. At Gainesville, it was partly sunny and 80, wind variable at 6. At Winder, it was partly sunny and 82, wind calm. At Greensboro, it was cloudy and 86, wind calm. At Jefferson, it was partly sunny and 80, wind calm. At Monroe, it was partly sunny, the temperature was 85. At Albertton, it was partly sunny and 80, wind calm. At Canyon, it was partly sunny and 82, wind southwest at 6. At Clemson, it was cloudy and 80, wind variable at 3. Elsewhere across Georgia, at Atlanta it was partly sunny and 84, wind west at 3. At Cartersville, it was partly sunny and 86, wind variable at 5 gusting to 14. At Lawrenceville, the temperature was 77, wind northeast at 5. At Macon, it was cloudy and 88, wind north at 9.

At Rome, it was partly sunny and 84, wind north at 12. At Augusta, it was partly sunny and 87, wind west at 3. At Savannah, with light rain, it was 76, wind northeast at 8. Elsewhere across the region, at Chattanooga, it was partly sunny and 77, wind north at 6. At Asheville, it was partly sunny and 76, wind southeast at 5. At Greenville-Spartanburg, it was partly sunny and 81, wind south at 7. Here is the hazardous weather outlook. This hazardous weather outlook is for north and central Georgia. For this afternoon and tonight, scattered showers and thunderstorms are expected this afternoon into tonight. Locally heavy rainfall is possible in this activity, potentially leading to ponding on roads and nuisance flooding of low-lying or poor drainage areas. And now the extended outlook for the period Sunday through Friday. Widespread rain and embedded thunderstorms are expected on Sunday into Monday. Any showers and storms will be efficient rainfall producers with high rainfall rates, potentially causing localized flash flooding. Otherwise, severe weather is not anticipated at this time. Spotter information statement, spotter activation will not be needed through tonight. Here is the official forecast from your National Weather Service for the Athens listening area. This afternoon, a chance of thunderstorms. Showers likely early this afternoon, then a chance of showers this afternoon. Near steady temperature in the lower 80s. South winds 5 to 10 miles an hour. Chance of rain 60%. Tonight, a chance of showers and thunderstorms in the evening, then showers likely and a slight chance of thunderstorms after midnight. Patchy fog. Lows in the upper 60s. Light east winds. Chance of rain 60%. Sunday, showers and a slight chance of thunderstorms. Highs in the lower 70s. Northeast winds 5 to 10 miles an hour. Chance of rain 80%. Sunday night, showers and a slight chance of thunderstorms in the evening, then a chance of showers after midnight. Patchy fog. Lows in the mid-60s. Light northeast winds. Chance of rain 80%. And now the extended forecast. Monday and Monday night, partly cloudy. A 30% chance of showers. Highs in the upper 70s. Lows in the upper 50s. Tuesday through Wednesday night, mostly clear. Highs in the mid-70s. Lows in the lower 50s. Thursday and Thursday night, partly cloudy. Highs around 80. Lows in the mid-50s. Friday and Friday night, partly cloudy. A 20% chance of showers. Highs around 80. Lows in the mid-50s. For more detailed weather, water, and climate information, please visit our website at weather.gov/Atlanta. The current time is 4:52 p.m. Eastern Daylight Time. Here are the 4 p.m. weather observations from around the area. At Athens, it was partly sunny, the temperature was 83 degrees, dew point 71 degrees, relative humidity 67%, wind calm, pressure was 30.05 inches and falling. At Gainesville, it was partly sunny and 80, wind variable at 6. At Winder, it was partly sunny and 82, wind calm. At Greensboro, it was cloudy and 86, wind calm. At Jefferson, it was partly sunny and 80, wind calm. At Monroe, it was partly sunny, the temperature was 85. At Albertton, it was partly sunny and 80, wind calm. At Canyon, it was partly sunny and 82, wind southwest at 6. At Clemson, it was cloudy and 80, wind variable at 3. Elsewhere across Georgia, at Atlanta it was partly sunny and 84, wind west at 3. At Cartersville, it was partly sunny and 86, wind variable at 5 gusting to 14. At Lawrenceville, the temperature was 77, wind northeast at 5. At Macon, it was cloudy and 88, wind north at 9.

it was partly sunny and 84, wind north at 12. At Augusta, it was partly sunny and 87, wind west at 3. At Savannah, with light rain that was 76, wind northeast at 8. Elsewhere across the region, at Chattanooga, it was partly sunny and 77, wind north at 6. At Asheville, it was partly sunny and 76, wind southeast at 5. At Greenville-Spartanburg, it was partly sunny and 81, wind south at 7. Here is the hazardous weather outlook. This hazardous weather outlook is for North and Central Georgia. For this afternoon and tonight, scattered showers and thunderstorms are expected this afternoon into tonight. Locally heavy rainfall is possible in this activity, potentially leading to ponding on roads and nuisance flooding of low-lying or poor drainage areas. And now the extended outlook for the period Sunday through Friday. Widespread rain and embedded thunderstorms are expected on Sunday into Monday. Any showers and storms will be efficient rainfall producers with high rainfall rates, potentially causing localized flash flooding. Otherwise, severe weather is not anticipated at this time. Spotter information statement, spotter activation will not be needed through tonight. Here is the official forecast from your National Weather Service for the Athens listening area. This afternoon, a chance of thunderstorms. Showers likely early this afternoon, then a chance of showers this afternoon. Near steady temperature in the lower 80s. South winds 5 to 10 miles an hour. Chance of rain 60%. Tonight, a chance of showers and thunderstorms in the evening, then showers likely and a slight chance of thunderstorms after midnight. Patchy fog. Lows in the upper 60s. Light east winds. Chance of rain 60%. Sunday, showers and a slight chance of thunderstorms. Highs in the lower 70s. Northeast winds 5 to 10 miles an hour. Chance of rain 80%. Sunday night, showers and a slight chance of thunderstorms in the evening, then a chance of showers after midnight. Patchy fog. Lows in the mid-60s. Light northeast winds. Chance of rain 80%. And now the extended forecast. Monday and Monday night, partly cloudy. A 30% chance of showers. Highs in the upper 70s. Lows in the upper 50s. Tuesday through Wednesday night, mostly clear. Highs in the mid-70s. Lows in the lower 50s. Thursday and Thursday night, partly cloudy. Highs around 80. Lows in the mid-50s. Friday and Friday night, partly cloudy. A 20% chance of showers. Highs around 80. Lows in the mid-50s. For more detailed weather, water, and climate information, please visit our website at weather.gov/Atlanta. The current time is 4:57 p.m. Eastern Daylight Time. Here are the 4 p.m. weather observations from around the area. At Athens, it was partly sunny, the temperature was 83 degrees, dew point 71 degrees, relative humidity 67%, wind calm, pressure was 30.05 inches and falling. At Gainesville, it was partly sunny and 80, wind variable at 6. At Winder, it was partly sunny and 82, wind calm. At Greensboro, it was cloudy and 86, wind calm. At Jefferson, it was partly sunny and 80, wind calm. At Monroe, it was partly sunny, the temperature was 85. At Albertton, it was partly sunny and 80, wind calm. At Canyon, it was partly sunny and 82, wind southwest at 6. At Clemson, it was cloudy and 80, wind variable at 3. Elsewhere across Georgia, at Atlanta it was partly sunny and 84, wind west at 3. At Cartersville, it was partly sunny and 86, wind variable at 5 gusting to 14. At Lawrenceville, the temperature was 77, wind northeast at 5. At Macon, it was cloudy and 88, wind north at 9. At Rome, it was partly

mostly sunny and 84, wind north at 12. At Augusta, it was partly sunny and 87, wind west at 3. At Savannah, with light rain, it was 76, wind northeast at 8. Elsewhere across the region, at Chattanooga, it was partly sunny and 77, wind north at 6. At Asheville, it was partly sunny and 76, wind southeast at 5. At Greenville-Spartanburg, it was partly sunny and 81, wind south at 7. Here is the hazardous weather outlook. This hazardous weather outlook is for north and central Georgia. For this afternoon and tonight, scattered showers and thunderstorms are expected this afternoon into tonight. Locally heavy rainfall is possible in this activity, potentially leading to ponding on roads and nuisance flooding of low-lying or poor drainage areas. And now the extended outlook for the period Sunday through Friday. Widespread rain and embedded thunderstorms are expected on Sunday into Monday. Any showers and storms will be efficient rainfall producers with high rainfall rates, potentially causing localized flash flooding. Otherwise, severe weather is not anticipated at this time. Spotter information statement, spotter activation will not be needed through tonight. The Athens climate summary for this evening, as of 4 p.m., October 3, 2026. Today's high temperature of 85 degrees occurred at 1:52 p.m. This high was 5 degrees above the normal high of 80. The record high is 100 degrees, which was set in 2019. Today's low temperature of 70 degrees occurred at 5:17 a.m. This low was 13 degrees above the normal low of 57. The record low is 38 degrees, which was set in 1974. No precipitation fell today, which leaves the monthly total at 0.00 inches. This is 0.38 inches below the normal amount of 0.38 inches for October. The total precipitation for the year still stands at 30.18 inches, which is 7.61 inches below normal. There were no heating degree days today. This leaves the monthly total at zero. The yearly total since July 1st is 1. There were 13 cooling degree days today. This brings the monthly total to 36. The yearly total since January 1st is 2,254. Sunset tonight is at 7:15 p.m. Sunrise tomorrow is at 7:30 a.m. Here is the official forecast from your National Weather Service for the Athens listening area. This afternoon, a chance of thunderstorms. Showers likely early this afternoon, then a chance of showers this afternoon. Near steady temperature in the lower 80s. South winds 5 to 10 miles an hour. Chance of rain 60%. Tonight, a chance of showers and thunderstorms in the evening, then showers likely and a slight chance of thunderstorms after midnight. Patchy fog. Lows in the upper 60s. Light east winds. Chance of rain 60%. Sunday, showers and a slight chance of thunderstorms. Highs in the lower 70s. Northeast winds 5 to 10 miles an hour. Chance of rain 80%. Sunday night, showers and a slight chance of thunderstorms in the evening, then a chance of showers after midnight. Patchy fog. Lows in the mid-60s. Light northeast winds. Chance of rain 80%. And now the extended forecast. Monday and Monday night, partly cloudy. A 30% chance of showers. Highs in the upper 70s. Lows in the upper 50s. Tuesday through Wednesday night, mostly clear. Highs in the mid-70s. Lows in the lower 50s. Thursday and Thursday night, partly cloudy. Highs around 80. Lows in the mid-50s. Friday and Friday night, partly cloudy. A 20% chance of showers. Highs around 80. Lows in the mid-50s. For more detailed weather, water, and climate information, please visit our website at weather.gov/Atlanta. Here is the official forecast from your National Weather Service for the Athens listening area.

Tonight, patchy fog. A chance of showers and thunderstorms this evening. Showers likely and a slight chance of thunderstorms after midnight. Lows in the upper 60s. Light east winds. Chance of rain 60%. Sunday, showers and a slight chance of thunderstorms. Highs in the lower 70s. Northeast winds 5 to 10 miles an hour. Chance of rain 80%. Sunday night, showers and a slight chance of thunderstorms in the evening, then a chance of showers after midnight. Patchy fog. Lows in the mid-60s. Light northeast winds. Chance of rain 80%. Monday, mostly cloudy with a slight chance of showers in the morning, then mostly sunny with a chance of showers in the afternoon. Highs in the upper 70s. Northeast winds 5 to 15 miles an hour. Chance of rain 30%. Monday night, partly cloudy. Lows in the upper 50s. Northeast winds 5 to 15 miles an hour. And now the extended forecast. Tuesday through Wednesday night, mostly clear. Highs in the mid-70s. Lows in the lower 50s. Thursday and Thursday night, partly cloudy. Highs around 80. Lows in the mid-50s. Friday and Friday night, partly cloudy. A 20% chance of showers. Highs around 80. Lows in the mid-50s. Saturday and Saturday night, mostly cloudy. A 40% chance of showers. Highs in the upper 70s. Lows in the upper 50s. For more detailed weather, water, and climate information, please visit our website at weather.gov/Atlanta. The current time is 5:06 p.m. Eastern Daylight Time. Here are the 5 p.m. weather observations from around the area. At Athens, it was partly sunny, the temperature was 84 degrees, dew point 70 degrees, relative humidity 62%, wind calm, pressure was 30.04 inches and falling. At Gainesville, it was partly sunny and 80, wind southeast at 6. At Winder, it was partly sunny and 81, wind calm. At Greensboro, it was cloudy and 84, wind calm. At Jefferson, it was partly sunny and 80, wind calm. At Monroe, it was cloudy, the temperature was 83. At Albertton, it was partly sunny and 81, wind southeast at 3. At Canyon, it was partly sunny and 83, wind southwest at 3. At Clemson, it was partly sunny and 80, wind calm. Elsewhere across Georgia, at Atlanta it was partly sunny and 81, wind north at 14 gusting to 21. At Cartersville, it was partly sunny and 88, wind variable at 6. At Lawrenceville, it was partly sunny and 78, wind southeast at 3. At Macon, it was mostly sunny and 87, wind southeast at 9. At Rome, it was partly sunny and 81, wind north at 9. At Augusta, it was partly sunny and 86, wind variable at 5. At Savannah, with rain and fog, it was 75, wind east at 5. Elsewhere across the region, at Chattanooga, it was partly sunny and 79, wind northeast at 9. At Asheville, it was cloudy and 75, wind calm. At Greenville-Spartanburg, it was partly sunny and 81, wind variable at 3. Here is the hazardous weather outlook. This hazardous weather outlook is for North and Central Georgia. For this afternoon and tonight, scattered showers and thunderstorms are expected this afternoon into tonight. Locally heavy rainfall is possible in this activity, potentially leading to ponding on roads and nuisance flooding of low-lying or poor drainage areas. And now the extended outlook for the period Sunday through Friday. Widespread rain and embedded thunderstorms are expected on Sunday into Monday. Any showers and storms will be efficient rainfall producers with high rainfall rates, potentially causing localized flash flooding. Otherwise, severe weather is not anticipated at this time. Spotter information statement, spotter activation will not

be needed through tonight. Here is the official forecast from your National Weather Service for the Athens listening area. Tonight, patchy fog. A chance of showers and thunderstorms this evening. Showers likely and a slight chance of thunderstorms after midnight. Lows in the upper 60s. Light east winds. Chance of rain 60%. Sunday, showers and a slight chance of thunderstorms. Highs in the lower 70s. Northeast winds 5 to 10 miles an hour. Chance of rain 80%. Sunday night, showers and a slight chance of thunderstorms in the evening, then a chance of showers after midnight. Patchy fog. Lows in the mid-60s. Light northeast winds. Chance of rain 80%. Monday, mostly cloudy with a slight chance of showers in the morning, then mostly sunny with a chance of showers in the afternoon. Highs in the upper 70s. Northeast winds 5 to 15 miles an hour. Chance of rain 30%. Monday night, partly cloudy. Lows in the upper 50s. Northeast winds 5 to 15 miles an hour. And now the extended forecast. Tuesday through Wednesday night, mostly clear. Highs in the mid-70s. Lows in the lower 50s. Thursday and Thursday night, partly cloudy. Highs around 80. Lows in the mid-50s. Friday and Friday night, partly cloudy. A 20% chance of showers. Highs around 80. Lows in the mid-50s. Saturday and Saturday night, mostly cloudy. A 40% chance of showers. Highs in the upper 70s. Lows in the upper 50s. For more detailed weather, water, and climate information, please visit our website at weather.gov/Atlanta. The Athens climate summary for this evening, as of 4 p.m., October 3, 2026. Today's high temperature of 85 degrees occurred at 1:52 p.m. This high was 5 degrees above the normal high of 80. The record high is 100 degrees, which was set in 2019. Today's low temperature of 70 degrees occurred at 5:17 a.m. This low was 13 degrees above the normal low of 57. The record low is 38 degrees, which was set in 1974. No precipitation fell today, which leaves the monthly total at 0.00 inches. This is 0.38 inches below the normal amount of 0.38 inches for October. The total precipitation for the year still stands at 30.18 inches, which is 7.61 inches below normal. There were no heating degree days today. This leaves the monthly total at zero. The yearly total since July 1st is 1. There were 13 cooling degree days today. This brings the monthly total to 36. The yearly total since January 1st is 2,254. Sunset tonight is at 7:15 p.m. Sunrise tomorrow is at 7:30 a.m. The current time is 5:13 p.m. Eastern Daylight Time. Here are the 5 p.m. weather observations from around the area. At Athens, it was partly sunny, the temperature was 84 degrees, dew point 70 degrees, relative humidity 62%, wind calm, pressure was 30.04 inches and falling. At Gainesville, it was partly sunny and 80, wind southeast at 6. At Winder, it was partly sunny and 81, wind calm. At Greensboro, it was cloudy and 84, wind calm. At Jefferson, it was partly sunny and 80, wind calm. At Monroe, it was cloudy, the temperature was 83. At Albertton, it was partly sunny and 81, wind southeast at 3. At Canyon, it was partly sunny and 83, wind southwest at 3. At Clemson, it was partly sunny and 80, wind calm. Elsewhere across Georgia, at Atlanta it was partly sunny and 81, wind north at 14 gusting to 21. At Cartersville, it was partly sunny and 88, wind variable at 6. At Lawrenceville, it was partly sunny and 70.

wind southeast at 3. At Macon, it was mostly sunny and 87, wind southeast at 9. At Rome, it was partly sunny and 81, wind north at 9. At Augusta, it was partly sunny and 86, wind variable at 5. At Savannah, with rain and fog, it was 75, wind east at 5. Elsewhere across the region, at Chattanooga, it was partly sunny and 79, wind northeast at 9. At Asheville, it was cloudy and 75, wind calm. At Greenville-Spartanburg, it was partly sunny and 81, wind variable at 3. Here is the hazardous weather outlook. This hazardous weather outlook is for north and central Georgia. For this afternoon and tonight, scattered showers and thunderstorms are expected this afternoon into tonight. Locally heavy rainfall is possible in this activity, potentially leading to ponding on roads and nuisance flooding of low-lying or poor drainage areas. And now the extended outlook for the period Sunday through Friday. Widespread rain and embedded thunderstorms are expected on Sunday into Monday. Any showers and storms will be efficient rainfall producers with high rainfall rates, potentially causing localized flash flooding. Otherwise, severe weather is not anticipated at this time. Spotter information statement, spotter activation will not be needed through tonight. Here is the official forecast from your National Weather Service for the Athens listening area. Tonight, patchy fog. A chance of showers and thunderstorms this evening. Showers likely and a slight chance of thunderstorms after midnight. Lows in the upper 60s. Light east winds. Chance of rain 60%. Sunday, showers and a slight chance of thunderstorms. Highs in the lower 70s. Northeast winds 5 to 10 miles an hour. Chance of rain 80%. Sunday night, showers and a slight chance of thunderstorms in the evening, then a chance of showers after midnight. Patchy fog. Lows in the mid-60s. Light northeast winds. Chance of rain 80%. Monday, mostly cloudy with a slight chance of showers in the morning, then mostly sunny with a chance of showers in the afternoon. Highs in the upper 70s. Northeast winds 5 to 15 miles an hour. Chance of rain 30%. Monday night, partly cloudy. Lows in the upper 50s. Northeast winds 5 to 15 miles an hour. And now the extended forecast. Tuesday through Wednesday night, mostly clear. Highs in the mid-70s. Lows in the lower 50s. Thursday and Thursday night, partly cloudy. Highs around 80. Lows in the mid-50s. Friday and Friday night, partly cloudy. A 20% chance of showers. Highs around 80. Lows in the mid-50s. Saturday and Saturday night, mostly cloudy. A 40% chance of showers. Highs in the upper 70s. Lows in the upper 50s. For more detailed weather, water, and climate information, please visit our website at weather.gov/Atlanta. The current time is 5:18 p.m. Eastern Daylight Time. Here are the 5 p.m. weather observations from around the area. At Athens, it was partly sunny, the temperature was 84 degrees, dew point 70 degrees, relative humidity 62%, wind calm, pressure was 30.04 inches and falling. At Gainesville, it was partly sunny and 80, wind southeast at 6. At Winder, it was partly sunny and 81, wind calm. At Greensboro, it was cloudy and 84, wind calm. At Jefferson, it was partly sunny and 80, wind calm. At Monroe, it was cloudy, the temperature was 83. At Albertton, it was partly sunny and 81, wind southeast at 3. At Canyon, it was partly sunny and 83, wind southwest at 3. At Clemson, it was partly sunny and 80, wind calm. Elsewhere across Georgia, at Atlanta it was partly sunny and 81, wind north at 14 gusting to 21. At Cartersville,

partly sunny and 88, wind variable at 6. At Lawrenceville, it was partly sunny and 78, wind southeast at 3. At Macon, it was mostly sunny and 87, wind southeast at 9. At Rome, it was partly sunny and 81, wind north at 9. At Augusta, it was partly sunny and 86, wind variable at 5. At Savannah, with rain and fog, it was 75, wind east at 5. Elsewhere across the region, at Chattanooga, it was partly sunny and 79, wind northeast at 9. At Asheville, it was cloudy and 75, wind calm. At Greenville-Spartanburg, it was partly sunny and 81, wind variable at 3. The Athens climate summary for this evening, as of 4 p.m., October 3, 2026. Today's high temperature of 85 degrees occurred at 1:52 p.m. This high was 5 degrees above the normal high of 80. The record high is 100 degrees, which was set in 2019. Today's low temperature of 70 degrees occurred at 5:17 a.m. This low was 13 degrees above the normal low of 57. The record low is 38 degrees, which was set in 1974. No precipitation fell today, which leaves the monthly total at 0.00 inches. This is 0.38 inches below the normal amount of 0.38 inches for October. The total precipitation for the year still stands at 30.18 inches, which is 7.61 inches below normal. There were no heating degree days today. This leaves the monthly total at zero. The yearly total since July 1st is 1. There were 13 cooling degree days today. This brings the monthly total to 36. The yearly total since January 1st is 2,254. Sunset tonight is at 7:15 p.m. Sunrise tomorrow is at 7:30 a.m. Here is the hazardous weather outlook. This hazardous weather outlook is for North and Central Georgia. For this afternoon and tonight, scattered showers and thunderstorms are expected this afternoon into tonight. Locally heavy rainfall is possible in this activity, potentially leading to ponding on roads and nuisance flooding of low-lying or poor drainage areas. And now the extended outlook for the period Sunday through Friday. Widespread rain and embedded thunderstorms are expected on Sunday into Monday. Any showers and storms will be efficient rainfall producers with high rainfall rates, potentially causing localized flash flooding. Otherwise, severe weather is not anticipated at this time. Spotter information statement, spotter activation will not be needed through tonight. Here is the official forecast from your National Weather Service for the Athens listening area. Tonight, patchy fog. A chance of showers and thunderstorms this evening. Showers likely and a slight chance of thunderstorms after midnight. Lows in the upper 60s. Light east winds. Chance of rain 60%. Sunday, showers and a slight chance of thunderstorms. Highs in the lower 70s. Northeast winds 5 to 10 miles an hour. Chance of rain 80%. Sunday night, showers and a slight chance of thunderstorms in the evening, then a chance of showers after midnight. Patchy fog. Lows in the mid-60s. Light northeast winds. Chance of rain 80%. Monday, mostly cloudy with a slight chance of showers in the morning, then mostly sunny with a chance of showers in the afternoon. Highs in the upper 70s. Northeast winds 5 to 15 miles an hour. Chance of rain 30%. Monday night, partly cloudy. Lows in the upper 50s. Northeast winds 5 to 15 miles an hour. And now the extended forecast. Tuesday through Wednesday night, mostly clear. Highs in the mid-70s. Lows in the lower 50s. Thursday and Thursday night, partly cloudy. Highs around 80. Lows in the mid-50s. Friday and Friday night, partly cloudy. A 20% chance of showers. Highs around 80. Lows in the mid-50s.

Saturday and Saturday night, mostly cloudy. A 40% chance of showers. Highs in the upper 70s. Lows in the upper 50s. For more detailed weather, water, and climate information, please visit our website at weather.gov/Atlanta. The current time is 5:24 p.m. Eastern Daylight Time. Here are the 5 p.m. weather observations from around the area. At Athens, it was partly sunny. The temperature was 84 degrees, dew point 70 degrees, relative humidity 62%, wind calm, pressure was 30.04 inches and falling. At Gainesville, it was partly sunny and 80, wind southeast at 6. At Winder, it was partly sunny and 81, wind calm. At Greensboro, it was cloudy and 84, wind calm. At Jefferson, it was partly sunny and 80, wind calm. At Monroe, it was cloudy, the temperature was 83. At Albertton, it was partly sunny and 81, wind southeast at 3. At Canyon, it was partly sunny and 83, wind southwest at 3. At Clemson, it was partly sunny and 80, wind calm. Elsewhere across Georgia, at Atlanta it was partly sunny and 81, wind north at 14 gusting to 21. At Cartersville, it was partly sunny and 88, wind variable at 6. At Lawrenceville, it was partly sunny and 78, wind southeast at 3. At Macon, it was mostly sunny and 87, wind southeast at 9. At Rome, it was partly sunny and 81, wind north at 9. At Augusta, it was partly sunny and 86, wind variable at 5. At Savannah, with rain and fog, it was 75, wind east at 5. Elsewhere across the region, at Chattanooga, it was partly sunny and 79, wind northeast at 9. At Asheville, it was cloudy and 75, wind calm. At Greenville-Spartanburg, it was partly sunny and 81, wind variable at 3. Here is the hazardous weather outlook. This hazardous weather outlook is for north and central Georgia. For this afternoon and tonight, scattered showers and thunderstorms are expected this afternoon into tonight. Locally heavy rainfall is possible in this activity, potentially leading to ponding on roads and nuisance flooding of low-lying or poor drainage areas. And now the extended outlook for the period Sunday through Friday. Widespread rain and embedded thunderstorms are expected on Sunday into Monday. Any showers and storms will be efficient rainfall producers with high rainfall rates, potentially causing localized flash flooding. Otherwise, severe weather is not anticipated at this time. Spotter information statement, spotter activation will not be needed through tonight. Here is the official forecast from your National Weather Service for the Athens listening area. Tonight, patchy fog. A chance of showers and thunderstorms this evening. Showers likely and a slight chance of thunderstorms after midnight. Lows in the upper 60s. Light east winds. Chance of rain 60%. Sunday, showers and a slight chance of thunderstorms. Highs in the lower 70s. Northeast winds 5 to 10 miles an hour. Chance of rain 80%. Sunday night, showers and a slight chance of thunderstorms in the evening, then a chance of showers after midnight. Patchy fog. Lows in the mid-60s. Light northeast winds. Chance of rain 80%. Monday, mostly cloudy with a slight chance of showers in the morning, then mostly sunny with a chance of showers in the afternoon. Highs in the upper 70s. Northeast winds 5 to 15 miles an hour. Chance of rain 30%. Monday night, partly cloudy. Lows in the upper 50s. Northeast winds 5 to 15 miles an hour. And now the extended forecast. Tuesday through Wednesday night, mostly clear. Highs in the mid-70s. Lows in the lower 50s. Thursday and Thursday night, partly cloudy. Highs around 80. Lows in the mid-50s. Friday and Friday night, partly cloudy.
a 20% chance of showers. Highs around 80. Lows in the mid-50s. Saturday and Saturday night, mostly cloudy. A 40% chance of showers. Highs in the upper 70s. Lows in the upper 50s. For more detailed weather, water, and climate information, please visit our website at weather.gov/Atlanta. The current time is 5:29 p.m. Eastern Daylight Time. The Athens climate summary for this evening, as of 4 p.m., October 3, 2026. Today's high temperature of 85 degrees occurred at 1:52 p.m. This high was 5 degrees above the normal high of 80. The record high is 100 degrees, which was set in 2019. Today's low temperature of 70 degrees occurred at 5:17 a.m. This low was 13 degrees above the normal low of 57. The record low is 38 degrees, which was set in 1974. No precipitation fell today, which leaves the monthly total at 0.00 inches. This is 0.38 inches below the normal amount of 0.38 inches for October. The total precipitation for the year still stands at 30.18 inches, which is 7.61 inches below normal. There were no heating degree days today. This leaves the monthly total at zero. The yearly total since July 1st is 1. There were 13 cooling degree days today. This brings the monthly total to 36. The yearly total since January 1st is 2,254. Sunset tonight is at 7:15 p.m. Sunrise tomorrow is at 7:30 a.m. Here are the 5 p.m. weather observations from around the area. At Athens, it was partly sunny, the temperature was 84 degrees, dew point 70 degrees, relative humidity 62%, wind calm, pressure was 30.04 inches and falling. At Gainesville, it was partly sunny and 80, wind southeast at 6. At Winder, it was partly sunny and 81, wind calm. At Greensboro, it was cloudy and 84, wind calm. At Jefferson, it was partly sunny and 80, wind calm. At Monroe, it was cloudy, the temperature was 83. At Albertton, it was partly sunny and 81, wind southeast at 3. At Canyon, it was partly sunny and 83, wind southwest at 3. At Clemson, it was partly sunny and 80, wind calm. Elsewhere across Georgia, at Atlanta it was partly sunny and 81, wind north at 14 gusting to 21. At Cartersville, it was partly sunny and 88, wind variable at 6. At Lawrenceville, it was partly sunny and 78, wind southeast at 3. At Macon, it was mostly sunny and 87, wind southeast at 9. At Rome, it was partly sunny and 81, wind north at 9. At Augusta, it was partly sunny and 86, wind variable at 5. At Savannah, with rain and fog, it was 75, wind east at 5. Elsewhere across the region, at Chattanooga, it was partly sunny and 79, wind northeast at 9. At Asheville, it was cloudy and 75, northeast at 9. At Asheville, it was cloudy and 75, wind calm. At Greenville-Spartanburg, it was partly sunny and 81, wind variable at 3. Here is the hazardous weather outlook. This hazardous weather outlook is for north and central Georgia. For this afternoon and tonight, scattered showers and thunderstorms are expected this afternoon into tonight. Locally heavy rainfall is possible in this activity, potentially leading to ponding on roads and nuisance flooding of low-lying or poor drainage areas. And now the extended outlook for the period Sunday through Friday. Widespread rain and embedded thunderstorms are expected on Sunday into Monday. Any showers and storms will be efficient rainfall producers with high rainfall rates, potentially causing localized flash flooding. Otherwise, severe weather is not anticipated at this time. Spotter information statement, spotter activation will not be needed through tonight. Here is the official forecast from your national weather.

a service for the Athens listening area. Tonight, patchy fog. A chance of showers and thunderstorms this evening. Showers likely and a slight chance of thunderstorms after midnight. Lows in the upper 60s. Light east winds. Chance of rain 60%. Sunday, showers and a slight chance of thunderstorms. Highs in the lower 70s. Northeast winds 5 to 10 miles an hour. Chance of rain 80%. Sunday night, showers and a slight chance of thunderstorms in the evening, then a chance of showers after midnight. Patchy fog. Lows in the mid-60s. Light northeast winds. Chance of rain 80%. Monday, mostly cloudy with a slight chance of showers in the morning, then mostly sunny with a chance of showers in the afternoon. Highs in the upper 70s. Northeast winds 5 to 15 miles an hour. Chance of rain 30%. Monday night, partly cloudy. Lows in the upper 50s. Northeast winds 5 to 15 miles an hour. And now the extended forecast. Tuesday through Wednesday night, mostly clear. Highs in the mid-70s. Lows in the lower 50s. Thursday and Thursday night, partly cloudy. Highs around 80. Lows in the mid-50s. Friday and Friday night, partly cloudy. A 20% chance of showers. Highs around 80. Lows in the mid-50s. Saturday and Saturday night, mostly cloudy. A 40% chance of showers. Highs in the upper 70s. Lows in the upper 50s. For more detailed weather, water, and climate information, please visit our website at weather.gov/Atlanta. The current time is 5:36 p.m. Eastern Daylight Time. Here are the 5 p.m. weather observations from around the area. At Athens, it was partly sunny, the temperature was 84 degrees, dew point 70 degrees, relative humidity 62%, wind calm, pressure was 30.04 inches and falling. At Gainesville, it was partly sunny and 80, wind southeast at 6. At Winder, it was partly sunny and 81, wind calm. At Greensboro, it was cloudy and 84, wind calm. At Jefferson, it was partly sunny and 80, wind calm. At Monroe, it was cloudy, the temperature was 83. At Albertton, it was partly sunny and 81, wind southeast at 3. At Canyon, it was partly sunny and 83, wind southwest at 3. At Clemson, it was partly sunny and 80, wind calm. Elsewhere across Georgia, at Atlanta it was partly sunny and 81, wind north at 14 gusting to 21. At Cartersville, it was partly sunny and 88, wind variable at 6. At Lawrenceville, it was partly sunny and 78, wind southeast at 3. At Macon, it was mostly sunny and 87, wind southeast at 9. At Rome, it was partly sunny and 81, wind north at 9. At Augusta, it was partly sunny and 86, wind variable at 5. At Savannah, with rain and fog, it was 75, wind east at 5. Elsewhere across the region, at Chattanooga, it was partly sunny and 79, wind northeast at 9. At Asheville, it was cloudy and 75, wind calm. At Greenville-Spartanburg, it was partly sunny and 81, wind variable at 3. Here is the hazardous weather outlook. This hazardous weather outlook is for North and Central Georgia. For this afternoon and tonight, scattered showers and thunderstorms are expected this afternoon into tonight. Locally heavy rainfall is possible in this activity, potentially leading to ponding on roads and nuisance flooding of low-lying or poor drainage areas. And now the extended outlook for the period Sunday through Friday. Widespread rain and embedded thunderstorms are expected on Sunday into Monday. Any showers and storms will be efficient rainfall producers with high rainfall rates, potentially causing localized flash flooding. Otherwise, severe weather is not anticipated at this time. Spotter information states

spotter activation will not be needed through tonight. Here is the official forecast from your National Weather Service for the Athens listening area. Tonight, patchy fog. A chance of showers and thunderstorms this evening. Showers likely and a slight chance of thunderstorms after midnight. Lows in the upper 60s. Light east winds. Chance of rain 60%. Sunday, showers and a slight chance of thunderstorms. Highs in the lower 70s. Northeast winds 5 to 10 miles an hour. Chance of rain 80%. Sunday night, showers and a slight chance of thunderstorms in the evening, then a chance of showers after midnight. Patchy fog. Lows in the mid-60s. Light northeast winds. Chance of rain 80%. Monday, mostly cloudy with a slight chance of showers in the morning, then mostly sunny with a chance of showers in the afternoon. Highs in the upper 70s. Northeast winds 5 to 15 miles an hour. Chance of rain 30%. Monday night, partly cloudy. Lows in the upper 50s. Northeast winds 5 to 15 miles an hour. And now the extended forecast. Tuesday through Wednesday night, mostly clear. Highs in the mid-70s. Lows in the lower 50s. Thursday and Thursday night, partly cloudy. Highs around 80. Lows in the mid-50s. Friday and Friday night, partly cloudy. A 20% chance of showers. Highs around 80. Lows in the mid-50s. Saturday and Saturday night, mostly cloudy. A 40% chance of showers. Highs in the upper 70s. Lows in the upper 50s. For more detailed weather, water, and climate information, please visit our website at weather.gov/Atlanta. The Athens climate summary for this evening, as of 4 p.m., October 3, 2026. Today's high temperature of 85 degrees occurred at 1:52 p.m. This high was 5 degrees above the normal high of 80. The record high is 100 degrees, which was set in 2019. Today's low temperature of 70 degrees occurred at 5:17 a.m. This low was 13 degrees above the normal low of 57. The record low is 38 degrees, which was set in 1974. No precipitation fell today, which leaves the monthly total at 0.00 inches. This is 0.38 inches below the normal amount of 0.38 inches for October. The total precipitation for the year still stands at 30.18 inches, which is 7.61 inches below normal. There were no heating degree days today. This leaves the monthly total at zero. The yearly total since July 1st is 1. There were 13 cooling degree days today. This brings the monthly total to 36. The yearly total since January 1st is 2,254. Sunset tonight is at 7:15 p.m. Sunrise tomorrow is at 7:30 a.m. You're listening to NOAA Weather Radio Station, WXK 56, originating from the National Weather Service office in Peachtree City, and transmitting from Athens on a frequency of 162.4 MHz. The WXK 56 listening area include the following counties: Banks, Barrow, Clark, Albert, Franklin, Greene, Hall, Hart, Jackson, Madison, Morgan, Oconee, Oglethorpe, Tolliver, Walton, and Wilkes. 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You can also like your Peachtree City National Weather Service on Facebook or follow NWS Atlanta on Twitter. The current time is 5:43 p.m. Eastern Daylight Time. Here are the 5 p.m. weather observations from around the area. At Athens, it was partly sunny, the temperature was 84 degrees, dew point 70 degrees, relative humidity 62%, wind calm, pressure was 30.04 inches and falling. At Gainesville, it was partly sunny and 80, wind southeast at 6,

lasting to 21. At Cartersville, it was partly sunny and 88, wind variable at 6. At Lawrenceville, it was partly sunny and 78, wind southeast at 3. At Macon, it was mostly sunny and 87, wind southeast at 9. At Rome, it was partly sunny and 81, wind north at 9. At Augusta, it was partly sunny and 86, wind variable at 5. At Savannah, with rain and fog, it was 75, wind east at 5. Elsewhere across the region, at Chattanooga, it was partly sunny and 79, wind northeast at 9. At Asheville, it was cloudy and 75, wind calm. At Greenville-Spartanburg, it was partly sunny and 81, wind variable at 3. Here is the hazardous weather outlook. This hazardous weather outlook is for north and central Georgia. For this afternoon and tonight, scattered showers and thunderstorms are expected this afternoon into tonight. Locally heavy rainfall is possible in this activity, potentially leading to ponding on roads and nuisance flooding of low-lying or poor drainage areas. And now the extended outlook for the period Sunday through Friday. Widespread rain and embedded thunderstorms are expected on Sunday into Monday. Any showers and storms will be efficient rainfall producers with high rainfall rates, potentially causing localized flash flooding. Otherwise, severe weather is not anticipated at this time. Spotter information statement, spotter activation will not be needed through tonight. Here is the official forecast from your National Weather Service for the Athens listening area. Tonight, patchy fog. A chance of showers and thunderstorms this evening. Showers likely and a slight chance of thunderstorms after midnight. Lows in the upper 60s. Light east winds. Chance of rain 60%. Sunday, showers and a slight chance of thunderstorms. Highs in the lower 70s. Northeast winds 5 to 10 miles an hour. Chance of rain 80%. Sunday night, showers and a slight chance of thunderstorms in the evening, then a chance of showers after midnight. Patchy fog. Lows in the mid-60s. Light northeast winds. Chance of rain 80%. Monday, mostly cloudy with a slight chance of showers in the morning, then mostly sunny with a chance of showers in the afternoon. Highs in the upper 70s. Northeast winds 5 to 15 miles an hour. Chance of rain 30%. Monday night, partly cloudy. Lows in the upper 50s. Northeast winds 5 to 15 miles an hour. And now the extended forecast. Tuesday through Wednesday night, mostly clear. Highs in the mid-70s. Lows in the lower 50s. Thursday and Thursday night, partly cloudy. Highs around 80. Lows in the mid-50s. Friday and Friday night, partly cloudy. A 20% chance of showers. Highs around 80. Lows in the mid-50s. Saturday and Saturday night, mostly cloudy. A 40% chance of showers. Highs in the upper 70s. Lows in the upper 50s. For more detailed weather, water, and climate information, please visit our website at weather.gov/Atlanta. The current time is 5:49 p.m. Eastern Daylight Time. Here are the 5 p.m. weather observations from around the area. At Athens, it was partly sunny, the temperature was 84 degrees, dew point 70 degrees, relative humidity 62%, wind calm, pressure was 30.04 inches and falling. At Gainesville, it was partly sunny and 80, wind southeast at 6. At Winder, it was partly sunny and 81, wind calm. At Greensboro, it was cloudy and 84, wind calm. At Jefferson, it was partly sunny and 80, wind calm. At Monroe, it was cloudy, the temperature was 83. At Albertton, it was partly sunny and 81, wind southeast at 3. At Canyon, it was partly sunny and 83, wind southwest at 3. At Clemson, it was partly sunny and 80.

in calm. Elsewhere across Georgia, at Atlanta it was partly sunny and 81, wind north at 14 gusting to 21. At Cartersville, it was partly sunny and 88, wind variable at 6. At Lawrenceville, it was partly sunny and 78, wind southeast at 3. At Macon, it was mostly sunny and 87, wind southeast at 9. At Rome, it was partly sunny and 81, wind north at 9. At Augusta, it was partly sunny and 86, wind variable at 5. At Savannah, with rain and fog, it was 75, wind east at 5. Elsewhere across the region, at Chattanooga, it was partly sunny and 79, wind northeast at 9. At Asheville, it was cloudy and 75, wind calm. At Greenville-Spartanburg, it was partly sunny and 81, wind variable at 3. The Athens climate summary for this evening, as of 4 p.m., October 3, 2026. Today's high temperature of 85 degrees occurred at 1:52 p.m. This high was 5 degrees above the normal high of 80. The record high is 100 degrees, which was set in 2019. Today's low temperature of 70 degrees occurred at 5:17 a.m. This low was 13 degrees above the normal low of 57. The record low is 38 degrees, which was set in 1974. No precipitation fell today, which leaves the monthly total at 0.00 inches. This is 0.38 inches below the normal amount of 0.38 inches for October. The total precipitation for the year still stands at 30.18 inches, which is 7.61 inches below normal. There were no heating degree days today. This leaves the monthly total at zero. The yearly total since July 1st is 1. There were 13 cooling degree days today. This brings the monthly total to 36. The yearly total since January 1st is 2,254. Sunset tonight is at 7:15 p.m. Sunrise tomorrow is at 7:30 a.m. Here is the hazardous weather outlook. This hazardous weather outlook is for North and Central Georgia. For this afternoon and tonight, scattered showers and thunderstorms are expected this afternoon into tonight. Locally heavy rainfall is possible in this activity, potentially leading to ponding on roads and nuisance flooding of low-lying or poor drainage areas. And now the extended outlook for the period Sunday through Friday. Widespread rain and embedded thunderstorms are expected on Sunday into Monday. Any showers and storms will be efficient rainfall producers with high rainfall rates, potentially causing localized flash flooding. Otherwise, severe weather is not anticipated at this time. Spotter information statement, spotter activation will not be needed through tonight. Here is the official forecast from your National Weather Service for the Athens listening area. Tonight, patchy fog. A chance of showers and thunderstorms this evening. Showers likely and a slight chance of thunderstorms after midnight. Lows in the upper 60s. Light east winds. Chance of rain 60%. Sunday, showers and a slight chance of thunderstorms. Highs in the lower 70s. Northeast winds 5 to 10 miles an hour. Chance of rain 80%. Sunday night, showers and a slight chance of thunderstorms in the evening, then a chance of showers after midnight. Patchy fog. Lows in the mid-60s. Light northeast winds. Chance of rain 80%. Monday, mostly cloudy with a slight chance of showers in the morning, then mostly sunny with a chance of showers in the afternoon. Highs in the upper 70s. Northeast winds 5 to 15 miles an hour. Chance of rain 30%. Monday night, partly cloudy. Lows in the upper 50s. Northeast winds 5 to 15 miles an hour. And now the extended forecast. Tuesday through Wednesday night, mostly clear. Highs in the mid-70s. Lows in the lower 50s. Thursday and Thursday night, partly cloudy. Highs around 80. Lows in the mid-50s.

Friday and Friday night, partly cloudy. A 20% chance of showers. Highs around 80. Lows in the mid-50s. Saturday and Saturday night, mostly cloudy. A 40% chance of showers. Highs in the upper 70s. Lows in the upper 50s. 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The current time is 5:55 p.m. Eastern Daylight Time. Here are the 5 p.m. weather observations from around the area. At Athens, it was partly sunny. The temperature was 84 degrees, dew point 70 degrees, relative humidity 62%, wind calm, pressure was 30.04 inches and falling. At Gainesville, it was partly sunny and 80, wind southeast at 6. At Winder, it was partly sunny and 81, wind calm. At Greensboro, it was cloudy and 84, wind calm. At Jefferson, it was partly sunny and 80, wind calm. At Monroe, it was cloudy, the temperature was 83. At Albertton, it was partly sunny and 81, wind southeast at 3. At Canyon, it was partly sunny and 83, wind southwest at 3. At Clemson, it was partly sunny and 80, wind calm. Elsewhere across Georgia, at Atlanta it was partly sunny and 81, wind north at 14 gusting to 21. At Cartersville, it was partly sunny and 88, wind variable at 6. At Lawrenceville, it was partly sunny and 78, wind southeast at 3. At Macon, it was mostly sunny and 87, wind southeast at 9. At Rome, it was partly sunny and 81, wind north at 9. At Augusta, it was partly sunny and 86, wind variable at 5. At Savannah, with rain and fog, it was 75, wind east at 5. Elsewhere across the region, at Chattanooga, it was partly sunny and 79, wind northeast at 9. At Asheville, it was cloudy and 75, wind calm. At Greenville-Spartanburg, it was partly sunny and 81, wind variable at 3. Here is the hazardous weather outlook. This hazardous weather outlook is for North and Central Georgia. For this afternoon and tonight, scattered showers and thunderstorms are expected this afternoon into tonight. Locally heavy rainfall is possible in this activity, potentially leading to ponding on roads and nuisance flooding of low-lying or poor drainage areas. And now the extended outlook for the period Sunday through Friday. Widespread rain and embedded thunderstorms are expected on Sunday into Monday. Any showers and storms will be efficient rainfall producers with high rainfall rates, potentially causing localized flash flooding. Otherwise, severe weather is not anticipated at this time. Spotter information statement, spotter activation will not be needed through tonight. Here is the official forecast from your National Weather Service for the Athens listening area. Tonight, patchy fog. A chance of showers and thunderstorms this evening. Showers likely and a slight chance of thunderstorms after midnight. Lows in the upper 60s. Light east winds. Chance of rain 60%. Sunday, showers and a slight chance of thunderstorms. Highs in the lower 70s. Northeast winds 5 to 10 miles an hour. Chance of rain 80%. Sunday night, showers and a slight chance of thunderstorms in the evening, then a chance of showers after midnight. Patchy fog. Lows in the mid-60s. Light northeast winds. Chance of rain 80%. Monday, mostly cloudy with a slight chance of showers in the morning, then mostly sunny with a chance of showers in the afternoon. Highs in the upper 70s. Northeast winds 5 to 15 miles an hour. Chance of rain 30%. Monday night, partly cloudy. Lows in the upper 50s. Northeast winds 5 to 15 miles an hour. And now the extended forecast. Tuesday through Wednesday night, mostly clear. Highs in the mid-70s. Lows in the lower 50s.

and Thursday night, partly cloudy. Highs around 80. Lows in the mid-50s. Friday and Friday night, partly cloudy. A 20% chance of showers. Highs around 80. Lows in the mid-50s. Saturday and Saturday night, mostly cloudy. A 40% chance of showers. Highs in the upper 70s. Lows in the upper 50s. For more detailed weather, water, and climate information, please visit our website at weather.gov/Atlanta. The Athens climate summary for this evening, as of 4 p.m., October 3, 2026. Today's high temperature of 85 degrees occurred at 1:52 p.m. This high was 5 degrees above the normal high of 80. The record high is 100 degrees, which was set in 2019. Today's low temperature of 70 degrees occurred at 5:17 a.m. This low was 13 degrees above the normal low of 57. The record low is 38 degrees, which was set in 1974. No precipitation fell today, which leaves the monthly total at 0.00 inches. This is 0.38 inches below the normal amount of 0.38 inches for October. The total precipitation for the year still stands at 30.18 inches, which is 7.61 inches below normal. There were no heating degree days today. This leaves the monthly total at zero. The yearly total since July 1st is 1. There were 13 cooling degree days today. This brings the monthly total to 36. The yearly total since January 1st is 2,254. Sunset tonight is at 7:15 p.m. Sunrise tomorrow is at 7:30 a.m. The current time is 6:02 p.m. Eastern Daylight Time. Here are the 5 p.m. weather observations from around the area. At Athens, it was partly sunny, the temperature was 84 degrees, dew point 70 degrees, relative humidity 62%, wind calm, pressure was 30.04 inches and falling. At Gainesville, it was partly sunny and 80, wind southeast at 6. At Winder, it was partly sunny and 81, wind calm. At Greensboro, it was cloudy and 84, wind calm. At Jefferson, it was partly sunny and 80, wind calm. At Monroe, it was cloudy, the temperature was 83. At Albertton, it was partly sunny and 81, wind southeast at 3. At Canyon, it was partly sunny and 83, wind southwest at 3. At Clemson, it was partly sunny and 80, wind calm. Elsewhere across Georgia, at Atlanta it was partly sunny and 81, wind north at 14 gusting to 21. At Cartersville, it was partly sunny and 88, wind variable at 6. At Lawrenceville, it was partly sunny and 78, wind southeast at 3. At Macon, it was mostly sunny and 87, wind southeast at 9. At Rome, it was partly sunny and 81, wind north at 9. At Augusta, it was partly sunny and 86, wind variable at 5. At Savannah, with rain and fog, it was 75, wind east at 5. Elsewhere across the region, at Chattanooga, it was partly sunny and 79, wind northeast at 9. At Asheville, it was cloudy and 75, wind calm. At Greenville-Spartanburg, it was partly sunny and 81, wind variable at 3. Here is the hazardous weather outlook. This hazardous weather outlook is for north and central Georgia. For this afternoon and tonight, scattered showers and thunderstorms are expected this afternoon into tonight. Locally heavy rainfall is possible in this activity, potentially leading to ponding on roads and nuisance flooding of low-lying or poor drainage areas. And now the extended outlook for the period Sunday through Friday. Widespread rain and embedded thunderstorms are expected on Sunday into Monday. Any showers and storms will be efficient rainfall producers with high rainfall rates, potentially causing localized flash flooding. Otherwise, severe weather is not anticipated at this time. Spotter information statement, spotter activation.

not be needed through tonight. Here is the official forecast from your National Weather Service for the Athens listening area. Tonight, patchy fog. A chance of showers and thunderstorms this evening. Showers likely and a slight chance of thunderstorms after midnight. Lows in the upper 60s. Light east winds. Chance of rain 60%. Sunday, showers and a slight chance of thunderstorms. Highs in the lower 70s. Northeast winds 5 to 10 miles an hour. Chance of rain 80%. Sunday night, showers and a slight chance of thunderstorms in the evening, then a chance of showers after midnight. Patchy fog. Lows in the mid-60s. Light northeast winds. Chance of rain 80%. Monday, mostly cloudy with a slight chance of showers in the morning, then mostly sunny with a chance of showers in the afternoon. Highs in the upper 70s. Northeast winds 5 to 15 miles an hour. Chance of rain 30%. Monday night, partly cloudy. Lows in the upper 50s. Northeast winds 5 to 15 miles an hour. And now the extended forecast. Tuesday through Wednesday night, mostly clear. Highs in the mid-70s. Lows in the lower 50s. Thursday and Thursday night, partly cloudy. Highs around 80. Lows in the mid-50s. Friday and Friday night, partly cloudy. A 20% chance of showers. Highs around 80. Lows in the mid-50s. Saturday and Saturday night, mostly cloudy. A 40% chance of showers. Highs in the upper 70s. Lows in the upper 50s. For more detailed weather, water, and climate information, please visit our website at weather.gov/Atlanta. The current time is 6:07 p.m. Eastern Daylight Time. Here are the 6 p.m. weather observations from around the area. At Athens, it was partly sunny, the temperature was 85 degrees, dew point 71 degrees, relative humidity 63%, wind calm, pressure was 30.04 inches and steady. At Gainesville, it was partly sunny and 78, wind variable at 3. At Winder, it was cloudy and 79, wind calm. At Greensboro, it was mostly cloudy and 84, wind southeast at 3. At Jefferson, it was partly sunny and 81, wind calm. At Monroe, it was partly sunny, the temperature was 81. At Albertton, it was partly sunny and 80, wind east at 3. At Canyon, it was partly sunny and 81, wind south at 6. At Clemson, it was partly sunny and 80, wind southeast at 3. Elsewhere across Georgia, at Atlanta it was partly sunny and 81, wind north at 8. At Cartersville, it was partly sunny and 82, wind northeast at 7. At Lawrenceville, it was partly sunny and 78, wind calm. At Macon, it was mostly sunny and 83, wind southeast at 7. At Rome, it was partly sunny and 79, wind north at 9. At Augusta, it was cloudy and 85, wind east at 5. At Savannah, it was cloudy and 75, wind east at 6. Elsewhere across the region, at Chattanooga, it was partly sunny and 80, wind northeast at 8. At Asheville, it was cloudy and 73, wind northwest at 10. At Greenville-Spartanburg, it was partly sunny and 80, wind southeast at 8. Here is the hazardous weather outlook. This hazardous weather outlook is for north and central Georgia. For this afternoon and tonight, scattered showers and thunderstorms are expected this afternoon into tonight. Locally heavy rainfall is possible in this activity, potentially leading to ponding on roads and nuisance flooding of low-lying or poor drainage areas. And now the extended outlook for the period Sunday through Friday. Widespread rain and embedded thunderstorms are expected on Sunday into Monday. Any showers and storms will be efficient rainfall producers with high rainfall rates, potentially causing localized flash flooding. Otherwise, severe weather is

Not anticipated at this time. Spotter information statement. Spotter activation will not be needed through tonight. The Athens climate summary for this evening, as of 4 p.m., October 3, 2026. Today's high temperature of 85 degrees occurred at 1:52 p.m. This high was 5 degrees above the normal high of 80. The record high is 100 degrees, which was set in 2019. Today's low temperature of 70 degrees occurred at 5:17 a.m. This low was 13 degrees above the normal low of 57. The record low is 38 degrees, which was set in 1974. No precipitation fell today, which leaves the monthly total at 0.00 inches. This is 0.38 inches below the normal amount of 0.38 inches for October. The total precipitation for the year still stands at 30.18 inches, which is 7.61 inches below normal. There were no heating degree days today. This leaves the monthly total at zero. The yearly total since July 1st is 1. There were 13 cooling degree days today. This brings the monthly total to 36. The yearly total since January 1st is 2,254. Sunset tonight is at 7:15 p.m. Sunrise tomorrow is at 7:30 a.m. Here is the official forecast from your National Weather Service for the Athens listening area. Tonight, patchy fog. A chance of showers and thunderstorms this evening. Showers likely and a slight chance of thunderstorms after midnight. Lows in the upper 60s. Light east winds. Chance of rain 60%. Sunday, showers and a slight chance of thunderstorms. Highs in the lower 70s. Northeast winds 5 to 10 miles an hour. Chance of rain 80%. Sunday night, showers and a slight chance of thunderstorms in the evening, then a chance of showers after midnight. Patchy fog. Lows in the mid-60s. Light northeast winds. Chance of rain 80%. Monday, mostly cloudy with a slight chance of showers in the morning, then mostly sunny with a chance of showers in the afternoon. Highs in the upper 70s. Northeast winds 5 to 15 miles an hour. Chance of rain 30%. Monday night, partly cloudy. Lows in the upper 50s. Northeast winds 5 to 15 miles an hour. And now the extended forecast. Tuesday through Wednesday night, mostly clear. Highs in the mid-70s. Lows in the lower 50s. Thursday and Thursday night, partly cloudy. Highs around 80. Lows in the mid-50s. Friday and Friday night, partly cloudy. A 20% chance of showers. Highs around 80. Lows in the mid-50s. Saturday and Saturday night, mostly cloudy. A 40% chance of showers. Highs in the upper 70s. Lows in the upper 50s. For more detailed weather, water, and climate information, please visit our website at weather.gov/Atlanta. The current time is 6:13 p.m. Eastern Daylight Time. Here are the 6 p.m. weather observations from around the area. At Athens, it was partly sunny, the temperature was 85 degrees, dew point 71 degrees, relative humidity 63%, wind calm, pressure was 30.04 inches and steady. At Gainesville, it was partly sunny and 78, wind variable at 3. At Winder, it was cloudy and 79, wind calm. At Greensboro, it was mostly cloudy and 84, wind southeast at 3. At Jefferson, it was partly sunny and 81, wind calm. At Monroe, it was partly sunny, the temperature was 81. At Albertton, it was partly sunny and 80, wind east at 3. At Canyon, it was partly sunny and 81, wind south at 6. At Clemson, it was partly sunny and 80, wind southeast at 3. Elsewhere across Georgia, at Atlanta it was partly sunny and 81, wind north at 8. At Cartersville, it was partly sunny

and 82, wind northeast at 7. At Lawrenceville, it was partly sunny and 78, wind calm. At Macon, it was mostly sunny and 83, wind southeast at 7. At Rome, it was partly sunny and 79, wind north at 9. At Augusta, it was cloudy and 85, wind east at 5. At Savannah, it was cloudy and 75, wind east at 6. Elsewhere across the region, at Chattanooga, it was partly sunny and 80, wind northeast at 8. At Asheville, it was cloudy and 71, wind northwest at 9. At Greenville-Spartanburg, it was partly sunny and 80, wind southeast at 8. Here is the hazardous weather outlook. This hazardous weather outlook is for north and central Georgia. For this afternoon and tonight, scattered showers and thunderstorms are expected this afternoon into tonight. Locally heavy rainfall is possible in this activity, potentially leading to ponding on roads and nuisance flooding of low-lying or poor drainage areas. And now the extended outlook for the period Sunday through Friday. Widespread rain and embedded thunderstorms are expected on Sunday into Monday. Any showers and storms will be efficient rainfall producers with high rainfall rates, potentially causing localized flash flooding. Otherwise, severe weather is not anticipated at this time. Spotter information statement, spotter activation will not be needed through tonight. Here is the official forecast from your National Weather Service for the Athens listening area. Tonight, patchy fog. A chance of showers and thunderstorms this evening. Showers likely and a slight chance of thunderstorms after midnight. Lows in the upper 60s. Light east winds. Chance of rain 60%. Sunday, showers and a slight chance of thunderstorms. Highs in the lower 70s. Northeast winds 5 to 10 miles an hour. Chance of rain 80%. Sunday night, showers and a slight chance of thunderstorms in the evening, then a chance of showers after midnight. Patchy fog. Lows in the mid-60s. Light northeast winds. Chance of rain 80%. Monday, mostly cloudy with a slight chance of showers in the morning, then mostly sunny with a chance of showers in the afternoon. Highs in the upper 70s. Northeast winds 5 to 15 miles an hour. Chance of rain 30%. Monday night, partly cloudy. Lows in the upper 50s. Northeast winds 5 to 15 miles an hour. And now the extended forecast. Tuesday through Wednesday night, mostly clear. Highs in the mid-70s. Lows in the lower 50s. Thursday and Thursday night, partly cloudy. Highs around 80. Lows in the mid-50s. Friday and Friday night, partly cloudy. A 20% chance of showers. Highs around 80. Lows in the mid-50s. Saturday and Saturday night, mostly cloudy. A 40% chance of showers. Highs in the upper 70s. Lows in the upper 50s. For more detailed weather, water, and climate information, please visit our website at weather.gov/Atlanta. The current time is 6:18 p.m. Eastern Daylight Time. Here are the 6 p.m. weather observations from around the area. At Athens, it was partly sunny, the temperature was 85 degrees, dew point 71 degrees, relative humidity 63%, wind calm, pressure was 30.04 inches and steady. At Gainesville, it was partly sunny and 78, wind variable at 3. At Winder, it was cloudy and 79, wind calm. At Greensboro, it was mostly cloudy and 84, wind southeast at 3. At Jefferson, it was partly sunny and 81, wind calm. At Monroe, it was partly sunny, the temperature was 81. At Albertton, it was partly sunny and 80, wind east at 3. At Canyon, it was partly sunny and 81, wind south at 6. At Clemson, it was partly sunny and 80, wind southeast at 3. Elsewhere across Georgia, at Atlanta it was partly

mostly sunny and 81, wind north at 8. At Cartersville, it was partly sunny and 82, wind northeast at 7. At Lawrenceville, it was partly sunny and 78, wind calm. At Macon, it was mostly sunny and 83, wind southeast at 7. At Rome, it was partly sunny and 79, wind north at 9. At Augusta, it was cloudy and 85, wind east at 5. At Savannah, it was cloudy and 75, wind east at 6. Elsewhere across the region, at Chattanooga, it was partly sunny and 80, wind northeast at 8. At Asheville, it was cloudy and 71, wind northwest at 9. At Greenville-Spartanburg, it was partly sunny and 80, wind southeast at 8. The Athens climate summary for this evening, as of 4 p.m., October 3, 2026. Today's high temperature of 85 degrees occurred at 1:52 p.m. This high was 5 degrees above the normal high of 80. The record high is 100 degrees, which was set in 2019. Today's low temperature of 70 degrees occurred at 5:17 a.m. This low was 13 degrees above the normal low of 57. The record low is 38 degrees, which was set in 1974. No precipitation fell today, which leaves the monthly total at 0.00 inches. This is 0.38 inches below the normal amount of 0.38 inches for October. The total precipitation for the year still stands at 30.18 inches, which is 7.61 inches below normal. There were no heating degree days today. This leaves the monthly total at zero. The yearly total since July 1st is 1. There were 13 cooling degree days today. This brings the monthly total to 36. The yearly total since January 1st is 2,254. Sunset tonight is at 7:15 p.m. Sunrise tomorrow is at 7:30 a.m. Here is the hazardous weather outlook. This hazardous weather outlook is for North and Central Georgia. For this afternoon and tonight, scattered showers and thunderstorms are expected this afternoon into tonight. Locally heavy rainfall is possible in this activity, potentially leading to ponding on roads and nuisance flooding of low-lying or poor drainage areas. And now the extended outlook for the period Sunday through Friday. Widespread rain and embedded thunderstorms are expected on Sunday into Monday. Any showers and storms will be efficient rainfall producers with high rainfall rates, potentially causing localized flash flooding. Otherwise, severe weather is not anticipated at this time. Spotter information statement, spotter activation will not be needed through tonight. Here is the official forecast from your National Weather Service for the Athens listening area. Tonight, patchy fog. A chance of showers and thunderstorms this evening. Showers likely and a slight chance of thunderstorms after midnight. Lows in the upper 60s. Light east winds. Chance of rain 60%. Sunday, showers and a slight chance of thunderstorms. Highs in the lower 70s. Northeast winds 5 to 10 miles an hour. Chance of rain 80%. Sunday night, showers and a slight chance of thunderstorms in the evening, then a chance of showers after midnight. Patchy fog. Lows in the mid-60s. Light northeast winds. Chance of rain 80%. Monday, mostly cloudy with a slight chance of showers in the morning, then mostly sunny with a chance of showers in the afternoon. Highs in the upper 70s. Northeast winds 5 to 15 miles an hour. Chance of rain 30%. Monday night, partly cloudy. Lows in the upper 50s. Northeast winds 5 to 15 miles an hour. And now the extended forecast. Tuesday through Wednesday night, mostly clear. Highs in the mid-70s. Lows in the lower 50s. Thursday and Thursday night, partly cloudy. Highs around 80. Lows in the mid-50s. Friday and Friday night, partly cloudy. A 20% chance of showers. Highs around 80.

lows in the mid-50s. Saturday and Saturday night, mostly cloudy. A 40% chance of showers. Highs in the upper 70s. Lows in the upper 50s. For more detailed weather, water, and climate information, please visit our website at weather.gov/Atlanta. The current time is 6:25 p.m. Eastern Daylight Time. Here are the 6 p.m. weather observations from around the area. At Athens, it was partly sunny. The temperature was 85 degrees, dew point 71 degrees, relative humidity 63%, wind calm, pressure was 30.04 inches and steady. At Gainesville, it was partly sunny and 78, wind variable at 3. At Winder, it was cloudy and 79, wind calm. At Greensboro, it was mostly cloudy and 84, wind southeast at 3. At Jefferson, it was partly sunny and 81, wind calm. At Monroe, it was partly sunny, the temperature was 81. At Albertton, it was partly sunny and 80, wind east at 3. At Canyon, it was partly sunny and 81, wind south at 6. At Clemson, it was partly sunny and 80, wind southeast at 3. Elsewhere across Georgia, at Atlanta it was partly sunny and 81, wind north at 8. At Cartersville, it was partly sunny and 82, wind northeast at 7. At Lawrenceville, it was partly sunny and 78, wind calm. At Macon, it was mostly sunny and 83, wind southeast at 7. At Rome, it was partly sunny and 79, wind north at 9. At Augusta, it was cloudy and 85, wind east at 5. At Savannah, it was cloudy and 75, wind east at 6. Elsewhere across the region, at Chattanooga, it was partly sunny and 80, wind northeast at 8. At Asheville, it was cloudy and 71, wind northwest at 9. At Greenville-Spartanburg, it was partly sunny and 80, wind southeast at 8. Here is the hazardous weather outlook. This hazardous weather outlook is for north and central Georgia. For this afternoon and tonight, scattered showers and thunderstorms are expected this afternoon into tonight. Locally heavy rainfall is possible in this activity, potentially leading to ponding on roads and nuisance flooding of low-lying or poor drainage areas. And now the extended outlook for the period Sunday through Friday. Widespread rain and embedded thunderstorms are expected on Sunday into Monday. Any showers and storms will be efficient rainfall producers with high rainfall rates, potentially causing localized flash flooding. Otherwise, severe weather is not anticipated at this time. Spotter information statement. Spotter activation will not be needed through tonight. Here is the official forecast from your National Weather Service for the Athens listening area. Tonight, patchy fog. A chance of showers and thunderstorms this evening. Showers likely and a slight chance of thunderstorms after midnight. Lows in the upper 60s. Light east winds. Chance of rain 60%. Sunday, showers and a slight chance of thunderstorms. Highs in the lower 70s. Northeast winds 5 to 10 miles an hour. Chance of rain 80%. Sunday night, showers and a slight chance of thunderstorms in the evening, then a chance of showers after midnight. Patchy fog. Lows in the mid-60s. Light northeast winds. Chance of rain 80%. Monday, mostly cloudy with a slight chance of showers in the morning, then mostly sunny with a chance of showers in the afternoon. Highs in the upper 70s. Northeast winds 5 to 15 miles an hour. Chance of rain 30%. Monday night, partly cloudy. Lows in the upper 50s. Northeast winds 5 to 15 miles an hour. And now the extended forecast. Tuesday through Wednesday night, mostly clear. Highs in the mid-70s. Lows in the lower 50s. Thursday and Thursday night, partly cloudy. Highs around 80. Lows in the mid-50s.
Friday and Friday night, partly cloudy. A 20% chance of showers. Highs around 80. Lows in the mid-50s. Saturday and Saturday night, mostly cloudy. A 40% chance of showers. Highs in the upper 70s. Lows in the upper 50s. For more detailed weather, water, and climate information, please visit our website at weather.gov/Atlanta. The Athens climate summary for this evening, as of 4 p.m., October 3, 2026. Today's high temperature of 85 degrees occurred at 1:52 p.m. This high was 5 degrees above the normal high of 80. The record high is 100 degrees, which was set in 2019. Today's low temperature of 70 degrees occurred at 5:17 a.m. This low was 13 degrees above the normal low of 57. The record low is 38 degrees, which was set in 1974. No precipitation fell today, which leaves the monthly total at 0.00 inches. This is 0.38 inches below the normal amount of 0.38 inches for October. The total precipitation for the year still stands at 30.18 inches, which is 7.61 inches below normal. There were no heating degree days today. This leaves the monthly total at zero. The yearly total since July 1st is 1. There were 13 cooling degree days today. This brings the monthly total to 36. The yearly total since January 1st is 2,254. Sunset tonight is at 7:15 p.m. Sunrise tomorrow is at 7:30 a.m. The current time is 6:31 p.m. Eastern Daylight Time. Here are the 6 p.m. weather observations from around the area. At Athens, it was partly sunny, the temperature was 85 degrees, dew point 71 degrees, relative humidity 63%, wind column, pressure was 30.04 inches and steady. At Gainesville, it was partly sunny and 78, wind variable at 3. At Winder, it was cloudy and 79, wind calm. At Greensboro, it was mostly cloudy and 84, wind southeast at 3. At Jefferson, it was partly sunny and 81, wind calm. At Monroe, it was partly sunny, the temperature was 81. At Albertton, it was partly sunny and 80, wind east at 3. At Canyon, it was partly sunny and 81, wind south at 6. At Clemson, it was partly sunny and 80, wind southeast at 3. Elsewhere across Georgia, at Atlanta it was partly sunny and 81, wind north at 8. At Cartersville, it was partly sunny and 82, wind northeast at 7. Georgia, at Atlanta it was partly sunny and 81, wind north at 8. At Cartersville, it was partly sunny and 82, wind northeast at 7. At Lawrenceville, it was partly sunny and 78, wind calm. At Macon, it was mostly sunny and 83, wind southeast at 7. At Rome, it was partly sunny and 79, wind north at 9. At Augusta, it was cloudy and 85, wind east at 5. At Savannah, it was cloudy and 75, wind east at 6. Elsewhere across the region, at Chattanooga, it was partly sunny and 80, wind northeast at 8. At Asheville, it was cloudy and 71, wind northwest at 9. At Greenville-Spartanburg, it was partly sunny and 80, wind southeast at 8. Here is the hazardous weather outlook. This hazardous weather outlook is for north and central Georgia. For this afternoon and tonight, scattered showers and thunderstorms are expected this afternoon into tonight. Locally heavy rainfall is possible in this activity, potentially leading to ponding on roads and nuisance flooding of low-lying or poor drainage areas. And now the extended outlook for the period Sunday through Friday. Widespread rain and embedded thunderstorms are expected on Sunday into Monday. Any showers and storms will be efficient rainfall producers with high rainfall rates, potentially causing localized flash flooding. Otherwise, severe weather is not anticipated at this time.
Spotter information statement. Spotter activation.

not be needed through tonight. Here is the official forecast from your National Weather Service for the Athens listening area. Tonight, patchy fog. A chance of showers and thunderstorms this evening. Showers likely and a slight chance of thunderstorms after midnight. Lows in the upper 60s. Light east winds. Chance of rain 60%. Sunday, showers and a slight chance of thunderstorms. Highs in the lower 70s. Northeast winds 5 to 10 miles an hour. Chance of rain 80%. Sunday night, showers and a slight chance of thunderstorms in the evening, then a chance of showers after midnight. Patchy fog. Lows in the mid-60s. Light northeast winds. Chance of rain 80%. Monday, mostly cloudy with a slight chance of showers in the morning, then mostly sunny with a chance of showers in the afternoon. Highs in the upper 70s. Northeast winds 5 to 15 miles an hour. Chance of rain 30%. Monday night, partly cloudy. Lows in the upper 50s. Northeast winds 5 to 15 miles an hour. And now the extended forecast. Tuesday through Wednesday night, mostly clear. Highs in the mid-70s. Lows in the lower 50s. Thursday and Thursday night, partly cloudy. Highs around 80. Lows in the mid-50s. Friday and Friday night, partly cloudy. A 20% chance of showers. Highs around 80. Lows in the mid-50s. Saturday and Saturday night, mostly cloudy. A 40% chance of showers. Highs in the upper 70s. Lows in the upper 50s. For more detailed weather, water, and climate information, please visit our website at weather.gov/Atlanta. The current time is 6:37 p.m. Eastern Daylight Time. Here are the 6 p.m. weather observations from around the area. At Athens, it was partly sunny, the temperature was 85 degrees, dew point 71 degrees, relative humidity 63%, wind calm, pressure was 30.04 inches and steady. At Gainesville, it was partly sunny and 78, wind variable at 3. At Winder, it was cloudy and 79, wind calm. At Greensboro, it was mostly cloudy and 84, wind southeast at 3. At Jefferson, it was partly sunny and 81, wind calm. At Monroe, it was partly sunny, the temperature was 81. At Albertton, it was partly sunny and 80, wind east at 3. At Canyon, it was partly sunny and 81, wind south at 6. At Clemson, it was partly sunny and 80, wind southeast at 3. Elsewhere across Georgia, at Atlanta it was partly sunny and 81, wind north at 8. At Cartersville, it was partly sunny and 82, wind northeast at 7. At Lawrenceville, it was partly sunny and 78, wind calm. At Macon, it was mostly sunny and 83, wind southeast at 7. At Rome, it was partly sunny and 79, wind north at 9. At Augusta, it was cloudy and 85, wind east at 5. At Savannah, it was cloudy and 75, wind east at 6. Elsewhere across the region, at Chattanooga, it was partly sunny and 80, wind northeast at 8. At Asheville, it was cloudy and 71, wind northwest at 9. At Greenville-Spartanburg, it was partly sunny and 80, wind southeast at 8. Here is the hazardous weather outlook. This hazardous weather outlook is for north and central Georgia. For this afternoon and tonight, scattered showers and thunderstorms are expected this afternoon into tonight. Locally heavy rainfall is possible in this activity, potentially leading to ponding on roads and nuisance flooding of low-lying or poor drainage areas. And now the extended outlook for the period Sunday through Friday. Widespread rain and embedded thunderstorms are expected on Sunday into Monday. Any showers and storms will be efficient rainfall producers with high rainfall rates, potentially causing localized flash flooding. Otherwise, severe weather is

not anticipated at this time. Spotter information statement. Spotter activation will not be needed through tonight. The Athens climate summary for this evening, as of 4 p.m., October 3, 2026. Today's high temperature of 85 degrees occurred at 1:52 p.m. This high was 5 degrees above the normal high of 80. The record high is 100 degrees, which was set in 2019. Today's low temperature of 70 degrees occurred at 5:17 a.m. This low was 13 degrees above the normal low of 57. The record low is 38 degrees, which was set in 1974. No precipitation fell today, which leaves the monthly total at 0.00 inches. This is 0.38 inches below the normal amount of 0.38 inches for October. The total precipitation for the year still stands at 30.18 inches, which is 7.61 inches below normal. There were no heating degree days today. This leaves the monthly total at zero. The yearly total since July 1st is 1. There were 13 cooling degree days today. This brings the monthly total to 36. The yearly total since January 1st is 2,254. Sunset tonight is at 7:15 p.m. Sunrise tomorrow is at 7:30 a.m. You are listening to NOAA Weather Radio Station, WXK 56, originating from the National Weather Service office in Peachtree City, and transmitting from Athens on a frequency of 162.4 MHz. 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Here is the official forecast from your National Weather Service for the Athens listening area. Tonight, patchy fog. A chance of showers and thunderstorms this evening. Showers likely and a slight chance of thunderstorms after midnight. Lows in the upper 60s. Light east winds. Chance of rain 60%. Sunday, showers and a slight chance of thunderstorms. Highs in the lower 70s. Northeast winds 5 to 10 miles an hour. Chance of rain 80%. Sunday night, showers and a slight chance of thunderstorms in the evening, then a chance of showers after midnight. Patchy fog. Lows in the mid-60s. Light northeast winds. Chance of rain 80%. Monday, mostly cloudy with a slight chance of showers in the morning, then mostly sunny with a chance of showers in the afternoon. Highs in the upper 70s. Northeast winds 5 to 15 miles an hour. Chance of rain 30%. Monday night, partly cloudy. Lows in the upper 50s. Northeast winds 5 to 15 miles an hour. And now the extended forecast. Tuesday through Wednesday night, mostly clear. Highs in the mid-70s. Lows in the lower 50s. Thursday and Thursday night, partly cloudy. Highs around 80. Lows in the mid-50s. Friday and Friday night, partly cloudy. A 20% chance of showers. Highs around 80. Lows in the mid-50s. Saturday and Saturday night, mostly cloudy. A 40% chance of showers. Highs in the upper 70s. Lows in the upper 50s. For more detailed weather, water, and climate information, please visit our website at weather.gov/Atlanta. The current time is 6:44 p.m. Eastern Daylight Time. Here are the 6 p.m. weather observations from around the area. At Athens, it was partly sunny. The temperature was 85 degrees, dew point 71 degrees, relative humidity 63%, wind calm, pressure was 30.04 inches and steady.

At Lawrenceville, it was partly sunny and 78, wind calm. At Macon, it was mostly sunny and 83, wind southeast at 7. At Rome, it was partly sunny and 79, wind north at 9. At Augusta, it was cloudy and 85, wind east at 5. At Savannah, it was cloudy and 75, wind east at 6. Elsewhere across the region, at Chattanooga, it was partly sunny and 80, wind northeast at 8. At Asheville, it was cloudy and 71, wind northwest at 9. At Greenville-Spartanburg, it was partly sunny and 80, wind southeast at 8. Here is the hazardous weather outlook. This hazardous weather outlook is for north and central Georgia. For this afternoon and tonight, scattered showers and thunderstorms are expected this afternoon into tonight. Locally heavy rainfall is possible in this activity, potentially leading to ponding on roads and nuisance flooding of low-lying or poor drainage areas. And now the extended outlook for the period Sunday through Friday. Widespread rain and embedded thunderstorms are expected on Sunday into Monday. Any showers and storms will be efficient rainfall producers with high rainfall rates, potentially causing localized flash flooding. Otherwise, severe weather is not anticipated at this time. Spotter information statement, spotter activation will not be needed through tonight. Here is the official forecast from your National Weather Service for the Athens listening area. Tonight, patchy fog. A chance of showers and thunderstorms this evening. Showers likely and a slight chance of thunderstorms after midnight. Lows in the upper 60s. Light east winds. Chance of rain 60%. Sunday, showers and a slight chance of thunderstorms. Highs in the lower 70s. Northeast winds 5 to 10 miles an hour. Chance of rain 80%. Sunday night, showers and a slight chance of thunderstorms in the evening, then a chance of showers after midnight. Patchy fog. Lows in the mid-60s. Light northeast winds. Chance of rain 80%. Monday, mostly cloudy with a slight chance of showers in the morning, then mostly sunny with a chance of showers in the afternoon. Highs in the upper 70s. Northeast winds 5 to 15 miles an hour. Chance of rain 30%. Monday night, partly cloudy. Lows in the upper 50s. Northeast winds 5 to 15 miles an hour. And now the extended forecast. Tuesday through Wednesday night, mostly clear. Highs in the mid-70s. Lows in the lower 50s. Thursday and Thursday night, partly cloudy. Highs around 80. Lows in the mid-50s. Friday and Friday night, partly cloudy. A 20% chance of showers. Highs around 80. Lows in the mid-50s. Saturday and Saturday night, mostly cloudy. A 40% chance of showers. Highs in the upper 70s. Lows in the upper 50s. For more detailed weather, water, and climate information, please visit our website at weather.gov/Atlanta. The current time is 6:49 p.m. Eastern Daylight Time. Here are the 6 p.m. weather observations from around the area. At Athens, it was partly sunny. The temperature was 85 degrees, dew point 71 degrees, relative humidity 63%, wind calm, pressure was 30.04 inches and steady. At Gainesville, it was partly sunny and 78, wind variable at 3. At Winder, it was cloudy and 79, wind calm. At Greensboro, it was mostly cloudy and 84, wind southeast at 3. At Jefferson, it was partly sunny and 81, wind calm. At Monroe, it was partly sunny, the temperature was 81. At Albertton, it was partly sunny and 80, wind east at 3. At Canyon, it was partly sunny and 81, wind south at 6. At Clemson, it was partly sunny and 80, wind southeast at 3. Elsewhere across Georgia, at Atlanta it was partly sunny and 81, wind

North at 8. At Cartersville, it was partly sunny and 82, wind northeast at 7. At Lawrenceville, it was partly sunny and 78, wind calm. At Macon, it was mostly sunny and 83, wind southeast at 7. At Rome, it was partly sunny and 79, wind north at 9. At Augusta, it was cloudy and 85, wind east at 5. At Savannah, it was cloudy and 75, wind east at 6. Elsewhere across the region, at Chattanooga, it was partly sunny and 80, wind northeast at 8. At Asheville, it was cloudy and 71, wind northwest at 9. At Greenville-Spartanburg, it was partly sunny and 80, wind southeast at 8. The Athens climate summary for this evening, as of 4 p.m., October 3, 2026. Today's high temperature of 85 degrees occurred at 1:52 p.m. This high was 5 degrees above the normal high of 80. The record high is 100 degrees, which was set in 2019. Today's low temperature of 70 degrees occurred at 5:17 a.m. This low was 13 degrees above the normal low of 57. The record low is 38 degrees, which was set in 1974. No precipitation fell today, which leaves the monthly total at 0.00 inches. This is 0.38 inches below the normal amount of 0.38 inches for October. The total precipitation for the year still stands at 30.18 inches, which is 7.61 inches below normal. There were no heating degree days today. This leaves the monthly total at zero. The yearly total since July 1st is 1. There were 13 cooling degree days today. This brings the monthly total to 36. The yearly total since January 1st is 2,254. Sunset tonight is at 7:15 p.m. Sunrise tomorrow is at 7:30 a.m. Here is the hazardous weather outlook. This hazardous weather outlook is for North and Central Georgia. For this afternoon and tonight, scattered showers and thunderstorms are expected this afternoon into tonight. Locally heavy rainfall is possible in this activity, potentially leading to ponding on roads and nuisance flooding of low-lying or poor drainage areas. And now the extended outlook for the period Sunday through Friday. Widespread rain and embedded thunderstorms are expected on Sunday into Monday. Any showers and storms will be efficient rainfall producers with high rainfall rates, potentially causing localized flash flooding. Otherwise, severe weather is not anticipated at this time. Spotter information statement, spotter activation will not be needed through tonight. Here is the official forecast from your National Weather Service for the Athens listening area. Tonight, patchy fog. A chance of showers and thunderstorms this evening. Showers likely and a slight chance of thunderstorms after midnight. Lows in the upper 60s. Light east winds. Chance of rain 60%. Sunday, showers and a slight chance of thunderstorms. Highs in the lower 70s. Northeast winds 5 to 10 miles an hour. Chance of rain 80%. Sunday night, showers and a slight chance of thunderstorms in the evening, then a chance of showers after midnight. Patchy fog. Lows in the mid-60s. Light northeast winds. Chance of rain 80%. Monday, mostly cloudy with a slight chance of showers in the morning, then mostly sunny with a chance of showers in the afternoon. Highs in the upper 70s. Northeast winds 5 to 15 miles an hour. Chance of rain 30%. Monday night, partly cloudy. Lows in the upper 50s. Northeast winds 5 to 15 miles an hour. And now the extended forecast. Tuesday through Wednesday night, mostly clear. Highs in the mid-70s. Lows in the lower 50s. Thursday and Thursday night, partly cloudy. Highs around 80. Lows in the mid-50s. Friday and Friday night, partly cloudy. A 20% chance of showers. Highs around 80. Lows in the mid-50s.

Saturday and Saturday night, mostly cloudy. A 40% chance of showers. Highs in the upper 70s. Lows in the upper 50s. For more detailed weather, water, and climate information, please visit our website at weather.gov/Atlanta. The current time is 6:56 p.m. Eastern Daylight Time. Here are the 6 p.m. weather observations from around the area. At Athens, it was partly sunny. The temperature

wind variable at 3. At Winder, it was cloudy and 79, wind calm. At Greensboro, it was mostly cloudy and 84, wind southeast at 3. At Jefferson, it was partly sunny and 81, wind calm. At Monroe, it was partly sunny, the temperature was 81. At Albertton, it was partly sunny and 80, wind east at 3. At Canyon, it was partly sunny and 81, wind south at 6. At Clemson, it was partly sunny and 80, wind southeast at 3. Elsewhere across Georgia, at Atlanta it was partly sunny and 81, wind north at 8. At Cartersville, it was partly sunny and 82, wind northeast at 7. At Lawrenceville, it was partly sunny and 78, wind calm. At Macon, it was mostly sunny and 83, wind southeast at 7. At Rome, it was partly sunny and 79, wind north at 9. At Augusta, it was cloudy and 85, wind east at 5. At Savannah, it was cloudy and 75, wind east at 6. Elsewhere across the region, at Chattanooga, it was partly sunny and 80, wind northeast at 8. At Asheville, it was cloudy and 71, wind northwest at 9. At Greenville-Spartanburg, it was partly sunny and 80, wind southeast at 8. Here is the hazardous weather outlook. This hazardous weather outlook is for north and central Georgia. For this afternoon and tonight, scattered showers and thunderstorms are expected this afternoon into tonight. Locally heavy rainfall is possible in this activity, potentially leading to ponding on roads and nuisance flooding of low-lying or poor drainage areas. And now the extended outlook for the period Sunday through Friday. Widespread rain and embedded thunderstorms are expected on Sunday into Monday. Any showers and storms will be efficient rainfall producers with high rainfall rates, potentially causing localized flash flooding. Otherwise, severe weather is not anticipated at this time. Spotter information statement, spotter activation will not be needed through tonight. Here is the official forecast from your National Weather Service for the Athens listening area. Tonight, patchy fog. A chance of showers and thunderstorms this evening. Showers likely and a slight chance of thunderstorms after midnight. Lows in the upper 60s. Light east winds. Chance of rain 60%. Sunday, showers and a slight chance of thunderstorms. Highs in the lower 70s. Northeast winds 5 to 10 miles an hour. Chance of rain 80%. Sunday night, showers and a slight chance of thunderstorms in the evening, then a chance of showers after midnight. Patchy fog. Lows in the mid-60s. Light northeast winds. Chance of rain 80%. Monday, mostly cloudy with a slight chance of showers in the morning, then mostly sunny with a chance of showers in the afternoon. Highs in the upper 70s. Northeast winds 5 to 15 miles an hour. Chance of rain 30%. Monday night, partly cloudy. Lows in the upper 50s. Northeast winds 5 to 15 miles an hour. And now the extended forecast. Tuesday through Wednesday night, mostly clear. Highs in the mid-70s. Lows in the lower 50s. Thursday and Thursday night, partly cloudy. Highs around 80. Lows in the mid-50s. Friday and Friday night, partly cloudy. A 20% chance of showers. Highs around 80. Lows in the mid-50s. Saturday and Saturday night, mostly cloudy. A 40% chance of showers. Highs in the upper 70s. Lows in the upper 50s. For more detailed weather, water, and climate information, please visit our website at weather.gov/Atlanta. The Athens climate summary for this evening, as of 4 p.m., October 3, 2026. Today's high temperature of 85 degrees occurred at 1:52 p.m. This high was 5 degrees above the normal high of 80. The record high is 100 degrees, which was set in 2019.

low temperature of 70 degrees occurred at 5:17 a.m. This low was 13 degrees above the normal low of 57. The record low is 38 degrees, which was set in 1974. No precipitation fell today, which leaves the monthly total at 0.00 inches. This is 0.38 inches below the normal amount of 0.38 inches for October. The total precipitation for the year still stands at 30.18 inches, which is 7.61 inches below normal. There were no heating degree days today. This leaves the monthly total at zero. The yearly total since July 1st is 1. There were 13 cooling degree days today. This brings the monthly total to 36. The yearly total since January 1st is 2,254. Sunset tonight is at 7:15 p.m. Sunrise tomorrow is at 7:30 a.m. The current time is 7:02 p.m. Eastern Daylight Time. Here are the 6 p.m. weather observations from around the area. At Athens, it was partly sunny, the temperature was 85 degrees, dew point 71 degrees, relative humidity 63%, wind calm, pressure was 30.04 inches and steady. At Gainesville, it was partly sunny and 78, wind variable at 3. At Winder, it was cloudy and 79, wind calm. At Greensboro, it was mostly cloudy and 84, wind southeast at 3. At Jefferson, it was partly sunny and 81, wind calm. At Monroe, it was partly sunny, the temperature was 81. At Albertton, it was partly sunny and 80, wind east at 3. At Canyon, it was partly sunny and 81, wind south at 6. At Clemson, it was partly sunny and 80, wind southeast at 3. Elsewhere across Georgia, at Atlanta it was partly sunny and 81, wind north at 8. At Cartersville, it was partly sunny and 82, wind northeast at 7. At Lawrenceville, it was partly sunny and 78, wind calm. At Macon, it was mostly sunny and 83, wind southeast at 7. At Rome, it was partly sunny and 79, wind north at 9. At Augusta, it was cloudy and 85, wind east at 5. At Savannah, it was cloudy and 75, wind east at 6. Elsewhere across the region, at Chattanooga, it was partly sunny and 80, wind northeast at 8. At Asheville, it was cloudy and 71, wind northwest at 9. At Greenville-Spartanburg, it was partly sunny and 80, wind southeast at 8. Here are the 7 p.m. weather observations from around the area. At Athens, it was mostly cloudy, the temperature was 81 degrees, dew point 71 degrees, relative humidity 71%, wind calm, pressure was 30.05 inches and rising. At Gainesville, it was mostly cloudy and 77, wind calm. At Winder, it was mostly cloudy and 79, wind calm. At Greensboro, it was partly cloudy and 82, wind calm. At Jefferson, it was mostly cloudy and 78, wind calm. At Monroe, it was mostly cloudy, the temperature was 78. At Albertton, it was mostly cloudy and 77, wind calm. At Canyon, it was mostly cloudy and 79, wind calm. At Clemson, it was mostly cloudy and 77, wind calm. Elsewhere across Georgia, at Atlanta it was mostly cloudy and 80, wind calm. At Cartersville, it was mostly cloudy and 81, wind variable at 3. At Lawrenceville, it was mostly cloudy and 77, wind calm. At Macon, it was mostly cloudy and 82, wind southeast at 5. At Rome, it was mostly cloudy and 79, wind northeast at 5. At Augusta, it was mostly cloudy and 80, wind south at 10. At Savannah, it was cloudy and 76, wind southwest at 5. Elsewhere across the region, at Chattanooga, it was mostly cloudy and 77, wind northeast at 6. At Asheville, with fog, it was 70, wind northwest at

8. At Greenville, Spartanburg, it was mostly cloudy and 79, wind southeast at 8. Here is the hazardous weather outlook. This hazardous weather outlook is for north and central Georgia. For this afternoon and tonight, scattered showers and thunderstorms are expected this afternoon into tonight. Locally heavy rainfall is possible in this activity, potentially leading to ponding on roads and nuisance flooding of low-lying or poor drainage areas. And now the extended outlook for the period Sunday through Friday. Widespread rain and embedded thunderstorms are expected on Sunday into Monday. Any showers and storms will be efficient rainfall producers with high rainfall rates, potentially causing localized flash flooding. Otherwise, severe weather is not anticipated at this time. Spotter information statement, spotter activation will not be needed through tonight. Here is the official forecast from your National Weather Service for the Athens listening area. Tonight, patchy fog. A chance of showers and thunderstorms this evening. Showers likely and a slight chance of thunderstorms after midnight. Lows in the upper 60s. Light east winds. Chance of rain 60%. Sunday, showers and a slight chance of thunderstorms. Highs in the lower 70s. Northeast winds 5 to 10 miles an hour. Chance of rain 80%. Sunday night, showers and a slight chance of thunderstorms in the evening, then a chance of showers after midnight. Patchy fog. Lows in the mid-60s. Light northeast winds. Chance of rain 80%. Monday, mostly cloudy with a slight chance of showers in the morning, then mostly sunny with a chance of showers in the afternoon. Highs in the upper 70s. Northeast winds 5 to 15 miles an hour. Chance of rain 30%. Monday night, partly cloudy. Lows in the upper 50s. Northeast winds 5 to 15 miles an hour. And now the extended forecast. Tuesday through Wednesday night, mostly clear. Highs in the mid-70s. Lows in the lower 50s. Thursday and Thursday night, partly cloudy. Highs around 80. Lows in the mid-50s. Friday and Friday night, partly cloudy. A 20% chance of showers. Highs around 80. Lows in the mid-50s. Saturday and Saturday night, mostly cloudy. A 40% chance of showers. Highs in the upper 70s. Lows in the upper 50s. For more detailed weather, water, and climate information, please visit our website at weather.gov/Atlanta. The current time is 7:09 p.m. Eastern Daylight Time. Here are the 7 p.m. weather observations from around the area. At Athens, it was mostly cloudy, the temperature was 81 degrees, dew point 71 degrees, relative humidity 71%, wind calm, pressure was 30.05 inches and rising. At Gainesville, it was mostly cloudy and 77, wind calm. At Winder, it was mostly cloudy and 79, wind calm. At Greensboro, it was partly cloudy and 82, wind calm. At Jefferson, it was mostly cloudy and 78, wind calm. At Monroe, it was mostly cloudy, the temperature was 78. At Elberton, it was mostly cloudy and 77, wind calm. At Canyon, it was mostly cloudy and 79, wind calm. At Clemson, it was mostly cloudy and 77, wind calm. Elsewhere across Georgia, at Atlanta it was mostly cloudy and 80, wind calm. At Cartersville, it was mostly cloudy and 81, wind variable at 3. At Lawrenceville, it was mostly cloudy and 77, wind calm. At Macon, it was mostly cloudy and 82, wind southeast at 5. At Rome, it was mostly cloudy and 79, wind northeast at 5. At Augusta, it was mostly cloudy and 80, wind south at 10. At Savannah, it was cloudy and 76, wind southwest at 5. Elsewhere across the region, at Chattanooga,

It was mostly cloudy and 77. Wind northeast at 6. At Asheville, with fog, it was 70. Wind northwest at 8. At Greenville, Spartanburg, it was mostly cloudy and 79. Wind southeast at 8. The Athens climate summary for this evening, as of 4 p.m., October 3, 2026. Today's high temperature of 85 degrees occurred at 1:52 p.m. This high was 5 degrees above the normal high of 80. The record high is 100 degrees, which was set in 2019. Today's low temperature of 70 degrees occurred at 5:17 a.m. This low was 13 degrees above the normal low of 57. The record low is 38 degrees, which was set in 1974. No precipitation fell today, which leaves the monthly total at 0.00 inches. This is 0.38 inches below the normal amount of 0.38 inches for October. The total precipitation for the year still stands at 30.18 inches, which is 7.61 inches below normal. There were no heating degree days today. This leaves the monthly total at 0. The yearly total since July 1st is 1. There were 13 cooling degree days today. This brings the monthly total to 36. The yearly total since January 1st is 2,254. Sunset tonight is at 7:15 p.m. Sunrise tomorrow is at 7:30 a.m. Here are the 7 p.m. weather observations from around the area. At Athens, it was mostly cloudy, the temperature was 81 degrees, dew point 71 degrees, relative humidity 71%, wind calm, pressure was 30.05 inches and rising. At Gainesville, it was mostly cloudy and 77, wind calm. At Winder, it was mostly cloudy and 79, wind calm. At Greensboro, it was partly cloudy and 82, wind calm. At Jefferson, it was mostly cloudy and 78, wind calm. At Monroe, it was mostly cloudy, the temperature was 78. At Albertton, it was mostly cloudy and 77, wind calm. At Canyon, it was mostly cloudy and 79, wind calm. At Clemson, it was mostly cloudy and 77, wind calm. Elsewhere across Georgia, at Atlanta it was mostly cloudy and 80, wind calm. At Cartersville, it was mostly cloudy and 81, wind variable at 3. At Lawrenceville, it was mostly cloudy and 77, wind calm. At Macon, it was mostly cloudy and 82, wind southeast at 5. At Rome, it was mostly cloudy and 79, wind northeast at 5. At Augusta, it was mostly cloudy and 80, wind south at 10. At Savannah, it was cloudy and 76, wind southwest at 5. Elsewhere across the region, at Chattanooga, it was mostly cloudy and 77, wind northeast at 6. At Asheville, with fog, it was 70, wind northwest at 8. At Greenville, Spartanburg, it was mostly cloudy and 79, wind southeast at 8. Here is the hazardous weather outlook. This hazardous weather outlook is for North and Central Georgia. For this afternoon and tonight, scattered showers and thunderstorms are expected this afternoon into tonight. Locally heavy rainfall is possible in this activity, potentially leading to ponding on roads and nuisance flooding of low-lying or poor drainage areas. And now the extended outlook for the period Sunday through Friday. Widespread rain and embedded thunderstorms are expected on Sunday into Monday. Any showers and storms will be efficient rainfall producers with high rainfall rates, potentially causing localized flash flooding. Otherwise, severe weather is not anticipated at this time. Spotter information statement, spotter activation will not be needed through tonight. Here is the official forecast from your National Weather Service for the Athens listening area. Tonight, patchy fog. A chance of showers and thunderstorms this evening. Showers likely and a slight chance of thunderstorms after midnight. Lows in the upper 60s. Light east winds. Chance of rain 60%.

Sunday, showers and a slight chance of thunderstorms. Highs in the lower 70s. Northeast winds 5 to 10 miles an hour. Chance of rain 80%. Sunday night, showers and a slight chance of thunderstorms in the evening, then a chance of showers after midnight. Patchy fog. Lows in the mid-60s. Light northeast winds. Chance of rain 80%. Monday, mostly cloudy with a slight chance of showers in the morning, then mostly sunny with a chance of showers in the afternoon. Highs in the upper 70s. Northeast winds 5 to 15 miles an hour. Chance of rain 30%. Monday night, partly cloudy. Lows in the upper 50s. Northeast winds 5 to 15 miles an hour. And now the extended forecast. Tuesday through Wednesday night, mostly clear. Highs in the mid-70s. Lows in the lower 50s. Thursday and Thursday night, partly cloudy. Highs around 80. Lows in the mid-50s. Friday and Friday night, partly cloudy. A 20% chance of showers. Highs around 80. Lows in the mid-50s. Saturday and Saturday night, mostly cloudy. A 40% chance of showers. Highs in the upper 70s. Lows in the upper 50s. For more detailed weather, water, and climate information, please visit our website at weather.gov/Atlanta. The current time is 7:18 p.m. Eastern Daylight Time. Here are the 7 p.m. weather observations from around the area. At Athens, it was mostly cloudy, the temperature was 81 degrees, dew point 71 degrees, relative humidity 71%, wind calm, pressure was 30.05 inches and rising. At Gainesville, it was mostly cloudy and 77, wind calm. At Winder, it was mostly cloudy and 79, wind calm. At Greensboro, it was partly cloudy and 82, wind calm. At Jefferson, it was mostly cloudy and 78, wind calm. At Monroe, it was mostly cloudy, the temperature was 78. At Albertton, it was mostly cloudy and 77, wind calm. At Canyon, it was mostly cloudy and 79, wind calm. At Clemson, it was mostly cloudy and 77, wind calm. Elsewhere across Georgia, at Atlanta it was mostly cloudy and 80, wind calm. At Cartersville, it was mostly cloudy and 81, wind variable at 3. At Lawrenceville, it was mostly cloudy and 77, wind calm. At Macon, it was mostly cloudy and 82, wind southeast at 5. At Rome, it was mostly cloudy and 79, wind northeast at 5. At Augusta, it was mostly cloudy and 80, wind south at 10. At Savannah, it was cloudy and 76, wind southwest at 5. Elsewhere across the region, at Chattanooga, it was mostly cloudy and 77, wind northeast at 6. At Asheville, with fog, it was 70, wind northwest at 8. At Greenville-Spartanburg, it was mostly cloudy and 79, wind southeast at 8. The Athens climate summary for this evening, as of 4 p.m., October 3, 2026. Today's high temperature of 85 degrees occurred at 1:52 p.m. This high was 5 degrees above the normal high of 80. The record high is 100 degrees, which was set in 2019. Today's low temperature of 70 degrees occurred at 5:17 a.m. This low was 13 degrees above the normal low of 57. The record low is 38 degrees, which was set in 1974. No precipitation fell today, which leaves the monthly total at 0.00 inches. This is 0.38 inches below the normal amount of 0.38 inches for October. The total precipitation for the year still stands at 30.18 inches, which is 7.61 inches below normal. There were no heating degree days today. This leaves the monthly total at zero. The yearly total since July 1st is 1.

were 13 cooling degree days today. This brings the monthly total to 36. The yearly total since January 1st is 2,254. Sunset tonight is at 7:15 p.m. Sunrise tomorrow is at 7:30 a.m. Here is the hazardous weather outlook. This hazardous weather outlook is for North and Central Georgia. For this afternoon and tonight, scattered showers and thunderstorms are expected this afternoon into tonight. Locally heavy rainfall is possible in this activity, potentially leading to ponding on roads and nuisance flooding of low-lying or poor drainage areas. And now the extended outlook for the period Sunday through Friday. Widespread rain and embedded thunderstorms are expected on Sunday into Monday. Any showers and storms will be efficient rainfall producers with high rainfall rates, potentially causing localized flash flooding. Otherwise, severe weather is not anticipated at this time. Spotter information statement, spotter activation will not be needed through tonight. Here is the official forecast from your National Weather Service for the Athens listening area. Tonight, patchy fog. A chance of showers and thunderstorms this evening. Showers likely and a slight chance of thunderstorms after midnight. Lows in the upper 60s. Light east winds. Chance of rain 60%. Sunday, showers and a slight chance of thunderstorms. Highs in the lower 70s. Northeast winds 5 to 10 miles an hour. Chance of rain 80%. Sunday night, showers and a slight chance of thunderstorms in the evening, then a chance of showers after midnight. Patchy fog. Lows in the mid-60s. Light northeast winds. Chance of rain 80%. Monday, mostly cloudy with a slight chance of showers in the morning, then mostly sunny with a chance of showers in the afternoon. Highs in the upper 70s. Northeast winds 5 to 15 miles an hour. Chance of rain 30%. Monday night, partly cloudy. Lows in the upper 50s. Northeast winds 5 to 15 miles an hour. And now the extended forecast. Tuesday through Wednesday night, mostly clear. Highs in the mid-70s. Lows in the lower 50s. Thursday and Thursday night, partly cloudy. Highs around 80. Lows in the mid-50s. Friday and Friday night, partly cloudy. A 20% chance of showers. Highs around 80. Lows in the mid-50s. Saturday and Saturday night, mostly cloudy. A 40% chance of showers. Highs in the upper 70s. Lows in the upper 50s. 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The current time is 7:24 p.m. Eastern Daylight Time. Here are the 7 p.m. weather observations from around the area. At Athens, it was mostly cloudy, the temperature was 81 degrees, dew point 71 degrees, relative humidity 71%, wind calm, pressure was 30.05 inches and rising. At Gainesville, it was mostly cloudy and 77, wind calm. At Winder, it was mostly cloudy and 79, wind calm. At Greensboro, it was partly cloudy and 82, wind calm. At Jefferson, it was mostly cloudy and 78, wind calm. At Monroe, it was mostly cloudy, the temperature was 78. At Albertton, it was mostly cloudy and 77, wind calm. At Canyon, it was mostly cloudy and 79, wind calm. At Clemson, it was mostly cloudy and 77, wind calm. Elsewhere across Georgia, at Atlanta it was mostly cloudy and 80, wind calm. At Cartersville, it was mostly cloudy and 81, wind variable at 3. At Lawrenceville, it was mostly cloudy and 77, wind calm. At Macon, it was mostly cloudy and 82, wind southeast at 5. At Rome, it was mostly cloudy and 79, wind northeast at 5. At Augusta, it was mostly

cloudy and 80. Wind south at 10. At Savannah, it was cloudy and 76. Wind southwest at 5. Elsewhere across the region, at Chattanooga, it was mostly cloudy and 77. Wind northeast at 6. At Asheville, with fog, it was 70. Wind northwest at 8. At Greenville-Spartanburg, it was mostly cloudy and 79, wind southeast at 8. Here is the hazardous weather outlook. This hazardous weather outlook is for north and central Georgia. For this afternoon and tonight, scattered showers and thunderstorms are expected this afternoon into tonight. Locally heavy rainfall is possible in this activity, potentially leading to ponding on roads and nuisance flooding of low-lying or poor drainage areas. And now the extended outlook for the period Sunday through Friday. Widespread rain and embedded thunderstorms are expected on Sunday into Monday. Any showers and storms will be efficient rainfall producers with high rainfall rates, potentially causing localized flash flooding. Otherwise, severe weather is not anticipated at this time. Spotter information statement, spotter activation will not be needed through tonight. Here is the official forecast from your National Weather Service for the Athens listening area. Tonight, patchy fog. A chance of showers and thunderstorms this evening. Showers likely and a slight chance of thunderstorms after midnight. Lows in the upper 60s. Light east winds. Chance of rain 60%. Sunday, showers and a slight chance of thunderstorms. Highs in the lower 70s. Northeast winds 5 to 10 miles an hour. Chance of rain 80%. Sunday night, showers and a slight chance of thunderstorms in the evening, then a chance of showers after midnight. Patchy fog. Lows in the mid-60s. Light northeast winds. Chance of rain 80%. Monday, mostly cloudy with a slight chance of showers in the morning, then mostly sunny with a chance of showers in the afternoon. Highs in the upper 70s. Northeast winds 5 to 15 miles an hour. Chance of rain 30%. Monday night, partly cloudy. Lows in the upper 50s. Northeast winds 5 to 15 miles an hour. And now the extended forecast. Tuesday through Wednesday night, mostly clear. Highs in the mid-70s. Lows in the lower 50s. Thursday and Thursday night, partly cloudy. Highs around 80. Lows in the mid-50s. Friday and Friday night, partly cloudy. A 20% chance of showers. Highs around 80. Lows in the mid-50s. Saturday and Saturday night, mostly cloudy. A 40% chance of showers. Highs in the upper 70s. Lows in the upper 50s. For more detailed weather, water, and climate information, please visit our website at weather.gov/Atlanta. The Athens climate summary for this evening, as of 4 p.m., October 3, 2026. Today's high temperature of 85 degrees occurred at 1:52 p.m. This high was 5 degrees above the normal high of 80. The record high is 100 degrees, which was set in 2019. Today's low temperature of 70 degrees occurred at 5:17 a.m. This low was 13 degrees above the normal low of 57. The record low is 38 degrees, which was set in 1974. No precipitation fell today, which leaves the monthly total at 0.00 inches. This is 0.38 inches below the normal amount of 0.38 inches for October. The total precipitation for the year still stands at 30.18 inches, which is 7.61 inches below normal. There were no heating degree days today. This leaves the monthly total at zero. The yearly total since July 1st is 1. There were 13 cooling degree days today. This brings the monthly total to 36. The yearly total since January 1st is 2,254. Sunset tonight is at 7:15 p.m. Sunrise tomorrow is at 7:30 a.m. The current time is 7:30.

7 p.m. Eastern Daylight Time. Here are the 7 p.m. weather observations from around the area. At Athens, it was mostly cloudy. The temperature was 81 degrees, dew point 71 degrees, relative humidity 71%, wind calm, pressure was 30.05 inches and rising. At Gainesville, it was mostly cloudy and 77, wind calm. At Winder, it was mostly cloudy and 79, wind calm. At Greensboro, it was partly cloudy and 82, wind calm. At Jefferson, it was mostly cloudy and 78, wind calm. At Monroe, it was mostly cloudy, the temperature was 78. At Alberton, it was mostly cloudy and 77, wind calm. At Canyon, it was mostly cloudy and 79, wind calm. At Clemson, it was mostly cloudy and 77, wind calm. Elsewhere across Georgia, at Atlanta it was mostly cloudy and 80, wind calm. At Cartersville, it was mostly cloudy and 81, wind variable at 3. At Lawrenceville, it was mostly cloudy and 77, wind calm. At Macon, it was mostly cloudy and 82, wind southeast at 5. At Rome, it was mostly cloudy and 79, wind northeast at 5. At Augusta, it was mostly cloudy and 80, wind south at 10. At Savannah, it was cloudy and 76, wind southwest at 5. At Augusta, it was mostly cloudy and 80, wind south at 10. At Savannah, it was cloudy and 76, wind southwest at 5. Elsewhere across the region, at Chattanooga, it was mostly cloudy and 77, wind northeast at 6. At Asheville, with fog, it was 70, wind northwest at 8. At Greenville-Spartanburg, it was mostly cloudy and 79, wind southeast at 8. Here is the hazardous weather outlook. This hazardous weather outlook is for north and central Georgia. For tonight, scattered showers and an isolated thunderstorm remain possible into tonight. Locally heavy rainfall is possible, potentially leading to ponding on roads and nuisance flooding of low-lying or poor drainage areas. And now the extended outlook for the period Sunday through Friday. Widespread rain and embedded thunderstorms are expected on Sunday into Monday. Any showers and storms will be efficient rainfall producers with high rainfall rates, potentially causing localized flash flooding. Otherwise, severe weather is not anticipated at this time. Spotter information statement, spotter activation will not be needed through tonight. Here is the official forecast from your National Weather Service for the Athens listening area. Tonight, patchy fog. A chance of showers and thunderstorms this evening. Showers likely and a slight chance of thunderstorms after midnight. Lows in the upper 60s. Light east winds. Chance of rain 60%. Sunday, showers and a slight chance of thunderstorms. Highs in the lower 70s. Northeast winds 5 to 10 miles an hour. Chance of rain 80%. Sunday night, showers and a slight chance of thunderstorms in the evening, then a chance of showers after midnight. Patchy fog. Lows in the mid-60s. Light northeast winds. Chance of rain 80%. Monday, mostly cloudy with a slight chance of showers in the morning, then mostly sunny with a chance of showers in the afternoon. Highs in the upper 70s. Northeast winds 5 to 15 miles an hour. Chance of rain 30%. Monday night, partly cloudy. Lows in the upper 50s. Northeast winds 5 to 15 miles an hour. And now the extended forecast. Tuesday through Wednesday night, mostly clear. Highs in the mid-70s. Lows in the lower 50s. Thursday and Thursday night, partly cloudy. Highs around 80. Lows in the mid-50s. Friday and Friday night, partly cloudy. A 20% chance of showers. Highs around 80. Lows in the mid-50s. Saturday and Saturday night, mostly cloudy. A 40% chance of showers.

highs in the upper 70s, lows in the upper 50s. 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The current time is 7:36 p.m. Eastern Daylight Time. Here are the 7 p.m. weather observations from around the area. At Athens, it was mostly cloudy. The temperature was 81 degrees, dew point 71 degrees, relative humidity 71%, wind calm, pressure was 30.05 inches and rising. At Gainesville, it was mostly cloudy and 77, wind calm. At Winder, it was mostly cloudy and 79, wind calm. At Greensboro, it was partly cloudy and 82, wind calm. At Jefferson, it was mostly cloudy and 78, wind calm. At Monroe, it was mostly cloudy, the temperature was 78. At Albertton, it was mostly cloudy and 77, wind calm. At Canyon, it was mostly cloudy and 79, wind calm. At Clemson, it was mostly cloudy and 77, wind calm. Elsewhere across Georgia, at Atlanta it was mostly cloudy and 80, wind calm. At Cartersville, it was mostly cloudy and 81, wind variable at 3. At Lawrenceville, it was mostly cloudy and 77, wind calm. At Macon, it was mostly cloudy and 82, wind southeast at 5. At Rome, it was mostly cloudy and 79, wind northeast at 5. At Augusta, it was mostly cloudy and 80, wind south at 10. At Savannah, it was cloudy and 76, wind southwest at 5. Elsewhere across the region, at Chattanooga, it was mostly cloudy and 77, wind northeast at 6. At Asheville, with fog, it was 70, wind northwest at 8. At Greenville-Spartanburg, it was mostly cloudy and 79, wind southeast at 8. Here is the hazardous weather outlook. This hazardous weather outlook is for north and central Georgia. For tonight, scattered showers and an isolated thunderstorm remain possible into tonight. Locally heavy rainfall is possible, potentially leading to ponding on roads and nuisance flooding of low-lying or poor drainage areas. And now the extended outlook for the period Sunday through Friday. Widespread rain and embedded thunderstorms are expected on Sunday into Monday. Any showers and storms will be efficient rainfall producers with high rainfall rates, potentially causing localized flash flooding. Otherwise, severe weather is not anticipated at this time. Spotter information statement, spotter activation will not be needed through tonight. Here is the official forecast from your National Weather Service for the Athens listening area. Tonight, patchy fog. A chance of showers and thunderstorms this evening. Showers likely and a slight chance of thunderstorms after midnight. Lows in the upper 60s. Light east winds. Chance of rain 60%. Sunday, showers and a slight chance of thunderstorms. Highs in the lower 70s. Northeast winds 5 to 10 miles an hour. Chance of rain 80%. Sunday night, showers and a slight chance of thunderstorms in the evening, then a chance of showers after midnight. Patchy fog. Lows in the mid-60s. Light northeast winds. Chance of rain 80%. Monday, mostly cloudy with a slight chance of showers in the morning, then mostly sunny with a chance of showers in the afternoon. Highs in the upper 70s. Northeast winds 5 to 15 miles an hour. Chance of rain 30%. Monday night, partly cloudy. Lows in the upper 50s. Northeast winds 5 to 15 miles an hour. And now the extended forecast. Tuesday through Wednesday night, mostly clear. Highs in the mid-70s. Lows in the lower 50s. Thursday and Thursday night, partly cloudy. Highs around 80. Lows in the mid-50s. Friday and Friday night, partly cloudy. A 20% chance of showers. Highs around 80. Lows in the mid-50s.
Saturday and Saturday night, mostly cloudy. A 40% chance of showers. Highs in the upper 70s. Lows in the upper 50s. For more detailed weather, water, and climate information, please visit our website at weather.gov/Atlanta. The Athens climate summary for this evening, as of 4 p.m., October 3, 2026. Today's high temperature of 85 degrees occurred at 1:52 p.m. This high was 5 degrees above the normal high of 80. The record high is 100 degrees, which was set in 2019. Today's low temperature of 70 degrees occurred at 5:17 a.m. This low was 13 degrees above the normal low of 57. The record low is 38 degrees, which was set in 1974. No precipitation fell today, which leaves the monthly total at 0.00 inches. This is 0.38 inches below the normal amount of 0.38 inches for October. The total precipitation for the year still stands at 30.18 inches, which is 7.61 inches below normal. There were no heating degree days today. This leaves the monthly total at zero. The yearly total since July 1st is 1. There were 13 cooling degree days today. This brings the monthly total to 36. The yearly total since January 1st is 2,254. Sunset tonight is at 7:15 p.m. Sunrise tomorrow is at 7:30 a.m. You are listening to NOAA Weather Radio Station, WXK 56, originating from the National Weather Service office in Peachtree City, and transmitting from Athens on a frequency of 162.4 MHz. The WXK 56 listening area include the following counties: Banks, Barrow, Clark, Elbert, Franklin, Greene, Hall, Hart, Jackson, Madison, Morgan, Oconee, Oglethorpe, Tolliver, Walton, and Wilkes. 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The current time is 7:44 p.m. Eastern Daylight Time. Here are the 7 p.m. weather observations from around the area. At Athens, it was mostly cloudy. The temperature was 81 degrees, dew point 71 degrees, relative humidity 71%, wind calm, pressure was 30.05 inches and rising. At Gainesville, it was mostly cloudy and 77, wind calm. At Winder, it was mostly cloudy and 79, wind calm. At Greensboro, it was partly cloudy and 82, wind calm. At Jefferson, it was mostly cloudy and 78, wind calm. At Monroe, it was mostly cloudy, the temperature was 78. At Elberton, it was mostly cloudy and 77, wind calm. At Canyon, it was mostly cloudy and 79, wind calm. At Clemson, it was mostly cloudy and 77, wind calm. Elsewhere across Georgia, at Atlanta it was mostly cloudy and 80, wind calm. At Cartersville, it was mostly cloudy and 81, wind variable at 3. At Lawrenceville, it was mostly cloudy and 77, wind calm. At Macon, it was mostly cloudy and 82, wind southeast at 5. At Rome, it was mostly cloudy and 79, wind northeast at 5. At Augusta, it was mostly cloudy and 80, wind south at 10. At Savannah, it was cloudy and 76.

Locally heavy rainfall is possible, potentially leading to ponding on roads and nuisance flooding of low-lying or poor drainage areas. And now the extended outlook for the period Sunday through Friday. Widespread rain and embedded thunderstorms are expected on Sunday into Monday. Any showers and storms will be efficient rainfall producers with high rainfall rates, potentially causing localized flash flooding. Otherwise, severe weather is not anticipated at this time. Spotter information statement. Spotter activation will not be needed through tonight. Here is the official forecast from your National Weather Service for the Athens listening area. Tonight, patchy fog. A chance of showers and thunderstorms this evening. Showers likely and a slight chance of thunderstorms after midnight. Lows in the upper 60s. Light east winds. Chance of rain 60%. Sunday, showers and a slight chance of thunderstorms. Highs in the lower 70s. Northeast winds 5 to 10 miles an hour. Chance of rain 80%. Sunday night, showers and a slight chance of thunderstorms in the evening, then a chance of showers after midnight. Patchy fog. Lows in the mid-60s. Light northeast winds. Chance of rain 80%. Monday, mostly cloudy with a slight chance of showers in the morning, then mostly sunny with a chance of showers in the afternoon. Highs in the upper 70s. Northeast winds 5 to 15 miles an hour. Chance of rain 30%. Monday night, partly cloudy. Lows in the upper 50s. Northeast winds 5 to 15 miles an hour. And now the extended forecast. Tuesday through Wednesday night, mostly clear. Highs in the mid-70s. Lows in the lower 50s. Thursday and Thursday night, partly cloudy. Highs around 80. Lows in the mid-50s. Friday and Friday night, partly cloudy. A 20% chance of showers. Highs around 80. Lows in the mid-50s. Saturday and Saturday night, mostly cloudy. A 40% chance of showers. Highs in the upper 70s. Lows in the upper 50s. 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The current time is 7:49 p.m. Eastern Daylight Time. Here are the 7 p.m. weather observations from around the area. At Athens, it was mostly cloudy, the temperature was 81 degrees, dew point 71 degrees, relative humidity 71%, wind calm, pressure was 30.05 inches and rising. At Gainesville, it was mostly cloudy and 77, wind calm. At Winder, it was mostly cloudy and 79, wind calm. At Greensboro, it was partly cloudy and 82, wind calm. At Jefferson, it was mostly cloudy and 78, wind calm. At Monroe, it was mostly cloudy, the temperature was 78. At Albertton, it was mostly cloudy and 77, wind calm. At Canyon, it was mostly cloudy and 79, wind calm. At Clemson, it was mostly cloudy and 77, wind calm. Elsewhere across Georgia, at Atlanta it was mostly cloudy and 80, wind calm. At Cartersville, it was mostly cloudy and 81, wind variable at 3. At Lawrenceville, it was mostly cloudy and 77, wind calm. At Macon, it was mostly cloudy and 82, wind southeast at 5. At Rome, it was mostly cloudy and 79, wind northeast at 5. At Augusta, it was mostly cloudy and 80, wind south at 10. At Savannah, it was cloudy and 76, wind southwest at 5. Elsewhere across the region, at Chattanooga, it was mostly cloudy and 77, wind northeast at 6. At Asheville, with fog, it was 70, wind northwest at 8. At Greenville-Spartanburg, it was mostly cloudy and 79, wind southeast at 8. The Athens climate summary for this evening, as of 4 p.m., October 3rd, 2026. Today's

high temperature of 85 degrees occurred at 1:52 p.m. This high was 5 degrees above the normal high of 80. The record high is 100 degrees, which was set in 2019. Today's low temperature of 70 degrees occurred at 5:17 a.m. This low was 13 degrees above the normal low of 57. The record low is 38 degrees, which was set in 1974. No precipitation fell today, which leaves the monthly total at 0.00 inches. This is 0.38 inches below the normal amount of 0.38 inches for October. The total precipitation for the year still stands at 30.18 inches, which is 7.61 inches below normal. There were no heating degree days today. This leaves the monthly total at zero. The yearly total since July 1st is 1. There were 13 cooling degree days today. This brings the monthly total to 36. The yearly total since January 1st is 2,254. Sunset tonight is at 7:15 p.m. Sunrise tomorrow is at 7:30 a.m. Here is the hazardous weather outlook. This hazardous weather outlook is for North and Central Georgia. For tonight, scattered showers and an isolated thunderstorm remain possible into tonight. Locally heavy rainfall is possible, potentially leading to ponding on roads and nuisance flooding of low-lying or poor drainage areas. And now the extended outlook for the period Sunday through Friday. Widespread rain and embedded thunderstorms are expected on Sunday into Monday. Any showers and storms will be efficient rainfall producers with high rainfall rates, potentially causing localized flash flooding. Otherwise, severe weather is not anticipated at this time. Spotter information statement, spotter activation will not be needed through tonight. Here is the official forecast from your National Weather Service for the Athens listening area. Tonight, patchy fog. A chance of showers and thunderstorms this evening. Showers likely and a slight chance of thunderstorms after midnight. Lows in the upper 60s. Light east winds. Chance of rain 60%. Sunday, showers and a slight chance of thunderstorms. Highs in the lower 70s. Northeast winds 5 to 10 miles an hour. Chance of rain 80%. Sunday night, showers and a slight chance of thunderstorms in the evening, then a chance of showers after midnight. Patchy fog. Lows in the mid-60s. Light northeast winds. Chance of rain 80%. Monday, mostly cloudy with a slight chance of showers in the morning, then mostly sunny with a chance of showers in the afternoon. Highs in the upper 70s. Northeast winds 5 to 15 miles an hour. Chance of rain 30%. Monday night, partly cloudy. Lows in the upper 50s. Northeast winds 5 to 15 miles an hour. And now the extended forecast. Tuesday through Wednesday night, mostly clear. Highs in the mid-70s. Lows in the lower 50s. Thursday and Thursday night, partly cloudy. Highs around 80. Lows in the mid-50s. Friday and Friday night, partly cloudy. A 20% chance of showers. Highs around 80. Lows in the mid-50s. Saturday and Saturday night, mostly cloudy. A 40% chance of showers. Highs in the upper 70s. Lows in the upper 50s. 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The current time is 7:55 p.m. Eastern Daylight Time. Here are the 7 p.m. weather observations from around the area. At Athens, it was mostly cloudy, the temperature was 81 degrees, dew point 71 degrees, relative humidity 71%, wind calm, pressure was 30.05 inches and rising. At Gainesville, it was mostly cloudy and 77, wind calm. At Winder, it was mostly cloudy and 79, wind calm. At Greensboro, it was partly cloudy and 82, wind calm.

at Jefferson, it was mostly cloudy and 78, wind calm. At Monroe, it was mostly cloudy, the temperature was 78. At Alberton, it was mostly cloudy and 77, wind calm. At Canyon, it was mostly cloudy and 79, wind calm. At Clemson, it was mostly cloudy and 77, wind calm. Elsewhere across Georgia, at Atlanta it was mostly cloudy and 80, wind calm. At Cartersville, it was mostly cloudy and 81, wind variable at 3. At Lawrenceville, it was mostly cloudy and 77, wind calm. At Macon, it was mostly cloudy and 82, wind southeast at 5. At Rome, it was mostly cloudy and 79, wind northeast at 5. At Augusta, it was mostly cloudy and 80, wind south at 10. At Savannah, it was cloudy and 76, wind southwest at 5. Elsewhere across the region, at Chattanooga, it was mostly cloudy and 77, wind northeast at 6. At Asheville, with fog, it was 70, wind northwest at 8. At Greenville-Spartanburg, it was mostly cloudy and 79, wind southeast at 8. Here is the hazardous weather outlook. This hazardous weather outlook is for North and Central Georgia. For tonight, scattered showers and an isolated thunderstorm remain possible into tonight. Locally heavy rainfall is possible, potentially leading to ponding on roads and nuisance flooding of low-lying or poor drainage areas. And now the extended outlook for the period Sunday through Friday. Widespread rain and embedded thunderstorms are expected on Sunday into Monday. Any showers and storms will be efficient rainfall producers with high rainfall rates, potentially causing localized flash flooding. Otherwise, severe weather is not anticipated at this time. Spotter information statement, spotter activation will not be needed through tonight. Here is the official forecast from your National Weather Service for the Athens listening area. Tonight, patchy fog. A chance of showers and thunderstorms this evening. Showers likely and a slight chance of thunderstorms after midnight. Lows in the upper 60s. Light east winds. Chance of rain 60%. Sunday, showers and a slight chance of thunderstorms. Highs in the lower 70s. Northeast winds 5 to 10 miles an hour. Chance of rain 80%. Sunday night, showers and a slight chance of thunderstorms in the evening, then a chance of showers after midnight. Patchy fog. Lows in the mid-60s. Light northeast winds. Chance of rain 80%. Monday, mostly cloudy with a slight chance of showers in the morning, then mostly sunny with a chance of showers in the afternoon. Highs in the upper 70s. Northeast winds 5 to 15 miles an hour. Chance of rain 30%. Monday night, partly cloudy. Lows in the upper 50s. Northeast winds 5 to 15 miles an hour. And now the extended forecast. Tuesday through Wednesday night, mostly clear. Highs in the mid-70s. Lows in the lower 50s. Thursday and Thursday night, partly cloudy. Highs around 80. Lows in the mid-50s. Friday and Friday night, partly cloudy. A 20% chance of showers. Highs around 80. Lows in the mid-50s. Saturday and Saturday night, mostly cloudy. A 40% chance of showers. Highs in the upper 70s. Lows in the upper 50s. For more detailed weather, water, and climate information, please visit our website at weather.gov/Atlanta. The current time is 8 p.m. Eastern Daylight Time. Here are the 7 p.m. weather observations from around the area. At Athens, it was mostly cloudy, the temperature was 81 degrees, dew point 71 degrees, relative humidity 71%, wind calm, pressure was 30.05 inches and rising. At Gainesville, it was mostly cloudy and 77, wind calm. At Winder, it was mostly cloudy and 77.